Tuesday, southwest winds 15 to 20 knots becoming west. Waves 2 to 4 feet building to 3 to 6 feet. Tuesday night, west winds 15 to 20 knots. Waves 4 to 7 feet subsiding to 3 to 6 feet. Waves occasionally around 9 feet. Wednesday, northwest winds 5 to 15 knots becoming west. Waves 3 to 5 feet subsiding to 1 to 3 feet. Wednesday night, west winds 5 to 15 knots. Waves 2 to 4 feet subsiding to 1 to 3 feet. Thursday, west winds 15 to 20 knots becoming north 10 to 15 knots. Waves 1 to 3 feet building to 2 to 4 feet, then subsiding to 1 to 3 feet. Friday, north winds 5 to 10 knots becoming southwest. A chance of showers Friday night. Waves 2 feet or less. Saturday, south winds 5 to 15 knots becoming northeast. A chance of showers and thunderstorms. Waves 2 feet or less. Winds and waves higher in and near thunderstorms. Heat statement for counties in New York, Seneca, Southern Cayuga and Yates. What? Heat index values between 95 and 104 degrees expected. Where? Broome, Chemung, Madison, Onondaga, Schuyler, Seneca, Southern Cayuga, Southern Oneida, Steuben, Tioga, Tompkins, and Yates counties. When? From 11 a.m. to 8 p.m. Tuesday. Impacts, hot temperatures and high humidity may cause heat illnesses. Additional details, the highest temperatures and heat indices will be in the deeper valley locations. Drink plenty of fluids, stay in an air-conditioned room, stay out of the sun, and check up on relatives and neighbors. Take extra precautions when outside. Wear lightweight and loose-fitting clothing. Try to limit strenuous activities to early morning or evening. Take action when you see symptoms of heat exhaustion and heat stroke. 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KHA 53 operates on a frequency of 162.40 MHz. Heat statement for counties in New York, Seneca, Southern Cayuga and Yates. What? Heat index values between 95 and 104 degrees expected. Where? Broome, Chemung, Madison, Onondaga, Schuyler, Seneca, Southern Cayuga, Southern Oneida, Steuben, Tioga, Tompkins, and Yates counties. When? From 11 a.m. to 8 p.m. Tuesday. Impacts, hot temperatures and high humidity may cause heat illnesses. Additional details, the highest temperatures and heat indices will be in the deeper valley locations. Drink plenty of fluids, stay in an air-conditioned room, stay out of the sun, and check up on relatives and neighbors. Take extra precautions when outside. Wear lightweight and loose-fitting clothing. Try to limit strenuous activities to early morning or evening. Take action when you see symptoms of heat exhaustion and heat stroke. Heat statement for counties in New York, Livingston, Monroe, Northern Cayuga, Ontario, Orleans and Wayne. What? Heat index values as high as 105 expected. Where? Niagara, Orleans, Monroe, Wayne, Northern Cayuga, Oswego, Livingston, and Ontario counties. When? From 11 a.m. to 8 p.m. Tuesday. Impacts, hot temperatures and high humidity may cause heat-related illnesses to occur. Drink plenty of fluids, stay in an air-conditioned room, stay out of the sun, and check up on relatives and neighbors. Young children and pets should never be left unattended in vehicles under any circumstances. This is especially true during hot weather when car interiors can reach lethal temperatures in a matter of minutes. Take extra precautions if you work or spend time outside. 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Know the signs and symptoms of heat exhaustion and heat stroke. Wear lightweight and loose-fitting clothing when possible. To reduce risk during outdoor work, the Occupational Safety and Health Administration recommends scheduling frequent rest breaks in shaded or air-conditioned environments. Anyone overcome by heat should be moved to a cool and shaded location. Heat stroke is an emergency. Call 911. Heat statement for counties in New York, Genesee, and Wyoming. What? Heat index values in the mid to upper 90s expected. Where? Erie, Jefferson, Lewis, Genesee, Wyoming, Chautauqua, Cattaraugus, and Allegheny counties.

11 a.m. to 8 p.m. Tuesday. Impacts, hot temperatures and high humidity may cause heat-related illnesses to occur. Drink plenty of fluids, stay in an air-conditioned room, stay out of the sun, and check up on relatives and neighbors. Young children and pets should never be left unattended in vehicles under any circumstances. This is especially true during hot weather when car interiors can reach lethal temperatures in a matter of minutes. Take extra precautions if you work or spend time outside. 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Know the signs and symptoms of heat exhaustion and heat stroke. Wear lightweight and loose-fitting clothing when possible. To reduce risk during outdoor work, the Occupational Safety and Health Administration recommends scheduling frequent rest breaks in shaded or air-conditioned environments. Anyone overcome by heat should be moved to a cool and shaded location. Heat stroke is an emergency. Call 911. Heat statement for counties in New York, Niagara, and Orleans. What? Heat index values as high as 105 expected. Where? Niagara, Orleans, Monroe, Wayne, Northern Cayuga, Oswego, Livingston, and Ontario counties. When? From 11 a.m. to 8 p.m. Tuesday. Impacts, hot temperatures and high humidity may cause heat-related illnesses to occur. Drink plenty of fluids, stay in an air-conditioned room, stay out of the sun, and check up on relatives and neighbors. Young children and pets should never be left unattended in vehicles under any circumstances. This is especially true during hot weather when car interiors can reach lethal temperatures in a matter of minutes. Take extra precautions if you work or spend time outside. When possible, reschedule strenuous activities to early morning or evening. Know the signs and symptoms of heat exhaustion and heat stroke. Wear lightweight and loose-fitting clothing when possible. To reduce risk during outdoor work, the Occupational Safety and Health Administration recommends scheduling frequent rest breaks in shaded or air-conditioned environments. Anyone overcome by heat should be moved to a cool and shaded location. Heat stroke is an emergency. Call 911. Heat statement for counties in New York, Allegheny, Cattaraugus, Chautauqua, Genesee, Northern Erie, Southern Erie, and Wyoming. What? Heat index values in the mid to upper 90s expected. Where? Erie, Jefferson, Lewis, Genesee, Wyoming, Chautauqua, Cattaraugus, and Allegheny counties. When? From 11 a.m. to 8 p.m. Tuesday. Impacts, hot temperatures and high humidity may cause heat-related illnesses to occur. Drink plenty of fluids, stay in an air-conditioned room, stay out of the sun, and check up on relatives and neighbors. Young children and pets should never be left unattended in vehicles under any circumstances. This is especially true during hot weather when car interiors can reach lethal temperatures in a matter of minutes. Take extra precautions if you work or spend time outside. When possible, reschedule strenuous activities to early morning or evening. Know the signs and symptoms of heat exhaustion and heat stroke. Wear lightweight and loose-fitting clothing when possible. To reduce risk during outdoor work, the Occupational Safety and Health Administration recommends scheduling frequent rest breaks in shaded or air-conditioned environments. Anyone overcome by heat should be moved to a cool and shaded location. Heat stroke is an emergency. Call 911. The 8 p.m. weather at Rochester, it was mostly cloudy. The temperature was 81 degrees Fahrenheit or 27 degrees Celsius, the dew point 51 and the relative humidity 35%. The wind was southwest at 9 miles an hour. The pressure was 30.09 inches and rising. Repeating at Rochester, it was mostly cloudy, temperature 81 degrees. Around the region at 8 p.m. it was clear, with a temperature of 80 at Erie, 83 at Elmira, and 76 at Watertown. It was partly cloudy, with a temperature of 79 at Buffalo, 80 at Niagara Falls, 81 at Syracuse, and 76 at Binghamton. At Oswego, winds were southwest at 5 knots, with a temperature of 81 degrees. The Central Lake Ontario buoy winds were southwest at 6 knots, with a temperature of 76 degrees, and the waves were 0 feet. The forecast for the Genesee Valley and Northern Finger Lakes, including Rochester, Geneseo, Canandaigua, Newark, and Fairhaven. Tonight, mainly clear. Lows around 70. Light winds, becoming southwest 5 to 10 miles an hour. Tuesday,

sunny with highs ranging from the lower 90s on the hilltops to the mid-90s across the lower elevations. Southwest winds 10 to 20 miles an hour, becoming west with gusts up to 30 miles an hour. Heat index values up to 105. Tuesday night, mainly clear. Very warm and muggy with lows in the mid-70s. West winds 10 to 20 miles an hour with gusts up to 30 miles an hour in the evening. Wednesday, sunny with highs ranging from the mid-80s on the hilltops to around 90 across the lower elevations. Northwest winds 5 to 10 miles an hour. Wednesday night, partly cloudy. Lows ranging from the mid-60s inland to the lower 70s along the lake shore. West winds 10 miles an hour or less. The forecast for the Southern Finger Lakes, including Tinian, Seneca Falls, and Auburn. Tonight, mainly clear. Lows around 70. Light southwest winds. Tuesday, sunny with highs in the mid-90s. Southwest winds 5 to 10 miles an hour, becoming west 10 to 15 miles an hour with gusts up to 30 miles an hour. Heat index values up to 105. Tuesday night, mainly clear. Very warm and muggy with lows in the mid-70s. West winds 10 to 15 miles an hour with gusts up to 30 miles an hour in the evening, diminishing to 5 to 10 miles an hour. Wednesday, mostly sunny. Humid with highs in the upper 80s. Northwest winds 5 to 10 miles an hour. Wednesday night, partly cloudy. Cooler with lows in the mid-60s. Northwest winds 10 miles an hour or less. And now the extended forecast. Thursday, partly cloudy. Highs in the upper 80s. Friday, partly cloudy. A chance of showers. Highs in the lower 80s. Lows in the mid-60s. Chance of rain 50%. Saturday, showers likely and a chance of thunderstorms. Highs in the lower 80s. Lows in the mid-60s. Chance of rain 70%. Sunday, mostly cloudy. A 50% chance of showers and thunderstorms. Highs in the lower 80s. Lows in the mid-60s. Monday, mostly cloudy. A 50% chance of showers and thunderstorms. Highs around 80. Lows in the lower 60s. 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KHA-53 operates on a frequency of 162.40 MHz. Heat statement for counties in New York, Seneca, Southern Cayuga, and Yates. What? Heat index values between 95 and 104 degrees expected. Where? Broome, Charmont, Madison, Onondaga, Schuyler, Seneca, Southern Cayuga, Southern Oneida, Steuben, Tioga, Tompkins, and Yates counties. When? From 11 a.m. to 8 p.m. Tuesday. Impacts: hot temperatures and high humidity may cause heat illnesses. Additional details: the highest temperatures and heat indices will be in the deeper valley locations. Drink plenty of fluids, stay in an air-conditioned room, stay out of the sun, and check up on relatives and neighbors. Take extra precautions when outside. Wear lightweight and loose-fitting clothing. Try to limit strenuous activities to early morning or evening. Take action when you see symptoms of heat exhaustion and heat stroke. Heat statement for counties in New York, Livingston, Monroe, Northern Cayuga, Ontario, Orleans, and Wayne. What? Heat index values as high as 105 expected. Where? Niagara, Orleans, Monroe, Wayne, Northern Cayuga, Oswego, Livingston, and Ontario counties. When? From 11 a.m. to 8 p.m. Tuesday. Impacts: hot temperatures and high humidity may cause heat-related illnesses to occur. Drink plenty of fluids, stay in an air-conditioned room, stay out of the sun, and check up on relatives and neighbors. Young children and pets should never be left unattended in vehicles under any circumstances. This is especially true during hot weather when car interiors can reach lethal temperatures in a matter of minutes. 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Know the signs and symptoms of heat exhaustion and heat stroke. Wear lightweight and loose-fitting clothing when possible. 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

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Heat statement for counties in New York, Genesee, and Wyoming. What? Heat index values in the mid to upper 90s expected. Where? Erie, Jefferson, Lewis, Genesee, Wyoming, Chautauqua, Cattaraugus, and Allegheny counties. When? From 11 a.m. to 8 p.m. Tuesday. Impacts, hot temperatures and high humidity may cause heat-related illnesses to occur. Drink plenty of fluids, stay in an air-conditioned room, stay out of the sun, and check up on relatives and neighbors. Young children and pets should never be left unattended in vehicles under any circumstances. This is especially true during hot weather when car interiors can reach lethal temperatures in a matter of minutes. Take extra precautions if you work or spend time outside. 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Know the signs and symptoms of heat exhaustion and heat stroke. Wear lightweight and loose-fitting clothing when possible. To reduce risk during outdoor work, the Occupational Safety and Health Administration recommends scheduling frequent rest breaks in shaded or air-conditioned environments. Anyone overcome by heat should be moved to a cool and shaded location. Heat stroke is an emergency. Call 911. Heat statement for counties in New York, Niagara, and Orleans. What? Heat index values as high as 105 expected. Where? Niagara, Orleans, Monroe, Wayne, Northern Cayuga, Oswego, Livingston, and Ontario counties. When? From 11 a.m. to 8 p.m. Tuesday. Impacts, hot temperatures and high humidity may cause heat-related illnesses to occur. Drink plenty of fluids, stay in an air-conditioned room, stay out of the sun, and check up on relatives and neighbors. Young children and pets should never be left unattended in vehicles under any circumstances. This is especially true during hot weather when car interiors can reach lethal temperatures in a matter of minutes. Take extra precautions if you work or spend time outside. When possible, reschedule strenuous activities to early morning or evening. Know the signs and symptoms of heat exhaustion and heat stroke. Wear lightweight and loose-fitting clothing when possible. To reduce risk during outdoor work, the Occupational Safety and Health Administration recommends scheduling frequent rest breaks in shaded or air-conditioned environments. Anyone overcome by heat should be moved to a cool and shaded location. Heat stroke is an emergency. Call 911. Heat statement for counties in New York, Allegheny, Cattaraugus, Chautauqua, Genesee, Northern Erie, Southern Erie, and Wyoming. What? Heat index values in the mid to upper 90s expected. Where? Erie, Jefferson, Lewis, Genesee, Wyoming, Chautauqua, Cattaraugus, and Allegheny counties. When? From 11 a.m. to 8 p.m. Tuesday. Impacts, hot temperatures and high humidity may cause heat-related illnesses to occur. Drink plenty of fluids, stay in an air-conditioned room, stay out of the sun, and check up on relatives and neighbors. Young children and pets should never be left unattended in vehicles under any circumstances. This is especially true during hot weather when car interiors can reach lethal temperatures in a matter of minutes. Take extra precautions if you work or spend time outside. 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Know the signs and symptoms of heat exhaustion and heat stroke. Wear lightweight and loose-fitting clothing when possible. To reduce risk during outdoor work, the Occupational Safety and Health Administration recommends scheduling frequent rest breaks in shaded or air-conditioned environments. Anyone overcome by heat should be moved to a cool and shaded location. Heat stroke is an emergency. Call 911. The 8 p.m. weather at Rochester, it was mostly cloudy. The temperature was 81 degrees Fahrenheit or 27 degrees Celsius, the dew point 51 and the relative humidity 35%. The wind was southwest at 9 miles an hour. The pressure was 30.09 inches and rising. Repeating at Rochester, it was mostly cloudy, temperature 81 degrees. Around the region at 8 p.m. skies ranged from clear to partly cloudy. It was 80 at Erie, 79 at Buffalo, 80 at Niagara Falls, and 86 at Toronto. Syracuse reported 81, Elmira reported 83, Binghamton reported 76, and Watertown reported 76. At Oswego, winds

southwest at 5 knots, with a temperature of 81 degrees. The Central Lake Ontario buoy winds were southwest at 6 knots, with a temperature of 76 degrees, and the waves were 0 feet. The forecast for the Genesee Valley and Northern Finger Lakes, including Rochester, Geneseo, Canandaigua, Newark, and Fairhaven. Tonight, mainly clear. Lows around 70. Light winds, becoming southwest 5 to 10 miles an hour. Tuesday, sunny with highs ranging from the lower 90s on the hilltops to the mid-90s across the lower elevations. Southwest winds 10 to 20 miles an hour, becoming west with gusts up to 30 miles an hour. Heat index values up to 105. Tuesday night, mainly clear. Very warm and muggy with lows in the mid-70s. West winds 10 to 20 miles an hour with gusts up to 30 miles an hour in the evening. Wednesday, sunny with highs ranging from the mid-80s on the hilltops to around 90 across the lower elevations. Northwest winds 5 to 10 miles an hour. Wednesday night, partly cloudy. Lows ranging from the mid-60s inland to the lower 70s along the lake shore. West winds 10 miles an hour or less. The forecast for the Southern Finger Lakes, including Pinyan, Seneca Falls, and Auburn. Tonight, mainly clear. Lows around 70. Light southwest winds. Tuesday, sunny with highs in the mid-90s. Southwest winds 5 to 10 miles an hour, becoming west 10 to 15 miles an hour with gusts up to 30 miles an hour. Heat index values up to 105. Tuesday night, mainly clear. Very warm and muggy with lows in the mid-70s. West winds 10 to 15 miles an hour with gusts up to 30 miles an hour in the evening, diminishing to 5 to 10 miles an hour. Wednesday, mostly sunny. Humid with highs in the upper 80s. Northwest winds 5 to 10 miles an hour. Wednesday night, partly cloudy. Cooler with lows in the mid-60s. Northwest winds 10 miles an hour or less. And now the extended forecast. Thursday, partly cloudy. Highs in the upper 80s. Friday, partly cloudy. A chance of showers. Highs in the lower 80s. Lows in the mid-60s. Chance of rain 50%. Saturday, showers likely and a chance of thunderstorms. Highs in the lower 80s. Lows in the mid-60s. Chance of rain 70%. Sunday, mostly cloudy. A 50% chance of showers and thunderstorms. Highs in the lower 80s. Lows in the mid-60s. Monday, mostly cloudy. A 50% chance of showers and thunderstorms. Highs around 80. Lows in the lower 60s. 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KHA 53 operates on a frequency of 162.40 MHz. Heat statement for counties in New York, Seneca, Southern Cayuga, and Yates. What? Heat index values between 95 and 104 degrees expected. Where? Broome, Charlemagne, Madison, Onondaga, Schuyler, Seneca, Southern Cayuga, Southern Oneida, Steuben, Tioga, Tompkins, and Yates counties. When? From 11 a.m. to 8 p.m. Tuesday. Impacts, hot temperatures and high humidity may cause heat illnesses. Additional details, the highest temperatures and heat indices will be in the deeper valley locations. Drink plenty of fluids, stay in an air-conditioned room, stay out of the sun, and check up on relatives and neighbors. Take extra precautions when outside. Wear lightweight and loose-fitting clothing. Try to limit strenuous activities to early morning or evening. Take action when you see symptoms of heat exhaustion and heat stroke. Heat statement for counties in New York, Livingston, Monroe, Northern Cayuga, Ontario, Orleans and Wayne. What? Heat index values as high as 105 expected. Where? Niagara, Orleans, Monroe, Wayne, Northern Cayuga, Oswego, Livingston and Ontario counties. When? From 11 a.m. to 8 p.m. Tuesday. Impacts, hot temperatures and high humidity may cause heat-related illnesses to occur. Drink plenty of fluids, stay in an air-conditioned room, stay out of the sun, and check up on relatives and neighbors. Young children and pets should never be left unattended in

vehicles under any circumstances. This is especially true during hot weather when car interiors can reach lethal temperatures in a matter of minutes. 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Know the signs and symptoms of heat exhaustion and heat stroke. 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Anyone overcome by heat should be moved to a cool and shaded location. Heat stroke is an emergency. Call 911. Heat statement for counties in New York, Genesee, and Wyoming. What? Heat index values in the mid to upper 90s expected. Where? Erie, Jefferson, Lewis, Genesee, Wyoming, Chautauqua, Cattaraugus, and Allegheny counties. When? From 11 a.m. to 8 p.m. Tuesday. Impacts: hot temperatures and high humidity may cause heat-related illnesses to occur. Drink plenty of fluids, stay in an air-conditioned room, stay out of the sun, and check up on relatives and neighbors. Young children and pets should never be left unattended in vehicles under any circumstances. This is especially true during hot weather when car interiors can reach lethal temperatures in a matter of minutes. Take extra precautions if you work or spend time outside. 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Know the signs and symptoms of heat exhaustion and heat stroke. Wear lightweight and loose-fitting clothing when possible. To reduce risk during outdoor work, the Occupational Safety and Health Administration recommends scheduling frequent rest breaks in shaded or air-conditioned environments. Anyone overcome by heat should be moved to a cool and shaded location. Heat stroke is an emergency. Call 911. Heat statement for counties in New York, Niagara, and Orleans. What? Heat index values as high as 105 expected. Where? Niagara, Orleans, Monroe, Wayne, Northern Cayuga, Oswego, Livingston, and Ontario counties. When? From 11 a.m. to 8 p.m. Tuesday. Impacts: hot temperatures and high humidity may cause heat-related illnesses to occur. Drink plenty of fluids, stay in an air-conditioned room, stay out of the sun, and check up on relatives and neighbors. Young children and pets should never be left unattended in vehicles under any circumstances. This is especially true during hot weather when car interiors can reach lethal temperatures in a matter of minutes. Take extra precautions if you work or spend time outside. 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Know the signs and symptoms of heat exhaustion and heat stroke. Wear lightweight and loose-fitting clothing when possible. To reduce risk during outdoor work, the Occupational Safety and Health Administration recommends scheduling frequent rest breaks in shaded or air-conditioned environments. Anyone overcome by heat should be moved to a cool and shaded location. Heat stroke is an emergency. Call 911. The Nearshore Marine Forecast for the Niagara River to Hamelin Beach along Lake Ontario. Tonight, southwest winds 10 to 15 knots. Mainly clear. Waves 1 to 3 feet. Tuesday, southwest winds 15 to 20 knots. Mostly sunny. Waves 1 to 3 feet building to 2 to 4 feet. Tuesday night, west winds 15 to 20 knots diminishing to 10 to 15 knots. Mainly clear. Waves 2 to 4 feet subsiding to 1 to 3 feet. Wednesday, northwest winds 5 to 10 knots becoming west. Mostly sunny. Waves 1 to 3 feet subsiding to 1 foot or less. Wednesday night, northwest winds 5 to 10 knots becoming west. Partly to mostly cloudy. Waves 1 to 2 feet. Thursday, west winds 5 to 15 knots becoming north. Partly cloudy. Waves 1 to 3 feet. Friday, north winds 10 knots or less becoming northwest. A chance of showers Friday night. Waves 1 foot or less. Saturday, southeast winds 5 to 15 knots becoming north. Showers likely during the day, then showers likely with a chance of thunderstorm Saturday night. Waves 2 feet or less. Winds and waves higher in and near thunderstorms. The Nearshore Marine Forecast for Hamelin Beach to Mexico Bay. Tonight, southwest winds 5 to 15 knots. Mainly clear. Waves 2 feet or less.

Tuesday, southwest winds 15 to 20 knots becoming west. Mostly sunny. Waves 1 to 3 feet building to 3 to 5 feet. Waves occasionally around 6 feet. Tuesday night, west winds 15 to 20 knots. Mainly clear. Waves 3 to 6 feet. Waves occasionally around 7 feet. Wednesday, northwest winds 5 to 15 knots becoming west. Sunny. Waves 3 to 5 feet subsiding to 1 to 3 feet. Waves occasionally around 6 feet. Wednesday night, west winds 5 to 15 knots. Partly cloudy. Waves 2 to 4 feet subsiding to 1 to 3 feet. Thursday, west winds 10 to 15 knots becoming north. Partly cloudy. Waves 1 to 3 feet building to 2 to 4 feet, then subsiding to 1 to 3 feet. Friday, north winds 10 knots or less becoming southwest. A chance of showers Friday night. Waves 2 feet or less. Saturday, south winds 5 to 10 knots becoming northeast. Showers likely with a chance of thunderstorms during the day, then a chance of showers and thunderstorms Saturday night. Waves 2 feet or less. Winds and waves higher and near thunderstorms. The water temperature off Rochester is 50 degrees. Heat statement, for counties, in New York, Allegheny, Cattaraugus, Chautauqua, the water temperature off Rochester is 50 degrees. Heat statement, for counties, in New York, Allegheny, Cattaraugus, Chautauqua, Genesee, Northern Erie, Southern Erie and Wyoming. What, heat index values in the mid to upper 90s expected? Where, Erie, Jefferson, Lewis, Genesee, Wyoming, Chautauqua, Cattaraugus, and Allegheny counties. When, from 11 a.m. to 8 p.m. Tuesday. Impacts, hot temperatures and high humidity may cause heat-related illnesses to occur. Drink plenty of fluids, stay in an air-conditioned room, stay out of the sun, and check up on relatives and neighbors. Young children and pets should never be left unattended in vehicles under any circumstances. This is especially true during hot weather when car interiors can reach lethal temperatures in a matter of minutes. Take extra precautions if you work or spend time outside. 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Know the signs and symptoms of heat exhaustion and heat stroke. 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To reduce risk during outdoor work, the Occupational Safety and Health Administration recommends scheduling frequent rest breaks in shaded or air-conditioned environments. Anyone overcome by heat should be moved to a cool and shaded location. Heat stroke is an emergency. Call 911. The 8 p.m. weather at Rochester, it was mostly cloudy. The temperature was 81 degrees Fahrenheit or 27 degrees Celsius, the dew point 51 and the relative humidity 35%. The wind was southwest at 9 miles an hour. The pressure was 30.09 inches and rising. Repeating at Rochester, it was mostly cloudy, temperature 81 degrees. Around the region at 8 p.m. skies ranged from clear to partly cloudy. It was 80 at Erie, 79 at Buffalo, 80 at Niagara Falls, and 86 at Toronto. Syracuse reported 81, Elmira reported 83, Binghamton reported 76, and Watertown reported 76. At Oswego, winds were southwest at 5 knots, with a temperature of 81 degrees. The Central Lake Ontario buoy winds were southwest at 6 knots, with a temperature of 76 degrees, and the waves were 0 feet. The forecast for the Genesee Valley and Northern Finger Lakes, including Rochester, Geneseo, Canandaigua, Newark, and Fairhaven. Tonight, mainly clear. Lows around 70. Light winds, becoming southwest 5 to 10 miles an hour. Tuesday, sunny with highs ranging from the lower 90s on the hilltops to the mid-90s across the lower elevations. Southwest winds 10 to 20 miles an hour, becoming west with gusts up to 30 miles an hour. Heat index values up to 105. Tuesday night, mainly clear. Very warm and muggy with lows in the mid-70s. West winds 10 to 20 miles an hour with gusts up to 30 miles an hour in the evening. Wednesday, sunny with highs ranging from the mid-80s on the hilltops to around 90 across the lower elevations. Northwest winds 5 to 10 miles an hour. Wednesday night, partly cloudy. Lows ranging from the mid-60s inland to the lower 70s along the

Lake Shore. West winds 10 miles an hour or less. The forecast for the Southern Finger Lakes, including Tinian, Seneca Falls, and Auburn. Tonight, mainly clear. Lows around 70. Light southwest winds. Tuesday, sunny with highs in the mid-90s. Southwest winds 5 to 10 miles an hour, becoming west 10 to 15 miles an hour with gusts up to 30 miles an hour. Heat index values up to 105. Tuesday night, mainly clear. Very warm and muggy with lows in the mid-70s. West winds 10 to 15 miles an hour with gusts up to 30 miles an hour in the evening, diminishing to 5 to 10 miles an hour. Wednesday, mostly sunny. Humid with highs in the upper 80s. Northwest winds 5 to 10 miles an hour. Wednesday night, partly cloudy. Cooler with lows in the mid-60s. Northwest winds 10 miles an hour or less. And now the extended forecast. Thursday, partly cloudy. Highs in the upper 80s. Friday, partly cloudy. A chance of showers. Highs in the lower 80s. Lows in the mid-60s. Chance of rain 50%. Saturday, showers likely and a chance of thunderstorms. Highs in the lower 80s. Lows in the mid-60s. Chance of rain 70%. Sunday, mostly cloudy. A 50% chance of showers and thunderstorms. Highs in the lower 80s. Lows in the mid-60s. Monday, mostly cloudy. A 50% chance of showers and thunderstorms. Highs around 80. Lows in the lower 60s. 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Your source for official weather information across the Western Finger Lakes and the Genesee Valley. KHA 53 operates on a frequency of 162.40 MHz. Heat statement for counties in New York, Seneca, Southern Cayuga, and Yates. What? Heat index values between 95 and 104 degrees expected. Where? Broome, Charmong, Madison, Onondaga, Schuyler, Seneca, Southern Cayuga, Southern Oneida, Steuben, Tioga, Tompkins, and Yates counties. When? From 11 a.m. to 8 p.m. Tuesday. Impacts, hot temperatures and high humidity may cause heat illnesses. Additional details, the highest temperatures and heat indices will be in the deeper valley locations. Drink plenty of fluids, stay in an air-conditioned room, stay out of the sun, and check up on relatives and neighbors. Take extra precautions when outside. Wear lightweight and loose-fitting clothing. Try to limit strenuous activities to early morning or evening. Take action when you see symptoms of heat exhaustion and heat stroke. Heat statement for counties in New York, Livingston, Monroe, Northern Cayuga, Ontario, Orleans and Wayne. What? Heat index values as high as 105 expected. Where? Niagara, Orleans, Monroe, Wayne, Northern Cayuga, Oswego, Livingston, and Ontario counties. When? From 11 a.m. to 8 p.m. Tuesday. Impacts, hot temperatures and high humidity may cause heat-related illnesses to occur. Drink plenty of fluids, stay in an air-conditioned room, stay out of the sun, and check up on relatives and neighbors. Young children and pets should never be left unattended in vehicles under any circumstances. This is especially true during hot weather when car interiors can reach lethal temperatures in a matter of minutes. Take extra precautions if you work or spend time outside. When possible, reschedule strenuous activities to early morning or evening. Know the signs and symptoms of heat exhaustion and heat stroke. Wear lightweight and loose-fitting clothing when possible. To reduce risk during outdoor work, the Occupational Safety and Health Administration recommends scheduling frequent rest breaks in shaded or air-conditioned environments. Anyone overcome by heat should be moved to a cool and shaded location. Heat stroke is an emergency. Call 911. Heat statement for counties in New York, Genesee, and Wyoming. What? Heat index values in the mid to upper 90s expected. Where? Erie, Jefferson, Lewis, Genesee, Wyoming, Chautauqua, Cattaraugus, and Allegheny counties. When? From 11 a.m. to 8 p.m. Tuesday. Impacts, hot temperatures and high humidity may cause heat-related illnesses to occur. Drink plenty of fluids, stay in an air-conditioned room, stay out of the sun, and check up on

relatives and neighbors. Young children and pets should never be left unattended in vehicles under any circumstances. This is especially true during hot weather when car interiors can reach lethal temperatures in a matter of minutes. 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Anyone overcome by heat should be moved to a cool and shaded location. Heat stroke is an emergency. Call 911. Heat statement for counties in New York, Niagara, and Orleans. What? Heat index values as high as 105 expected. Where? Niagara, Orleans, Monroe, Wayne, Northern Cayuga, Oswego, Livingston, and Ontario counties. When? From 11 a.m. to 8 p.m. Tuesday. Impacts: hot temperatures and high humidity may cause heat-related illnesses to occur. Drink plenty of fluids, stay in an air-conditioned room, stay out of the sun, and check up on relatives and neighbors. Young children and pets should never be left unattended in vehicles under any circumstances. This is especially true during hot weather when car interiors can reach lethal temperatures in a matter of minutes. Take extra precautions if you work or spend time outside. 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Know the signs and symptoms of heat exhaustion and heat stroke. Wear lightweight and loose-fitting clothing when possible. To reduce risk during outdoor work, the Occupational Safety and Health Administration recommends scheduling frequent rest breaks in shaded or air-conditioned environments. Anyone overcome by heat should be moved to a cool and shaded location. Heat stroke is an emergency. Call 911. Heat statement for counties in New York, Allegheny, Cattaraugus, Chautauqua, Genesee, Northern Erie, Southern Erie, and Wyoming. What? Heat index values in the mid to upper 90s expected. Where? Erie, Jefferson, Lewis, Genesee, Wyoming, Chautauqua, Cattaraugus, and Allegheny counties. When? From 11 a.m. to 8 p.m. Tuesday. Impacts: hot temperatures and high humidity may cause heat-related illnesses to occur. Drink plenty of fluids, stay in an air-conditioned room, stay out of the sun, and check up on relatives and neighbors. Young children and pets should never be left unattended in vehicles under any circumstances. This is especially true during hot weather when car interiors can reach lethal temperatures in a matter of minutes. Take extra precautions if you work or spend time outside. When possible, reschedule strenuous activities to early morning or evening. Know the signs and symptoms of heat exhaustion and heat stroke. Wear lightweight and loose-fitting clothing when possible. To reduce risk during outdoor work, the Occupational Safety and Health Administration recommends scheduling frequent rest breaks in shaded or air-conditioned environments. Anyone overcome by heat should be moved to a cool and shaded location. Heat stroke is an emergency. Call 911. The 8 p.m. weather at Rochester, it was mostly cloudy. The temperature was 81 degrees Fahrenheit or 27 degrees Celsius, the dew point 51 and the relative humidity 35%. The wind was southwest at 9 miles an hour. The pressure was 30.09 inches and rising. Repeating at Rochester, it was mostly cloudy, temperature 81 degrees. Around the region at 8 p.m. skies ranged from clear to partly cloudy. It was 80 at Erie, 79 at Buffalo, 80 at Niagara Falls, and 86 at Toronto. Syracuse reported 81, Elmira reported 83, Binghamton reported 76, and Watertown reported 76. At Oswego, winds were southwest at 5 knots, with a temperature of 81 degrees. The Central Lake Ontario buoy winds were southwest at 6 knots, with a temperature of 76 degrees, and the waves were 0 feet. The forecast for the Genesee Valley and Northern Finger Lakes, including Rochester, Geneseo, Canandaigua, Newark, and Fairhaven. Tonight, mainly clear. Lows around 70. Light winds, becoming southwest 5 to 10 miles an hour. Tuesday, sunny with highs ranging from the lower 90s on the hilltops to the mid-90s across the lower elevations. Southwest winds 10 to 20 miles an hour, becoming west with gusts up to 30 miles an hour.

Tuesday, sunny with highs in the mid-90s. Southwest winds 5 to 10 miles an hour, becoming west 10 to 15 miles an hour with gusts up to 30 miles an hour. Heat index values up to 105. Tuesday night, mainly clear. Very warm and muggy with lows in the mid-70s. West winds 10 to 15 miles an hour with gusts up to 30 miles an hour in the evening, diminishing to 5 to 10 miles an hour. Wednesday, mostly sunny. Humid with highs in the upper 80s. Northwest winds 5 to 10 miles an hour. Wednesday night, partly cloudy. Cooler with lows in the mid-60s. Northwest winds 10 miles an hour or less. And now the extended forecast. Thursday, partly cloudy. Highs in the upper 80s. Friday, partly cloudy. A chance of showers. Highs in the lower 80s. Lows in the mid-60s. Chance of rain 50%. Saturday, showers likely and a chance of thunderstorms. Highs in the lower 80s. Lows in the mid-60s. Chance of rain 70%. Sunday, mostly cloudy. A 50% chance of showers and thunderstorms. Highs in the lower 80s. Lows in the mid-60s. Monday, mostly cloudy. A 50% chance of showers and thunderstorms. Highs around 80. Lows in the lower 60s. 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KHA 53 operates on a frequency of 162.40 MHz. Heat statement for counties in New York, Seneca, Southern Cayuga, and Yates. What? Heat index values between 95 and 104 degrees expected. Where? Broome, Chemung, Madison, Onondaga, Schuyler, Seneca, Southern Cayuga, Southern Oneida, Steuben, Tioga, Tompkins, and Yates counties. When? From 11 a.m. to 8 p.m. Tuesday. Impacts, hot temperatures and high humidity may cause heat illnesses. Additional details, the highest temperatures and heat indices will be in the deeper valley locations. Drink plenty of fluids, stay in an air-conditioned room, stay out of the sun, and check up on relatives and neighbors. Take extra precautions when outside. Wear lightweight and loose-fitting clothing. Try to limit strenuous activities to early morning or evening. Take action when you see symptoms of heat exhaustion and heat stroke. Heat statement for counties in New York, Livingston, Monroe, Northern Cayuga, Ontario, Orleans and Wayne. What? Heat index values as high as 105 expected. Where? Niagara, Orleans, Monroe, Wayne, Northern Cayuga, Oswego, Livingston, and Ontario counties. When? From 11 a.m. to 8 p.m. Tuesday. Impacts, hot temperatures and high humidity may cause heat-related illnesses to occur. Drink plenty of fluids, stay in an air-conditioned room, stay out of the sun, and check up on relatives and neighbors. Young children and pets should never be left unattended in vehicles under any circumstances. This is especially true during hot weather when car interiors can reach lethal temperatures in a matter of minutes. Take extra precautions if you work or spend time outside. 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Know the signs and symptoms of heat exhaustion and heat stroke. Wear lightweight and loose-fitting clothing when possible. To reduce risk during outdoor work, the Occupational Safety and Health Administration recommends scheduling frequent rest breaks in shaded or air-conditioned environments. Anyone overcome by heat should be moved to a cool and shaded location. Heat stroke is an emergency. Call 911. Heat statement for counties in New York, Genesee, and Wyoming. What? Heat index values in the mid to upper 90s expected. Where? Erie, Jefferson, Lewis, Genesee, Wyoming, Chautauqua, Cattaraugus, and Allegheny counties. When? From 11 a.m. to 8 p.m. Tuesday. Impacts, hot temperatures and high humidity may cause heat-related illnesses to occur. Drink plenty of fluids, stay in an air-conditioned room, stay out of the sun, and check up on relatives and neighbors. Young children and pets should never be left unattended in vehicles under any circumstances. This is especially true during hot weather when car interiors can reach lethal temperatures in a matter of minutes. Take extra precautions if you work or spend time.

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Anyone overcome by heat should be moved to a cool and shaded location. Heat stroke is an emergency. 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Heat statement for counties in New York, Niagara, and Orleans. What? Heat index values as high as 105 expected. Where? Niagara, Orleans, Monroe, Wayne, Northern Cayuga, Oswego, Livingston, and Ontario counties. When? From 11 a.m. to 8 p.m. Tuesday. Impacts, hot temperatures and high humidity may cause heat-related illnesses to occur. Drink plenty of fluids, stay in an air-conditioned room, stay out of the sun, and check up on relatives and neighbors. Young children and pets should never be left unattended in vehicles under any circumstances. This is especially true during hot weather when car interiors can reach lethal temperatures in a matter of minutes. Take extra precautions if you work or spend time outside. 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Know the signs and symptoms of heat exhaustion and heat stroke. Wear lightweight and loose-fitting clothing when possible. To reduce risk during outdoor work, the Occupational Safety and Health Administration recommends scheduling frequent rest breaks in shaded or air-conditioned environments. Anyone overcome by heat should be moved to a cool and shaded location. Heat stroke is an emergency. Call 911. Heat statement for counties in New York, Allegheny, Cattaraugus, Chautauqua, Genesee, Northern Erie, Southern Erie, and Wyoming. What? Heat index values in the mid to upper 90s expected. Where? Erie, Jefferson, Lewis, Genesee, Wyoming, Chautauqua, Cattaraugus, and Allegheny counties. When? From 11 a.m. to 8 p.m. Tuesday. Impacts, hot temperatures and high humidity may cause heat-related illnesses to occur. Drink plenty of fluids, stay in an air-conditioned room, stay out of the sun, and check up on relatives and neighbors. Young children and pets should never be left unattended in vehicles under any circumstances. This is especially true during hot weather when car interiors can reach lethal temperatures in a matter of minutes. Take extra precautions if you work or spend time outside. When possible, reschedule strenuous activities to early morning or evening. Know the signs and symptoms of heat exhaustion and heat stroke. Wear lightweight and loose-fitting clothing when possible. To reduce risk during outdoor work, the Occupational Safety and Health Administration recommends scheduling frequent rest breaks in shaded or air-conditioned environments. Anyone overcome by heat should be moved to a cool and shaded location. Heat stroke is an emergency. Call 911. The 8 p.m. weather at Rochester, it was mostly cloudy. The temperature was 81 degrees Fahrenheit or 27 degrees Celsius, the dew point 51 and the relative humidity 35%. The wind was southwest at 9 miles an hour. The pressure was 30.09 inches and rising. Repeating at Rochester, it was mostly cloudy, temperature 81 degrees. Around the region at 8 p.m. skies ranged from clear to partly cloudy. It was 80 at Erie, 79 at Buffalo, 80 at Niagara Falls, and 86 at Toronto. Syracuse reported 81, Elmira reported 83, Binghamton reported 76, and Watertown reported 76. At Oswego, winds were southwest at 5 knots, with a temperature of 81 degrees. The Central Lake Ontario buoy winds were southwest at 6 knots, with a temperature of 76 degrees, and the waves were 0 feet. The forecast for the Genesee Valley and Northern Finger Lakes, including Rochester, Geneseo, Canandaigua, Newark, and Fairhaven. Tonight, mainly clear. Lows around 70. Light winds, becoming southwest 5 to 10 miles an hour. Tuesday, sunny with highs ranging from the lower 90s on the hilltops to the mid-90s across the lower elevations. Southwest winds 10 to 20 miles an hour, becoming west with gusts up to 30 miles an hour. Heat index values up to 105. Tuesday night, mainly clear. Very warm and muggy with lows in the mid-70s. West winds 10 to 20 miles an hour with gusts up to 30 miles an hour in the evening. Wednesday, sunny.

highs ranging from the mid-80s on the hilltops to around 90 across the lower elevations. Northwest winds 5 to 10 miles an hour. Wednesday night, partly cloudy. Lows ranging from the mid-60s inland to the lower 70s along the lake shore. West winds 10 miles an hour or less. The forecast for the Southern Finger Lakes, including Tinian, Seneca Falls, and Auburn. Tonight, mainly clear. Lows around 70. Light southwest winds. Tuesday, sunny with highs in the mid-90s. Southwest winds 5 to 10 miles an hour, becoming west 10 to 15 miles an hour with gusts up to 30 miles an hour. Heat index values up to 105. Tuesday night, mainly clear. Very warm and muggy with lows in the mid-70s. West winds 10 to 15 miles an hour with gusts up to 30 miles an hour in the evening, diminishing to 5 to 10 miles an hour. Wednesday, mostly sunny. Humid with highs in the upper 80s. Northwest winds 5 to 10 miles an hour. Wednesday night, partly cloudy. Cooler with lows in the mid-60s. Northwest winds 10 miles an hour or less. And now the extended forecast. Thursday, partly cloudy. Highs in the upper 80s. Friday, partly cloudy. A chance of showers. Highs in the lower 80s. Lows in the mid-60s. Chance of rain 50%. Saturday, showers likely and a chance of thunderstorms. Highs in the lower 80s. Lows in the mid-60s. Chance of rain 70%. Sunday, mostly cloudy. A 50% chance of showers and thunderstorms. Highs in the lower 80s. Lows in the mid-60s. Monday, mostly cloudy. A 50% chance of showers and thunderstorms. Highs around 80. Lows in the lower 60s. 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KHA-53 operates on a frequency of 162.40 MHz. Heat statement for counties in New York, Seneca, Southern Cayuga, and Yates. What? Heat index values between 95 and 104 degrees expected. Where? Broome, Charmont, Madison, Onondaga, Schuyler, Seneca, Southern Cayuga, Southern Oneida, Steuben, Tioga, Tompkins, and Yates counties. When? From 11 a.m. to 8 p.m. Tuesday. Impacts, hot temperatures and high humidity may cause heat illnesses. Additional details, the highest temperatures and heat indices will be in the deeper valley locations. Drink plenty of fluids, stay in an air-conditioned room, stay out of the sun, and check up on relatives and neighbors. Take extra precautions when outside. 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Take action when you see symptoms of heat exhaustion and heat stroke. Open lake forecast for the Niagara River to Hamlin Beach beyond 5 miles from shore. Tonight, southwest winds 10 to 15 knots increasing to 15 to 20 knots. Waves 1 to 3 feet building to 2 to 4 feet. Tuesday, southwest winds 15 to 20 knots. Waves 2 to 4 feet building to 3 to 5 feet. Tuesday night, west winds 15 to 20 knots diminishing to 10 to 15 knots. Waves 3 to 5 feet subsiding to 2 to 4 feet. Wednesday, northwest winds 5 to 10 knots becoming west. Waves 1 to 3 feet subsiding to 1 foot or less. Wednesday night, northwest winds 5 to 15 knots becoming west. Waves 1 to 2 feet. Thursday, west winds 5 to 15 knots becoming north. Waves 1 to 3 feet. Friday, north winds 5 to 10 knots. A chance of showers Friday night. Waves 1 foot or less. Saturday, southeast winds 10 to 15 knots becoming north. Showers likely during the day, then a chance of showers and thunderstorms Saturday night. Waves 2 feet or less. Winds and waves higher in and near thunderstorms. Open lake forecast, for Hamlin Beach to Mexico Bay beyond 5 miles from shore. Tonight, southwest winds 5 to 15 knots increasing to 15 to 20 knots. Waves 1 to 3 feet. Tuesday, southwest winds 15 to 20 knots becoming west. Waves 2 to 4 feet building to 3 to 6 feet. Tuesday night,

west winds 15 to 20 knots. Waves 4 to 7 feet subsiding to 3 to 6 feet. Waves occasionally around 9 feet. Wednesday, northwest winds 5 to 15 knots becoming west. Waves 3 to 5 feet subsiding to 1 to 3 feet. Wednesday night, west winds 5 to 15 knots. Waves 2 to 4 feet subsiding to 1 to 3 feet. Thursday, west winds 15 to 20 knots becoming north 10 to 15 knots. Waves 1 to 3 feet building to 2 to 4 feet, then subsiding to 1 to 3 feet. Friday, north winds 5 to 10 knots becoming southwest. A chance of showers Friday night. Waves 2 feet or less. Saturday, south winds 5 to 15 knots becoming northeast. A chance of showers and thunderstorms. Waves 2 feet or less. Winds and waves higher in and near thunderstorms. Heat statement for counties in New York, Livingston, Monroe, Northern Cayuga, Ontario, Orleans and Wayne. What? Heat index values as high as 105 expected. Where? Niagara, Orleans, Monroe, Wayne, Northern Cayuga, Oswego, Livingston, and Ontario counties. When? From 11 a.m. to 8 p.m. Tuesday. Impacts, hot temperatures and high humidity may cause heat-related illnesses to occur. Drink plenty of fluids, stay in an air-conditioned room, stay out of the sun, and check up on relatives and neighbors. Young children and pets should never be left unattended in vehicles under any circumstances. This is especially true during hot weather when car interiors can reach lethal temperatures in a matter of minutes. Take extra precautions if you work or spend time outside. 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Know the signs and symptoms of heat exhaustion and heat stroke. Wear lightweight and loose-fitting clothing when possible. To reduce risk during outdoor work, the Occupational Safety and Health Administration recommends scheduling frequent rest breaks in shaded or air-conditioned environments. Anyone overcome by heat should be moved to a cool and shaded location. Heat stroke is an emergency. Call 911. Heat statement for counties in New York, Genesee, and Wyoming. What? Heat index values in the mid to upper 90s expected. Where? Erie, Jefferson, Lewis, Genesee, Wyoming, Chautauqua, Cattaraugus, and Allegheny counties. When? From 11 a.m. to 8 p.m. Tuesday. Impacts, hot temperatures and high humidity may cause heat-related illnesses to occur. Drink plenty of fluids, stay in an air-conditioned room, stay out of the sun, and check up on relatives and neighbors. Young children and pets should never be left unattended in vehicles under any circumstances. This is especially true during hot weather when car interiors can reach lethal temperatures in a matter of minutes. Take extra precautions if you work or spend time outside. 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Know the signs and symptoms of heat exhaustion and heat stroke. Wear lightweight and loose-fitting clothing when possible. To reduce risk during outdoor work, the Occupational Safety and Health Administration recommends scheduling frequent rest breaks in shaded or air-conditioned environments. Anyone overcome by heat should be moved to a cool and shaded location. Heat stroke is an emergency. Call 911. 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KHA 53 operates on a frequency of 162.40 MHz. Heat statement for counties in New York, Seneca, Southern Cayuga and Yates. What? Heat index values between 95 and 104 degrees expected. Where? Broome, Charmont, Madison, Onondaga, Schuyler, Seneca, Southern Cayuga, Southern Oneida, Steuben, Tioga, Tompkins, and Yates counties. When? From 11 a.m. to 8 p.m. Tuesday. Impacts, hot temperatures and high humidity may cause heat illnesses. Additional details, the highest temperatures and heat indices will be in the deeper valley locations. Drink plenty of fluids, stay in an air-conditioned room, stay out of the sun, and check up on relatives and neighbors. Take extra precautions when outside. Wear lightweight and loose-fitting clothing. Try to limit strenuous activities to early morning or evening. Take action when you see symptoms of heat exhaustion and heat stroke. Heat statement for counties in New York, Livingston, Monroe, Northern Cayuga.
Ontario, Orleans, and Wayne. What? Heat index values as high as 105 expected. Where? Niagara, Orleans, Monroe, Wayne, Northern Cayuga, Oswego, Livingston, and Ontario counties. When? From 11 a.m. to 8 p.m. Tuesday. Impacts, hot temperatures and high humidity may cause heat-related illnesses to occur. Drink plenty of fluids, stay in an air-conditioned room, stay out of the sun, and check up on relatives and neighbors. Young children and pets should never be left unattended in vehicles under any circumstances. This is especially true during hot weather when car interiors can reach lethal temperatures in a matter of minutes. Take extra precautions if you work or spend time outside. 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Know the signs and symptoms of heat exhaustion and heat stroke. Wear lightweight and loose-fitting clothing when possible. To reduce risk during outdoor work, the Occupational Safety and Health Administration recommends scheduling frequent rest breaks in shaded or air-conditioned environments. Anyone overcome by heat should be moved to a cool and shaded location. Heat stroke is an emergency. Call 911. Heat statement for counties in New York, Genesee, and Wyoming. What? Heat index values in the mid to upper 90s expected. Where? Erie, Jefferson, Lewis, Genesee, Wyoming, Chautauqua, Cattaraugus, and Allegheny counties. When? From 11 a.m. to 8 p.m. Tuesday. Impacts, hot temperatures and high humidity may cause heat-related illnesses to occur. Drink plenty of fluids, stay in an air-conditioned room, stay out of the sun, and check up on relatives and neighbors. Young children and pets should never be left unattended in vehicles under any circumstances. This is especially true during hot weather when car interiors can reach lethal temperatures in a matter of minutes. Take extra precautions if you work or spend time outside. 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Know the signs and symptoms of heat exhaustion and heat stroke. Wear lightweight and loose-fitting clothing when possible. To reduce risk during outdoor work, the Occupational Safety and Health Administration recommends scheduling frequent rest breaks in shaded or air-conditioned environments. Anyone overcome by heat should be moved to a cool and shaded location. Heat stroke is an emergency. Call 911. Heat statement for counties in New York, Niagara, and Orleans. What? Heat index values as high as 105 expected. Where? Niagara, Orleans, Monroe, Wayne, Northern Cayuga, Oswego, Livingston, and Ontario counties. When? From 11 a.m. to 8 p.m. Tuesday. Impacts, hot temperatures and high humidity may cause heat-related illnesses to occur. Drink plenty of fluids, stay in an air-conditioned room, stay out of the sun, and check up on relatives and neighbors. Young children and pets should never be left unattended in vehicles under any circumstances. This is especially true during hot weather when car interiors can reach lethal temperatures in a matter of minutes. Take extra precautions if you work or spend time outside. 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Know the signs and symptoms of heat exhaustion and heat stroke. Wear lightweight and loose-fitting clothing when possible. To reduce risk during outdoor work, the Occupational Safety and Health Administration recommends scheduling frequent rest breaks in shaded or air-conditioned environments. Anyone overcome by heat should be moved to a cool and shaded location. Heat stroke is an emergency. Call 911. Heat statement for counties in New York, Allegheny, Cattaraugus, Chautauqua, Genesee, Northern Erie, Southern Erie, and Wyoming. What? Heat index values in the mid to upper 90s expected. Where? Erie, Jefferson, Lewis, Genesee, Wyoming, Chautauqua, Cattaraugus, and Allegheny counties. When? From 11 a.m. to 8 p.m. Tuesday. Impacts, hot temperatures and high humidity may cause heat-related illnesses to occur. Drink plenty of fluids, stay in an air-conditioned room, stay out of the sun, and check up on relatives and neighbors. Young children and pets should never be left unattended in vehicles under any circumstances. This is especially true during hot weather when car interiors can reach lethal temperatures in a matter of minutes. Take extra precautions if you work or spend time outside. 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Know the signs and symptoms of heat exhaustion and heat stroke.

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Anyone overcome by heat should be moved to a cool and shaded location. Heat stroke is an emergency. Call 911. The 9 p.m. weather at Rochester, it was mostly cloudy. The temperature was 78 degrees Fahrenheit or 26 degrees Celsius, the dew point 48 and the relative humidity 34%. The wind was southwest at 8 miles an hour. The pressure was 30.10 inches and rising. Repeating at Rochester, it was mostly cloudy, temperature 78 degrees. Around the region at 9 p.m. it was clear, with a temperature of 76 at Erie, 77 at Niagara Falls, 75 at Binghamton, and 73 at Watertown. It was partly cloudy, with a temperature of 76 at Buffalo, and 84 at Toronto. It was mostly cloudy, with a temperature of 78 at Syracuse, and 78 at Elmira. At Oswego, winds were south at 5 knots, with a temperature of 80 degrees. The Central Lake Ontario buoy winds were southwest at 6 knots, with a temperature of 76 degrees, and the waves were 0 feet. The forecast for the Genesee Valley and Northern Finger Lakes, including Rochester, Geneseo, Canandaigua, Newark, and Fairhaven. Tonight, mainly clear. Lows around 70. Light winds, becoming southwest 5 to 10 miles an hour. Tuesday, sunny with highs ranging from the lower 90s on the hilltops to the mid-90s across the lower elevations. Southwest winds 10 to 20 miles an hour, becoming west with gusts up to 30 miles an hour. Heat index values up to 105. Tuesday night, mainly clear. Very warm and muggy with lows in the mid-70s. West winds 10 to 20 miles an hour with gusts up to 30 miles an hour in the evening. Wednesday, sunny with highs ranging from the mid-80s on the hilltops to around 90 across the lower elevations. Northwest winds 5 to 10 miles an hour. Wednesday night, partly cloudy. Lows ranging from the mid-60s inland to the lower 70s along the lake shore. West winds 10 miles an hour or less. The forecast for the Southern Finger Lakes, including Tinian, Seneca Falls, and Auburn. Tonight, mainly clear. Lows around 70. Light southwest winds. Tuesday, sunny with highs in the mid-90s. Southwest winds 5 to 10 miles an hour, becoming west 10 to 15 miles an hour with gusts up to 30 miles an hour. Heat index values up to 105. Tuesday night, mainly clear. Very warm and muggy with lows in the mid-70s. West winds 10 to 15 miles an hour with gusts up to 30 miles an hour in the evening, diminishing to 5 to 10 miles an hour. Wednesday, mostly sunny. Humid with highs in the upper 80s. Northwest winds 5 to 10 miles an hour. Wednesday night, partly cloudy. Cooler with lows in the mid-60s. Northwest winds 10 miles an hour or less. And now the extended forecast. Thursday, partly cloudy. Highs in the upper 80s. Friday, partly cloudy. A chance of showers. Highs in the lower 80s. Lows in the mid-60s. Chance of rain 50%. Saturday, showers likely and a chance of thunderstorms. Highs in the lower 80s. Lows in the mid-60s. Chance of rain 70%. Sunday, mostly cloudy. A 50% chance of showers and thunderstorms. Highs in the lower 80s. Lows in the mid-60s. Monday, mostly cloudy. A 50% chance of showers and thunderstorms. Highs around 80. Lows in the lower 60s. 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Your source for official weather information across the Western Finger Lakes and the Genesee Valley. KHA 53 operates on a frequency of 162.40 MHz. Heat statement for counties in New York, Seneca, Southern Cayuga, and Yates. What? Heat index values between 95 and 104 degrees expected. Where? Broome, Charmong, Madison, Onondaga, Schuyler, Seneca, Southern Cayuga, Southern Oneida, Steuben, Tioga, Tompkins, and Yates counties. When? From 11 a.m. to 8 p.m. Tuesday. Impacts: hot temperatures and high humidity may

cause heat illnesses. Additional details, the highest temperatures and heat indices will be in the deeper valley locations. Drink plenty of fluids, stay in an air-conditioned room, stay out of the sun, and check up on relatives and neighbors. Take extra precautions when outside. Wear lightweight and loose-fitting clothing. Try to limit strenuous activities to early morning or evening. Take action when you see symptoms of heat exhaustion and heat stroke. Heat statement for counties in New York, Livingston, Monroe, Northern Cayuga, Ontario, Orleans, and Wayne. What? Heat index values as high as 105 expected. Where? Niagara, Orleans, Monroe, Wayne, Northern Cayuga, Oswego, Livingston, and Ontario counties. When? From 11 a.m. to 8 p.m. Tuesday. Impacts. Hot temperatures and high humidity may cause heat-related illnesses to occur. Drink plenty of fluids, stay in an air-conditioned room, stay out of the sun, and check up on relatives and neighbors. Young children and pets should never be left unattended in vehicles under any circumstances. This is especially true during hot weather when car interiors can reach lethal temperatures in a matter of minutes. Take extra precautions if you work or spend time outside. When possible, reschedule strenuous activities to early morning or evening. Know the signs and symptoms of heat exhaustion and heat stroke. Wear lightweight and loose-fitting clothing when possible. To reduce risk during outdoor work, the Occupational Safety and Health Administration recommends scheduling frequent rest breaks in shaded or air-conditioned environments. Anyone overcome by heat should be moved to a cool and shaded location. Heat stroke is an emergency. Call 911. Heat statement for counties in New York, Genesee, and Wyoming. What? Heat index values in the mid to upper 90s expected. Where? Erie, Jefferson, Lewis, Genesee, Wyoming, Chautauqua, Cattaraugus, and Allegheny counties. When? From 11 a.m. to 8 p.m. Tuesday. Impacts. Hot temperatures and high humidity may cause heat-related illnesses to occur. Drink plenty of fluids, stay in an air-conditioned room, stay out of the sun, and check up on relatives and neighbors. Young children and pets should never be left unattended in vehicles under any circumstances. This is especially true during hot weather when car interiors can reach lethal temperatures in a matter of minutes. Take extra precautions if you work or spend time outside. When possible, reschedule strenuous activities to early morning or evening. Know the signs and symptoms of heat exhaustion and heat stroke. Wear lightweight and loose-fitting clothing when possible. To reduce risk during outdoor work, the Occupational Safety and Health Administration recommends scheduling frequent rest breaks in shaded or air-conditioned environments. Anyone overcome by heat should be moved to a cool and shaded location. Heat stroke is an emergency. Call 911. Heat statement for counties in New York, Niagara, and Orleans. What? Heat index values as high as 105 expected. Where? Niagara, Orleans, Monroe, Wayne, Northern Cayuga, Oswego, Livingston, and Ontario counties. When? From 11 a.m. to 8 p.m. Tuesday. Impacts. Hot temperatures and high humidity may cause heat-related illnesses to occur. Drink plenty of fluids, stay in an air-conditioned room, stay out of the sun, and check up on relatives and neighbors. Young children and pets should never be left unattended in vehicles under any circumstances. This is especially true during hot weather when car interiors can reach lethal temperatures in a matter of minutes. Take extra precautions if you work or spend time outside. When possible, reschedule strenuous activities to early morning or evening. Know the signs and symptoms of heat exhaustion and heat stroke. Wear lightweight and loose-fitting clothing when possible. To reduce risk during outdoor work, the Occupational Safety and Health Administration recommends scheduling frequent rest breaks in shaded or air-conditioned environments. Anyone overcome by heat should be moved to a cool and shaded location. Heat stroke is an emergency. Call 911. Heat statement for counties in New York, Allegheny, Cattaraugus, Chautauqua, Genesee, Northern Erie, Southern Erie, and Wyoming. What? Heat index values in the mid to upper 90s expected. Where? Erie, Jefferson, Lewis, Genesee, Wyoming, Chautauqua, Cattaraugus, and Allegheny counties. When? From 11 a.m. to 8 p.m. Tuesday. Impacts. Hot temperatures and high humidity may cause heat-related

illnesses to occur. Drink plenty of fluids, stay in an air-conditioned room, stay out of the sun, and check up on relatives and neighbors. Young children and pets should never be left unattended in vehicles under any circumstances. This is especially true during hot weather when car interiors can reach lethal temperatures in a matter of minutes. Take extra precautions if you work or spend time outside. 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Know the signs and symptoms of heat exhaustion and heat stroke. Wear lightweight and loose-fitting clothing when possible. To reduce risk during outdoor work, the Occupational Safety and Health Administration recommends scheduling frequent rest breaks in shaded or air-conditioned environments. Anyone overcome by heat should be moved to a cool and shaded location. Heat stroke is an emergency. Call 911. The 9 p.m. weather at Rochester, it was mostly cloudy. The temperature was 78 degrees Fahrenheit or 26 degrees Celsius, the dew point 48 and the relative humidity 34%. The wind was southwest at 8 miles an hour. The pressure was 30.10 inches and rising. Repeating at Rochester, it was mostly cloudy, temperature 78 degrees. Around the region at 9 p.m. it was clear, with a temperature of 76 at Erie, 77 at Niagara Falls, 75 at Binghamton, and 73 at Watertown. It was partly cloudy, with a temperature of 76 at Buffalo, and 84 at Toronto. It was mostly cloudy, with a temperature of 78 at Syracuse, and 78 at Elmira. At Oswego, winds were south at 5 knots, with a temperature of 80 degrees. The Central Lake Ontario buoy winds were southwest at 6 knots, with a temperature of 76 degrees, and the waves were 0 feet. The forecast for the Genesee Valley and Northern Finger Lakes, including Rochester, Geneseo, Canandaigua, Newark, and Fairhaven. Tonight, mainly clear. Lows around 70. Light winds, becoming southwest 5 to 10 miles an hour. Tuesday, sunny with highs ranging from the lower 90s on the hilltops to the mid-90s across the lower elevations. Southwest winds 10 to 20 miles an hour, becoming west with gusts up to 30 miles an hour. Heat index values up to 105. Tuesday night, mainly clear. Very warm and muggy with lows in the mid-70s. West winds 10 to 20 miles an hour with gusts up to 30 miles an hour in the evening. Wednesday, sunny with highs ranging from the mid-80s on the hilltops to around 90 across the lower elevations. Northwest winds 5 to 10 miles an hour. Wednesday night, partly cloudy. Lows ranging from the mid-60s inland to the lower 70s along the lake shore. West winds 10 miles an hour or less. The forecast for the Southern Finger Lakes, including Pinyan, Seneca Falls, and Auburn. Tonight, mainly clear. Lows around 70. Light southwest winds. Tuesday, sunny with highs in the mid-90s. Southwest winds 5 to 10 miles an hour, becoming west 10 to 15 miles an hour with gusts up to 30 miles an hour. Heat index values up to 105. Tuesday night, mainly clear. Very warm and muggy with lows in the mid-70s. West winds 10 to 15 miles an hour with gusts up to 30 miles an hour in the evening, diminishing to 5 to 10 miles an hour. Wednesday, mostly sunny. Humid with highs in the upper 80s. Northwest winds 5 to 10 miles an hour. Wednesday night, partly cloudy. Cooler with lows in the mid-60s. Northwest winds 10 miles an hour or less. And now the extended forecast. Thursday, partly cloudy. Highs in the upper 80s. Friday, partly cloudy. A chance of showers. Highs in the lower 80s. Lows in the mid-60s. Chance of rain 50%. Saturday, showers likely and a chance of thunderstorms. Highs in the lower 80s. Lows in the mid-60s. Chance of rain 70%. Sunday, mostly cloudy. A 50% chance of showers and thunderstorms. Highs in the lower 80s. Lows in the mid-60s. Monday, mostly cloudy. A 50% chance of showers and thunderstorms. Highs around 80. Lows in the lower 60s. 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KHA

53 operates on a frequency of 162.40 MHz. Heat statement for counties in New York, Seneca, Southern Cayuga, and Yates. What heat index values between 95 and 104 degrees expected? Where? Broome, Charlemagne, Madison, Onondaga, Schuyler, Seneca, Southern Cayuga, Southern Oneida, Steuben, Tioga, Tompkins, and Yates counties. When? From 11 a.m. to 8 p.m. Tuesday. Impacts: hot temperatures and high humidity may cause heat illnesses. Additional details: the highest temperatures and heat indices will be in the deeper valley locations. Drink plenty of fluids, stay in an air-conditioned room, stay out of the sun, and check up on relatives and neighbors. Take extra precautions when outside. Wear lightweight and loose-fitting clothing. Try to limit strenuous activities to early morning or evening. Take action when you see symptoms of heat exhaustion and heat stroke. Heat statement for counties in New York, Livingston, Monroe, Northern Cayuga, Ontario, Orleans, and Wayne. What heat index values as high as 105 expected? Where? Niagara, Orleans, Monroe, Wayne, Northern Cayuga, Oswego, Livingston, and Ontario counties. When? From 11 a.m. to 8 p.m. Tuesday. Impacts: hot temperatures and high humidity may cause heat-related illnesses to occur. Drink plenty of fluids, stay in an air-conditioned room, stay out of the sun, and check up on relatives and neighbors. Young children and pets should never be left unattended in vehicles under any circumstances. This is especially true during hot weather when car interiors can reach lethal temperatures in a matter of minutes. Take extra precautions if you work or spend time outside. 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Know the signs and symptoms of heat exhaustion and heat stroke. Wear lightweight and loose-fitting clothing when possible. To reduce risk during outdoor work, the Occupational Safety and Health Administration recommends scheduling frequent rest breaks in shaded or air-conditioned environments. Anyone overcome by heat should be moved to a cool and shaded location. Heat stroke is an emergency. Call 911. Heat statement for counties in New York, Genesee, and Wyoming. What heat index values in the mid to upper 90s expected? Where? Erie, Jefferson, Lewis, Genesee, Wyoming, Chautauqua, Cattaraugus, and Allegheny counties. When? From 11 a.m. to 8 p.m. Tuesday. Impacts: hot temperatures and high humidity may cause heat-related illnesses to occur. Drink plenty of fluids, stay in an air-conditioned room, stay out of the sun, and check up on relatives and neighbors. Young children and pets should never be left unattended in vehicles under any circumstances. This is especially true during hot weather when car interiors can reach lethal temperatures in a matter of minutes. 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Know the signs and symptoms of heat exhaustion and heat stroke. Wear lightweight and loose-fitting clothing when possible. To reduce risk during outdoor work, the Occupational Safety and Health Administration recommends scheduling frequent rest breaks in shaded or air-conditioned environments. Anyone overcome by heat should be moved to a cool and shaded location. Heat stroke is an emergency. Call 911. The Nearshore Marine Forecast for the Niagara River to Hamelin Beach along Lake Ontario. Tonight, southwest winds 10 to 15 knots. Mainly clear. Waves 1 to 3 feet. Tuesday, southwest winds 15 to 20 knots. Mostly sunny. Waves 1 to 3 feet building to 2 to 4 feet. Tuesday night, west winds 15 to 20 knots diminishing to 10 to 15 knots. Mainly clear. Waves 2 to 4 feet subsiding to 1 to 3 feet. Wednesday, northwest winds 5 to 10 knots becoming west. Mostly sunny. Waves 1 to 3 feet subsiding to 1 foot or less. Wednesday night, northwest winds 5 to 10 knots becoming west. Partly to mostly cloudy. Waves 1 to 2 feet. Thursday, west winds 5 to 15 knots becoming north. Partly cloudy. Waves 1 to 3 feet. Friday, north winds 10 knots or less becoming northwest. A chance of showers Friday night. Waves 1 foot or less. Saturday, southeast winds 5 to 15 knots becoming north. Showers

likely during the day, then showers likely with a chance of thunderstorm Saturday night. Waves 2 feet or less. Winds and waves higher in and near thunderstorms. The Nearshore Marine Forecast, 4, Helen Beach to Mexico Bay. Tonight, southwest winds 5 to 15 knots. Mainly clear. Waves 2 feet or less. Tuesday, southwest winds 15 to 20 knots becoming west. Mostly sunny. Waves 1 to 3 feet building to 3 to 5 feet. Waves occasionally around 6 feet. Tuesday night, west winds 15 to 20 knots. Mainly clear. Waves 3 to 6 feet. Waves occasionally around 7 feet. Wednesday, northwest winds 5 to 15 knots becoming west. Sunny. Waves 3 to 5 feet subsiding to 1 to 3 feet. Waves occasionally around 6 feet. Knots becoming west. Sunny. Waves 3 to 5 feet subsiding to 1 to 3 feet. Waves occasionally around 6 feet. Wednesday night, west winds 5 to 15 knots. Partly cloudy. Waves 2 to 4 feet subsiding to 1 to 3 feet. Thursday, west winds 10 to 15 knots becoming north. Partly cloudy. Waves 1 to 3 feet building to 2 to 4 feet, then subsiding to 1 to 3 feet. Friday, north winds 10 knots or less becoming southwest. A chance of showers Friday night. Waves 2 feet or less. Saturday, south winds 5 to 10 knots becoming northeast. Showers likely with a chance of thunderstorms during the day, then a chance of showers and thunderstorms Saturday night. Waves 2 feet or less. Winds and waves higher in and near thunderstorms. The water temperature off Rochester is 50 degrees. Heat statement, for counties, in New York, Niagara and Orleans. What, heat index values as high as 105 expected. Where, Niagara, Orleans, Monroe, Wayne, Northern Cayuga, Oswego, Livingston, and Ontario counties. When, from 11 a.m. to 8 p.m. Tuesday. Impacts, hot temperatures and high humidity may cause heat-related illnesses to occur. Drink plenty of fluids, stay in an air-conditioned room, stay out of the sun, and check up on relatives and neighbors. Young children and pets should never be left unattended in vehicles under any circumstances. This is especially true during hot weather when car interiors can reach lethal temperatures in a matter of minutes. Take extra precautions if you work or spend time outside. 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Know the signs and symptoms of heat exhaustion and heat stroke. Wear lightweight and loose-fitting clothing when possible. To reduce risk during outdoor work, the Occupational Safety and Health Administration recommends scheduling frequent rest breaks in shaded or air-conditioned environments. Anyone overcome by heat should be moved to a cool and shaded location. Heat stroke is an emergency. Call 911. Heat statement, for counties, in New York, Allegheny, Cattaraugus, Chautauqua, Genesee, Northern Erie, Southern Erie and Wyoming. What, heat index values in the mid to upper 90s expected. Where, Erie, Jefferson, Lewis, Genesee, Wyoming, Chautauqua, Cattaraugus, and Allegheny counties. When, from 11 a.m. to 8 p.m. Tuesday. Impacts, hot temperatures and high humidity may cause heat-related illnesses to occur. Drink plenty of fluids, stay in an air-conditioned room, stay out of the sun, and check up on relatives and neighbors. Young children and pets should never be left unattended in vehicles under any circumstances. This is especially true during hot weather when car interiors can reach lethal temperatures in a matter of minutes. Take extra precautions if you work or spend time outside. When possible, reschedule strenuous activities to early morning or evening. Know the signs and symptoms of heat exhaustion and heat stroke. Wear lightweight and loose-fitting clothing when possible. To reduce risk during outdoor work, the Occupational Safety and Health Administration recommends scheduling frequent rest breaks in shaded or air-conditioned environments. Anyone overcome by heat should be moved to a cool and shaded location. Heat stroke is an emergency. Call 911. The 9 p.m. weather at Rochester, it was mostly cloudy. The temperature was 78 degrees Fahrenheit or 26 degrees Celsius, the dew point 48 and the relative humidity 34%. The wind was southwest at 8 miles an hour. The pressure was

0.10 inches and rising. Repeating at Rochester, it was mostly cloudy, temperature 78 degrees. Around the region, at 9 p.m. it was clear, with a temperature of 76 at Erie, 77 at Niagara Falls, 75 at Binghamton, and 73 at Watertown. It was partly cloudy, with a temperature of 76 at Buffalo, and 84 at Toronto. It was mostly cloudy, with a temperature of 78 at Syracuse, and 78 at Elmira. At Oswego, winds were south at 5 knots, with a temperature of 80 degrees. The Central Lake Ontario buoy winds were southwest at 6 knots, with a temperature of 76 degrees, and the waves were 0 feet. The forecast for the Genesee Valley and Northern Finger Lakes, including Rochester, Geneseo, Canandaigua, Newark, and Fairhaven. Tonight, mainly clear. Lows around 70. Light winds, becoming southwest 5 to 10 miles an hour. Tuesday, sunny with highs ranging from the lower 90s on the hilltops to the mid-90s across the lower elevations. Southwest winds 10 to 20 miles an hour, becoming west with gusts up to 30 miles an hour. Heat index values up to 105. Tuesday night, mainly clear. Very warm and muggy with lows in the mid-70s. West winds 10 to 20 miles an hour with gusts up to 30 miles an hour in the evening. Wednesday, sunny with highs ranging from the mid-80s on the hilltops to around 90 across the lower elevations. Northwest winds 5 to 10 miles an hour. Wednesday night, partly cloudy. Lows ranging from the mid-60s inland to the lower 70s along the lake shore. West winds 10 miles an hour or less. The forecast for the Southern Finger Lakes, including Pinyan, Seneca Falls, and Auburn. Tonight, mainly clear. Lows around 70. Light southwest winds. Tuesday, sunny with highs in the mid-90s. Southwest winds 5 to 10 miles an hour, becoming west 10 to 15 miles an hour with gusts up to 30 miles an hour. Heat index values up to 105. Tuesday night, mainly clear. Very warm and muggy with lows in the mid-70s. West winds 10 to 15 miles an hour with gusts up to 30 miles an hour in the evening, diminishing to 5 to 10 miles an hour. Wednesday, mostly sunny. Humid with highs in the upper 80s. Northwest winds 5 to 10 miles an hour. Wednesday night, partly cloudy. Cooler with lows in the mid-60s. Northwest winds 10 miles an hour or less. And now the extended forecast. Thursday, partly cloudy. Highs in the upper 80s. Friday, partly cloudy. A chance of showers. Highs in the lower 80s. Lows in the mid-60s. Chance of rain 50%. Saturday, showers likely and a chance of thunderstorms. Highs in the lower 80s. Lows in the mid-60s. Chance of rain 70%. Sunday, mostly cloudy. A 50% chance of showers and thunderstorms. Highs in the lower 80s. Lows in the mid-60s. Monday, mostly cloudy. A 50% chance of showers and thunderstorms. Highs around 80. Lows in the lower 60s. 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KHA-53 operates on a frequency of 162.40 MHz. Heat statement for counties in New York, Seneca, Southern Cayuga, and Yates. What? Heat index values between 95 and 104 degrees expected. Where? Broome, Charmong, Madison, Onondaga, Schuyler, Seneca, Southern Cayuga, Southern Oneida, Steuben, Tioga, Tompkins, and Yates counties. When? From 11 a.m. to 8 p.m. Tuesday. Impacts, hot temperatures and high humidity may cause heat illnesses. Additional details, the highest temperatures and heat indices will be in the deeper valley locations. Drink plenty of fluids, stay in an air-conditioned room, stay out of the sun, and check up on relatives and neighbors. Take extra precautions when outside. Wear lightweight and loose-fitting clothing. Try to limit strenuous activities to early morning or evening. Take action when you see symptoms of heat exhaustion and heat stroke. Heat statement for counties in New York, Livingston, Monroe, Northern Cayuga, Ontario, Orleans, and Wayne. What?

heat index values as high as 105 expected. Where? Niagara, Orleans, Monroe, Wayne, Northern Cayuga, Oswego, Livingston, and Ontario counties. When? From 11 a.m. to 8 p.m. Tuesday. Impacts, hot temperatures and high humidity may cause heat-related illnesses to occur. Drink plenty of fluids, stay in an air-conditioned room, stay out of the sun, and check up on relatives and neighbors. Young children and pets should never be left unattended in vehicles under any circumstances. This is especially true during hot weather when car interiors can reach lethal temperatures in a matter of minutes. Take extra precautions if you work or spend time outside. 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Know the signs and symptoms of heat exhaustion and heat stroke. Wear lightweight and loose-fitting clothing when possible. To reduce risk during outdoor work, the Occupational Safety and Health Administration recommends scheduling frequent rest breaks in shaded or air-conditioned environments. Anyone overcome by heat should be moved to a cool and shaded location. Heat stroke is an emergency. Call 911. Heat statement for counties in New York, Genesee, and Wyoming. What? Heat index values in the mid to upper 90s expected. Where? Erie, Jefferson, Lewis, Genesee, Wyoming, Chautauqua, Cattaraugus, and Allegheny counties. When? From 11 a.m. to 8 p.m. Tuesday. Impacts, hot temperatures and high humidity may cause heat-related illnesses to occur. Drink plenty of fluids, stay in an air-conditioned room, stay out of the sun, and check up on relatives and neighbors. Young children and pets should never be left unattended in vehicles under any circumstances. This is especially true during hot weather when car interiors can reach lethal temperatures in a matter of minutes. Take extra precautions if you work or spend time outside. 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Know the signs and symptoms of heat exhaustion and heat stroke. Wear lightweight and loose-fitting clothing when possible. To reduce risk during outdoor work, the Occupational Safety and Health Administration recommends scheduling frequent rest breaks in shaded or air-conditioned environments. Anyone overcome by heat should be moved to a cool and shaded location. Heat stroke is an emergency. Call 911. Heat statement for counties in New York, Niagara, and Orleans. What? Heat index values as high as 105 expected. Where? Niagara, Orleans, Monroe, Wayne, Northern Cayuga, Oswego, Livingston, and Ontario counties. When? From 11 a.m. to 8 p.m. Tuesday. Impacts, hot temperatures and high humidity may cause heat-related illnesses to occur. Drink plenty of fluids, stay in an air-conditioned room, stay out of the sun, and check up on relatives and neighbors. Young children and pets should never be left unattended in vehicles under any circumstances. This is especially true during hot weather when car interiors can reach lethal temperatures in a matter of minutes. Take extra precautions if you work or spend time outside. 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Know the signs and symptoms of heat exhaustion and heat stroke. Wear lightweight and loose-fitting clothing when possible. To reduce risk during outdoor work, the Occupational Safety and Health Administration recommends scheduling frequent rest breaks in shaded or air-conditioned environments. Anyone overcome by heat should be moved to a cool and shaded location. Heat stroke is an emergency. Call 911. Heat statement for counties in New York, Allegheny, Cattaraugus, Chautauqua, Genesee, Northern Erie, Southern Erie, and Wyoming. What? Heat index values in the mid to upper 90s expected. Where? Erie, Jefferson, Lewis, Genesee, Wyoming, Chautauqua, Cattaraugus, and Allegheny counties. When? From 11 a.m. to 8 p.m. Tuesday. Impacts, hot temperatures and high humidity may cause heat-related illnesses to occur. Drink plenty of fluids, stay in an air-conditioned room, stay out of the sun, and check up on relatives and neighbors. Young children and pets should never be left unattended in vehicles under any circumstances. This is especially true during hot weather when car interiors can reach lethal temperatures in a matter of minutes. Take extra precautions if you work or spend time outside. When possible, reschedule strenuous activities to early morning or evening. Know the signs and symptoms of heat exhaustion and heat stroke. Wear lightweight and loose-fitting clothing when possible. To reduce risk during

75 at Binghamton, and 73 at Watertown. It was partly cloudy, with a temperature of 76 at Buffalo, and 84 at Toronto. It was mostly cloudy, with a temperature of 78 at Syracuse, and 78 at Elmira. At Oswego, winds were south at 5 knots, with a temperature of 80 degrees. The Central Lake Ontario buoy winds were southwest at 6 knots, with a temperature of 76 degrees, and the waves were 0 feet. The forecast for the Genesee Valley and Northern Finger Lakes, including Rochester, Geneseo, Canandaigua, Newark, and Fairhaven. Tonight, mainly clear. Lows around 70. Light winds, becoming southwest 5 to 10 miles an hour. Tuesday, sunny with highs ranging from the lower 90s on the hilltops to the mid-90s across the lower elevations. Southwest winds 10 to 20 miles an hour, becoming west with gusts up to 30 miles an hour. Heat index values up to 105. Tuesday night, mainly clear. Very warm and muggy with lows in the mid-70s. West winds 10 to 20 miles an hour with gusts up to 30 miles an hour in the evening. Wednesday, sunny with highs ranging from the mid-80s on the hilltops to around 90 across the lower elevations. Northwest winds 5 to 10 miles an hour. Wednesday night, partly cloudy. Lows ranging from the mid-60s inland to the lower 70s along the lake shore. West winds 10 miles an hour or less. The forecast for the Southern Finger Lakes, including Pinyan, Seneca Falls, and Auburn. Tonight, mainly clear. Lows around 70. Light southwest winds. Tuesday, sunny with highs in the mid-90s. Southwest winds 5 to 10 miles an hour, becoming west 10 to 15 miles an hour with gusts up to 30 miles an hour. Heat index values up to 105. Tuesday night, mainly clear. Very warm and muggy with lows in the mid-70s. West winds 10 to 15 miles an hour with gusts up to 30 miles an hour in the evening, diminishing to 5 to 10 miles an hour. Wednesday, mostly sunny. Humid with highs in the upper 80s. Northwest winds 5 to 10 miles an hour. Wednesday night, partly cloudy. Cooler with lows in the mid-60s. Northwest winds 10 miles an hour or less. And now the extended forecast. Thursday, partly cloudy. Highs in the upper 80s. Friday, partly cloudy. A chance of showers. Highs in the lower 80s. Lows in the mid-60s. Chance of rain 50%. Saturday, showers likely and a chance of thunderstorms. Highs in the lower 80s. Lows in the mid-60s. Chance of rain 70%. Sunday, mostly cloudy. A 50% chance of showers and thunderstorms. Highs in the lower 80s. Lows in the mid-60s. Monday, mostly cloudy. A 50% chance of showers and thunderstorms. Highs around 80. Lows in the lower 60s. 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KHA 53 operates on a frequency of 162.40 MHz. Heat statement for counties in New York, Seneca, Southern Cayuga, and Yates. What? Heat index values between 95 and 104 degrees expected. Where? Broome, Charmont, Madison, Onondaga, Schuyler, Seneca, Southern Cayuga, Southern Oneida, Steuben, Tioga, Tompkins, and Yates counties. When? From 11 a.m. to 8 p.m. Tuesday. Impacts, hot temperatures and high humidity may cause heat illnesses. Additional details, the highest temperatures and heat indices will be in the deeper valley locations. Drink plenty of fluids, stay in an air-conditioned room, stay out of the sun, and check up on relatives and neighbors. Take extra precautions when outside. 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Heat statement for counties in New York, Livingston, Monroe, Northern Cayuga, Ontario, Orleans and Wayne. What? Heat index values as high as 105 expected. Where? Niagara, Orleans, Monroe, Wayne, Northern Cayuga, Oswego, Livingston, and Ontario counties. When? From 11 a.m. to 8 p.m.

Tuesday. Impacts, hot temperatures and high humidity may cause heat-related illnesses to occur. Drink plenty of fluids, stay in an air-conditioned room, stay out of the sun, and check up on relatives and neighbors. Young children and pets should never be left unattended in vehicles under any circumstances. This is especially true during hot weather when car interiors can reach lethal temperatures in a matter of minutes. Take extra precautions if you work or spend time outside. 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Know the signs and symptoms of heat exhaustion and heat stroke. Wear lightweight and loose-fitting clothing when possible. To reduce risk during outdoor work, the Occupational Safety and Health Administration recommends scheduling frequent rest breaks in shaded or air-conditioned environments. Anyone overcome by heat should be moved to a cool and shaded location. Heat stroke is an emergency. Call 911. Heat statement for counties in New York, Genesee, and Wyoming. What? Heat index values in the mid to upper 90s expected. Where? Erie, Jefferson, Lewis, Genesee, Wyoming, Chautauqua, Cattaraugus, and Allegheny counties. When? From 11 a.m. to 8 p.m. Tuesday. Impacts, hot temperatures and high humidity may cause heat-related illnesses to occur. Drink plenty of fluids, stay in an air-conditioned room, stay out of the sun, and check up on relatives and neighbors. Young children and pets should never be left unattended in vehicles under any circumstances. This is especially true during hot weather when car interiors can reach lethal temperatures in a matter of minutes. Take extra precautions if you work or spend time outside. 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Know the signs and symptoms of heat exhaustion and heat stroke. Wear lightweight and loose-fitting clothing when possible. To reduce risk during outdoor work, the Occupational Safety and Health Administration recommends scheduling frequent rest breaks in shaded or air-conditioned environments. Anyone overcome by heat should be moved to a cool and shaded location. Heat stroke is an emergency. Call 911. Heat statement for counties in New York, Niagara, and Orleans. What? Heat index values as high as 105 expected. Where? Niagara, Orleans, Monroe, Wayne, Northern Cayuga, Oswego, Livingston, and Ontario counties. When? From 11 a.m. to 8 p.m. Tuesday. Impacts, hot temperatures and high humidity may cause heat-related illnesses to occur. Drink plenty of fluids, stay in an air-conditioned room, stay out of the sun, and check up on relatives and neighbors. Young children and pets should never be left unattended in vehicles under any circumstances. This is especially true during hot weather when car interiors can reach lethal temperatures in a matter of minutes. Take extra precautions if you work or spend time outside. When possible, reschedule strenuous activities to early morning or evening. Know the signs and symptoms of heat exhaustion and heat stroke. Wear lightweight and loose-fitting clothing when possible. To reduce risk during outdoor work, the Occupational Safety and Health Administration recommends scheduling frequent rest breaks in shaded or air-conditioned environments. Anyone overcome by heat should be moved to a cool and shaded location. Heat stroke is an emergency. Call 911. Heat statement for counties in New York, Allegheny, Cattaraugus, Chautauqua, Genesee, Northern Erie, Southern Erie, and Wyoming. What? Heat index values in the mid to upper 90s expected. Where? Erie, Jefferson, Lewis, Genesee, Wyoming, Chautauqua, Cattaraugus, and Allegheny counties. When? From 11 a.m. to 8 p.m. Tuesday. Impacts, hot temperatures and high humidity may cause heat-related illnesses to occur. Drink plenty of fluids, stay in an air-conditioned room, stay out of the sun, and check up on relatives and neighbors. Young children and pets should never be left unattended in vehicles under any circumstances. This is especially true during hot weather when car interiors can reach lethal temperatures in a matter of minutes. Take extra precautions if you work or spend time outside. When possible, reschedule strenuous activities to early morning or evening. Know the signs and symptoms of heat exhaustion and heat stroke. Wear lightweight and loose-fitting clothing when possible. To reduce risk during outdoor work, the Occupational Safety and Health Administration recommends scheduling frequent rest breaks in shaded or air-conditioned environments. Anyone overcome by heat should be moved to a cool and shaded location. Heat stroke is an emergency.

call 911. The 9 p.m. weather at Rochester, it was mostly cloudy. The temperature was 78 degrees Fahrenheit or 26 degrees Celsius, the dew point 48 and the relative humidity 34%. The wind was southwest at 8 miles an hour. The pressure was 30.10 inches and rising. Repeating at Rochester, it was mostly cloudy, temperature 78 degrees. Around the region at 9 p.m. it was clear, with a temperature of 76 at Erie, 77 at Niagara Falls, 75 at Binghamton, and 73 at Watertown. It was partly cloudy, with a temperature of 76 at Buffalo, and 84 at Toronto. It was mostly cloudy, with a temperature of 78 at Syracuse, and 78 at Elmira. At Oswego, winds were south at 5 knots, with a temperature of 80 degrees. The Central Lake Ontario buoy winds were southwest at 6 knots, with a temperature of 76 degrees, and the waves were 0 feet. The forecast for the Genesee Valley and Northern Finger Lakes, including Rochester, Geneseo, Canandaigua, Newark, and Fairhaven. Tonight, mainly clear. Lows around 70. Light winds, becoming southwest 5 to 10 miles an hour. Tuesday, sunny with highs ranging from the lower 90s on the hilltops to the mid-90s across the lower elevations. Southwest winds 10 to 20 miles an hour, becoming west with gusts up to 30 miles an hour. Heat index values up to 105. Tuesday night, mainly clear. Very warm and muggy with lows in the mid-70s. West winds 10 to 20 miles an hour with gusts up to 30 miles an hour in the evening. Wednesday, sunny with highs ranging from the mid-80s on the hilltops to around 90 across the lower elevations. Northwest winds 5 to 10 miles an hour. Wednesday night, partly cloudy. Lows ranging from the mid-60s inland to the lower 70s along the lake shore. West winds 10 miles an hour or less. The forecast for the Southern Finger Lakes, including Tinian, Seneca Falls, and Auburn. Tonight, mainly clear. Lows around 70. Light southwest winds. Tuesday, sunny with highs in the mid-90s. Southwest winds 5 to 10 miles an hour, becoming west 10 to 15 miles an hour with gusts up to 30 miles an hour. Heat index values up to 105. Tuesday night, mainly clear. Very warm and muggy with lows in the mid-70s. West winds 10 to 15 miles an hour with gusts up to 30 miles an hour in the evening, diminishing to 5 to 10 miles an hour. Wednesday, mostly sunny. Humid with highs in the upper 80s. Northwest winds 5 to 10 miles an hour. Wednesday night, partly cloudy. Cooler with lows in the mid-60s. Northwest winds 10 miles an hour or less. And now the extended forecast. Thursday, partly cloudy. Highs in the upper 80s. Friday, partly cloudy. A chance of showers. Highs in the lower 80s. Lows in the mid-60s. Chance of rain 50%. Saturday, showers likely and a chance of thunderstorms. Highs in the lower 80s. Lows in the mid-60s. Chance of rain 70%. Sunday, mostly cloudy. A 50% chance of showers and thunderstorms. Highs in the lower 80s. Lows in the mid-60s. Monday, mostly cloudy. A 50% chance of showers and thunderstorms. Highs around 80. Lows in the lower 60s. Open Lake Forecast, 4, the Niagara River to Hamlin Beach beyond 5 miles from shore. Tonight, southwest winds 10 to 15 knots increasing to 15 to 20 knots. Waves 1 to 3 feet building to 2 to 4 feet. Tuesday, southwest winds 15 to 20 knots. Waves 2 to 4 feet building to 3 to 5 feet. Tuesday night, west winds 15 to 20 knots diminishing to 10 to 15 knots. Waves 3 to 5 feet subsiding to 2 to 4 feet. Wednesday, northwest winds 5 to 10 knots becoming west. Waves 1 to 3 feet subsiding to 1 foot or less. Wednesday night, northwest winds 5 to 15 knots becoming west. Waves 1 to 2 feet. Thursday, west winds 5 to 15 knots becoming north. Waves 1 to 3 feet. Friday, north winds 5 to 10 knots. A chance of showers Friday night. Waves 1 foot or less. Saturday, southeast winds 10 to 15.

15 knots becoming north. Showers likely during the day, then a chance of showers and thunderstorms Saturday night. Waves 2 feet or less. Winds and waves higher in and near thunderstorms. This is the NOAA Weather Radio KHA 53 in Rochester. Your source for official weather information across the Western Finger Lakes and the Genesee Valley. KHA 53 operates on a frequency of 162.40 MHz. Heat statement for counties in New York, Seneca, Southern Cayuga and Yates. What? Heat index values between 95 and 104 degrees expected. Where? Broome, Charlemont, Madison, Onondaga, Schuyler, Seneca, Southern Cayuga, Southern Oneida, Steuben, Tioga, Tompkins, and Yates counties. When? From 11 a.m. to 8 p.m. Tuesday. Impacts, hot temperatures and high humidity may cause heat illnesses. Additional details, the highest temperatures and heat indices will be in the deeper valley locations. Drink plenty of fluids, stay in an air-conditioned room, stay out of the sun, and check up on relatives and neighbors. Take extra precautions when outside. Wear lightweight and loose-fitting clothing. Try to limit strenuous activities to early morning or evening. Take action when you see symptoms of heat exhaustion and heat stroke. Heat statement for counties in New York, Livingston, Monroe, Northern Cayuga, Ontario, Orleans and Wayne. What? Heat index values as high as 105 expected. Where? Niagara, Orleans, Monroe, Wayne, Northern Cayuga, Oswego, Livingston, and Ontario counties. When? From 11 a.m. to 8 p.m. Tuesday. Impacts, hot temperatures and high humidity may cause heat-related illnesses to occur. Drink plenty of fluids, stay in an air-conditioned room, stay out of the sun, and check up on relatives and neighbors. Young children and pets should never be left unattended in vehicles under any circumstances. This is especially true during hot weather when car interiors can reach lethal temperatures in a matter of minutes. Take extra precautions if you work or spend time outside. 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Know the signs and symptoms of heat exhaustion and heat stroke. Wear lightweight and loose-fitting clothing when possible. To reduce risk during outdoor work, the Occupational Safety and Health Administration recommends scheduling frequent rest breaks in shaded or air-conditioned environments. Anyone overcome by heat should be moved to a cool and shaded location. Heat stroke is an emergency. Call 911. Heat statement for counties in New York, Genesee, and Wyoming. What? Heat index values in the mid to upper 90s expected. Where? Erie, Jefferson, Lewis, Genesee, Wyoming, Chautauqua, Cattaraugus, and Allegheny counties. When? From 11 a.m. to 8 p.m. Tuesday. Impacts, hot temperatures and high humidity may cause heat-related illnesses to occur. Drink plenty of fluids, stay in an air-conditioned room, stay out of the sun, and check up on relatives and neighbors. Young children and pets should never be left unattended in vehicles under any circumstances. This is especially true during hot weather when car interiors can reach lethal temperatures in a matter of minutes. Take extra precautions if you work or spend time outside. 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Know the signs and symptoms of heat exhaustion and heat stroke. Wear lightweight and loose-fitting clothing when possible. To reduce risk during outdoor work, the Occupational Safety and Health Administration recommends scheduling frequent rest breaks in shaded or air-conditioned environments. Anyone overcome by heat should be moved to a cool and shaded location. Heat stroke is an emergency. Call 911. Heat statement for counties in New York, Niagara, and Orleans. What? Heat index values as high as 105 expected. Where? Niagara, Orleans, Monroe, Wayne, Northern Cayuga, Oswego, Livingston, and Ontario counties. When? From 11 a.m. to 8 p.m. Tuesday. Impacts, hot temperatures and high humidity may cause heat-related illnesses to occur. Drink plenty of fluids, stay in an air-conditioned room, stay out of the sun, and check up on relatives and neighbors. Young children and pets should never be left unattended in vehicles under any circumstances. This is especially true during hot weather when car interiors can reach lethal temperatures in a matter of minutes. Take extra precautions if you work or spend time outside.

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Heat statement for counties in New York, Allegheny, Cattaraugus, Chautauqua, Genesee, Northern Erie, Southern Erie, and Wyoming. What heat index values in the mid to upper 90s expected? Where, Erie, Jefferson, Lewis, Genesee, Wyoming, Chautauqua, Cattaraugus, and Allegheny counties. When, from 11 a.m. to 8 p.m. Tuesday. Impacts, hot temperatures and high humidity may cause heat-related illnesses to occur. Drink plenty of fluids, stay in an air-conditioned room, stay out of the sun, and check up on relatives and neighbors. Young children and pets should never be left unattended in vehicles under any circumstances. This is especially true during hot weather when car interiors can reach lethal temperatures in a matter of minutes. Take extra precautions if you work or spend time outside. When possible, reschedule strenuous activities to early morning or evening. Know the signs and symptoms of heat exhaustion and heat stroke. Wear lightweight and loose-fitting clothing when possible. To reduce risk during outdoor work, the Occupational Safety and Health Administration recommends scheduling frequent rest breaks in shaded or air-conditioned environments. Anyone overcome by heat should be moved to a cool and shaded location. Heat stroke is an emergency. Call 911. The 10 p.m. weather at Rochester, it was partly cloudy. The temperature was 74 degrees Fahrenheit or 23 degrees Celsius, the dew point 49 and the relative humidity 41%. The wind was southwest at 9 miles an hour. The pressure was 30.09 inches and falling. Repeating at Rochester, it was partly cloudy, temperature 74 degrees. Around the region at 10 p.m. it was clear, with a temperature of 72 at Erie, 75 at Niagara Falls, and 72 at Watertown. It was partly cloudy, with a temperature of 76 at Buffalo, 71 at Elmira, and 74 at Binghamton. At Syracuse, it was mostly cloudy, with a temperature of 74. At Oswego, winds were south at 5 knots, with a temperature of 77 degrees. The Central Lake Ontario buoy winds were from the southwest at 6 knots. The forecast for the Genesee Valley and Northern Finger Lakes, including Rochester, Geneseo, Canandaigua, Newark, and Fairhaven. Overnight, mainly clear. Lows around 70. Southwest winds 5 to 10 miles an hour. Tuesday, sunny. More humid with highs ranging from the lower 90s on the hilltops to the mid-90s across the lower elevations. Southwest winds 10 to 20 miles an hour, becoming west with gusts up to 30 miles an hour. Heat index values up to 105. Tuesday night, mainly clear. Very warm and muggy with lows in the mid-70s. West winds 10 to 20 miles an hour with gusts up to 30 miles an hour in the evening. Wednesday, sunny with highs ranging from the mid-80s on the hilltops to around 90 across the lower elevations. Northwest winds 5 to 10 miles an hour. Wednesday night, partly cloudy. Lows ranging from the mid-60s inland to the lower 70s along the lake shore. West winds 10 miles an hour or less. The forecast for the Southern Finger Lakes, including Pinyan, Seneca Falls, and Auburn. Overnight, mainly clear. Lows around 70. Light southwest winds. Tuesday, sunny with highs in the mid-90s. Southwest winds 5 to 10 miles an hour, becoming west 10 to 15 miles an hour with gusts up to 30 miles an hour. Heat index values up to 105. Tuesday night, mainly clear. Very warm and muggy with lows in the mid-70s. West winds 10 to 15 miles an hour with gusts up to 30 miles an hour in the evening, diminishing to 5 to 10 miles an hour. Wednesday, mostly sunny. Humid with highs in the upper 80s. Northwest winds 5 to 10 miles an hour. Wednesday night, partly cloudy. Cooler with lows in the mid-60s. Northwest winds 10 miles an hour or less. And now the extended forecast. Thursday, partly cloudy. Highs in the upper

80s. Friday, partly cloudy. A chance of showers. Highs in the lower 80s. Lows in the mid 60s. Chance of rain 50%. Saturday, showers likely and a chance of thunderstorms. Highs in the lower 80s. Lows in the mid 60s. Chance of rain 70%. Sunday, mostly cloudy. A 50% chance of showers and thunderstorms. Highs in the lower 80s. Lows in the mid 60s. Monday, mostly cloudy. A 50% chance of showers and thunderstorms. Highs around 80. Lows in the lower 60s. Open lake forecast, 4, the Niagara River to Hamlin Beach beyond 5 miles from shore. Overnight, southwest winds 15 to 20 knots. Waves 1 to 3 feet building to 2 to 4 feet. Tuesday, southwest winds 15 to 20 knots. Waves 2 to 4 feet building to 3 to 5 feet. Tuesday night, west winds 15 to 20 knots diminishing to 10 to 15 knots. Waves 3 to 5 feet subsiding to 2 to 4 feet. Wednesday, northwest winds 5 to 10 knots becoming west. Waves 1 to 3 feet subsiding to 1 foot or less. Wednesday night, northwest winds 5 to 15 knots becoming west. Waves 1 to 2 feet. Thursday, west winds 5 to 15 knots becoming north. Waves 1 to 3 feet. Friday, north winds 5 to 10 knots. A chance of showers Friday night. Waves 1 foot or less. Saturday, southeast winds 10 to 15 knots becoming north. Showers likely during the day, then a chance of showers and thunderstorms Saturday night. Waves 2 feet or less. Winds and waves higher and near thunderstorms. Open lake forecast, 4, Hamlin Beach to Mexico Bay beyond 5 miles from shore. Overnight, southwest winds 10 to 15 knots increasing to 15 to 20 knots. Waves 1 to 3 feet. Tuesday, southwest winds 15 to 20 knots becoming west. Waves 2 to 4 feet building to 3 to 6 feet. Tuesday night, west winds 15 to 20 knots. Waves 4 to 7 feet subsiding to 3 to 6 feet. Waves occasionally around 9 feet. Wednesday, northwest winds 5 to 15 knots becoming west. Waves 3 to 5 feet subsiding to 1 to 3 feet. Wednesday night, west winds 5 to 15 knots. Waves 2 to 4 feet subsiding to 1 to 3 feet. Thursday, west winds 15 to 20 knots becoming north 10 to 15 knots. Waves 1 to 3 feet building to 2 to 4 feet, then subsiding to 1 to 3 feet. Friday, north winds 5 to 10 knots becoming southwest. A chance of showers Friday night. Waves 2 feet or less. Saturday, south winds 5 to 15 knots becoming northeast. A chance of showers and thunderstorms. Waves 2 feet or less. Winds and waves higher and near thunderstorms. This is the NOAA Weather Radio KHA 53 in Rochester. Your source for official weather information across the Western Finger Lakes and the Genesee Valley. KHA 53 operates on a frequency of 162.40 MHz. Heat statement for counties in New York, Seneca, Southern Cayuga and Yates. What? Heat index values between 95 and 104 degrees expected. Where? Broome, Charmont, Madison, Onondaga, Schuyler, Seneca, Southern Cayuga, Southern Oneida, Steuben, Tioga, Tompkins, and Yates counties. When? From 11 a.m. to 8 p.m. Tuesday. Impacts, hot temperatures and high humidity may cause heat illnesses. Additional details, the highest temperatures and heat indices will be in the deeper valley locations. Drink plenty of fluids, stay in an air-conditioned room, stay out of the sun, and check up on relatives and neighbors. Take extra precautions when outside. Wear lightweight and loose-fitting clothing. Try to limit strenuous activities to early morning or evening. Take action when you see symptoms of heat exhaustion and heat stroke. Heat statement for counties in New York, Livingston, Monroe, Northern Cayuga, Ontario, Orleans and Wayne. What? Heat index values as high as 105 expected. Where? Niagara, Orleans, Monroe, Wayne, Northern Cayuga, Oswego, Livingston, and Ontario counties. When? From 11 a.m. to 8 p.m. Tuesday.

impacts. Hot temperatures and high humidity may cause heat-related illnesses to occur. Drink plenty of fluids, stay in an air-conditioned room, stay out of the sun, and check up on relatives and neighbors. Young children and pets should never be left unattended in vehicles under any circumstances. This is especially true during hot weather when car interiors can reach lethal temperatures in a matter of minutes. 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Know the signs and symptoms of heat exhaustion and heat stroke. Wear lightweight and loose-fitting clothing when possible. To reduce risk during outdoor work, the Occupational Safety and Health Administration recommends scheduling frequent rest breaks in shaded or air-conditioned environments. Anyone overcome by heat should be moved to a cool and shaded location. Heat stroke is an emergency. Call 911. Heat statement for counties in New York, Genesee, and Wyoming. What? Heat index values in the mid to upper 90s expected. Where? Erie, Jefferson, Lewis, Genesee, Wyoming, Chautauqua, Cattaraugus, and Allegheny counties. When? From 11 a.m. to 8 p.m. Tuesday. Impacts. Hot temperatures and high humidity may cause heat-related illnesses to occur. Drink plenty of fluids, stay in an air-conditioned room, stay out of the sun, and check up on relatives and neighbors. Young children and pets should never be left unattended in vehicles under any circumstances. This is especially true during hot weather when car interiors can reach lethal temperatures in a matter of minutes. Take extra precautions if you work or spend time outside. 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Know the signs and symptoms of heat exhaustion and heat stroke. Wear lightweight and loose-fitting clothing when possible. To reduce risk during outdoor work, the Occupational Safety and Health Administration recommends scheduling frequent rest breaks in shaded or air-conditioned environments. Anyone overcome by heat should be moved to a cool and shaded location. Heat stroke is an emergency. Call 911. Heat statement for counties in New York, Niagara, and Orleans. What? Heat index values as high as 105 expected. Where? Niagara, Orleans, Monroe, Wayne, Northern Cayuga, Oswego, Livingston, and Ontario counties. When? From 11 a.m. to 8 p.m. Tuesday. Impacts. Hot temperatures and high humidity may cause heat-related illnesses to occur. Drink plenty of fluids, stay in an air-conditioned room, stay out of the sun, and check up on relatives and neighbors. Young children and pets should never be left unattended in vehicles under any circumstances. This is especially true during hot weather when car interiors can reach lethal temperatures in a matter of minutes. Take extra precautions if you work or spend time outside. When possible, reschedule strenuous activities to early morning or evening. Know the signs and symptoms of heat exhaustion and heat stroke. Wear lightweight and loose-fitting clothing when possible. To reduce risk during outdoor work, the Occupational Safety and Health Administration recommends scheduling frequent rest breaks in shaded or air-conditioned environments. Anyone overcome by heat should be moved to a cool and shaded location. Heat stroke is an emergency. Call 911. Heat statement for counties in New York, Allegheny, Cattaraugus, Chautauqua, Genesee, Northern Erie, Southern Erie, and Wyoming. What? Heat index values in the mid to upper 90s expected. Where? Erie, Jefferson, Lewis, Genesee, Wyoming, Chautauqua, Cattaraugus, and Allegheny counties. When? From 11 a.m. to 8 p.m. Tuesday. Impacts. Hot temperatures and high humidity may cause heat-related illnesses to occur. Drink plenty of fluids, stay in an air-conditioned room, stay out of the sun, and check up on relatives and neighbors. Young children and pets should never be left unattended in vehicles under any circumstances. This is especially true during hot weather when car interiors can reach lethal temperatures in a matter of minutes. Take extra precautions if you work or spend time outside. 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Know the signs and symptoms of heat exhaustion and heat stroke. Wear lightweight and loose-fitting clothing when possible. To reduce risk during outdoor work, the Occupational Safety and Health Administration recommends scheduling frequent rest breaks in shaded or air-conditioned environments. 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Heat stroke is an emergency. Call 911.

the 10 p.m. weather at Rochester, it was partly cloudy. The temperature was 74 degrees Fahrenheit or 23 degrees Celsius, the dew point 49 and the relative humidity 41%. The wind was southwest at 9 miles an hour. The pressure was 30.09 inches and falling. Repeating at Rochester, it was partly cloudy, temperature 74 degrees. Around the region at 10 p.m. it was clear, with a temperature of 72 at Erie, 75 at Niagara Falls, and 72 at Watertown. It was partly cloudy, with a temperature of 76 at Buffalo, 81 at Toronto, 71 at Elmira, and 74 at Binghamton. At Syracuse, it was mostly cloudy, with a temperature of 74. At Oswego, winds were south at 5 knots, with a temperature of 77 degrees. The Central Lake Ontario buoy winds were southwest at 8 knots, with a temperature of 77 degrees, and the waves were 0 feet. The forecast for the Genesee Valley and Northern Finger Lakes, including Rochester, Geneseo, Canandaigua, Newark, and Fairhaven. Overnight, mainly clear. Lows around 70. Southwest winds 5 to 10 miles an hour. Tuesday, sunny. More humid with highs ranging from the lower 90s on the hilltops to the mid-90s across the lower elevations. Southwest winds 10 to 20 miles an hour, becoming west with gusts up to 30 miles an hour. Heat index values up to 105. Tuesday night, mainly clear. Very warm and muggy with lows in the mid-70s. West winds 10 to 20 miles an hour with gusts up to 30 miles an hour in the evening. Wednesday, sunny with highs ranging from the mid-80s on the hilltops to around 90 across the lower elevations. Northwest winds 5 to 10 miles an hour. Wednesday night, partly cloudy. Lows ranging from the mid-60s inland to the lower 70s along the lake shore. West winds 10 miles an hour or less. The forecast for the Southern Finger Lakes, including Pinyan, Seneca Falls, and Auburn. Overnight, mainly clear. Lows around 70. Light southwest winds. Tuesday, sunny with highs in the mid-90s. Southwest winds 5 to 10 miles an hour, becoming west 10 to 15 miles an hour with gusts up to 30 miles an hour. Heat index values up to 105. Tuesday night, mainly clear. Very warm and muggy with lows in the mid-70s. West winds 10 to 15 miles an hour with gusts up to 30 miles an hour in the evening, diminishing to 5 to 10 miles an hour. Wednesday, mostly sunny. Humid with highs in the upper 80s. Northwest winds 5 to 10 miles an hour. Wednesday night, partly cloudy. Cooler with lows in the mid-60s. Northwest winds 10 miles an hour or less. And now the extended forecast. Thursday, partly cloudy. Highs in the upper 80s. Friday, partly cloudy. A chance of showers. Highs in the lower 80s. Lows in the mid-60s. Chance of rain 50%. Saturday, showers likely and a chance of thunderstorms. Highs in the lower 80s. Lows in the mid-60s. Chance of rain 70%. Sunday, mostly cloudy. A 50% chance of showers and thunderstorms. Highs in the lower 80s. Lows in the mid-60s. Monday, mostly cloudy. A 50% chance of showers and thunderstorms. Highs around 80. Lows in the lower 60s. 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KHA 53 operates on a frequency of 162.40 MHz. Heat statement for counties in New York, Seneca, Southern Cayuga, and Yates. What? Heat index values between 95 and 104 degrees expected. Where? Broome, Charmont, Madison, Onondaga, Schuyler, Seneca, Southern Cayuga, Southern Oneida, Steuben, Tioga, Tompkins, and Yates counties. When? From 11 a.m. to 8 p.m. Tuesday. Impacts: hot temperatures and high humidity may cause heat illnesses. Additional details: the highest temperatures and heat indices will be in the deeper valley locations. Drink plenty of fluids, stay in an air-conditioned room, stay out of the sun, and check up on relatives and neighbors. Take extra precautions when outside. Wear lightweight and loose

in clothing. Try to limit strenuous activities to early morning or evening. Take action when you see symptoms of heat exhaustion and heat stroke. Heat statement for counties in New York, Livingston, Monroe, Northern Cayuga, Ontario, Orleans, and Wayne. What? Heat index values as high as 105 expected. Where? Niagara, Orleans, Monroe, Wayne, Northern Cayuga, Oswego, Livingston, and Ontario counties. When? From 11 a.m. to 8 p.m. Tuesday. Impacts. Hot temperatures and high humidity may cause heat-related illnesses to occur. Drink plenty of fluids, stay in an air-conditioned room, stay out of the sun, and check up on relatives and neighbors. Young children and pets should never be left unattended in vehicles under any circumstances. This is especially true during hot weather when car interiors can reach lethal temperatures in a matter of minutes. Take extra precautions if you work or spend time outside. 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Heat statement for counties in New York, Genesee, and Wyoming. What? Heat index values in the mid to upper 90s expected. Where? Erie, Jefferson, Lewis, Genesee, Wyoming, Chautauqua, Cattaraugus, and Allegheny counties. When? From 11 a.m. to 8 p.m. Tuesday. Impacts. Hot temperatures and high humidity may cause heat-related illnesses to occur. Drink plenty of fluids, stay in an air-conditioned room, stay out of the sun, and check up on relatives and neighbors. Young children and pets should never be left unattended in vehicles under any circumstances. This is especially true during hot weather when car interiors can reach lethal temperatures in a matter of minutes. Take extra precautions if you work or spend time outside. When possible, reschedule strenuous activities to early morning or evening. Know the signs and symptoms of heat exhaustion and heat stroke. Wear lightweight and loose-fitting clothing when possible. To reduce risk during outdoor work, the Occupational Safety and Health Administration recommends scheduling frequent rest breaks in shaded or air-conditioned environments. Anyone overcome by heat should be moved to a cool and shaded location. Heat stroke is an emergency. Call 911. Heat statement for counties in New York, Niagara, and Orleans. What? Heat index values as high as 105 expected. Where? Niagara, Orleans, Monroe, Wayne, Northern Cayuga, Oswego, Livingston, and Ontario counties. When? From 11 a.m. to 8 p.m. Tuesday. Impacts. Hot temperatures and high humidity may cause heat-related illnesses to occur. Drink plenty of fluids, stay in an air-conditioned room, stay out of the sun, and check up on relatives and neighbors. Young children and pets should never be left unattended in vehicles under any circumstances. This is especially true during hot weather when car interiors can reach lethal temperatures in a matter of minutes. Take extra precautions if you work or spend time outside. When possible, reschedule strenuous activities to early morning or evening. Know the signs and symptoms of heat exhaustion and heat stroke. Wear lightweight and loose-fitting clothing when possible. To reduce risk during outdoor work, the Occupational Safety and Health Administration recommends scheduling frequent rest breaks in shaded or air-conditioned environments. Anyone overcome by heat should be moved to a cool and shaded location. Heat stroke is an emergency. Call 911. Heat statement for counties in New York, Allegheny, Cattaraugus, Chautauqua, Genesee, Northern Erie, Southern Erie, and Wyoming. What? Heat index values in the mid to upper 90s expected. Where? Erie, Jefferson, Lewis, Genesee, Wyoming, Chautauqua, Cattaraugus, and Allegheny counties. When? From 11 a.m. to 8 p.m. Tuesday. Impacts. Hot temperatures and high humidity may cause heat-related illnesses to occur. Drink plenty of fluids, stay in an air-conditioned room, stay out of the sun, and check up on relatives and neighbors. Young children and pets should never be left unattended in vehicles under any circumstances. This is especially true during hot weather when car interiors can reach lethal temperatures.

a matter of minutes. 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When possible, reschedule strenuous activities to early morning or evening. Know the signs and symptoms of heat exhaustion and heat stroke. Wear lightweight and loose-fitting clothing when possible. 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Know the signs and symptoms of heat exhaustion and heat stroke. 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To reduce risk during outdoor work, the Occupational Safety and Health Administration recommends scheduling frequent rest breaks in shaded or air-conditioned environments. Anyone overcome by heat should be moved to a cool and shaded location. Heat stroke is an emergency. Call 911. The 10 p.m. weather at Rochester, it was partly cloudy. The temperature was 74 degrees Fahrenheit or 23 degrees Celsius, the dew point 49 and the relative humidity 41%. The wind was southwest at 9 miles an hour. The pressure was 30.09 inches and falling. Repeating at Rochester, it was partly cloudy, temperature 74 degrees. Around the region at 10 p.m. it was clear, with a temperature of 72 at Erie, 75 at Niagara Falls, and 72 at Watertown. It was partly cloudy, with a temperature of 76 at Buffalo, 81 at Toronto, 71 at Elmira, and 74 at Binghamton. At Syracuse, it was mostly cloudy, with a temperature of 74. At Oswego, winds were south at 5 knots, with a temperature of 77 degrees. The Central Lake Ontario buoy winds were southwest at 8 knots, with a temperature of 77 degrees, and the waves were 0 feet. The forecast for the Genesee Valley and Northern Finger Lakes, including Rochester, Geneseo, Canandaigua, Newark, and Fairhaven. Overnight, mainly clear. Lows around 70. Southwest winds 5 to 10 miles an hour. Tuesday, sunny. More humid with highs ranging from the lower 90s on the hilltops to the mid-90s across the lower elevations. Southwest winds 10 to 20 miles an hour, becoming west with gusts up to 30 miles an hour. Heat index values up to 105. Tuesday night, mainly clear. Very warm and muggy with lows in the mid-70s. West winds 10 to 20 miles an hour with gusts up to 30 miles an hour in the evening. Wednesday, sunny with highs ranging from the mid-80s on the hilltops to around 90 across the lower elevations. Northwest winds 5 to 10 miles an hour. Wednesday night, partly cloudy. Lows ranging from the mid-60s inland to the lower 70s along the lake shore. West winds 10 miles an hour or less. The forecast for the Southern Finger Lakes, including Tinian, Seneca Falls, and Auburn. Overnight, mainly clear. Lows around 70. Light southwest winds. Tuesday, sunny with highs in the mid-90s. Southwest winds 5 to 10 miles an hour, becoming west 10 to 15 miles an hour with gusts up to 30 miles an hour. Heat index values up to 105. Tuesday night, mainly clear. Very warm and muggy with lows in the mid-70s. West winds 10 to 15 miles an hour with gusts up to 30 miles an hour in the evening, diminishing to 5 to 10 miles an hour. Wednesday, mostly sunny. Humid with highs in the upper 80s. Northwest winds 5 to 10 miles an hour. Wednesday night, partly cloudy. Cooler with lows in the mid-60s. Northwest winds 10 miles an hour or less. And now the extended forecast. Thursday, partly cloudy. Highs in the upper 80s. Friday, partly cloudy. A chance of showers. Highs in the lower 80s. Lows in the mid-60s. Chance of rain 50%. Saturday, showers likely and a chance of thunderstorms. Highs in the lower 80s. Lows in the mid-60s. Chance of rain 70%. Sunday, mostly cloudy. A 50% chance of showers and thunderstorms. Highs in the lower 80s. Lows in the mid-60s. Monday, mostly cloudy. A 50% chance of showers and thunderstorms. Highs around 80. Lows in the lower 60s. The Nearshore Marine Forecast, for the Niagara River to Hamlin Beach along Lake Ontario. Overnight, southwest winds 10 to 15 knots. Mainly clear. Waves 1 to 3 feet. Tuesday, southwest winds 15 to

20 knots. Mostly sunny. Waves 1 to 3 feet, building to 2 to 4 feet. Tuesday night, west winds 15 to 20 knots, diminishing to 10 to 15 knots. Mainly clear. Waves 2 to 4 feet, subsiding to 1 to 3 feet. Wednesday, northwest winds 5 to 10 knots, becoming west. Mostly sunny. Waves 1 to 3 feet, subsiding to 1 foot or less. Wednesday night, northwest winds 5 to 10 knots, becoming west. Partly to mostly cloudy. Waves 1 to 2 feet. Thursday, west winds 5 to 15 knots, becoming north. Partly cloudy. Waves 1 to 3 feet. Friday, north winds 10 knots or less, becoming northwest. A chance of showers Friday night. Waves 1 foot or less. Saturday, southeast winds 5 to 15 knots, becoming north. Showers likely during the day, then showers likely with a chance of thunderstorm Saturday night. Waves 2 feet or less. Winds and waves higher in and near thunderstorms. The Nearshore Marine Forecast, 4, Heron Beach to Mexico Bay. Overnight, southwest winds 10 to 15 knots. Mainly clear. Waves 2 feet or less. Tuesday, southwest winds 15 to 20 knots, becoming west. Mostly sunny. Waves 1 to 3 feet, building to 3 to 5 feet. Waves occasionally around 6 feet. Tuesday night, west winds 15 to 20 knots. Mainly clear. Waves 3 to 6 feet. Waves occasionally around 7 feet. Wednesday, northwest winds 5 to 15 knots, becoming west. Sunny. Waves 3 to 5 feet, subsiding to 1 to 3 feet. Waves occasionally around 6 feet. Wednesday night, west winds 5 to 15 knots. Partly cloudy. Waves 2 to 4 feet, subsiding to 1 to 3 feet. Thursday, west winds 10 to 15 knots, becoming north. Partly cloudy. Waves 1 to 3 feet, building to 2 to 4 feet, then subsiding to 1 to 3 feet. Friday, north winds 10 knots or less, becoming southwest. A chance of showers Friday night. Waves 2 feet or less. Saturday, south winds 5 to 10 knots, becoming northeast. Showers likely with a chance of thunderstorms during the day, then a chance of showers and thunderstorms Saturday night. Waves 2 feet or less. Winds and waves higher in and near thunderstorms. The water temperature off Rochester is 50 degrees. This is the NOAA Weather Radio KHA 53 in Rochester. Your source for official weather information across the Western Finger Lakes and the Genesee Valley. KHA 53 operates on a frequency of 162.40 MHz. Heat statement for counties in New York, Seneca, Southern Cayuga and Yates. What heat index values between 95 and 104 degrees expected? Ware, Broome, Charmont, Madison, Onondaga, Schuyler, Seneca, Southern Cayuga, Southern Oneida, Steuben, Tioga, Tompkins, and Yates counties. When, from 11 a.m. to 8 p.m. Tuesday. Impacts, hot temperatures and high humidity may cause heat illnesses. Additional details, the highest temperatures and heat indices will be in the deeper valley locations. Drink plenty of fluids, stay in an air-conditioned room, stay out of the sun, and check up on relatives and neighbors. Take extra precautions when outside. Wear lightweight and loose-fitting clothing. Try to limit strenuous activities to early morning or evening. Take action when you see symptoms of heat exhaustion and heat stroke. Heat statement for counties in New York, Livingston, Monroe, Northern Cayuga, Ontario, Orleans and Wayne. What heat index values as high as 105 expected? Where, Niagara, Orleans, Monroe, Wayne, Northern Cayuga, Oswego, Livingston, and Ontario counties. When, from 11 a.m. to 8 p.m. Tuesday. Impacts, hot temperatures and high humidity may cause heat-related illnesses to occur. Drink plenty of fluids, stay in an air-conditioned room, stay out of the sun, and check up on relatives and neighbors. Young children and pets should never be left unattended in vehicles under any circumstances. This is especially true during hot weather when car interiors can reach lethal temperatures in a matter of minutes. Take extra precautions if you work or spend time outside. 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

know the signs and symptoms of heat exhaustion and heat stroke. 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Anyone overcome by heat should be moved to a cool and shaded location. Heat stroke is an emergency. Call 911. Heat statement for counties in New York, Genesee, and Wyoming. What? Heat index values in the mid to upper 90s expected. Where? Erie, Jefferson, Lewis, Genesee, Wyoming, Chautauqua, Cattaraugus, and Allegheny counties. When? From 11 a.m. to 8 p.m. Tuesday. Impacts, hot temperatures and high humidity may cause heat-related illnesses to occur. Drink plenty of fluids, stay in an air-conditioned room, stay out of the sun, and check up on relatives and neighbors. Young children and pets should never be left unattended in vehicles under any circumstances. This is especially true during hot weather when car interiors can reach lethal temperatures in a matter of minutes. Take extra precautions if you work or spend time outside. 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Know the signs and symptoms of heat exhaustion and heat stroke. Wear lightweight and loose-fitting clothing when possible. To reduce risk during outdoor work, the Occupational Safety and Health Administration recommends scheduling frequent rest breaks in shaded or air-conditioned environments. Anyone overcome by heat should be moved to a cool and shaded location. Heat stroke is an emergency. Call 911. Heat statement for counties in New York, Niagara, and Orleans. What? Heat index values as high as 105 expected. Where? Niagara, Orleans, Monroe, Wayne, Northern Cayuga, Oswego, Livingston, and Ontario counties. When? From 11 a.m. to 8 p.m. Tuesday. Impacts, hot temperatures and high humidity may cause heat-related illnesses to occur. Drink plenty of fluids, stay in an air-conditioned room, stay out of the sun, and check up on relatives and neighbors. Young children and pets should never be left unattended in vehicles under any circumstances. This is especially true during hot weather when car interiors can reach lethal temperatures in a matter of minutes. Take extra precautions if you work or spend time outside. When possible, reschedule strenuous activities to early morning or evening. Know the signs and symptoms of heat exhaustion and heat stroke. Wear lightweight and loose-fitting clothing when possible. To reduce risk during outdoor work, the Occupational Safety and Health Administration recommends scheduling frequent rest breaks in shaded or air-conditioned environments. Anyone overcome by heat should be moved to a cool and shaded location. Heat stroke is an emergency. Call 911. Heat statement for counties in New York, Allegheny, Cattaraugus, Chautauqua, Genesee, Northern Erie, Southern Erie, and Wyoming. What? Heat index values in the mid to upper 90s expected. Where? Erie, Jefferson, Lewis, Genesee, Wyoming, Chautauqua, Cattaraugus, and Allegheny counties. When? From 11 a.m. to 8 p.m. Tuesday. Impacts, hot temperatures and high humidity may cause heat-related illnesses to occur. Drink plenty of fluids, stay in an air-conditioned room, stay out of the sun, and check up on relatives and neighbors. Young children and pets should never be left unattended in vehicles under any circumstances. This is especially true during hot weather when car interiors can reach lethal temperatures in a matter of minutes. Take extra precautions if you work or spend time outside. When possible, reschedule strenuous activities to early morning or evening. Know the signs and symptoms of heat exhaustion and heat stroke. Wear lightweight and loose-fitting clothing when possible. To reduce risk during outdoor work, the Occupational Safety and Health Administration recommends scheduling frequent rest breaks in shaded or air-conditioned environments. Anyone overcome by heat should be moved to a cool and shaded location. Heat stroke is an emergency. Call 911. The 10 p.m. weather at Rochester, it was partly cloudy. The temperature was 74 degrees Fahrenheit or 23 degrees Celsius, the dew point 49 and the relative humidity 41%. The wind was southwest at 9 miles an hour. The pressure was 30.09 inches and falling. Repeating at Rochester, it was partly cloudy, temperature 74 degrees. Around the region at 10 p.m. it was clear, with a temperature of 72 at Erie, 75 at Niagara Falls, and 70.

highs ranging from the lower 90s on the hilltops to the mid-90s across the lower elevations. Southwest winds 10 to 20 miles an hour, becoming west with gusts up to 30 miles an hour. Heat index values up to 105. Tuesday night, mainly clear. Very warm and muggy with lows in the mid-70s. West winds 10 to 20 miles an hour with gusts up to 30 miles an hour in the evening. Wednesday, sunny with highs ranging from the mid-80s on the hilltops to around 90 across the lower elevations. Northwest winds 5 to 10 miles an hour. Wednesday night, partly cloudy. Lows ranging from the mid-60s inland to the lower 70s along the lake shore. West winds 10 miles an hour or less. The forecast for the Southern Finger Lakes, including Pinyan, Seneca Falls, and Auburn. Overnight, mainly clear. Lows around 70. Light southwest winds. Tuesday, sunny with highs in the mid-90s. Southwest winds 5 to 10 miles an hour, becoming west 10 to 15 miles an hour with gusts up to 30 miles an hour. Heat index values up to 105. Tuesday night, mainly clear. Very warm and muggy with lows in the mid-70s. West winds 10 to 15 miles an hour with gusts up to 30 miles an hour in the evening, diminishing to 5 to 10 miles an hour. Wednesday, mostly sunny. Humid with highs in the upper 80s. Northwest winds 5 to 10 miles an hour. Wednesday night, partly cloudy. Cooler with lows in the mid-60s. Northwest winds 10 miles an hour or less. And now the extended forecast. Thursday, partly cloudy. Highs in the upper 80s. Friday, partly cloudy. A chance of showers. Highs in the lower 80s. Lows in the mid-60s. Chance of rain 50%. Saturday, showers likely and a chance of thunderstorms. Highs in the lower 80s. Lows in the mid-60s. Chance of rain 70%. Sunday, mostly cloudy. A 50% chance of showers and thunderstorms. Highs in the lower 80s. Lows in the mid-60s. Monday, mostly cloudy. A 50% chance of showers and thunderstorms. Highs around 80. Lows in the lower 60s. 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Your source for official weather information across the Western Finger Lakes and the Genesee Valley. KHA 53 operates on a frequency of 162.40 MHz. Heat statement for counties in New York, Seneca, Southern Cayuga, and Yates. What? Heat index values between 95 and 104 degrees expected. Where? Broome, Charmont, Madison, Onondaga, Schuyler, Seneca, Southern Cayuga, Southern Oneida, Steuben, Tioga, Tompkins, and Yates counties. When? From 11 a.m. to 8 p.m. Tuesday. Impacts, hot temperatures and high humidity may cause heat illnesses. Additional details, the highest temperatures and heat indices will be in the deeper valley locations. Drink plenty of fluids, stay in an air-conditioned room, stay out of the sun, and check up on relatives and neighbors. Take extra precautions when outside. Wear lightweight and loose-fitting clothing. Try to limit strenuous activities to early morning or evening. Take action when you see symptoms of heat exhaustion and heat stroke. Heat statement for counties in New York, Livingston, Monroe, Northern Cayuga, Ontario, Orleans and Wayne. What? Heat index values as high as 105 expected. Where? Niagara, Orleans, Monroe, Wayne, Northern Cayuga, Oswego, Livingston, and Ontario counties. When? From 11 a.m. to 8 p.m. Tuesday. Impacts, hot temperatures and high humidity may cause heat-related illnesses to occur. Drink plenty of fluids, stay in an air-conditioned room, stay out of the sun, and check up on relatives and neighbors. Young children and pets should never be left unattended in vehicles under any circumstances. This is especially true during hot weather when car interiors can reach lethal temperatures in a matter of minutes. Take extra precautions if you work or spend time outside. 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Know the signs and symptoms of heat exhaustion and heat stroke. Wear lightweight and loose-fitting clothing when possible. To reduce risk during outdoor work, the Occupational Safety and Health Administration recommends scheduling frequent rest breaks and

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Heat statement for counties in New York, Genesee, and Wyoming. What heat index values in the mid to upper 90s expected? Where, Erie, Jefferson, Lewis, Genesee, Wyoming, Chautauqua, Cattaraugus, and Allegheny counties. When, from 11 a.m. to 8 p.m. Tuesday. Impacts, hot temperatures and high humidity may cause heat-related illnesses to occur. Drink plenty of fluids, stay in an air-conditioned room, stay out of the sun, and check up on relatives and neighbors. Young children and pets should never be left unattended in vehicles under any circumstances. This is especially true during hot weather when car interiors can reach lethal temperatures in a matter of minutes. Take extra precautions if you work or spend time outside. When possible, reschedule strenuous activities to early morning or evening. Know the signs and symptoms of heat exhaustion and heat stroke. Wear lightweight and loose-fitting clothing when possible. To reduce risk during outdoor work, the Occupational Safety and Health Administration recommends scheduling frequent rest breaks in shaded or air-conditioned environments. Anyone overcome by heat should be moved to a cool and shaded location. Heat stroke is an emergency. Call 911. Heat statement for counties in New York, Niagara, and Orleans. What heat index values as high as 105 expected? Where, Niagara, Orleans, Monroe, Wayne, Northern Cayuga, Oswego, Livingston, and Ontario counties. When, from 11 a.m. to 8 p.m. Tuesday. Impacts, hot temperatures and high humidity may cause heat-related illnesses to occur. Drink plenty of fluids, stay in an air-conditioned room, stay out of the sun, and check up on relatives and neighbors. Young children and pets should never be left unattended in vehicles under any circumstances. This is especially true during hot weather when car interiors can reach lethal temperatures in a matter of minutes. Take extra precautions if you work or spend time outside. When possible, reschedule strenuous activities to early morning or evening. Know the signs and symptoms of heat exhaustion and heat stroke. Wear lightweight and loose-fitting clothing when possible. To reduce risk during outdoor work, the Occupational Safety and Health Administration recommends scheduling frequent rest breaks in shaded or air-conditioned environments. Anyone overcome by heat should be moved to a cool and shaded location. Heat stroke is an emergency. Call 911. Heat statement for counties in New York, Allegheny, Cattaraugus, Chautauqua, Genesee, Northern Erie, Southern Erie, and Wyoming. What heat index values in the mid to upper 90s expected? Where, Erie, Jefferson, Lewis, Genesee, Wyoming, Chautauqua, Cattaraugus, and Allegheny counties. When, from 11 a.m. to 8 p.m. Tuesday. Impacts, hot temperatures and high humidity may cause heat-related illnesses to occur. Drink plenty of fluids, stay in an air-conditioned room, stay out of the sun, and check up on relatives and neighbors. Young children and pets should never be left unattended in vehicles under any circumstances. This is especially true during hot weather when car interiors can reach lethal temperatures in a matter of minutes. Take extra precautions if you work or spend time outside. When possible, reschedule strenuous activities to early morning or evening. Know the signs and symptoms of heat exhaustion and heat stroke. Wear lightweight and loose-fitting clothing when possible. To reduce risk during outdoor work, the Occupational Safety and Health Administration recommends scheduling frequent rest breaks in shaded or air-conditioned environments. Anyone overcome by heat should be moved to a cool and shaded location. Heat stroke is an emergency. Call 911. The 10 p.m. weather at Rochester, it was partly cloudy. The temperature was 74 degrees Fahrenheit or 23 degrees Celsius, the dew point 49 and the relative humidity 41%. The wind was southwest at 9 miles an hour. The pressure was 30.09 inches and falling. Repeating at Rochester, it was partly cloudy, temperature 74 degrees. Around the region at 10 p.m. it was clear, with a temperature of 72 at Erie, 75 at Niagara Falls, and 72 at Watertown. It was partly cloudy, with a temperature of 76 at Buffalo, 81 at Toronto, 71 at Elmira, and 74 at Binghamton. At Syracuse, it was mostly cloudy, with a temperature of 70.

before. At Oswego, winds were south at 5 knots, with a temperature of 77 degrees. The Central Lake Ontario buoy winds were southwest at 8 knots, with a temperature of 77 degrees, and the waves were 0 feet. The forecast for the Genesee Valley and Northern Finger Lakes, including Rochester, Geneseo, Canandaigua, Newark, and Fairhaven. Overnight, mainly clear. Lows around 70. Southwest winds 5 to 10 miles an hour. Tuesday, sunny. More humid with highs ranging from the lower 90s on the hilltops to the mid-90s across the lower elevations. Southwest winds 10 to 20 miles an hour, becoming west with gusts up to 30 miles an hour. Heat index values up to 105. Tuesday night, mainly clear. Very warm and muggy with lows in the mid-70s. West winds 10 to 20 miles an hour with gusts up to 30 miles an hour in the evening. Wednesday, sunny with highs ranging from the mid-80s on the hilltops to around 90 across the lower elevations. Northwest winds 5 to 10 miles an hour. Wednesday night, partly cloudy. Lows ranging from the mid-60s inland to the lower 70s along the lake shore. West winds 10 miles an hour or less. The forecast for the Southern Finger Lakes, including Tinian, Seneca Falls, and Auburn. Overnight, mainly clear. Lows around 70. Light southwest winds. Tuesday, sunny with highs in the mid-90s. Southwest winds 5 to 10 miles an hour, becoming west 10 to 15 miles an hour with gusts up to 30 miles an hour. Heat index values up to 105. Tuesday night, mainly clear. Very warm and muggy with lows in the mid-70s. West winds 10 to 15 miles an hour with gusts up to 30 miles an hour in the evening, diminishing to 5 to 10 miles an hour. Wednesday, mostly sunny. Humid with highs in the upper 80s. Northwest winds 5 to 10 miles an hour. Wednesday night, partly cloudy. Cooler with lows in the mid-60s. Northwest winds 10 miles an hour or less. And now the extended forecast. Thursday, partly cloudy. Highs in the upper 80s. Friday, partly cloudy. A chance of showers. Highs in the lower 80s. Lows in the mid-60s. Chance of rain 50%. Saturday, showers likely and a chance of thunderstorms. Highs in the lower 80s. Lows in the mid-60s. Chance of rain 70%. Sunday, mostly cloudy. A 50% chance of showers and thunderstorms. Highs in the lower 80s. Lows in the mid-60s. Monday, mostly cloudy. A 50% chance of showers and thunderstorms. Highs around 80. Lows in the lower 60s. Open Lake Forecast, for the Niagara River to Hamlin Beach beyond 5 miles from shore. Overnight, southwest winds 15 to 20 knots. Waves 1 to 3 feet, building to 2 to 4 feet. Tuesday, southwest winds 15 to 20 knots. Waves 2 to 4 feet, building to 3 to 5 feet. Tuesday night, west winds 15 to 20 knots, diminishing to 10 to 15 knots. Waves 3 to 5 feet, subsiding to 2 to 4 feet. Wednesday, northwest winds 5 to 10 knots, becoming west. Waves 1 to 3 feet, subsiding to 1 foot or less. Wednesday night, northwest winds 5 to 15 knots, becoming west. Waves 1 to 2 feet. Thursday, west winds 5 to 15 knots, becoming north. Waves 1 to 3 feet. Friday, north winds 5 to 10 knots. A chance of showers Friday night. Waves 1 foot or less. Saturday, southeast winds 10 to 15 knots, becoming north. Showers likely during the day, then a chance of showers and thunderstorms Saturday night. Waves 2 feet or less. Winds and waves higher and near thunderstorms. Open Lake Forecast, for Hamlin Beach to Mexico Bay beyond 5 miles from shore. Overnight, southwest winds 10 to 15 knots, increasing to 15 to 20 knots. Waves 1 to 3 feet. Tuesday, southwest winds 15 to 20 knots, becoming west. Waves 2 to 4 feet, building to 3 to 6 feet. Tuesday night, west winds 15 to 20 knots. Waves 4 to 7 feet, subsiding to 3 to 6 feet. Waves occasionally around 9 feet. Wednesday, northwest winds 5 to 15 knots.

coming west. Waves 3 to 5 feet subsiding to 1 to 3 feet. Wednesday night, west winds 5 to 15 knots. Waves 2 to 4 feet subsiding to 1 to 3 feet. Thursday, west winds 15 to 20 knots becoming north 10 to 15 knots. Waves 1 to 3 feet building to 2 to 4 feet, then subsiding to 1 to 3 feet. Friday, north winds 5 to 10 knots becoming southwest. A chance of showers Friday night. Waves 2 feet or less. Saturday, south winds 5 to 15 knots becoming northeast. A chance of showers and thunderstorms. Waves 2 feet or less. Winds and waves higher and near thunderstorms. This is the NOAA Weather Radio KHA 53 in Rochester. Your source for official weather information across the Western Finger Lakes and the Genesee Valley. KHA 53 operates on a frequency of 162.40 MHz. Heat statement for counties in New York, Seneca, Southern Cayuga, and Yates. What heat index values between 95 and 104 degrees expected? Where, Broome, Charmong, Madison, Onondaga, Schuyler, Seneca, Southern Cayuga, Southern Oneida, Steuben, Tioga, Tompkins, and Yates counties. When, from 11 a.m. to 8 p.m. Tuesday. Impacts, hot temperatures and high humidity may cause heat illnesses. Additional details, the highest temperatures and heat indices will be in the deeper valley locations. Drink plenty of fluids, stay in an air-conditioned room, stay out of the sun, and check up on relatives and neighbors. Take extra precautions when outside. Wear lightweight and loose-fitting clothing. 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Take action when you see symptoms of heat exhaustion and heat stroke. Heat statement for counties in New York, Livingston, Monroe, Northern Cayuga, Ontario, Orleans and Wayne. What heat index values as high as 105 expected? Where, Niagara, Orleans, Monroe, Wayne, Northern Cayuga, Oswego, Livingston, and Ontario counties. When, from 11 a.m. to 8 p.m. Tuesday. Impacts, hot temperatures and high humidity may cause heat-related illnesses to occur. Drink plenty of fluids, stay in an air-conditioned room, stay out of the sun, and check up on relatives and neighbors. Young children and pets should never be left unattended in vehicles under any circumstances. This is especially true during hot weather when car interiors can reach lethal temperatures in a matter of minutes. Take extra precautions if you work or spend time outside. 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Know the signs and symptoms of heat exhaustion and heat stroke. Wear lightweight and loose-fitting clothing when possible. To reduce risk during outdoor work, the Occupational Safety and Health Administration recommends scheduling frequent rest breaks in shaded or air-conditioned environments. Anyone overcome by heat should be moved to a cool and shaded location. Heat stroke is an emergency. Call 911. Heat statement for counties in New York, Genesee, and Wyoming. What heat index values in the mid to upper 90s expected? Where, Erie, Jefferson, Lewis, Genesee, Wyoming, Chautauqua, Cattaraugus, and Allegheny counties. When, from 11 a.m. to 8 p.m. Tuesday. Impacts, hot temperatures and high humidity may cause heat-related illnesses to occur. Drink plenty of fluids, stay in an air-conditioned room, stay out of the sun, and check up on relatives and neighbors. Young children and pets should never be left unattended in vehicles under any circumstances. This is especially true during hot weather when car interiors can reach lethal temperatures in a matter of minutes. Take extra precautions if you work or spend time outside. When possible, reschedule strenuous activities to early morning or evening. Know the signs and symptoms of heat exhaustion and heat stroke. Wear lightweight and loose-fitting clothing when possible. To reduce risk during outdoor work, the Occupational Safety and Health Administration recommends scheduling frequent rest breaks in shaded or air-conditioned environments. Anyone overcome by heat should be moved to a cool and shaded location. Heat stroke is an emergency. Call 911. Heat statement for counties in New York, Niagara, and Orleans. What heat index values as high as 105 expected? Where, Niagara, Orleans, Monroe, Wayne, Northern Cayuga, Oswego, Livingston, and Ontario counties.

when, from 11 a.m. to 8 p.m. Tuesday. Impacts, hot temperatures and high humidity may cause heat-related illnesses to occur. Drink plenty of fluids, stay in an air-conditioned room, stay out of the sun, and check up on relatives and neighbors. Young children and pets should never be left unattended in vehicles under any circumstances. This is especially true during hot weather when car interiors can reach lethal temperatures in a matter of minutes. Take extra precautions if you work or spend time outside. When possible, reschedule strenuous activities to early morning or evening. Know the signs and symptoms of heat exhaustion and heat stroke. Wear lightweight and loose-fitting clothing when possible. To reduce risk during outdoor work, the Occupational Safety and Health Administration recommends scheduling frequent rest breaks in shaded or air-conditioned environments. Anyone overcome by heat should be moved to a cool and shaded location. Heat stroke is an emergency. Call 911. Heat statement for counties in New York, Allegheny, Cattaraugus, Chautauqua, Genesee, Northern Erie, Southern Erie, and Wyoming. What? Heat index values in the mid to upper 90s expected. Where? Erie, Jefferson, Lewis, Genesee, Wyoming, Chautauqua, Cattaraugus, and Allegheny counties. When? From 11 a.m. to 8 p.m. Tuesday. Impacts, hot temperatures and high humidity may cause heat-related illnesses to occur. Drink plenty of fluids, stay in an air-conditioned room, stay out of the sun, and check up on relatives and neighbors. Young children and pets should never be left unattended in vehicles under any circumstances. This is especially true during hot weather when car interiors can reach lethal temperatures in a matter of minutes. Take extra precautions if you work or spend time outside. When possible, reschedule strenuous activities to early morning or evening. Know the signs and symptoms of heat exhaustion and heat stroke. Wear lightweight and loose-fitting clothing when possible. To reduce risk during outdoor work, the Occupational Safety and Health Administration recommends scheduling frequent rest breaks in shaded or air-conditioned environments. Anyone overcome by heat should be moved to a cool and shaded location. Heat stroke is an emergency. Call 911. The 11 p.m. weather at Rochester, it was clear. The temperature was 73 degrees Fahrenheit or 23 degrees Celsius, the dew point 50 and the relative humidity 44%. The wind was southwest at 8 miles an hour. The pressure was 30.07 inches and falling. Repeating at Rochester, it was clear, temperature 73 degrees. Around the region at 11 p.m. it was clear, with a temperature of 70 at Erie, 74 at Niagara Falls, 69 at Elmira, 73 at Binghamton, and 72 at Watertown. It was partly cloudy, with a temperature of 74 at Buffalo, and 75 at Syracuse. At Oswego, winds were south at 6 knots, with a temperature of 76 degrees. The Central Lake Ontario buoy winds were southwest at 12 knots, with a temperature of 77 degrees, and the waves were 1 foot. The forecast for the Genesee Valley and Northern Finger Lakes, including Rochester, Geneseo, Canandaigua, Newark, and Fairhaven. Overnight, mainly clear. Lows around 70. Southwest winds 5 to 10 miles an hour. Tuesday, sunny. More humid with highs ranging from the lower 90s on the hilltops to the mid-90s across the lower elevations. Southwest winds 10 to 20 miles an hour, becoming west with gusts up to 30 miles an hour. Heat index values up to 105. Tuesday night, mainly clear. Very warm and muggy with lows in the mid-70s. West winds 10 to 20 miles an hour with gusts up to 30 miles an hour in the evening. Wednesday, sunny with highs ranging from the mid-80s on the hilltops to around 90 across the lower elevations. Northwest winds 5 to 10 miles an hour. Wednesday night, partly cloudy. Lows ranging from the mid-60s inland to the lower 70s along the lake shore. West winds 10 miles an hour or less. The forecast for the Southern Finger Lakes, including Pinyan, Seneca Falls, and Auburn. Overnight, mainly clear. Lows around 70. Light southwest winds. Tuesday, sunny with highs in the mid-90s. Southwest winds 5 to 10 miles an hour, becoming west 10 to 15 miles an hour with gusts up to 30 miles an hour. Heat index values up to 105. Tuesday night, mainly clear. Very warm and muggy with lows in the

mid-70s. West winds 10 to 15 miles an hour with gusts up to 30 miles an hour in the evening, diminishing to 5 to 10 miles an hour. Wednesday, mostly sunny. Humid with highs in the upper 80s. Northwest winds 5 to 10 miles an hour. Wednesday night, partly cloudy. Cooler with lows in the mid-60s. Northwest winds 10 miles an hour or less. And now the extended forecast. Thursday, partly cloudy. Highs in the upper 80s. Friday, partly cloudy. A chance of showers. Highs in the lower 80s. Lows in the mid-60s. Chance of rain 50%. Saturday, showers likely and a chance of thunderstorms. Highs in the lower 80s. Lows in the mid-60s. Chance of rain 70%. Sunday, mostly cloudy. A 50% chance of showers and thunderstorms. Highs in the lower 80s. Lows in the mid-60s. Monday, mostly cloudy. A 50% chance of showers and thunderstorms. Highs around 80. Lows in the lower 60s. 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KHA 53 operates on a frequency of 162.40 MHz. Heat statement for counties in New York, Seneca, Southern Cayuga, and Yates. What? Heat index values between 95 and 104 degrees expected. Where? Broome, Charlemagne, Madison, Onondaga, Schuyler, Seneca, Southern Cayuga, Southern Oneida, Steuben, Tioga, Tompkins, and Yates counties. When? From 11 a.m. to 8 p.m. Tuesday. Impacts: hot temperatures and high humidity may cause heat illnesses. Additional details: the highest temperatures and heat indices will be in the deeper valley locations. Drink plenty of fluids, stay in an air-conditioned room, stay out of the sun, and check up on relatives and neighbors. Take extra precautions when outside. Wear lightweight and loose-fitting clothing. Try to limit strenuous activities to early morning or evening. Take action when you see symptoms of heat exhaustion and heat stroke. Heat statement for counties in New York, Livingston, Monroe, Northern Cayuga, Ontario, Orleans, and Wayne. What? Heat index values as high as 105 expected. Where? Niagara, Orleans, Monroe, Wayne, Northern Cayuga, Oswego, Livingston, and Ontario counties. When? From 11 a.m. to 8 p.m. Tuesday. Impacts: hot temperatures and high humidity may cause heat-related illnesses to occur. Drink plenty of fluids, stay in an air-conditioned room, stay out of the sun, and check up on relatives and neighbors. Young children and pets should never be left unattended in vehicles under any circumstances. This is especially true during hot weather when car interiors can reach lethal temperatures in a matter of minutes. Take extra precautions if you work or spend time outside. 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Know the signs and symptoms of heat exhaustion and heat stroke. Wear lightweight and loose-fitting clothing when possible. To reduce risk during outdoor work, the Occupational Safety and Health Administration recommends scheduling frequent rest breaks in shaded or air-conditioned environments. Anyone overcome by heat should be moved to a cool and shaded location. Heat stroke is an emergency. Call 911. Heat statement for counties in New York, Genesee, and Wyoming. What? Heat index values in the mid to upper 90s expected. Where? Erie, Jefferson, Lewis, Genesee, Wyoming, Chautauqua, Cattaraugus, and Allegheny counties. When? From 11 a.m. to 8 p.m. Tuesday. Impacts: hot temperatures and high humidity may cause heat-related illnesses to occur. Drink plenty of fluids, stay in an air-conditioned room, stay out of the sun, and check up on relatives and neighbors. Young children and pets should never be left unattended in vehicles under any circumstances. This is especially true during hot weather when car interiors can reach lethal temperatures in a matter of minutes. 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Know the signs and symptoms of heat exhaustion and heat stroke. 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

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Heat statement for counties in New York, Niagara, and Orleans. What? Heat index values as high as 105 expected. Where? Niagara, Orleans, Monroe, Wayne, Northern Cayuga, Oswego, Livingston, and Ontario counties. When? From 11 a.m. to 8 p.m. Tuesday. Impacts, hot temperatures and high humidity may cause heat-related illnesses to occur. Drink plenty of fluids, stay in an air-conditioned room, stay out of the sun, and check up on relatives and neighbors. Young children and pets should never be left unattended in vehicles under any circumstances. This is especially true during hot weather when car interiors can reach lethal temperatures in a matter of minutes. Take extra precautions if you work or spend time outside. 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Know the signs and symptoms of heat exhaustion and heat stroke. Wear lightweight and loose-fitting clothing when possible. To reduce risk during outdoor work, the Occupational Safety and Health Administration recommends scheduling frequent rest breaks in shaded or air-conditioned environments. Anyone overcome by heat should be moved to a cool and shaded location. Heat stroke is an emergency. Call 911. Heat statement for counties in New York, Allegheny, Cattaraugus, Chautauqua, Genesee, Northern Erie, Southern Erie, and Wyoming. What? Heat index values in the mid to upper 90s expected. Where? Erie, Jefferson, Lewis, Genesee, Wyoming, Chautauqua, Cattaraugus, and Allegheny counties. When? From 11 a.m. to 8 p.m. Tuesday. Impacts, hot temperatures and high humidity may cause heat-related illnesses to occur. Drink plenty of fluids, stay in an air-conditioned room, stay out of the sun, and check up on relatives and neighbors. Young children and pets should never be left unattended in vehicles under any circumstances. This is especially true during hot weather when car interiors can reach lethal temperatures in a matter of minutes. Take extra precautions if you work or spend time outside. 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Know the signs and symptoms of heat exhaustion and heat stroke. Wear lightweight and loose-fitting clothing when possible. To reduce risk during outdoor work, the Occupational Safety and Health Administration recommends scheduling frequent rest breaks in shaded or air-conditioned environments. Anyone overcome by heat should be moved to a cool and shaded location. Heat stroke is an emergency. Call 911. The 11 p.m. weather at Rochester, it was clear. The temperature was 73 degrees Fahrenheit or 23 degrees Celsius, the dew point 50 and the relative humidity 44%. The wind was southwest at 8 miles an hour. The pressure was 30.07 inches and falling. Repeating at Rochester, it was clear, temperature 73 degrees. Around the region at 11 p.m. skies ranged from clear to partly cloudy. It was 70 at Erie, 74 at Buffalo, 74 at Niagara Falls, and 79 at Toronto. Syracuse reported 75, Elmira reported 69, Binghamton reported 73, and Watertown reported 72. At Oswego, winds were south at 6 knots, with a temperature of 76 degrees. The Central Lake Ontario buoy winds were southwest at 12 knots, with a temperature of 77 degrees, and the waves were 1 foot. The forecast for the Genesee Valley and Northern Finger Lakes, including Rochester, Geneseo, Canandaigua, Newark, and Fairhaven. Overnight, mainly clear. Lows around 70. Southwest winds 5 to 10 miles an hour. Tuesday, sunny. More humid with highs ranging from the lower 90s on the hilltops to the mid-90s across the lower elevations. Southwest winds 10 to 20 miles an hour, becoming west with gusts up to 30 miles an hour. Heat index values up to 105. Tuesday night, mainly clear. Very warm and muggy with lows in the mid-70s. West winds 10 to 20 miles an hour with gusts up to 30 miles an hour in the evening. Wednesday, sunny with highs ranging from the mid-80s on the hilltops to around 90 across the lower elevations. Northwest winds 5 to 10 miles an hour. Wednesday night, partly cloudy. Lows ranging from the mid-60s inland to the lower 70s along the lake shore. West winds 10 miles an hour or less.

The forecast for the Southern Finger Lakes, including Penang, Seneca Falls, and Auburn. Overnight, mainly clear. Lows around 70. Light southwest winds. Tuesday, sunny with highs in the mid-90s. Southwest winds 5 to 10 miles an hour, becoming west 10 to 15 miles an hour with gusts up to 30 miles an hour. Heat index values up to 105. Tuesday night, mainly clear. Very warm and muggy with lows in the mid-70s. West winds 10 to 15 miles an hour with gusts up to 30 miles an hour in the evening, diminishing to 5 to 10 miles an hour. Wednesday, mostly sunny. Humid with highs in the upper 80s. Northwest winds 5 to 10 miles an hour. Wednesday night, partly cloudy. Cooler with lows in the mid-60s. Northwest winds 10 miles an hour or less. And now the extended forecast. Thursday, partly cloudy. Highs in the upper 80s. Friday, partly cloudy. A chance of showers. Highs in the lower 80s. Lows in the mid-60s. Chance of rain 50%. Saturday, showers likely and a chance of thunderstorms. Highs in the lower 80s. Lows in the mid-60s. Chance of rain 70%. Sunday, mostly cloudy. A 50% chance of showers and thunderstorms. Highs in the lower 80s. Lows in the mid-60s. Monday, mostly cloudy. A 50% chance of showers and thunderstorms. Highs around 80. Lows in the lower 60s. 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KHA 53 operates on a frequency of 162.40 MHz. Heat statement for counties in New York, Seneca, Southern Cayuga, and Yates. What heat index values between 95 and 104 degrees expected? Where? Broome, Chemung, Madison, Onondaga, Schuyler, Seneca, Southern Cayuga, Southern Oneida, Steuben, Tioga, Tompkins, and Yates counties. When? From 11 a.m. to 8 p.m. Tuesday. Impacts, hot temperatures and high humidity may cause heat illnesses. Additional details, the highest temperatures and heat indices will be in the deeper valley locations. Drink plenty of fluids, stay in an air-conditioned room, stay out of the sun, and check up on relatives and neighbors. Take extra precautions when outside. Wear lightweight and loose-fitting clothing. Try to limit strenuous activities to early morning or evening. Take action when you see symptoms of heat exhaustion and heat stroke. Heat statement for counties in New York, Livingston, Monroe, Northern Cayuga, Ontario, Orleans and Wayne. What? Heat index values as high as 105 expected. Where? Niagara, Orleans, Monroe, Wayne, Northern Cayuga, Oswego, Livingston, and Ontario counties. When? From 11 a.m. to 8 p.m. Tuesday. Impacts, hot temperatures and high humidity may cause heat-related illnesses to occur. Drink plenty of fluids, stay in an air-conditioned room, stay out of the sun, and check up on relatives and neighbors. Young children and pets should never be left unattended in vehicles under any circumstances. This is especially true during hot weather when car interiors can reach lethal temperatures in a matter of minutes. Take extra precautions if you work or spend time outside. 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Know the signs and symptoms of heat exhaustion and heat stroke. Wear lightweight and loose-fitting clothing when possible. To reduce risk during outdoor work, the Occupational Safety and Health Administration recommends scheduling frequent rest breaks in shaded or air-conditioned environments. Anyone overcome by heat should be moved to a cool and shaded location. Heat stroke is an emergency. Call 911. Heat statement for counties in New York, Genesee, and Wyoming. What? Heat index values in the mid to upper 90s expected. Where? Erie, Jefferson, Lewis, Genesee, Wyoming, Chautauqua, Cattaraugus, and Allegheny counties. When? From 11 a.m. to 8 p.m. Tuesday. Impacts, hot temperatures and high humidity may cause heat-related illnesses to occur. Drink plenty of fluids, stay in an air-conditioned room, stay out of the sun, and check up on relatives and neighbors. Young children and pets should never be

left unattended in vehicles under any circumstances. This is especially true during hot weather when car interiors can reach lethal temperatures in a matter of minutes. Take extra precautions if you work or spend time outside. 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Anyone overcome by heat should be moved to a cool and shaded location. Heat stroke is an emergency. Call 911. Heat statement for counties in New York, Niagara, and Orleans. What? Heat index values as high as 105 expected. Where? Niagara, Orleans, Monroe, Wayne, Northern Cayuga, Oswego, Livingston, and Ontario counties. When? From 11 a.m. to 8 p.m. Tuesday. Impacts: hot temperatures and high humidity may cause heat-related illnesses to occur. Drink plenty of fluids, stay in an air-conditioned room, stay out of the sun, and check up on relatives and neighbors. Young children and pets should never be left unattended in vehicles under any circumstances. This is especially true during hot weather when car interiors can reach lethal temperatures in a matter of minutes. Take extra precautions if you work or spend time outside. 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Know the signs and symptoms of heat exhaustion and heat stroke. Wear lightweight and loose-fitting clothing when possible. To reduce risk during outdoor work, the Occupational Safety and Health Administration recommends scheduling frequent rest breaks in shaded or air-conditioned environments. Anyone overcome by heat should be moved to a cool and shaded location. Heat stroke is an emergency. Call 911. The Nearshore Marine Forecast, for the Niagara River to Hamlin Beach along Lake Ontario. Overnight, southwest winds 10 to 15 knots. Mainly clear. Waves 1 to 3 feet. Tuesday, southwest winds 15 to 20 knots. Mostly sunny. Waves 1 to 3 feet building to 2 to 4 feet. Tuesday night, west winds 15 to 20 knots diminishing to 10 to 15 knots. Mainly clear. Waves 2 to 4 feet subsiding to 1 to 3 feet. Wednesday, northwest winds 5 to 10 knots becoming west. Mostly sunny. Waves 1 to 3 feet subsiding to 1 foot or less. Wednesday night, northwest winds 5 to 10 knots becoming west. Partly to mostly cloudy. Waves 1 to 2 feet. Thursday, west winds 5 to 15 knots becoming north. Partly cloudy. Waves 1 to 3 feet. Friday, north winds 10 knots or less becoming northwest. A chance of showers Friday night. Waves 1 foot or less. Saturday, southeast winds 5 to 15 knots becoming north. Showers likely during the day, then showers likely with a chance of thunderstorm Saturday night. Waves 2 feet or less. Winds and waves higher in and near thunderstorms. The Nearshore Marine Forecast, for Hamlin Beach to Mexico Bay. Overnight, southwest winds 10 to 15 knots. Mainly clear. Waves 2 feet or less. Tuesday, southwest winds 15 to 20 knots becoming west. Mostly sunny. Waves 1 to 3 feet building to 3 to 5 feet. Waves occasionally around 6 feet. Tuesday night, west winds 15 to 20 knots. Mainly clear. Waves 3 to 6 feet. Waves occasionally around 7 feet. Wednesday, northwest winds 5 to 15 knots becoming west. Sunny. Waves 3 to 5 feet subsiding to 1 to 3 feet. Waves occasionally around 6 feet. Wednesday night, west winds 5 to 15 knots. Partly cloudy. Waves 2 to 4 feet subsiding to 1 to 3 feet. Thursday, west winds 10 to 15 knots becoming north. Partly cloudy. Waves 1 to 3 feet building to 2 to 4 feet, then subsiding to 1 to 3 feet. Friday, north winds 10 knots or less becoming southwest north. Partly cloudy. Waves 1 to 3 feet building to 2 to 4 feet, then subsiding to 1 to 3 feet. Friday, north winds 10 knots or less becoming southwest. A chance of showers Friday night. Waves 2 feet or less. Saturday, south

Winds 5 to 10 knots becoming northeast. Showers likely with a chance of thunderstorms during the day, then a chance of showers and thunderstorms Saturday night. Waves 2 feet or less. Winds and waves higher and near thunderstorms. The water temperature off Rochester is 50 degrees. Heat statement for counties in New York, Allegheny, Cattaraugus, Chautauqua, Genesee, Northern Erie, Southern Erie, and Wyoming. What heat index values in the mid to upper 90s expected? Where, Erie, Jefferson, Lewis, Genesee, Wyoming, Chautauqua, Cattaraugus, and Allegheny counties. When, from 11 a.m. to 8 p.m. Tuesday. Impacts, hot temperatures and high humidity may cause heat-related illnesses to occur. Drink plenty of fluids, stay in an air-conditioned room, stay out of the sun, and check up on relatives and neighbors. Young children and pets should never be left unattended in vehicles under any circumstances. This is especially true during hot weather when car interiors can reach lethal temperatures in a matter of minutes. Take extra precautions if you work or spend time outside. 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Know the signs and symptoms of heat exhaustion and heat stroke. Wear lightweight and loose-fitting clothing when possible. To reduce risk during outdoor work, the Occupational Safety and Health Administration recommends scheduling frequent rest breaks in shaded or air-conditioned environments. Anyone overcome by heat should be moved to a cool and shaded location. Heat stroke is an emergency. Call 911. The 11 p.m. weather at Rochester, it was clear. The temperature was 73 degrees Fahrenheit or 23 degrees Celsius, the dew point 50 and the relative humidity 44%. The wind was southwest at 8 miles an hour. The pressure was 30.07 inches and falling. Repeating at Rochester, it was clear, temperature 73 degrees. Around the region at 11 p.m. skies ranged from clear to partly cloudy. It was 70 at Erie, 74 at Buffalo, 74 at Niagara Falls, and 79 at Toronto. Syracuse reported 75, Elmira reported 69, Binghamton reported 73, and Watertown reported 72. At Oswego, winds were south at 6 knots, with a temperature of 76 degrees. The Central Lake Ontario buoy winds were southwest at 12 knots, with a temperature of 77 degrees, and the waves were 1 foot. The forecast for the Genesee Valley and Northern Finger Lakes, including Rochester, Geneseo, Canandaigua, Newark, and Fairhaven. Overnight, mainly clear. Lows around 70. Southwest winds 5 to 10 miles an hour. Tuesday, sunny. More humid with highs ranging from the lower 90s on the hilltops to the mid-90s across the lower elevations. Southwest winds 10 to 20 miles an hour, becoming west with gusts up to 30 miles an hour. Heat index values up to 105. Tuesday night, mainly clear. Very warm and muggy with lows in the mid-70s. West winds 10 to 20 miles an hour with gusts up to 30 miles an hour in the evening. Wednesday, sunny with highs ranging from the mid-80s on the hilltops to around 90 across the lower elevations. Northwest winds 5 to 10 miles an hour. Wednesday night, partly cloudy. Lows ranging from the mid-60s inland to the lower 70s along the lake shore. West winds 10 miles an hour or less. The forecast for the Southern Finger Lakes, including Pinyan, Seneca Falls, and Auburn. Overnight, mainly clear. Lows around 70. Light southwest winds. Tuesday, sunny with highs in the mid-90s. Southwest winds 5 to 10 miles an hour, becoming west 10 to 15 miles an hour with gusts up to 30 miles an hour. Heat index values up to 105. Tuesday night, mainly clear. Very warm and muggy with lows in the mid-70s. West winds 10 to 15 miles an hour with gusts up to 30 miles an hour in the evening, diminishing to 5 to 10 miles an hour. Wednesday, mostly sunny. Humid with highs in the upper 80s. Northwest winds 5 to 10 miles an hour. Wednesday night, partly cloudy. Cooler with lows in the mid-60s. Northwest winds 10 miles an hour or less. And now the extended forecast. Thursday, partly cloudy. Highs in the upper 80s. Friday, partly cloudy. A chance of showers. Highs in the lower 80s.
lows in the mid-60s. Chance of rain 50%. Saturday, showers likely and a chance of thunderstorms. Highs in the lower 80s. Lows in the mid-60s. Chance of rain 70%. Sunday, mostly cloudy. A 50% chance of showers and thunderstorms. Highs in the lower 80s. Lows in the mid-60s. Monday, mostly cloudy. A 50% chance of showers and thunderstorms. Highs around 80. Lows in the lower 60s. 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KHA 53 operates on a frequency of 162.40 MHz. Heat statement for counties in New York, Seneca, Southern Cayuga, and Yates. What? Heat index values between 95 and 104 degrees expected. Where? Broome, Charlemagne, Madison, Onondaga, Schuyler, Seneca, Southern Cayuga, Southern Oneida, Steuben, Tioga, Tompkins, and Yates counties. When? From 11 a.m. to 8 p.m. Tuesday. Impacts: hot temperatures and high humidity may cause heat illnesses. Additional details: the highest temperatures and heat indices will be in the deeper valley locations. Drink plenty of fluids, stay in an air-conditioned room, stay out of the sun, and check up on relatives and neighbors. Take extra precautions when outside. Wear lightweight and loose-fitting clothing. Try to limit strenuous activities to early morning or evening. Take action when you see symptoms of heat exhaustion and heat stroke. Heat statement for counties in New York, Livingston, Monroe, Northern Cayuga, Ontario, Orleans, and Wayne. What? Heat index values as high as 105 expected. Where? Niagara, Orleans, Monroe, Wayne, Northern Cayuga, Oswego, Livingston, and Ontario counties. When? From 11 a.m. to 8 p.m. Tuesday. Impacts: hot temperatures and high humidity may cause heat-related illnesses to occur. Drink plenty of fluids, stay in an air-conditioned room, stay out of the sun, and check up on relatives and neighbors. Young children and pets should never be left unattended in vehicles under any circumstances. This is especially true during hot weather when car interiors can reach lethal temperatures in a matter of minutes. 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Know the signs and symptoms of heat exhaustion and heat stroke. Wear lightweight and loose-fitting clothing when possible. To reduce risk during outdoor work, the Occupational Safety and Health Administration recommends scheduling frequent rest breaks in shaded or air-conditioned environments. Anyone overcome by heat should be moved to a cool and shaded location. Heat stroke is an emergency. Call 911. Heat statement for counties in New York, Genesee, and Wyoming. What? Heat index values in the mid to upper 90s expected. Where? Erie, Jefferson, Lewis, Genesee, Wyoming, Chautauqua, Cattaraugus, and Allegheny counties. When? From 11 a.m. to 8 p.m. Tuesday. Impacts: hot temperatures and high humidity may cause heat-related illnesses to occur. Drink plenty of fluids, stay in an air-conditioned room, stay out of the sun, and check up on relatives and neighbors. Young children and pets should never be left unattended in vehicles under any circumstances. This is especially true during hot weather when car interiors can reach lethal temperatures in a matter of minutes. 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Heat statement for counties in New York, Niagara, and Orleans. What? Heat index values as high as 105 expected. Where? Niagara, Orleans, Monroe, Wayne, Northern Cayuga, Oswego, Livingston, and Ontario counties. When? From 11 a.m. to 8 p.m. Tuesday. Impacts: hot temperatures and high humidity may cause heat-related illnesses to occur. Drink plenty of

fluids, stay in an air-conditioned room, stay out of the sun, and check up on relatives and neighbors. Young children and pets should never be left unattended in vehicles under any circumstances. This is especially true during hot weather when car interiors can reach lethal temperatures in a matter of minutes. Take extra precautions if you work or spend time outside. When possible, reschedule strenuous activities to early morning or evening. Know the signs and symptoms of heat exhaustion and heat stroke. Wear lightweight and loose-fitting clothing when possible. To reduce risk during outdoor work, the Occupational Safety and Health Administration recommends scheduling frequent rest breaks in shaded or air-conditioned environments. Anyone overcome by heat should be moved to a cool and shaded location. Heat stroke is an emergency. Call 911. Heat statement for counties in New York, Allegheny, Cattaraugus, Chautauqua, Genesee, Northern Erie, Southern Erie, and Wyoming. What? Heat index values in the mid to upper 90s expected. Where? Erie, Jefferson, Lewis, Genesee, Wyoming, Chautauqua, Cattaraugus, and Allegheny counties. When? From 11 a.m. to 8 p.m. Tuesday. Impacts: hot temperatures and high humidity may cause heat-related illnesses to occur. Drink plenty of fluids, stay in an air-conditioned room, stay out of the sun, and check up on relatives and neighbors. Young children and pets should never be left unattended in vehicles under any circumstances. This is especially true during hot weather when car interiors can reach lethal temperatures in a matter of minutes. Take extra precautions if you work or spend time outside. When possible, reschedule strenuous activities to early morning or evening. Know the signs and symptoms of heat exhaustion and heat stroke. Wear lightweight and loose-fitting clothing when possible. To reduce risk during outdoor work, the Occupational Safety and Health Administration recommends scheduling frequent rest breaks in shaded or air-conditioned environments. Anyone overcome by heat should be moved to a cool and shaded location. Heat stroke is an emergency. Call 911. The 11 p.m. weather at Rochester, it was clear. The temperature was 73 degrees Fahrenheit or 23 degrees Celsius, the dew point 50 and the relative humidity 44%. The wind was southwest at 8 miles an hour. The pressure was 30.07 inches and falling. Repeating at Rochester, it was clear, temperature 73 degrees. Around the region at 11 p.m. skies ranged from clear to partly cloudy. It was 70 at Erie, 74 at Buffalo, 74 at Niagara Falls, and 79 at Toronto. Syracuse reported 75, Elmira reported 69, Binghamton reported 73, and Watertown reported 72. At Oswego, winds were south at 6 knots, with a temperature of 76 degrees. The Central Lake Ontario buoy winds were southwest at 12 knots, with a temperature of 77 degrees, and the waves were 1 foot. The forecast for the Genesee Valley and Northern Finger Lakes, including Rochester, Geneseo, Canandaigua, Newark, and Fairhaven. Overnight, mainly clear. Lows around 70. Southwest winds 5 to 10 miles an hour. Tuesday, sunny. More humid with highs ranging from the lower 90s on the hilltops to the mid-90s across the lower elevations. Southwest winds 10 to 20 miles an hour, becoming west with gusts up to 30 miles an hour. Heat index values up to 105. Tuesday night, mainly clear. Very warm and muggy with lows in the mid-70s. West winds 10 to 20 miles an hour with gusts up to 30 miles an hour in the evening. Wednesday, sunny with highs ranging from the mid-80s on the hilltops to around 90 across the lower elevations. Northwest winds 5 to 10 miles an hour. Wednesday night, partly cloudy. Lows ranging from the mid-60s inland to the lower 70s along the lake shore. West winds 10 miles an hour or less. The forecast for the Southern Finger Lakes, including Pinyan, Seneca Falls, and Auburn. Overnight, mainly clear. Lows around 70. Light southwest winds. Tuesday, sunny with highs in the mid-90s. Southwest winds 5 to 10 miles an hour, becoming west 10 to 15 miles an hour with gusts up to 30 miles an hour. Heat index values up to 105. Tuesday night, mainly clear. Very warm and muggy with lows in the mid-70s. West winds 10 to 15 miles an hour with gusts up to 30 miles an hour in the evening, diminishing to 5 to 10 miles.

Cloudy. A 50% chance of showers and thunderstorms. Highs in the lower 80s. Lows in the mid 60s. Monday, mostly cloudy. A 50% chance of showers and thunderstorms. Highs around 80. Lows in the lower 60s. 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KHA 53 operates on a frequency of 162.40 MHz. Heat statement for counties in New York, Seneca, Southern Cayuga, and Yates. What? Heat index values between 95 and 104 degrees expected. Where? Broome, Charmont, Madison, Onondaga, Schuyler, Seneca, Southern Cayuga, Southern Oneida, Steuben, Tioga, Tompkins, and Yates counties. When? From 11 a.m. to 8 p.m. Tuesday. Impacts, hot temperatures and high humidity may cause heat illnesses. Additional details, the highest temperatures and heat indices will be in the deeper valley locations. Drink plenty of fluids, stay in an air-conditioned room, stay out of the sun, and check up on relatives and neighbors. Take extra precautions when outside. Wear lightweight and loose-fitting clothing. Try to limit strenuous activities to early morning or evening. Take action when you see symptoms of heat exhaustion and heat stroke. Heat statement for counties in New York, Livingston, Monroe, Northern Cayuga, Ontario, Orleans and Wayne. What? Heat index values as high as 105 expected. Where? Niagara, Orleans, Monroe, Wayne, Northern Cayuga, Oswego, Livingston, and Ontario counties. When? From 11 a.m. to 8 p.m. Tuesday. Impacts, hot temperatures and high humidity may cause heat-related illnesses to occur. Drink plenty of fluids, stay in an air-conditioned room, stay out of the sun, and check up on relatives and neighbors. Young children and pets should never be left unattended in vehicles under any circumstances. This is especially true during hot weather when car interiors can reach lethal temperatures in a matter of minutes. Take extra precautions if you work or spend time outside. 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Know the signs and symptoms of heat exhaustion and heat stroke. Wear lightweight and loose-fitting clothing when possible. To reduce risk during outdoor work, the Occupational Safety and Health Administration recommends scheduling frequent rest breaks in shaded or air-conditioned environments. Anyone overcome by heat should be moved to a cool and shaded location. Heat stroke is an emergency. Call 911. Heat statement for counties in New York, Genesee, and Wyoming. What? Heat index values in the mid to upper 90s expected. Where? Erie, Jefferson, Lewis, Genesee, Wyoming, Chautauqua, Cattaraugus, and Allegheny counties. When? From 11 a.m. to 8 p.m. Tuesday. Impacts, hot temperatures and high humidity may cause heat-related illnesses to occur. Drink plenty of fluids, stay in an air-conditioned room, stay out of the sun, and check up on relatives and neighbors. Young children and pets should never be left unattended in vehicles under any circumstances. This is especially true during hot weather when car interiors can reach lethal temperatures in a matter of minutes. Take extra precautions if you work or spend time outside. 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Know the signs and symptoms of heat exhaustion and heat stroke. Wear lightweight and loose-fitting clothing when possible. To reduce risk during outdoor work, the Occupational Safety and Health Administration recommends scheduling frequent rest breaks in shaded or air-conditioned environments. Anyone overcome by heat should be moved to a cool and shaded location. Heat stroke is an emergency. Call 911. Heat statement for counties in New York, Niagara, and Orleans. What? Heat index values as high as 105 expected. Where? Niagara, Orleans, Monroe, Wayne, Northern Cayuga, Oswego, Livingston, and Ontario counties. When? From 11 a.m. to 8 p.m. Tuesday. Impacts, hot temperatures and high humidity may cause heat-related illnesses to occur. Drink plenty of fluids, stay in an air-conditioned room, stay out of the sun, and check up on relatives and neighbors. Young children and pets should never be left unattended in vehicles under any circumstances.
This is especially true during hot weather when car interiors can reach lethal temperatures.

in a matter of minutes. 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Heat statement for counties in New York, Allegheny, Cattaraugus, Chautauqua, Genesee, Northern Erie, Southern Erie, and Wyoming. What? Heat index values in the mid to upper 90s expected. Where? Erie, Jefferson, Lewis, Genesee, Wyoming, Chautauqua, Cattaraugus, and Allegheny counties. When? From 11 a.m. to 8 p.m. Tuesday. Impacts, hot temperatures and high humidity may cause heat-related illnesses to occur. Drink plenty of fluids, stay in an air-conditioned room, stay out of the sun, and check up on relatives and neighbors. Young children and pets should never be left unattended in vehicles under any circumstances. This is especially true during hot weather when car interiors can reach lethal temperatures in a matter of minutes. Take extra precautions if you work or spend time outside. When possible, reschedule strenuous activities to early morning or evening. Know the signs and symptoms of heat exhaustion and heat stroke. Wear lightweight and loose-fitting clothing when possible. To reduce risk during outdoor work, the Occupational Safety and Health Administration recommends scheduling frequent rest breaks in shaded or air-conditioned environments. Anyone overcome by heat should be moved to a cool and shaded location. Heat stroke is an emergency. Call 911. The 11 p.m. weather at Rochester, it was clear. The temperature was 73 degrees Fahrenheit or 23 degrees Celsius, the dew point 50 and the relative humidity 44%. The wind was southwest at 8 miles an hour. The pressure was 30.07 inches and falling. Repeating at Rochester, it was clear, temperature 73 degrees. Around the region at 11 p.m. skies ranged from clear to partly cloudy. It was 70 at Erie, 74 at Buffalo, 74 at Niagara Falls, and 79 at Toronto. Syracuse reported 75, Elmira reported 69, Binghamton reported 73, and Watertown reported 72. At Oswego, winds were south at 6 knots, with a temperature of 76 degrees. The Central Lake Ontario buoy winds were southwest at 12 knots, with a temperature of 77 degrees, and the waves were 1 foot. The forecast for the Genesee Valley and Northern Finger Lakes, including Rochester, Geneseo, Canandaigua, Newark, and Fairhaven. Overnight, mainly clear. Lows around 70. Southwest winds 5 to 10 miles an hour. Tuesday, sunny. More humid with highs ranging from the lower 90s on the hilltops to the mid-90s across the lower elevations. Southwest winds 10 to 20 miles an hour, becoming west with gusts up to 30 miles an hour. Heat index values up to 105. Tuesday night, mainly clear. Very warm and muggy with lows in the mid-70s. West winds 10 to 20 miles an hour with gusts up to 30 miles an hour in the evening. Wednesday, sunny with highs ranging from the mid-80s on the hilltops to around 90 across the lower elevations. Northwest winds 5 to 10 miles an hour. Wednesday night, partly cloudy. Lows ranging from the mid-60s inland to the lower 70s along the lake shore. West winds 10 miles an hour or less. The forecast for the Southern Finger Lakes, including Pinyan, Seneca Falls, and Auburn. Overnight, mainly clear. Lows around 70. Light southwest winds. Tuesday, sunny with highs in the mid-90s. Southwest winds 5 to 10 miles an hour, becoming west 10 to 15 miles an hour with gusts up to 30 miles an hour. Heat index values up to 105. Tuesday night, mainly clear. Very warm and muggy with lows in the mid-70s. West winds 10 to 15 miles an hour with gusts up to 30 miles an hour in the evening, diminishing to 5 to 10 miles an hour. Wednesday, mostly sunny. Humid with highs in the upper 80s. Northwest winds 5 to 10 miles an hour. Wednesday night, partly cloudy. Cooler with lows in the mid-60s. Northwest winds 10 miles

an hour or less. And now the extended forecast. Thursday, partly cloudy. Highs in the upper 80s. Friday, partly cloudy. A chance of showers. Highs in the lower 80s. Lows in the mid 60s. Chance of rain 50%. Saturday, showers likely and a chance of thunderstorms. Highs in the lower 80s. Lows in the mid 60s. Chance of rain 70%. Sunday, mostly cloudy. A 50% chance of showers and thunderstorms. Highs in the lower 80s. Lows in the mid 60s. Monday, mostly cloudy. A 50% chance of showers and thunderstorms. Highs around 80. Lows in the lower 60s. Open lake forecast, 4, the Niagara River to Hamlin Beach beyond 5 miles from shore. Overnight, southwest winds 15 to 20 knots. Waves 1 to 3 feet, building to 2 to 4 feet. Tuesday, southwest winds 15 to 20 knots. Waves 2 to 4 feet, building to 3 to 5 feet. Tuesday night, west winds 15 to 20 knots, diminishing to 10 to 15 knots. Waves 3 to 5 feet, subsiding to 2 to 4 feet. Wednesday, northwest winds 5 to 10 knots, becoming west. Waves 1 to 3 feet, subsiding to 1 foot or less. Wednesday night, northwest winds 5 to 15 knots, becoming west. Waves 1 to 2 feet. Thursday, west winds 5 to 15 knots, becoming north. Waves 1 to 3 feet. Friday, north winds 5 to 10 knots. A chance of showers Friday night. Waves 1 foot or less. Saturday, southeast winds 10 to 15 knots, becoming north. Showers likely during the day, then a chance of showers and thunderstorms Saturday night. Waves 2 feet or less. Winds and waves higher in and near thunderstorms. Open lake forecast, 4, Hamlin Beach to Mexico Bay beyond 5 miles from shore. Overnight, southwest winds 10 to 15 knots, increasing to 15 to 20 knots. Waves 1 to 3 feet. Tuesday, southwest winds 15 to 20 knots, becoming west. Waves 2 to 4 feet, building to 3 to 6 feet. Tuesday night, west winds 15 to 20 knots. Waves 4 to 7 feet, subsiding to 3 to 6 feet. Waves occasionally around 9 feet. Wednesday, northwest winds 5 to 15 knots, becoming west. Waves 3 to 5 feet, subsiding to 1 to 3 feet. Wednesday night, west winds 5 to 15 knots. Waves 2 to 4 feet, subsiding to 1 to 3 feet. Thursday, west winds 15 to 20 knots, becoming north 10 to 15 knots. Waves 1 to 3 feet, building to 2 to 4 feet, then subsiding to 1 to 3 feet. Friday, north winds 5 to 10 knots, becoming southwest. A chance of showers Friday night. Waves 2 feet or less. Saturday, south winds 5 to 15 knots, becoming northeast. A chance of showers and thunderstorms. Waves 2 feet or less. Winds and waves higher in and near thunderstorms. This is the NOAA Weather Radio KHA-53 in Rochester. Your source for official weather information across the Western Finger Lakes and the Genesee Valley. KHA-53 operates on a frequency of 162.40 MHz. Heat statement for counties in New York, Seneca, Southern Cayuga, and Yates. What heat index values between 95 and 104 degrees expected? Where, Broome, Charmont, Madison, Onondaga, Schuyler, Seneca, Southern Cayuga, Southern Oneida, Steuben, Tioga, Tompkins, and Yates counties. When, from 11 a.m. to 8 p.m. Tuesday. Impacts, hot temperatures and high humidity may cause heat illnesses. Additional details, the highest temperatures and heat indices will be in the deeper valley locations. Drink plenty of fluids, stay in an air-conditioned room, stay out of the sun, and check up on relatives and neighbors. 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Take action when you see symptoms of heat exhaustion and heat stroke. 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Heat state.

Cooper counties in New York, Seneca, Southern Cayuga, and Yates. What? Heat index values between 95 and 104 degrees expected. Where? Broome, Charlemont, Madison, Onondaga, Schuyler, Seneca, Southern Cayuga, Southern Oneida, Steuben, Tioga, Tompkins, and Yates counties. When? From 11 a.m. to 8 p.m. Tuesday. Impacts, hot temperatures and high humidity may cause heat illnesses. Additional details, the highest temperatures and heat indices will be in the deeper valley locations. Drink plenty of fluids, stay in an air-conditioned room, stay out of the sun, and check up on relatives and neighbors. Take extra precautions when outside. Wear lightweight and loose-fitting clothing. Try to limit strenuous activities to early morning or evening. Take action when you see symptoms of heat exhaustion and heat stroke. Heat statement for counties in New York, Livingston, Monroe, Northern Cayuga, Ontario, Orleans and Wayne. What? Heat index values as high as 105 expected. Where? Niagara, Orleans, Monroe, Wayne, Northern Cayuga, Oswego, Livingston, and Ontario counties. When? From 11 a.m. to 8 p.m. Tuesday. Impacts, hot temperatures and high humidity may cause heat-related illnesses to occur. Drink plenty of fluids, stay in an air-conditioned room, stay out of the sun, and check up on relatives and neighbors. Young children and pets should never be left unattended in vehicles under any circumstances. This is especially true during hot weather when car interiors can reach lethal temperatures in a matter of minutes. Take extra precautions if you work or spend time outside. 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Know the signs and symptoms of heat exhaustion and heat stroke. Wear lightweight and loose-fitting clothing when possible. To reduce risk during outdoor work, the Occupational Safety and Health Administration recommends scheduling frequent rest breaks in shaded or air-conditioned environments. Anyone overcome by heat should be moved to a cool and shaded location. Heat stroke is an emergency. Call 911. Heat statement for counties in New York, Genesee, and Wyoming. What? Heat index values in the mid to upper 90s expected. Where? Erie, Jefferson, Lewis, Genesee, Wyoming, Chautauqua, Cattaraugus, and Allegheny counties. When? From 11 a.m. to 8 p.m. Tuesday. Impacts, hot temperatures and high humidity may cause heat-related illnesses to occur. Drink plenty of fluids, stay in an air-conditioned room, stay out of the sun, and check up on relatives and neighbors. Young children and pets should never be left unattended in vehicles under any circumstances. This is especially true during hot weather when car interiors can reach lethal temperatures in a matter of minutes. Take extra precautions if you work or spend time outside. 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Know the signs and symptoms of heat exhaustion and heat stroke. Wear lightweight and loose-fitting clothing when possible. To reduce risk during outdoor work, the Occupational Safety and Health Administration recommends scheduling frequent rest breaks in shaded or air-conditioned environments. Anyone overcome by heat should be moved to a cool and shaded location. Heat stroke is an emergency. Call 911. Heat statement for counties in New York, Niagara, and Orleans. What? Heat index values as high as 105 expected. Where? Niagara, Orleans, Monroe, Wayne, Northern Cayuga, Oswego, Livingston, and Ontario counties. When? From 11 a.m. to 8 p.m. Tuesday. Impacts, hot temperatures and high humidity may cause heat-related illnesses to occur. Drink plenty of fluids, stay in an air-conditioned room, stay out of the sun, and check up on relatives and neighbors. Young children and pets should never be left unattended in vehicles under any circumstances. This is especially true during hot weather when car interiors can reach lethal temperatures in a matter of minutes. Take extra precautions if you work or spend time outside. 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Know the signs and symptoms of heat exhaustion and heat stroke. Wear lightweight and loose-fitting clothing when possible. To reduce risk during outdoor work, the Occupational Safety and Health Administration recommends scheduling frequent rest breaks in shaded or air-conditioned environments. Anyone overcome by heat should be moved to a cool and shaded location. Heat stroke is an emergency. 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Heat statement

for counties in New York, Allegheny, Cattaraugus, Chautauqua, Genesee, Northern Erie, Southern Erie, and Wyoming. What heat index values in the mid to upper 90s expected? Where, Erie, Jefferson, Lewis, Genesee, Wyoming, Chautauqua, Cattaraugus, and Allegheny counties. When, from 11 a.m. to 8 p.m. Tuesday. Impacts, hot temperatures and high humidity may cause heat-related illnesses to occur. Drink plenty of fluids, stay in an air-conditioned room, stay out of the sun, and check up on relatives and neighbors. Young children and pets should never be left unattended in vehicles under any circumstances. This is especially true during hot weather when car interiors can reach lethal temperatures in a matter of minutes. Take extra precautions if you work or spend time outside. When possible, reschedule strenuous activities to early morning or evening. Know the signs and symptoms of heat exhaustion and heat stroke. Wear lightweight and loose-fitting clothing when possible. To reduce risk during outdoor work, the Occupational Safety and Health Administration recommends scheduling frequent rest breaks in shaded or air-conditioned environments. Anyone overcome by heat should be moved to a cool and shaded location. Heat stroke is an emergency. Call 911. The midnight weather at Rochester, it was clear. The temperature was 70 degrees Fahrenheit or 21 degrees Celsius, the dew point 52 and the relative humidity 52%. The wind was west at 7 miles an hour. The pressure was 30.08 inches and rising. Repeating at Rochester, it was clear, temperature 70 degrees. Around the region at midnight, it was clear, with a temperature of 69 at Erie, 73 at Niagara Falls, 66 at Elmira, and 72 at Binghamton. It was partly cloudy, with a temperature of 75 at Buffalo, 76 at Syracuse, and 71 at Watertown. At Oswego, winds were south at 7 knots, with a temperature of 77 degrees. The Central Lake Ontario buoy winds were from the southwest at 40 knots. The forecast for the Genesee Valley and Northern Finger Lakes, including Rochester, Geneseo, Canandaigua, Newark, and Fairhaven. Overnight, mainly clear. Lows around 70. Southwest winds 5 to 10 miles an hour. Tuesday, sunny. More humid with highs ranging from the lower 90s on the hilltops to the mid-90s across the lower elevations. Southwest winds 10 to 20 miles an hour, becoming west with gusts up to 30 miles an hour. Heat index values up to 105. Tuesday night, mainly clear. Very warm and muggy with lows in the mid-70s. West winds 10 to 20 miles an hour with gusts up to 30 miles an hour in the evening. Wednesday, sunny with highs ranging from the mid-80s on the hilltops to around 90 across the lower elevations. Northwest winds 5 to 10 miles an hour. Wednesday night, partly cloudy. Lows ranging from the mid-60s inland to the lower 70s along the lake shore. West winds 10 miles an hour or less. The forecast for the Southern Finger Lakes, including Tinian, Seneca Falls, and Auburn. Overnight, mainly clear. Lows around 70. Light southwest winds. Tuesday, sunny with highs in the mid-90s. Southwest winds 5 to 10 miles an hour, becoming west 10 to 15 miles an hour with gusts up to 30 miles an hour. Heat index values up to 105. Tuesday night, mainly clear. Very warm and muggy with lows in the mid-70s. West winds 10 to 15 miles an hour with gusts up to 30 miles an hour in the evening, diminishing to 5 to 10 miles an hour. Wednesday, mostly sunny. Humid with highs in the upper 80s. Northwest winds 5 to 10 miles an hour. Wednesday night, partly cloudy. Cooler with lows in the mid-60s. Northwest winds 10 miles an hour or less. And now the extended forecast. Thursday, partly cloudy. Highs in the upper 80s. Friday, partly cloudy. A chance of showers. Highs in the lower 80s. Lows in the mid-60s. Chance of rain 50%. Saturday, showers likely and a chance of thunderstorms. Highs in the lower 80s. Lows in the mid-60s. Chance of rain 70%. Sunday, mostly cloudy. A 50% chance of showers and thunderstorms. Highs in the lower 80s. Lows in the mid-60s. Monday, mostly cloudy.

50% chance of showers and thunderstorms. Highs around 80. Lows in the lower 60s. 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Your source for official weather information across the Western Finger Lakes and the Genesee Valley. KHA 53 operates on a frequency of 162.40 MHz. Heat statement for counties in New York, Seneca, Southern Cayuga, and Yates. What? Heat index values between 95 and 104 degrees expected. Where? Broome, Charlemagne, Madison, Onondaga, Schuyler, Seneca, Southern Cayuga, Southern Oneida, Steuben, Tioga, Tompkins, and Yates counties. When? From 11 a.m. to 8 p.m. Tuesday. Impacts, hot temperatures and high humidity may cause heat illnesses. Additional details, the highest temperatures and heat indices will be in the deeper valley locations. Drink plenty of fluids, stay in an air-conditioned room, stay out of the sun, and check up on relatives and neighbors. Take extra precautions when outside. Wear lightweight and loose-fitting clothing. Try to limit strenuous activities to early morning or evening. Take action when you see symptoms of heat exhaustion and heat stroke. Heat statement for counties in New York, Livingston, Monroe, Northern Cayuga, Ontario, Orleans, and Wayne. What? Heat index values as high as 105 expected. Where? Niagara, Orleans, Monroe, Wayne, Northern Cayuga, Oswego, Livingston, and Ontario counties. When? From 11 a.m. to 8 p.m. Tuesday. Impacts, hot temperatures and high humidity may cause heat-related illnesses to occur. Drink plenty of fluids, stay in an air-conditioned room, stay out of the sun, and check up on relatives and neighbors. Young children and pets should never be left unattended in vehicles under any circumstances. This is especially true during hot weather when car interiors can reach lethal temperatures in a matter of minutes. Take extra precautions if you work or spend time outside. 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Know the signs and symptoms of heat exhaustion and heat stroke. Wear lightweight and loose-fitting clothing when possible. To reduce risk during outdoor work, the Occupational Safety and Health Administration recommends scheduling frequent rest breaks in shaded or air-conditioned environments. Anyone overcome by heat should be moved to a cool and shaded location. Heat stroke is an emergency. Call 911. Heat statement for counties in New York, Genesee, and Wyoming. What? Heat index values in the mid to upper 90s expected. Where? Erie, Jefferson, Lewis, Genesee, Wyoming, Chautauqua, Cattaraugus, and Allegheny counties. When? From 11 a.m. to 8 p.m. Tuesday. Impacts, hot temperatures and high humidity may cause heat-related illnesses to occur. Drink plenty of fluids, stay in an air-conditioned room, stay out of the sun, and check up on relatives and neighbors. Young children and pets should never be left unattended in vehicles under any circumstances. This is especially true during hot weather when car interiors can reach lethal temperatures in a matter of minutes. Take extra precautions if you work or spend time outside. 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Know the signs and symptoms of heat exhaustion and heat stroke. Wear lightweight and loose-fitting clothing when possible. To reduce risk during outdoor work, the Occupational Safety and Health Administration recommends scheduling frequent rest breaks in shaded or air-conditioned environments. Anyone overcome by heat should be moved to a cool and shaded location. Heat stroke is an emergency. Call 911. Heat statement for counties in New York, Niagara, and Orleans. What? Heat index values as high as 105 expected. Where? Niagara, Orleans, Monroe, Wayne, Northern Cayuga, Oswego, Livingston, and Ontario counties. When? From 11 a.m. to 8 p.m. Tuesday. Impacts, hot temperatures and high humidity may cause heat-related illnesses to occur. Drink plenty of fluids, stay in an air-conditioned room, stay out of the sun, and check up on relatives and neighbors. Young children and pets should never be left unattended in vehicles under any circumstances. This is especially true during hot weather when car interiors can reach lethal temperatures in a matter of minutes. Take extra precautions if you work or spend time outside. When possible, reschedule strenuous activities to early morning or evening.
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symptoms of heat exhaustion and heat stroke. 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Heat statement for counties in New York, Allegheny, Cattaraugus, Chautauqua, Genesee, Northern Erie, Southern Erie, and Wyoming. What? Heat index values in the mid to upper 90s expected. Where? Erie, Jefferson, Lewis, Genesee, Wyoming, Chautauqua, Cattaraugus, and Allegheny counties. When? From 11 a.m. to 8 p.m. Tuesday. Impacts, hot temperatures and high humidity may cause heat-related illnesses to occur. Drink plenty of fluids, stay in an air-conditioned room, stay out of the sun, and check up on relatives and neighbors. Young children and pets should never be left unattended in vehicles under any circumstances. This is especially true during hot weather when car interiors can reach lethal temperatures in a matter of minutes. Take extra precautions if you work or spend time outside. 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Know the signs and symptoms of heat exhaustion and heat stroke. Wear lightweight and loose-fitting clothing when possible. To reduce risk during outdoor work, the Occupational Safety and Health Administration recommends scheduling frequent rest breaks in shaded or air-conditioned environments. Anyone overcome by heat should be moved to a cool and shaded location. Heat stroke is an emergency. Call 911. The midnight weather at Rochester, it was clear. The temperature was 70 degrees Fahrenheit or 21 degrees Celsius, the dew point 52 and the relative humidity 52%. The wind was west at 7 miles an hour. The pressure was 30.08 inches and rising. Repeating at Rochester, it was clear, temperature 70 degrees. Around the region at midnight, skies ranged from clear to partly cloudy. It was 69 at Erie, 75 at Buffalo, 73 at Niagara Falls, and 77 at Toronto. Syracuse reported 76, Elmira reported 66, Binghamton reported 72, and Watertown reported 71. At Oswego, winds were south at 7 knots, with a temperature of 77 degrees. The Central Lake Ontario buoy winds were southwest at 14 knots, with a temperature of 77 degrees, and the waves were 1 foot. The forecast for the Genesee Valley and Northern Finger Lakes, including Rochester, Geneseo, Canandaigua, Newark, and Fairhaven. Overnight, mainly clear. Lows around 70. Southwest winds 5 to 10 miles an hour. Tuesday, sunny. More humid with highs ranging from the lower 90s on the hilltops to the mid-90s across the lower elevations. Southwest winds 10 to 20 miles an hour, becoming west with gusts up to 30 miles an hour. Heat index values up to 105. Tuesday night, mainly clear. Very warm and muggy with lows in the mid-70s. West winds 10 to 20 miles an hour with gusts up to 30 miles an hour in the evening. Wednesday, sunny with highs ranging from the mid-80s on the hilltops to around 90 across the lower elevations. Northwest winds 5 to 10 miles an hour. Wednesday night, partly cloudy. Lows ranging from the mid-60s inland to the lower 70s along the lake shore. West winds 10 miles an hour or less. The forecast for the Southern Finger Lakes, including Tinian, Seneca Falls, and Auburn. Overnight, mainly clear. Lows around 70. Light southwest winds. Tuesday, sunny with highs in the mid-90s. Southwest winds 5 to 10 miles an hour, becoming west 10 to 15 miles an hour with gusts up to 30 miles an hour. Heat index values up to 105. Tuesday night, mainly clear. Very warm and muggy with lows in the mid-70s. West winds 10 to 15 miles an hour with gusts up to 30 miles an hour in the evening, diminishing to 5 to 10 miles an hour. Wednesday, mostly sunny. Humid with highs in the upper 80s. Northwest winds 5 to 10 miles an hour. Wednesday night, partly cloudy. Cooler with lows in the mid-60s. Northwest winds 10 miles an hour or less. And now the extended forecast. Thursday, partly cloudy. Highs in the upper 80s. Friday, partly cloudy. A chance of showers.

Highs in the lower 80s. Lows in the mid 60s. Chance of rain 50%. Saturday, showers likely and a chance of thunderstorms. Highs in the lower 80s. Lows in the mid 60s. Chance of rain 70%. Sunday, mostly cloudy. A 50% chance of showers and thunderstorms. Highs in the lower 80s. Lows in the mid 60s. Monday, mostly cloudy. A 50% chance of showers and thunderstorms. Highs around 80. Lows in the lower 60s. 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KHA 53 operates on a frequency of 162.40 MHz. Heat statement for counties in New York, Seneca, Southern Cayuga, and Yates. What heat index values between 95 and 104 degrees expected? Where? Broome, Charmont, Madison, Onondaga, Schuyler, Seneca, Southern Cayuga, Southern Oneida, Steuben, Tioga, Tompkins, and Yates counties. When? From 11 a.m. to 8 p.m. Tuesday. Impacts: hot temperatures and high humidity may cause heat illnesses. Additional details: the highest temperatures and heat indices will be in the deeper valley locations. Drink plenty of fluids, stay in an air-conditioned room, stay out of the sun, and check up on relatives and neighbors. Take extra precautions when outside. Wear lightweight and loose-fitting clothing. Try to limit strenuous activities to early morning or evening. Take action when you see symptoms of heat exhaustion and heat stroke. Heat statement for counties in New York, Livingston, Monroe, Northern Cayuga, Ontario, Orleans, and Wayne. What? Heat index values as high as 105 expected. Where? Niagara, Orleans, Monroe, Wayne, Northern Cayuga, Oswego, Livingston, and Ontario counties. When? From 11 a.m. to 8 p.m. Tuesday. Impacts: hot temperatures and high humidity may cause heat-related illnesses to occur. Drink plenty of fluids, stay in an air-conditioned room, stay out of the sun, and check up on relatives and neighbors. Young children and pets should never be left unattended in vehicles under any circumstances. This is especially true during hot weather when car interiors can reach lethal temperatures in a matter of minutes. Take extra precautions if you work or spend time outside. 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Know the signs and symptoms of heat exhaustion and heat stroke. Wear lightweight and loose-fitting clothing when possible. To reduce risk during outdoor work, the Occupational Safety and Health Administration recommends scheduling frequent rest breaks in shaded or air-conditioned environments. Anyone overcome by heat should be moved to a cool and shaded location. Heat stroke is an emergency. Call 911. Heat statement for counties in New York, Genesee, and Wyoming. What? Heat index values in the mid to upper 90s expected. Where? Erie, Jefferson, Lewis, Genesee, Wyoming, Chautauqua, Cattaraugus, and Allegheny counties. When? From 11 a.m. to 8 p.m. Tuesday. Impacts: hot temperatures and high humidity may cause heat-related illnesses to occur. Drink plenty of fluids, stay in an air-conditioned room, stay out of the sun, and check up on relatives and neighbors. Young children and pets should never be left unattended in vehicles under any circumstances. This is especially true during hot weather when car interiors can reach lethal temperatures in a matter of minutes. Take extra precautions if you work or spend time outside. 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Know the signs and symptoms of heat exhaustion and heat stroke. 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Anyone overcome by heat should be moved to a cool and shaded location. Heat stroke is an emergency. Call 911. Heat statement for counties in New York, Niagara, and Orleans. What? Heat index values as high as 105 expected. Where? Niagara, Orleans, Monroe, Wayne, Northern Cayuga, Oswego, Livingston, and Ontario counties. When? From 11 a.m. to 8 p.m. Tuesday. Impacts: hot temperatures and high humidity may cause heat-related

illnesses to occur. 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This is especially true during hot weather when car interiors can reach lethal temperatures in a matter of minutes. 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Anyone overcome by heat should be moved to a cool and shaded location. Heat stroke is an emergency. 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The Nearshore Marine Forecast, for the Niagara River to Hamelin Beach along Lake Ontario. Overnight, southwest winds 10 to 15 knots. Mainly clear. Waves 1 to 3 feet. Tuesday, southwest winds 15 to 20 knots. Mostly sunny. Waves 1 to 3 feet building to 2 to 4 feet. Tuesday night, west winds 15 to 20 knots diminishing to 10 to 15 knots. Mainly clear. Waves 2 to 4 feet subsiding to 1 to 3 feet. Wednesday, northwest winds 5 to 10 knots becoming west. Mostly sunny. Waves 1 to 3 feet subsiding to 1 foot or less. Wednesday night, northwest winds 5 to 10 knots becoming west. Partly to mostly cloudy. Waves 1 to 2 feet. Thursday, west winds 5 to 15 knots becoming north. Partly cloudy. Waves 1 to 3 feet. Friday, north winds 10 knots or less becoming northwest. A chance of showers Friday night. Waves 1 foot or less. Saturday, southeast winds 5 to 15 knots becoming north. Showers likely during the day, then showers likely with a chance of thunderstorm Saturday night. Waves 2 feet or less. Winds and waves higher and near thunderstorms. The Nearshore Marine Forecast, for Hamelin Beach to Mexico Bay. Overnight, southwest winds 10 to 15 knots. Mainly clear. Waves 2 feet or less. Tuesday, southwest winds 15 to 20 knots becoming west. Mostly sunny. Waves 1 to 3 feet building to 3 to 5 feet. Waves occasionally around 6 feet. Tuesday night, west winds 15 to 20 knots. Mainly clear. Waves 3 to 6 feet. Waves occasionally around 7 feet. Wednesday, northwest winds 5 to 15 knots becoming west. Sunny. Waves 3 to 5 feet subsiding to 1 to 3 feet. Waves occasionally around 6 feet. Wednesday night, west winds 5 to 15 knots. Partly cloudy. Waves 2 to 4 feet subsiding to 1 to 3 feet. Thursday, west winds 10 to 15 knots becoming north. Partly cloudy. Waves 1 to 3 feet building to 2 to 4 feet, then subsiding to 1 to 3 feet. Friday, north winds 10 knots or less becoming southwest. A chance of showers Friday night. Waves 2 feet or less. Saturday, south winds 5 to 10 knots becoming northeast. Showers likely with a chance of thunderstorms during the day, then a chance of showers and thunderstorms Saturday night. Waves 2 feet or less. Winds and waves higher and near thunderstorms. The water temperature off Rochester is 50 degrees. Heat statement for counties in New York, Allegheny, Cattaraugus, Chautauqua, Genesee, Northern Erie, Southern Erie, and Wyoming. Temperature off Rochester is 50 degrees. Heat statement for counties in New York, Allegheny, Cattaraugus, Chautauqua, Genesee, Northern Erie, Southern Erie, and Wyoming. What? Heat index values in the mid to upper 90s expected. Where? Erie, Jefferson, Lewis, Genesee, Wyoming, Chautauqua, Cattaraugus, and Allegheny counties. When? From 11 a.m. to 8 p.m. Tuesday. Impacts: hot temperatures and high humidity may cause heat-related illnesses to occur. Drink plenty of fluids, stay in an air-conditioned room, stay out of the sun, and check up on relatives and neighbors. Young children and pets should never be left unattended in vehicles under any circumstances. This is especially true during hot weather when car interiors can reach lethal

temperatures in a matter of minutes. 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Anyone overcome by heat should be moved to a cool and shaded location. Heat stroke is an emergency. Call 911. The midnight weather at Rochester, it was clear. The temperature was 70 degrees Fahrenheit or 21 degrees Celsius, the dew point 52 and the relative humidity 52%. The wind was west at 7 miles an hour. The pressure was 30.08 inches and rising. Repeating at Rochester, it was clear temperature 70 degrees. Around the region at midnight, skies ranged from clear to partly cloudy. It was 69 at Erie, 75 at Buffalo, 73 at Niagara Falls, and 77 at Toronto. Syracuse reported 76, Elmira reported 66, Binghamton reported 72, and Watertown reported 71. At Oswego, winds were south at 7 knots, with a temperature of 77 degrees. The Central Lake Ontario buoy winds were southwest at 14 knots, with a temperature of 77 degrees, and the waves were 1 foot. The forecast for the Genesee Valley and Northern Finger Lakes, including Rochester, Geneseo, Canandaigua, Newark, and Fairhaven. Overnight, mainly clear. Lows around 70. Southwest winds 5 to 10 miles an hour. Tuesday, sunny. More humid with highs ranging from the lower 90s on the hilltops to the mid-90s across the lower elevations. Southwest winds 10 to 20 miles an hour, becoming west with gusts up to 30 miles an hour. Heat index values up to 105. Tuesday night, mainly clear. Very warm and muggy with lows in the mid-70s. West winds 10 to 20 miles an hour with gusts up to 30 miles an hour in the evening. Wednesday, sunny with highs ranging from the mid-80s on the hilltops to around 90 across the lower elevations. Northwest winds 5 to 10 miles an hour. Wednesday night, partly cloudy. Lows ranging from the mid-60s inland to the lower 70s along the lake shore. West winds 10 miles an hour or less. The forecast for the Southern Finger Lakes, including Pinyan, Seneca Falls, and Auburn. Overnight, mainly clear. Lows around 70. Light southwest winds. Tuesday, sunny with highs in the mid-90s. Southwest winds 5 to 10 miles an hour, becoming west 10 to 15 miles an hour with gusts up to 30 miles an hour. Heat index values up to 105. Tuesday night, mainly clear. Very warm and muggy with lows in the mid-70s. West winds 10 to 15 miles an hour with gusts up to 30 miles an hour in the evening, diminishing to 5 to 10 miles an hour. Wednesday, mostly sunny. Humid with highs in the upper 80s. Northwest winds 5 to 10 miles an hour. Wednesday night, partly cloudy. Cooler with lows in the mid-60s. Northwest winds 10 miles an hour or less. And now the extended forecast. Thursday, partly cloudy. Highs in the upper 80s. Friday, partly cloudy. A chance of showers. Highs in the lower 80s. Lows in the mid-60s. Chance of rain 50%. Saturday, showers likely and a chance of thunderstorms. Highs in the lower 80s. Lows in the mid-60s. Chance of rain 70%. Sunday, mostly cloudy. A 50% chance of showers and thunderstorms. Highs in the lower 80s. Lows in the mid-60s. Monday, mostly cloudy. A 50% chance of showers and thunderstorms. Highs around 80. Lows in the lower 60s. 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KHA 53 operates on a frequency of 162.40 MHz. Heat statement for counties in New York, Seneca, Southern Cayuga and Yates. What? Heat index values between 95 and 104 degrees expected. Where? Broome, Charmong, Madison, Onondaga, Schuyler, Seneca,
Southern Cayuga, Southern Oneida, Steuben, Tioga, Tompkins, and Yates counties. When, from 11 a.m. to 8 p.m. Tuesday. Impacts, hot temperatures and high humidity may cause heat illnesses. Additional details, the highest temperatures and heat indices will be in the deeper valley locations. Drink plenty of fluids, stay in an air-conditioned room, stay out of the sun, and check up on relatives and neighbors. Take extra precautions when outside. Wear lightweight and loose-fitting clothing. Try to limit strenuous activities to early morning or evening. Take action when you see symptoms of heat exhaustion and heat stroke. Heat statement for counties in New York, Livingston, Monroe, Northern Cayuga, Ontario, Orleans and Wayne. What? Heat index values as high as 105 expected. Where? Niagara, Orleans, Monroe, Wayne, Northern Cayuga, Oswego, Livingston, and Ontario counties. When? From 11 a.m. to 8 p.m. Tuesday. Impacts, hot temperatures and high humidity may cause heat-related illnesses to occur. Drink plenty of fluids, stay in an air-conditioned room, stay out of the sun, and check up on relatives and neighbors. Young children and pets should never be left unattended in vehicles under any circumstances. This is especially true during hot weather when car interiors can reach lethal temperatures in a matter of minutes. Take extra precautions if you work or spend time outside. 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Know the signs and symptoms of heat exhaustion and heat stroke. Wear lightweight and loose-fitting clothing when possible. To reduce risk during outdoor work, the Occupational Safety and Health Administration recommends scheduling frequent rest breaks in shaded or air-conditioned environments. Anyone overcome by heat should be moved to a cool and shaded location. Heat stroke is an emergency. Call 911. Heat statement for counties in New York, Genesee, and Wyoming. What? Heat index values in the mid to upper 90s expected. Where? Erie, Jefferson, Lewis, Genesee, Wyoming, Chautauqua, Cattaraugus, and Allegheny counties. When? From 11 a.m. to 8 p.m. Tuesday. Impacts, hot temperatures and high humidity may cause heat-related illnesses to occur. Drink plenty of fluids, stay in an air-conditioned room, stay out of the sun, and check up on relatives and neighbors. Young children and pets should never be left unattended in vehicles under any circumstances. This is especially true during hot weather when car interiors can reach lethal temperatures in a matter of minutes. Take extra precautions if you work or spend time outside. 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Know the signs and symptoms of heat exhaustion and heat stroke. Wear lightweight and loose-fitting clothing when possible. To reduce risk during outdoor work, the Occupational Safety and Health Administration recommends scheduling frequent rest breaks in shaded or air-conditioned environments. Anyone overcome by heat should be moved to a cool and shaded location. Heat stroke is an emergency. Call 911. Heat statement for counties in New York, Niagara, and Orleans. What? Heat index values as high as 105 expected. Where? Niagara, Orleans, Monroe, Wayne, Northern Cayuga, Oswego, Livingston, and Ontario counties. When? From 11 a.m. to 8 p.m. Tuesday. Impacts, hot temperatures and high humidity may cause heat-related illnesses to occur. Drink plenty of fluids, stay in an air-conditioned room, stay out of the sun, and check up on relatives and neighbors. Young children and pets should never be left unattended in vehicles under any circumstances. This is especially true during hot weather when car interiors can reach lethal temperatures in a matter of minutes. Take extra precautions if you work or spend time outside. 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Know the signs and symptoms of heat exhaustion and heat stroke. Wear lightweight and loose-fitting clothing when possible. To reduce risk during outdoor work, the Occupational Safety and Health Administration recommends scheduling frequent rest breaks in shaded or air-conditioned environments. Anyone overcome by heat should be moved to a cool and shaded location. Heat stroke is an emergency. Call 911. Heat statement for counties in New York, Allegheny, Cattaraugus, Chautauqua, Genesee, Northern Erie, Southern Erie, and Wyoming. What? Heat index values in the mid to upper 90s expected. Where? Erie, Jefferson, Lewis, Genesee.

Wyoming, Chautauqua, Cattaraugus, and Allegheny counties. When, from 11 a.m. to 8 p.m. Tuesday. Impacts, hot temperatures and high humidity may cause heat-related illnesses to occur. Drink plenty of fluids, stay in an air-conditioned room, stay out of the sun, and check up on relatives and neighbors. Young children and pets should never be left unattended in vehicles under any circumstances. This is especially true during hot weather when car interiors can reach lethal temperatures in a matter of minutes. Take extra precautions if you work or spend time outside. When possible, reschedule strenuous activities to early morning or evening. Know the signs and symptoms of heat exhaustion and heat stroke. Wear lightweight and loose-fitting clothing when possible. To reduce risk during outdoor work, the Occupational Safety and Health Administration recommends scheduling frequent rest breaks in shaded or air-conditioned environments. Anyone overcome by heat should be moved to a cool and shaded location. Heat stroke is an emergency. Call 911. The midnight weather at Rochester, it was clear. The temperature was 70 degrees Fahrenheit or 21 degrees Celsius, the dew point 52 and the relative humidity 52%. The wind was west at 7 miles an hour. The pressure was 30.08 inches and rising. Repeating at Rochester, it was clear, temperature 70 degrees. Around the region at midnight, skies ranged from clear to partly cloudy. It was 69 at Erie, 75 at Buffalo, 73 at Niagara Falls, and 77 at Toronto. Syracuse reported 76, Elmira reported 66, Binghamton reported 72, and Watertown reported 71. At Oswego, winds were south at 7 knots, with a temperature of 77 degrees. The Central Lake Ontario buoy winds were southwest at 14 knots, with a temperature of 77 degrees, and the waves were 1 foot. The forecast for the Genesee Valley and Northern Finger Lakes, including Rochester, Geneseo, Canandaigua, Newark, and Fairhaven. Overnight, mainly clear. Lows around 70. Southwest winds 5 to 10 miles an hour. Tuesday, sunny. More humid with highs ranging from the lower 90s on the hilltops to the mid-90s across the lower elevations. Southwest winds 10 to 20 miles an hour, becoming west with gusts up to 30 miles an hour. Heat index values up to 105. Tuesday night, mainly clear. Very warm and muggy with lows in the mid-70s. West winds 10 to 20 miles an hour with gusts up to 30 miles an hour in the evening. Wednesday, sunny with highs ranging from the mid-80s on the hilltops to around 90 across the lower elevations. Northwest winds 5 to 10 miles an hour. Wednesday night, partly cloudy. Lows ranging from the mid-60s inland to the lower 70s along the lake shore. West winds 10 miles an hour or less. The forecast for the Southern Finger Lakes, including Tinian, Seneca Falls, and Auburn. Overnight, mainly clear. Lows around 70. Light southwest winds. Tuesday, sunny with highs in the mid-90s. Southwest winds 5 to 10 miles an hour, becoming west 10 to 15 miles an hour with gusts up to 30 miles an hour. Heat index values up to 105. Tuesday night, mainly clear. Very warm and muggy with lows in the mid-70s. West winds 10 to 15 miles an hour with gusts up to 30 miles an hour in the evening, diminishing to 5 to 10 miles an hour. Wednesday, mostly sunny. Humid with highs in the upper 80s. Northwest winds 5 to 10 miles an hour. Wednesday night, partly cloudy. Cooler with lows in the mid-60s. Northwest winds 10 miles an hour or less. And now the extended forecast. Thursday, partly cloudy. Highs in the upper 80s. Friday, partly cloudy. A chance of showers. Highs in the lower 80s. Lows in the mid-60s. Chance of rain 50%. Saturday, showers likely and a chance of thunderstorms. Highs in the lower 80s. Lows in the mid-60s. Chance of rain 70%. Sunday, mostly cloudy. A 50% chance of showers and thunderstorms. Highs in the lower 80s. Lows in the mid-60s. Monday, mostly cloudy. A 50% chance of showers and thunderstorms. Highs around 80. Lows in the lower 60s. This is the NOAA weather.

likely locations. Drink plenty of fluids, stay in an air-conditioned room, stay out of the sun, and check up on relatives and neighbors. Take extra precautions when outside. Wear lightweight and loose-fitting clothing. Try to limit strenuous activities to early morning or evening. 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Heat statement for counties in New York, Livingston, Monroe, Northern Cayuga, Ontario, Orleans, and Wayne. What? Heat index values as high as 105 expected. Where? Niagara, Orleans, Monroe, Wayne, Northern Cayuga, Oswego, Livingston, and Ontario counties. When? From 11 a.m. to 8 p.m. Tuesday. Impacts. Hot temperatures and high humidity may cause heat-related illnesses to occur. Drink plenty of fluids, stay in an air-conditioned room, stay out of the sun, and check up on relatives and neighbors. Young children and pets should never be left unattended in vehicles under any circumstances. This is especially true during hot weather when car interiors can reach lethal temperatures in a matter of minutes. Take extra precautions if you work or spend time outside. 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Know the signs and symptoms of heat exhaustion and heat stroke. Wear lightweight and loose-fitting clothing when possible. To reduce risk during outdoor work, the Occupational Safety and Health Administration recommends scheduling frequent rest breaks in shaded or air-conditioned environments. Anyone overcome by heat should be moved to a cool and shaded location. Heat stroke is an emergency. Call 911. Heat statement for counties in New York, Genesee, and Wyoming. What? Heat index values in the mid to upper 90s expected. Where? Erie, Jefferson, Lewis, Genesee, Wyoming, Chautauqua, Cattaraugus, and Allegheny counties. When? From 11 a.m. to 8 p.m. Tuesday. Impacts. Hot temperatures and high humidity may cause heat-related illnesses to occur. Drink plenty of fluids, stay in an air-conditioned room, stay out of the sun, and check up on relatives and neighbors. Young children and pets should never be left unattended in vehicles under any circumstances. This is especially true during hot weather when car interiors can reach lethal temperatures in a matter of minutes. Take extra precautions if you work or spend time outside. 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Know the signs and symptoms of heat exhaustion and heat stroke. Wear lightweight and loose-fitting clothing when possible. To reduce risk during outdoor work, the Occupational Safety and Health Administration recommends scheduling frequent rest breaks in shaded or air-conditioned environments. Anyone overcome by heat should be moved to a cool and shaded location. Heat stroke is an emergency. Call 911. Heat statement for counties in New York, Niagara, and Orleans. What? Heat index values as high as 105 expected. Where? Niagara, Orleans, Monroe, Wayne, Northern Cayuga, Oswego, Livingston, and Ontario counties. When? From 11 a.m. to 8 p.m. Tuesday. Impacts. Hot temperatures and high humidity may cause heat-related illnesses to occur. Drink plenty of fluids, stay in an air-conditioned room, stay out of the sun, and check up on relatives and neighbors. Young children and pets should never be left unattended in vehicles under any circumstances. This is especially true during hot weather when car interiors can reach lethal temperatures in a matter of minutes. Take extra precautions if you work or spend time outside. 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Know the signs and symptoms of heat exhaustion and heat stroke. Wear lightweight and loose-fitting clothing when possible. To reduce risk during outdoor work, the Occupational Safety and Health Administration recommends scheduling frequent rest breaks in shaded or air-conditioned environments. Anyone overcome by heat should be moved to a cool and shaded location. Heat stroke is an emergency. Call 911. Heat statement for counties in New York, Allegheny, Cattaraugus, Chautauqua, Genesee, Northern Erie, Southern Erie, and Wyoming. What? Heat index values in the mid to upper 90s expected. Where? Erie, Jefferson, Lewis, Genesee, Wyoming, Chautauqua, Cattaraugus, and Allegheny counties. When? From 11 a.m. to 8 p.m. Tuesday. Impacts. Hot temperatures and high humidity may cause heat-related illnesses to occur. Drink plenty of fluids, stay in an air-conditioned room, stay out of the sun.

and check up on relatives and neighbors. Young children and pets should never be left unattended in vehicles under any circumstances. This is especially true during hot weather when car interiors can reach lethal temperatures in a matter of minutes. Take extra precautions if you work or spend time outside. 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To reduce risk during outdoor work, the Occupational Safety and Health Administration recommends scheduling frequent rest breaks in shaded or air-conditioned environments. Anyone overcome by heat should be moved to a cool and shaded location. Heat stroke is an emergency. Call 911. The midnight weather at Rochester, it was clear. The temperature was 70 degrees Fahrenheit or 21 degrees Celsius, the dew point 52 and the relative humidity 52%. The wind was west at 7 miles an hour. The pressure was 30.08 inches and rising. Repeating at Rochester, it was clear temperature 70 degrees. Around the region at midnight, skies ranged from clear to partly cloudy. It was 69 at Erie, 75 at Buffalo, 73 at Niagara Falls, and 77 at Toronto. Syracuse reported 76, Elmira reported 66, Binghamton reported 72, and Watertown reported 71. At Oswego, winds were south at 7 knots, with a temperature of 77 degrees. The Central Lake Ontario buoy winds were southwest at 14 knots, with a temperature of 77 degrees, and the waves were 1 foot. The forecast for the Genesee Valley and Northern Finger Lakes, including Rochester, Geneseo, Canandaigua, Newark, and Fairhaven. Overnight, mainly clear. Lows around 70. Southwest winds 5 to 10 miles an hour. Tuesday, sunny. More humid with highs ranging from the lower 90s on the hilltops to the mid-90s across the lower elevations. Southwest winds 10 to 20 miles an hour, becoming west with gusts up to 30 miles an hour. Heat index values up to 105. Tuesday night, mainly clear. Very warm and muggy with lows in the mid-70s. West winds 10 to 20 miles an hour with gusts up to 30 miles an hour in the evening. Wednesday, sunny with highs ranging from the mid-80s on the hilltops to around 90 across the lower elevations. Northwest winds 5 to 10 miles an hour. Wednesday night, partly cloudy. Lows ranging from the mid-60s inland to the lower 70s along the lake shore. West winds 10 miles an hour or less. The forecast for the Southern Finger Lakes, including Pinyan, Seneca Falls, and Auburn. Overnight, mainly clear. Lows around 70. Light southwest winds. Tuesday, sunny with highs in the mid-90s. Southwest winds 5 to 10 miles an hour, becoming west 10 to 15 miles an hour with gusts up to 30 miles an hour. Heat index values up to 105. Tuesday night, mainly clear. Very warm and muggy with lows in the mid-70s. West winds 10 to 15 miles an hour with gusts up to 30 miles an hour in the evening, diminishing to 5 to 10 miles an hour. Wednesday, mostly sunny. Humid with highs in the upper 80s. Northwest winds 5 to 10 miles an hour. Wednesday night, partly cloudy. Cooler with lows in the mid-60s. Northwest winds 10 miles an hour or less. And now the extended forecast. Thursday, partly cloudy. Highs in the upper 80s. Friday, partly cloudy. A chance of showers. Highs in the lower 80s. Lows in the mid-60s. Chance of rain 50%. Saturday, showers likely and a chance of thunderstorms. Highs in the lower 80s. Lows in the mid-60s. Chance of rain 70%. Sunday, mostly cloudy. A 50% chance of showers and thunderstorms. Highs in the lower 80s. Lows in the mid-60s. Monday, mostly cloudy. A 50% chance of showers and thunderstorms. Highs around 80. Lows in the lower 60s. 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KHA 53 operates on a frequency of 162.40 MHz. Heat statement for counties in New York, Seneca,

Yankee Yuga and Yeats. What? Heat index values between 95 and 104 degrees expected. Where? Broome, Charmont, Madison, Onondaga, Schuyler, Seneca, Southern Cayuga, Southern Oneida, Steuben, Tioga, Tompkins, and Yates counties. When? From 11 a.m. to 8 p.m. Tuesday. Impacts, hot temperatures and high humidity may cause heat illnesses. Additional details, the highest temperatures and heat indices will be in the deeper valley locations. Drink plenty of fluids, stay in an air-conditioned room, stay out of the sun, and check up on relatives and neighbors. Take extra precautions when outside. Wear lightweight and loose-fitting clothing. Try to limit strenuous activities to early morning or evening. Take action when you see symptoms of heat exhaustion and heat stroke. Open lake forecast, 4, the Niagara River to Hamlin Beach beyond 5 miles from shore. Overnight, southwest winds 15 to 20 knots. Waves 1 to 3 feet building to 2 to 4 feet. Tuesday, southwest winds 15 to 20 knots. Waves 2 to 4 feet building to 3 to 5 feet. Tuesday night, west winds 15 to 20 knots diminishing to 10 to 15 knots. Waves 3 to 5 feet subsiding to 2 to 4 feet. Wednesday, northwest winds 5 to 10 knots becoming west. Waves 1 to 3 feet subsiding to 1 foot or less. Wednesday night, northwest winds 5 to 15 knots becoming west. Waves 1 to 2 feet. Thursday, west winds 5 to 15 knots becoming north. Waves 1 to 3 feet. Friday, north winds 5 to 10 knots. A chance of showers Friday night. Waves 1 foot or less. Saturday, southeast winds 10 to 15 knots becoming north. Showers likely during the day, then a chance of showers and thunderstorms Saturday night. Waves 2 feet or less. Winds and waves higher in and near thunderstorms. Open lake forecast, 4, Hamlin Beach to Mexico Bay beyond 5 miles from shore. Overnight, southwest winds 10 to 15 knots increasing to 15 to 20 knots. Waves 1 to 3 feet. Tuesday, southwest winds 15 to 20 knots becoming west. Waves 2 to 4 feet building to 3 to 6 feet. Tuesday night, west winds 15 to 20 knots. Waves 4 to 7 feet subsiding to 3 to 6 feet. Waves occasionally around 9 feet. Wednesday, northwest winds 5 to 15 knots becoming west. Waves 3 to 5 feet subsiding to 1 to 3 feet. Wednesday night, west winds 5 to 15 knots. Waves 2 to 4 feet subsiding to 1 to 3 feet. Thursday, west winds 15 to 20 knots becoming north 10 to 15 knots. Waves 1 to 3 feet building to 2 to 4 feet, then subsiding to 1 to 3 feet. Friday, north winds 5 to 10 knots becoming southwest. A chance of showers Friday night. Waves 2 feet or less. Saturday, south winds 5 to 15 knots becoming northeast. A chance of showers and thunderstorms. Waves 2 feet or less. Winds and waves higher in and near thunderstorms. Heat statement for counties in New York, Livingston, Monroe, Northern Cayuga, Ontario, Orleans and Wayne. What? Heat index values as high as 105 expected. Where? Niagara, Orleans, Monroe, Wayne, Northern Cayuga, Oswego, Livingston, and Ontario counties. When? From 11 a.m. to 8 p.m. Tuesday. Impacts, hot temperatures and high humidity may cause heat-related illnesses to occur. Drink plenty of fluids, stay in an air-conditioned room, stay out of the sun, and check up on relatives and neighbors. Young children and pets should never be left unattended in vehicles under any circumstances. This is especially true during hot weather when car interiors can reach lethal temperatures in a matter of minutes. Take extra precautions if you work or spend time outside. 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Know the signs and symptoms of heat exhaustion and heat stroke. Wear lightweight and loose-fitting clothing when possible. To reduce risk during outdoor work, the Occupational Safety and Health Administration recommends scheduling frequent rest breaks in shaded or air-conditioned environments. Anyone overcome by heat should be moved to a cool and shaded location. Heat stroke is an emergency. Call 911. 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

Official weather information across the Western Finger Lakes in the Genesee Valley. KHA 53 operates on a frequency of 162.40 MHz. Heat statement for counties in New York, Seneca, Southern Cayuga, and Yates. What? Heat index values between 95 and 104 degrees expected. Where? Broome, Charmont, Madison, Onondaga, Schuyler, Seneca, Southern Cayuga, Southern Oneida, Steuben, Tioga, Tompkins, and Yates counties. When? From 11 a.m. to 8 p.m. Tuesday. Impacts, hot temperatures and high humidity may cause heat illnesses. Additional details, the highest temperatures and heat indices will be in the deeper valley locations. Drink plenty of fluids, stay in an air-conditioned room, stay out of the sun, and check up on relatives and neighbors. Take extra precautions when outside. Wear lightweight and loose-fitting clothing. Try to limit strenuous activities to early morning or evening. Take action when you see symptoms of heat exhaustion and heat stroke. Heat statement for counties in New York, Livingston, Monroe, Northern Cayuga, Ontario, Orleans, and Wayne. What? Heat index values as high as 105 expected. Where? Niagara, Orleans, Monroe, Wayne, Northern Cayuga, Oswego, Livingston, and Ontario counties. When? From 11 a.m. to 8 p.m. Tuesday. Impacts, hot temperatures and high humidity may cause heat-related illnesses to occur. Drink plenty of fluids, stay in an air-conditioned room, stay out of the sun, and check up on relatives and neighbors. Young children and pets should never be left unattended in vehicles under any circumstances. This is especially true during hot weather when car interiors can reach lethal temperatures in a matter of minutes. Take extra precautions if you work or spend time outside. 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Know the signs and symptoms of heat exhaustion and heat stroke. Wear lightweight and loose-fitting clothing when possible. To reduce risk during outdoor work, the Occupational Safety and Health Administration recommends scheduling frequent rest breaks in shaded or air-conditioned environments. Anyone overcome by heat should be moved to a cool and shaded location. Heat stroke is an emergency. Call 911. Heat statement for counties in New York, Genesee, and Wyoming. What? Heat index values in the mid to upper 90s expected. Where? Erie, Jefferson, Lewis, Genesee, Wyoming, Chautauqua, Cattaraugus, and Allegheny counties. When? From 11 a.m. to 8 p.m. Tuesday. Impacts, hot temperatures and high humidity may cause heat-related illnesses to occur. Drink plenty of fluids, stay in an air-conditioned room, stay out of the sun, and check up on relatives and neighbors. Young children and pets should never be left unattended in vehicles under any circumstances. This is especially true during hot weather when car interiors can reach lethal temperatures in a matter of minutes. Take extra precautions if you work or spend time outside. 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Know the signs and symptoms of heat exhaustion and heat stroke. Wear lightweight and loose-fitting clothing when possible. To reduce risk during outdoor work, the Occupational Safety and Health Administration recommends scheduling frequent rest breaks in shaded or air-conditioned environments. Anyone overcome by heat should be moved to a cool and shaded location. Heat stroke is an emergency. Call 911. Heat statement for counties in New York, Niagara, and Orleans. What? Heat index values as high as 105 expected. Where? Niagara, Orleans, Monroe, Wayne, Northern Cayuga, Oswego, Livingston, and Ontario counties. When? From 11 a.m. to 8 p.m. Tuesday. Impacts, hot temperatures and high humidity may cause heat-related illnesses to occur. Drink plenty of fluids, stay in an air-conditioned room, stay out of the sun, and check up on relatives and neighbors. Young children and pets should never be left unattended in vehicles under any circumstances. This is especially true during hot weather when car interiors can reach lethal temperatures in a matter of minutes. Take extra precautions if you work or spend time outside. When possible, reschedule strenuous activities to early morning or evening. Know the signs and symptoms of heat exhaustion and heat stroke. Wear lightweight and loose-fitting clothing when possible. To reduce risk during outdoor work, the Occupational Safety and Health Administration recommends scheduling frequent rest breaks in shaded or air.

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Heat statement for counties in New York, Allegheny, Cattaraugus, Chautauqua, Genesee, Northern Erie, Southern Erie, and Wyoming. What? Heat index values in the mid to upper 90s expected. Where? Erie, Jefferson, Lewis, Genesee, Wyoming, Chautauqua, Cattaraugus, and Allegheny counties. When? From 11 a.m. to 8 p.m. Tuesday. Impacts, hot temperatures and high humidity may cause heat-related illnesses to occur. Drink plenty of fluids, stay in an air-conditioned room, stay out of the sun, and check up on relatives and neighbors. Young children and pets should never be left unattended in vehicles under any circumstances. This is especially true during hot weather when car interiors can reach lethal temperatures in a matter of minutes. Take extra precautions if you work or spend time outside. 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Know the signs and symptoms of heat exhaustion and heat stroke. Wear lightweight and loose-fitting clothing when possible. To reduce risk during outdoor work, the Occupational Safety and Health Administration recommends scheduling frequent rest breaks in shaded or air-conditioned environments. Anyone overcome by heat should be moved to a cool and shaded location. Heat stroke is an emergency. Call 911. The 1 a.m. weather at Rochester, it was partly cloudy. The temperature was 69 degrees Fahrenheit or 21 degrees Celsius, the dew point 54 and the relative humidity 58%. The wind was southwest at 7 miles an hour. The pressure was 30.09 inches and rising. Repeating at Rochester, it was partly cloudy, temperature 69 degrees. Around the region at 1 a.m. it was clear, with a temperature of 69 at Erie, 73 at Buffalo, 73 at Niagara Falls, 67 at Elmira, and 71 at Binghamton. At Watertown, it was partly cloudy, with a temperature of 72. At Syracuse, it was mostly cloudy, with a temperature of 75. At Oswego, winds were south at 6 knots, with a temperature of 77 degrees. The Central Lake Ontario buoy winds were southwest at 60 knots, with a temperature of 77 degrees, and the waves were 2 feet. The forecast for the Genesee Valley and Northern Finger Lakes, including Rochester, Geneseo, Canandaigua, Newark, and Fairhaven. Overnight, mainly clear. Lows around 70. Southwest winds 5 to 10 miles an hour. Tuesday, sunny. More humid with highs ranging from the lower 90s on the hilltops to the mid-90s across the lower elevations. Southwest winds 10 to 20 miles an hour, becoming west with gusts up to 30 miles an hour. Heat index values up to 105. Tuesday night, mainly clear. Very warm and muggy with lows in the mid-70s. West winds 10 to 20 miles an hour with gusts up to 30 miles an hour in the evening. Wednesday, sunny with highs ranging from the mid-80s on the hilltops to around 90 across the lower elevations. Northwest winds 5 to 10 miles an hour. Wednesday night, partly cloudy. Lows ranging from the mid-60s inland to the lower 70s along the lake shore. West winds 10 miles an hour or less. The forecast for the Southern Finger Lakes, including Pinyan, Seneca Falls, and Auburn. Overnight, mainly clear. Lows around 70. Light southwest winds. Tuesday, sunny with highs in the mid-90s. Southwest winds 5 to 10 miles an hour, becoming west 10 to 15 miles an hour with gusts up to 30 miles an hour. Heat index values up to 105. Tuesday night, mainly clear. Very warm and muggy with lows in the mid-70s. West winds 10 to 15 miles an hour with gusts up to 30 miles an hour in the evening, diminishing to 5 to 10 miles an hour. Wednesday, mostly sunny. Humid with highs in the upper 80s. Northwest winds 5 to 10 miles an hour. Wednesday night, partly cloudy. Cooler with lows in the mid-60s. Northwest winds 10 miles an hour or less. And now the extended forecast. Thursday, partly cloudy. Highs in the upper 80s. Friday, partly cloudy. A chance of showers. Highs in the lower 80s. Lows in the mid-60s. Chance of rain 50%. Saturday, showers likely and a chance of thunderstorm.

highs in the lower 80s. Lows in the mid-60s. Chance of rain 70%. Sunday, mostly cloudy. A 50% chance of showers and thunderstorms. Highs in the lower 80s. Lows in the mid-60s. Monday, mostly cloudy. A 50% chance of showers and thunderstorms. Highs around 80. Lows in the lower 60s. 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Your source for official weather information across the Western Finger Lakes and the Genesee Valley. KHA 53 operates on a frequency of 162.40 MHz. Heat statement for counties in New York, Seneca, Southern Cayuga and Yates. What? Heat index values between 95 and 104 degrees expected. Where? Broome, Charmont, Madison, Onondaga, Schuyler, Seneca, Southern Cayuga, Southern Oneida, Steuben, Tioga, Tompkins, and Yates counties. When? From 11 a.m. to 8 p.m. Tuesday. Impacts, hot temperatures and high humidity may cause heat illnesses. Additional details, the highest temperatures and heat indices will be in the deeper valley locations. Drink plenty of fluids, stay in an air-conditioned room, stay out of the sun, and check up on relatives and neighbors. Take extra precautions when outside. Wear lightweight and loose-fitting clothing. Try to limit strenuous activities to early morning or evening. Take action when you see symptoms of heat exhaustion and heat stroke. Heat statement for counties in New York, Livingston, Monroe, Northern Cayuga, Ontario, Orleans and Wayne. What? Heat index values as high as 105 expected. Where? Niagara, Orleans, Monroe, Wayne, Northern Cayuga, Oswego, Livingston, and Ontario counties. When? From 11 a.m. to 8 p.m. Tuesday. Impacts, hot temperatures and high humidity may cause heat-related illnesses to occur. Drink plenty of fluids, stay in an air-conditioned room, stay out of the sun, and check up on relatives and neighbors. Young children and pets should never be left unattended in vehicles under any circumstances. This is especially true during hot weather when car interiors can reach lethal temperatures in a matter of minutes. Take extra precautions if you work or spend time outside. 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Know the signs and symptoms of heat exhaustion and heat stroke. Wear lightweight and loose-fitting clothing when possible. To reduce risk during outdoor work, the Occupational Safety and Health Administration recommends scheduling frequent rest breaks in shaded or air-conditioned environments. Anyone overcome by heat should be moved to a cool and shaded location. Heat stroke is an emergency. Call 911. Heat statement for counties in New York, Genesee, and Wyoming. What? Heat index values in the mid to upper 90s expected. Where? Erie, Jefferson, Lewis, Genesee, Wyoming, Chautauqua, Cattaraugus, and Allegheny counties. When? From 11 a.m. to 8 p.m. Tuesday. Impacts, hot temperatures and high humidity may cause heat-related illnesses to occur. Drink plenty of fluids, stay in an air-conditioned room, stay out of the sun, and check up on relatives and neighbors. Young children and pets should never be left unattended in vehicles under any circumstances. This is especially true during hot weather when car interiors can reach lethal temperatures in a matter of minutes. Take extra precautions if you work or spend time outside. 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Know the signs and symptoms of heat exhaustion and heat stroke. Wear lightweight and loose-fitting clothing when possible. To reduce risk during outdoor work, the Occupational Safety and Health Administration recommends scheduling frequent rest breaks in shaded or air-conditioned environments. Anyone overcome by heat should be moved to a cool and shaded location. Heat stroke is an emergency. Call 911. Heat statement for counties in New York, Niagara, and Orleans. What? Heat index values as high as 105 expected. Where? Niagara, Orleans, Monroe, Wayne, Northern Cayuga, Oswego, Livingston, and Ontario counties. When? From 11 a.m. to 8 p.m. Tuesday. Impacts, hot temperatures and high humidity may cause heat-related illnesses to occur. Drink plenty of fluids, stay in an air-conditioned room, stay out of the sun, and check up on relatives and neighbors. Young children and

pets should never be left unattended in vehicles under any circumstances. This is especially true during hot weather when car interiors can reach lethal temperatures in a matter of minutes. 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Anyone overcome by heat should be moved to a cool and shaded location. Heat stroke is an emergency. Call 911. Heat statement for counties in New York, Allegheny, Cattaraugus, Chautauqua, Genesee, Northern Erie, Southern Erie, and Wyoming. What? Heat index values in the mid to upper 90s expected. Where? Erie, Jefferson, Lewis, Genesee, Wyoming, Chautauqua, Cattaraugus, and Allegheny counties. When? From 11 a.m. to 8 p.m. Tuesday. Impacts, hot temperatures and high humidity may cause heat-related illnesses to occur. Drink plenty of fluids, stay in an air-conditioned room, stay out of the sun, and check up on relatives and neighbors. Young children and pets should never be left unattended in vehicles under any circumstances. This is especially true during hot weather when car interiors can reach lethal temperatures in a matter of minutes. Take extra precautions if you work or spend time outside. When possible, reschedule strenuous activities to early morning or evening. Know the signs and symptoms of heat exhaustion and heat stroke. Wear lightweight and loose-fitting clothing when possible. To reduce risk during outdoor work, the Occupational Safety and Health Administration recommends scheduling frequent rest breaks in shaded or air-conditioned environments. Anyone overcome by heat should be moved to a cool and shaded location. Heat stroke is an emergency. Call 911. The 1 a.m. weather at Rochester, it was partly cloudy. The temperature was 69 degrees Fahrenheit or 21 degrees Celsius, the dew point 54 and the relative humidity 58%. The wind was southwest at 7 miles an hour. The pressure was 30.09 inches and rising. Repeating at Rochester, it was partly cloudy, temperature 69 degrees. Around the region at 1 a.m. it was clear, with a temperature of 69 at Erie, 73 at Buffalo, 73 at Niagara Falls, 67 at Elmira, and 71 at Binghamton. It was partly cloudy, with a temperature of 75 at Toronto, and 72 at Watertown. At Syracuse, it was mostly cloudy, with a temperature of 75. At Oswego, winds were south at 6 knots, with a temperature of 77 degrees. The Central Lake Ontario buoy winds were southwest at 60 knots, with a temperature of 77 degrees, and the waves were 2 feet. The forecast for the Genesee Valley and Northern Finger Lakes, including Rochester, Geneseo, Canandaigua, Newark, and Fairhaven. Overnight, mainly clear. Lows around 70. Southwest winds 5 to 10 miles an hour. Tuesday, sunny. More humid with highs ranging from the lower 90s on the hilltops to the mid-90s across the lower elevations. Southwest winds 10 to 20 miles an hour, becoming west with gusts up to 30 miles an hour. Heat index values up to 105. Tuesday night, mainly clear. Very warm and muggy with lows in the mid-70s. West winds 10 to 20 miles an hour with gusts up to 30 miles an hour in the evening. Wednesday, sunny with highs ranging from the mid-80s on the hilltops to around 90 across the lower elevations. Northwest winds 5 to 10 miles an hour. Wednesday night, partly cloudy. Lows ranging from the mid-60s inland to the lower 70s along the lake shore. West winds 10 miles an hour or less. The forecast for the Southern Finger Lakes, including Pinyan, Seneca Falls, and Auburn. Overnight, mainly clear. Lows around 70. Light southwest winds. Tuesday, sunny with highs in the mid-90s. Southwest winds 5 to 10 miles an hour, becoming west 10 to 15 miles an hour with gusts up to 30 miles an hour. Heat index values up to 105. Tuesday night, mainly clear. Very warm and muggy with lows in the mid-70s. West winds 10 to 15 miles an hour with gusts up to 30 miles an hour in the evening, diminishing to 5 to 10 miles an hour. Wednesday, mostly sunny,

humid with highs in the upper 80s. Northwest winds 5 to 10 miles an hour. Wednesday night, partly cloudy. Cooler with lows in the mid-60s. Northwest winds 10 miles an hour or less. And now the extended forecast. Thursday, partly cloudy. Highs in the upper 80s. Friday, partly cloudy. A chance of showers. Highs in the lower 80s. Lows in the mid-60s. Chance of rain 50%. Saturday, showers likely and a chance of thunderstorms. Highs in the lower 80s. Lows in the mid-60s. Chance of rain 70%. Sunday, mostly cloudy. A 50% chance of showers and thunderstorms. Highs in the lower 80s. Lows in the mid-60s. Monday, mostly cloudy. A 50% chance of showers and thunderstorms. Highs around 80. Lows in the lower 60s. 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Your source for official weather information across the Western Finger Lakes and the Genesee Valley. KHA 53 operates on a frequency of 162.40 MHz. Heat statement for counties in New York, Seneca, Southern Cayuga and Yates. What? Heat index values between 95 and 104 degrees expected. Where? Broome, Charmont, Madison, Onondaga, Schuyler, Seneca, Southern Cayuga, Southern Oneida, Steuben, Tioga, Tompkins, and Yates counties. When? From 11 a.m. to 8 p.m. Tuesday. Impacts, hot temperatures and high humidity may cause heat illnesses. Additional details, the highest temperatures and heat indices will be in the deeper valley locations. Drink plenty of fluids, stay in an air-conditioned room, stay out of the sun, and check up on relatives and neighbors. Take extra precautions when outside. Wear lightweight and loose-fitting clothing. Try to limit strenuous activities to early morning or evening. Take action when you see symptoms of heat exhaustion and heat stroke. Heat statement for counties in New York, Livingston, Monroe, Northern Cayuga, Ontario, Orleans and Wayne. What? Heat index values as high as 105 expected. Where? Niagara, Orleans, Monroe, Wayne, Northern Cayuga, Oswego, Livingston, and Ontario counties. When? From 11 a.m. to 8 p.m. Tuesday. Impacts, hot temperatures and high humidity may cause heat-related illnesses to occur. Drink plenty of fluids, stay in an air-conditioned room, stay out of the sun, and check up on relatives and neighbors. Young children and pets should never be left unattended in vehicles under any circumstances. This is especially true during hot weather when car interiors can reach lethal temperatures in a matter of minutes. Take extra precautions if you work or spend time outside. 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Know the signs and symptoms of heat exhaustion and heat stroke. Wear lightweight and loose-fitting clothing when possible. To reduce risk during outdoor work, the Occupational Safety and Health Administration recommends scheduling frequent rest breaks in shaded or air-conditioned environments. Anyone overcome by heat should be moved to a cool and shaded location. Heat stroke is an emergency. Call 911. Heat statement for counties in New York, Genesee and Wyoming. What? Heat index values in the mid to upper 90s expected. Where? Erie, Jefferson, Lewis, Genesee, Wyoming, Chautauqua, Cattaraugus, and Allegheny counties. When? From 11 a.m. to 8 p.m. Tuesday. Impacts, hot temperatures and high humidity may cause heat-related illnesses to occur. Drink plenty of fluids, stay in an air-conditioned room, stay out of the sun, and check up on relatives and neighbors. Young children and pets should never be left unattended in vehicles under any circumstances. This is especially true during hot weather when car interiors can reach lethal temperatures in a matter of minutes. Take extra precautions if you work or spend time outside. 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Know the signs and symptoms of heat exhaustion and heat stroke. 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Anyone overcome by heat should be moved to a cool and shaded location. Heat stroke is an emergency. 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

Keep statement for counties in New York, Niagara, and Orleans. What? Heat index values as high as 105 expected. Where? Niagara, Orleans, Monroe, Wayne, Northern Cayuga, Oswego, Livingston, and Ontario counties. When? From 11 a.m. to 8 p.m. Tuesday. Impacts. Hot temperatures and high humidity may cause heat-related illnesses to occur. Drink plenty of fluids, stay in an air-conditioned room, stay out of the sun, and check up on relatives and neighbors. Young children and pets should never be left unattended in vehicles under any circumstances. This is especially true during hot weather when car interiors can reach lethal temperatures in a matter of minutes. Take extra precautions if you work or spend time outside. 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Know the signs and symptoms of heat exhaustion and heat stroke. Wear lightweight and loose-fitting clothing when possible. To reduce risk during outdoor work, the Occupational Safety and Health Administration recommends scheduling frequent rest breaks in shaded or air-conditioned environments. Anyone overcome by heat should be moved to a cool and shaded location. Heat stroke is an emergency. Call 911. The Nearshore Marine Forecast, for the Niagara River to Hamlin Beach along Lake Ontario. Overnight, southwest winds 10 to 15 knots. Mainly clear. Waves 1 to 3 feet. Tuesday, southwest winds 15 to 20 knots. Mostly sunny. Waves 1 to 3 feet building to 2 to 4 feet. Tuesday night, west winds 15 to 20 knots diminishing to 10 to 15 knots. Mainly clear. Waves 2 to 4 feet subsiding to 1 to 3 feet. Wednesday, northwest winds 5 to 10 knots becoming west. Mostly sunny. Waves 1 to 3 feet subsiding to 1 foot or less. Wednesday night, northwest winds 5 to 10 knots becoming west. Partly to mostly cloudy. Waves 1 to 2 feet. Thursday, west winds 5 to 15 knots becoming north. Partly cloudy. Waves 1 to 3 feet. Friday, north winds 10 knots or less becoming northwest. A chance of showers Friday night. Waves 1 foot or less. Saturday, southeast winds 5 to 15 knots becoming north. Showers likely during the day, then showers likely with a chance of thunderstorm Saturday night. Waves 2 feet or less. Winds and waves higher in and near thunderstorms. The Nearshore Marine Forecast, for Hamlin Beach to Mexico Bay. Overnight, southwest winds 10 to 15 knots. Mainly clear. Waves 2 feet or less. Tuesday, southwest winds 15 to 20 knots becoming west. Mostly sunny. Waves 1 to 3 feet building to 3 to 5 feet. Waves occasionally around 6 feet. Tuesday night, west winds 15 to 20 knots. Mainly clear. Waves 3 to 6 feet. Waves occasionally around 7 feet. Wednesday, northwest winds 5 to 15 knots becoming west. Sunny. Waves 3 to 5 feet subsiding to 1 to 3 feet. Waves occasionally. Wednesday, northwest winds 5 to 15 knots becoming west. Sunny. Waves 3 to 5 feet subsiding to 1 to 3 feet. Waves occasionally around 6 feet. Wednesday night, west winds 5 to 15 knots. Partly cloudy. Waves 2 to 4 feet subsiding to 1 to 3 feet. Thursday, west winds 10 to 15 knots becoming north. Partly cloudy. Waves 1 to 3 feet building to 2 to 4 feet, then subsiding to 1 to 3 feet. Friday, north winds 10 knots or less becoming southwest. A chance of showers Friday night. Waves 2 feet or less. Saturday, south winds 5 to 10 knots becoming northeast. Showers likely with a chance of thunderstorms during the day, then a chance of showers and thunderstorms Saturday night. Waves 2 feet or less. Winds and waves higher in and near thunderstorms. The water temperature off Rochester is 50 degrees. Heat statement for counties in New York, Allegheny, Cattaraugus, Chautauqua, Genesee, Northern Erie, Southern Erie, and Wyoming. What? Heat index values in the mid to upper 90s expected. Where? Erie, Jefferson, Lewis, Genesee, Wyoming, Chautauqua, Cattaraugus, and Allegheny counties. When? From 11 a.m. to 8 p.m.

important Tuesday. Impacts, hot temperatures, and high humidity may cause heat-related illnesses to occur. Drink plenty of fluids, stay in an air-conditioned room, stay out of the sun, and check up on relatives and neighbors. Young children and pets should never be left unattended in vehicles under any circumstances. This is especially true during hot weather when car interiors can reach lethal temperatures in a matter of minutes. Take extra precautions if you work or spend time outside. 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Know the signs and symptoms of heat exhaustion and heat stroke. Wear lightweight and loose-fitting clothing when possible. To reduce risk during outdoor work, the Occupational Safety and Health Administration recommends scheduling frequent rest breaks in shaded or air-conditioned environments. Anyone overcome by heat should be moved to a cool and shaded location. Heat stroke is an emergency. Call 911. The 1 a.m. weather at Rochester, it was partly cloudy. The temperature was 69 degrees Fahrenheit or 21 degrees Celsius, the dew point 54 and the relative humidity 58%. The wind was southwest at 7 miles an hour. The pressure was 30.09 inches and rising. Repeating at Rochester, it was partly cloudy, temperature 69 degrees. Around the region at 1 a.m. it was clear, with a temperature of 69 at Erie, 73 at Buffalo, 73 at Niagara Falls, 67 at Elmira, and 71 at Binghamton. It was partly cloudy, with a temperature of 75 at Toronto, and 72 at Watertown. At Syracuse, it was mostly cloudy, with a temperature of 75. At Oswego, winds were south at 6 knots, with a temperature of 77 degrees. The Central Lake Ontario buoy winds were southwest at 16 knots, with a temperature of 77 degrees, and the waves were 2 feet. The forecast for the Genesee Valley and Northern Finger Lakes, including Rochester, Geneseo, Canandaigua, Newark, and Fairhaven. Overnight, mainly clear. Lows around 70. Southwest winds 5 to 10 miles an hour. Tuesday, sunny. More humid with highs ranging from the lower 90s on the hilltops to the mid-90s across the lower elevations. Southwest winds 10 to 20 miles an hour, becoming west with gusts up to 30 miles an hour. Heat index values up to 105. Tuesday night, mainly clear. Very warm and muggy with lows in the mid-70s. West winds 10 to 20 miles an hour with gusts up to 30 miles an hour in the evening. Wednesday, sunny with highs ranging from the mid-80s on the hilltops to around 90 across the lower elevations. Northwest winds 5 to 10 miles an hour. Wednesday night, partly cloudy. Lows ranging from the mid-60s inland to the lower 70s along the lake shore. West winds 10 miles an hour or less. The forecast for the Southern Finger Lakes, including Tinian, Seneca Falls, and Auburn. Overnight, mainly clear. Lows around 70. Light southwest winds. Tuesday, sunny with highs in the mid-90s. Southwest winds 5 to 10 miles an hour, becoming west 10 to 15 miles an hour with gusts up to 30 miles an hour. Heat index values up to 105. Tuesday night, mainly clear. Very warm and muggy with lows in the mid-70s. West winds 10 to 15 miles an hour with gusts up to 30 miles an hour in the evening, diminishing to 5 to 10 miles an hour. Wednesday, mostly sunny. Humid with highs in the upper 80s. Northwest winds 5 to 10 miles an hour. Wednesday night, partly cloudy. Cooler with lows in the mid-60s. Northwest winds 10 miles an hour or less. And now the extended forecast. Thursday, partly cloudy. Highs in the upper 80s. Friday, partly cloudy. A chance of showers. Highs in the lower 80s. Lows in the mid-60s. Chance of rain 50%. Saturday, showers likely and a chance of thunderstorms. Highs in the lower 80s. Lows in the mid-60s. Chance of rain 70%. Sunday, mostly cloudy. A 50% chance of showers and thunderstorms. Highs in the lower 80s. Lows in the mid-60s. Monday, mostly cloudy. A 50% chance of showers and thunderstorms. Highs around 80. Lows in the lower 60s. 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
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KHA 53 operates on a frequency of 162.40 MHz. Heat statement for counties in New York, Seneca, Southern Cayuga, and Yates. What? Heat index values between 95 and 104 degrees expected. Where? Broome, Charmont, Madison, Onondaga, Schuyler, Seneca, Southern Cayuga, Southern Oneida, Steuben, Tioga, Tompkins, and Yates counties. When? From 11 a.m. to 8 p.m. Tuesday. Impacts: hot temperatures and high humidity may cause heat illnesses. Additional details: the highest temperatures and heat indices will be in the deeper valley locations. Drink plenty of fluids, stay in an air-conditioned room, stay out of the sun, and check up on relatives and neighbors. Take extra precautions when outside. Wear lightweight and loose-fitting clothing. Try to limit strenuous activities to early morning or evening. Take action when you see symptoms of heat exhaustion and heat stroke. Heat statement for counties in New York, Livingston, Monroe, Northern Cayuga, Ontario, Orleans, and Wayne. What? Heat index values as high as 105 expected. Where? Niagara, Orleans, Monroe, Wayne, Northern Cayuga, Oswego, Livingston, and Ontario counties. When? From 11 a.m. to 8 p.m. Tuesday. Impacts: hot temperatures and high humidity may cause heat-related illnesses to occur. Drink plenty of fluids, stay in an air-conditioned room, stay out of the sun, and check up on relatives and neighbors. Young children and pets should never be left unattended in vehicles under any circumstances. This is especially true during hot weather when car interiors can reach lethal temperatures in a matter of minutes. Take extra precautions if you work or spend time outside. 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Know the signs and symptoms of heat exhaustion and heat stroke. Wear lightweight and loose-fitting clothing when possible. To reduce risk during outdoor work, the Occupational Safety and Health Administration recommends scheduling frequent rest breaks in shaded or air-conditioned environments. Anyone overcome by heat should be moved to a cool and shaded location. Heat stroke is an emergency. Call 911. Heat statement for counties in New York, Genesee, and Wyoming. What? Heat index values in the mid to upper 90s expected. Where? Erie, Jefferson, Lewis, Genesee, Wyoming, Chautauqua, Cattaraugus, and Allegheny counties. When? From 11 a.m. to 8 p.m. Tuesday. Impacts: hot temperatures and high humidity may cause heat-related illnesses to occur. Drink plenty of fluids, stay in an air-conditioned room, stay out of the sun, and check up on relatives and neighbors. Young children and pets should never be left unattended in vehicles under any circumstances. This is especially true during hot weather when car interiors can reach lethal temperatures in a matter of minutes. Take extra precautions if you work or spend time outside. 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Know the signs and symptoms of heat exhaustion and heat stroke. Wear lightweight and loose-fitting clothing when possible. To reduce risk during outdoor work, the Occupational Safety and Health Administration recommends scheduling frequent rest breaks in shaded or air-conditioned environments. Anyone overcome by heat should be moved to a cool and shaded location. Heat stroke is an emergency. Call 911. Heat statement for counties in New York, Niagara, and Orleans. What? Heat index values as high as 105 expected. Where? Niagara, Orleans, Monroe, Wayne, Northern Cayuga, Oswego, Livingston, and Ontario counties. When? From 11 a.m. to 8 p.m. Tuesday. Impacts: hot temperatures and high humidity may cause heat-related illnesses to occur. Drink plenty of fluids, stay in an air-conditioned room, stay out of the sun, and check up on relatives and neighbors. Young children and pets should never be left unattended in vehicles under any circumstances. This is especially true during hot weather when car interiors can reach lethal temperatures in a matter of minutes. Take extra precautions if you work or spend time outside. 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Know the signs and symptoms of heat exhaustion and heat stroke. Wear lightweight and loose-fitting clothing when possible.
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Call 911. Heat statement for counties in New York, Allegheny, Cattaraugus, Chautauqua, Genesee, Northern Erie, Southern Erie, and Wyoming. What? Heat index values in the mid to upper 90s expected. Where? Erie, Jefferson, Lewis, Genesee, Wyoming, Chautauqua, Cattaraugus, and Allegheny counties. When? From 11 a.m. to 8 p.m. Tuesday. Impacts, hot temperatures and high humidity may cause heat-related illnesses to occur. Drink plenty of fluids, stay in an air-conditioned room, stay out of the sun, and check up on relatives and neighbors. Young children and pets should never be left unattended in vehicles under any circumstances. This is especially true during hot weather when car interiors can reach lethal temperatures in a matter of minutes. Take extra precautions if you work or spend time outside. 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Know the signs and symptoms of heat exhaustion and heat stroke. Wear lightweight and loose-fitting clothing when possible. To reduce risk during outdoor work, the Occupational Safety and Health Administration recommends scheduling frequent rest breaks in shaded or air-conditioned environments. Anyone overcome by heat should be moved to a cool and shaded location. Heat stroke is an emergency. Call 911. Heat statement for counties in New York, Niagara, and Orleans. What? Heat index values as high as 105 expected. Where? Niagara, Orleans, Monroe, Wayne, Northern Cayuga, Oswego, Livingston, and Ontario counties. When? From 11 a.m. this morning to 8 p.m. this evening. Impacts, hot temperatures and high humidity may cause heat-related illnesses to occur. Drink plenty of fluids, stay in an air-conditioned room, stay out of the sun, and check up on relatives and neighbors. Young children and pets should never be left unattended in vehicles under any circumstances. This is especially true during hot weather when car interiors can reach lethal temperatures in a matter of minutes. Take extra precautions if you work or spend time outside. 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Know the signs and symptoms of heat exhaustion and heat stroke. Wear lightweight and loose-fitting clothing when possible. To reduce risk during outdoor work, the Occupational Safety and Health Administration recommends scheduling frequent rest breaks in shaded or air-conditioned environments. Anyone overcome by heat should be moved to a cool and shaded location. Heat stroke is an emergency. Call 911. Heat statement for counties in New York, Allegheny, Cattaraugus, Chautauqua, Genesee, Northern Erie, Southern Erie, and Wyoming. What? Heat index values in the mid to upper 90s expected. Where? Erie, Jefferson, Lewis, Genesee, Wyoming, Chautauqua, Cattaraugus, and Allegheny counties. When? From 11 a.m. this morning to 8 p.m. this evening. Impacts, hot temperatures and high humidity may cause heat-related illnesses to occur. Drink plenty of fluids, stay in an air-conditioned room, stay out of the sun, and check up on relatives and neighbors. Young children and pets should never be left unattended in vehicles under any circumstances. This is especially true during hot weather when car interiors can reach lethal temperatures in a matter of minutes. Take extra precautions if you work or spend time outside. When possible, reschedule strenuous activities to early morning or evening. Know the signs and symptoms of heat exhaustion and heat stroke. Wear lightweight and loose-fitting clothing when possible. To reduce risk during outdoor work, the Occupational Safety and Health Administration recommends scheduling frequent rest breaks in shaded or air-conditioned environments. Anyone overcome by heat should be moved to a cool and shaded location. Heat stroke is an emergency. Call 911. The 1 a.m. weather at Rochester, it was partly cloudy. The temperature was 69 degrees Fahrenheit or 21 degrees Celsius, the dew point 54 and the relative humidity 58%. The wind was southwest at 7 miles an hour. The pressure was 30.09 inches and rising. Repeating at Rochester, it was partly cloudy, temperature 69 degrees. Around the region at 1 a.m. it was clear, with a temperature of 69 at Erie, 73 at Buffalo, 73 at Niagara Falls, 67 at Elmira, and 71 at Binghamton. It was partly cloudy, with a temperature of 75 at Toronto, and

southwest winds 10 to 20 miles an hour, becoming west with gusts up to 30 miles an hour. Heat index values up to 105. Tuesday night, mainly clear. Very warm and muggy with lows in the mid-70s. West winds 10 to 20 miles an hour with gusts up to 30 miles an hour in the evening. Wednesday, sunny with highs ranging from the mid-80s on the hilltops to around 90 across the lower elevations. Northwest winds 5 to 10 miles an hour. Wednesday night, partly cloudy. Lows ranging from the mid-60s inland to the lower 70s along the lake shore. West winds 10 miles an hour or less. The forecast for the Southern Finger Lakes, including Pinyan, Seneca Falls, and Auburn. Overnight, mainly clear. Lows around 70. Light southwest winds. Tuesday, sunny with highs in the mid-90s. Southwest winds 5 to 10 miles an hour, becoming west 10 to 15 miles an hour with gusts up to 30 miles an hour. Heat index values up to 105. Tuesday night, mainly clear. Very warm and muggy with lows in the mid-70s. West winds 10 to 15 miles an hour with gusts up to 30 miles an hour in the evening, diminishing to 5 to 10 miles an hour. Wednesday, mostly sunny. Humid with highs in the upper 80s. Northwest winds 5 to 10 miles an hour. Wednesday night, partly cloudy. Cooler with lows in the mid-60s. Northwest winds 10 miles an hour or less. And now the extended forecast. Thursday, partly cloudy. Highs in the upper 80s. Friday, partly cloudy. A chance of showers. Highs in the lower 80s. Lows in the mid-60s. Chance of rain 50%. Saturday, showers likely and a chance of thunderstorms. Highs in the lower 80s. Lows in the mid-60s. Chance of rain 70%. Sunday, mostly cloudy. A 50% chance of showers and thunderstorms. Highs in the lower 80s. Lows in the mid-60s. Monday, mostly cloudy. A 50% chance of showers and thunderstorms. Highs around 80. Lows in the lower 60s. 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KHA 53 operates on a frequency of 162.40 MHz. Heat statement for counties in New York, Livingston, Monroe, Northern Cayuga, Ontario, Orleans and Wayne. What? Heat index values as high as 105 expected. Where? Niagara, Orleans, Monroe, Wayne, Northern Cayuga, Oswego, Livingston, and Ontario counties. When? From 11 a.m. this morning to 8 p.m. this evening. Impacts, hot temperatures and high humidity may cause heat-related illnesses to occur. Drink plenty of fluids, stay in an air-conditioned room, stay out of the sun, and check up on relatives and neighbors. Young children and pets should never be left unattended in vehicles under any circumstances. This is especially true during hot weather when car interiors can reach lethal temperatures in a matter of minutes. Take extra precautions if you work or spend time outside. 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Know the signs and symptoms of heat exhaustion and heat stroke. Wear lightweight and loose-fitting clothing when possible. To reduce risk during outdoor work, the Occupational Safety and Health Administration recommends scheduling frequent rest breaks in shaded or air-conditioned environments. Anyone overcome by heat should be moved to a cool and shaded location. Heat stroke is an emergency. Call 911. Heat statement for counties in New York, Genesee, and Wyoming. What? Heat index values in the mid to upper 90s expected. Where? Erie, Jefferson, Lewis, Genesee, Wyoming, Chautauqua, Cattaraugus, and Allegheny counties. When? From 11 a.m. this morning to 8 p.m. this evening. Impacts, hot temperatures and high humidity may cause heat-related illnesses to occur. Drink plenty of fluids, stay in an air-conditioned room, stay out of the sun, and check up on relatives and neighbors. Young children and pets should never be left unattended in vehicles under any circumstances. This is especially true during hot weather when car interiors can reach lethal temperatures in a matter of minutes. Take extra precautions if you work or spend time outside. 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

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Heat statement for counties in New York, Seneca, Southern Cayuga, and Yates. What? Heat index values up to 100 expected. Where? A portion of central New York. When? From 11 a.m. this morning to 8 p.m. this evening. Impacts. Hot temperatures and high humidity may cause heat illnesses. Drink plenty of fluids, stay in an air-conditioned room, stay out of the sun, and check up on relatives and neighbors. Take extra precautions when outside. Wear lightweight and loose-fitting clothing. Try to limit strenuous activities to early morning or evening. Take action when you see symptoms of heat exhaustion and heat stroke. Heat statement for counties in New York, Niagara, and Orleans. What? Heat index values as high as 105 expected. Where? Niagara, Orleans, Monroe, Wayne, Northern Cayuga, Oswego, Livingston, and Ontario counties. When? From 11 a.m. this morning to 8 p.m. this evening. Impacts. Hot temperatures and high humidity may cause heat-related illnesses to occur. Drink plenty of fluids, stay in an air-conditioned room, stay out of the sun, and check up on relatives and neighbors. Young children and pets should never be left unattended in vehicles under any circumstances. This is especially true during hot weather when car interiors can reach lethal temperatures in a matter of minutes. Take extra precautions if you work or spend time outside. When possible, reschedule strenuous activities to early morning or evening. Know the signs and symptoms of heat exhaustion and heat stroke. Wear lightweight and loose-fitting clothing when possible. To reduce risk during outdoor work, the Occupational Safety and Health Administration recommends scheduling frequent rest breaks in shaded or air-conditioned environments. Anyone overcome by heat should be moved to a cool and shaded location. Heat stroke is an emergency. Call 911. Heat statement for counties in New York, Allegheny, Cattaraugus, Chautauqua, Genesee, Northern Erie, Southern Erie, and Wyoming. What? Heat index values in the mid to upper 90s expected. Where? Erie, Jefferson, Lewis, Genesee, Wyoming, Chautauqua, Cattaraugus, and Allegheny counties. When? From 11 a.m. this morning to 8 p.m. this evening. Impacts. Hot temperatures and high humidity may cause heat-related illnesses to occur. Drink plenty of fluids, stay in an air-conditioned room, stay out of the sun, and check up on relatives and neighbors. Young children and pets should never be left unattended in vehicles under any circumstances. This is especially true during hot weather when car interiors can reach lethal temperatures in a matter of minutes. Take extra precautions if you work or spend time outside. When possible, reschedule strenuous activities to early morning or evening. Know the signs and symptoms of heat exhaustion and heat stroke. Wear lightweight and loose-fitting clothing when possible. To reduce risk during outdoor work, the Occupational Safety and Health Administration recommends scheduling frequent rest breaks in shaded or air-conditioned environments. Anyone overcome by heat should be moved to a cool and shaded location. Heat stroke is an emergency. Call 911. The 1 a.m. weather at Rochester, it was partly cloudy. The temperature was 69 degrees Fahrenheit or 21 degrees Celsius, the dew point 54 and the relative humidity 58%. The wind was southwest at 7 miles an hour. The pressure was 30.09 inches and rising. Repeating at Rochester, it was partly cloudy, temperature 69 degrees. Around the region at 1 a.m. it was clear, with a temperature of 69 at Erie, 73 at Buffalo, 73 at Niagara Falls, 67 at Elmira, and 71 at Binghamton. It was partly cloudy, with a temperature of 75 at Toronto, and 72 at Watertown. At Syracuse, it was mostly cloudy, with a temperature of 75. At Oswego, winds were south at 6 knots, with a temperature of 77 degrees. The Central Lake Ontario buoy winds were southwest at 60 knots, with a temperature of 77 degrees, and the waves were 2 feet. Open Lake Forecast, 4, the Niagara River to Hamlin.

beach beyond 5 miles from shore. Overnight, southwest winds 15 to 20 knots. Waves 1 to 3 feet, building to 2 to 4 feet. Tuesday, southwest winds 15 to 20 knots. Waves 2 to 4 feet, building to 3 to 5 feet. Tuesday night, west winds 15 to 20 knots, diminishing to 10 to 15 knots. Waves 3 to 5 feet, subsiding to 2 to 4 feet. Wednesday, northwest winds 5 to 10 knots, becoming west. Waves 1 to 3 feet, subsiding to 1 foot or less. Wednesday night, northwest winds 5 to 15 knots, becoming west. Waves 1 to 2 feet. Thursday, west winds 5 to 15 knots, becoming north. Waves 1 to 3 feet. Friday, north winds 5 to 10 knots. A chance of showers Friday night. Waves 1 foot or less. Saturday, southeast winds 10 to 15 knots, becoming north. Showers likely during the day, then a chance of showers and thunderstorms Saturday night. Waves 2 feet or less. Winds and waves higher in and near thunderstorms. Open lake forecast, 4, Caron Beach to Mexico Bay beyond 5 miles from shore. Overnight, southwest winds 10 to 15 knots, increasing to 15 to 20 knots. Waves 1 to 3 feet. Tuesday, southwest winds 15 to 20 knots, becoming west. Waves 2 to 4 feet, building to 3 to 6 feet. Tuesday night, west winds 15 to 20 knots. Waves 4 to 7 feet, subsiding to 3 to 6 feet. Waves occasionally around 9 feet. Wednesday, northwest winds 5 to 15 knots, becoming west. Waves 3 to 5 feet, subsiding to 1 to 3 feet. Wednesday night, west winds 5 to 15 knots. Waves 2 to 4 feet, subsiding to 1 to 3 feet. Thursday, west winds 15 to 20 knots, becoming north 10 to 15 knots. Waves 1 to 3 feet, building to 2 to 4 feet, then subsiding to 1 to 3 feet. Friday, north winds 5 to 10 knots, becoming southwest. A chance of showers Friday night. Waves 2 feet or less. Saturday, south winds 5 to 15 knots, becoming northeast. A chance of showers and thunderstorms. Waves 2 feet or less. Winds and waves higher in and near thunderstorms. 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KHA-53 operates on a frequency of 162.40 MHz. Heat statement for counties in New York, Livingston, Monroe, Northern Cayuga, Ontario, Orleans and Wayne. What? Heat index values as high as 105 expected. Where? Niagara, Orleans, Monroe, Wayne, Northern Cayuga, Oswego, Livingston, and Ontario counties. When? From 11 a.m. this morning to 8 p.m. this evening. Impacts, hot temperatures and high humidity may cause heat-related illnesses to occur. Drink plenty of fluids, stay in an air-conditioned room, stay out of the sun, and check up on relatives and neighbors. Young children and pets should never be left unattended in vehicles under any circumstances. This is especially true during hot weather when car interiors can reach lethal temperatures in a matter of minutes. Take extra precautions if you work or spend time outside. 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Know the signs and symptoms of heat exhaustion and heat stroke. Wear lightweight and loose-fitting clothing when possible. To reduce risk during outdoor work, the Occupational Safety and Health Administration recommends scheduling frequent rest breaks in shaded or air-conditioned environments. Anyone overcome by heat should be moved to a cool and shaded location. Heat stroke is an emergency. Call 911. Heat statement for counties in New York, Genesee, and Wyoming. What? Heat index values in the mid to upper 90s expected. Where? Erie, Jefferson, Lewis, Genesee, Wyoming, Chautauqua, Cattaraugus, and Allegheny counties. When? From 11 a.m. this morning to 8 p.m. this evening. Impacts, hot temperatures and high humidity may cause heat-related illnesses to occur. Drink plenty of fluids, stay in an air-conditioned room, stay out of the sun, and check up on relatives and neighbors. Young children and pets should never be left unattended in vehicles under any circumstances. This is especially true during hot weather when car interiors can reach lethal temperatures in a matter of minutes.

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Heat stroke is an emergency. Call 911. Heat statement for counties in New York, Seneca, Southern Cayuga, and Yates. What? Heat index values up to 100 expected. Where? A portion of central New York. When? From 11 a.m. this morning to 8 p.m. this evening. Impacts: hot temperatures and high humidity may cause heat illnesses. Drink plenty of fluids, stay in an air-conditioned room, stay out of the sun, and check up on relatives and neighbors. Take extra precautions when outside. Wear lightweight and loose-fitting clothing. Try to limit strenuous activities to early morning or evening. Take action when you see symptoms of heat exhaustion and heat stroke. Heat statement for counties in New York, Niagara, and Orleans. What? Heat index values as high as 105 expected. Where? Niagara, Orleans, Monroe, Wayne, Northern Cayuga, Oswego, Livingston, and Ontario counties. When? From 11 a.m. this morning to 8 p.m. this evening. Impacts: hot temperatures and high humidity may cause heat-related illnesses to occur. Drink plenty of fluids, stay in an air-conditioned room, stay out of the sun, and check up on relatives and neighbors. Young children and pets should never be left unattended in vehicles under any circumstances. This is especially true during hot weather when car interiors can reach lethal temperatures in a matter of minutes. Take extra precautions if you work or spend time outside. 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Know the signs and symptoms of heat exhaustion and heat stroke. Wear lightweight and loose-fitting clothing when possible. To reduce risk during outdoor work, the Occupational Safety and Health Administration recommends scheduling frequent rest breaks in shaded or air-conditioned environments. Anyone overcome by heat should be moved to a cool and shaded location. Heat stroke is an emergency. Call 911. Heat statement for counties in New York, Allegheny, Cattaraugus, Chautauqua, Genesee, Northern Erie, Southern Erie, and Wyoming. What? Heat index values in the mid to upper 90s expected. Where? Erie, Jefferson, Lewis, Genesee, Wyoming, Chautauqua, Cattaraugus, and Allegheny counties. When? From 11 a.m. this morning to 8 p.m. this evening. Impacts: hot temperatures and high humidity may cause heat-related illnesses to occur. Drink plenty of fluids, stay in an air-conditioned room, stay out of the sun, and check up on relatives and neighbors. Young children and pets should never be left unattended in vehicles under any circumstances. This is especially true during hot weather when car interiors can reach lethal temperatures in a matter of minutes. Take extra precautions if you work or spend time outside. 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Know the signs and symptoms of heat exhaustion and heat stroke. Wear lightweight and loose-fitting clothing when possible. To reduce risk during outdoor work, the Occupational Safety and Health Administration recommends scheduling frequent rest breaks in shaded or air-conditioned environments. Anyone overcome by heat should be moved to a cool and shaded location. Heat stroke is an emergency. Call 911. The 2 a.m. weather at Rochester, it was partly cloudy. The temperature was 68 degrees Fahrenheit or 20 degrees Celsius, the dew point 52 and the relative humidity 56%. The wind was southwest at 9 miles an hour. The pressure was 30.09 inches and steady. Repeating at Rochester, it was partly cloudy, temperature 68 degrees. Around the region at 2 a.m. it was clear, with a temperature of 67 at Erie, 73 at Niagara Falls, 64 at Elmira, and 70 at Binghamton. It was partly cloudy, with a temperature of 71 at Buffalo, and 73 at Watertown. At Syracuse, it was cloudy, with a temperature of 75. At Oswego, winds were south at 7 knots, with a temperature of 77 degrees. The Central Lake Ontario buoy winds were from the southwest at 16 knots. The forecast for the Genesee Valley and Northern Finger Lakes include

Rochester, Geneseo, Canandaigua, Newark, and Fairhaven. Overnight, mainly clear. Lows around 70. Southwest winds 5 to 10 miles an hour. Tuesday, sunny. More humid with highs ranging from the lower 90s on the hilltops to the mid-90s across the lower elevations. Southwest winds 10 to 20 miles an hour, becoming west with gusts up to 30 miles an hour. Heat index values up to 105. Tuesday night, mainly clear. Very warm and muggy with lows in the mid-70s. West winds 10 to 20 miles an hour with gusts up to 30 miles an hour in the evening. Wednesday, sunny with highs ranging from the mid-80s on the hilltops to around 90 across the lower elevations. Northwest winds 5 to 10 miles an hour. Wednesday night, partly cloudy. Lows ranging from the mid-60s inland to the lower 70s along the lake shore. West winds 10 miles an hour or less. The forecast for the Southern Finger Lakes, including Pinyan, Seneca Falls, and Auburn. Overnight, mainly clear. Lows around 70. Light southwest winds. Tuesday, sunny with highs in the mid-90s. Southwest winds 5 to 10 miles an hour, becoming west 10 to 15 miles an hour with gusts up to 30 miles an hour. Heat index values up to 105. Tuesday night, mainly clear. Very warm and muggy with lows in the mid-70s. West winds 10 to 15 miles an hour with gusts up to 30 miles an hour in the evening, diminishing to 5 to 10 miles an hour. Wednesday, mostly sunny. Humid with highs in the upper 80s. Northwest winds 5 to 10 miles an hour. Wednesday night, partly cloudy. Cooler with lows in the mid-60s. Northwest winds 10 miles an hour or less. And now the extended forecast. Thursday, partly cloudy. Highs in the upper 80s. Friday, partly cloudy. A chance of showers. Highs in the lower 80s. Lows in the mid-60s. Chance of rain 50%. Saturday, showers likely and a chance of thunderstorms. Highs in the lower 80s. Lows in the mid-60s. Chance of rain 70%. Sunday, mostly cloudy. A 50% chance of showers and thunderstorms. Highs in the lower 80s. Lows in the mid-60s. Monday, mostly cloudy. A 50% chance of showers and thunderstorms. Highs around 80. Lows in the lower 60s. 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Heat statement for counties in New York, Livingston, Monroe, Northern Cayuga, Ontario, Orleans, and Wayne. What? Heat index values as high as 105 expected. Where? Niagara, Orleans, Monroe, Wayne, Northern Cayuga, Oswego, Livingston, and Ontario counties. When? From 11 a.m. this morning to 8 p.m. this evening. Impacts, hot temperatures and high humidity may cause heat-related illnesses to occur. Drink plenty of fluids, stay in an air-conditioned room, stay out of the sun, and check up on relatives and neighbors. Young children and pets should never be left unattended in vehicles under any circumstances. This is especially true during hot weather when car interiors can reach lethal temperatures in a matter of minutes. Take extra precautions if you work or spend time outside. When possible, reschedule strenuous activities to early morning or evening. Know the signs and symptoms of heat exhaustion and heat stroke. Wear lightweight and loose-fitting clothing when possible. To reduce risk during outdoor work, the Occupational Safety and Health Administration recommends scheduling frequent rest breaks in shaded or air-conditioned environments. Anyone overcome by heat should be moved to a cool and shaded location. Heat stroke is an emergency. Call 911. Heat statement for counties in New York, Genesee, and Wyoming. What? Heat index values in the mid to upper 90s expected. Where? Erie, Jefferson, Lewis, Genesee, Wyoming, Chautauqua, Cattaraugus, and Allegheny counties. When? From 11 a.m. this morning to 8 p.m. this evening. Impacts, hot temperatures and high humidity may cause heat-related illnesses to occur. Drink plenty of fluids, stay in an air-conditioned room, stay out of the sun.

check up on relatives and neighbors. Young children and pets should never be left unattended in vehicles under any circumstances. This is especially true during hot weather when car interiors can reach lethal temperatures in a matter of minutes. Take extra precautions if you work or spend time outside. 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Know the signs and symptoms of heat exhaustion and heat stroke. 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To reduce risk during outdoor work, the Occupational Safety and Health Administration recommends scheduling frequent rest breaks in shaded or air-conditioned environments. Anyone overcome by heat should be moved to a cool and shaded location. Heat stroke is an emergency. Call 911. Heat statement for counties in New York, Seneca, Southern Cayuga, and Yates. What? Heat index values up to 100 expected. Where? A portion of central New York. When? From 11 a.m. this morning to 8 p.m. this evening. Impacts: hot temperatures and high humidity may cause heat illnesses. Drink plenty of fluids, stay in an air-conditioned room, stay out of the sun, and check up on relatives and neighbors. Take extra precautions when outside. Wear lightweight and loose-fitting clothing. Try to limit strenuous activities to early morning or evening. Take action when you see symptoms of heat exhaustion and heat stroke. Heat statement for counties in New York, Niagara, and Orleans. What? Heat index values as high as 105 expected. Where? Niagara, Orleans, Monroe, Wayne, Northern Cayuga, Oswego, Livingston, and Ontario counties. When? From 11 a.m. this morning to 8 p.m. this evening. Impacts: hot temperatures and high humidity may cause heat-related illnesses to occur. Drink plenty of fluids, stay in an air-conditioned room, stay out of the sun, and check up on relatives and neighbors. Young children and pets should never be left unattended in vehicles under any circumstances. This is especially true during hot weather when car interiors can reach lethal temperatures in a matter of minutes. Take extra precautions if you work or spend time outside. 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Know the signs and symptoms of heat exhaustion and heat stroke. Wear lightweight and loose-fitting clothing when possible. To reduce risk during outdoor work, the Occupational Safety and Health Administration recommends scheduling frequent rest breaks in shaded or air-conditioned environments. Anyone overcome by heat should be moved to a cool and shaded location. Heat stroke is an emergency. Call 911. Heat statement for counties in New York, Allegheny, Cattaraugus, Chautauqua, Genesee, Northern Erie, Southern Erie, and Wyoming. What? Heat index values in the mid to upper 90s expected. Where? Erie, Jefferson, Lewis, Genesee, Wyoming, Chautauqua, Cattaraugus, and Allegheny counties. When? From 11 a.m. this morning to 8 p.m. this evening. Impacts: hot temperatures and high humidity may cause heat-related illnesses to occur. Drink plenty of fluids, stay in an air-conditioned room, stay out of the sun, and check up on relatives and neighbors. Young children and pets should never be left unattended in vehicles under any circumstances. This is especially true during hot weather when car interiors can reach lethal temperatures in a matter of minutes. Take extra precautions if you work or spend time outside. When possible, reschedule strenuous activities to early morning or evening. Know the signs and symptoms of heat exhaustion and heat stroke. Wear lightweight and loose-fitting clothing when possible. To reduce risk during outdoor work, the Occupational Safety and Health Administration recommends scheduling frequent rest breaks in shaded or air-conditioned environments. Anyone overcome by heat should be moved to a cool and shaded location. Heat stroke is an emergency. Call 911. The 2 a.m. weather at Rochester, it was partly cloudy. The temperature was 68 degrees Fahrenheit or 20 degrees Celsius, the dew point 52 and the relative humidity 56%. The wind was southwest at 9 miles an hour. The pressure was 30.09 inches and steady. Repeating at Rochester, it was partly cloudy, temperature 68 degrees. Around the region at 2 a.m. it was clear, with a temperature of 67 at Erie, 73 at Niagara Falls, 64 at Elmira, and 70 at Binghamton. It was partly cloudy, with a temperature of 71 at Buffalo, 75 at Toronto, and 73 at Watertown. At Syracuse, it was cloudy, with

a temperature of 75. At Oswego, winds were south at 7 knots, with a temperature of 77 degrees. The Central Lake Ontario buoy winds were southwest at 16 knots, with a temperature of 76 degrees, and the waves were 3 feet. The Rochester, New York climate summary for yesterday, July 13, 2026. Yesterday's high temperature of 88 degrees occurred at 4:20 p.m. Yesterday's low temperature of 60 degrees occurred at 4:28 a.m. No precipitation fell yesterday, which leaves the monthly total at 1.23 inches. The total precipitation for the year still stands at 24.53 inches. There were no heating degree days yesterday. This leaves the monthly total at zero. The yearly total since July 1st is zero. There were 9 cooling degree days yesterday. This brings the monthly total to 135. The yearly total since January 1st is 292. Yesterday the maximum wind observed was 17 miles an hour from the west. The highest wind gust observed was 23 miles per hour from the west, which occurred at 3:55 p.m. Yesterday the average wind speed was 7 miles per hour. The record high for today is 97, which occurred in 1952, and the record low is 48, which occurred in 1888. Sunrise today is at 5:44 a.m. and sunset is at 8:49 p.m. The forecast for the Genesee Valley and Northern Finger Lakes, including Rochester, Geneseo, Canandaigua, Newark, and Fairhaven. Overnight, mainly clear. Lows around 70. Southwest winds 5 to 10 miles an hour. Tuesday, sunny. More humid with highs ranging from the lower 90s on the hilltops to the mid-90s across the lower elevations. Southwest winds 10 to 20 miles an hour, becoming west with gusts up to 30 miles an hour. Heat index values up to 105. Tuesday night, mainly clear. Very warm and muggy with lows in the mid-70s. West winds 10 to 20 miles an hour with gusts up to 30 miles an hour in the evening. Wednesday, sunny with highs ranging from the mid-80s on the hilltops to around 90 across the lower elevations. Northwest winds 5 to 10 miles an hour. Wednesday night, partly cloudy. Lows ranging from the mid-60s inland to the lower 70s along the lake shore. West winds 10 miles an hour or less. The forecast for the Southern Finger Lakes, including Pinyan, Seneca Falls, and Auburn. Overnight, mainly clear. Lows around 70. Light southwest winds. Tuesday, sunny with highs in the mid-90s. Southwest winds 5 to 10 miles an hour, becoming west 10 to 15 miles an hour with gusts up to 30 miles an hour. Heat index values up to 105. Tuesday night, mainly clear. Very warm and muggy with lows in the mid-70s. West winds 10 to 15 miles an hour with gusts up to 30 miles an hour in the evening, diminishing to 5 to 10 miles an hour. Wednesday, mostly sunny. Humid with highs in the upper 80s. Northwest winds 5 to 10 miles an hour. Wednesday night, partly cloudy. Cooler with lows in the mid-60s. Northwest winds 10 miles an hour or less. And now the extended forecast. Thursday, partly cloudy. Highs in the upper 80s. Friday, partly cloudy. A chance of showers. Highs in the lower 80s. Lows in the mid-60s. Chance of rain 50%. Saturday, showers likely and a chance of thunderstorms. Highs in the lower 80s. Lows in the mid-60s. Chance of rain 70%. Sunday, mostly cloudy. A 50% chance of showers and thunderstorms. Highs in the lower 80s. Lows in the mid-60s. Monday, mostly cloudy. A 50% chance of showers and thunderstorms. Highs around 80. Lows in the lower 60s. 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KHA 53 operates on a frequency of 162.40 MHz. Heat statement for counties in New York, Livingston, Monroe, Northern Cayuga, Ontario, Orleans and Wayne. What? Heat index values as high as 105 expected. Where? Niagara, Orleans, Monroe, Wayne, Northern Cayuga, Oswego, Livingston, and

Ontario counties. When, from 11 a.m. this morning to 8 p.m. this evening. Impacts, hot temperatures and high humidity may cause heat-related illnesses to occur. Drink plenty of fluids, stay in an air-conditioned room, stay out of the sun, and check up on relatives and neighbors. Young children and pets should never be left unattended in vehicles under any circumstances. This is especially true during hot weather when car interiors can reach lethal temperatures in a matter of minutes. Take extra precautions if you work or spend time outside. When possible, reschedule strenuous activities to early morning or evening. Know the signs and symptoms of heat exhaustion and heat stroke. Wear lightweight and loose-fitting clothing when possible. To reduce risk during outdoor work, the Occupational Safety and Health Administration recommends scheduling frequent rest breaks in shaded or air-conditioned environments. Anyone overcome by heat should be moved to a cool and shaded location. Heat stroke is an emergency. Call 911. Heat statement for counties in New York, Genesee, and Wyoming. What? Heat index values in the mid to upper 90s expected. Where? Erie, Jefferson, Lewis, Genesee, Wyoming, Chautauqua, Cattaraugus, and Allegheny counties. When? From 11 a.m. this morning to 8 p.m. this evening. Impacts, hot temperatures and high humidity may cause heat-related illnesses to occur. Drink plenty of fluids, stay in an air-conditioned room, stay out of the sun, and check up on relatives and neighbors. Young children and pets should never be left unattended in vehicles under any circumstances. This is especially true during hot weather when car interiors can reach lethal temperatures in a matter of minutes. Take extra precautions if you work or spend time outside. 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Know the signs and symptoms of heat exhaustion and heat stroke. Wear lightweight and loose-fitting clothing when possible. To reduce risk during outdoor work, the Occupational Safety and Health Administration recommends scheduling frequent rest breaks in shaded or air-conditioned environments. Anyone overcome by heat should be moved to a cool and shaded location. Heat stroke is an emergency. Call 911. Heat statement for counties in New York, Seneca, Southern Cayuga, and Yates. What? Heat index values up to 100 expected. Where? A portion of central New York. When? From 11 a.m. this morning to 8 p.m. this evening. Impacts, hot temperatures and high humidity may cause heat illnesses. Drink plenty of fluids, stay in an air-conditioned room, stay out of the sun, and check up on relatives and neighbors. Take extra precautions when outside. Wear lightweight and loose-fitting clothing. Try to limit strenuous activities to early morning or evening. Take action when you see symptoms of heat exhaustion and heat stroke. Heat statement for counties in New York, Niagara, and Orleans. What? Heat index values as high as 105 expected. Where? Niagara, Orleans, Monroe, Wayne, Northern Cayuga, Oswego, Livingston, and Ontario counties. When? From 11 a.m. this morning to 8 p.m. this evening. Impacts, hot temperatures and high humidity may cause heat-related illnesses to occur. Drink plenty of fluids, stay in an air-conditioned room, stay out of the sun, and check up on relatives and neighbors. Young children and pets should never be left unattended in vehicles under any circumstances. This is especially true during hot weather when car interiors can reach lethal temperatures in a matter of minutes. Take extra precautions if you work or spend time outside. 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Know the signs and symptoms of heat exhaustion and heat stroke. Wear lightweight and loose-fitting clothing when possible. To reduce risk during outdoor work, the Occupational Safety and Health Administration recommends scheduling frequent rest breaks in shaded or air-conditioned environments. Anyone overcome by heat should be moved to a cool and shaded location. Heat stroke is an emergency. Call 911. Heat statement for counties in New York, Allegheny, Cattaraugus, Chautauqua, Genesee, Northern Erie, Southern Erie, and Wyoming. What? Heat index values in the mid to upper 90s expected. Where? Erie, Jefferson, Lewis, Genesee, Wyoming, Chautauqua, Cattaraugus, and Allegheny counties. When? From 11 a.m. this morning to 8 p.m. this evening. Impacts, hot temperatures and high humidity may cause heat-related illnesses to occur. Drink plenty of fluids, stay in an air

air-conditioned room, stay out of the sun, and check up on relatives and neighbors. Young children and pets should never be left unattended in vehicles under any circumstances. This is especially true during hot weather when car interiors can reach lethal temperatures in a matter of minutes. 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Heat stroke is an emergency. 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The Nearshore Marine Forecast, for the Niagara River to Hamelin Beach along Lake Ontario. Overnight, southwest winds 10 to 15 knots. Mainly clear. Waves 1 to 3 feet. Tuesday, southwest winds 15 to 20 knots. Mostly sunny. Waves 1 to 3 feet building to 2 to 4 feet. Tuesday night, west winds 15 to 20 knots diminishing to 10 to 15 knots. Mainly clear. Waves 2 to 4 feet subsiding to 1 to 3 feet. Wednesday, northwest winds 5 to 10 knots becoming west. Mostly sunny. Waves 1 to 3 feet subsiding to 1 foot or less. Wednesday night, northwest winds 5 to 10 knots becoming west. Partly to mostly cloudy. Waves 1 to 2 feet. Thursday, west winds 5 to 15 knots becoming north. Partly cloudy. Waves 1 to 3 feet. Friday, north winds 10 knots or less becoming northwest. A chance of showers Friday night. Waves 1 foot or less. Saturday, southeast winds 5 to 15 knots becoming north. Showers likely during the day, then showers likely with a chance of thunderstorm Saturday night. Waves 2 feet or less. Winds and waves higher in and near thunderstorms. The Nearshore Marine Forecast, for Hamelin Beach to Mexico Bay. Overnight, southwest winds 10 to 15 knots. Mainly clear. Waves 2 feet or less. Tuesday, southwest winds 15 to 20 knots becoming west. Mostly sunny. Waves 1 to 3 feet building to 3 to 5 feet. Waves occasionally around 6 feet. Tuesday night, west winds 15 to 20 knots. Mainly clear. Waves 3 to 6 feet. Waves occasionally around 7. West winds 15 to 20 knots. Mainly clear. Waves 3 to 6 feet. Waves occasionally around 7 feet. Wednesday, northwest winds 5 to 15 knots becoming west. Sunny. Waves 3 to 5 feet subsiding to 1 to 3 feet. Waves occasionally around 6 feet. Wednesday night, west winds 5 to 15 knots. Partly cloudy. Waves 2 to 4 feet subsiding to 1 to 3 feet. Thursday, west winds 10 to 15 knots becoming north. Partly cloudy. Waves 1 to 3 feet building to 2 to 4 feet, then subsiding to 1 to 3 feet. Friday, north winds 10 knots or less becoming southwest. A chance of showers Friday night. Waves 2 feet or less. Saturday, south winds 5 to 10 knots becoming northeast. Showers likely with a chance of thunderstorms during the day, then a chance of showers and thunderstorms Saturday night. Waves 2 feet or less. Winds and waves higher in and near thunderstorms. The water temperature off Rochester is 50 degrees. 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Your source for official weather information across the Western Finger Lakes and the Genesee Valley. KHA 53 operates on a frequency of 162.40 MHz. Heat statement for counties in New York, Livingston, Monroe, Northern Cayuga, Ontario, Orleans and Wayne. What? Heat index values as high as 105 expected. Where? Niagara, Orleans, Monroe, Wayne, Northern Cayuga, Oswego, Livingston, and Ontario counties. When? From 11 a.m. this morning to 8 p.m. this evening. Impacts, hot temperatures and high humidity may cause heat-related illnesses to occur. Drink plenty of fluids, stay in an air-conditioned room, stay out of the sun, and check up on relatives and neighbors. Young children and pets should never be left

unattended in vehicles under any circumstances. This is especially true during hot weather when car interiors can reach lethal temperatures in a matter of minutes. Take extra precautions if you work or spend time outside. 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Know the signs and symptoms of heat exhaustion and heat stroke. 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To reduce risk during outdoor work, the Occupational Safety and Health Administration recommends scheduling frequent rest breaks in shaded or air-conditioned environments. Anyone overcome by heat should be moved to a cool and shaded location. Heat stroke is an emergency. Call 911. Heat statement for counties in New York, Genesee, and Wyoming. What? Heat index values in the mid to upper 90s expected. Where? Erie, Jefferson, Lewis, Genesee, Wyoming, Chautauqua, Cattaraugus, and Allegheny counties. When? From 11 a.m. this morning to 8 p.m. this evening. Impacts: hot temperatures and high humidity may cause heat-related illnesses to occur. Drink plenty of fluids, stay in an air-conditioned room, stay out of the sun, and check up on relatives and neighbors. Young children and pets should never be left unattended in vehicles under any circumstances. This is especially true during hot weather when car interiors can reach lethal temperatures in a matter of minutes. Take extra precautions if you work or spend time outside. 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Know the signs and symptoms of heat exhaustion and heat stroke. Wear lightweight and loose-fitting clothing when possible. To reduce risk during outdoor work, the Occupational Safety and Health Administration recommends scheduling frequent rest breaks in shaded or air-conditioned environments. Anyone overcome by heat should be moved to a cool and shaded location. Heat stroke is an emergency. Call 911. Heat statement for counties in New York, Seneca, Southern Cayuga, and Yates. What? Heat index values up to 100 expected. Where? A portion of central New York. When? From 11 a.m. this morning to 8 p.m. this evening. Impacts: hot temperatures and high humidity may cause heat illnesses. Drink plenty of fluids, stay in an air-conditioned room, stay out of the sun, and check up on relatives and neighbors. Take extra precautions when outside. Wear lightweight and loose-fitting clothing. Try to limit strenuous activities to early morning or evening. Take action when you see symptoms of heat exhaustion and heat stroke. Heat statement for counties in New York, Niagara, and Orleans. What? Heat index values as high as 105 expected. Where? Niagara, Orleans, Monroe, Wayne, Northern Cayuga, Oswego, Livingston, and Ontario counties. When? From 11 a.m. this morning to 8 p.m. this evening. Impacts: hot temperatures and high humidity may cause heat-related illnesses to occur. Drink plenty of fluids, stay in an air-conditioned room, stay out of the sun, and check up on relatives and neighbors. Young children and pets should never be left unattended in vehicles under any circumstances. This is especially true during hot weather when car interiors can reach lethal temperatures in a matter of minutes. Take extra precautions if you work or spend time outside. 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Know the signs and symptoms of heat exhaustion and heat stroke. Wear lightweight and loose-fitting clothing when possible. To reduce risk during outdoor work, the Occupational Safety and Health Administration recommends scheduling frequent rest breaks in shaded or air-conditioned environments. Anyone overcome by heat should be moved to a cool and shaded location. Heat stroke is an emergency. Call 911. Heat statement for counties in New York, Allegheny, Cattaraugus, Chautauqua, Genesee, Northern Erie, Southern Erie, and Wyoming. What? Heat index values in the mid to upper 90s expected. Where? Erie, Jefferson, Lewis, Genesee, Wyoming, Chautauqua, Cattaraugus, and Allegheny counties. When? From 11 a.m. this morning to 8 p.m. this evening. Impacts: hot temperatures and high humidity may cause heat-related illnesses to occur. Drink plenty of fluids, stay in an air-conditioned room, stay out of the sun, and check up on relatives and neighbors. Young children and pets should never be left unattended in vehicles under any circumstances. This is especially true during hot weather when car interiors can reach lethal temperatures in a matter of minutes. Take extra precautions if you work or spend time outside.
When possible, reschedule strenuous activities to early morning or evening. Know the signs and symptoms of heat exhaustion and heat stroke. Wear lightweight and loose-fitting clothing when possible. To reduce risk during outdoor work, the Occupational Safety and Health Administration recommends scheduling frequent rest breaks in shaded or air-conditioned environments. Anyone overcome by heat should be moved to a cool and shaded location. Heat stroke is an emergency. Call 911. The 2 a.m. weather at Rochester, it was partly cloudy. The temperature was 68 degrees Fahrenheit or 20 degrees Celsius, the dew point 52 and the relative humidity 56%. The wind was southwest at 9 miles an hour. The pressure was 30.09 inches and steady. Repeating at Rochester, it was partly cloudy, temperature 68 degrees. Around the region at 2 a.m. it was clear, with a temperature of 67 at Erie, 73 at Niagara Falls, 64 at Elmira, and 70 at Binghamton. It was partly cloudy, with a temperature of 71 at Buffalo, 75 at Toronto, and 73 at Watertown. At Syracuse, it was cloudy, with a temperature of 75. At Oswego, winds were south at 7 knots, with a temperature of 77 degrees. The Central Lake Ontario buoy winds were southwest at 60 knots, with a temperature of 76 degrees, and the waves were 3 feet. The forecast for the Genesee Valley and Northern Finger Lakes, including Rochester, Geneseo, Canandaigua, Newark, and Fairhaven. Overnight, mainly clear. Lows in the upper 60s. Southwest winds 5 to 10 miles an hour. Tuesday, mostly sunny. More humid with highs ranging from around 90 on the hilltops to the mid-90s across the lower elevations. Southwest winds 10 to 20 miles an hour, becoming west with gusts up to 30 miles an hour. Heat index values up to 105. Tuesday night, mainly clear. Very warm and muggy with lows in the mid-70s. West winds 10 to 20 miles an hour with gusts up to 35 miles an hour in the evening. Wednesday, mostly sunny. Humid with highs ranging from the mid-80s on the hilltops to around 90 across the lower elevations. West winds 10 to 15 miles an hour, becoming northwest 5 to 10 miles an hour. Wednesday night, mostly cloudy. Lows ranging from the mid-60s inland to the lower 70s along the lake shore. Northwest winds 5 to 10 miles an hour, becoming light. The forecast for the Southern Finger Lakes, including Tinian, Seneca Falls, and Auburn. Overnight, mainly clear. Lows in the upper 60s. Light southwest winds. Tuesday, mostly sunny. Humid with highs in the mid-90s. Southwest winds 5 to 10 miles an hour, becoming west 10 to 15 miles an hour. Heat index values up to 105. Tuesday night, mainly clear. Very warm and muggy with lows in the mid-70s. West winds 10 to 15 miles an hour with gusts up to 30 miles an hour in the evening. Wednesday, mostly sunny. Humid with highs in the upper 80s. Northwest winds 10 to 15 miles an hour. Wednesday night, partly to mostly cloudy. Lows in the mid-60s. Northwest winds 10 miles an hour or less. And now the extended forecast. Thursday, partly cloudy. Highs in the mid-80s. Friday, partly cloudy. A 30% chance of showers. Highs in the lower 80s. Lows in the mid-60s. Saturday, mostly cloudy. Showers likely. Highs in the mid-80s. Lows in the lower 60s. Chance of rain 60%. Sunday, mostly cloudy. A 50% chance of showers. Highs in the lower 80s. Lows in the mid-60s. Monday, mostly cloudy. A chance of showers. Highs in the lower 80s. Lows in the mid-60s. Chance of rain 40%. 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Your source for official weather information across the Western Finger Lakes and the Genesee Valley. KHA 53 operates on a frequency of 162.40 MHz. Heat statement for counties in New York, Livingston, Monroe, Northern Cayuga, Ontario, Orleans and Wayne. What? Heat index values as high as 105 expected.
Ware, Niagara, Orleans, Monroe, Wayne, Northern Cayuga.

Oswego, Livingston, and Ontario counties. When, from 11 a.m. this morning to 8 p.m. this evening. Impacts, hot temperatures and high humidity may cause heat-related illnesses to occur. Drink plenty of fluids, stay in an air-conditioned room, stay out of the sun, and check up on relatives and neighbors. Young children and pets should never be left unattended in vehicles under any circumstances. This is especially true during hot weather when car interiors can reach lethal temperatures in a matter of minutes. Take extra precautions if you work or spend time outside. 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Know the signs and symptoms of heat exhaustion and heat stroke. Wear lightweight and loose-fitting clothing when possible. To reduce risk during outdoor work, the Occupational Safety and Health Administration recommends scheduling frequent rest breaks in shaded or air-conditioned environments. Anyone overcome by heat should be moved to a cool and shaded location. Heat stroke is an emergency. Call 911. The Rochester, New York climate summary for yesterday, July 13, 2026. Yesterday's high temperature of 88 degrees occurred at 4:20 p.m. Yesterday's low temperature of 60 degrees occurred at 4:28 a.m. No precipitation fell yesterday, which leaves the monthly total at 1.23 inches. The total precipitation for the year still stands at 24.53 inches. There were no heating degree days yesterday. This leaves the monthly total at zero. The yearly total since July 1st is zero. There were 9 cooling degree days yesterday. This brings the monthly total to 135. The yearly total since January 1st is 292. Yesterday the maximum wind observed was 17 miles an hour from the west. The highest wind gust observed was 23 miles per hour from the west, which occurred at 3:55 p.m. Yesterday the average wind speed was 7 miles per hour. The record high for today is 97, which occurred in 1952, and the record low is 48, which occurred in 1888. Sunrise today is at 5:44 a.m. and sunset is at 8:49 p.m. Heat statement for counties in New York, Genesee, and Wyoming. What heat index values in the mid to upper 90s expected? Where, Erie, Jefferson, Lewis, Genesee, Wyoming, Chautauqua, Cattaraugus, and Allegheny counties. When, from 11 a.m. this morning to 8 p.m. this evening. Impacts, hot temperatures and high humidity may cause heat-related illnesses to occur. Drink plenty of fluids, stay in an air-conditioned room, stay out of the sun, and check up on relatives and neighbors. Young children and pets should never be left unattended in vehicles under any circumstances. This is especially true during hot weather when car interiors can reach lethal temperatures in a matter of minutes. Take extra precautions if you work or spend time outside. 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Know the signs and symptoms of heat exhaustion and heat stroke. Wear lightweight and loose-fitting clothing when possible. 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Heat stroke is an emergency. 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Heat statement for counties in New York, Seneca, Southern Cayuga, and Yates. What heat index values up to 100 expected? Where, a portion of central New York. When, from 11 a.m. this morning to 8 p.m. this evening. Impacts, hot temperatures and high humidity may cause heat illnesses. Drink plenty of fluids, stay in an air-conditioned room, stay out of the sun, and check up on relatives and neighbors. Take extra precautions when outside. Wear lightweight and loose-fitting clothing. Try to limit strenuous activities to early morning or evening. Take action when you see symptoms of heat exhaustion and heat stroke. Heat statement for counties in New York, Niagara, and Orleans. What heat index values as high as 105 expected? Where, Niagara, Orleans, Monroe, Wayne, Northern Cayuga, Oswego, Livingston, and Ontario counties. When, from 11 a.m. this morning to 8 p.m. this evening. Impacts, hot temperatures and high humidity may cause heat-related illnesses to occur. Drink plenty of fluids, stay in an air-conditioned room, stay out of the sun, and check up on relatives and neighbors. Young children and pets should never be left

heat statement for counties in New York, Allegheny, Cattaraugus, Chautauqua, Genesee, Northern Erie, Southern Erie, and Wyoming. What heat index values in the mid to upper 90s expected? Where, Erie, Jefferson, Lewis, Genesee, Wyoming, Chautauqua, Cattaraugus, and Allegheny counties? When, from 11 a.m. this morning to 8 p.m. this evening? Impacts, hot temperatures and high humidity may cause heat-related illnesses to occur. Drink plenty of fluids, stay in an air-conditioned room, stay out of the sun, and check up on relatives and neighbors. Young children and pets should never be left unattended in vehicles under any circumstances. This is especially true during hot weather when car interiors can reach lethal temperatures in a matter of minutes. Take extra precautions if you work or spend time outside. When possible, reschedule strenuous activities to early morning or evening. Know the signs and symptoms of heat exhaustion and heat stroke. Wear lightweight and loose-fitting clothing when possible. To reduce risk during outdoor work, the Occupational Safety and Health Administration recommends scheduling frequent rest breaks in shaded or air-conditioned environments. Anyone overcome by heat should be moved to a cool and shaded location. Heat stroke is an emergency. Call 911. The 2 a.m. weather at Rochester, it was partly cloudy. The temperature was 68 degrees Fahrenheit or 20 degrees Celsius, the dew point 52 and the relative humidity 56%. The wind was southwest at 9 miles an hour. The pressure was 30.09 inches and steady. Repeating at Rochester, it was partly cloudy, temperature 68 degrees. Around the region at 2 a.m. it was clear, with a temperature of 67 at Erie, 73 at Niagara Falls, 64 at Elmira, and 70 at Binghamton. It was partly cloudy, with a temperature of 71 at Buffalo, 75 at Toronto, and 73 at Watertown. At Syracuse, it was cloudy, with a temperature of 75. At Oswego, winds were south at 7 knots, with a temperature of 77 degrees. The Central Lake Ontario buoy winds were southwest at 60 knots, with a temperature of 76 degrees, and the waves were 3 feet. The forecast for the Genesee Valley and Northern Finger Lakes, including Rochester, Geneseo, Canandaigua, Newark, and Fairhaven. Overnight, mainly clear. Lows in the upper 60s. Southwest winds 5 to 10 miles an hour. Tuesday, mostly sunny. More humid with highs ranging from around 90 on the hilltops to the mid-90s across the lower elevations. Southwest winds 10 to 20 miles an hour, becoming west with gusts up to 30 miles an hour. Heat index values up to 105. Tuesday night, mainly clear. Very warm and muggy with lows in the mid-70s. West winds 10 to 20 miles an hour with gusts up to 35 miles an hour in the evening. Wednesday, mostly sunny. Humid with highs ranging from the mid-80s on the hilltops to around 90 across the lower elevations. West winds 10 to 15 miles an hour, becoming northwest 5 to 10 miles an hour. Wednesday night, mostly cloudy. Lows ranging from the mid-60s inland to the lower 70s along the lake shore. Northwest winds 5 to 10 miles an hour, becoming light. The forecast for the Southern Finger Lakes, including Pinyan, Seneca Falls, and Auburn. Overnight, mainly clear. Lows in the upper 60s. Light southwest winds. Tuesday, mostly sunny. Humid with highs in the mid-90s. Southwest winds 5 to 10 miles an hour, becoming west 10 to 15 miles an hour. Heat index values up to 105. Tuesday night, mainly clear. Very warm and muggy with lows in the mid-70s. West winds 10 to 15 miles an hour with gusts up to 30 miles an hour in the evening. Wednesday, mostly sunny. Humid with highs in the upper 80s. Northwest winds 10 to 15 miles an hour. Wednesday night, partly to mostly cloudy. Lows in the mid-60s. Northwest winds 10 miles an hour or less. And now the extended forecast. Thursday, partly cloudy. Highs in the mid-80s. Friday, partly cloudy. A 30% chance of showers. Highs in the lower 80s. Lows in the mid-60s. Saturday, mostly cloudy. Showers likely. Highs in the mid-80s. Lows in the lower 60s. Chance of rain 60%.

Sunday, mostly cloudy. A 50% chance of showers. Highs in the lower 80s. Lows in the mid-60s. Monday, mostly cloudy. A chance of showers. Highs in the lower 80s. Lows in the mid-60s. Chance of rain 40%. 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Heat statement for counties in New York, Livingston, Monroe, Northern Cayuga, Ontario, Orleans, and Wayne. What? Heat index values as high as 105 expected. Where? Niagara, Orleans, Monroe, Wayne, Northern Cayuga, Oswego, Livingston, and Ontario counties. When? From 11 a.m. this morning to 8 p.m. this evening. Impacts, hot temperatures and high humidity may cause heat-related illnesses to occur. Drink plenty of fluids, stay in an air-conditioned room, stay out of the sun, and check up on relatives and neighbors. Young children and pets should never be left unattended in vehicles under any circumstances. This is especially true during hot weather when car interiors can reach lethal temperatures in a matter of minutes. Take extra precautions if you work or spend time outside. 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Know the signs and symptoms of heat exhaustion and heat stroke. Wear lightweight and loose-fitting clothing when possible. To reduce risk during outdoor work, the Occupational Safety and Health Administration recommends scheduling frequent rest breaks in shaded or air-conditioned environments. Anyone overcome by heat should be moved to a cool and shaded location. Heat stroke is an emergency. Call 911. Heat statement for counties in New York, Genesee, and Wyoming. What? Heat index values in the mid to upper 90s expected. Where? Erie, Jefferson, Lewis, Genesee, Wyoming, Chautauqua, Cattaraugus, and Allegheny counties. When? From 11 a.m. this morning to 8 p.m. this evening. Impacts, hot temperatures and high humidity may cause heat-related illnesses to occur. Drink plenty of fluids, stay in an air-conditioned room, stay out of the sun, and check up on relatives and neighbors. Young children and pets should never be left unattended in vehicles under any circumstances. This is especially true during hot weather when car interiors can reach lethal temperatures in a matter of minutes. Take extra precautions if you work or spend time outside. 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Know the signs and symptoms of heat exhaustion and heat stroke. Wear lightweight and loose-fitting clothing when possible. To reduce risk during outdoor work, the Occupational Safety and Health Administration recommends scheduling frequent rest breaks in shaded or air-conditioned environments. Anyone overcome by heat should be moved to a cool and shaded location. Heat stroke is an emergency. Call 911. Heat statement for counties in New York, Seneca, Southern Cayuga, and Yates. What? Heat index values up to 100 expected. Where? A portion of central New York. When? From 11 a.m. this morning to 8 p.m. this evening. Impacts, hot temperatures and high humidity may cause heat illnesses. Drink plenty of fluids, stay in an air-conditioned room, stay out of the sun, and check up on relatives and neighbors. Take extra precautions when outside. Wear lightweight and loose-fitting clothing. Try to limit strenuous activities to early morning or evening. Take action when you see symptoms of heat exhaustion and heat stroke. Heat statement for counties in New York, Niagara, and Orleans. What? Heat index values as high as 105 expected. Where? Niagara, Orleans, Monroe, Wayne, Northern Cayuga, Oswego, Livingston, and Ontario counties. When? From 11 a.m. this morning to 8 p.m. this evening. Impacts, hot temperatures and high humidity may cause heat-related illnesses to occur. Drink plenty of fluids, stay in an air-conditioned room, stay out of the sun, and check up on relatives and neighbors. Young children and pets should never be left unattended in vehicles under any circumstances. This is especially true during hot weather when car interiors can reach lethal temperatures in a matter of minutes. Take extra precautions if you work or spend time outside. 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

exhaustion, and heat stroke. 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Open Lake Forecast, 4, the Niagara River to Hamlin Beach beyond 5 miles from shore. Overnight, southwest winds 15 to 20 knots. Waves 1 to 3 feet building to 2 to 4 feet. Tuesday, southwest winds 15 to 20 knots. Waves 2 to 4 feet building to 3 to 5 feet. Tuesday night, west winds 15 to 20 knots diminishing to 10 to 15 knots. Waves 3 to 5 feet subsiding to 2 to 4 feet. Wednesday, northwest winds 5 to 10 knots becoming west. Waves 1 to 3 feet subsiding to 1 foot or less. Wednesday night, northwest winds 5 to 15 knots becoming west. Waves 1 to 2 feet. Thursday, west winds 5 to 15 knots becoming north. Waves 1 to 3 feet. Friday, north winds 5 to 10 knots. A chance of showers Friday night. Waves 1 foot or less. Saturday, southeast winds 10 to 15 knots becoming north. Showers likely during the day, then a chance of showers and thunderstorms Saturday night. Waves 2 feet or less. Winds and waves higher in and near thunderstorms. Open Lake Forecast, 4, Hamlin Beach to Mexico Bay beyond 5 miles from shore. Overnight, southwest winds 10 to 15 knots increasing to 15 to 20 knots. Waves 1 to 3 feet. Tuesday, southwest winds 15 to 20 knots becoming west. Waves 2 to 4 feet building to 3 to 6 feet. Tuesday night, west winds 15 to 20 knots. Waves 4 to 7 feet subsiding to 3 to 6 feet. Waves occasionally around 9 feet. Wednesday, northwest winds 5 to 15 knots becoming west. Waves 3 to 5 feet subsiding to 1 to 3 feet. Wednesday night, west winds 5 to 15 knots. Waves 2 to 4 feet subsiding to 1 to 3 feet. Thursday, west winds 15 to 20 knots becoming north 10 to 15 knots. Waves 1 to 3 feet building to 2 to 4 feet, then subsiding to 1 to 3 feet. Friday, north winds 5 to 10 knots becoming southwest. A chance of showers Friday night. Waves 2 feet or less. Saturday, south winds 5 to 15 knots becoming northeast. A chance of showers and thunderstorms. Waves 2 feet or less. Winds and waves higher in and near thunderstorms. 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KHA 53 operates on a frequency of 162.40 MHz. Heat statement for counties in New York, Livingston, Monroe, Northern Cayuga, Ontario, Orleans and Wayne. What? Heat index values as high as 105 expected. Where? Niagara, Orleans, Monroe, Wayne, Northern Cayuga, Oswego, Livingston, and Ontario counties. When? From 11 a.m. this morning to 8 p.m. this evening. Impacts, hot temperatures and high humidity may cause heat-related illnesses to occur. Drink plenty of fluids, stay in an air-conditioned room, stay out of the sun, and check up on relatives and neighbors. Young children and pets should never be left unattended in vehicles under any circumstances. This is especially true during hot weather when car interiors can reach lethal temperatures in a matter of minutes. Take extra precautions if you work or spend time outside. 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Know the signs and symptoms of heat exhaustion and heat stroke. Wear lightweight and loose-fitting clothing when possible. To reduce risk during outdoor work, the Occupational Safety and Health Administration recommends scheduling frequent rest breaks in shaded or air-conditioned environments. Anyone overcome by heat should be moved to a cool and shaded location. Heat stroke is an emergency. Call 911. Heat statement for counties in New York, Genesee, and Wyoming. What? Heat index values in the mid to upper 90s expected. Where? Erie, Jefferson, Lewis, Genesee, Wyoming, Chautauqua, Cattaraugus, and Allegheny counties. When? From 11 a.m. this morning to

p.m. this evening. Impacts, hot temperatures, and high humidity may cause heat-related illnesses to occur. Drink plenty of fluids, stay in an air-conditioned room, stay out of the sun, and check up on relatives and neighbors. Young children and pets should never be left unattended in vehicles under any circumstances. This is especially true during hot weather when car interiors can reach lethal temperatures in a matter of minutes. Take extra precautions if you work or spend time outside. 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Know the signs and symptoms of heat exhaustion and heat stroke. Wear lightweight and loose-fitting clothing when possible. To reduce risk during outdoor work, the Occupational Safety and Health Administration recommends scheduling frequent rest breaks in shaded or air-conditioned environments. Anyone overcome by heat should be moved to a cool and shaded location. Heat stroke is an emergency. Call 911. Heat statement for counties in New York, Seneca, Southern Cayuga, and Yates. What? Heat index values up to 100 expected. Where? A portion of central New York. When? From 11 a.m. this morning to 8 p.m. this evening. Impacts, hot temperatures and high humidity may cause heat illnesses. Drink plenty of fluids, stay in an air-conditioned room, stay out of the sun, and check up on relatives and neighbors. Take extra precautions when outside. Wear lightweight and loose-fitting clothing. Try to limit strenuous activities to early morning or evening. Take action when you see symptoms of heat exhaustion and heat stroke. Heat statement for counties in New York, Niagara, and Orleans. What? Heat index values as high as 105 expected. Where? Niagara, Orleans, Monroe, Wayne, Northern Cayuga, Oswego, Livingston, and Ontario counties. When? From 11 a.m. this morning to 8 p.m. this evening. Impacts, hot temperatures and high humidity may cause heat-related illnesses to occur. Drink plenty of fluids, stay in an air-conditioned room, stay out of the sun, and check up on relatives and neighbors. Young children and pets should never be left unattended in vehicles under any circumstances. This is especially true during hot weather when car interiors can reach lethal temperatures in a matter of minutes. Take extra precautions if you work or spend time outside. 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Know the signs and symptoms of heat exhaustion and heat stroke. Wear lightweight and loose-fitting clothing when possible. To reduce risk during outdoor work, the Occupational Safety and Health Administration recommends scheduling frequent rest breaks in shaded or air-conditioned environments. Anyone overcome by heat should be moved to a cool and shaded location. Heat stroke is an emergency. Call 911. Heat statement for counties in New York, Allegheny, Cattaraugus, Chautauqua, Genesee, Northern Erie, Southern Erie, and Wyoming. What? Heat index values in the mid to upper 90s expected. Where? Erie, Jefferson, Lewis, Genesee, Wyoming, Chautauqua, Cattaraugus, and Allegheny counties. When? From 11 a.m. this morning to 8 p.m. this evening. Impacts, hot temperatures and high humidity may cause heat-related illnesses to occur. Drink plenty of fluids, stay in an air-conditioned room, stay out of the sun, and check up on relatives and neighbors. Young children and pets should never be left unattended in vehicles under any circumstances. This is especially true during hot weather when car interiors can reach lethal temperatures in a matter of minutes. Take extra precautions if you work or spend time outside. 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Know the signs and symptoms of heat exhaustion and heat stroke. Wear lightweight and loose-fitting clothing when possible. To reduce risk during outdoor work, the Occupational Safety and Health Administration recommends scheduling frequent rest breaks in shaded or air-conditioned environments. Anyone overcome by heat should be moved to a cool and shaded location. Heat stroke is an emergency. Call 911. The 3 a.m. weather at Rochester, it was mostly cloudy. The temperature was 67 degrees Fahrenheit or 19 degrees Celsius, the dew point 52 and the relative humidity 58%. The wind was southwest at 9 miles an hour. The pressure was 30.09 inches and steady. Repeating at Rochester, it was mostly cloudy, temperature 67 degrees. Around the region at 3 a.m. it was clear, with a temperature of 67 at Erie, 63 at Elmira, and 68 at Binghamton.
It was partly cloudy, with a temperature of 70 at Buffalo, 72 at Niagara Falls, and 72 at Watertown. At Syracuse, it was cloudy, with a temperature of 76. At Oswego, winds were southwest at 6 knots, with a temperature of 77 degrees. The Central Lake Ontario buoy winds were from the southwest at 16 knots. The forecast for the Genesee Valley and Northern Finger Lakes, including Rochester, Geneseo, Canandaigua, Newark, and Fairhaven. Overnight, mainly clear. Lows in the upper 60s. Southwest winds 5 to 10 miles an hour. Tuesday, mostly sunny. More humid with highs ranging from around 90 on the hilltops to the mid-90s across the lower elevations. Southwest winds 10 to 20 miles an hour, becoming west with gusts up to 30 miles an hour. Heat index values up to 105. Tuesday night, mainly clear. Very warm and muggy with lows in the mid-70s. West winds 10 to 20 miles an hour with gusts up to 35 miles an hour in the evening. Wednesday, mostly sunny. Humid with highs ranging from the mid-80s on the hilltops to around 90 across the lower elevations. West winds 10 to 15 miles an hour, becoming northwest 5 to 10 miles an hour. Wednesday night, mostly cloudy. Lows ranging from the mid-60s inland to the lower 70s along the lake shore. Northwest winds 5 to 10 miles an hour, becoming light. The forecast for the Southern Finger Lakes, including Pinyan, Seneca Falls, and Auburn. Overnight, mainly clear. Lows in the upper 60s. Light southwest winds. Tuesday, mostly sunny. Humid with highs in the mid-90s. Southwest winds 5 to 10 miles an hour, becoming west 10 to 15 miles an hour. Heat index values up to 105. Tuesday night, mainly clear. Very warm and muggy with lows in the mid-70s. West winds 10 to 15 miles an hour with gusts up to 30 miles an hour in the evening. Wednesday, mostly sunny. Humid with highs in the upper 80s. Northwest winds 10 to 15 miles an hour. Wednesday night, partly to mostly cloudy. Lows in the mid-60s. Northwest winds 10 miles an hour or less. And now the extended forecast. Thursday, partly cloudy. Highs in the mid-80s. Friday, partly cloudy. A 30% chance of showers. Highs in the lower 80s. Lows in the mid-60s. Saturday, mostly cloudy. Showers likely. Highs in the mid-80s. Lows in the lower 60s. Chance of rain 60%. Sunday, mostly cloudy. A 50% chance of showers. Highs in the lower 80s. Lows in the mid-60s. Monday, mostly cloudy. A chance of showers. Highs in the lower 80s. Lows in the mid-60s. Chance of rain 40%. 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KHA 53 operates on a frequency of 162.40 MHz. Heat statement for counties in New York, Livingston, Monroe, Northern Cayuga, Ontario, Orleans and Wayne. What? Heat index values as high as 105 expected. Where? Niagara, Orleans, Monroe, Wayne, Northern Cayuga, Oswego, Livingston, and Ontario counties. When? From 11 a.m. this morning to 8 p.m. this evening. Impacts, hot temperatures and high humidity may cause heat-related illnesses to occur. Drink plenty of fluids, stay in an air-conditioned room, stay out of the sun, and check up on relatives and neighbors. Young children and pets should never be left unattended in vehicles under any circumstances. This is especially true during hot weather when car interiors can reach lethal temperatures in a matter of minutes. Take extra precautions if you work or spend time outside. 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Know the signs and symptoms of heat exhaustion and heat stroke. Wear lightweight and loose-fitting clothing when possible. To reduce risk during outdoor work, the Occupational Safety and Health Administration recommends scheduling frequent rest breaks in shaded or air-conditioned environments. Anyone overcome by heat should be moved to a cool and shaded location. Heat stroke is an emergency. 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The Rochester, New York

Climate summary for yesterday, July 13, 2026. Yesterday's high temperature of 88 degrees occurred at 4:20 p.m. Yesterday's low temperature of 60 degrees occurred at 4:28 a.m. No precipitation fell yesterday, which leaves the monthly total at 1.23 inches. The total precipitation for the year still stands at 24.53 inches. There were no heating degree days yesterday. This leaves the monthly total at zero. The yearly total since July 1st is zero. There were 9 cooling degree days yesterday. This brings the monthly total to 135. The yearly total since January 1st is 292. Yesterday the maximum wind observed was 17 miles an hour from the west. The highest wind gust observed was 23 miles per hour from the west, which occurred at 3:55 p.m. Yesterday the average wind speed was 7 miles per hour. The record high for today is 97, which occurred in 1952, and the record low is 48, which occurred in 1888. Sunrise today is at 5:44 a.m. and sunset is at 8:49 p.m. Heat statement for counties in New York, Genesee, and Wyoming. What? Heat index values in the mid to upper 90s expected. Where? Erie, Jefferson, Lewis, Genesee, Wyoming, Chautauqua, Cattaraugus, and Allegheny counties. When? From 11 a.m. this morning to 8 p.m. this evening. Impacts: hot temperatures and high humidity may cause heat-related illnesses to occur. Drink plenty of fluids, stay in an air-conditioned room, stay out of the sun, and check up on relatives and neighbors. Young children and pets should never be left unattended in vehicles under any circumstances. This is especially true during hot weather when car interiors can reach lethal temperatures in a matter of minutes. Take extra precautions if you work or spend time outside. 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Know the signs and symptoms of heat exhaustion and heat stroke. Wear lightweight and loose-fitting clothing when possible. To reduce risk during outdoor work, the Occupational Safety and Health Administration recommends scheduling frequent rest breaks in shaded or air-conditioned environments. Anyone overcome by heat should be moved to a cool and shaded location. Heat stroke is an emergency. Call 911. Heat statement for counties in New York, Seneca, Southern Cayuga, and Yates. What? Heat index values up to 100 expected. Where? A portion of central New York. When? From 11 a.m. this morning to 8 p.m. this evening. Impacts: hot temperatures and high humidity may cause heat illnesses. Drink plenty of fluids, stay in an air-conditioned room, stay out of the sun, and check up on relatives and neighbors. Take extra precautions when outside. Wear lightweight and loose-fitting clothing. Try to limit strenuous activities to early morning or evening. Take action when you see symptoms of heat exhaustion and heat stroke. Heat statement for counties in New York, Niagara, and Orleans. What? Heat index values as high as 105 expected. Where? Niagara, Orleans, Monroe, Wayne, Northern Cayuga, Oswego, Livingston, and Ontario counties. When? From 11 a.m. this morning to 8 p.m. this evening. Impacts: hot temperatures and high humidity may cause heat-related illnesses to occur. Drink plenty of fluids, stay in an air-conditioned room, stay out of the sun, and check up on relatives and neighbors. Young children and pets should never be left unattended in vehicles under any circumstances. This is especially true during hot weather when car interiors can reach lethal temperatures in a matter of minutes. Take extra precautions if you work or spend time outside. 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Know the signs and symptoms of heat exhaustion and heat stroke. Wear lightweight and loose-fitting clothing when possible. To reduce risk during outdoor work, the Occupational Safety and Health Administration recommends scheduling frequent rest breaks in shaded or air-conditioned environments. Anyone overcome by heat should be moved to a cool and shaded location. Heat stroke is an emergency. Call 911. Heat statement for counties in New York, Allegheny, Cattaraugus, Chautauqua, Genesee, Northern Erie, Southern Erie, and Wyoming. What? Heat index values in the mid to upper 90s expected. Where? Erie, Jefferson, Lewis, Genesee, Wyoming, Chautauqua, Cattaraugus, and Allegheny counties. When? From 11 a.m. this morning to

8 p.m. this evening. Impacts, hot temperatures, and high humidity may cause heat-related illnesses to occur. Drink plenty of fluids, stay in an air-conditioned room, stay out of the sun, and check up on relatives and neighbors. Young children and pets should never be left unattended in vehicles under any circumstances. This is especially true during hot weather when car interiors can reach lethal temperatures in a matter of minutes. Take extra precautions if you work or spend time outside. 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Know the signs and symptoms of heat exhaustion and heat stroke. Wear lightweight and loose-fitting clothing when possible. To reduce risk during outdoor work, the Occupational Safety and Health Administration recommends scheduling frequent rest breaks in shaded or air-conditioned environments. Anyone overcome by heat should be moved to a cool and shaded location. Heat stroke is an emergency. Call 911. The 3 a.m. weather at Rochester, it was mostly cloudy. The temperature was 67 degrees Fahrenheit or 19 degrees Celsius, the dew point 52 and the relative humidity 58%. The wind was southwest at 9 miles an hour. The pressure was 30.09 inches and steady. Repeating at Rochester, it was mostly cloudy, temperature 67 degrees. Around the region at 3 a.m. it was clear, with a temperature of 67 at Erie, 63 at Elmira, and 68 at Binghamton. It was partly cloudy, with a temperature of 70 at Buffalo, 72 at Niagara Falls, 75 at Toronto, and 72 at Watertown. At Syracuse, it was cloudy, with a temperature of 76. At Oswego, winds were southwest at 6 knots, with a temperature of 77 degrees. The Central Lake Ontario buoy winds were southwest at 16 knots, with a temperature of 75 degrees, and the waves were 3 feet. The forecast for the Genesee Valley and Northern Finger Lakes, including Rochester, Geneseo, Canandaigua, Newark, and Fairhaven. Overnight, mainly clear. Lows in the upper 60s. Southwest winds 5 to 10 miles an hour. Tuesday, mostly sunny. More humid with highs ranging from around 90 on the hilltops to the mid-90s across the lower elevations. Southwest winds 10 to 20 miles an hour, becoming west with gusts up to 30 miles an hour. Heat index values up to 105. Tuesday night, mainly clear. Very warm and muggy with lows in the mid-70s. West winds 10 to 20 miles an hour with gusts up to 35 miles an hour in the evening. Wednesday, mostly sunny. Humid with highs ranging from the mid-80s on the hilltops to around 90 across the lower elevations. West winds 10 to 15 miles an hour, becoming northwest 5 to 10 miles an hour. Wednesday night, mostly cloudy. Lows ranging from the mid-60s inland to the lower 70s along the lake shore. Northwest winds 5 to 10 miles an hour, becoming light. The forecast for the Southern Finger Lakes, including Tinian, Seneca Falls, and Auburn. Overnight, mainly clear. Lows in the upper 60s. Light southwest winds. Tuesday, mostly sunny. Humid with highs in the mid-90s. Southwest winds 5 to 10 miles an hour, becoming west 10 to 15 miles an hour. Heat index values up to 105. Tuesday night, mainly clear. Very warm and muggy with lows in the mid-70s. West winds 10 to 15 miles an hour with gusts up to 30 miles an hour in the evening. Wednesday, mostly sunny. Humid with highs in the upper 80s. Northwest winds 10 to 15 miles an hour. Wednesday night, partly to mostly cloudy. Lows in the mid-60s. Northwest winds 10 miles an hour or less. And now the extended forecast. Thursday, partly cloudy. Highs in the mid-80s. Friday, partly cloudy. A 30% chance of showers. Highs in the lower 80s. Lows in the mid-60s. Saturday, mostly cloudy. Showers likely. Highs in the mid-80s. Lows in the lower 60s. Chance of rain 60%. Sunday, mostly cloudy. A 50% chance of showers. Highs in the lower 80s. Lows in the mid-60s. Monday, mostly cloudy. A chance of showers. Highs in the lower 80s. Lows in the mid-60s. Chance of rain 40%. 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

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Heat statement for counties in New York, Livingston, Monroe, Northern Cayuga, Ontario, Orleans, and Wayne. What? Heat index values as high as 105 expected. Where? Niagara, Orleans, Monroe, Wayne, Northern Cayuga, Oswego, Livingston, and Ontario counties. When? From 11 a.m. this morning to 8 p.m. this evening. Impacts. Hot temperatures and high humidity may cause heat-related illnesses to occur. Drink plenty of fluids, stay in an air-conditioned room, stay out of the sun, and check up on relatives and neighbors. Young children and pets should never be left unattended in vehicles under any circumstances. This is especially true during hot weather when car interiors can reach lethal temperatures in a matter of minutes. Take extra precautions if you work or spend time outside. When possible, reschedule strenuous activities to early morning or evening. Know the signs and symptoms of heat exhaustion and heat stroke. Wear lightweight and loose-fitting clothing when possible. To reduce risk during outdoor work, the Occupational Safety and Health Administration recommends scheduling frequent rest breaks in shaded or air-conditioned environments. Anyone overcome by heat should be moved to a cool and shaded location. Heat stroke is an emergency. Call 911. Heat statement for counties in New York, Genesee, and Wyoming. What? Heat index values in the mid to upper 90s expected. Where? Erie, Jefferson, Lewis, Genesee, Wyoming, Chautauqua, Cattaraugus, and Allegheny counties. When? From 11 a.m. this morning to 8 p.m. this evening. Impacts. Hot temperatures and high humidity may cause heat-related illnesses to occur. Drink plenty of fluids, stay in an air-conditioned room, stay out of the sun, and check up on relatives and neighbors. Young children and pets should never be left unattended in vehicles under any circumstances. This is especially true during hot weather when car interiors can reach lethal temperatures in a matter of minutes. Take extra precautions if you work or spend time outside. When possible, reschedule strenuous activities to early morning or evening. Know the signs and symptoms of heat exhaustion and heat stroke. Wear lightweight and loose-fitting clothing when possible. To reduce risk during outdoor work, the Occupational Safety and Health Administration recommends scheduling frequent rest breaks in shaded or air-conditioned environments. Anyone overcome by heat should be moved to a cool and shaded location. Heat stroke is an emergency. Call 911. Heat statement for counties in New York, Seneca, Southern Cayuga, and Yates. What? Heat index values up to 100 expected. Where? A portion of central New York. When? From 11 a.m. this morning to 8 p.m. this evening. Impacts. Hot temperatures and high humidity may cause heat illnesses. Drink plenty of fluids, stay in an air-conditioned room, stay out of the sun, and check up on relatives and neighbors. Take extra precautions when outside. Wear lightweight and loose-fitting clothing. Try to limit strenuous activities to early morning or evening. Take action when you see symptoms of heat exhaustion and heat stroke. Heat statement for counties in New York, Niagara, and Orleans. What? Heat index values as high as 105 expected. Where? Niagara, Orleans, Monroe, Wayne, Northern Cayuga, Oswego, Livingston, and Ontario counties. When? From 11 a.m. this morning to 8 p.m. this evening. Impacts. Hot temperatures and high humidity may cause heat-related illnesses to occur. Drink plenty of fluids, stay in an air-conditioned room, stay out of the sun, and check up on relatives and neighbors. Young children and pets should never be left unattended in vehicles under any circumstances. This is especially true during hot weather when car interiors can reach lethal temperatures in a matter of minutes. Take extra precautions if you work or spend time outside. When possible, reschedule strenuous activities to early morning or evening. Know the signs and symptoms of heat exhaustion and heat stroke. Wear lightweight and loose-fitting clothing when possible. To reduce risk during outdoor work, the Occupational Safety and Health Administration recommends scheduling frequent rest breaks in shaded or air-conditioned environments. Anyone overcome by heat should be moved to a cool and shaded location. Heat stroke is an emergency. Call 911. The nearshore

marine forecast. 4. The Niagara River to Hamlin Beach along Lake Ontario. Overnight, southwest winds 10 to 15 knots. Mainly clear. Waves 1 to 3 feet. Tuesday, southwest winds 15 to 20 knots. Mostly sunny. Waves 1 to 3 feet building to 2 to 4 feet. Tuesday night, west winds 15 to 20 knots diminishing to 10 to 15 knots. Mainly clear. Waves 2 to 4 feet subsiding to 1 to 3 feet. Wednesday, northwest winds 5 to 10 knots becoming west. Mostly sunny. Waves 1 to 3 feet subsiding to 1 foot or less. Wednesday night, northwest winds 5 to 10 knots becoming west. Partly to mostly cloudy. Waves 1 to 2 feet. Thursday, west winds 5 to 15 knots becoming north. Partly cloudy. Waves 1 to 3 feet. Friday, north winds 10 knots or less becoming northwest. A chance of showers Friday night. Waves 1 foot or less. Saturday, southeast winds 5 to 15 knots becoming north. Showers likely during the day, then showers likely with a chance of thunderstorm Saturday night. Waves 2 feet or less. Winds and waves higher in and near thunderstorms. The Nearshore Marine Forecast, 4, Hamlin Beach to Mexico Bay. Overnight, southwest winds 10 to 15 knots. Mainly clear. Waves 2 feet or less. Tuesday, southwest winds 15 to 20 knots becoming west. Mostly sunny. Waves 1 to 3 feet building to 3 to 5 feet. Waves occasionally around 6 feet. Tuesday night, west winds 15 to 20 knots. Mainly clear. Waves 3 to 6 feet. Waves occasionally around 7 feet. Wednesday, northwest winds 5 to 15 knots becoming west. Sunny. Waves 3 to 5 feet subsiding to 1 to 3 feet. Waves occasionally around 6 feet. Wednesday night, west winds 5 to 15 knots. Partly cloudy. Waves occasionally around 6 feet. Wednesday night, west winds 5 to 15 knots. Partly cloudy. Waves 2 to 4 feet subsiding to 1 to 3 feet. Thursday, west winds 10 to 15 knots becoming north. Partly cloudy. Waves 1 to 3 feet building to 2 to 4 feet, then subsiding to 1 to 3 feet. Friday, north winds 10 knots or less becoming southwest. A chance of showers Friday night. Waves 2 feet or less. Saturday, south winds 5 to 10 knots becoming northeast. Showers likely with a chance of thunderstorms during the day, then a chance of showers and thunderstorms Saturday night. Waves 2 feet or less. Winds and waves higher in and near thunderstorms. The water temperature off Rochester is 50 degrees. Heat statement for counties in New York, Allegheny, Cattaraugus, Chautauqua, Genesee, Northern Erie, Southern Erie, and Wyoming. What heat index values in the mid to upper 90s expected? Where, Erie, Jefferson, Lewis, Genesee, Wyoming, Chautauqua, Cattaraugus, and Allegheny counties. When, from 11 a.m. this morning to 8 p.m. this evening. Impacts, hot temperatures and high humidity may cause heat-related illnesses to occur. Drink plenty of fluids, stay in an air-conditioned room, stay out of the sun, and check up on relatives and neighbors. Young children and pets should never be left unattended in vehicles under any circumstances. This is especially true during hot weather when car interiors can reach lethal temperatures in a matter of minutes. Take extra precautions if you work or spend time outside. When possible, reschedule strenuous activities to early morning or evening. Know the signs and symptoms of heat exhaustion and heat stroke. Wear lightweight and loose-fitting clothing when possible. To reduce risk during outdoor work, the Occupational Safety and Health Administration recommends scheduling frequent rest breaks in shaded or air-conditioned environments. Anyone overcome by heat should be moved to a cool and shaded location. Heat stroke is an emergency. Call 911. The 3 a.m. weather at Rochester, it was mostly cloudy. The temperature was 67 degrees Fahrenheit or 19 degrees Celsius, the dew point 52 and the relative humidity 58%. The wind was southwest at 9 miles an hour. The pressure was 30.09 inches and steady. Repeating at Rochester, it was mostly cloudy, temperature 67 degrees.

degrees. Around the region at 3 a.m. it was clear, with a temperature of 67 at Erie, 63 at Elmira, and 68 at Binghamton. It was partly cloudy, with a temperature of 70 at Buffalo, 72 at Niagara Falls, 75 at Toronto, and 72 at Watertown. At Syracuse, it was cloudy, with a temperature of 76. At Oswego, winds were southwest at 6 knots, with a temperature of 77 degrees. The Central Lake Ontario buoy winds were southwest at 16 knots, with a temperature of 75 degrees, and the waves were 3 feet. The forecast for the Genesee Valley and Northern Finger Lakes, including Rochester, Geneseo, Canandaigua, Newark, and Fairhaven. Overnight, mainly clear. Lows in the upper 60s. Southwest winds 5 to 10 miles an hour. Tuesday, mostly sunny. More humid with highs ranging from around 90 on the hilltops to the mid-90s across the lower elevations. Southwest winds 10 to 20 miles an hour, becoming west with gusts up to 30 miles an hour. Heat index values up to 105. Tuesday night, mainly clear. Very warm and muggy with lows in the mid-70s. West winds 10 to 20 miles an hour with gusts up to 35 miles an hour in the evening. Wednesday, mostly sunny. Humid with highs ranging from the mid-80s on the hilltops to around 90 across the lower elevations. West winds 10 to 15 miles an hour, becoming northwest 5 to 10 miles an hour. Wednesday night, mostly cloudy. Lows ranging from the mid-60s inland to the lower 70s along the lake shore. Northwest winds 5 to 10 miles an hour, becoming light. The forecast for the Southern Finger Lakes, including Tinian, Seneca Falls, and Auburn. Overnight, mainly clear. Lows in the upper 60s. Light southwest winds. Tuesday, mostly sunny. Humid with highs in the mid-90s. Southwest winds 5 to 10 miles an hour, becoming west 10 to 15 miles an hour. Heat index values up to 105. Tuesday night, mainly clear. Very warm and muggy with lows in the mid-70s. West winds 10 to 15 miles an hour with gusts up to 30 miles an hour in the evening. Wednesday, mostly sunny. Humid with highs in the upper 80s. Northwest winds 10 to 15 miles an hour. Wednesday night, partly to mostly cloudy. Lows in the mid-60s. Northwest winds 10 miles an hour or less. And now the extended forecast. Thursday, partly cloudy. Highs in the mid-80s. Friday, partly cloudy. A 30% chance of showers. Highs in the lower 80s. Lows in the mid-60s. Saturday, mostly cloudy. Showers likely. Highs in the mid-80s. Lows in the lower 60s. Chance of rain 60%. Sunday, mostly cloudy. A 50% chance of showers. Highs in the lower 80s. Lows in the mid-60s. Monday, mostly cloudy. A chance of showers. Highs in the lower 80s. Lows in the mid-60s. Chance of rain 40%. 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Heat statement for counties in New York, Livingston, Monroe, Northern Cayuga, Ontario, Orleans and Wayne. What? Heat index values as high as 105 expected. Where? Niagara, Orleans, Monroe, Wayne, Northern Cayuga, Oswego, Livingston, and Ontario counties. When? From 11 a.m. this morning to 8 p.m. this evening. Impacts, hot temperatures and high humidity may cause heat-related illnesses to occur. Drink plenty of fluids, stay in an air-conditioned room, stay out of the sun, and check up on relatives and neighbors. Young children and pets should never be left unattended in vehicles under any circumstances. This is especially true during hot weather when car interiors can reach lethal temperatures in a matter of minutes. Take extra precautions if you work or spend time outside. 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Know the signs and symptoms of heat exhaustion and heat stroke. Wear lightweight and loose-fitting clothing when possible. To reduce risk during outdoor work,
The Occupational Safety and Health Administration recommends scheduling frequent rest breaks in shaded or air-conditioned environments. Anyone overcome by heat should be moved to a cool and shaded location. Heat stroke is an emergency. Call 911. Heat statement for counties in New York, Genesee, and Wyoming. What? Heat index values in the mid to upper 90s expected. Where? Erie, Jefferson, Lewis, Genesee, Wyoming, Chautauqua, Cattaraugus, and Allegheny counties. When? From 11 a.m. this morning to 8 p.m. this evening. Impacts: hot temperatures and high humidity may cause heat-related illnesses to occur. Drink plenty of fluids, stay in an air-conditioned room, stay out of the sun, and check up on relatives and neighbors. Young children and pets should never be left unattended in vehicles under any circumstances. This is especially true during hot weather when car interiors can reach lethal temperatures in a matter of minutes. Take extra precautions if you work or spend time outside. 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Know the signs and symptoms of heat exhaustion and heat stroke. Wear lightweight and loose-fitting clothing when possible. To reduce risk during outdoor work, the Occupational Safety and Health Administration recommends scheduling frequent rest breaks in shaded or air-conditioned environments. Anyone overcome by heat should be moved to a cool and shaded location. Heat stroke is an emergency. Call 911. Heat statement for counties in New York, Seneca, Southern Cayuga, and Yates. What? Heat index values up to 100 expected. Where? A portion of central New York. When? From 11 a.m. this morning to 8 p.m. this evening. Impacts: hot temperatures and high humidity may cause heat illnesses. Drink plenty of fluids, stay in an air-conditioned room, stay out of the sun, and check up on relatives and neighbors. Take extra precautions when outside. Wear lightweight and loose-fitting clothing. Try to limit strenuous activities to early morning or evening. Take action when you see symptoms of heat exhaustion and heat stroke. Heat statement for counties in New York, Niagara, and Orleans. What? Heat index values as high as 105 expected. Where? Niagara, Orleans, Monroe, Wayne, Northern Cayuga, Oswego, Livingston, and Ontario counties. When? From 11 a.m. this morning to 8 p.m. this evening. Impacts: hot temperatures and high humidity may cause heat-related illnesses to occur. Drink plenty of fluids, stay in an air-conditioned room, stay out of the sun, and check up on relatives and neighbors. Young children and pets should never be left unattended in vehicles under any circumstances. This is especially true during hot weather when car interiors can reach lethal temperatures in a matter of minutes. Take extra precautions if you work or spend time outside. 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Know the signs and symptoms of heat exhaustion and heat stroke. Wear lightweight and loose-fitting clothing when possible. To reduce risk during outdoor work, the Occupational Safety and Health Administration recommends scheduling frequent rest breaks in shaded or air-conditioned environments. Anyone overcome by heat should be moved to a cool and shaded location. Heat stroke is an emergency. Call 911. Heat statement for counties in New York, Allegheny, Cattaraugus, Chautauqua, Genesee, Northern Erie, Southern Erie, and Wyoming. What? Heat index values in the mid to upper 90s expected. Where? Erie, Jefferson, Lewis, Genesee, Wyoming, Chautauqua, Cattaraugus, and Allegheny counties. When? From 11 a.m. this morning to 8 p.m. this evening. Impacts: hot temperatures and high humidity may cause heat-related illnesses to occur. Drink plenty of fluids, stay in an air-conditioned room, stay out of the sun, and check up on relatives and neighbors. Young children and pets should never be left unattended in vehicles under any circumstances. This is especially true during hot weather when car interiors can reach lethal temperatures in a matter of minutes. Take extra precautions if you work or spend time outside. 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Know the signs and symptoms of heat exhaustion and heat stroke. Wear lightweight and loose-fitting clothing when possible. To reduce risk during outdoor work, the Occupational Safety and Health Administration recommends scheduling frequent rest breaks in shaded or air-conditioned environments. Anyone overcome by heat should be moved to a cool and shaded location. Heat stroke is an emergency.
call 911.

Rochester, New York climate summary for yesterday, July 13, 2026. Yesterday's high temperature of 88 degrees occurred at 4:20 p.m. Yesterday's low temperature of 60 degrees occurred at 4:28 a.m. No precipitation fell yesterday, which leaves the monthly total at 1.23 inches. The total precipitation for the year still stands at 24.53 inches. There were no heating degree days yesterday. This leaves the monthly total at zero. The yearly total since July 1st is zero. There were 9 cooling degree days yesterday. This brings the monthly total to 135. The yearly total since January 1st is 292. Yesterday the maximum wind observed was 17 miles an hour from the west. The highest wind gust observed was 23 miles per hour from the west, which occurred at 3:55 p.m. Yesterday the average wind speed was 7 miles per hour. The record high for today is 97, which occurred in 1952, and the record low is 48, which occurred in 1888. Sunrise today is at 5:44 a.m. and sunset is at 8:49 p.m. The 3 a.m. weather at Rochester, it was mostly cloudy. The temperature was 67 degrees Fahrenheit or 19 degrees Celsius, the dew point 52 and the relative humidity 58%. The wind was southwest at 9 miles an hour. The pressure was 30.09 inches and steady. Repeating at Rochester, it was mostly cloudy, temperature 67 degrees. Around the region at 3 a.m. it was clear, with a temperature of 67 at Erie, 63 at Elmira, and 68 at Binghamton. It was partly cloudy, with a temperature of 70 at Buffalo, 72 at Niagara Falls, 75 at Toronto, and 72 at Watertown. At Syracuse, it was cloudy, with a temperature of 76. At Oswego, winds were southwest at 6 knots, with a temperature of 77 degrees. The Central Lake Ontario buoy winds were southwest at 60 knots, with a temperature of 75 degrees, and the waves were 3 feet. The forecast for the Genesee Valley and Northern Finger Lakes, including Rochester, Geneseo, Canandaigua, Newark, and Fairhaven. Overnight, mainly clear. Lows in the upper 60s. Southwest winds 5 to 10 miles an hour. Tuesday, mostly sunny. More humid with highs ranging from around 90 on the hilltops to the mid-90s across the lower elevations. Southwest winds 10 to 20 miles an hour, becoming west with gusts up to 30 miles an hour. Heat index values up to 105. Tuesday night, mainly clear. Very warm and muggy with lows in the mid-70s. West winds 10 to 20 miles an hour with gusts up to 35 miles an hour in the evening. Wednesday, mostly sunny. Humid with highs ranging from the mid-80s on the hilltops to around 90 across the lower elevations. West winds 10 to 15 miles an hour, becoming northwest 5 to 10 miles an hour. Wednesday night, mostly cloudy. Lows ranging from the mid-60s inland to the lower 70s along the lake shore. Northwest winds 5 to 10 miles an hour, becoming light. The forecast for the Southern Finger Lakes, including Pinyan, Seneca Falls, and Auburn. Overnight, mainly clear. Lows in the upper 60s. Light southwest winds. Tuesday, mostly sunny. Humid with highs in the mid-90s. Southwest winds 5 to 10 miles an hour, becoming west 10 to 15 miles an hour. Heat index values up to 105. Tuesday night, mainly clear. Very warm and muggy with lows in the mid-70s. West winds 10 to 15 miles an hour with gusts up to 30 miles an hour in the evening. Wednesday, mostly sunny. Humid with highs in the upper 80s. Northwest winds 10 to 15 miles an hour. Wednesday night, partly to mostly cloudy. Lows in the mid-60s. Northwest winds 10 miles an hour or less. And now the extended forecast. Thursday, partly cloudy. Highs in the mid-80s. Friday, partly cloudy. A 30% chance of showers. Highs in the lower 80s. Lows in the mid-60s. Saturday, mostly cloudy. Showers likely. Highs in the mid-80s. Lows in the lower 60s. Chance of rain 60%. Sunday, mostly cloudy. A 50% chance of showers. Highs in the lower 80s. Lows in the mid-60s.

Beans, Monroe, Wayne, Northern Cayuga, Oswego, Livingston, and Ontario counties. When, from 11 a.m. this morning to 8 p.m. this evening. Impacts, hot temperatures and high humidity may cause heat-related illnesses to occur. Drink plenty of fluids, stay in an air-conditioned room, stay out of the sun, and check up on relatives and neighbors. Young children and pets should never be left unattended in vehicles under any circumstances. This is especially true during hot weather when car interiors can reach lethal temperatures in a matter of minutes. Take extra precautions if you work or spend time outside. When possible, reschedule strenuous activities to early morning or evening. Know the signs and symptoms of heat exhaustion and heat stroke. Wear lightweight and loose-fitting clothing when possible. To reduce risk during outdoor work, the Occupational Safety and Health Administration recommends scheduling frequent rest breaks in shaded or air-conditioned environments. Anyone overcome by heat should be moved to a cool and shaded location. Heat stroke is an emergency. Call 911. Heat statement for counties in New York, Genesee, and Wyoming. What? Heat index values in the mid to upper 90s expected. Where? Erie, Jefferson, Lewis, Genesee, Wyoming, Chautauqua, Cattaraugus, and Allegheny counties. When? From 11 a.m. this morning to 8 p.m. this evening. Impacts, hot temperatures and high humidity may cause heat-related illnesses to occur. Drink plenty of fluids, stay in an air-conditioned room, stay out of the sun, and check up on relatives and neighbors. Young children and pets should never be left unattended in vehicles under any circumstances. This is especially true during hot weather when car interiors can reach lethal temperatures in a matter of minutes. Take extra precautions if you work or spend time outside. 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Know the signs and symptoms of heat exhaustion and heat stroke. Wear lightweight and loose-fitting clothing when possible. To reduce risk during outdoor work, the Occupational Safety and Health Administration recommends scheduling frequent rest breaks in shaded or air-conditioned environments. Anyone overcome by heat should be moved to a cool and shaded location. Heat stroke is an emergency. Call 911. Heat statement for counties in New York, Seneca, Southern Cayuga, and Yates. What? Heat index values up to 100 expected. Where? A portion of central New York. When? From 11 a.m. this morning to 8 p.m. this evening. Impacts, hot temperatures and high humidity may cause heat illnesses. Drink plenty of fluids, stay in an air-conditioned room, stay out of the sun, and check up on relatives and neighbors. Take extra precautions when outside. Wear lightweight and loose-fitting clothing. Try to limit strenuous activities to early morning or evening. Take action when you see symptoms of heat exhaustion and heat stroke. Heat statement for counties in New York, Niagara, and Orleans. What? Heat index values as high as 105 expected. Where? Niagara, Orleans, Monroe, Wayne, Northern Cayuga, Oswego, Livingston, and Ontario counties. When? From 11 a.m. this morning to 8 p.m. this evening. Impacts, hot temperatures and high humidity may cause heat-related illnesses to occur. Drink plenty of fluids, stay in an air-conditioned room, stay out of the sun, and check up on relatives and neighbors. Young children and pets should never be left unattended in vehicles under any circumstances. This is especially true during hot weather when car interiors can reach lethal temperatures in a matter of minutes. Take extra precautions if you work or spend time outside. When possible, reschedule strenuous activities to early morning or evening. Know the signs and symptoms of heat exhaustion and heat stroke. Wear lightweight and loose-fitting clothing when possible. To reduce risk during outdoor work, the Occupational Safety and Health Administration recommends scheduling frequent rest breaks in shaded or air-conditioned environments. Anyone overcome by heat should be moved to a cool and shaded location. Heat stroke is an emergency. Call 911. Heat statement for counties in New York, Allegheny, Cattaraugus, Chautauqua, Genesee, Northern Erie, Southern Erie, and Wyoming. What? Heat index values in the mid to upper 90s expected. Where? Erie, Jefferson, Lewis, Genesee, Wyoming, Chautauqua, Cattaraugus, and Allegheny counties. When? From 11 a.m. this morning to 8 p.m. this evening. Impacts, hot temperatures and high humidity may cause

cause heat-related illnesses to occur. Drink plenty of fluids, stay in an air-conditioned room, stay out of the sun, and check up on relatives and neighbors. Young children and pets should never be left unattended in vehicles under any circumstances. This is especially true during hot weather when car interiors can reach lethal temperatures in a matter of minutes. Take extra precautions if you work or spend time outside. 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Know the signs and symptoms of heat exhaustion and heat stroke. Wear lightweight and loose-fitting clothing when possible. To reduce risk during outdoor work, the Occupational Safety and Health Administration recommends scheduling frequent rest breaks in shaded or air-conditioned environments. Anyone overcome by heat should be moved to a cool and shaded location. Heat stroke is an emergency. Call 911. The 3 a.m. weather at Rochester, it was mostly cloudy. The temperature was 67 degrees Fahrenheit or 19 degrees Celsius, the dew point 52 and the relative humidity 58%. The wind was southwest at 9 miles an hour. The pressure was 30.09 inches and steady. Repeating at Rochester, it was mostly cloudy, temperature 67 degrees. Around the region at 3 a.m. it was clear, with a temperature of 67 at Erie, 63 at Elmira, and 68 at Binghamton. It was partly cloudy, with a temperature of 70 at Buffalo, 72 at Niagara Falls, 75 at Toronto, and 72 at Watertown. At Syracuse, it was cloudy, with a temperature of 76. At Oswego, winds were southwest at 6 knots, with a temperature of 77 degrees. The Central Lake Ontario buoy winds were southwest at 60 knots, with a temperature of 75 degrees, and the waves were 3 feet. The forecast for the Genesee Valley and Northern Finger Lakes, including Rochester, Geneseo, Canandaigua, Newark, and Fairhaven. Overnight, mainly clear. Lows in the upper 60s. Southwest winds 5 to 10 miles an hour. Tuesday, mostly sunny. More humid with highs ranging from around 90 on the hilltops to the mid-90s across the lower elevations. Southwest winds 10 to 20 miles an hour, becoming west with gusts up to 30 miles an hour. Heat index values up to 105. Tuesday night, mainly clear. Very warm and muggy with lows in the mid-70s. West winds 10 to 20 miles an hour with gusts up to 35 miles an hour in the evening. Wednesday, mostly sunny. Humid with highs ranging from the mid-80s on the hilltops to around 90 across the lower elevations. West winds 10 to 15 miles an hour, becoming northwest 5 to 10 miles an hour. Wednesday night, mostly cloudy. Lows ranging from the mid-60s inland to the lower 70s along the lake shore. Northwest winds 5 to 10 miles an hour, becoming light. The forecast for the Southern Finger Lakes, including Tinian, Seneca Falls, and Auburn. Overnight, mainly clear. Lows in the upper 60s. Light southwest winds. Tuesday, mostly sunny. Humid with highs in the mid-90s. Southwest winds 5 to 10 miles an hour, becoming west 10 to 15 miles an hour. Heat index values up to 105. Tuesday night, mainly clear. Very warm and muggy with lows in the mid-70s. West winds 10 to 15 miles an hour with gusts up to 30 miles an hour in the evening. Wednesday, mostly sunny. Humid with highs in the upper 80s. Northwest winds 10 to 15 miles an hour. Wednesday night, partly to mostly cloudy. Lows in the mid-60s. Northwest winds 10 miles an hour or less. And now the extended forecast. Thursday, partly cloudy. Highs in the mid-80s. Friday, partly cloudy. A 30% chance of showers. Highs in the lower 80s. Lows in the mid-60s. Saturday, mostly cloudy. Showers likely. Highs in the mid-80s. Lows in the lower 60s. Chance of rain 60%. Sunday, mostly cloudy. A 50% chance of showers. Highs in the lower 80s. Lows in the mid-60s. Monday, mostly cloudy. A chance of showers. Highs in the lower 80s. Lows in the mid-60s. Chance of rain 40%. Open lake forecast, 4, the Niagara River to Hamlin Beach beyond 5 miles from shore. Overnight,

southwest winds 15 to 20 knots. Waves 1 to 3 feet building to 2 to 4 feet. Tuesday, southwest winds 15 to 20 knots. Waves 2 to 4 feet building to 3 to 5 feet. Tuesday night, west winds 15 to 20 knots diminishing to 10 to 15 knots. Waves 3 to 5 feet subsiding to 2 to 4 feet. Wednesday, northwest winds 5 to 10 knots becoming west. Waves 1 to 3 feet subsiding to 1 foot or less. Wednesday night, northwest winds 5 to 15 knots becoming west. Waves 1 to 2 feet. Thursday, west winds 5 to 15 knots becoming north. Waves 1 to 3 feet. Friday, north winds 5 to 10 knots. A chance of showers Friday night. Waves 1 foot or less. Saturday, southeast winds 10 to 15 knots becoming north. Showers likely during the day, then a chance of showers and thunderstorms Saturday night. Waves 2 feet or less. Winds and waves higher and near thunderstorms. Open lake forecast, 4, Hamlin Beach to Mexico Bay beyond 5 miles from shore. Overnight, southwest winds 10 to 15 knots increasing to 15 to 20 knots. Waves 1 to 3 feet. Tuesday, southwest winds 15 to 20 knots becoming west. Waves 2 to 4 feet building to 3 to 6 feet. Tuesday night, west winds 15 to 20 knots. Waves 4 to 7 feet subsiding to 3 to 6 feet. Waves occasionally around 9 feet. Wednesday, northwest winds 5 to 15 knots becoming west. Waves 3 to 5 feet subsiding to 1 to 3 feet. Wednesday night, west winds 5 to 15 knots. Waves 2 to 4 feet subsiding to 1 to 3 feet. Thursday, west winds 15 to 20 knots becoming north 10 to 15 knots. Waves 1 to 3 feet building to 2 to 4 feet, then subsiding to 1 to 3 feet. Friday, north winds 5 to 10 knots becoming southwest. A chance of showers Friday night. Waves 2 feet or less. Saturday, south winds 5 to 15 knots becoming northeast. A chance of showers and thunderstorms. Waves 2 feet or less. Winds and waves higher and near thunderstorms. Open lake forecast, 4, the Niagara River to Hamlin Beach beyond 5 miles from shore. Today, southwest winds 15 to 20 knots. Waves 2 to 4 feet building to 3 to 5 feet. Tonight, southwest winds 15 to 20 knots becoming west. Waves 3 to 6 feet subsiding to 2 to 4 feet. Wednesday, west winds 15 to 20 knots diminishing to 5 to 15 knots. Waves 2 to 4 feet subsiding to 1 to 3 feet. Wednesday night, northwest winds 5 to 15 knots becoming west. Waves 1 to 2 feet. Thursday, west winds 5 to 15 knots becoming north. Waves 1 to 3 feet. Friday, northeast winds 10 knots or less. A chance of showers Friday night. Waves 2 feet or less. Saturday, east winds 5 to 15 knots becoming north. A chance of showers. Waves 2 feet or less. Open lake forecast, 4, Hamlin Beach to Mexico Bay beyond 5 miles from shore. Today, southwest winds 15 to 25 knots becoming west. Waves 3 to 6 feet building to 4 to 7 feet. Waves occasionally around 9 feet. Tonight, west winds 15 to 25 knots. Waves 4 to 7 feet subsiding to 3 to 6 feet. Waves occasionally around 9 feet. Wednesday, west winds 15 to 20 knots diminishing to 10 to 15 knots. Waves 3 to 5 feet subsiding to 1 to 3 feet. Wednesday night, west winds 15 to 20 knots diminishing to 5 to 15 knots. Waves 2 to 4 feet subsiding to 1 to 3 feet. Thursday, west winds 5 to 10 knots becoming north 10 to 15 knots. Waves 2 feet or less building to 2 to 4 feet. Friday, north winds 5 to 15 knots becoming south. A chance of showers Friday night. Waves 2 feet or less. Saturday, south winds 5 to 15 knots becoming west. A chance of showers. Waves 2 feet or less. 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KHA 53 operates on a frequency of 162.40 MHz.

guaranteed statement for counties in New York, Livingston, Monroe, Northern Cayuga, Ontario, Orleans, and Wayne. What heat index values as high as 105 expected? Where? Niagara, Orleans, Monroe, Wayne, Northern Cayuga, Oswego, Livingston, and Ontario counties. When? From 11 a.m. this morning to 8 p.m. this evening. Impacts: hot temperatures and high humidity may cause heat-related illnesses to occur. Drink plenty of fluids, stay in an air-conditioned room, stay out of the sun, and check up on relatives and neighbors. Young children and pets should never be left unattended in vehicles under any circumstances. This is especially true during hot weather when car interiors can reach lethal temperatures in a matter of minutes. Take extra precautions if you work or spend time outside. When possible, reschedule strenuous activities to early morning or evening. Know the signs and symptoms of heat exhaustion and heat stroke. Wear lightweight and loose-fitting clothing when possible. To reduce risk during outdoor work, the Occupational Safety and Health Administration recommends scheduling frequent rest breaks in shaded or air-conditioned environments. Anyone overcome by heat should be moved to a cool and shaded location. Heat stroke is an emergency. Call 911. Heat statement for counties in New York, Genesee, and Wyoming. What heat index values in the mid to upper 90s expected? Where? Erie, Jefferson, Lewis, Genesee, Wyoming, Chautauqua, Cattaraugus, and Allegheny counties. When? From 11 a.m. this morning to 8 p.m. this evening. Impacts: hot temperatures and high humidity may cause heat-related illnesses to occur. Drink plenty of fluids, stay in an air-conditioned room, stay out of the sun, and check up on relatives and neighbors. Young children and pets should never be left unattended in vehicles under any circumstances. This is especially true during hot weather when car interiors can reach lethal temperatures in a matter of minutes. Take extra precautions if you work or spend time outside. 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Know the signs and symptoms of heat exhaustion and heat stroke. Wear lightweight and loose-fitting clothing when possible. To reduce risk during outdoor work, the Occupational Safety and Health Administration recommends scheduling frequent rest breaks in shaded or air-conditioned environments. Anyone overcome by heat should be moved to a cool and shaded location. Heat stroke is an emergency. Call 911. Heat statement for counties in New York, Seneca, Southern Cayuga, and Yates. What heat index values up to 100 expected? Where? A portion of central New York. When? From 11 a.m. this morning to 8 p.m. this evening. Impacts: hot temperatures and high humidity may cause heat illnesses. Drink plenty of fluids, stay in an air-conditioned room, stay out of the sun, and check up on relatives and neighbors. Take extra precautions when outside. Wear lightweight and loose-fitting clothing. Try to limit strenuous activities to early morning or evening. Take action when you see symptoms of heat exhaustion and heat stroke. Heat statement for counties in New York, Niagara, and Orleans. What heat index values as high as 105 expected? Where? Niagara, Orleans, Monroe, Wayne, Northern Cayuga, Oswego, Livingston, and Ontario counties. When? From 11 a.m. this morning to 8 p.m. this evening. Impacts: hot temperatures and high humidity may cause heat-related illnesses to occur. Drink plenty of fluids, stay in an air-conditioned room, stay out of the sun, and check up on relatives and neighbors. Young children and pets should never be left unattended in vehicles under any circumstances. This is especially true during hot weather when car interiors can reach lethal temperatures in a matter of minutes. Take extra precautions if you work or spend time outside. 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Know the signs and symptoms of heat exhaustion and heat stroke. Wear lightweight and loose-fitting clothing when possible. To reduce risk during outdoor work, the Occupational Safety and Health Administration recommends scheduling frequent rest breaks in shaded or air-conditioned environments. Anyone overcome by heat should be moved to a cool and shaded location. Heat stroke is an emergency. Call 911. Heat statement for counties in New York, Allegheny, Cattaraugus, Chautauqua, Genesee, Northern Erie, Southern Erie, and Wyoming. What heat index values in the mid to upper 90s expected?

Jefferson, Lewis, Genesee, Wyoming, Chautauqua, Cattaraugus, and Allegheny counties. When, from 11 a.m. this morning to 8 p.m. this evening. Impacts, hot temperatures and high humidity may cause heat-related illnesses to occur. Drink plenty of fluids, stay in an air-conditioned room, stay out of the sun, and check up on relatives and neighbors. Young children and pets should never be left unattended in vehicles under any circumstances. This is especially true during hot weather when car interiors can reach lethal temperatures in a matter of minutes. Take extra precautions if you work or spend time outside. When possible, reschedule strenuous activities to early morning or evening. Know the signs and symptoms of heat exhaustion and heat stroke. Wear lightweight and loose-fitting clothing when possible. To reduce risk during outdoor work, the Occupational Safety and Health Administration recommends scheduling frequent rest breaks in shaded or air-conditioned environments. Anyone overcome by heat should be moved to a cool and shaded location. Heat stroke is an emergency. Call 911. The 4 a.m. weather at Rochester, it was partly cloudy. The temperature was 68 degrees Fahrenheit or 20 degrees Celsius, the dew point 53 and the relative humidity 58%. The wind was southwest at 9 miles an hour. The pressure was 30.09 inches and steady. Repeating at Rochester, it was partly cloudy, temperature 68 degrees. Around the region at 4 a.m. at Elmira, fog was reported, with a temperature of 62. It was clear, with a temperature of 66 at Erie, 71 at Niagara Falls, 67 at Binghamton, and 72 at Watertown. It was partly cloudy, with a temperature of 71 at Buffalo, and 75 at Toronto. At Syracuse, it was mostly cloudy, with a temperature of 76. At Oswego, winds were southwest at 8 knots, with a temperature of 76 degrees. The Central Lake Ontario buoy winds were southwest at 60 knots, with a temperature of 75 degrees, and the waves were 3 feet. The forecast for the Genesee Valley and Northern Finger Lakes, including Rochester, Geneseo, Canandaigua, Newark, and Fairhaven. Today, mostly sunny. Highs ranging from around 90 on the hilltops to the mid-90s across the lower elevations. Southwest winds 10 to 20 miles an hour, becoming west with gusts up to 30 miles an hour. Heat index values up to 105. Tonight, mainly clear. Muggy with lows in the mid-70s. West winds 10 to 20 miles an hour with gusts up to 35 miles an hour in the evening. Wednesday, mostly sunny. Humid with highs ranging from the mid-80s on the hilltops to around 90 across the lower elevations. West winds 10 to 15 miles an hour, becoming northwest. Wednesday night, mostly cloudy. Lows ranging from the mid-60s inland to the lower 70s along the lake shore. Northwest winds 5 to 10 miles an hour, becoming light. Thursday, mostly sunny. Highs ranging from the lower 80s on the hilltops to the mid-80s across the lower elevations. Light winds, becoming west 10 to 15 miles an hour. The forecast for the Southern Finger Lakes, including Tenyan, Seneca Falls, and Auburn. Today, mostly sunny. Highs in the mid-90s. Southwest winds 5 to 10 miles an hour, becoming west 10 to 15 miles an hour. Heat index values up to 105. Tonight, mainly clear. Muggy with lows in the mid-70s. West winds 10 to 15 miles an hour with gusts up to 30 miles an hour in the evening. Wednesday, mostly sunny. Humid with highs in the upper 80s. West winds 10 to 15 miles an hour, becoming northwest. Wednesday night, partly to mostly cloudy. Lows in the mid-60s. Northwest winds 10 miles an hour or less. Thursday, mostly sunny. Highs in the mid-80s. Light winds, becoming west 5 to 10 miles an hour. And now the extended forecast. Friday, partly cloudy. A 30% chance of showers. Highs in the lower 80s. Lows in the mid-60s. Saturday, mostly cloudy. Showers likely. Highs in the mid-80s. Lows in the lower 60s. Chance of rain 60%. Sunday, mostly cloudy. A 50% chance of showers. Highs in the lower 80s. Lows in the mid-60s. Monday, mostly cloudy.

a chance of showers. Highs in the lower 80s. Lows in the mid 60s. Chance of rain 40%. The Rochester, New York climate summary for yesterday, July 13, 2026. Yesterday's high temperature of 88 degrees occurred at 4:20 p.m. Yesterday's low temperature of 60 degrees occurred at 4:28 a.m. No precipitation fell yesterday, which leaves the monthly total at 1.23 inches. The total precipitation for the year still stands at 24.53 inches. There were no heating degree days yesterday. This leaves the monthly total at zero. The yearly total since July 1st is zero. There were 9 cooling degree days yesterday. This brings the monthly total to 135. The yearly total since January 1st is 292. Yesterday the maximum wind observed was 17 miles an hour from the west. The highest wind gust observed was 23 miles per hour from the west, which occurred at 3:55 p.m. Yesterday the average wind speed was 7 miles per hour. The record high for today is 97, which occurred in 1952, and the record low is 48, which occurred in 1888. Sunrise today is at 5:44 a.m. and sunset is at 8:49 p.m. This is the NOAA Weather Radio KHA 53 in Rochester. 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KHA 53 operates on a frequency of 162.40 MHz. Heat statement for counties in New York, Livingston, Monroe, Northern Cayuga, Ontario, Orleans and Wayne. What? Heat index values as high as 105 expected. Where? Niagara, Orleans, Monroe, Wayne, Northern Cayuga, Oswego, Livingston, and Ontario counties. When? From 11 a.m. this morning to 8 p.m. this evening. Impacts, hot temperatures and high humidity may cause heat-related illnesses to occur. Drink plenty of fluids, stay in an air-conditioned room, stay out of the sun, and check up on relatives and neighbors. Young children and pets should never be left unattended in vehicles under any circumstances. This is especially true during hot weather when car interiors can reach lethal temperatures in a matter of minutes. Take extra precautions if you work or spend time outside. 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Know the signs and symptoms of heat exhaustion and heat stroke. Wear lightweight and loose-fitting clothing when possible. To reduce risk during outdoor work, the Occupational Safety and Health Administration recommends scheduling frequent rest breaks in shaded or air-conditioned environments. Anyone overcome by heat should be moved to a cool and shaded location. Heat stroke is an emergency. Call 911. Heat statement for counties in New York, Genesee, and Wyoming. What? Heat index values in the mid to upper 90s expected. Where? Erie, Jefferson, Lewis, Genesee, Wyoming, Chautauqua, Cattaraugus, and Allegheny counties. When? From 11 a.m. this morning to 8 p.m. this evening. Impacts, hot temperatures and high humidity may cause heat-related illnesses to occur. Drink plenty of fluids, stay in an air-conditioned room, stay out of the sun, and check up on relatives and neighbors. Young children and pets should never be left unattended in vehicles under any circumstances. This is especially true during hot weather when car interiors can reach lethal temperatures in a matter of minutes. Take extra precautions if you work or spend time outside. 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Know the signs and symptoms of heat exhaustion and heat stroke. Wear lightweight and loose-fitting clothing when possible. To reduce risk during outdoor work, the Occupational Safety and Health Administration recommends scheduling frequent rest breaks in shaded or air-conditioned environments. Anyone overcome by heat should be moved to a cool and shaded location. Heat stroke is an emergency. Call 911. Heat statement for counties in New York, Seneca, Southern Cayuga, and Yates. What? Heat index values up to 100 expected. Where? A portion of central New York. When? From 11 a.m. this morning to 8 p.m. this evening. Impacts, hot temperatures and high humidity may cause heat illnesses. Drink plenty of fluids, stay in an air-conditioned room, stay out of the sun, and check up on relatives and neighbors. Take extra precautions when outside. Wear lightweight and loose-fitting clothing. Try to limit strenuous activities to early.

morning or evening. Take action when you see symptoms of heat exhaustion and heat stroke. Heat statement for counties in New York, Niagara, and Orleans. What? Heat index values as high as 105 expected. Where? Niagara, Orleans, Monroe, Wayne, Northern Cayuga, Oswego, Livingston, and Ontario counties. When? From 11 a.m. this morning to 8 p.m. this evening. Impacts: hot temperatures and high humidity may cause heat-related illnesses to occur. Drink plenty of fluids, stay in an air-conditioned room, stay out of the sun, and check up on relatives and neighbors. Young children and pets should never be left unattended in vehicles under any circumstances. This is especially true during hot weather when car interiors can reach lethal temperatures in a matter of minutes. Take extra precautions if you work or spend time outside. 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Know the signs and symptoms of heat exhaustion and heat stroke. Wear lightweight and loose-fitting clothing when possible. To reduce risk during outdoor work, the Occupational Safety and Health Administration recommends scheduling frequent rest breaks in shaded or air-conditioned environments. Anyone overcome by heat should be moved to a cool and shaded location. Heat stroke is an emergency. Call 911. Heat statement for counties in New York, Allegheny, Cattaraugus, Chautauqua, Genesee, Northern Erie, Southern Erie, and Wyoming. What? Heat index values in the mid to upper 90s expected. Where? Erie, Jefferson, Lewis, Genesee, Wyoming, Chautauqua, Cattaraugus, and Allegheny counties. When? From 11 a.m. this morning to 8 p.m. this evening. Impacts: hot temperatures and high humidity may cause heat-related illnesses to occur. Drink plenty of fluids, stay in an air-conditioned room, stay out of the sun, and check up on relatives and neighbors. Young children and pets should never be left unattended in vehicles under any circumstances. This is especially true during hot weather when car interiors can reach lethal temperatures in a matter of minutes. Take extra precautions if you work or spend time outside. 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Know the signs and symptoms of heat exhaustion and heat stroke. Wear lightweight and loose-fitting clothing when possible. To reduce risk during outdoor work, the Occupational Safety and Health Administration recommends scheduling frequent rest breaks in shaded or air-conditioned environments. Anyone overcome by heat should be moved to a cool and shaded location. Heat stroke is an emergency. Call 911. The 4 a.m. weather at Rochester, it was partly cloudy. The temperature was 68 degrees Fahrenheit or 20 degrees Celsius, the dew point 53 and the relative humidity 58%. The wind was southwest at 9 miles an hour. The pressure was 30.09 inches and steady. Repeating at Rochester, it was partly cloudy, temperature 68 degrees. Around the region at 4 a.m. at Elmira, fog was reported, with a temperature of 62. It was clear, with a temperature of 66 at Erie, 71 at Niagara Falls, 67 at Binghamton, and 72 at Watertown. It was partly cloudy, with a temperature of 71 at Buffalo, and 75 at Toronto. At Syracuse, it was mostly cloudy, with a temperature of 76. At Oswego, winds were southwest at 8 knots, with a temperature of 76 degrees. The Central Lake Ontario buoy winds were southwest at 60 knots, with a temperature of 75 degrees, and the waves were 3 feet. The forecast for the Genesee Valley and Northern Finger Lakes, including Rochester, Geneseo, Canandaigua, Newark, and Fairhaven. Today, mostly sunny. Highs ranging from around 90 on the hilltops to the mid-90s across the lower elevations. Southwest winds 10 to 20 miles an hour, becoming west with gusts up to 30 miles an hour. Heat index values up to 105. Tonight, mainly clear. Muggy with lows in the mid-70s. West winds 10 to 20 miles an hour with gusts up to 35 miles an hour in the evening. Wednesday, mostly sunny. Humid with highs ranging from the mid-80s on the hilltops to around 90 across the lower elevations. West winds 10 to 15 miles an hour, becoming northwest. Wednesday night, mostly cloudy. Lows ranging from the mid-60s inland to the lower 70s along the lake shore. Northwest winds 5 to 10 miles an hour, becoming light. Thursday, mostly sunny.

Highs ranging from the lower 80s on the hilltops to the mid 80s across the lower elevations. Light winds becoming west 10 to 15 miles an hour. The forecast for the southern Finger Lakes, including Penyan, Seneca Falls, and Auburn. Today, mostly sunny. Highs in the mid-90s. Southwest winds 5 to 10 miles an hour, becoming west 10 to 15 miles an hour. Heat index values up to 105. Tonight, mainly clear. Muggy with lows in the mid-70s. West winds 10 to 15 miles an hour with gusts up to 30 miles an hour in the evening. Wednesday, mostly sunny. Humid with highs in the upper 80s. West winds 10 to 15 miles an hour, becoming northwest. Wednesday night, partly to mostly cloudy. Lows in the mid-60s. Northwest winds 10 miles an hour or less. Thursday, mostly sunny. Highs in the mid-80s. Light winds, becoming west 5 to 10 miles an hour. And now the extended forecast. Friday, partly cloudy. A 30% chance of showers. Highs in the lower 80s. Lows in the mid-60s. Saturday, mostly cloudy. Showers likely. Highs in the mid-80s. Lows in the lower 60s. Chance of rain 60%. Sunday, mostly cloudy. A 50% chance of showers. Highs in the lower 80s. Lows in the mid-60s. Monday, mostly cloudy. A chance of showers. Highs in the lower 80s. Lows in the mid-60s. Chance of rain 40%. 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KHA 53 operates on a frequency of 162.40 MHz. Heat statement for counties in New York, Livingston, Monroe, Northern Cayuga, Ontario, Orleans and Wayne. What? Heat index values as high as 105 expected. Where? Niagara, Orleans, Monroe, Wayne, Northern Cayuga, Oswego, Livingston, and Ontario counties. When? From 11 a.m. this morning to 8 p.m. this evening. Impacts, hot temperatures and high humidity may cause heat-related illnesses to occur. Drink plenty of fluids, stay in an air-conditioned room, stay out of the sun, and check up on relatives and neighbors. Young children and pets should never be left unattended in vehicles under any circumstances. This is especially true during hot weather when car interiors can reach lethal temperatures in a matter of minutes. Take extra precautions if you work or spend time outside. 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Know the signs and symptoms of heat exhaustion and heat stroke. Wear lightweight and loose-fitting clothing when possible. To reduce risk during outdoor work, the Occupational Safety and Health Administration recommends scheduling frequent rest breaks in shaded or air-conditioned environments. Anyone overcome by heat should be moved to a cool and shaded location. Heat stroke is an emergency. Call 911. Heat statement for counties in New York, Genesee, and Wyoming. What? Heat index values in the mid to upper 90s expected. Where? Erie, Jefferson, Lewis, Genesee, Wyoming, Chautauqua, Cattaraugus, and Allegheny counties. When? From 11 a.m. this morning to 8 p.m. this evening. Impacts, hot temperatures and high humidity may cause heat-related illnesses to occur. Drink plenty of fluids, stay in an air-conditioned room, stay out of the sun, and check up on relatives and neighbors. Young children and pets should never be left unattended in vehicles under any circumstances. This is especially true during hot weather when car interiors can reach lethal temperatures in a matter of minutes. Take extra precautions if you work or spend time outside. 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Know the signs and symptoms of heat exhaustion and heat stroke. Wear lightweight and loose-fitting clothing when possible. To reduce risk during outdoor work, the Occupational Safety and Health Administration recommends scheduling frequent rest breaks in shaded or air-conditioned environments. Anyone overcome by heat should be moved to a cool and shaded location. Heat stroke is an emergency. Call 911. The Nearshore Marine Forecast, for Hanlon Beach to Mexico Bay. Overnight, southwest winds 10 to 15 knots. Mainly clear. Waves 2 feet.

or less. Tuesday, southwest winds 15 to 20 knots becoming west. Mostly sunny. Waves 1 to 3 feet building to 3 to 5 feet. Waves occasionally around 6 feet. Tuesday night, west winds 15 to 20 knots. Mainly clear. Waves 3 to 6 feet. Waves occasionally around 7 feet. Wednesday, northwest winds 5 to 15 knots becoming west. Sunny. Waves 3 to 5 feet subsiding to 1 to 3 feet. Waves occasionally around 6 feet. Wednesday night, west winds 5 to 15 knots. Partly cloudy. Waves 2 to 4 feet subsiding to 1 to 3 feet. Thursday, west winds 10 to 15 knots becoming north. Partly cloudy. Waves 1 to 3 feet building to 2 to 4 feet, then subsiding to 1 to 3 feet. Friday, north winds 10 knots or less becoming southwest. A chance of showers Friday night. Waves 2 feet or less. Saturday, south winds 5 to 10 knots becoming northeast. Showers likely with a chance of thunderstorms during the day, then a chance of showers and thunderstorms Saturday night. Waves 2 feet or less. Winds and waves higher in and near thunderstorms. The water temperature off Rochester is 50 degrees. Heat statement for counties in New York, Seneca, Southern Cayuga and Yates. What? Heat index values up to 100 expected. Where? A portion of central New York. When? From 11 a.m. this morning to 8 p.m. this evening. Impacts, hot temperatures and high. Where? A portion of central New York. When? From 11 a.m. this morning to 8 p.m. this evening. Impacts, hot temperatures and high humidity may cause heat illnesses. Drink plenty of fluids, stay in an air-conditioned room, stay out of the sun, and check up on relatives and neighbors. Take extra precautions when outside. Wear lightweight and loose-fitting clothing. Try to limit strenuous activities to early morning or evening. Take action when you see symptoms of heat exhaustion and heat stroke. Heat statement for counties in New York, Niagara and Orleans. What? Heat index values as high as 105 expected. Where? Niagara, Orleans, Monroe, Wayne, Northern Cayuga, Oswego, Livingston, and Ontario counties. When? From 11 a.m. this morning to 8 p.m. this evening. Impacts, hot temperatures and high humidity may cause heat-related illnesses to occur. Drink plenty of fluids, stay in an air-conditioned room, stay out of the sun, and check up on relatives and neighbors. Young children and pets should never be left unattended in vehicles under any circumstances. This is especially true during hot weather when car interiors can reach lethal temperatures in a matter of minutes. Take extra precautions if you work or spend time outside. 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Know the signs and symptoms of heat exhaustion and heat stroke. Wear lightweight and loose-fitting clothing when possible. To reduce risk during outdoor work, the Occupational Safety and Health Administration recommends scheduling frequent rest breaks in shaded or air-conditioned environments. Anyone overcome by heat should be moved to a cool and shaded location. Heat stroke is an emergency. Call 911. Heat statement for counties in New York, Allegheny, Cattaraugus, Chautauqua, Genesee, Northern Erie, Southern Erie, and Wyoming. What? Heat index values in the mid to upper 90s expected. Where? Erie, Jefferson, Lewis, Genesee, Wyoming, Chautauqua, Cattaraugus, and Allegheny counties. When? From 11 a.m. this morning to 8 p.m. this evening. Impacts, hot temperatures and high humidity may cause heat-related illnesses to occur. Drink plenty of fluids, stay in an air-conditioned room, stay out of the sun, and check up on relatives and neighbors. Young children and pets should never be left unattended in vehicles under any circumstances. This is especially true during hot weather when car interiors can reach lethal temperatures in a matter of minutes. Take extra precautions if you work or spend time outside. 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Know the signs and symptoms of heat exhaustion and heat stroke. Wear lightweight and loose-fitting clothing when possible. To reduce risk during outdoor work, the Occupational Safety and Health Administration recommends scheduling frequent rest breaks in shaded or air-conditioned environments. Anyone overcome by heat should be moved to a cool and shaded location. Heat stroke is an emergency.

call 911. The 4 a.m. weather at Rochester, it was partly cloudy. The temperature was 68 degrees Fahrenheit or 20 degrees Celsius, the dew point 53 and the relative humidity 58%. The wind was southwest at 9 miles an hour. The pressure was 30.09 inches and steady. Repeating at Rochester, it was partly cloudy, temperature 68 degrees. Around the region at 4 a.m. at Elmira, fog was reported, with a temperature of 62. It was clear, with a temperature of 66 at Erie, 71 at Niagara Falls, 67 at Binghamton, and 72 at Watertown. It was partly cloudy, with a temperature of 71 at Buffalo, and 75 at Toronto. At Syracuse, it was mostly cloudy, with a temperature of 76. At Oswego, winds were southwest at 8 knots, with a temperature of 76 degrees. The Central Lake Ontario buoy winds were southwest at 60 knots, with a temperature of 75 degrees, and the waves were 3 feet. The forecast for the Genesee Valley and Northern Finger Lakes, including Rochester, Geneseo, Canandaigua, Newark, and Fairhaven. Today, mostly sunny. Highs ranging from around 90 on the hilltops to the mid-90s across the lower elevations. Southwest winds 10 to 20 miles an hour, becoming west with gusts up to 30 miles an hour. Heat index values up to 105. Tonight, mainly clear. Muggy with lows in the mid-70s. West winds 10 to 20 miles an hour with gusts up to 35 miles an hour in the evening. Wednesday, mostly sunny. Humid with highs ranging from the mid-80s on the hilltops to around 90 across the lower elevations. West winds 10 to 15 miles an hour, becoming northwest. Wednesday night, mostly cloudy. Lows ranging from the mid-60s inland to the lower 70s along the lake shore. Northwest winds 5 to 10 miles an hour, becoming light. Thursday, mostly sunny. Highs ranging from the lower 80s on the hilltops to the mid-80s across the lower elevations. Light winds, becoming west 10 to 15 miles an hour. The forecast for the Southern Finger Lakes, including Tenyan, Seneca Falls, and Auburn. Today, mostly sunny. Highs in the mid-90s. Southwest winds 5 to 10 miles an hour, becoming west 10 to 15 miles an hour. Heat index values up to 105. Tonight, mainly clear. Muggy with lows in the mid-70s. West winds 10 to 15 miles an hour with gusts up to 30 miles an hour in the evening. Wednesday, mostly sunny. Humid with highs in the upper 80s. West winds 10 to 15 miles an hour, becoming northwest. Wednesday night, partly to mostly cloudy. Lows in the mid-60s. Northwest winds 10 miles an hour or less. Thursday, mostly sunny. Highs in the mid-80s. Light winds, becoming west 5 to 10 miles an hour. And now the extended forecast. Friday, partly cloudy. A 30% chance of showers. Highs in the lower 80s. Lows in the mid-60s. Saturday, mostly cloudy. Showers likely. Highs in the mid-80s. Lows in the lower 60s. Chance of rain 60%. Sunday, mostly cloudy. A 50% chance of showers. Highs in the lower 80s. Lows in the mid-60s. Monday, mostly cloudy. A chance of showers. Highs in the lower 80s. Lows in the mid-60s. Chance of rain 40%. The Nearshore Marine Forecast, for the Niagara River to Hamelin Beach along Lake Ontario. Small craft advisory in effect from 11 a.m. this morning through this evening. Today, southwest winds 15 to 20 knots. Mostly sunny. Waves 1 to 3 feet, building to 2 to 4 feet. Tonight, southwest winds 15 to 20 knots, becoming west. Becoming mainly clear. Waves 3 to 5 feet, subsiding to 1 to 3 feet. Waves occasionally around 6 feet. Wednesday, west winds 5 to 15 knots. Partly to mostly sunny. Waves 1 to 3 feet, subsiding to 1 foot or less. Wednesday night, northwest winds 10 knots or less, becoming west. Mostly cloudy. Waves 2 feet or less. Thursday, west winds 5 to 15 knots, becoming north. Partly cloudy.
waves 1 to 2 feet. Friday, northeast winds 10 knots or less becoming southeast. A chance of showers Friday night. Waves 2 feet or less. Saturday, south winds 5 to 15 knots becoming northwest. A chance of showers. Waves 2 feet or less. The Nearshore Marine Forecast, 4, Hanlon Beach to Sodus Bay. Small craft advisory in effect from 2 p.m. this afternoon through Wednesday morning. Today, southwest winds 15 to 20 knots becoming west. Mostly sunny. Waves 1 to 3 feet building to 2 to 4 feet. Tonight, west winds 15 to 20 knots. Mainly clear. Waves 3 to 5 feet subsiding to 2 to 4 feet. Waves occasionally around 6 feet. Wednesday, west winds 15 to 20 knots diminishing to 10 to 15 knots. Mostly sunny. Waves 2 to 4 feet subsiding to 1 to 3 feet. Wednesday night, west winds 5 to 15 knots. Mostly cloudy. Waves 1 to 3 feet. Thursday, west winds 5 to 15 knots becoming north. Partly cloudy. Waves 1 to 3 feet. Friday, northeast winds 10 knots or less becoming southwest. A chance of showers Friday night. Waves 2 feet or less. Saturday, south winds 10 knots or less becoming west 10 to 15 knots. A chance of showers. Waves 2 feet or less. The water temperature off Rochester is 50 degrees. The Nearshore Marine Forecast, 4, Sodus Bay to Mexico Bay. Small craft advisory in effect from 2 p.m. this afternoon through Wednesday morning. Today, southwest winds 10 to 15 knots becoming west 15 to 20 knots. Mostly sunny. Waves 1 to 3 feet building to 3 to 5 feet. Waves occasionally around 6 feet. Tonight, west winds 15 to 20 knots. Mainly clear. Waves 3 to 6 feet. Waves occasionally around 7 feet. Wednesday, west winds 15 to 20 knots diminishing to 10 to 15 knots. Mostly sunny. Waves 3 to 5 feet subsiding to 2 to 4 feet. Waves occasionally around 6 feet. Wednesday night, west winds 15 to 20 knots diminishing to 5 to 15 knots. Mostly cloudy. Waves 2 to 4 feet subsiding to 1 to 2 feet. Thursday, west winds 5 to 10 knots becoming north 10 to 15 knots. Partly cloudy. Waves 1 to 2 feet building to 2 to 4 feet. Friday, north winds 10 knots or less becoming south. Mainly clear, then becoming partly cloudy. Waves 2 feet or less. Saturday, south winds 10 knots or less becoming southwest. A chance of showers. Waves 2 feet or less. 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Your source for official weather information across the Western Finger Lakes and the Genesee Valley. KHA 53 operates on a frequency of 162.40 MHz. Heat statement for counties in New York, Livingston, Monroe, Northern Cayuga, Ontario, Orleans and Wayne. What? Heat index values as high as 105 expected. Where? Niagara, Orleans, Monroe, Wayne, Northern Cayuga, Oswego, Livingston, and Ontario counties. When? From 11 a.m. this morning to 8 p.m. this evening. Impacts, hot temperatures and high humidity may cause heat-related illnesses to occur. Drink plenty of fluids, stay in an air-conditioned room, stay out of the sun, and check up on relatives and neighbors. Young children and pets should never be left unattended in vehicles under any circumstances. This is especially true during hot weather when car interiors can reach lethal temperatures in a matter of minutes. Take extra precautions if you work or spend time outside. When possible, reschedule strenuous activities to early morning or evening. Know the signs and symptoms of heat exhaustion and heat stroke. Wear lightweight and loose-fitting clothing when possible. To reduce risk during outdoor work, the Occupational Safety and Health Administration recommends scheduling frequent rest breaks in shaded or air-conditioned environments. Anyone overcome by heat should be moved to a cool and shaded location. Heat stroke is an emergency. Call 911. The Rochester, New York climate summary for yesterday, July 13, 2026. Yesterday's high temperature of 88 degrees occurred at 4:20 p.m.
Yesterday's low

temperature of 60 degrees occurred at 4:28 a.m. No precipitation fell yesterday, which leaves the monthly total at 1.23 inches. The total precipitation for the year still stands at 24.53 inches. There were no heating degree days yesterday. This leaves the monthly total at zero. The yearly total since July 1st is zero. There were 9 cooling degree days yesterday. This brings the monthly total to 135. The yearly total since January 1st is 292. Yesterday the maximum wind observed was 17 miles an hour from the west. The highest wind gust observed was 23 miles per hour from the west, which occurred at 3:55 p.m. Yesterday the average wind speed was 7 miles per hour. The record high for today is 97, which occurred in 1952, and the record low is 48, which occurred in 1888. Sunrise today is at 5:44 a.m. and sunset is at 8:49 p.m. Heat statement for counties in New York, Genesee, and Wyoming. What heat index values in the mid to upper 90s expected? Where, Erie, Jefferson, Lewis, Genesee, Wyoming, Chautauqua, Cattaraugus, and Allegheny counties. When, from 11 a.m. this morning to 8 p.m. this evening. Impacts, hot temperatures and high humidity may cause heat-related illnesses to occur. Drink plenty of fluids, stay in an air-conditioned room, stay out of the sun, and check up on relatives and neighbors. Young children and pets should never be left unattended in vehicles under any circumstances. This is especially true during hot weather when car interiors can reach lethal temperatures in a matter of minutes. Take extra precautions if you work or spend time outside. 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Know the signs and symptoms of heat exhaustion and heat stroke. Wear lightweight and loose-fitting clothing when possible. To reduce risk during outdoor work, the Occupational Safety and Health Administration recommends scheduling frequent rest breaks in shaded or air-conditioned environments. Anyone overcome by heat should be moved to a cool and shaded location. Heat stroke is an emergency. Call 911. Heat statement for counties in New York, Seneca, Southern Cayuga, and Yates. What heat index values up to 100 expected? Where, a portion of central New York. When, from 11 a.m. this morning to 8 p.m. this evening. Impacts, hot temperatures and high humidity may cause heat illnesses. Drink plenty of fluids, stay in an air-conditioned room, stay out of the sun, and check up on relatives and neighbors. Take extra precautions when outside. Wear lightweight and loose-fitting clothing. Try to limit strenuous activities to early morning or evening. Take action when you see symptoms of heat exhaustion and heat stroke. Heat statement for counties in New York, Niagara, and Orleans. What heat index values as high as 105 expected? Where, Niagara, Orleans, Monroe, Wayne, Northern Cayuga, Oswego, Livingston, and Ontario counties. When, from 11 a.m. this morning to 8 p.m. this evening. Impacts, hot temperatures and high humidity may cause heat-related illnesses to occur. Drink plenty of fluids, stay in an air-conditioned room, stay out of the sun, and check up on relatives and neighbors. Young children and pets should never be left unattended in vehicles under any circumstances. This is especially true during hot weather when car interiors can reach lethal temperatures in a matter of minutes. Take extra precautions if you work or spend time outside. When possible, reschedule strenuous activities to early morning or evening. Know the signs and symptoms of heat exhaustion and heat stroke. Wear lightweight and loose-fitting clothing when possible. To reduce risk during outdoor work, the Occupational Safety and Health Administration recommends scheduling frequent rest breaks in shaded or air-conditioned environments. Anyone overcome by heat should be moved to a cool and shaded location. Heat stroke is an emergency. Call 911. Heat statement for counties in New York, Allegheny, Cattaraugus, Chautauqua, Genesee, Northern Erie, Southern Erie, and Wyoming. What heat index values in the mid to upper 90s expected? Where, Erie, Jefferson, Lewis, Genesee, Wyoming, Chautauqua, Cattaraugus, and Allegheny counties. When, from 11 a.m. this morning to 8 p.m. this evening. Impacts, hot temperatures and high humidity may cause heat-related illnesses to occur. Drink plenty of fluids, stay in an air-conditioned

Move to a cool and shaded location. Heat stroke is an emergency. Call 911. The 4 a.m. weather at Rochester, it was partly cloudy. The temperature was 68 degrees Fahrenheit or 20 degrees Celsius, the dew point 53 and the relative humidity 58%. The wind was southwest at 9 miles an hour. The pressure was 30.09 inches and steady. Repeating at Rochester, it was partly cloudy, temperature 68 degrees. Around the region at 4 a.m. at Elmira, fog was reported, with a temperature of 62. It was clear, with a temperature of 66 at Erie, 71 at Niagara Falls, 67 at Binghamton, and 72 at Watertown. It was partly cloudy, with a temperature of 71 at Buffalo, and 75 at Toronto. At Syracuse, it was mostly cloudy, with a temperature of 76. At Oswego, winds were southwest at 8 knots, with a temperature of 76 degrees. The Central Lake Ontario buoy winds were southwest at 60 knots, with a temperature of 75 degrees, and the waves were 3 feet. The forecast for the Genesee Valley and Northern Finger Lakes, including Rochester, Geneseo, Canandaigua, Newark, and Fairhaven. Today, mostly sunny. Highs ranging from around 90 on the hilltops to the mid-90s across the lower elevations. Southwest winds 10 to 20 miles an hour, becoming west with gusts up to 30 miles an hour. Heat index values up to 105. Tonight, mainly clear. Muggy with lows in the mid-70s. West winds 10 to 20 miles an hour with gusts up to 35 miles an hour in the evening. Wednesday, mostly sunny. Humid with highs ranging from the mid-80s on the hilltops to around 90 across the lower elevations. West winds 10 to 15 miles an hour, becoming northwest. Wednesday night, mostly cloudy. Lows ranging from the mid-60s inland to the lower 70s along the lake shore. Northwest winds 5 to 10 miles an hour, becoming light. Thursday, mostly sunny. Highs ranging from the lower 80s on the hilltops to the mid-80s across the lower elevations. Light winds, becoming west 10 to 15 miles an hour. The forecast for the Southern Finger Lakes, including Pinyan, Seneca Falls, and Auburn. Today, mostly sunny. Highs in the mid-90s. Southwest winds 5 to 10 miles an hour, becoming west 10 to 15 miles an hour. Heat index values up to 105. Tonight, mainly clear. Muggy with lows in the mid-70s. West winds 10 to 15 miles an hour with gusts up to 30 miles an hour in the evening. Wednesday, mostly sunny. Humid with highs in the upper 80s. West winds 10 to 15 miles an hour, becoming northwest. Wednesday night, partly to mostly cloudy. Lows in the mid-60s. Northwest winds 10 miles an hour or less. Thursday, mostly sunny. Highs in the mid-80s. Light winds, becoming west 5 to 10 miles an hour. And now the extended forecast. Friday, partly cloudy. A 30% chance of showers. Highs in the lower 80s. Lows in the mid-60s. Saturday, mostly cloudy. Showers likely. Highs in the mid-80s. Lows in the lower 60s. Chance of rain 60%. Sunday, mostly cloudy. A 50% chance of showers. Highs in the lower 80s. Lows in the mid-60s. Monday, mostly cloudy. A chance of showers. Highs in the lower 80s. Lows in the mid-60s. Chance of rain 40%. 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KHA 53 operates on a frequency of 162.40 MHz. Heat statement for counties in New York, Livingston, Monroe, Northern Cayuga, Ontario, Orleans and Wayne. What? Heat index values as high as 105 expected. Where? Niagara, Orleans, Monroe, Wayne, Northern Cayuga, Oswego, Livingston, and Ontario counties. When? From 11 a.m. this morning to 8 p.m. this evening. Impacts, hot temperatures and high humidity may cause heat-related illnesses to occur. Drink plenty of fluids, stay in an air-conditioned room, stay out of the sun, and check up on relatives and neighbors.

Young children and pets should never be left unattended in vehicles under any circumstances. This is especially true during hot weather when car interiors can reach lethal temperatures in a matter of minutes. 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Anyone overcome by heat should be moved to a cool and shaded location. Heat stroke is an emergency. Call 911. Heat statement for counties in New York, Genesee, and Wyoming. What? Heat index values in the mid to upper 90s expected. Where? Erie, Jefferson, Lewis, Genesee, Wyoming, Chautauqua, Cattaraugus, and Allegheny counties. When? From 11 a.m. this morning to 8 p.m. this evening. Impacts, hot temperatures and high humidity may cause heat-related illnesses to occur. Drink plenty of fluids, stay in an air-conditioned room, stay out of the sun, and check up on relatives and neighbors. Young children and pets should never be left unattended in vehicles under any circumstances. This is especially true during hot weather when car interiors can reach lethal temperatures in a matter of minutes. Take extra precautions if you work or spend time outside. 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Know the signs and symptoms of heat exhaustion and heat stroke. Wear lightweight and loose-fitting clothing when possible. To reduce risk during outdoor work, the Occupational Safety and Health Administration recommends scheduling frequent rest breaks in shaded or air-conditioned environments. Anyone overcome by heat should be moved to a cool and shaded location. Heat stroke is an emergency. Call 911. Heat statement for counties in New York, Seneca, Southern Cayuga, and Yates. What? Heat index values up to 100 expected. Where? A portion of central New York. When? From 11 a.m. this morning to 8 p.m. this evening. Impacts, hot temperatures and high humidity may cause heat illnesses. Drink plenty of fluids, stay in an air-conditioned room, stay out of the sun, and check up on relatives and neighbors. Take extra precautions when outside. Wear lightweight and loose-fitting clothing. Try to limit strenuous activities to early morning or evening. Take action when you see symptoms of heat exhaustion and heat stroke. Heat statement for counties in New York, Niagara, and Orleans. What? Heat index values as high as 105 expected. Where? Niagara, Orleans, Monroe, Wayne, Northern Cayuga, Oswego, Livingston, and Ontario counties. When? From 11 a.m. this morning to 8 p.m. this evening. Impacts, hot temperatures and high humidity may cause heat-related illnesses to occur. Drink plenty of fluids, stay in an air-conditioned room, stay out of the sun, and check up on relatives and neighbors. Young children and pets should never be left unattended in vehicles under any circumstances. This is especially true during hot weather when car interiors can reach lethal temperatures in a matter of minutes. Take extra precautions if you work or spend time outside. 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To reduce risk during outdoor work, the Occupational Safety and Health Administration recommends scheduling frequent rest breaks in shaded or air-conditioned environments. Anyone overcome by heat should be moved to a cool and shaded location. Heat stroke is an emergency. Call 911. Open lake forecast, for the Niagara River to Hamlin Beach beyond 5 miles from shore. Today, southwest winds 15 to 20 knots. Waves 2 to 4 feet, building to 3 to 5 feet. Tonight, southwest winds 15 to 20 knots becoming west. Waves 3 to 6 feet, subsiding to 2 to 4 feet. Wednesday, west winds 15 to 20 knots, diminishing to 5 to 15 knots. Waves 2 to 4 feet, subsiding to 1 to 3 feet. Wednesday night, northwest winds 5 to 15 knots becoming west. Waves 1 to 2 feet. Thursday, west winds 5 to 15 knots becoming north. Waves 1 to 3 feet. Friday, northeast winds 10 knots or less. A chance of showers Friday night. Waves 2 feet or less.

Saturday, east winds 5 to 15 knots becoming north. A chance of showers. Waves 2 feet or less. Open lake forecast, 4, Cameron Beach to Mexico Bay beyond 5 miles from shore. Today, southwest winds 15 to 25 knots becoming west. Waves 3 to 6 feet building to 4 to 7 feet. Waves occasionally around 9 feet. Tonight, west winds 15 to 25 knots. Waves 4 to 7 feet subsiding to 3 to 6 feet. Waves occasionally around 9 feet. Wednesday, west winds 15 to 20 knots diminishing to 10 to 15 knots. Waves 3 to 5 feet subsiding to 1 to 3 feet. Wednesday night, west winds 15 to 20 knots diminishing to 5 to 15 knots. Waves 2 to 4 feet subsiding to 1 to 3 feet. Thursday, west winds 5 to 10 knots becoming north 10 to 15 knots. Waves 2 feet or less building to 2 to 4 feet. Friday, north winds 5 to 15 knots becoming south. A chance of showers Friday night. Waves 2 feet or less. Saturday, south winds 5 to 15 knots becoming west. A chance of showers. Waves 2 feet or less. Heat statement, for counties, in New York, Allegheny, Cattaraugus, Chautauqua, Genesee, Northern Erie, Southern Erie and Wyoming. What, heat index values in the mid to upper 90s expected. Where, Erie, Jefferson, Lewis, Genesee, Wyoming, Chautauqua, Cattaraugus, and Allegheny counties. When, from 11 a.m. this morning to 8 p.m. this evening. Impacts, hot temperatures and high humidity may cause heat-related illnesses to occur. Drink plenty of fluids, stay in an air-conditioned room, stay out of the sun, and check up on relatives and neighbors. Young children and pets should never be left unattended in vehicles under any circumstances. This is especially true during hot weather when car interiors can reach lethal temperatures in a matter of minutes. Take extra precautions if you work or spend time outside. 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Know the signs and symptoms of heat exhaustion and heat stroke. Wear lightweight and loose-fitting clothing when possible. To reduce risk during outdoor work, the Occupational Safety and Health Administration recommends scheduling frequent rest breaks in shaded or air-conditioned environments. Anyone overcome by heat should be moved to a cool and shaded location. 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Call 911. 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KHA 53 operates on a frequency of 162.40 MHz. Heat statement, for counties, in New York, Livingston, Monroe, Northern Cayuga, Ontario, Orleans and Wayne. What, heat index values as high as 105 expected? Where, Niagara, Orleans, Monroe, Wayne, Northern Cayuga, Oswego, Livingston, and Ontario counties. When, from 11 a.m. this morning to 8 p.m. this evening. Impacts, hot temperatures and high humidity may cause heat-related illnesses to occur. Drink plenty of fluids, stay in an air-conditioned room, stay out of the sun, and check up on relatives and neighbors. Young children and pets should never be left unattended in vehicles under any circumstances. This is especially true during hot weather when car interiors can reach lethal temperatures in a matter of minutes. Take extra precautions if you work or spend time outside. 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Know the signs and symptoms of heat exhaustion and heat stroke. Wear lightweight and loose-fitting clothing when possible. To reduce risk during outdoor work, the Occupational Safety and Health Administration recommends scheduling frequent rest breaks in shaded or air-conditioned environments. Anyone overcome by heat should be moved to a cool and shaded location. Heat stroke is an emergency. Call 911. Heat statement, for counties, in New York, Genesee and Wyoming. What, heat index values in the mid to upper 90s expected? Where, Erie, Jefferson, Lewis, Genesee, Wyoming, Chautauqua, Cattaraugus, and Allegheny counties. When, from 11 a.m. this morning to 8 p.m. this evening. Impacts, hot temperatures and high humidity may cause heat-related illnesses to occur. Drink plenty of fluids, stay in an air-conditioned room, stay out of the sun, and check up on relatives and neighbors.

Children and pets should never be left unattended in vehicles under any circumstances. This is especially true during hot weather when car interiors can reach lethal temperatures in a matter of minutes. 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Anyone overcome by heat should be moved to a cool and shaded location. Heat stroke is an emergency. Call 911. Heat statement for counties in New York, Seneca, Southern Cayuga, and Yates. What? Heat index values up to 100 expected. Where? A portion of central New York. When? From 11 a.m. this morning to 8 p.m. this evening. Impacts: hot temperatures and high humidity may cause heat illnesses. Drink plenty of fluids, stay in an air-conditioned room, stay out of the sun, and check up on relatives and neighbors. Take extra precautions when outside. Wear lightweight and loose-fitting clothing. Try to limit strenuous activities to early morning or evening. Take action when you see symptoms of heat exhaustion and heat stroke. Heat statement for counties in New York, Niagara, and Orleans. What? Heat index values as high as 105 expected. Where? Niagara, Orleans, Monroe, Wayne, Northern Cayuga, Oswego, Livingston, and Ontario counties. When? From 11 a.m. this morning to 8 p.m. this evening. Impacts: hot temperatures and high humidity may cause heat-related illnesses to occur. Drink plenty of fluids, stay in an air-conditioned room, stay out of the sun, and check up on relatives and neighbors. Young children and pets should never be left unattended in vehicles under any circumstances. This is especially true during hot weather when car interiors can reach lethal temperatures in a matter of minutes. Take extra precautions if you work or spend time outside. 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Know the signs and symptoms of heat exhaustion and heat stroke. Wear lightweight and loose-fitting clothing when possible. To reduce risk during outdoor work, the Occupational Safety and Health Administration recommends scheduling frequent rest breaks in shaded or air-conditioned environments. Anyone overcome by heat should be moved to a cool and shaded location. Heat stroke is an emergency. Call 911. Heat statement for counties in New York, Allegheny, Cattaraugus, Chautauqua, Genesee, Northern Erie, Southern Erie, and Wyoming. What? Heat index values in the mid to upper 90s expected. Where? Erie, Jefferson, Lewis, Genesee, Wyoming, Chautauqua, Cattaraugus, and Allegheny counties. When? From 11 a.m. this morning to 8 p.m. this evening. Impacts: hot temperatures and high humidity may cause heat-related illnesses to occur. Drink plenty of fluids, stay in an air-conditioned room, stay out of the sun, and check up on relatives and neighbors. Young children and pets should never be left unattended in vehicles under any circumstances. This is especially true during hot weather when car interiors can reach lethal temperatures in a matter of minutes. Take extra precautions if you work or spend time outside. 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Know the signs and symptoms of heat exhaustion and heat stroke. Wear lightweight and loose-fitting clothing when possible. To reduce risk during outdoor work, the Occupational Safety and Health Administration recommends scheduling frequent rest breaks in shaded or air-conditioned environments. Anyone overcome by heat should be moved to a cool and shaded location. Heat stroke is an emergency. Call 911. The 5 a.m. weather at Rochester, it was mostly cloudy. The temperature was 66 degrees Fahrenheit or 19 degrees Celsius, the dew point 54 and the relative humidity 65%. The wind was southwest at 8 miles an hour. The pressure was 30.09 inches and steady. Repeating at Rochester, it was mostly cloudy, temperature 66 degrees. The 5 a.m. weather at Rochester, it was mostly cloudy. The temperature was 66 degrees Fahrenheit or 19 degrees Celsius, the dew point 54 and the relative humidity 65%. The wind was southwest at 8 miles an hour. The pressure was 30.09 inches and steady. Repeating at Rochester, it was mostly cloudy, temperature

66 degrees. Around the region at 5 a.m. it was clear, with a temperature of 67 at Erie, 72 at Niagara Falls, 65 at Elmira, and 67 at Binghamton. It was partly cloudy, with a temperature of 70 at Buffalo, and 71 at Watertown. At Syracuse, it was mostly cloudy, with a temperature of 75. At Oswego, winds were southwest at 7 knots, with a temperature of 76 degrees. The Central Lake Ontario buoy winds were from the southwest at 60 knots. The forecast for the Genesee Valley and Northern Finger Lakes, including Rochester, Geneseo, Canandaigua, Newark, and Fairhaven. Today, mostly sunny. Highs ranging from around 90 on the hilltops to the mid-90s across the lower elevations. Southwest winds 10 to 20 miles an hour, becoming west with gusts up to 30 miles an hour. Heat index values up to 105. Tonight, mainly clear. Muggy with lows in the mid-70s. West winds 10 to 20 miles an hour with gusts up to 35 miles an hour in the evening. Wednesday, mostly sunny. Humid with highs ranging from the mid-80s on the hilltops to around 90 across the lower elevations. West winds 10 to 15 miles an hour, becoming northwest. Wednesday night, mostly cloudy. Lows ranging from the mid-60s inland to the lower 70s along the lake shore. Northwest winds 5 to 10 miles an hour, becoming light. Thursday, mostly sunny. Highs ranging from the lower 80s on the hilltops to the mid-80s across the lower elevations. Light winds, becoming west 10 to 15 miles an hour. The forecast for the Southern Finger Lakes, including Tinian, Seneca Falls, and Auburn. Today, mostly sunny. Highs in the mid-90s. Southwest winds 5 to 10 miles an hour, becoming west 10 to 15 miles an hour. Heat index values up to 105. Tonight, mainly clear. Muggy with lows in the mid-70s. West winds 10 to 15 miles an hour with gusts up to 30 miles an hour in the evening. Wednesday, mostly sunny. Humid with highs in the upper 80s. West winds 10 to 15 miles an hour, becoming northwest. Wednesday night, partly to mostly cloudy. Lows in the mid-60s. Northwest winds 10 miles an hour or less. Thursday, mostly sunny. Highs in the mid-80s. Light winds, becoming west 5 to 10 miles an hour. And now the extended forecast. Friday, partly cloudy. A 30% chance of showers. Highs in the lower 80s. Lows in the mid-60s. Saturday, mostly cloudy. Showers likely. Highs in the mid-80s. Lows in the lower 60s. Chance of rain 60%. Sunday, mostly cloudy. A 50% chance of showers. Highs in the lower 80s. Lows in the mid-60s. Monday, mostly cloudy. A chance of showers. Highs in the lower 80s. Lows in the mid-60s. Chance of rain 40%. The Rochester, New York climate summary for yesterday, July 13, 2026. Yesterday's high temperature of 88 degrees occurred at 4:20 p.m. Yesterday's low temperature of 60 degrees occurred at 4:28 a.m. No precipitation fell yesterday, which leaves the monthly total at 1.23 inches. The total precipitation for the year still stands at 24.53 inches. There were no heating degree days yesterday. This leaves the monthly total at zero. The yearly total since July 1st is zero. There were 9 cooling degree days yesterday. This brings the monthly total to 135. The yearly total since January 1st is 292. Yesterday the maximum wind observed was 17 miles an hour from the west. The highest wind gust observed was 23 miles per hour from the west, which occurred at 3:55 p.m. Yesterday the average wind speed was 7 miles per hour. The record high for today is 97, which occurred in 1952, and the record low is 48, which occurred in 1888. Sunrise today is at 5:44 a.m. and sunset is at 8:49 p.m. This is the NOAA Weather Radio KHA 53 in Rochester. 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

statement for counties in New York, Livingston, Monroe, Northern Cayuga, Ontario, Orleans, and Wayne. What? Heat index values as high as 105 expected. Where? Niagara, Orleans, Monroe, Wayne, Northern Cayuga, Oswego, Livingston, and Ontario counties. When? From 11 a.m. this morning to 8 p.m. this evening. Impacts. Hot temperatures and high humidity may cause heat-related illnesses to occur. Drink plenty of fluids, stay in an air-conditioned room, stay out of the sun, and check up on relatives and neighbors. Young children and pets should never be left unattended in vehicles under any circumstances. This is especially true during hot weather when car interiors can reach lethal temperatures in a matter of minutes. Take extra precautions if you work or spend time outside. When possible, reschedule strenuous activities to early morning or evening. Know the signs and symptoms of heat exhaustion and heat stroke. Wear lightweight and loose-fitting clothing when possible. To reduce risk during outdoor work, the Occupational Safety and Health Administration recommends scheduling frequent rest breaks in shaded or air-conditioned environments. Anyone overcome by heat should be moved to a cool and shaded location. Heat stroke is an emergency. Call 911. Heat statement for counties in New York, Genesee, and Wyoming. What? Heat index values in the mid to upper 90s expected. Where? Erie, Jefferson, Lewis, Genesee, Wyoming, Chautauqua, Cattaraugus, and Allegheny counties. When? From 11 a.m. this morning to 8 p.m. this evening. Impacts. Hot temperatures and high humidity may cause heat-related illnesses to occur. Drink plenty of fluids, stay in an air-conditioned room, stay out of the sun, and check up on relatives and neighbors. Young children and pets should never be left unattended in vehicles under any circumstances. This is especially true during hot weather when car interiors can reach lethal temperatures in a matter of minutes. Take extra precautions if you work or spend time outside. 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Know the signs and symptoms of heat exhaustion and heat stroke. Wear lightweight and loose-fitting clothing when possible. To reduce risk during outdoor work, the Occupational Safety and Health Administration recommends scheduling frequent rest breaks in shaded or air-conditioned environments. Anyone overcome by heat should be moved to a cool and shaded location. Heat stroke is an emergency. Call 911. Heat statement for counties in New York, Seneca, Southern Cayuga, and Yates. What? Heat index values up to 100 expected. Where? A portion of central New York. When? From 11 a.m. this morning to 8 p.m. this evening. Impacts. Hot temperatures and high humidity may cause heat illnesses. Drink plenty of fluids, stay in an air-conditioned room, stay out of the sun, and check up on relatives and neighbors. Take extra precautions when outside. Wear lightweight and loose-fitting clothing. Try to limit strenuous activities to early morning or evening. Take action when you see symptoms of heat exhaustion and heat stroke. Heat statement for counties in New York, Niagara, and Orleans. What? Heat index values as high as 105 expected. Where? Niagara, Orleans, Monroe, Wayne, Northern Cayuga, Oswego, Livingston, and Ontario counties. When? From 11 a.m. this morning to 8 p.m. this evening. Impacts. Hot temperatures and high humidity may cause heat-related illnesses to occur. Drink plenty of fluids, stay in an air-conditioned room, stay out of the sun, and check up on relatives and neighbors. Young children and pets should never be left unattended in vehicles under any circumstances. This is especially true during hot weather when car interiors can reach lethal temperatures in a matter of minutes. Take extra precautions if you work or spend time outside. When possible, reschedule strenuous activities to early morning or evening. Know the signs and symptoms of heat exhaustion and heat stroke. Wear lightweight and loose-fitting clothing when possible. To reduce risk during outdoor work, the Occupational Safety and Health Administration recommends scheduling frequent rest breaks in shaded or air-conditioned environments. Anyone overcome by heat should be moved to a cool and shaded location. Heat stroke is an emergency. Call 911. Heat statement for counties in New York, Allegheny, Cattaraugus, Chautauqua, Genesee, Northern Erie, Southern Erie, and Wyoming. What? Heat index values in the mid to upper 90s expected. Where? Erie, Jefferson.

Texas, Genesee, Wyoming, Chautauqua, Cattaraugus, and Allegheny counties. When, from 11 a.m. this morning to 8 p.m. this evening. Impacts, hot temperatures and high humidity may cause heat-related illnesses to occur. Drink plenty of fluids, stay in an air-conditioned room, stay out of the sun, and check up on relatives and neighbors. Young children and pets should never be left unattended in vehicles under any circumstances. This is especially true during hot weather when car interiors can reach lethal temperatures in a matter of minutes. Take extra precautions if you work or spend time outside. When possible, reschedule strenuous activities to early morning or evening. Know the signs and symptoms of heat exhaustion and heat stroke. Wear lightweight and loose-fitting clothing when possible. To reduce risk during outdoor work, the Occupational Safety and Health Administration recommends scheduling frequent rest breaks in shaded or air-conditioned environments. Anyone overcome by heat should be moved to a cool and shaded location. Heat stroke is an emergency. Call 911. The 5 a.m. weather at Rochester, it was mostly cloudy. The temperature was 66 degrees Fahrenheit or 19 degrees Celsius, the dew point 54 and the relative humidity 65%. The wind was southwest at 8 miles an hour. The pressure was 30.09 inches and steady. Repeating at Rochester, it was mostly cloudy, temperature 66 degrees. Around the region at 5 a.m. it was clear, with a temperature of 67 at Erie, 72 at Niagara Falls, 65 at Elmira, 67 at Binghamton, and 71 at Watertown. It was partly cloudy, with a temperature of 70 at Buffalo, and 75 at Toronto. At Syracuse, it was mostly cloudy, with a temperature of 75. At Oswego, winds were southwest at 7 knots, with a temperature of 76 degrees. The Central Lake Ontario buoy winds were southwest at 60 knots, with a temperature of 75 degrees, and the waves were 3 feet. The forecast for the Genesee Valley and Northern Finger Lakes, including Rochester, Geneseo, Canandaigua, Newark, and Fairhaven. Today, mostly sunny. Highs ranging from around 90 on the hilltops to the mid-90s across the lower elevations. Southwest winds 10 to 20 miles an hour, becoming west with gusts up to 30 miles an hour. Heat index values up to 105. Tonight, mainly clear. Muggy with lows in the mid-70s. West winds 10 to 20 miles an hour with gusts up to 35 miles an hour in the evening. Wednesday, mostly sunny. Humid with highs ranging from the mid-80s on the hilltops to around 90 across the lower elevations. West winds 10 to 15 miles an hour, becoming northwest. Wednesday night, mostly cloudy. Lows ranging from the mid-60s inland to the lower 70s along the lake shore. Northwest winds 5 to 10 miles an hour, becoming light. Thursday, mostly sunny. Highs ranging from the lower 80s on the hilltops to the mid-80s across the lower elevations. Light winds, becoming west 10 to 15 miles an hour. The forecast for the Southern Finger Lakes, including Pinyan, Seneca Falls, and Auburn. Today, mostly sunny. Highs in the mid-90s. Southwest winds 5 to 10 miles an hour, becoming west 10 to 15 miles an hour. Heat index values up to 105. Tonight, mainly clear. Muggy with lows in the mid-70s. West winds 10 to 15 miles an hour with gusts up to 30 miles an hour in the evening. Wednesday, mostly sunny. Humid with highs in the upper 80s. West winds 10 to 15 miles an hour, becoming northwest. Wednesday night, partly to mostly cloudy. Lows in the mid-60s. Northwest winds 10 miles an hour or less. Thursday, mostly sunny. Highs in the mid-80s. Light winds, becoming west 5 to 10 miles an hour. And now the extended forecast. Friday, partly cloudy. A 30% chance of showers. Highs in the lower 80s. Lows in the mid-60s. Saturday, mostly cloudy. Showers likely. Highs in the mid-80s. Lows in the lower 60s. Chance of rain 60%. Sunday, mostly cloudy. A 50% chance of showers. Highs in the lower 80s. Lows in the mid-60s. Monday, mostly cloudy. A chance of showers. Highs in the lower 80s.

lows in the mid-60s. Chance of rain 40%. 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Heat statement for counties in New York, Livingston, Monroe, Northern Cayuga, Ontario, Orleans, and Wayne. What? Heat index values as high as 105 expected. Where? Niagara, Orleans, Monroe, Wayne, Northern Cayuga, Oswego, Livingston, and Ontario counties. When? From 11 a.m. this morning to 8 p.m. this evening. Impacts. Hot temperatures and high humidity may cause heat-related illnesses to occur. Drink plenty of fluids, stay in an air-conditioned room, stay out of the sun, and check up on relatives and neighbors. Young children and pets should never be left unattended in vehicles under any circumstances. This is especially true during hot weather when car interiors can reach lethal temperatures in a matter of minutes. Take extra precautions if you work or spend time outside. 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Know the signs and symptoms of heat exhaustion and heat stroke. Wear lightweight and loose-fitting clothing when possible. To reduce risk during outdoor work, the Occupational Safety and Health Administration recommends scheduling frequent rest breaks in shaded or air-conditioned environments. Anyone overcome by heat should be moved to a cool and shaded location. Heat stroke is an emergency. Call 911. Heat statement for counties in New York, Genesee, and Wyoming. What? Heat index values in the mid to upper 90s expected. Where? Erie, Jefferson, Lewis, Genesee, Wyoming, Chautauqua, Cattaraugus, and Allegheny counties. When? From 11 a.m. this morning to 8 p.m. this evening. Impacts. Hot temperatures and high humidity may cause heat-related illnesses to occur. Drink plenty of fluids, stay in an air-conditioned room, stay out of the sun, and check up on relatives and neighbors. Young children and pets should never be left unattended in vehicles under any circumstances. This is especially true during hot weather when car interiors can reach lethal temperatures in a matter of minutes. Take extra precautions if you work or spend time outside. 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Know the signs and symptoms of heat exhaustion and heat stroke. Wear lightweight and loose-fitting clothing when possible. To reduce risk during outdoor work, the Occupational Safety and Health Administration recommends scheduling frequent rest breaks in shaded or air-conditioned environments. Anyone overcome by heat should be moved to a cool and shaded location. Heat stroke is an emergency. Call 911. The Nearshore Marine Forecast for the Niagara River to Hamlin Beach along Lake Ontario. Small craft advisory in effect from 11 a.m. this morning through this evening. Today, southwest winds 15 to 20 knots. Mostly sunny. Waves 1 to 3 feet building to 2 to 4 feet. Tonight, southwest winds 15 to 20 knots becoming west. Becoming mainly clear. Waves 3 to 5 feet subsiding to 1 to 3 feet. Waves occasionally around 6 feet. Wednesday, west winds 5 to 15 knots. Partly to mostly sunny. Waves 1 to 3 feet subsiding to 1 foot or less. Wednesday night, northwest winds 10 knots or less becoming west. Mostly cloudy. Waves 2 feet or less. Thursday, west winds 5 to 15 knots becoming north. Partly cloudy. Waves 1 to 2 feet. Friday, northeast winds 10 knots or less becoming southeast. A chance of showers Friday night. Waves 2 feet or less. Saturday, south winds 5 to 15 knots becoming northwest. A chance of showers. Waves 2 feet or less. The Nearshore Marine Forecast for Hamlin Beach to Sodus Bay. Small craft advisory in effect from 2 p.m. this afternoon through Wednesday morning. Today, southwest winds 15 to 20 knots becoming west. Mostly sunny. Waves 1 to 3 feet building to 2 to 4 feet. Tonight, west winds 15 to 20 knots. Mainly clear. Waves 3 to 5 feet subsiding to 2 to 4 feet. Waves occasionally around 6 feet. Wednesday, west winds 15 to 20 knots diminishing to 10 to 15 knots. Mostly sunny.

waves 2 to 4 feet subsiding to 1 to 3 feet. Wednesday night, west winds 5 to 15 knots. Mostly cloudy. Waves 1 to 3 feet. Thursday, west winds 5 to 15 knots becoming north. Partly cloudy. Waves 1 to 3 feet. Friday, northeast winds 10 knots or less becoming southwest. A chance of showers Friday night. Waves 2 feet or less. Saturday, south winds 10 knots or less becoming west 10 to 15 knots. A chance of showers. Waves 2 feet or less. The water temperature off Rochester is 50 degrees. The nearshore marine forecast, 4, Sodus Bay to Mexico Bay. Small craft advisory in effect from 2 p.m. this afternoon through Wednesday morning. Today, southwest winds 10 to 15 knots becoming west 15 to 20 knots. Mostly sunny. Waves 1 to 3 feet building to 3 to 5 feet. Waves occasionally around 6 feet. Tonight, west winds 15 to 20 knots. Mainly clear. Feet. Waves occasionally around 6 feet. Tonight, west winds 15 to 20 knots. Mainly clear. Waves 3 to 6 feet. Waves occasionally around 7 feet. Wednesday, west winds 15 to 20 knots diminishing to 10 to 15 knots. Mostly sunny. Waves 3 to 5 feet subsiding to 2 to 4 feet. Waves occasionally around 6 feet. Wednesday night, west winds 15 to 20 knots diminishing to 5 to 15 knots. Mostly cloudy. Waves 2 to 4 feet subsiding to 1 to 2 feet. Thursday, west winds 5 to 10 knots becoming north 10 to 15 knots. Partly cloudy. Waves 1 to 2 feet building to 2 to 4 feet. Friday, north winds 10 knots or less becoming south. Mainly clear, then becoming partly cloudy. Waves 2 feet or less. Saturday, south winds 10 knots or less becoming southwest. A chance of showers. Waves 2 feet or less. Heat statement for counties in New York, Seneca, Southern Cayuga and Yates. What? Heat index values up to 100 expected. Where? A portion of central New York. When? From 11 a.m. this morning to 8 p.m. this evening. Impacts: hot temperatures and high humidity may cause heat illnesses. Drink plenty of fluids, stay in an air-conditioned room, stay out of the sun, and check up on relatives and neighbors. Take extra precautions when outside. Wear lightweight and loose-fitting clothing. Try to limit strenuous activities to early morning or evening. Take action when you see symptoms of heat exhaustion and heat stroke. Heat statement for counties in New York, Niagara and Orleans. What? Heat index values as high as 105 expected. Where? Niagara, Orleans, Monroe, Wayne, Northern Cayuga, Oswego, Livingston, and Ontario counties. When? From 11 a.m. this morning to 8 p.m. this evening. Impacts: hot temperatures and high humidity may cause heat-related illnesses to occur. Drink plenty of fluids, stay in an air-conditioned room, stay out of the sun, and check up on relatives and neighbors. Young children and pets should never be left unattended in vehicles under any circumstances. This is especially true during hot weather when car interiors can reach lethal temperatures in a matter of minutes. Take extra precautions if you work or spend time outside. 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Know the signs and symptoms of heat exhaustion and heat stroke. Wear lightweight and loose-fitting clothing when possible. To reduce risk during outdoor work, the Occupational Safety and Health Administration recommends scheduling frequent rest breaks in shaded or air-conditioned environments. Anyone overcome by heat should be moved to a cool and shaded location. Heat stroke is an emergency. Call 911. Heat statement for counties in New York, Allegheny, Cattaraugus, Chautauqua, Genesee, Northern Erie, Southern Erie, and Wyoming. What? Heat index values in the mid to upper 90s expected. Where? Erie, Jefferson, Lewis, Genesee, Wyoming, Chautauqua, Cattaraugus, and Allegheny counties. When? From 11 a.m. this morning to 8 p.m. this evening. Impacts: hot temperatures and high humidity may cause heat-related illnesses to occur. Drink plenty of fluids, stay in an air-conditioned room, stay out of the sun, and check up on

relatives and neighbors. Young children and pets should never be left unattended in vehicles under any circumstances. This is especially true during hot weather when car interiors can reach lethal temperatures in a matter of minutes. 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Anyone overcome by heat should be moved to a cool and shaded location. Heat stroke is an emergency. Call 911. The 5 a.m. weather at Rochester, it was mostly cloudy. The temperature was 66 degrees Fahrenheit or 19 degrees Celsius, the dew point 54 and the relative humidity 65%. The wind was southwest at 8 miles an hour. The pressure was 30.09 inches and steady. Repeating at Rochester, it was mostly cloudy, temperature 66 degrees. Around the region at 5 a.m. it was clear, with a temperature of 67 at Erie, 72 at Niagara Falls, 65 at Elmira, 67 at Binghamton, and 71 at Watertown. It was partly cloudy, with a temperature of 70 at Buffalo, and 75 at Toronto. At Syracuse, it was mostly cloudy, with a temperature of 75. At Oswego, winds were southwest at 7 knots, with a temperature of 76 degrees. The Central Lake Ontario buoy winds were southwest at 60 knots, with a temperature of 75 degrees, and the waves were 3 feet. The forecast for the Genesee Valley and Northern Finger Lakes, including Rochester, Geneseo, Canandaigua, Newark, and Fairhaven. Today, mostly sunny. Highs ranging from around 90 on the hilltops to the mid-90s across the lower elevations. Southwest winds 10 to 20 miles an hour, becoming west with gusts up to 30 miles an hour. Heat index values up to 105. Tonight, mainly clear. Muggy with lows in the mid-70s. West winds 10 to 20 miles an hour with gusts up to 35 miles an hour in the evening. Wednesday, mostly sunny. Humid with highs ranging from the mid-80s on the hilltops to around 90 across the lower elevations. West winds 10 to 15 miles an hour, becoming northwest. Wednesday night, mostly cloudy. Lows ranging from the mid-60s inland to the lower 70s along the lake shore. Northwest winds 5 to 10 miles an hour, becoming light. Thursday, mostly sunny. Highs ranging from the lower 80s on the hilltops to the mid-80s across the lower elevations. Light winds, becoming west 10 to 15 miles an hour. The forecast for the Southern Finger Lakes, including Pinyan, Seneca Falls, and Auburn. Today, mostly sunny. Highs in the mid-90s. Southwest winds 5 to 10 miles an hour, becoming west 10 to 15 miles an hour. Heat index values up to 105. Tonight, mainly clear. Muggy with lows in the mid-70s. West winds 10 to 15 miles an hour with gusts up to 30 miles an hour in the evening. Wednesday, mostly sunny. Humid with highs in the upper 80s. West winds 10 to 15 miles an hour, becoming northwest. Wednesday night, partly to mostly cloudy. Lows in the mid-60s. Northwest winds 10 miles an hour or less. Thursday, mostly sunny. Highs in the mid-80s. Light winds, becoming west 5 to 10 miles an hour. And now the extended forecast. Friday, partly cloudy. A 30% chance of showers. Highs in the lower 80s. Lows in the mid-60s. Saturday, mostly cloudy. Showers likely. Highs in the mid-80s. Lows in the lower 60s. Chance of rain 60%. Sunday, mostly cloudy. A 50% chance of showers. Highs in the lower 80s. Lows in the mid-60s. Monday, mostly cloudy. A chance of showers. Highs in the lower 80s. Lows in the mid-60s. Chance of rain 40%. 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

Heat statement for counties in New York, Livingston, Monroe, Northern Cayuga, Ontario, Orleans, and Wayne. What? Heat index values as high as 105 expected. Where? Niagara, Orleans, Monroe, Wayne, Northern Cayuga, Oswego, Livingston, and Ontario counties. When? From 11 a.m. this morning to 8 p.m. this evening. Impacts, hot temperatures and high humidity may cause heat-related illnesses to occur. Drink plenty of fluids, stay in an air-conditioned room, stay out of the sun, and check up on relatives and neighbors. Young children and pets should never be left unattended in vehicles under any circumstances. This is especially true during hot weather when car interiors can reach lethal temperatures in a matter of minutes. Take extra precautions if you work or spend time outside. 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Know the signs and symptoms of heat exhaustion and heat stroke. Wear lightweight and loose-fitting clothing when possible. To reduce risk during outdoor work, the Occupational Safety and Health Administration recommends scheduling frequent rest breaks in shaded or air-conditioned environments. Anyone overcome by heat should be moved to a cool and shaded location. Heat stroke is an emergency. Call 911. Heat statement for counties in New York, Genesee, and Wyoming. What? Heat index values in the mid to upper 90s expected. Where? Erie, Jefferson, Lewis, Genesee, Wyoming, Chautauqua, Cattaraugus, and Allegheny counties. When? From 11 a.m. this morning to 8 p.m. this evening. Impacts, hot temperatures and high humidity may cause heat-related illnesses to occur. Drink plenty of fluids, stay in an air-conditioned room, stay out of the sun, and check up on relatives and neighbors. Young children and pets should never be left unattended in vehicles under any circumstances. This is especially true during hot weather when car interiors can reach lethal temperatures in a matter of minutes. Take extra precautions if you work or spend time outside. 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Know the signs and symptoms of heat exhaustion and heat stroke. Wear lightweight and loose-fitting clothing when possible. To reduce risk during outdoor work, the Occupational Safety and Health Administration recommends scheduling frequent rest breaks in shaded or air-conditioned environments. Anyone overcome by heat should be moved to a cool and shaded location. Heat stroke is an emergency. Call 911. Heat statement for counties in New York, Seneca, Southern Cayuga, and Yates. What? Heat index values up to 100 expected. Where? A portion of central New York. When? From 11 a.m. this morning to 8 p.m. this evening. Impacts, hot temperatures and high humidity may cause heat illnesses. Drink plenty of fluids, stay in an air-conditioned room, stay out of the sun, and check up on relatives and neighbors. Take extra precautions when outside. Wear lightweight and loose-fitting clothing. Try to limit strenuous activities to early morning or evening. Take action when you see symptoms of heat exhaustion and heat stroke. The Rochester, New York climate summary for yesterday, July 13, 2026. Yesterday's high temperature of 88 degrees occurred at 4:20 p.m. Yesterday's low temperature of 60 degrees occurred at 4:28 a.m. No precipitation fell yesterday, which leaves the monthly total at 1.23 inches. The total precipitation for the year still stands at 24.53 inches. There were no heating degree days yesterday. This leaves the monthly total at zero. The yearly total since July 1st is zero. There were 9 cooling degree days yesterday. This brings the monthly total to 135. The yearly total since January 1st is 292. Yesterday the maximum wind observed was 17 miles an hour from the west. The highest wind gust observed was 23 miles per hour from the west, which occurred at 3:55 p.m. Yesterday the average wind speed was 7 miles per hour. The record high for today is 97, which occurred in 1952, and the record low is 48, which occurred in 1888. Sunrise today is at 5:44 a.m. and sunset is at 8:49 p.m. Heat statement for counties in New York, Niagara, and Orleans. What? Heat index values as high as 105 expected. Where? Niagara, Orleans, Monroe, Wayne, Northern Cayuga, Oswego, Livingston, and Ontario counties.
when from 11 a.m. this morning.

to 8 p.m. this evening. Impacts, hot temperatures, and high humidity may cause heat-related illnesses to occur. Drink plenty of fluids, stay in an air-conditioned room, stay out of the sun, and check up on relatives and neighbors. Young children and pets should never be left unattended in vehicles under any circumstances. This is especially true during hot weather when car interiors can reach lethal temperatures in a matter of minutes. Take extra precautions if you work or spend time outside. 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Know the signs and symptoms of heat exhaustion and heat stroke. Wear lightweight and loose-fitting clothing when possible. To reduce risk during outdoor work, the Occupational Safety and Health Administration recommends scheduling frequent rest breaks in shaded or air-conditioned environments. Anyone overcome by heat should be moved to a cool and shaded location. Heat stroke is an emergency. Call 911. Heat statement for counties in New York, Allegheny, Cattaraugus, Chautauqua, Genesee, Northern Erie, Southern Erie, and Wyoming. What? Heat index values in the mid to upper 90s expected. Where? Erie, Jefferson, Lewis, Genesee, Wyoming, Chautauqua, Cattaraugus, and Allegheny counties. When? From 11 a.m. this morning to 8 p.m. this evening. Impacts, hot temperatures, and high humidity may cause heat-related illnesses to occur. Drink plenty of fluids, stay in an air-conditioned room, stay out of the sun, and check up on relatives and neighbors. Young children and pets should never be left unattended in vehicles under any circumstances. This is especially true during hot weather when car interiors can reach lethal temperatures in a matter of minutes. Take extra precautions if you work or spend time outside. 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Know the signs and symptoms of heat exhaustion and heat stroke. Wear lightweight and loose-fitting clothing when possible. To reduce risk during outdoor work, the Occupational Safety and Health Administration recommends scheduling frequent rest breaks in shaded or air-conditioned environments. Anyone overcome by heat should be moved to a cool and shaded location. Heat stroke is an emergency. Call 911. The 5 a.m. weather at Rochester, it was mostly cloudy. The temperature was 66 degrees Fahrenheit or 19 degrees Celsius, the dew point 54 and the relative humidity 65%. The wind was southwest at 8 miles an hour. The pressure was 30.09 inches and steady. Repeating at Rochester, it was mostly cloudy, temperature 66 degrees. Around the region at 5 a.m. it was clear, with a temperature of 67 at Erie, 72 at Niagara Falls, 65 at Elmira, 67 at Binghamton, and 71 at Watertown. It was partly cloudy, with a temperature of 70 at Buffalo, and 75 at Toronto. At Syracuse, it was mostly cloudy, with a temperature of 75. At Oswego, winds were southwest at 7 knots, with a temperature of 76 degrees. The Central Lake Ontario buoy winds were southwest at 16 knots, with a temperature of 75 degrees, and the waves were 3 feet. The forecast for the Genesee Valley and Northern Finger Lakes, including Rochester, Geneseo, Canandaigua, Newark, and Fairhaven. Today, mostly sunny. Highs ranging from around 90 on the hilltops to the mid-90s across the lower elevations. Southwest winds 10 to 20 miles an hour, becoming west with gusts up to 30 miles an hour. Heat index values up to 105. Tonight, mainly clear. Muggy with lows in the mid-70s. West winds 10 to 20 miles an hour with gusts up to 35 miles an hour in the evening. Wednesday, mostly sunny. Humid with highs ranging from the mid-80s on the hilltops to around 90 across the lower elevations. West winds 10 to 15 miles an hour, becoming northwest. Wednesday night, mostly cloudy. Lows ranging from the mid-60s inland to the lower 70s along the lake shore. Northwest winds 5 to 10 miles an hour, becoming light. Thursday, mostly sunny. Highs ranging from the lower 80s on the hilltops to the mid-80s across the lower elevations. Light winds, becoming west 10 to 15 miles an hour. The forecast for the Southern Finger Lakes, including Pinyan, Seneca Falls, and Auburn. Today, mostly sunny. Highs in the mid-90s. Southwest winds 5 to 10 miles an hour, becoming west 10 to 15 miles an hour. Heat index values up to 105.

percent chance of showers. Highs in the lower 80s. Lows in the mid 60s. Saturday, mostly cloudy. Showers likely. Highs in the mid 80s. Lows in the lower 60s. Chance of rain 60%. Sunday, mostly cloudy. A 50% chance of showers. Highs in the lower 80s. Lows in the mid 60s. Monday, mostly cloudy. A chance of showers. Highs in the lower 80s. Lows in the mid 60s. Chance of rain 40%. 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KHA 53 operates on a frequency of 162.40 MHz. Heat statement for counties in New York, Livingston, Monroe, Northern Cayuga, Ontario, Orleans and Wayne. What? Heat index values as high as 105 expected. Where? Niagara, Orleans, Monroe, Wayne, Northern Cayuga, Oswego, Livingston, and Ontario counties. When? From 11 a.m. this morning to 8 p.m. this evening. Impacts, hot temperatures and high humidity may cause heat-related illnesses to occur. Drink plenty of fluids, stay in an air-conditioned room, stay out of the sun, and check up on relatives and neighbors. Young children and pets should never be left unattended in vehicles under any circumstances. This is especially true during hot weather when car interiors can reach lethal temperatures in a matter of minutes. 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Know the signs and symptoms of heat exhaustion and heat stroke. 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Heat stroke is an emergency. 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Heat statement for counties in New York, Genesee, and Wyoming. What? Heat index values in the mid to upper 90s expected. Where? Erie, Jefferson, Lewis, Genesee, Wyoming, Chautauqua, Cattaraugus, and Allegheny counties. When? From 11 a.m. this morning to 8 p.m. this evening. Impacts, hot temperatures and high humidity may cause heat-related illnesses to occur. Drink plenty of fluids, stay in an air-conditioned room, stay out of the sun, and check up on relatives and neighbors. Young children and pets should never be left unattended in vehicles under any circumstances. This is especially true during hot weather when car interiors can reach lethal temperatures in a matter of minutes. Take extra precautions if you work or spend time outside. 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Know the signs and symptoms of heat exhaustion and heat stroke. Wear lightweight and loose-fitting clothing when possible. To reduce risk during outdoor work, the Occupational Safety and Health Administration recommends scheduling frequent rest breaks in shaded or air-conditioned environments. Anyone overcome by heat should be moved to a cool and shaded location. Heat stroke is an emergency. Call 911. Heat statement for counties in New York, Seneca, Southern Cayuga, and Yates. What? Heat index values up to 100 expected. Where? A portion of central New York. When? From 11 a.m. this morning to 8 p.m. this evening. Impacts, hot temperatures and high humidity may cause heat illnesses. Drink plenty of fluids, stay in an air-conditioned room, stay out of the sun, and check up on relatives and neighbors. Take extra precautions when outside. Wear lightweight and loose-fitting clothing. Try to limit strenuous activities to early morning or evening. Take action when you see symptoms of heat exhaustion and heat stroke. Heat statement for counties in New York, Niagara, and Orleans. What? Heat index values as high as 105 expected. Where? Niagara, Orleans, Monroe, Wayne, Northern Cayuga, Oswego, Livingston, and Ontario counties. When? From 11 a.m. this morning to 8 p.m. this evening. Impacts, hot temperatures and high humidity may cause heat-related illnesses to occur. Drink plenty of fluids, stay in an air-conditioned room, stay out of the sun, and check up on relatives and neighbors. Young children and pets should never be left unattended in vehicles under any circumstances.

This is especially true during hot weather when car interiors can reach lethal temperatures in a matter of minutes. Take extra precautions if you work or spend time outside. 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Know the signs and symptoms of heat exhaustion and heat stroke. Wear lightweight and loose-fitting clothing when possible. To reduce risk during outdoor work, the Occupational Safety and Health Administration recommends scheduling frequent rest breaks in shaded or air-conditioned environments. Anyone overcome by heat should be moved to a cool and shaded location. Heat stroke is an emergency. Call 911. Heat statement for counties in New York, Allegheny, Cattaraugus, Chautauqua, Genesee, Northern Erie, Southern Erie, and Wyoming. What? Heat index values in the mid to upper 90s expected. Where? Erie, Jefferson, Lewis, Genesee, Wyoming, Chautauqua, Cattaraugus, and Allegheny counties. When? From 11 a.m. this morning to 8 p.m. this evening. Impacts: hot temperatures and high humidity may cause heat-related illnesses to occur. Drink plenty of fluids, stay in an air-conditioned room, stay out of the sun, and check up on relatives and neighbors. Young children and pets should never be left unattended in vehicles under any circumstances. This is especially true during hot weather when car interiors can reach lethal temperatures in a matter of minutes. Take extra precautions if you work or spend time outside. When possible, reschedule strenuous activities to early morning or evening. Know the signs and symptoms of heat exhaustion and heat stroke. Wear lightweight and loose-fitting clothing when possible. To reduce risk during outdoor work, the Occupational Safety and Health Administration recommends scheduling frequent rest breaks in shaded or air-conditioned environments. Anyone overcome by heat should be moved to a cool and shaded location. Heat stroke is an emergency. Call 911. The 5 a.m. weather at Rochester, it was mostly cloudy. The temperature was 66 degrees Fahrenheit or 19 degrees Celsius, the dew point 54 and the relative humidity 65%. The wind was southwest at 8 miles an hour. The pressure was 30.09 inches and steady. Repeating at Rochester, it was mostly cloudy, temperature 66 degrees. Open lake forecast, 4, the Niagara River to Hamlin Beach beyond 5 miles from shore. Today, southwest winds 15 to 20 knots. Waves 2 to 4 feet, building to 3 to 5 feet. Tonight, southwest winds 15 to 20 knots, becoming west. Waves 3 to 6 feet, subsiding to 2 to 4 feet. Wednesday, west winds 15 to 20 knots, diminishing to 5 to 15 knots. Waves 2 to 4 feet, subsiding to 1 to 3 feet. Wednesday night, northwest winds 5 to 15 knots, becoming west. Waves 1 to 2 feet. Thursday, west winds 5 to 15 knots, becoming north. Waves 1 to 3 feet. Friday, northeast winds 10 knots or less. A chance of showers Friday night. Waves 2 feet or less. Saturday, east winds 5 to 15 knots, becoming north. A chance of showers. Waves 2 feet or less. Open lake forecast, 4, Hamlin Beach to Mexico Bay beyond 5 miles from shore. Today, southwest winds 15 to 25 knots, becoming west. Waves 3 to 6 feet, building to 4 to 7 feet. Waves occasionally around 9 feet. Tonight, west winds 15 to 25 knots. Waves 4 to 7 feet, subsiding to 3 to 6 feet. Waves occasionally around 9 feet. Wednesday, west winds 15 to 20 knots, diminishing to 10 to 15 knots. Waves 3 to 5 feet, subsiding to 1 to 3 feet. Wednesday night, west winds 15 to 20 knots, diminishing to 5 to 15 knots. Waves 2 to 4 feet, subsiding to 1 to 3 feet. Thursday, west winds 5 to 10 knots, becoming north 10 to 15 knots. Waves 2 feet or less, building to 2 to 4 feet. Friday, north winds 5 to 15 knots, becoming south. A chance of showers Friday night. Waves 2 feet or less. Saturday, south winds 5 to 15 knots, becoming west. A chance of showers. Waves 2 feet or less. Around the region at 5 a.m. it was clear, with a temperature of 67 at Erie, 72 at Niagara Falls, 65 at Elmira, 67 at Binghamton, and 71 at Watertown. It was partly cloudy, with a temperature of 70 at Buffalo, and 75 at

Toronto. At Syracuse, it was mostly cloudy, with a temperature of 75. At Oswego, winds were southwest at 7 knots, with a temperature of 76 degrees. The Central Lake Ontario buoy winds were southwest at 60 knots, with a temperature of 75 degrees, and the waves were 3 feet. The forecast for the Genesee Valley and Northern Finger Lakes, including Rochester, Geneseo, Canandaigua, Newark, and Fairhaven. Today, mostly sunny. Highs ranging from around 90 on the hilltops to the mid-90s across the lower elevations. Southwest winds 10 to 20 miles an hour, becoming west with gusts up to 30 miles an hour. Heat index values up to 105. Tonight, mainly clear. Muggy with lows in the mid-70s. West winds 10 to 20 miles an hour with gusts up to 35 miles an hour in the evening. Wednesday, mostly sunny. Humid with highs ranging from the mid-80s on the hilltops to around 90 across the lower elevations. West winds 10 to 15 miles an hour, becoming northwest. Wednesday night, mostly cloudy. Lows ranging from the mid-60s inland to the lower 70s along the lake shore. Northwest winds 5 to 10 miles an hour, becoming light. Thursday, mostly sunny. Highs ranging from the lower 80s on the hilltops to the mid-80s across the lower elevations. Light winds, becoming west 10 to 15 miles an hour. The forecast for the Southern Finger Lakes, including Pinyan, Seneca Falls, and Auburn. Today, mostly sunny. Highs in the mid-90s. Southwest winds 5 to 10 miles an hour, becoming west 10 to 15 miles an hour. Heat index values up to 105. Tonight, mainly clear. Muggy with lows in the mid-70s. West winds 10 to 15 miles an hour with gusts up to 30 miles an hour in the evening. Wednesday, mostly sunny. Humid with highs in the upper 80s. West winds 10 to 15 miles an hour, becoming northwest. Wednesday night, partly to mostly cloudy. Lows in the mid-60s. Northwest winds 10 miles an hour or less. Thursday, mostly sunny. Highs in the mid-80s. Light winds, becoming west 5 to 10 miles an hour. And now the extended forecast. Friday, partly cloudy. A 30% chance of showers. Highs in the lower 80s. Lows in the mid-60s. Saturday, mostly cloudy. Showers likely. Highs in the mid-80s. Lows in the lower 60s. Chance of rain 60%. Sunday, mostly cloudy. A 50% chance of showers. Highs in the lower 80s. Lows in the mid-60s. Monday, mostly cloudy. A chance of showers. Highs in the lower 80s. Lows in the mid-60s. Chance of rain 40%. 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KHA 53 operates on a frequency of 162.40 MHz. Heat statement for counties in New York, Livingston, Monroe, Northern Cayuga, Ontario, Orleans and Wayne. What? Heat index values as high as 105 expected. Where? Niagara, Orleans, Monroe, Wayne, Northern Cayuga, Oswego, Livingston, and Ontario counties. When? From 11 a.m. this morning to 8 p.m. this evening. Impacts, hot temperatures and high humidity may cause heat-related illnesses to occur. Drink plenty of fluids, stay in an air-conditioned room, stay out of the sun, and check up on relatives and neighbors. Young children and pets should never be left unattended in vehicles under any circumstances. This is especially true during hot weather when car interiors can reach lethal temperatures in a matter of minutes. Take extra precautions if you work or spend time outside. 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Know the signs and symptoms of heat exhaustion and heat stroke. Wear lightweight and loose-fitting clothing when possible. To reduce risk during outdoor work, the Occupational Safety and Health Administration recommends scheduling frequent rest breaks in shaded or air-conditioned environments. Anyone overcome by heat should be moved to a cool and shaded location. Heat stroke is an emergency. 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Heat statement for counties in New York, Genesee, and Wyoming. What? Heat index value.

values in the mid to upper 90s expected. Ware, Erie, Jefferson, Lewis, Genesee, Wyoming, Chautauqua, Cattaraugus, and Allegheny counties. When, from 11 a.m. this morning to 8 p.m. this evening. Impacts, hot temperatures and high humidity may cause heat-related illnesses to occur. Drink plenty of fluids, stay in an air-conditioned room, stay out of the sun, and check up on relatives and neighbors. Young children and pets should never be left unattended in vehicles under any circumstances. This is especially true during hot weather when car interiors can reach lethal temperatures in a matter of minutes. Take extra precautions if you work or spend time outside. 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Know the signs and symptoms of heat exhaustion and heat stroke. Wear lightweight and loose-fitting clothing when possible. To reduce risk during outdoor work, the Occupational Safety and Health Administration recommends scheduling frequent rest breaks in shaded or air-conditioned environments. Anyone overcome by heat should be moved to a cool and shaded location. Heat stroke is an emergency. Call 911. Heat statement for counties in New York, Seneca, Southern Cayuga, and Yates. What? Heat index values up to 100 expected. Where? A portion of central New York. When? From 11 a.m. this morning to 8 p.m. this evening. Impacts, hot temperatures and high humidity may cause heat illnesses. Drink plenty of fluids, stay in an air-conditioned room, stay out of the sun, and check up on relatives and neighbors. Take extra precautions when outside. Wear lightweight and loose-fitting clothing. Try to limit strenuous activities to early morning or evening. Take action when you see symptoms of heat exhaustion and heat stroke. Heat statement for counties in New York, Niagara, and Orleans. What? Heat index values as high as 105 expected. Where? Niagara, Orleans, Monroe, Wayne, Northern Cayuga, Oswego, Livingston, and Ontario counties. When? From 11 a.m. this morning to 8 p.m. this evening. Impacts, hot temperatures and high humidity may cause heat-related illnesses to occur. Drink plenty of fluids, stay in an air-conditioned room, stay out of the sun, and check up on relatives and neighbors. Young children and pets should never be left unattended in vehicles under any circumstances. This is especially true during hot weather when car interiors can reach lethal temperatures in a matter of minutes. Take extra precautions if you work or spend time outside. 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Know the signs and symptoms of heat exhaustion and heat stroke. Wear lightweight and loose-fitting clothing when possible. To reduce risk during outdoor work, the Occupational Safety and Health Administration recommends scheduling frequent rest breaks in shaded or air-conditioned environments. Anyone overcome by heat should be moved to a cool and shaded location. Heat stroke is an emergency. Call 911. Heat statement for counties in New York, Allegheny, Cattaraugus, Chautauqua, Genesee, Northern Erie, Southern Erie, and Wyoming. What? Heat index values in the mid to upper 90s expected. Where? Erie, Jefferson, Lewis, Genesee, Wyoming, Chautauqua, Cattaraugus, and Allegheny counties. When? From 11 a.m. this morning to 8 p.m. this evening. Impacts, hot temperatures and high humidity may cause heat-related illnesses to occur. Drink plenty of fluids, stay in an air-conditioned room, stay out of the sun, and check up on relatives and neighbors. Young children and pets should never be left unattended in vehicles under any circumstances. This is especially true during hot weather when car interiors can reach lethal temperatures in a matter of minutes. Take extra precautions if you work or spend time outside. When possible, reschedule strenuous activities to early morning or evening. Know the signs and symptoms of heat exhaustion and heat stroke. Wear lightweight and loose-fitting clothing when possible. To reduce risk during outdoor work, the Occupational Safety and Health Administration recommends scheduling frequent rest breaks in shaded or air-conditioned environments. Anyone overcome by heat should be moved to a cool and shaded location. Heat stroke is an emergency. Call 911. The 6 a.m. weather at Rochester, it was mostly cloudy. The temperature was 66 degrees Fahrenheit or 19 degrees Celsius, the dew point 54 and the relative humidity 65%. The wind was southwest at 7 miles an hour. The pressure was 30.07 inches and falling.

looking at Rochester, it was mostly cloudy, temperature 66 degrees. Around the region at 6 a.m. it was clear, with a temperature of 68 at Erie, 70 at Buffalo, and 73 at Niagara Falls. It was partly cloudy, with a temperature of 63 at Elmira, 67 at Binghamton, and 72 at Watertown. At Syracuse, it was mostly cloudy, with a temperature of 73. At Oswego, winds were southwest at 8 knots, with a temperature of 75 degrees. The Central Lake Ontario buoy winds were southwest at 60 knots, with a temperature of 74 degrees, and the waves were 3 feet. The forecast for the Genesee Valley and Northern Finger Lakes, including Rochester, Geneseo, Canandaigua, Newark, and Fairhaven. Today, mostly sunny. Highs ranging from around 90 on the hilltops to the mid-90s across the lower elevations. Southwest winds 10 to 20 miles an hour, becoming west with gusts up to 30 miles an hour. Heat index values up to 105. Tonight, mainly clear. Muggy with lows in the mid-70s. West winds 10 to 20 miles an hour with gusts up to 35 miles an hour in the evening. Wednesday, mostly sunny. Humid with highs ranging from the mid-80s on the hilltops to around 90 across the lower elevations. West winds 10 to 15 miles an hour, becoming northwest. Wednesday night, mostly cloudy. Lows ranging from the mid-60s inland to the lower 70s along the lake shore. Northwest winds 5 to 10 miles an hour, becoming light. Thursday, mostly sunny. Highs ranging from the lower 80s on the hilltops to the mid-80s across the lower elevations. Light winds, becoming west 10 to 15 miles an hour. The forecast for the Southern Finger Lakes, including Pinyan, Seneca Falls, and Auburn. Today, mostly sunny. Highs in the mid-90s. Southwest winds 5 to 10 miles an hour, becoming west 10 to 15 miles an hour. Heat index values up to 105. Tonight, mainly clear. Muggy with lows in the mid-70s. West winds 10 to 15 miles an hour with gusts up to 30 miles an hour in the evening. Wednesday, mostly sunny. Humid with highs in the upper 80s. West winds 10 to 15 miles an hour, becoming northwest. Wednesday night, partly to mostly cloudy. Lows in the mid-60s. Northwest winds 10 miles an hour or less. Thursday, mostly sunny. Highs in the mid-80s. Light winds, becoming west 5 to 10 miles an hour. And now the extended forecast. Friday, partly cloudy. A 30% chance of showers. Highs in the lower 80s. Lows in the mid-60s. Saturday, mostly cloudy. Showers likely. Highs in the mid-80s. Lows in the lower 60s. Chance of rain 60%. Sunday, mostly cloudy. A 50% chance of showers. Highs in the lower 80s. Lows in the mid-60s. Monday, mostly cloudy. A chance of showers. Highs in the lower 80s. Lows in the mid-60s. Chance of rain 40%. The Rochester, New York climate summary for yesterday, July 13, 2026. Yesterday's high temperature of 88 degrees occurred at 4:20 p.m. Yesterday's low temperature of 60 degrees occurred at 4:28 a.m. No precipitation fell yesterday, which leaves the monthly total at 1.23 inches. The total precipitation for the year still stands at 24.53 inches. There were no heating degree days yesterday. This leaves the monthly total at zero. The yearly total since July 1st is zero. There were 9 cooling degree days yesterday. This brings the monthly total to 135. The yearly total since January 1st is 292. Yesterday the maximum wind observed was 17 miles an hour from the west. The highest wind gust observed was 23 miles per hour from the west, which occurred at 3:55 p.m. Yesterday the average wind speed was 7 miles per hour. The record high for today is 97, which occurred in 1952, and the record low is 48, which occurred in 1888. Sunrise today is at 5:44 a.m. and sunset is at 8:49 p.m. This is the NOAA Weather Radio KHA-53 in Rochester. 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KHA-53.

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Heat statement for counties in New York, Livingston, Monroe, Northern Cayuga, Ontario, Orleans, and Wayne. What heat index values as high as 105 expected? Where? Niagara, Orleans, Monroe, Wayne, Northern Cayuga, Oswego, Livingston, and Ontario counties. When? From 11 a.m. this morning to 8 p.m. this evening. Impacts: hot temperatures and high humidity may cause heat-related illnesses to occur. Drink plenty of fluids, stay in an air-conditioned room, stay out of the sun, and check up on relatives and neighbors. Young children and pets should never be left unattended in vehicles under any circumstances. This is especially true during hot weather when car interiors can reach lethal temperatures in a matter of minutes. Take extra precautions if you work or spend time outside. 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Know the signs and symptoms of heat exhaustion and heat stroke. Wear lightweight and loose-fitting clothing when possible. To reduce risk during outdoor work, the Occupational Safety and Health Administration recommends scheduling frequent rest breaks in shaded or air-conditioned environments. Anyone overcome by heat should be moved to a cool and shaded location. Heat stroke is an emergency. Call 911. Heat statement for counties in New York, Genesee, and Wyoming. What heat index values in the mid to upper 90s expected? Where? Erie, Jefferson, Lewis, Genesee, Wyoming, Chautauqua, Cattaraugus, and Allegheny counties. When? From 11 a.m. this morning to 8 p.m. this evening. Impacts: hot temperatures and high humidity may cause heat-related illnesses to occur. Drink plenty of fluids, stay in an air-conditioned room, stay out of the sun, and check up on relatives and neighbors. Young children and pets should never be left unattended in vehicles under any circumstances. This is especially true during hot weather when car interiors can reach lethal temperatures in a matter of minutes. Take extra precautions if you work or spend time outside. 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Know the signs and symptoms of heat exhaustion and heat stroke. Wear lightweight and loose-fitting clothing when possible. To reduce risk during outdoor work, the Occupational Safety and Health Administration recommends scheduling frequent rest breaks in shaded or air-conditioned environments. Anyone overcome by heat should be moved to a cool and shaded location. Heat stroke is an emergency. Call 911. Heat statement for counties in New York, Seneca, Southern Cayuga, and Yates. What heat index values up to 100 expected? Where? A portion of central New York. When? From 11 a.m. this morning to 8 p.m. this evening. Impacts: hot temperatures and high humidity may cause heat illnesses. Drink plenty of fluids, stay in an air-conditioned room, stay out of the sun, and check up on relatives and neighbors. Take extra precautions when outside. Wear lightweight and loose-fitting clothing. Try to limit strenuous activities to early morning or evening. Take action when you see symptoms of heat exhaustion and heat stroke. Heat statement for counties in New York, Niagara, and Orleans. What heat index values as high as 105 expected? Where? Niagara, Orleans, Monroe, Wayne, Northern Cayuga, Oswego, Livingston, and Ontario counties. When? From 11 a.m. this morning to 8 p.m. this evening. Impacts: hot temperatures and high humidity may cause heat-related illnesses to occur. Drink plenty of fluids, stay in an air-conditioned room, stay out of the sun, and check up on relatives and neighbors. Young children and pets should never be left unattended in vehicles under any circumstances. This is especially true during hot weather when car interiors can reach lethal temperatures in a matter of minutes. Take extra precautions if you work or spend time outside. 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Know the signs and symptoms of heat exhaustion and heat stroke. Wear lightweight and loose-fitting clothing when possible. To reduce risk during outdoor work, the Occupational Safety and Health Administration recommends scheduling frequent rest breaks in shaded or air-conditioned environments. Anyone overcome by heat should be moved to a cool and shaded location. Heat stroke is an emergency. 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Heat statement for counties in New York, Allegheny, Cattaraugus, Chautauqua, Genesee, Northern Erie, Southern Erie, and Wyoming.

What? Heat index values in the mid to upper 90s expected. Where? Erie, Jefferson, Lewis, Genesee, Wyoming, Chautauqua, Cattaraugus, and Allegheny counties. When? From 11 a.m. this morning to 8 p.m. this evening. Impacts, hot temperatures and high humidity may cause heat-related illnesses to occur. Drink plenty of fluids, stay in an air-conditioned room, stay out of the sun, and check up on relatives and neighbors. Young children and pets should never be left unattended in vehicles under any circumstances. This is especially true during hot weather when car interiors can reach lethal temperatures in a matter of minutes. Take extra precautions if you work or spend time outside. 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Know the signs and symptoms of heat exhaustion and heat stroke. Wear lightweight and loose-fitting clothing when possible. To reduce risk during outdoor work, the Occupational Safety and Health Administration recommends scheduling frequent rest breaks in shaded or air-conditioned environments. Anyone overcome by heat should be moved to a cool and shaded location. Heat stroke is an emergency. Call 911. The 6 a.m. weather at Rochester, it was mostly cloudy. The temperature was 66 degrees Fahrenheit or 19 degrees Celsius, the dew point 54 and the relative humidity 65%. The wind was southwest at 7 miles an hour. The pressure was 30.07 inches and falling. Repeating at Rochester, it was mostly cloudy, temperature 66 degrees. Around the region at 6 a.m. it was clear, with a temperature of 68 at Erie, 70 at Buffalo, 73 at Niagara Falls, and 67 at Binghamton. It was partly cloudy, with a temperature of 63 at Elmira, and 72 at Watertown. It was mostly cloudy, with a temperature of 73 at Toronto, and 73 at Syracuse. At Oswego, winds were southwest at 8 knots, with a temperature of 75 degrees. The Central Lake Ontario buoy winds were southwest at 60 knots, with a temperature of 74 degrees, and the waves were 3 feet. The forecast for the Genesee Valley and Northern Finger Lakes, including Rochester, Geneseo, Canandaigua, Newark, and Fairhaven. Today, mostly sunny. Highs ranging from around 90 on the hilltops to the mid-90s across the lower elevations. Southwest winds 10 to 20 miles an hour, becoming west with gusts up to 30 miles an hour. Heat index values up to 105. Tonight, mainly clear. Muggy with lows in the mid-70s. West winds 10 to 20 miles an hour with gusts up to 35 miles an hour in the evening. Wednesday, mostly sunny. Humid with highs ranging from the mid-80s on the hilltops to around 90 across the lower elevations. West winds 10 to 15 miles an hour, becoming northwest. Wednesday night, mostly cloudy. Lows ranging from the mid-60s inland to the lower 70s along the lake shore. Northwest winds 5 to 10 miles an hour, becoming light. Thursday, mostly sunny. Highs ranging from the lower 80s on the hilltops to the mid-80s across the lower elevations. Light winds, becoming west 10 to 15 miles an hour. The forecast for the Southern Finger Lakes, including Pinyan, Seneca Falls, and Auburn. Today, mostly sunny. Highs in the mid-90s. Southwest winds 5 to 10 miles an hour, becoming west 10 to 15 miles an hour. Heat index values up to 105. Tonight, mainly clear. Muggy with lows in the mid-70s. West winds 10 to 15 miles an hour with gusts up to 30 miles an hour in the evening. Wednesday, mostly sunny. Humid with highs in the upper 80s. West winds 10 to 15 miles an hour, becoming northwest. Wednesday night, partly to mostly cloudy. Lows in the mid-60s. Northwest winds 10 miles an hour or less. Thursday, mostly sunny. Highs in the mid-80s. Light winds, becoming west 5 to 10 miles an hour. And now the extended forecast. Friday, partly cloudy. A 30% chance of showers. Highs in the lower 80s. Lows in the mid-60s. Saturday, mostly cloudy. Showers likely. Highs in the mid-80s. Lows in the lower 60s. Chance of rain 60%. Sunday, mostly cloudy. A 50% chance of showers. Highs in the lower 80s. Lows in the mid-60s. Monday.

the Occupational Safety and Health Administration recommends scheduling frequent rest breaks in shaded or air-conditioned environments. Anyone overcome by heat should be moved to a cool and shaded location. Heat stroke is an emergency. Call 911. Heat statement for counties in New York, Allegheny, Cattaraugus, Chautauqua, Genesee, Northern Erie, Southern Erie, and Wyoming. What? Heat index values in the mid to upper 90s expected. Where? Erie, Jefferson, Lewis, Genesee, Wyoming, Chautauqua, Cattaraugus, and Allegheny counties. When? From 11 a.m. this morning to 8 p.m. this evening. Impacts, hot temperatures and high humidity may cause heat-related illnesses to occur. Drink plenty of fluids, stay in an air-conditioned room, stay out of the sun, and check up on relatives and neighbors. Young children and pets should never be left unattended in vehicles under any circumstances. This is especially true during hot weather when car interiors can reach lethal temperatures in a matter of minutes. Take extra precautions if you work or spend time outside. 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Know the signs and symptoms of heat exhaustion and heat stroke. Wear lightweight and loose-fitting clothing when possible. To reduce risk during outdoor work, the Occupational Safety and Health Administration recommends scheduling frequent rest breaks in shaded or air-conditioned environments. Anyone overcome by heat should be moved to a cool and shaded location. Heat stroke is an emergency. Call 911. The 6 a.m. weather at Rochester, it was mostly cloudy. The temperature was 66 degrees Fahrenheit or 19 degrees Celsius, the dew point 54 and the relative humidity 65%. The wind was southwest at 7 miles an hour. The pressure was 30.07 inches and falling. Repeating at Rochester, it was mostly cloudy, temperature 66 degrees. Around the region at 6 a.m. it was clear, with a temperature of 68 at Erie, 70 at Buffalo, 73 at Niagara Falls, and 67 at Binghamton. It was partly cloudy, with a temperature of 63 at Elmira, and 72 at Watertown. It was mostly cloudy, with a temperature of 73 at Toronto, and 73 at Syracuse. At Oswego, winds were southwest at 8 knots, with a temperature of 75 degrees. The Central Lake Ontario buoy winds were southwest at 60 knots, with a temperature of 74 degrees, and the waves were 3 feet. The forecast for the Genesee Valley and Northern Finger Lakes, including Rochester, Geneseo, Canandaigua, Newark, and Fairhaven. Today, mostly sunny. Highs ranging from around 90 on the hilltops to the mid-90s across the lower elevations. Southwest winds 10 to 20 miles an hour, becoming west with gusts up to 30 miles an hour. Heat index values up to 105. Tonight, mainly clear. Muggy with lows in the mid-70s. West winds 10 to 20 miles an hour with gusts up to 35 miles an hour in the evening. Wednesday, mostly sunny. Humid with highs ranging from the mid-80s on the hilltops to around 90 across the lower elevations. West winds 10 to 15 miles an hour, becoming northwest. Wednesday night, mostly cloudy. Lows ranging from the mid-60s inland to the lower 70s along the lake shore. Northwest winds 5 to 10 miles an hour, becoming light. Thursday, mostly sunny. Highs ranging from the lower 80s on the hilltops to the mid-80s across the lower elevations. Light winds, becoming west 10 to 15 miles an hour. The forecast for the Southern Finger Lakes, including Penyan, Seneca Falls, and Auburn. Today, mostly sunny. Highs in the mid-90s. Southwest winds 5 to 10 miles an hour, becoming west 10 to 15 miles an hour. Heat index values up to 105. Tonight, mainly clear. Muggy with lows in the mid-70s. West winds 10 to 15 miles an hour with gusts up to 30 miles an hour in the evening. Wednesday, mostly sunny. Humid with highs in the upper 80s. West winds 10 to 15 miles an hour, becoming northwest. Wednesday night, partly to mostly cloudy. Lows in the mid-60s. Northwest winds 10 miles an hour or less. Thursday, mostly sunny. Highs in the mid-80s. Light winds, becoming west 5 to 10 miles an hour. And now the extended forecast. Friday, partly cloudy. A 30% chance of showers.

Highs in the lower 80s. Lows in the mid 60s. Saturday, mostly cloudy. Showers likely. Highs in the mid 80s. Lows in the lower 60s. Chance of rain 60%. Sunday, mostly cloudy. A 50% chance of showers. Highs in the lower 80s. Lows in the mid 60s. Monday, mostly cloudy. A chance of showers. Highs in the lower 80s. Lows in the mid 60s. Chance of rain 40%. 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KHA 53 operates on a frequency of 162.40 MHz. Heat statement for counties in New York, Livingston, Monroe, Northern Cayuga, Ontario, Orleans, and Wayne. What? Heat index values as high as 105 expected. Where? Niagara, Orleans, Monroe, Wayne, Northern Cayuga, Oswego, Livingston, and Ontario counties. When? From 11 a.m. this morning to 8 p.m. this evening. Impacts, hot temperatures and high humidity may cause heat-related illnesses to occur. Drink plenty of fluids, stay in an air-conditioned room, stay out of the sun, and check up on relatives and neighbors. Young children and pets should never be left unattended in vehicles under any circumstances. This is especially true during hot weather when car interiors can reach lethal temperatures in a matter of minutes. Take extra precautions if you work or spend time outside. 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Know the signs and symptoms of heat exhaustion and heat stroke. Wear lightweight and loose-fitting clothing when possible. To reduce risk during outdoor work, the Occupational Safety and Health Administration recommends scheduling frequent rest breaks in shaded or air-conditioned environments. Anyone overcome by heat should be moved to a cool and shaded location. Heat stroke is an emergency. Call 911. Heat statement for counties in New York, Genesee, and Wyoming. What? Heat index values in the mid to upper 90s expected. Where? Erie, Jefferson, Lewis, Genesee, Wyoming, Chautauqua, Cattaraugus, and Allegheny counties. When? From 11 a.m. this morning to 8 p.m. this evening. Impacts, hot temperatures and high humidity may cause heat-related illnesses to occur. Drink plenty of fluids, stay in an air-conditioned room, stay out of the sun, and check up on relatives and neighbors. Young children and pets should never be left unattended in vehicles under any circumstances. This is especially true during hot weather when car interiors can reach lethal temperatures in a matter of minutes. Take extra precautions if you work or spend time outside. When possible, reschedule strenuous activities to early morning or evening. Know the signs and symptoms of heat exhaustion and heat stroke. Wear lightweight and loose-fitting clothing when possible. To reduce risk during outdoor work, the Occupational Safety and Health Administration recommends scheduling frequent rest breaks in shaded or air-conditioned environments. Anyone overcome by heat should be moved to a cool and shaded location. Heat stroke is an emergency. Call 911. The Rochester, New York climate summary for yesterday, July 13, 2026. Yesterday's high temperature of 88 degrees occurred at 4:20 p.m. Yesterday's low temperature of 60 degrees occurred at 4:28 a.m. No precipitation fell yesterday, which leaves the monthly total at 1.23 inches. The total precipitation for the year still stands at 24.53 inches. There were no heating degree days yesterday. This leaves the monthly total at zero. The yearly total since July 1st is zero. There were 9 cooling degree days yesterday. This brings the monthly total to 135. The yearly total since January 1st is 292. Yesterday the maximum wind observed was 17 miles an hour from the west. The highest wind gust observed was 23 miles per hour from the west, which occurred at 3:55 p.m. Yesterday the average wind speed was 7 miles per hour. The record high for today is 97, which occurred in 1952, and the record low is 48, which occurred in 1888. Sunrise today is at 5:44 a.m. and sunset is at 8:49 p.m. Heat statement for counties in New York, Seneca, Southern Cayuga, and Yates. What? Heat index values up to 100 expected. Where?

portion of central New York. When? From 11 a.m. this morning to 8 p.m. this evening. Impacts, hot temperatures and high humidity may cause heat illnesses. Drink plenty of fluids, stay in an air-conditioned room, stay out of the sun, and check up on relatives and neighbors. Take extra precautions when outside. Wear lightweight and loose-fitting clothing. Try to limit strenuous activities to early morning or evening. Take action when you see symptoms of heat exhaustion and heat stroke. Heat statement for counties in New York, Niagara, and Orleans. What? Heat index values as high as 105 expected. Where? Niagara, Orleans, Monroe, Wayne, Northern Cayuga, Oswego, Livingston, and Ontario counties. When? From 11 a.m. this morning to 8 p.m. this evening. Impacts, hot temperatures and high humidity may cause heat-related illnesses to occur. Drink plenty of fluids, stay in an air-conditioned room, stay out of the sun, and check up on relatives and neighbors. Young children and pets should never be left unattended in vehicles under any circumstances. This is especially true during hot weather when car interiors can reach lethal temperatures in a matter of minutes. Take extra precautions if you work or spend time outside. 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Know the signs and symptoms of heat exhaustion and heat stroke. Wear lightweight and loose-fitting clothing when possible. To reduce risk during outdoor work, the Occupational Safety and Health Administration recommends scheduling frequent rest breaks in shaded or air-conditioned environments. Anyone overcome by heat should be moved to a cool and shaded location. Heat stroke is an emergency. Call 911. Heat statement for counties in New York, Allegheny, Cattaraugus, Chautauqua, Genesee, Northern Erie, Southern Erie, and Wyoming. What? Heat index values in the mid to upper 90s expected. Where? Erie, Jefferson, Lewis, Genesee, Wyoming, Chautauqua, Cattaraugus, and Allegheny counties. When? From 11 a.m. this morning to 8 p.m. this evening. Impacts, hot temperatures and high humidity may cause heat-related illnesses to occur. Drink plenty of fluids, stay in an air-conditioned room, stay out of the sun, and check up on relatives and neighbors. Young children and pets should never be left unattended in vehicles under any circumstances. This is especially true during hot weather when car interiors can reach lethal temperatures in a matter of minutes. Take extra precautions if you work or spend time outside. When possible, reschedule strenuous activities to early morning or evening. Know the signs and symptoms of heat exhaustion and heat stroke. Wear lightweight and loose-fitting clothing when possible. To reduce risk during outdoor work, the Occupational Safety and Health Administration recommends scheduling frequent rest breaks in shaded or air-conditioned environments. Anyone overcome by heat should be moved to a cool and shaded location. Heat stroke is an emergency. Call 911. The 6 a.m. weather at Rochester, it was mostly cloudy. The temperature was 66 degrees Fahrenheit or 19 degrees Celsius, the dew point 54 and the relative humidity 65%. The wind was southwest at 7 miles an hour. The pressure was 30.07 inches and falling. Repeating at Rochester, it was mostly cloudy, temperature 66 degrees. Around the region at 6 a.m. it was clear, with a temperature of 68 at Erie, 70 at Buffalo, 73 at Niagara Falls, and 67 at Binghamton. It was partly cloudy, with a temperature of 63 at Elmira, and 72 at Watertown. It was mostly cloudy, with a temperature of 73 at Toronto, and 73 at Syracuse. At Oswego, winds were southwest at 8 knots, with a temperature of 75 degrees. The Central Lake Ontario buoy winds were southwest at 60 knots, with a temperature of 74 degrees, and the waves were 3 feet. The forecast for the Genesee Valley and Northern Finger Lakes, including Rochester, Geneseo, Canandaigua, Newark, and Fairhaven. Today, mostly sunny. Highs ranging from around 90 on the hilltops to the mid-90s across the lower elevations. Southwest winds 10 to 20 miles an hour, becoming west with gusts up to 30 miles an hour. Heat index values up to 105. Tonight, mainly clear. Muggy with lows in the mid-70s. West winds 10 to 20 miles an hour with gusts up to 35 miles an hour in the evening. Wednesday, mostly sunny. Humid with highs ranging from the mid-80s.

is on the hilltops to around 90 across the lower elevations. West winds 10 to 15 miles an hour, becoming northwest. Wednesday night, mostly cloudy. Lows ranging from the mid-60s inland to the lower 70s along the lake shore. Northwest winds 5 to 10 miles an hour, becoming light. Thursday, mostly sunny. Highs ranging from the lower 80s on the hilltops to the mid-80s across the lower elevations. Light winds, becoming west 10 to 15 miles an hour. The forecast for the Southern Finger Lakes, including Pinyan, Seneca Falls, and Auburn. Today, mostly sunny. Highs in the mid-90s. Southwest winds 5 to 10 miles an hour, becoming west 10 to 15 miles an hour. Heat index values up to 105. Tonight, mainly clear. Muggy with lows in the mid-70s. West winds 10 to 15 miles an hour with gusts up to 30 miles an hour in the evening. Wednesday, mostly sunny. Humid with highs in the upper 80s. West winds 10 to 15 miles an hour, becoming northwest. Wednesday night, partly to mostly cloudy. Lows in the mid-60s. Northwest winds 10 miles an hour or less. Thursday, mostly sunny. Highs in the mid-80s. Light winds, becoming west 5 to 10 miles an hour. And now the extended forecast. Friday, partly cloudy. A 30% chance of showers. Highs in the lower 80s. Lows in the mid-60s. Saturday, mostly cloudy. Showers likely. Highs in the mid-80s. Lows in the lower 60s. Chance of rain 60%. Sunday, mostly cloudy. A 50% chance of showers. Highs in the lower 80s. Lows in the mid-60s. Monday, mostly cloudy. A chance of showers. Highs in the lower 80s. Lows in the mid-60s. Chance of rain 40%. 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KHA 53 operates on a frequency of 162.40 MHz. Heat statement for counties in New York, Livingston, Monroe, Northern Cayuga, Ontario, Orleans and Wayne. What? Heat index values as high as 105 expected. Where? Niagara, Orleans, Monroe, Wayne, Northern Cayuga, Oswego, Livingston, and Ontario counties. When? From 11 a.m. this morning to 8 p.m. this evening. Impacts, hot temperatures and high humidity may cause heat-related illnesses to occur. Drink plenty of fluids, stay in an air-conditioned room, stay out of the sun, and check up on relatives and neighbors. Young children and pets should never be left unattended in vehicles under any circumstances. This is especially true during hot weather when car interiors can reach lethal temperatures in a matter of minutes. Take extra precautions if you work or spend time outside. 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Know the signs and symptoms of heat exhaustion and heat stroke. Wear lightweight and loose-fitting clothing when possible. To reduce risk during outdoor work, the Occupational Safety and Health Administration recommends scheduling frequent rest breaks in shaded or air-conditioned environments. Anyone overcome by heat should be moved to a cool and shaded location. Heat stroke is an emergency. Call 911. Heat statement for counties in New York, Genesee, and Wyoming. What? Heat index values in the mid to upper 90s expected. Where? Erie, Jefferson, Lewis, Genesee, Wyoming, Chautauqua, Cattaraugus, and Allegheny counties. When? From 11 a.m. this morning to 8 p.m. this evening. Impacts, hot temperatures and high humidity may cause heat-related illnesses to occur. Drink plenty of fluids, stay in an air-conditioned room, stay out of the sun, and check up on relatives and neighbors. Young children and pets should never be left unattended in vehicles under any circumstances. This is especially true during hot weather when car interiors can reach lethal temperatures in a matter of minutes. Take extra precautions if you work or spend time outside. 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Know the signs and symptoms of heat exhaustion and heat stroke. Wear lightweight and loose-fitting clothing when possible. 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

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Call 911. Heat statement for counties in New York, Seneca, Southern Cayuga, and Yates. What? Heat index values up to 100 expected. Where? A portion of central New York. When? From 11 a.m. this morning to 8 p.m. this evening. Impacts: hot temperatures and high humidity may cause heat illnesses. Drink plenty of fluids, stay in an air-conditioned room, stay out of the sun, and check up on relatives and neighbors. Take extra precautions when outside. Wear lightweight and loose-fitting clothing. Try to limit strenuous activities to early morning or evening. Take action when you see symptoms of heat exhaustion and heat stroke. Heat statement for counties in New York, Niagara, and Orleans. What? Heat index values as high as 105 expected. Where? Niagara, Orleans, Monroe, Wayne, Northern Cayuga, Oswego, Livingston, and Ontario counties. When? From 11 a.m. this morning to 8 p.m. this evening. Impacts: hot temperatures and high humidity may cause heat-related illnesses to occur. Drink plenty of fluids, stay in an air-conditioned room, stay out of the sun, and check up on relatives and neighbors. Young children and pets should never be left unattended in vehicles under any circumstances. This is especially true during hot weather when car interiors can reach lethal temperatures in a matter of minutes. Take extra precautions if you work or spend time outside. 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Know the signs and symptoms of heat exhaustion and heat stroke. Wear lightweight and loose-fitting clothing when possible. To reduce risk during outdoor work, the Occupational Safety and Health Administration recommends scheduling frequent rest breaks in shaded or air-conditioned environments. Anyone overcome by heat should be moved to a cool and shaded location. Heat stroke is an emergency. Call 911. Heat statement for counties in New York, Allegheny, Cattaraugus, Chautauqua, Genesee, Northern Erie, Southern Erie, and Wyoming. What? Heat index values in the mid to upper 90s expected. Where? Erie, Jefferson, Lewis, Genesee, Wyoming, Chautauqua, Cattaraugus, and Allegheny counties. When? From 11 a.m. this morning to 8 p.m. this evening. Impacts: hot temperatures and high humidity may cause heat-related illnesses to occur. Drink plenty of fluids, stay in an air-conditioned room, stay out of the sun, and check up on relatives and neighbors. Young children and pets should never be left unattended in vehicles under any circumstances. This is especially true during hot weather when car interiors can reach lethal temperatures in a matter of minutes. 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Anyone overcome by heat should be moved to a cool and shaded location. Heat stroke is an emergency. 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Open lake forecast for the Niagara River to Hamlin Beach beyond 5 miles from shore. Today, southwest winds 15 to 20 knots. Waves 2 to 4 feet, building to 3 to 5 feet. Tonight, southwest winds 15 to 20 knots, becoming west. Waves 3 to 6 feet, subsiding to 2 to 4 feet. Wednesday, west winds 15 to 20 knots, diminishing to 5 to 15 knots. Waves 2 to 4 feet, subsiding to 1 to 3 feet. Wednesday night, northwest winds 5 to 15 knots, becoming west. Waves 1 to 2 feet. Thursday, west winds 5 to 15 knots, becoming north. Waves 1 to 3 feet. Friday, northeast winds 10 knots or less. A chance of showers Friday night. Waves 2 feet or less. Saturday, east winds 5 to 15 knots, becoming north. A chance of showers. Waves 2 feet or less. Open lake forecast for Hamlin Beach to Mexico Bay beyond 5 miles from shore. Today, southwest winds 15 to 25 knots, becoming west. Waves 3 to 6 feet, building to 4 to 7 feet. Waves occasionally around 9 feet. Tonight, west winds 15 to 25 knots,

Waves 4 to 7 feet subsiding to 3 to 6 feet. Waves occasionally around 9 feet. Wednesday, west winds 15 to 20 knots diminishing to 10 to 15 knots. Waves 3 to 5 feet subsiding to 1 to 3 feet. Wednesday night, west winds 15 to 20 knots diminishing to 5 to 15 knots. Waves 2 to 4 feet subsiding to 1 to 3 feet. Thursday, west winds 5 to 10 knots becoming north 10 to 15 knots. Waves 2 feet or less building to 2 to 4 feet. Friday, north winds 5 to 15 knots becoming south. A chance of showers Friday night. Waves 2 feet or less. Saturday, south winds 5 to 15 knots becoming west. A chance of showers. Waves 2 feet or less. The 6 a.m. weather at Rochester, it was mostly cloudy. The temperature was 66 degrees Fahrenheit or 19 degrees Celsius, the dew point 54 and the relative humidity 65%. The wind was southwest at 7 miles an hour. The pressure was 30.07 inches and falling. Repeating at Rochester, it was mostly cloudy, temperature 66 degrees. This is the NOAA Weather Radio KHA 53 in Rochester. Your source for official weather information across the Western Finger Lakes and the Genesee Valley. KHA 53 operates on a frequency of 162.40 MHz. Heat statement for counties in New York, Livingston, Monroe, Northern Cayuga, Ontario, Orleans and Wayne. What? Heat index values as high as 105 expected. Where? Niagara, Orleans, Monroe, Wayne, Northern Cayuga, Oswego, Livingston, and Ontario counties. When? From 11 a.m. this morning to 8 p.m. this evening. Impacts, hot temperatures and high humidity may cause heat-related illnesses to occur. Drink plenty of fluids, stay in an air-conditioned room, stay out of the sun, and check up on relatives and neighbors. Young children and pets should never be left unattended in vehicles under any circumstances. This is especially true during hot weather when car interiors can reach lethal temperatures in a matter of minutes. Take extra precautions if you work or spend time outside. 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Know the signs and symptoms of heat exhaustion and heat stroke. Wear lightweight and loose-fitting clothing when possible. To reduce risk during outdoor work, the Occupational Safety and Health Administration recommends scheduling frequent rest breaks in shaded or air-conditioned environments. Anyone overcome by heat should be moved to a cool and shaded location. Heat stroke is an emergency. Call 911. Heat statement for counties in New York, Genesee, and Wyoming. What? Heat index values in the mid to upper 90s expected. Where? Erie, Jefferson, Lewis, Genesee, Wyoming, Chautauqua, Cattaraugus, and Allegheny counties. When? From 11 a.m. this morning to 8 p.m. this evening. Impacts, hot temperatures and high humidity may cause heat-related illnesses to occur. Drink plenty of fluids, stay in an air-conditioned room, stay out of the sun, and check up on relatives and neighbors. Young children and pets should never be left unattended in vehicles under any circumstances. This is especially true during hot weather when car interiors can reach lethal temperatures in a matter of minutes. Take extra precautions if you work or spend time outside. 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Know the signs and symptoms of heat exhaustion and heat stroke. Wear lightweight and loose-fitting clothing when possible. To reduce risk during outdoor work, the Occupational Safety and Health Administration recommends scheduling frequent rest breaks in shaded or air-conditioned environments. Anyone overcome by heat should be moved to a cool and shaded location. Heat stroke is an emergency. Call 911. Heat statement for counties in New York, Seneca, Southern Cayuga, and Yates. What? Heat index values up to 100 expected. Where? A portion of central New York. When? From 11 a.m. this morning to 8 p.m. this evening. Impacts, hot temperatures and high humidity may cause heat illnesses. Drink plenty of fluids, stay in an air-conditioned room, stay out of the sun, and check up on relatives and neighbors. Take extra precautions when outside. Wear lightweight and loose-fitting clothing. Try to limit strenuous activities to early morning or evening. Take action when you see symptoms of heat exhaustion and heat stroke. Heat statement.

counties in New York, Niagara, and Orleans. What heat index values as high as 105 expected? Where? Niagara, Orleans, Monroe, Wayne, Northern Cayuga, Oswego, Livingston, and Ontario counties. When? From 11 a.m. this morning to 8 p.m. this evening. Impacts: hot temperatures and high humidity may cause heat-related illnesses to occur. Drink plenty of fluids, stay in an air-conditioned room, stay out of the sun, and check up on relatives and neighbors. Young children and pets should never be left unattended in vehicles under any circumstances. This is especially true during hot weather when car interiors can reach lethal temperatures in a matter of minutes. Take extra precautions if you work or spend time outside. 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Know the signs and symptoms of heat exhaustion and heat stroke. Wear lightweight and loose-fitting clothing when possible. To reduce risk during outdoor work, the Occupational Safety and Health Administration recommends scheduling frequent rest breaks in shaded or air-conditioned environments. Anyone overcome by heat should be moved to a cool and shaded location. Heat stroke is an emergency. Call 911. Heat statement for counties in New York, Allegheny, Cattaraugus, Chautauqua, Genesee, Northern Erie, Southern Erie, and Wyoming. What heat index values in the mid to upper 90s expected? Where? Erie, Jefferson, Lewis, Genesee, Wyoming, Chautauqua, Cattaraugus, and Allegheny counties. When? From 11 a.m. this morning to 8 p.m. this evening. Impacts: hot temperatures and high humidity may cause heat-related illnesses to occur. Drink plenty of fluids, stay in an air-conditioned room, stay out of the sun, and check up on relatives and neighbors. Young children and pets should never be left unattended in vehicles under any circumstances. This is especially true during hot weather when car interiors can reach lethal temperatures in a matter of minutes. Take extra precautions if you work or spend time outside. 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Know the signs and symptoms of heat exhaustion and heat stroke. Wear lightweight and loose-fitting clothing when possible. To reduce risk during outdoor work, the Occupational Safety and Health Administration recommends scheduling frequent rest breaks in shaded or air-conditioned environments. Anyone overcome by heat should be moved to a cool and shaded location. Heat stroke is an emergency. Call 911. The 7 a.m. weather at Rochester, it was partly sunny. The temperature was 69 degrees Fahrenheit or 21 degrees Celsius, the dew point 57 and the relative humidity 65%. The wind was southwest at 9 miles an hour. The pressure was 30.07 inches and steady. Repeating at Rochester, it was partly sunny, temperature 69 degrees. Around the region at 7 a.m. it was sunny, with a temperature of 69 at Erie, 65 at Elmira, and 67 at Binghamton. It was mostly sunny, with a temperature of 72 at Buffalo, 74 at Niagara Falls, and 74 at Watertown. At Syracuse, it was partly sunny, with a temperature of 75. At Oswego, winds were west at 10 knots, with a temperature of 76 degrees. The Central Lake Ontario buoy winds were southwest at 16 knots, with a temperature of 75 degrees, and the waves were 3 feet. The forecast for the Genesee Valley and Northern Finger Lakes, including Rochester, Geneseo, Canandaigua, Newark, and Fairhaven. Today, mostly sunny. Highs ranging from around 90 on the hilltops to the mid-90s across the lower elevations. Southwest winds 10 to 20 miles an hour, becoming west with gusts up to 30 miles an hour. Heat index values up to 105. Tonight, mainly clear. Muggy with lows in the mid-70s. West winds 10 to 20 miles an hour with gusts up to 35 miles an hour in the evening. Wednesday, mostly sunny. Humid with highs ranging from the mid-80s on the hilltops to around 90 across the lower elevations. West winds 10 to 15 miles an hour, becoming northwest. Wednesday night, mostly cloudy. Lows ranging from the mid-60s inland to the lower 70s along the lake shore. Northwest winds 5 to 10 miles an hour, becoming light. Thursday, mostly sunny. Highs ranging from the lower 80s on the hilltops to the mid-80s across the lower elevations. Light winds, becoming west 10 to 15 miles an hour. The forecast for the Southern Finger Lakes

including Penyan, Seneca Falls, and Auburn. Today, mostly sunny. Highs in the mid-90s. Southwest winds 5 to 10 miles an hour, becoming west 10 to 15 miles an hour. Heat index values up to 105. Tonight, mainly clear. Muggy with lows in the mid-70s. West winds 10 to 15 miles an hour with gusts up to 30 miles an hour in the evening. Wednesday, mostly sunny. Humid with highs in the upper 80s. West winds 10 to 15 miles an hour, becoming northwest. Wednesday night, partly to mostly cloudy. Lows in the mid-60s. Northwest winds 10 miles an hour or less. Thursday, mostly sunny. Highs in the mid-80s. Light winds, becoming west 5 to 10 miles an hour. And now the extended forecast. Friday, partly cloudy. A 30% chance of showers. Highs in the lower 80s. Lows in the mid-60s. Saturday, mostly cloudy. Showers likely. Highs in the mid-80s. Lows in the lower 60s. Chance of rain 60%. Sunday, mostly cloudy. A 50% chance of showers. Highs in the lower 80s. Lows in the mid-60s. Monday, mostly cloudy. A chance of showers. Highs in the lower 80s. Lows in the mid-60s. Chance of rain 40%. 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Your source for official weather information across the Western Finger Lakes and the Genesee Valley. KHA 53 operates on a frequency of 162.40 MHz. Heat statement for counties in New York, Livingston, Monroe, Northern Cayuga, Ontario, Orleans, and Wayne. What? Heat index values as high as 105 expected. Where? Niagara, Orleans, Monroe, Wayne, Northern Cayuga, Oswego, Livingston, and Ontario counties. When? From 11 a.m. this morning to 8 p.m. this evening. Impacts, hot temperatures and high humidity may cause heat-related illnesses to occur. Drink plenty of fluids, stay in an air-conditioned room, stay out of the sun, and check up on relatives and neighbors. Young children and pets should never be left unattended in vehicles under any circumstances. This is especially true during hot weather when car interiors can reach lethal temperatures in a matter of minutes. Take extra precautions if you work or spend time outside. 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Know the signs and symptoms of heat exhaustion and heat stroke. 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Anyone overcome by heat should be moved to a cool and shaded location. Heat stroke is an emergency. Call 911. Heat statement for counties in New York, Genesee, and Wyoming. What? Heat index values in the mid to upper 90s expected. Where? Erie, Jefferson, Lewis, Genesee, Wyoming, Chautauqua, Cattaraugus, and Allegheny counties. When? From 11 a.m. this morning to 8 p.m. this evening. Impacts, hot temperatures and high humidity may cause heat-related illnesses to occur. Drink plenty of fluids, stay in an air-conditioned room, stay out of the sun, and check up on relatives and neighbors. Young children and pets should never be left unattended in vehicles under any circumstances. This is especially true during hot weather when car interiors can reach lethal temperatures in a matter of minutes. Take extra precautions if you work or spend time outside. When possible, reschedule strenuous activities to early morning or evening. Know the signs and symptoms of heat exhaustion and heat stroke. Wear lightweight and loose-fitting clothing when possible. To reduce risk during outdoor work, the Occupational Safety and Health Administration recommends scheduling frequent rest breaks in shaded or air-conditioned environments. Anyone overcome by heat should be moved to a cool and shaded location. Heat stroke is an emergency. Call 911. The Rochester, New York climate summary for yesterday, July 13, 2026. Yesterday's high temperature of 88 degrees occurred at 4:20 p.m. Yesterday's low temperature of 60 degrees occurred at 4:28 a.m. No precipitation fell yesterday, which leaves the monthly total at 1.23 inches. The total precipitation for the year still stands at 24.

2.53 inches. There were no heating degree days yesterday. This leaves the monthly total at zero. The yearly total since July 1st is zero. There were 9 cooling degree days yesterday. This brings the monthly total to 135. The yearly total since January 1st is 292. Yesterday the maximum wind observed was 17 miles an hour from the west. The highest wind gust observed was 23 miles per hour from the west, which occurred at 3:55 p.m. Yesterday the average wind speed was 7 miles per hour. The record high for today is 97, which occurred in 1952, and the record low is 48, which occurred in 1888. Sunrise today is at 5:44 a.m. and sunset is at 8:49 p.m. Heat statement for counties in New York, Seneca, Southern Cayuga, and Yates. What? Heat index values up to 100 expected. Where? A portion of central New York. When? From 11 a.m. this morning to 8 p.m. this evening. Impacts: hot temperatures and high humidity may cause heat illnesses. Drink plenty of fluids, stay in an air-conditioned room, stay out of the sun, and check up on relatives and neighbors. Take extra precautions when outside. Wear lightweight and loose-fitting clothing. Try to limit strenuous activities to early morning or evening. Take action when you see symptoms of heat exhaustion and heat stroke. Heat statement for counties in New York, Niagara, and Orleans. What? Heat index values as high as 105 expected. Where? Niagara, Orleans, Monroe, Wayne, Northern Cayuga, Oswego, Livingston, and Ontario counties. When? From 11 a.m. this morning to 8 p.m. this evening. Impacts: hot temperatures and high humidity may cause heat-related illnesses to occur. Drink plenty of fluids, stay in an air-conditioned room, stay out of the sun, and check up on relatives and neighbors. Young children and pets should never be left unattended in vehicles under any circumstances. This is especially true during hot weather when car interiors can reach lethal temperatures in a matter of minutes. Take extra precautions if you work or spend time outside. When possible, reschedule strenuous activities to early morning or evening. Know the signs and symptoms of heat exhaustion and heat stroke. Wear lightweight and loose-fitting clothing when possible. To reduce risk during outdoor work, the Occupational Safety and Health Administration recommends scheduling frequent rest breaks in shaded or air-conditioned environments. Anyone overcome by heat should be moved to a cool and shaded location. Heat stroke is an emergency. Call 911. Heat statement for counties in New York, Allegheny, Cattaraugus, Chautauqua, Genesee, Northern Erie, Southern Erie, and Wyoming. What? Heat index values in the mid to upper 90s expected. Where? Erie, Jefferson, Lewis, Genesee, Wyoming, Chautauqua, Cattaraugus, and Allegheny counties. When? From 11 a.m. this morning to 8 p.m. this evening. Impacts: hot temperatures and high humidity may cause heat-related illnesses to occur. Drink plenty of fluids, stay in an air-conditioned room, stay out of the sun, and check up on relatives and neighbors. Young children and pets should never be left unattended in vehicles under any circumstances. This is especially true during hot weather when car interiors can reach lethal temperatures in a matter of minutes. Take extra precautions if you work or spend time outside. When possible, reschedule strenuous activities to early morning or evening. Know the signs and symptoms of heat exhaustion and heat stroke. Wear lightweight and loose-fitting clothing when possible. To reduce risk during outdoor work, the Occupational Safety and Health Administration recommends scheduling frequent rest breaks in shaded or air-conditioned environments. Anyone overcome by heat should be moved to a cool and shaded location. Heat stroke is an emergency. Call 911. The 7 a.m. weather at Rochester, it was partly sunny. The temperature was 69 degrees Fahrenheit or 21 degrees Celsius, the dew point 57 and the relative humidity 65%. The wind was southwest at 9 miles an hour. The pressure was 30.07 inches and steady. Repeating at Rochester, it was partly sunny, temperature 69 degrees. Around the region at 7 a.m. it was sunny, with a temperature of 69 at Erie, 65 at Elmira, and 67 at Binghamton. It was mostly sunny, with a temperature of 72 at Buffalo, 74 at Niagara Falls, and 74 at Watertown.

currently sunny, with a temperature of 73 at Toronto and 75 at Syracuse. At Oswego, winds were west at 10 knots, with a temperature of 76 degrees. The Central Lake Ontario buoy winds were southwest at 16 knots, with a temperature of 75 degrees, and the waves were 3 feet. The forecast for the Genesee Valley and Northern Finger Lakes, including Rochester, Geneseo, Canandaigua, Newark, and Fairhaven. Today, mostly sunny. Highs ranging from around 90 on the hilltops to the mid-90s across the lower elevations. Southwest winds 10 to 20 miles an hour, becoming west with gusts up to 30 miles an hour. Heat index values up to 105. Tonight, mainly clear. Muggy with lows in the mid-70s. West winds 10 to 20 miles an hour with gusts up to 35 miles an hour in the evening. Wednesday, mostly sunny. Humid with highs ranging from the mid-80s on the hilltops to around 90 across the lower elevations. West winds 10 to 15 miles an hour, becoming northwest. Wednesday night, mostly cloudy. Lows ranging from the mid-60s inland to the lower 70s along the lake shore. Northwest winds 5 to 10 miles an hour, becoming light. Thursday, mostly sunny. Highs ranging from the lower 80s on the hilltops to the mid-80s across the lower elevations. Light winds, becoming west 10 to 15 miles an hour. The forecast for the Southern Finger Lakes, including Pinyan, Seneca Falls, and Auburn. Today, mostly sunny. Highs in the mid-90s. Southwest winds 5 to 10 miles an hour, becoming west 10 to 15 miles an hour. Heat index values up to 105. Tonight, mainly clear. Muggy with lows in the mid-70s. West winds 10 to 15 miles an hour with gusts up to 30 miles an hour in the evening. Wednesday, mostly sunny. Humid with highs in the upper 80s. West winds 10 to 15 miles an hour, becoming northwest. Wednesday night, partly to mostly cloudy. Lows in the mid-60s. Northwest winds 10 miles an hour or less. Thursday, mostly sunny. Highs in the mid-80s. Light winds, becoming west 5 to 10 miles an hour. And now the extended forecast. Friday, partly cloudy. A 30% chance of showers. Highs in the lower 80s. Lows in the mid-60s. Saturday, mostly cloudy. Showers likely. Highs in the mid-80s. Lows in the lower 60s. Chance of rain 60%. Sunday, mostly cloudy. A 50% chance of showers. Highs in the lower 80s. Lows in the mid-60s. Monday, mostly cloudy. A chance of showers. Highs in the lower 80s. Lows in the mid-60s. Chance of rain 40%. 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KHA 53 operates on a frequency of 162.40 MHz. Heat statement for counties in New York, Livingston, Monroe, Northern Cayuga, Ontario, Orleans and Wayne. What? Heat index values as high as 105 expected. Where? Niagara, Orleans, Monroe, Wayne, Northern Cayuga, Oswego, Livingston, and Ontario counties. When? From 11 a.m. this morning to 8 p.m. this evening. Impacts, hot temperatures and high humidity may cause heat-related illnesses to occur. Drink plenty of fluids, stay in an air-conditioned room, stay out of the sun, and check up on relatives and neighbors. Young children and pets should never be left unattended in vehicles under any circumstances. This is especially true during hot weather when car interiors can reach lethal temperatures in a matter of minutes. Take extra precautions if you work or spend time outside. 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Know the signs and symptoms of heat exhaustion and heat stroke. 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Anyone overcome by heat should be moved to a cool and shaded location. Heat stroke is an emergency. 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Heat statement for counties in New York, Genesee, and Wyoming.
What? Heat index values in the mid to upper 90s expected. Where? Erie, Jefferson, Lewis, Genesee, Wyoming, Chautauqua, Cattaraugus, and Allegheny counties. When? From 11 a.m. this morning to 8 p.m. this evening. Impacts. Hot temperatures and high humidity may cause heat-related illnesses to occur. Drink plenty of fluids, stay in an air-conditioned room, stay out of the sun, and check up on relatives and neighbors. Young children and pets should never be left unattended in vehicles under any circumstances. This is especially true during hot weather when car interiors can reach lethal temperatures in a matter of minutes. Take extra precautions if you work or spend time outside. 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Know the signs and symptoms of heat exhaustion and heat stroke. Wear lightweight and loose-fitting clothing when possible. To reduce risk during outdoor work, the Occupational Safety and Health Administration recommends scheduling frequent rest breaks in shaded or air-conditioned environments. Anyone overcome by heat should be moved to a cool and shaded location. Heat stroke is an emergency. Call 911. Heat statement for counties in New York, Seneca, Southern Cayuga, and Yates. What? Heat index values up to 100 expected. Where? A portion of central New York. When? From 11 a.m. this morning to 8 p.m. this evening. Impacts. Hot temperatures and high humidity may cause heat illnesses. Drink plenty of fluids, stay in an air-conditioned room, stay out of the sun, and check up on relatives and neighbors. Take extra precautions when outside. Wear lightweight and loose-fitting clothing. Try to limit strenuous activities to early morning or evening. Take action when you see symptoms of heat exhaustion and heat stroke. Heat statement for counties in New York, Niagara, and Orleans. What? Heat index values as high as 105 expected. Where? Niagara, Orleans, Monroe, Wayne, Northern Cayuga, Oswego, Livingston, and Ontario counties. When? From 11 a.m. this morning to 8 p.m. this evening. Impacts. Hot temperatures and high humidity may cause heat-related illnesses to occur. Drink plenty of fluids, stay in an air-conditioned room, stay out of the sun, and check up on relatives and neighbors. Young children and pets should never be left unattended in vehicles under any circumstances. This is especially true during hot weather when car interiors can reach lethal temperatures in a matter of minutes. Take extra precautions if you work or spend time outside. When possible, reschedule strenuous activities to early morning or evening. Know the signs and symptoms of heat exhaustion and heat stroke. Wear lightweight and loose-fitting clothing when possible. To reduce risk during outdoor work, the Occupational Safety and Health Administration recommends scheduling frequent rest breaks in shaded or air-conditioned environments. Anyone overcome by heat should be moved to a cool and shaded location. Heat stroke is an emergency. Call 911. Heat statement for counties in New York, Allegheny, Cattaraugus, Chautauqua, Genesee, Northern Erie, Southern Erie, and Wyoming. What? Heat index values in the mid to upper 90s expected. Where? Erie, Jefferson, Lewis, Genesee, Wyoming, Chautauqua, Cattaraugus, and Allegheny counties. When? From 11 a.m. this morning to 8 p.m. this evening. Impacts. Hot temperatures and high humidity may cause heat-related illnesses to occur. Drink plenty of fluids, stay in an air-conditioned room, stay out of the sun, and check up on relatives and neighbors. Young children and pets should never be left unattended in vehicles under any circumstances. This is especially true during hot weather when car interiors can reach lethal temperatures in a matter of minutes. Take extra precautions if you work or spend time outside. 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Know the signs and symptoms of heat exhaustion and heat stroke. Wear lightweight and loose-fitting clothing when possible. To reduce risk during outdoor work, the Occupational Safety and Health Administration recommends scheduling frequent rest breaks in shaded or air-conditioned environments. Anyone overcome by heat should be moved to a cool and shaded location. Heat stroke is an emergency. Call 911. The Nearshore Marine Forecast, for the Niagara River to Hamelin Beach along Lake Ontario. Small craft advisory in effect from 11 a.m. this morning through this evening. Today, southwest winds 15 to 20 knots. Mostly sunny.
Waves 1 to 3 feet, building to 2 to 4 feet. Tonight,

southwest winds 15 to 20 knots becoming west. Becoming mainly clear. Waves 3 to 5 feet subsiding to 1 to 3 feet. Waves occasionally around 6 feet. Wednesday, west winds 5 to 15 knots. Partly to mostly sunny. Waves 1 to 3 feet subsiding to 1 foot or less. Wednesday night, northwest winds 10 knots or less becoming west. Mostly cloudy. Waves 2 feet or less. Thursday, west winds 5 to 15 knots becoming north. Partly cloudy. Waves 1 to 2 feet. Friday, northeast winds 10 knots or less becoming southeast. A chance of showers Friday night. Waves 2 feet or less. Saturday, south winds 5 to 15 knots becoming northwest. A chance of showers. Waves 2 feet or less. The Nearshore Marine Forecast, 4, Helen Beach to Sodus Bay. Small craft advisory in effect from 2 p.m. this afternoon through Wednesday morning. Today, southwest winds 15 to 20 knots becoming west. Mostly sunny. Waves 1 to 3 feet building to 2 to 4 feet. Tonight, west winds 15 to 20 knots. Mainly clear. Waves 3 to 5 feet subsiding to 2 to 4 feet. Waves occasionally around 6 feet. Wednesday, west winds 15 to 20 knots diminishing to 10 to 5 feet subsiding to 2 to 4 feet. Waves occasionally around 6 feet. Wednesday, west winds 15 to 20 knots diminishing to 10 to 15 knots. Mostly sunny. Waves 2 to 4 feet subsiding to 1 to 3 feet. Wednesday night, west winds 5 to 15 knots. Mostly cloudy. Waves 1 to 3 feet. Thursday, west winds 5 to 15 knots becoming north. Partly cloudy. Waves 1 to 3 feet. Friday, northeast winds 10 knots or less becoming southwest. A chance of showers Friday night. Waves 2 feet or less. Saturday, south winds 10 knots or less becoming west 10 to 15 knots. A chance of showers. Waves 2 feet or less. The water temperature off Rochester is 50 degrees. The Nearshore Marine Forecast, 4, Sodus Bay to Mexico Bay. Small craft advisory in effect from 2 p.m. this afternoon through Wednesday morning. Today, southwest winds 10 to 15 knots becoming west 15 to 20 knots. Mostly sunny. Waves 1 to 3 feet building to 3 to 5 feet. Waves occasionally around 6 feet. Tonight, west winds 15 to 20 knots. Mainly clear. Waves 3 to 6 feet. Waves occasionally around 7 feet. Wednesday, west winds 15 to 20 knots diminishing to 10 to 15 knots. Mostly sunny. Waves 3 to 5 feet subsiding to 2 to 4 feet. Waves occasionally around 6 feet. Wednesday night, west winds 15 to 20 knots diminishing to 5 to 15 knots. Mostly cloudy. Waves 2 to 4 feet subsiding to 1 to 2 feet. Thursday, west winds 5 to 10 knots becoming north 10 to 15 knots. Partly cloudy. Waves 1 to 2 feet building to 2 to 4 feet. Friday, north winds 10 knots or less becoming south. Mainly clear, then becoming partly cloudy. Waves 2 feet or less. Saturday, south winds 10 knots or less becoming southwest. A chance of showers. Waves 2 feet or less. The 7 a.m. weather at Rochester, it was partly sunny. The temperature was 69 degrees Fahrenheit or 21 degrees Celsius, the dew point 57 and the relative humidity 65%. The wind was southwest at 9 miles an hour. The pressure was 30.07 inches and steady. Repeating at Rochester, it was partly sunny, temperature 69 degrees. Around the region at 7 a.m. it was sunny, with a temperature of 69 at Erie, 65 at Elmira, and 67 at Binghamton. It was mostly sunny, with a temperature of 72 at Buffalo, 74 at Niagara Falls, and 74 at Watertown. It was partly sunny, with a temperature of 73 at Toronto, and 75 at Syracuse. At Oswego, winds were west at 10 knots, with a temperature of 76 degrees. The Central Lake Ontario buoy winds were southwest at 60 knots, with a temperature of 75 degrees, and the waves were 3 feet. The forecast for the Genesee Valley.

15 miles an hour, becoming northwest. Wednesday night, mostly cloudy. Lows ranging from the mid-60s inland to the lower 70s along the lake shore. Northwest winds 5 to 10 miles an hour, becoming light. Thursday, mostly sunny. Highs ranging from the lower 80s on the hilltops to the mid-80s across the lower elevations. Light winds, becoming west 10 to 15 miles an hour. The forecast for the Southern Finger Lakes, including Pinyan, Seneca Falls, and Auburn. Today, mostly sunny. Highs in the mid-90s. Southwest winds 5 to 10 miles an hour, becoming west 10 to 15 miles an hour. Heat index values up to 105. Tonight, mainly clear. Muggy with lows in the mid-70s. West winds 10 to 15 miles an hour with gusts up to 30 miles an hour in the evening. Wednesday, mostly sunny. Humid with highs in the upper 80s. West winds 10 to 15 miles an hour, becoming northwest. Wednesday night, partly to mostly cloudy. Lows in the mid-60s. Northwest winds 10 miles an hour or less. Thursday, mostly sunny. Highs in the mid-80s. Light winds, becoming west 5 to 10 miles an hour. And now the extended forecast. Friday, partly cloudy. A 30% chance of showers. Highs in the lower 80s. Lows in the mid-60s. Saturday, mostly cloudy. Showers likely. Highs in the mid-80s. Lows in the lower 60s. Chance of rain 60%. Sunday, mostly cloudy. A 50% chance of showers. Highs in the lower 80s. Lows in the mid-60s. Monday, mostly cloudy. A chance of showers. Highs in the lower 80s. Lows in the mid-60s. Chance of rain 40%. 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KHA 53 operates on a frequency of 162.40 MHz. Heat statement for counties in New York, Livingston, Monroe, Northern Cayuga, Ontario, Orleans, and Wayne. What? Heat index values as high as 105 expected. Where? Niagara, Orleans, Monroe, Wayne, Northern Cayuga, Oswego, Livingston, and Ontario counties. When? From 11 a.m. this morning to 8 p.m. this evening. Impacts, hot temperatures and high humidity may cause heat-related illnesses to occur. Drink plenty of fluids, stay in an air-conditioned room, stay out of the sun, and check up on relatives and neighbors. Young children and pets should never be left unattended in vehicles under any circumstances. This is especially true during hot weather when car interiors can reach lethal temperatures in a matter of minutes. Take extra precautions if you work or spend time outside. 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Know the signs and symptoms of heat exhaustion and heat stroke. Wear lightweight and loose-fitting clothing when possible. To reduce risk during outdoor work, the Occupational Safety and Health Administration recommends scheduling frequent rest breaks in shaded or air-conditioned environments. Anyone overcome by heat should be moved to a cool and shaded location. Heat stroke is an emergency. Call 911. Heat statement for counties in New York, Genesee, and Wyoming. What? Heat index values in the mid to upper 90s expected. Where? Erie, Jefferson, Lewis, Genesee, Wyoming, Chautauqua, Cattaraugus, and Allegheny counties. When? From 11 a.m. this morning to 8 p.m. this evening. Impacts, hot temperatures and high humidity may cause heat-related illnesses to occur. Drink plenty of fluids, stay in an air-conditioned room, stay out of the sun, and check up on relatives and neighbors. Young children and pets should never be left unattended in vehicles under any circumstances. This is especially true during hot weather when car interiors can reach lethal temperatures in a matter of minutes. Take extra precautions if you work or spend time outside. When possible, reschedule strenuous activities to early morning or evening. Know the signs and symptoms of heat exhaustion and heat stroke. Wear lightweight and loose-fitting clothing when possible. To reduce risk during outdoor work, the Occupational Safety and Health Administration recommends scheduling frequent rest breaks in shaded or air-conditioned environments. Anyone overcome by heat should be moved to a cool and shaded

location. 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Heat statement for counties in New York, Seneca, Southern Cayuga, and Yates. What? Heat index values up to 100 expected. Where? A portion of central New York. When? From 11 a.m. this morning to 8 p.m. this evening. Impacts. Hot temperatures and high humidity may cause heat illnesses. Drink plenty of fluids, stay in an air-conditioned room, stay out of the sun, and check up on relatives and neighbors. Take extra precautions when outside. Wear lightweight and loose-fitting clothing. Try to limit strenuous activities to early morning or evening. Take action when you see symptoms of heat exhaustion and heat stroke. Heat statement for counties in New York, Niagara, and Orleans. What? Heat index values as high as 105 expected. Where? Niagara, Orleans, Monroe, Wayne, Northern Cayuga, Oswego, Livingston, and Ontario counties. When? From 11 a.m. this morning to 8 p.m. this evening. Impacts. Hot temperatures and high humidity may cause heat-related illnesses to occur. Drink plenty of fluids, stay in an air-conditioned room, stay out of the sun, and check up on relatives and neighbors. Young children and pets should never be left unattended in vehicles under any circumstances. This is especially true during hot weather when car interiors can reach lethal temperatures in a matter of minutes. Take extra precautions if you work or spend time outside. When possible, reschedule strenuous activities to early morning or evening. Know the signs and symptoms of heat exhaustion and heat stroke. Wear lightweight and loose-fitting clothing when possible. To reduce risk during outdoor work, the Occupational Safety and Health Administration recommends scheduling frequent rest breaks in shaded or air-conditioned environments. Anyone overcome by heat should be moved to a cool and shaded location. Heat stroke is an emergency. Call 911. Heat statement for counties in New York, Allegheny, Cattaraugus, Chautauqua, Genesee, Northern Erie, Southern Erie, and Wyoming. What? Heat index values in the mid to upper 90s expected. Where? Erie, Jefferson, Lewis, Genesee, Wyoming, Chautauqua, Cattaraugus, and Allegheny counties. When? From 11 a.m. this morning to 8 p.m. this evening. Impacts. Hot temperatures and high humidity may cause heat-related illnesses to occur. Drink plenty of fluids, stay in an air-conditioned room, stay out of the sun, and check up on relatives and neighbors. Young children and pets should never be left unattended in vehicles under any circumstances. This is especially true during hot weather when car interiors can reach lethal temperatures in a matter of minutes. Take extra precautions if you work or spend time outside. When possible, reschedule strenuous activities to early morning or evening. Know the signs and symptoms of heat exhaustion and heat stroke. Wear lightweight and loose-fitting clothing when possible. To reduce risk during outdoor work, the Occupational Safety and Health Administration recommends scheduling frequent rest breaks in shaded or air-conditioned environments. Anyone overcome by heat should be moved to a cool and shaded location. Heat stroke is an emergency. Call 911. The Rochester, New York climate summary for yesterday, July 13, 2026. Yesterday's high temperature of 88 degrees occurred at 4:20 p.m. Yesterday's low temperature of 60 degrees occurred at 4:28 a.m. No precipitation fell yesterday, which leaves the monthly total at 1.23 inches. The total precipitation for the year still stands at 24.53 inches. There were no heating degree days yesterday. This leaves the monthly total at zero. The yearly total since July 1st is zero. There were 9 cooling degree days yesterday. This brings the monthly total to 135. The yearly total since January 1st is 292. Yesterday the maximum wind observed was 17 miles an hour from the west. The highest wind gust observed was 23 miles per hour from the west, which occurred at 3:55 p.m. Yesterday the average wind speed was 7 miles per hour. The record high for today is 97, which occurred in 1952, and the record low is 48, which occurred in 1888. Sunrise today is at 5:44 a.m. and sunset is at 8:49 p.m. The 7 a.m. weather at Rochester, it was partly sunny. The temperature was 69 degrees Fahrenheit or 21 degrees Celsius, the dew point 57 and the relative humidity 65%.

The wind was southwest at 9 miles an hour. The pressure was 30.07 inches and steady. Repeating at Rochester, it was partly sunny, temperature 69 degrees. Around the region at 7 a.m. it was sunny, with a temperature of 69 at Erie, 65 at Elmira, and 67 at Binghamton. It was mostly sunny, with a temperature of 72 at Buffalo, 74 at Niagara Falls, and 74 at Watertown. It was partly sunny, with a temperature of 73 at Toronto, and 75 at Syracuse. At Oswego, winds were west at 10 knots, with a temperature of 76 degrees. The Central Lake Ontario buoy winds were southwest at 16 knots, with a temperature of 75 degrees, and the waves were 3 feet. The forecast for the Genesee Valley and Northern Finger Lakes, including Rochester, Geneseo, Canandaigua, Newark, and Fairhaven. Today, mostly sunny. Highs ranging from around 90 on the hilltops to the mid-90s across the lower elevations. Southwest winds 10 to 20 miles an hour, becoming west with gusts up to 30 miles an hour. Heat index values up to 105. Tonight, mainly clear. Muggy with lows in the mid-70s. West winds 10 to 20 miles an hour with gusts up to 35 miles an hour in the evening. Wednesday, mostly sunny. Humid with highs ranging from the mid-80s on the hilltops to around 90 across the lower elevations. West winds 10 to 15 miles an hour, becoming northwest. Wednesday night, mostly cloudy. Lows ranging from the mid-60s inland to the lower 70s along the lake shore. Northwest winds 5 to 10 miles an hour, becoming light. Thursday, mostly sunny. Highs ranging from the lower 80s on the hilltops to the mid-80s across the lower elevations. Light winds, becoming west 10 to 15 miles an hour. The forecast for the Southern Finger Lakes, including Pinyan, Seneca Falls, and Auburn. Today, mostly sunny. Highs in the mid-90s. Southwest winds 5 to 10 miles an hour, becoming west 10 to 15 miles an hour. Heat index values up to 105. Tonight, mainly clear. Muggy with lows in the mid-70s. West winds 10 to 15 miles an hour with gusts up to 30 miles an hour in the evening. Wednesday, mostly sunny. Humid with highs in the upper 80s. West winds 10 to 15 miles an hour, becoming northwest. Wednesday night, partly to mostly cloudy. Lows in the mid-60s. Northwest winds 10 miles an hour or less. Thursday, mostly sunny. Highs in the mid-80s. Light winds, becoming west 5 to 10 miles an hour. And now the extended forecast. Friday, partly cloudy. A 30% chance of showers. Highs in the lower 80s. Lows in the mid-60s. Saturday, mostly cloudy. Showers likely. Highs in the mid-80s. Lows in the lower 60s. Chance of rain 60%. Sunday, mostly cloudy. A 50% chance of showers. Highs in the lower 80s. Lows in the mid-60s. Monday, mostly cloudy. A chance of showers. Highs in the lower 80s. Lows in the mid-60s. Chance of rain 40%. 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KHA 53 operates on a frequency of 162.40 MHz. Heat statement for counties in New York, Livingston, Monroe, Northern Cayuga, Ontario, Orleans, and Wayne. What? Heat index values as high as 105 expected. Where? Niagara, Orleans, Monroe, Wayne, Northern Cayuga, Oswego, Livingston, and Ontario counties. When? From 11 a.m. this morning to 8 p.m. this evening. Impacts, hot temperatures and high humidity may cause heat-related illnesses to occur. Drink plenty of fluids, stay in an air-conditioned room, stay out of the sun, and check up on relatives and neighbors. Young children and pets should never be left unattended in vehicles under any circumstances. This is especially true during hot weather when car interiors can reach lethal temperatures in a matter of minutes. Take extra precautions if you work or spend time outside. 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Know the signs and symptoms of heat exhaustion and

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Heat statement for counties in New York, Genesee, and Wyoming. What heat index values in the mid to upper 90s expected? Where, Erie, Jefferson, Lewis, Genesee, Wyoming, Chautauqua, Cattaraugus, and Allegheny counties. When, from 11 a.m. this morning to 8 p.m. this evening. Impacts, hot temperatures and high humidity may cause heat-related illnesses to occur. Drink plenty of fluids, stay in an air-conditioned room, stay out of the sun, and check up on relatives and neighbors. Young children and pets should never be left unattended in vehicles under any circumstances. This is especially true during hot weather when car interiors can reach lethal temperatures in a matter of minutes. Take extra precautions if you work or spend time outside. 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Know the signs and symptoms of heat exhaustion and heat stroke. Wear lightweight and loose-fitting clothing when possible. To reduce risk during outdoor work, the Occupational Safety and Health Administration recommends scheduling frequent rest breaks in shaded or air-conditioned environments. Anyone overcome by heat should be moved to a cool and shaded location. Heat stroke is an emergency. Call 911. Heat statement for counties in New York, Seneca, Southern Cayuga, and Yates. What heat index values up to 100 expected? Where, a portion of central New York. When, from 11 a.m. this morning to 8 p.m. this evening. Impacts, hot temperatures and high humidity may cause heat illnesses. Drink plenty of fluids, stay in an air-conditioned room, stay out of the sun, and check up on relatives and neighbors. Take extra precautions when outside. Wear lightweight and loose-fitting clothing. Try to limit strenuous activities to early morning or evening. Take action when you see symptoms of heat exhaustion and heat stroke. Heat statement for counties in New York, Niagara, and Orleans. What heat index values as high as 105 expected? Where, Niagara, Orleans, Monroe, Wayne, Northern Cayuga, Oswego, Livingston, and Ontario counties. When, from 11 a.m. this morning to 8 p.m. this evening. Impacts, hot temperatures and high humidity may cause heat-related illnesses to occur. Drink plenty of fluids, stay in an air-conditioned room, stay out of the sun, and check up on relatives and neighbors. Young children and pets should never be left unattended in vehicles under any circumstances. This is especially true during hot weather when car interiors can reach lethal temperatures in a matter of minutes. Take extra precautions if you work or spend time outside. When possible, reschedule strenuous activities to early morning or evening. Know the signs and symptoms of heat exhaustion and heat stroke. Wear lightweight and loose-fitting clothing when possible. To reduce risk during outdoor work, the Occupational Safety and Health Administration recommends scheduling frequent rest breaks in shaded or air-conditioned environments. Anyone overcome by heat should be moved to a cool and shaded location. Heat stroke is an emergency. Call 911. Heat statement for counties in New York, Allegheny, Cattaraugus, Chautauqua, Genesee, Northern Erie, Southern Erie, and Wyoming. What heat index values in the mid to upper 90s expected? Where, Erie, Jefferson, Lewis, Genesee, Wyoming, Chautauqua, Cattaraugus, and Allegheny counties. When, from 11 a.m. this morning to 8 p.m. this evening. Impacts, hot temperatures and high humidity may cause heat-related illnesses to occur. Drink plenty of fluids, stay in an air-conditioned room, stay out of the sun, and check up on relatives and neighbors. Young children and pets should never be left unattended in vehicles under any circumstances. This is especially true during hot weather when car interiors can reach lethal temperatures in a matter of minutes. Take extra precautions if you work or spend time outside. When possible, reschedule strenuous activities to early morning or evening. Know the signs and symptoms of heat exhaustion and heat stroke. Wear lightweight and loose-fitting clothing when possible. To reduce risk during outdoor work, the Occupational Safety and Health Administration recommends scheduling frequent rest breaks in shaded or air-conditioned environments.

Anyone overcome by heat should be moved to a cool and shaded location. Heat stroke is an emergency. Call 911. The 7 a.m. weather at Rochester, it was partly sunny. The temperature was 69 degrees Fahrenheit or 21 degrees Celsius, the dew point 57 and the relative humidity 65%. The wind was southwest at 9 miles an hour. The pressure was 30.07 inches and steady. Repeating at Rochester, it was partly sunny, temperature 69 degrees. Around the region at 7 a.m. it was sunny, with a temperature of 69 at Erie, 65 at Elmira, and 67 at Binghamton. It was mostly sunny, with a temperature of 72 at Buffalo, 74 at Niagara Falls, and 74 at Watertown. It was partly sunny, with a temperature of 73 at Toronto, and 75 at Syracuse. At Oswego, winds were west at 10 knots, with a temperature of 76 degrees. The Central Lake Ontario buoy winds were southwest at 60 knots, with a temperature of 75 degrees, and the waves were 3 feet. The forecast for the Genesee Valley and Northern Finger Lakes, including Rochester, Geneseo, Canandaigua, Newark, and Fairhaven. Today, mostly sunny. Highs ranging from around 90 on the hilltops to the mid-90s across the lower elevations. Southwest winds 10 to 20 miles an hour, becoming west with gusts up to 30 miles an hour. Heat index values up to 105. Tonight, mainly clear. Muggy with lows in the mid-70s. West winds 10 to 20 miles an hour with gusts up to 35 miles an hour in the evening. Wednesday, mostly sunny. Humid with highs ranging from the mid-80s on the hilltops to around 90 across the lower elevations. West winds 10 to 15 miles an hour, becoming northwest. Wednesday night, mostly cloudy. Lows ranging from the mid-60s inland to the lower 70s along the lake shore. Northwest winds 5 to 10 miles an hour, becoming light. Thursday, mostly sunny. Highs ranging from the lower 80s on the hilltops to the mid-80s across the lower elevations. Light winds, becoming west 10 to 15 miles an hour. The forecast for the Southern Finger Lakes, including Tenyan, Seneca Falls, and Auburn. Today, mostly sunny. Highs in the mid-90s. Southwest winds 5 to 10 miles an hour, becoming west 10 to 15 miles an hour. Heat index values up to 105. Tonight, mainly clear. Muggy with lows in the mid-70s. West winds 10 to 15 miles an hour with gusts up to 30 miles an hour in the evening. Wednesday, mostly sunny. Humid with highs in the upper 80s. West winds 10 to 15 miles an hour, becoming northwest. Wednesday night, partly to mostly cloudy. Lows in the mid-60s. Northwest winds 10 miles an hour or less. Thursday, mostly sunny. Highs in the mid-80s. Light winds, becoming west 5 to 10 miles an hour. And now the extended forecast. Friday, partly cloudy. A 30% chance of showers. Highs in the lower 80s. Lows in the mid-60s. Saturday, mostly cloudy. Showers likely. Highs in the mid-80s. Lows in the lower 60s. Chance of rain 60%. Sunday, mostly cloudy. A 50% chance of showers. Highs in the lower 80s. Lows in the mid-60s. Monday, mostly cloudy. A chance of showers. Highs in the lower 80s. Lows in the mid-60s. Chance of rain 40%. Open Lake Forecast, 4, the Niagara River to Hamlin Beach beyond 5 miles from shore. Today, southwest winds 15 to 20 knots. Waves 2 to 4 feet, building to 3 to 5 feet. Tonight, southwest winds 15 to 20 knots, becoming west. Waves 3 to 6 feet, subsiding to 2 to 4 feet. Wednesday, west winds 15 to 20 knots, diminishing to 5 to 15 knots. Waves 2 to 4 feet, subsiding to 1 to 3 feet. Wednesday night, northwest winds 5 to 15 knots, becoming west. Waves 1 to 2 feet. Thursday, west winds 5 to 15 knots, becoming north. Waves 1 to 3 feet. Friday, northeast winds 10 knots or less. A chance of showers Friday night. Waves 2 feet or less. Saturday, east winds 5 to 15 knots, becoming

north. A chance of showers. Waves 2 feet or less. Open lake forecast, 4, Heron Beach to Mexico Bay beyond 5 miles from shore. Today, southwest winds 15 to 25 knots becoming west. Waves 3 to 6 feet building to 4 to 7 feet. Waves occasionally around 9 feet. Tonight, west winds 15 to 25 knots. Waves 4 to 7 feet subsiding to 3 to 6 feet. Waves occasionally around 9 feet. Wednesday, west winds 15 to 20 knots diminishing to 10 to 15 knots. Waves 3 to 5 feet subsiding to 1 to 3 feet. Wednesday night, west winds 15 to 20 knots diminishing to 5 to 15 knots. Waves 2 to 4 feet subsiding to 1 to 3 feet. Thursday, west winds 5 to 10 knots becoming north 10 to 15 knots. Waves 2 feet or less building to 2 to 4 feet. Friday, north winds 5 to 15 knots becoming south. A chance of showers Friday night. Waves 2 feet or less. Saturday, south winds 5 to 15 knots becoming west. A chance of showers. Waves 2 feet or less. 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KHA 53 operates on a frequency of 162.40 MHz. Heat statement for counties in New York, Livingston, Monroe, Northern Cayuga, Ontario, Orleans and Wayne. What? Heat index values as high as 105 expected. Where? Niagara, Orleans, Monroe, Wayne, Northern Cayuga, Oswego, Livingston, and Ontario counties. When? From 11 a.m. this morning to 8 p.m. this evening. Impacts, hot temperatures and high humidity may cause heat-related illnesses to occur. Drink plenty of fluids, stay in an air-conditioned room, stay out of the sun, and check up on relatives and neighbors. Young children and pets should never be left unattended in vehicles under any circumstances. This is especially true during hot weather when car interiors can reach lethal temperatures in a matter of minutes. Take extra precautions if you work or spend time outside. When possible, reschedule strenuous activities to early morning or evening. Know the signs and symptoms of heat exhaustion and heat stroke. Wear lightweight and loose-fitting clothing when possible. To reduce risk during outdoor work, the Occupational Safety and Health Administration recommends scheduling frequent rest breaks in shaded or air-conditioned environments. Anyone overcome by heat should be moved to a cool and shaded location. Heat stroke is an emergency. Call 911. Heat statement for counties in New York, Genesee, and Wyoming. What? Heat index values in the mid to upper 90s expected. Where? Erie, Jefferson, Lewis, Genesee, Wyoming, Chautauqua, Cattaraugus, and Allegheny counties. When? From 11 a.m. this morning to 8 p.m. this evening. Impacts, hot temperatures and high humidity may cause heat-related illnesses to occur. Drink plenty of fluids, stay in an air-conditioned room, stay out of the sun, and check up on relatives and neighbors. Young children and pets should never be left unattended in vehicles under any circumstances. This is especially true during hot weather when car interiors can reach lethal temperatures in a matter of minutes. Take extra precautions if you work or spend time outside. 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Know the signs and symptoms of heat exhaustion and heat stroke. Wear lightweight and loose-fitting clothing when possible. To reduce risk during outdoor work, the Occupational Safety and Health Administration recommends scheduling frequent rest breaks in shaded or air-conditioned environments. Anyone overcome by heat should be moved to a cool and shaded location. Heat stroke is an emergency. Call 911. Heat statement for counties in New York, Seneca, Southern Cayuga, and Yates. What? Heat index values up to 100 expected. Where? A portion of central New York. When? From 11 a.m. this morning to 8 p.m. this evening. Impacts, hot temperatures and high humidity may cause heat illnesses. Drink plenty of fluids, stay in an air-conditioned room, stay out of the sun, and check up on relatives and neighbors. Take extra precautions when outside. Wear lightweight and loose-fitting clothing. Try to limit strenuous activities to early morning or evening. Take action when you see symptoms of heat exhaustion and heat stroke.

Keep statement for counties in New York, Niagara, and Orleans. What? Heat index values as high as 105 expected. Where? Niagara, Orleans, Monroe, Wayne, Northern Cayuga, Oswego, Livingston, and Ontario counties. When? From 11 a.m. this morning to 8 p.m. this evening. Impacts. Hot temperatures and high humidity may cause heat-related illnesses to occur. Drink plenty of fluids, stay in an air-conditioned room, stay out of the sun, and check up on relatives and neighbors. Young children and pets should never be left unattended in vehicles under any circumstances. This is especially true during hot weather when car interiors can reach lethal temperatures in a matter of minutes. Take extra precautions if you work or spend time outside. When possible, reschedule strenuous activities to early morning or evening. Know the signs and symptoms of heat exhaustion and heat stroke. Wear lightweight and loose-fitting clothing when possible. To reduce risk during outdoor work, the Occupational Safety and Health Administration recommends scheduling frequent rest breaks in shaded or air-conditioned environments. Anyone overcome by heat should be moved to a cool and shaded location. Heat stroke is an emergency. Call 911. Heat statement for counties in New York, Allegheny, Cattaraugus, Chautauqua, Genesee, Northern Erie, Southern Erie, and Wyoming. What? Heat index values in the mid to upper 90s expected. Where? Erie, Jefferson, Lewis, Genesee, Wyoming, Chautauqua, Cattaraugus, and Allegheny counties. When? From 11 a.m. this morning to 8 p.m. this evening. Impacts. Hot temperatures and high humidity may cause heat-related illnesses to occur. Drink plenty of fluids, stay in an air-conditioned room, stay out of the sun, and check up on relatives and neighbors. Young children and pets should never be left unattended in vehicles under any circumstances. This is especially true during hot weather when car interiors can reach lethal temperatures in a matter of minutes. Take extra precautions if you work or spend time outside. When possible, reschedule strenuous activities to early morning or evening. Know the signs and symptoms of heat exhaustion and heat stroke. Wear lightweight and loose-fitting clothing when possible. To reduce risk during outdoor work, the Occupational Safety and Health Administration recommends scheduling frequent rest breaks in shaded or air-conditioned environments. Anyone overcome by heat should be moved to a cool and shaded location. Heat stroke is an emergency. Call 911. The 8 a.m. weather at Rochester, it was partly sunny. The temperature was 72 degrees Fahrenheit or 22 degrees Celsius, the dew point 60 and the relative humidity 66%. The wind was southwest at 9 miles an hour. The pressure was 30.06 inches and falling. Repeating at Rochester, it was partly sunny, temperature 72 degrees. Around the region at 8 a.m. at Erie, it was sunny, with a temperature of 74. It was mostly sunny, with a temperature of 75 at Niagara Falls, 70 at Elmira, 69 at Binghamton, and 76 at Watertown. It was partly sunny, with a temperature of 74 at Buffalo, and 78 at Syracuse. At Oswego, winds were southwest at 10 knots, with a temperature of 76 degrees. The Central Lake Ontario buoy winds were southwest at 60 knots, with a temperature of 75 degrees, and the waves were 3 feet. The forecast for the Genesee Valley and Northern Finger Lakes, including Rochester, Geneseo, Canandaigua, Newark, and Fairhaven. Today, mostly sunny. Highs ranging from around 90 on the hilltops to the mid-90s across the lower elevations. Southwest winds 10 to 20 miles an hour, becoming west with gusts up to 30 miles an hour. Heat index values up to 105. Tonight, mainly clear. Muggy with lows in the mid-70s. West winds 10 to 20 miles an hour with gusts up to 35 miles an hour in the evening. Wednesday, mostly sunny. Humid with highs ranging from the mid-80s on the hilltops to around 90 across the lower elevations. West winds 10 to 15 miles an hour, becoming northwest. Wednesday night, mostly cloudy. Lows ranging from the mid-60s inland to the lower 70s along the lake shore. Northwest winds 5 to 10 miles an hour, becoming light. Thursday, mostly sunny. Highs ranging from the lower 80s on the hilltops to the mid-80s across the lower elevations. Light winds, becoming west 10 to 15 miles an hour. The forecast for the Southern Finger.

lakes, including Penyan, Seneca Falls, and Auburn. Today, mostly sunny. Highs in the mid-90s. Southwest winds 5 to 10 miles an hour, becoming west 10 to 15 miles an hour. Heat index values up to 105. Tonight, mainly clear. Muggy with lows in the mid-70s. West winds 10 to 15 miles an hour with gusts up to 30 miles an hour in the evening. Wednesday, mostly sunny. Humid with highs in the upper 80s. West winds 10 to 15 miles an hour, becoming northwest. Wednesday night, partly to mostly cloudy. Lows in the mid-60s. Northwest winds 10 miles an hour or less. Thursday, mostly sunny. Highs in the mid-80s. Light winds, becoming west 5 to 10 miles an hour. And now the extended forecast. Friday, partly cloudy. A 30% chance of showers. Highs in the lower 80s. Lows in the mid-60s. Saturday, mostly cloudy. Showers likely. Highs in the mid-80s. Lows in the lower 60s. Chance of rain 60%. Sunday, mostly cloudy. A 50% chance of showers. Highs in the lower 80s. Lows in the mid-60s. Monday, mostly cloudy. A chance of showers. Highs in the lower 80s. Lows in the mid-60s. Chance of rain 40%. 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KHA 53 operates on a frequency of 162.40 MHz. Heat statement for counties in New York, Livingston, Monroe, Northern Cayuga, Ontario, Orleans, and Wayne. What? Heat index values as high as 105 expected. Where? Niagara, Orleans, Monroe, Wayne, Northern Cayuga, Oswego, Livingston, and Ontario counties. When? From 11 a.m. this morning to 8 p.m. this evening. Impacts, hot temperatures and high humidity may cause heat-related illnesses to occur. Drink plenty of fluids, stay in an air-conditioned room, stay out of the sun, and check up on relatives and neighbors. Young children and pets should never be left unattended in vehicles under any circumstances. This is especially true during hot weather when car interiors can reach lethal temperatures in a matter of minutes. Take extra precautions if you work or spend time outside. When possible, reschedule strenuous activities to early morning or evening. Know the signs and symptoms of heat exhaustion and heat stroke. Wear lightweight and loose-fitting clothing when possible. To reduce risk during outdoor work, the Occupational Safety and Health Administration recommends scheduling frequent rest breaks in shaded or air-conditioned environments. Anyone overcome by heat should be moved to a cool and shaded location. Heat stroke is an emergency. Call 911. The Rochester, New York climate summary for yesterday, July 13, 2026. Yesterday's high temperature of 88 degrees occurred at 4:20 p.m. Yesterday's low temperature of 60 degrees occurred at 4:28 a.m. No precipitation fell yesterday, which leaves the monthly total at 1.23 inches. The total precipitation for the year still stands at 24.53 inches. There were no heating degree days yesterday. This leaves the monthly total at zero. The yearly total since July 1st is zero. There were 9 cooling degree days yesterday. This brings the monthly total to 135. The yearly total since January 1st is 292. Yesterday the maximum wind observed was 17 miles an hour from the west. The highest wind gust observed was 23 miles per hour from the west, which occurred at 3:55 p.m. Yesterday the average wind speed was 7 miles per hour. The record high for today is 97, which occurred in 1952, and the record low is 48, which occurred in 1888. Sunrise today is at 5:44 a.m. and sunset is at 8:49 p.m. Heat statement for counties in New York, Genesee, and Wyoming. What? Heat index values in the mid to upper 90s expected. Where? Erie, Jefferson, Lewis, Genesee, Wyoming, Chautauqua, Cattaraugus, and Allegheny counties. When? From 11 a.m. this morning to 8 p.m. this evening. Impacts, hot temperatures and high humidity may cause heat-related illnesses to occur. Drink plenty

fluids, stay in an air-conditioned room, stay out of the sun, and check up on relatives and neighbors. Young children and pets should never be left unattended in vehicles under any circumstances. This is especially true during hot weather when car interiors can reach lethal temperatures in a matter of minutes. Take extra precautions if you work or spend time outside. 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Know the signs and symptoms of heat exhaustion and heat stroke. Wear lightweight and loose-fitting clothing when possible. To reduce risk during outdoor work, the Occupational Safety and Health Administration recommends scheduling frequent rest breaks in shaded or air-conditioned environments. Anyone overcome by heat should be moved to a cool and shaded location. Heat stroke is an emergency. Call 911. Heat statement for counties in New York, Seneca, Southern Cayuga, and Yates. What? Heat index values up to 100 expected. Where? A portion of central New York. When? From 11 a.m. this morning to 8 p.m. this evening. Impacts. Hot temperatures and high humidity may cause heat illnesses. Drink plenty of fluids, stay in an air-conditioned room, stay out of the sun, and check up on relatives and neighbors. Take extra precautions when outside. Wear lightweight and loose-fitting clothing. Try to limit strenuous activities to early morning or evening. Take action when you see symptoms of heat exhaustion and heat stroke. Heat statement for counties in New York, Niagara, and Orleans. What? Heat index values as high as 105 expected. Where? Niagara, Orleans, Monroe, Wayne, Northern Cayuga, Oswego, Livingston, and Ontario counties. When? From 11 a.m. this morning to 8 p.m. this evening. Impacts. Hot temperatures and high humidity may cause heat-related illnesses to occur. Drink plenty of fluids, stay in an air-conditioned room, stay out of the sun, and check up on relatives and neighbors. Young children and pets should never be left unattended in vehicles under any circumstances. This is especially true during hot weather when car interiors can reach lethal temperatures in a matter of minutes. Take extra precautions if you work or spend time outside. When possible, reschedule strenuous activities to early morning or evening. Know the signs and symptoms of heat exhaustion and heat stroke. Wear lightweight and loose-fitting clothing when possible. To reduce risk during outdoor work, the Occupational Safety and Health Administration recommends scheduling frequent rest breaks in shaded or air-conditioned environments. Anyone overcome by heat should be moved to a cool and shaded location. Heat stroke is an emergency. Call 911. Heat statement for counties in New York, Allegheny, Cattaraugus, Chautauqua, Genesee, Northern Erie, Southern Erie, and Wyoming. What? Heat index values in the mid to upper 90s expected. Where? Erie, Jefferson, Lewis, Genesee, Wyoming, Chautauqua, Cattaraugus, and Allegheny counties. When? From 11 a.m. this morning to 8 p.m. this evening. Impacts. Hot temperatures and high humidity may cause heat-related illnesses to occur. Drink plenty of fluids, stay in an air-conditioned room, stay out of the sun, and check up on relatives and neighbors. Young children and pets should never be left unattended in vehicles under any circumstances. This is especially true during hot weather when car interiors can reach lethal temperatures in a matter of minutes. Take extra precautions if you work or spend time outside. When possible, reschedule strenuous activities to early morning or evening. Know the signs and symptoms of heat exhaustion and heat stroke. Wear lightweight and loose-fitting clothing when possible. To reduce risk during outdoor work, the Occupational Safety and Health Administration recommends scheduling frequent rest breaks in shaded or air-conditioned environments. Anyone overcome by heat should be moved to a cool and shaded location. Heat stroke is an emergency. Call 911. The 8 a.m. weather at Rochester, it was partly sunny. The temperature was 72 degrees Fahrenheit or 22 degrees Celsius, the dew point 60 and the relative humidity 66%. The wind was southwest at 9 miles an hour. The pressure was 30.06 inches and falling. Repeating at Rochester, it was partly sunny, temperature 72 degrees. Around the region at 8 a.m. it was sunny, with a temperature of 74 at Erie, 70 at Elmira, and 69 at Binghamton. It was mostly sunny, with a temperature of 75 at Niagara Falls, and 76 at Watertown.
It was partly sunny, with a temperature of 74 at Buffalo, 77 at Toronto, and 78 at Syracuse. At Oswego, winds were southwest at 10 knots, with a temperature of 76 degrees. The Central Lake Ontario buoy winds were southwest at 60 knots, with a temperature of 75 degrees, and the waves were 3 feet. The forecast for the Genesee Valley and Northern Finger Lakes, including Rochester, Geneseo, Canandaigua, Newark, and Fairhaven. Today, mostly sunny. Highs ranging from around 90 on the hilltops to the mid-90s across the lower elevations. Southwest winds 10 to 20 miles an hour, becoming west with gusts up to 30 miles an hour. Heat index values up to 105. Tonight, mainly clear. Muggy with lows in the mid-70s. West winds 10 to 20 miles an hour with gusts up to 35 miles an hour in the evening. Wednesday, mostly sunny. Humid with highs ranging from the mid-80s on the hilltops to around 90 across the lower elevations. West winds 10 to 15 miles an hour, becoming northwest. Wednesday night, mostly cloudy. Lows ranging from the mid-60s inland to the lower 70s along the lake shore. Northwest winds 5 to 10 miles an hour, becoming light. Thursday, mostly sunny. Highs ranging from the lower 80s on the hilltops to the mid-80s across the lower elevations. Light winds, becoming west 10 to 15 miles an hour. The forecast for the Southern Finger Lakes, including Tinian, Seneca Falls, and Auburn. Today, mostly sunny. Highs in the mid-90s. Southwest winds 5 to 10 miles an hour, becoming west 10 to 15 miles an hour. Heat index values up to 105. Tonight, mainly clear. Muggy with lows in the mid-70s. West winds 10 to 15 miles an hour with gusts up to 30 miles an hour in the evening. Wednesday, mostly sunny. Humid with highs in the upper 80s. West winds 10 to 15 miles an hour, becoming northwest. Wednesday night, partly to mostly cloudy. Lows in the mid-60s. Northwest winds 10 miles an hour or less. Thursday, mostly sunny. Highs in the mid-80s. Light winds, becoming west 5 to 10 miles an hour. And now the extended forecast. Friday, partly cloudy. A 30% chance of showers. Highs in the lower 80s. Lows in the mid-60s. Saturday, mostly cloudy. Showers likely. Highs in the mid-80s. Lows in the lower 60s. Chance of rain 60%. Sunday, mostly cloudy. A 50% chance of showers. Highs in the lower 80s. Lows in the mid-60s. Monday, mostly cloudy. A chance of showers. Highs in the lower 80s. Lows in the mid-60s. Chance of rain 40%. 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KHA 53 operates on a frequency of 162.40 MHz. Heat statement for counties in New York, Livingston, Monroe, Northern Cayuga, Ontario, Orleans, and Wayne. What? Heat index values as high as 105 expected. Where? Niagara, Orleans, Monroe, Wayne, Northern Cayuga, Oswego, Livingston, and Ontario counties. When? From 11 a.m. this morning to 8 p.m. this evening. Impacts, hot temperatures and high humidity may cause heat-related illnesses to occur. Drink plenty of fluids, stay in an air-conditioned room, stay out of the sun, and check up on relatives and neighbors. Young children and pets should never be left unattended in vehicles under any circumstances. This is especially true during hot weather when car interiors can reach lethal temperatures in a matter of minutes. Take extra precautions if you work or spend time outside. 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Know the signs and symptoms of heat exhaustion and heat stroke. 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Anyone overcome by heat should be moved to a cool and shaded location. Heat stroke is an emergency. 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Heat statement for counties in New York, Genesee, and Wyoming.
What's heat index values in the mid to

90 is expected. Where? Erie, Jefferson, Lewis, Genesee, Wyoming, Chautauqua, Cattaraugus, and Allegheny counties. When? From 11 a.m. this morning to 8 p.m. this evening. Impacts, hot temperatures and high humidity may cause heat-related illnesses to occur. Drink plenty of fluids, stay in an air-conditioned room, stay out of the sun, and check up on relatives and neighbors. Young children and pets should never be left unattended in vehicles under any circumstances. This is especially true during hot weather when car interiors can reach lethal temperatures in a matter of minutes. Take extra precautions if you work or spend time outside. 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Know the signs and symptoms of heat exhaustion and heat stroke. Wear lightweight and loose-fitting clothing when possible. To reduce risk during outdoor work, the Occupational Safety and Health Administration recommends scheduling frequent rest breaks in shaded or air-conditioned environments. Anyone overcome by heat should be moved to a cool and shaded location. Heat stroke is an emergency. Call 911. Heat statement for counties in New York, Seneca, Southern Cayuga, and Yates. What? Heat index values up to 100 expected. Where? A portion of central New York. When? From 11 a.m. this morning to 8 p.m. this evening. Impacts, hot temperatures and high humidity may cause heat illnesses. Drink plenty of fluids, stay in an air-conditioned room, stay out of the sun, and check up on relatives and neighbors. Take extra precautions when outside. Wear lightweight and loose-fitting clothing. Try to limit strenuous activities to early morning or evening. Take action when you see symptoms of heat exhaustion and heat stroke. Heat statement for counties in New York, Niagara, and Orleans. What? Heat index values as high as 105 expected. Where? Niagara, Orleans, Monroe, Wayne, Northern Cayuga, Oswego, Livingston, and Ontario counties. When? From 11 a.m. this morning to 8 p.m. this evening. Impacts, hot temperatures and high humidity may cause heat-related illnesses to occur. Drink plenty of fluids, stay in an air-conditioned room, stay out of the sun, and check up on relatives and neighbors. Young children and pets should never be left unattended in vehicles under any circumstances. This is especially true during hot weather when car interiors can reach lethal temperatures in a matter of minutes. Take extra precautions if you work or spend time outside. 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Know the signs and symptoms of heat exhaustion and heat stroke. Wear lightweight and loose-fitting clothing when possible. To reduce risk during outdoor work, the Occupational Safety and Health Administration recommends scheduling frequent rest breaks in shaded or air-conditioned environments. Anyone overcome by heat should be moved to a cool and shaded location. Heat stroke is an emergency. Call 911. The Nearshore Marine Forecast, for the Niagara River to Hamelin Beach along Lake Ontario. Small craft advisory in effect from 11 a.m. this morning through this evening. Today, southwest winds 15 to 20 knots. Mostly sunny. Waves 1 to 3 feet building to 2 to 4 feet. Tonight, southwest winds 15 to 20 knots becoming west. Becoming mainly clear. Waves 3 to 5 feet subsiding to 1 to 3 feet. Waves occasionally around 6 feet. Wednesday, west winds 5 to 15 knots. Partly to mostly sunny. Waves 1 to 3 feet subsiding to 1 foot or less. Wednesday night, northwest winds 10 knots or less becoming west. Mostly cloudy. Waves 2 feet or less. Thursday, west winds 5 to 15 knots becoming north. Partly cloudy. Waves 1 to 2 feet. Friday, northeast winds 10 knots or less becoming southeast. A chance of showers Friday night. Waves 2 feet or less. Saturday, south winds 5 to 15 knots becoming northwest. A chance of showers. Waves 2 feet or less. The Nearshore Marine Forecast, for Hamelin Beach to Sodus Bay. Small craft advisory in effect from 2 p.m. this afternoon through Wednesday morning. Today, southwest winds 15 to 20 knots becoming west. Mostly sunny. Waves 1 to 3 feet building to 2 to 4 feet. Tonight, west winds 15 to 20 knots. Mainly clear. Waves 3 to 5 feet.

sliding to 2 to 4 feet. Waves occasionally around 6 feet. Wednesday, west winds 15 to 20 knots diminishing to 10 to 15 knots. Mostly sunny. Waves 2 to 4 feet subsiding to 1 to 3 feet. Wednesday night, west winds 5 to 15 knots. Mostly cloudy. Waves 1 to 3 feet. Thursday, west winds 5 to 15 knots becoming north. Partly cloudy. Waves 1 to 3 feet. Friday, northeast winds 10 knots or less becoming southwest. A chance of showers Friday night. Waves 2 feet or less. Saturday, south winds 10 knots or less becoming west 10 to 15 knots. A chance of showers. Waves 2 feet or less. The water temperature off Rochester is 50 degrees. The nearshore marine forecast, 4, Sodus Bay to Mexico Bay. More or less. The water temperature off Rochester is 50 degrees. The nearshore marine forecast, 4, Sodus Bay to Mexico Bay. Small craft advisory in effect from 2 p.m. this afternoon through Wednesday morning. Today, southwest winds 10 to 15 knots becoming west 15 to 20 knots. Mostly sunny. Waves 1 to 3 feet building to 3 to 5 feet. Waves occasionally around 6 feet. Tonight, west winds 15 to 20 knots. Mainly clear. Waves 3 to 6 feet. Waves occasionally around 7 feet. Wednesday, west winds 15 to 20 knots diminishing to 10 to 15 knots. Mostly sunny. Waves 3 to 5 feet subsiding to 2 to 4 feet. Waves occasionally around 6 feet. Wednesday night, west winds 15 to 20 knots diminishing to 5 to 15 knots. Mostly cloudy. Waves 2 to 4 feet subsiding to 1 to 2 feet. Thursday, west winds 5 to 10 knots becoming north 10 to 15 knots. Partly cloudy. Waves 1 to 2 feet building to 2 to 4 feet. Friday, north winds 10 knots or less becoming south. Mainly clear, then becoming partly cloudy. Waves 2 feet or less. Saturday, south winds 10 knots or less becoming southwest. A chance of showers. Waves 2 feet or less. Heat statement for counties in New York, Allegheny, Cattaraugus, Chautauqua, Genesee, Northern Erie, Southern Erie, and Wyoming. What? Heat index values in the mid to upper 90s expected. Where? Erie, Jefferson, Lewis, Genesee, Wyoming, Chautauqua, Cattaraugus, and Allegheny counties. When? From 11 a.m. this morning to 8 p.m. this evening. Impacts, hot temperatures and high humidity may cause heat-related illnesses to occur. Drink plenty of fluids, stay in an air-conditioned room, stay out of the sun, and check up on relatives and neighbors. Young children and pets should never be left unattended in vehicles under any circumstances. This is especially true during hot weather when car interiors can reach lethal temperatures in a matter of minutes. Take extra precautions if you work or spend time outside. When possible, reschedule strenuous activities to early morning or evening. Know the signs and symptoms of heat exhaustion and heat stroke. Wear lightweight and loose-fitting clothing when possible. To reduce risk during outdoor work, the Occupational Safety and Health Administration recommends scheduling frequent rest breaks in shaded or air-conditioned environments. Anyone overcome by heat should be moved to a cool and shaded location. Heat stroke is an emergency. Call 911. The 8 a.m. weather at Rochester, it was partly sunny. The temperature was 72 degrees Fahrenheit or 22 degrees Celsius, the dew point 60 and the relative humidity 66%. The wind was southwest at 9 miles an hour. The pressure was 30.06 inches and falling. Repeating at Rochester, it was partly sunny, temperature 72 degrees. Around the region at 8 a.m. it was sunny, with a temperature of 74 at Erie, 70 at Elmira, and 69 at Binghamton. It was mostly sunny, with a temperature of 75 at Niagara Falls, and 76 at Watertown. It was partly sunny, with a temperature of 74 at Buffalo, 77 at Toronto, and 78 at Syracuse. At Oswego, winds were southwest at 10 knots, with a temperature of 76 degrees. The Central Lake Ontario buoy winds were southwest at 60 knots, with a temperature of 75 degrees, and the waves were 3 feet. The forecast for the

15 miles an hour, becoming northwest. Wednesday night, mostly cloudy. Lows ranging from the mid-60s inland to the lower 70s along the lake shore. Northwest winds 5 to 10 miles an hour, becoming light. Thursday, mostly sunny. Highs ranging from the lower 80s on the hilltops to the mid-80s across the lower elevations. Light winds, becoming west 10 to 15 miles an hour. The forecast for the Southern Finger Lakes, including Pinyan, Seneca Falls, and Auburn. Today, mostly sunny. Highs in the mid-90s. Southwest winds 5 to 10 miles an hour, becoming west 10 to 15 miles an hour. Heat index values up to 105. Tonight, mainly clear. Muggy with lows in the mid-70s. West winds 10 to 15 miles an hour with gusts up to 30 miles an hour in the evening. Wednesday, mostly sunny. Humid with highs in the upper 80s. West winds 10 to 15 miles an hour, becoming northwest. Wednesday night, partly to mostly cloudy. Lows in the mid-60s. Northwest winds 10 miles an hour or less. Thursday, mostly sunny. Highs in the mid-80s. Light winds, becoming west 5 to 10 miles an hour. And now the extended forecast. Friday, partly cloudy. A 30% chance of showers. Highs in the lower 80s. Lows in the mid-60s. Saturday, mostly cloudy. Showers likely. Highs in the mid-80s. Lows in the lower 60s. Chance of rain 60%. Sunday, mostly cloudy. A 50% chance of showers. Highs in the lower 80s. Lows in the mid-60s. Monday, mostly cloudy. A chance of showers. Highs in the lower 80s. Lows in the mid-60s. Chance of rain 40%. 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KHA 53 operates on a frequency of 162.40 MHz. Heat statement for counties in New York, Livingston, Monroe, Northern Cayuga, Ontario, Orleans and Wayne. What? Heat index values as high as 105 expected. Where? Niagara, Orleans, Monroe, Wayne, Northern Cayuga, Oswego, Livingston, and Ontario counties. When? From 11 a.m. this morning to 8 p.m. this evening. Impacts, hot temperatures and high humidity may cause heat-related illnesses to occur. Drink plenty of fluids, stay in an air-conditioned room, stay out of the sun, and check up on relatives and neighbors. Young children and pets should never be left unattended in vehicles under any circumstances. This is especially true during hot weather when car interiors can reach lethal temperatures in a matter of minutes. Take extra precautions if you work or spend time outside. 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Know the signs and symptoms of heat exhaustion and heat stroke. Wear lightweight and loose-fitting clothing when possible. To reduce risk during outdoor work, the Occupational Safety and Health Administration recommends scheduling frequent rest breaks in shaded or air-conditioned environments. Anyone overcome by heat should be moved to a cool and shaded location. Heat stroke is an emergency. Call 911. Heat statement for counties in New York, Genesee, and Wyoming. What? Heat index values in the mid to upper 90s expected. Where? Erie, Jefferson, Lewis, Genesee, Wyoming, Chautauqua, Cattaraugus, and Allegheny counties. When? From 11 a.m. this morning to 8 p.m. this evening. Impacts, hot temperatures and high humidity may cause heat-related illnesses to occur. Drink plenty of fluids, stay in an air-conditioned room, stay out of the sun, and check up on relatives and neighbors. Young children and pets should never be left unattended in vehicles under any circumstances. This is especially true during hot weather when car interiors can reach lethal temperatures in a matter of minutes. Take extra precautions if you work or spend time outside. When possible, reschedule strenuous activities to early morning or evening. Know the signs and symptoms of heat exhaustion and heat stroke. Wear lightweight and loose-fitting clothing when possible. To reduce risk during outdoor work, the Occupational Safety and Health Administration recommends scheduling frequent rest breaks in shaded or air-conditioned environments. Anyone overcome by heat should be moved to a cool and shaded

location. 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Heat statement for counties in New York, Seneca, Southern Cayuga, and Yates. What? Heat index values up to 100 expected. Where? A portion of central New York. When? From 11 a.m. this morning to 8 p.m. this evening. Impacts. Hot temperatures and high humidity may cause heat illnesses. Drink plenty of fluids, stay in an air-conditioned room, stay out of the sun, and check up on relatives and neighbors. Take extra precautions when outside. Wear lightweight and loose-fitting clothing. Try to limit strenuous activities to early morning or evening. Take action when you see symptoms of heat exhaustion and heat stroke. Heat statement for counties in New York, Niagara, and Orleans. What? Heat index values as high as 105 expected. Where? Niagara, Orleans, Monroe, Wayne, Northern Cayuga, Oswego, Livingston, and Ontario counties. When? From 11 a.m. this morning to 8 p.m. this evening. Impacts. Hot temperatures and high humidity may cause heat-related illnesses to occur. Drink plenty of fluids, stay in an air-conditioned room, stay out of the sun, and check up on relatives and neighbors. Young children and pets should never be left unattended in vehicles under any circumstances. This is especially true during hot weather when car interiors can reach lethal temperatures in a matter of minutes. Take extra precautions if you work or spend time outside. When possible, reschedule strenuous activities to early morning or evening. Know the signs and symptoms of heat exhaustion and heat stroke. Wear lightweight and loose-fitting clothing when possible. To reduce risk during outdoor work, the Occupational Safety and Health Administration recommends scheduling frequent rest breaks in shaded or air-conditioned environments. Anyone overcome by heat should be moved to a cool and shaded location. Heat stroke is an emergency. Call 911. The Rochester, New York climate summary for yesterday, July 13, 2026. Yesterday's high temperature of 88 degrees occurred at 4:20 p.m. Yesterday's low temperature of 60 degrees occurred at 4:28 a.m. No precipitation fell yesterday, which leaves the monthly total at 1.23 inches. The total precipitation for the year still stands at 24.53 inches. There were no heating degree days yesterday. This leaves the monthly total at zero. The yearly total since July 1st is zero. There were 9 cooling degree days yesterday. This brings the monthly total to 135. The yearly total since January 1st is 292. Yesterday the maximum wind observed was 17 miles an hour from the west. The highest wind gust observed was 23 miles per hour from the west, which occurred at 3:55 p.m. Yesterday the average wind speed was 7 miles per hour. The record high for today is 97, which occurred in 1952, and the record low is 48, which occurred in 1888. Sunrise today is at 5:44 a.m. and sunset is at 8:49 p.m. Heat statement for counties in New York, Allegheny, Cattaraugus, Chautauqua, Genesee, Northern Erie, Southern Erie, and Wyoming. What? Heat index values in the mid to upper 90s expected. Where? Erie, Jefferson, Lewis, Genesee, Wyoming, Chautauqua, Cattaraugus, and Allegheny counties. When? From 11 a.m. this morning to 8 p.m. this evening. Impacts. Hot temperatures and high humidity may cause heat-related illnesses to occur. Drink plenty of fluids, stay in an air-conditioned room, stay out of the sun, and check up on relatives and neighbors. Young children and pets should never be left unattended in vehicles under any circumstances. This is especially true during hot weather when car interiors can reach lethal temperatures in a matter of minutes. Take extra precautions if you work or spend time outside. 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Know the signs and symptoms of heat exhaustion and heat stroke. Wear lightweight and loose-fitting clothing when possible. To reduce risk during outdoor work, the Occupational Safety and Health Administration recommends scheduling frequent rest breaks in shaded or air-conditioned environments. Anyone overcome by heat should be moved to a cool and shaded location. Heat stroke is an emergency. Call 911. The 8 a.m. weather at Rochester, it was partly sunny. The temperature was 72 degrees Fahrenheit or 22 degrees Celsius, the dew point 60 and the relative humidity 66%.

was southwest at 9 miles an hour. The pressure was 30.06 inches and falling. Repeating at Rochester, it was partly sunny, temperature 72 degrees. Around the region at 8 a.m. it was sunny, with a temperature of 74 at Erie, 70 at Elmira, and 69 at Binghamton. It was mostly sunny, with a temperature of 75 at Niagara Falls, and 76 at Watertown. It was partly sunny, with a temperature of 74 at Buffalo, 77 at Toronto, and 78 at Syracuse. At Oswego, winds were southwest at 10 knots, with a temperature of 76 degrees. The Central Lake Ontario buoy winds were southwest at 16 knots, with a temperature of 75 degrees, and the waves were 3 feet. The forecast for the Genesee Valley and Northern Finger Lakes, including Rochester, Geneseo, Canandaigua, Newark, and Fairhaven. Today, mostly sunny. Highs ranging from around 90 on the hilltops to the mid-90s across the lower elevations. Southwest winds 10 to 20 miles an hour, becoming west with gusts up to 30 miles an hour. Heat index values up to 105. Tonight, mainly clear. Muggy with lows in the mid-70s. West winds 10 to 20 miles an hour with gusts up to 35 miles an hour in the evening. Wednesday, mostly sunny. Humid with highs ranging from the mid-80s on the hilltops to around 90 across the lower elevations. West winds 10 to 15 miles an hour, becoming northwest. Wednesday night, mostly cloudy. Lows ranging from the mid-60s inland to the lower 70s along the lake shore. Northwest winds 5 to 10 miles an hour, becoming light. Thursday, mostly sunny. Highs ranging from the lower 80s on the hilltops to the mid-80s across the lower elevations. Light winds, becoming west 10 to 15 miles an hour. The forecast for the Southern Finger Lakes, including Pinyan, Seneca Falls, and Auburn. Today, mostly sunny. Highs in the mid-90s. Southwest winds 5 to 10 miles an hour, becoming west 10 to 15 miles an hour. Heat index values up to 105. Tonight, mainly clear. Muggy with lows in the mid-70s. West winds 10 to 15 miles an hour with gusts up to 30 miles an hour in the evening. Wednesday, mostly sunny. Humid with highs in the upper 80s. West winds 10 to 15 miles an hour, becoming northwest. Wednesday night, partly to mostly cloudy. Lows in the mid-60s. Northwest winds 10 miles an hour or less. Thursday, mostly sunny. Highs in the mid-80s. Light winds, becoming west 5 to 10 miles an hour. And now the extended forecast. Friday, partly cloudy. A 30% chance of showers. Highs in the lower 80s. Lows in the mid-60s. Saturday, mostly cloudy. Showers likely. Highs in the mid-80s. Lows in the lower 60s. Chance of rain 60%. Sunday, mostly cloudy. A 50% chance of showers. Highs in the lower 80s. Lows in the mid-60s. Monday, mostly cloudy. A chance of showers. Highs in the lower 80s. Lows in the mid-60s. Chance of rain 40%. 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KHA 53 operates on a frequency of 162.40 MHz. Heat statement for counties in New York, Livingston, Monroe, Northern Cayuga, Ontario, Orleans, and Wayne. What? Heat index values as high as 105 expected. Where? Niagara, Orleans, Monroe, Wayne, Northern Cayuga, Oswego, Livingston, and Ontario counties. When? From 11 a.m. this morning to 8 p.m. this evening. Impacts, hot temperatures and high humidity may cause heat-related illnesses to occur. Drink plenty of fluids, stay in an air-conditioned room, stay out of the sun, and check up on relatives and neighbors. Young children and pets should never be left unattended in vehicles under any circumstances. This is especially true during hot weather when car interiors can reach lethal temperatures in a matter of minutes. Take extra precautions if you work or spend time outside. 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

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Anyone overcome by heat should be moved to a cool and shaded location. 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Heat statement for counties in New York, Genesee, and Wyoming. What heat index values in the mid to upper 90s expected? Where, Erie, Jefferson, Lewis, Genesee, Wyoming, Chautauqua, Cattaraugus, and Allegheny counties. When, from 11 a.m. this morning to 8 p.m. this evening. Impacts, hot temperatures and high humidity may cause heat-related illnesses to occur. Drink plenty of fluids, stay in an air-conditioned room, stay out of the sun, and check up on relatives and neighbors. Young children and pets should never be left unattended in vehicles under any circumstances. This is especially true during hot weather when car interiors can reach lethal temperatures in a matter of minutes. Take extra precautions if you work or spend time outside. 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Know the signs and symptoms of heat exhaustion and heat stroke. Wear lightweight and loose-fitting clothing when possible. To reduce risk during outdoor work, the Occupational Safety and Health Administration recommends scheduling frequent rest breaks in shaded or air-conditioned environments. Anyone overcome by heat should be moved to a cool and shaded location. Heat stroke is an emergency. Call 911. Heat statement for counties in New York, Seneca, Southern Cayuga, and Yates. What heat index values up to 100 expected? Where? A portion of central New York. When, from 11 a.m. this morning to 8 p.m. this evening. Impacts, hot temperatures and high humidity may cause heat illnesses. Drink plenty of fluids, stay in an air-conditioned room, stay out of the sun, and check up on relatives and neighbors. Take extra precautions when outside. Wear lightweight and loose-fitting clothing. Try to limit strenuous activities to early morning or evening. Take action when you see symptoms of heat exhaustion and heat stroke. Heat statement for counties in New York, Niagara, and Orleans. What heat index values as high as 105 expected? Where, Niagara, Orleans, Monroe, Wayne, Northern Cayuga, Oswego, Livingston, and Ontario counties. When, from 11 a.m. this morning to 8 p.m. this evening. Impacts, hot temperatures and high humidity may cause heat-related illnesses to occur. Drink plenty of fluids, stay in an air-conditioned room, stay out of the sun, and check up on relatives and neighbors. Young children and pets should never be left unattended in vehicles under any circumstances. This is especially true during hot weather when car interiors can reach lethal temperatures in a matter of minutes. Take extra precautions if you work or spend time outside. When possible, reschedule strenuous activities to early morning or evening. Know the signs and symptoms of heat exhaustion and heat stroke. Wear lightweight and loose-fitting clothing when possible. To reduce risk during outdoor work, the Occupational Safety and Health Administration recommends scheduling frequent rest breaks in shaded or air-conditioned environments. Anyone overcome by heat should be moved to a cool and shaded location. Heat stroke is an emergency. Call 911. Heat statement for counties in New York, Allegheny, Cattaraugus, Chautauqua, Genesee, Northern Erie, Southern Erie, and Wyoming. What heat index values in the mid to upper 90s expected? Where, Erie, Jefferson, Lewis, Genesee, Wyoming, Chautauqua, Cattaraugus, and Allegheny counties. When, from 11 a.m. this morning to 8 p.m. this evening. Impacts, hot temperatures and high humidity may cause heat-related illnesses to occur. Drink plenty of fluids, stay in an air-conditioned room, stay out of the sun, and check up on relatives and neighbors. Young children and pets should never be left unattended in vehicles under any circumstances. This is especially true during hot weather when car interiors can reach lethal temperatures in a matter of minutes. Take extra precautions if you work or spend time outside. 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Know the signs and symptoms of heat exhaustion and heat stroke. Wear lightweight and loose-fitting clothing when possible. To reduce risk during outdoor work, the Occupational Safety and Health Administration recommends scheduling frequent rest breaks in shaded or air-conditioned environments. Anyone over

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Heat stroke is an emergency. Call 911. The 8 a.m. weather at Rochester, it was partly sunny. The temperature was 72 degrees Fahrenheit or 22 degrees Celsius, the dew point 60 and the relative humidity 66%. The wind was southwest at 9 miles an hour. The pressure was 30.06 inches and falling. Repeating at Rochester, it was partly sunny, temperature 72 degrees. Around the region at 8 a.m. it was sunny, with a temperature of 74 at Erie, 70 at Elmira, and 69 at Binghamton. It was mostly sunny, with a temperature of 75 at Niagara Falls, and 76 at Watertown. It was partly sunny, with a temperature of 74 at Buffalo, 77 at Toronto, and 78 at Syracuse. At Oswego, winds were southwest at 10 knots, with a temperature of 76 degrees. The Central Lake Ontario buoy winds were southwest at 16 knots, with a temperature of 75 degrees, and the waves were 3 feet. The forecast for the Genesee Valley and Northern Finger Lakes, including Rochester, Geneseo, Canandaigua, Newark, and Fairhaven. Today, mostly sunny. Highs ranging from around 90 on the hilltops to the mid-90s across the lower elevations. Southwest winds 10 to 20 miles an hour, becoming west with gusts up to 30 miles an hour. Heat index values up to 105. Tonight, mainly clear. Muggy with lows in the mid-70s. West winds 10 to 20 miles an hour with gusts up to 35 miles an hour in the evening. Wednesday, mostly sunny. Humid with highs ranging from the mid-80s on the hilltops to around 90 across the lower elevations. West winds 10 to 15 miles an hour, becoming northwest. Wednesday night, mostly cloudy. Lows ranging from the mid-60s inland to the lower 70s along the lake shore. Northwest winds 5 to 10 miles an hour, becoming light. Thursday, mostly sunny. Highs ranging from the lower 80s on the hilltops to the mid-80s across the lower elevations. Light winds, becoming west 10 to 15 miles an hour. The forecast for the Southern Finger Lakes, including Pinyan, Seneca Falls, and Auburn. Today, mostly sunny. Highs in the mid-90s. Southwest winds 5 to 10 miles an hour, becoming west 10 to 15 miles an hour. Heat index values up to 105. Tonight, mainly clear. Muggy with lows in the mid-70s. West winds 10 to 15 miles an hour with gusts up to 30 miles an hour in the evening. Wednesday, mostly sunny. Humid with highs in the upper 80s. West winds 10 to 15 miles an hour, becoming northwest. Wednesday night, partly to mostly cloudy. Lows in the mid-60s. Northwest winds 10 miles an hour or less. Thursday, mostly sunny. Highs in the mid-80s. Light winds, becoming west 5 to 10 miles an hour. And now the extended forecast. Friday, partly cloudy. A 30% chance of showers. Highs in the lower 80s. Lows in the mid-60s. Saturday, mostly cloudy. Showers likely. Highs in the mid-80s. Lows in the lower 60s. Chance of rain 60%. Sunday, mostly cloudy. A 50% chance of showers. Highs in the lower 80s. Lows in the mid-60s. Monday, mostly cloudy. A chance of showers. Highs in the lower 80s. Lows in the mid-60s. Chance of rain 40%. Open lake forecast, 4, the Niagara River to Hamlin Beach beyond 5 miles from shore. Today, southwest winds 15 to 20 knots. Waves 2 to 4 feet, building to 3 to 5 feet. Tonight, southwest winds 15 to 20 knots, becoming west. Waves 3 to 6 feet, subsiding to 2 to 4 feet. Wednesday, west winds 15 to 20 knots, diminishing to 5 to 15 knots. Waves 2 to 4 feet, subsiding to 1 to 3 feet. Wednesday night, northwest winds 5 to 15 knots, becoming west. Waves 1 to 2 feet. Thursday, west winds 5 to 15 knots, becoming north. Waves 1 to 3 feet. Friday, northeast winds 10 knots or less. A chance of showers Friday night. Waves 2 feet or less. Saturday, east winds 5 to 15 knots, becoming north.

chance of showers. Waves 2 feet or less. Open lake forecast, 4, Carillon Beach to Mexico Bay beyond 5 miles from shore. Today, southwest winds 15 to 25 knots becoming west. Waves 3 to 6 feet building to 4 to 7 feet. Waves occasionally around 9 feet. Tonight, west winds 15 to 25 knots. Waves 4 to 7 feet subsiding to 3 to 6 feet. Waves occasionally around 9 feet. Wednesday, west winds 15 to 20 knots diminishing to 10 to 15 knots. Waves 3 to 5 feet subsiding to 1 to 3 feet. Wednesday night, west winds 15 to 20 knots diminishing to 5 to 15 knots. Waves 2 to 4 feet subsiding to 1 to 3 feet. Thursday, west winds 5 to 10 knots becoming north 10 to 15 knots. Waves 2 feet or less building to 2 to 4 feet. Friday, north winds 5 to 15 knots becoming south. A chance of showers Friday night. Waves 2 feet or less. Saturday, south winds 5 to 15 knots becoming west. A chance of showers. Waves 2 feet or less. 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KHA-53 operates on a frequency of 162.40 MHz. Heat statement for counties in New York, Livingston, Monroe, Northern Cayuga, Ontario, Orleans and Wayne. What? Heat index values as high as 105 expected. Where? Niagara, Orleans, Monroe, Wayne, Northern Cayuga, Oswego, Livingston, and Ontario counties. When? From 11 a.m. this morning to 8 p.m. this evening. Impacts, hot temperatures and high humidity may cause heat-related illnesses to occur. Drink plenty of fluids, stay in an air-conditioned room, stay out of the sun, and check up on relatives and neighbors. Young children and pets should never be left unattended in vehicles under any circumstances. This is especially true during hot weather when car interiors can reach lethal temperatures in a matter of minutes. Take extra precautions if you work or spend time outside. 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Know the signs and symptoms of heat exhaustion and heat stroke. Wear lightweight and loose-fitting clothing when possible. To reduce risk during outdoor work, the Occupational Safety and Health Administration recommends scheduling frequent rest breaks in shaded or air-conditioned environments. Anyone overcome by heat should be moved to a cool and shaded location. Heat stroke is an emergency. Call 911. Heat statement for counties in New York, Genesee, and Wyoming. What? Heat index values in the mid to upper 90s expected. Where? Erie, Jefferson, Lewis, Genesee, Wyoming, Chautauqua, Cattaraugus, and Allegheny counties. When? From 11 a.m. this morning to 8 p.m. this evening. Impacts, hot temperatures and high humidity may cause heat-related illnesses to occur. Drink plenty of fluids, stay in an air-conditioned room, stay out of the sun, and check up on relatives and neighbors. Young children and pets should never be left unattended in vehicles under any circumstances. This is especially true during hot weather when car interiors can reach lethal temperatures in a matter of minutes. Take extra precautions if you work or spend time outside. 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Know the signs and symptoms of heat exhaustion and heat stroke. Wear lightweight and loose-fitting clothing when possible. To reduce risk during outdoor work, the Occupational Safety and Health Administration recommends scheduling frequent rest breaks in shaded or air-conditioned environments. Anyone overcome by heat should be moved to a cool and shaded location. Heat stroke is an emergency. Call 911. Heat statement for counties in New York, Seneca, Southern Cayuga, and Yates. What? Heat index values up to 100 expected. Where? A portion of central New York. When? From 11 a.m. this morning to 8 p.m. this evening. Impacts, hot temperatures and high humidity may cause heat illnesses. Drink plenty of fluids, stay in an air-conditioned room, stay out of the sun, and check up on relatives and neighbors. Take extra precautions when outside. Wear lightweight and loose-fitting clothing. Try to limit strenuous activities to early morning or evening. Take action when you see symptoms of heat exhaustion and heat stroke. Heat statement

counties in New York, Niagara, and Orleans. What? Heat index values as high as 105 expected. Where? Niagara, Orleans, Monroe, Wayne, Northern Cayuga, Oswego, Livingston, and Ontario counties. When? From 11 a.m. this morning to 8 p.m. this evening. Impacts, hot temperatures and high humidity may cause heat-related illnesses to occur. Drink plenty of fluids, stay in an air-conditioned room, stay out of the sun, and check up on relatives and neighbors. Young children and pets should never be left unattended in vehicles under any circumstances. This is especially true during hot weather when car interiors can reach lethal temperatures in a matter of minutes. Take extra precautions if you work or spend time outside. 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Heat statement for counties in New York, Allegheny, Cattaraugus, Chautauqua, Genesee, Northern Erie, Southern Erie, and Wyoming. What? Heat index values in the mid to upper 90s expected. Where? Erie, Jefferson, Lewis, Genesee, Wyoming, Chautauqua, Cattaraugus, and Allegheny counties. When? From 11 a.m. this morning to 8 p.m. this evening. Impacts, hot temperatures and high humidity may cause heat-related illnesses to occur. Drink plenty of fluids, stay in an air-conditioned room, stay out of the sun, and check up on relatives and neighbors. Young children and pets should never be left unattended in vehicles under any circumstances. This is especially true during hot weather when car interiors can reach lethal temperatures in a matter of minutes. Take extra precautions if you work or spend time outside. When possible, reschedule strenuous activities to early morning or evening. Know the signs and symptoms of heat exhaustion and heat stroke. Wear lightweight and loose-fitting clothing when possible. To reduce risk during outdoor work, the Occupational Safety and Health Administration recommends scheduling frequent rest breaks in shaded or air-conditioned environments. Anyone overcome by heat should be moved to a cool and shaded location. Heat stroke is an emergency. Call 911. The 9 a.m. weather at Rochester, it was partly sunny. The temperature was 76 degrees Fahrenheit or 24 degrees Celsius, the dew point 63 and the relative humidity 64%. The wind was southwest at 9 miles an hour. The pressure was 30.05 inches and falling. Repeating at Rochester, it was partly sunny, temperature 76 degrees. The 9 a.m. weather at Rochester, it was partly sunny. The temperature was 76 degrees Fahrenheit or 24 degrees Celsius, the dew point 63 and the relative humidity 64%. The wind was southwest at 9 miles an hour. The pressure was 30.05 inches and falling. Repeating at Rochester, it was partly sunny, temperature 76 degrees. Around the region at 9 a.m. at Erie, it was sunny, with a temperature of 79. It was mostly sunny, with a temperature of 78 at Niagara Falls, 75 at Elmira, and 72 at Binghamton. At Buffalo, it was partly sunny, with a temperature of 77. At Syracuse, it was cloudy, with a temperature of 81. At Oswego, winds were southwest at 10 knots, with a temperature of 79 degrees. The Central Lake Ontario buoy winds were from the southwest at 60 knots. The forecast for the Genesee Valley and Northern Finger Lakes, including Rochester, Geneseo, Canandaigua, Newark, and Fairhaven. Today, mostly sunny. Highs ranging from around 90 on the hilltops to the mid-90s across the lower elevations. Southwest winds 10 to 20 miles an hour, becoming west with gusts up to 30 miles an hour. Heat index values up to 105. Tonight, mainly clear. Muggy with lows in the mid-70s. West winds 10 to 20 miles an hour with gusts up to 35 miles an hour in the evening. Wednesday, mostly sunny. Humid with highs ranging from the mid-80s on the hilltops to around 90 across the lower elevations. West winds 10 to 15 miles an hour, becoming northwest. Wednesday night, mostly cloudy. Lows

ranging from the mid-60s inland to the lower 70s along the lake shore. Northwest winds 5 to 10 miles an hour, becoming light. Thursday, mostly sunny. Highs ranging from the lower 80s on the hilltops to the mid-80s across the lower elevations. Light winds, becoming west 10 to 15 miles an hour. The forecast for the Southern Finger Lakes, including Pinyan, Seneca Falls, and Auburn. Today, mostly sunny. Highs in the mid-90s. Southwest winds 5 to 10 miles an hour, becoming west 10 to 15 miles an hour. Heat index values up to 105. Tonight, mainly clear. Muggy with lows in the mid-70s. West winds 10 to 15 miles an hour with gusts up to 30 miles an hour in the evening. Wednesday, mostly sunny. Humid with highs in the upper 80s. West winds 10 to 15 miles an hour, becoming northwest. Wednesday night, partly to mostly cloudy. Lows in the mid-60s. Northwest winds 10 miles an hour or less. Thursday, mostly sunny. Highs in the mid-80s. Light winds, becoming west 5 to 10 miles an hour. And now the extended forecast. Friday, partly cloudy. A 30% chance of showers. Highs in the lower 80s. Lows in the mid-60s. Saturday, mostly cloudy. Showers likely. Highs in the mid-80s. Lows in the lower 60s. Chance of rain 60%. Sunday, mostly cloudy. A 50% chance of showers. Highs in the lower 80s. Lows in the mid-60s. Monday, mostly cloudy. A chance of showers. Highs in the lower 80s. Lows in the mid-60s. Chance of rain 40%. 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KHA 53 operates on a frequency of 162.40 MHz. The Rochester, New York climate summary for yesterday, July 13, 2026. Yesterday's high temperature of 88 degrees occurred at 4:20 p.m. Yesterday's low temperature of 60 degrees occurred at 4:28 a.m. No precipitation fell yesterday, which leaves the monthly total at 1.23 inches. The total precipitation for the year still stands at 24.53 inches. There were no heating degree days yesterday. This leaves the monthly total at zero. The yearly total since July 1st is zero. There were 9 cooling degree days yesterday. This brings the monthly total to 135. The yearly total since January 1st is 292. Yesterday the maximum wind observed was 17 miles an hour from the west. The highest wind gust observed was 23 miles per hour from the west, which occurred at 3:55 p.m. Yesterday the average wind speed was 7 miles per hour. The record high for today is 97, which occurred in 1952, and the record low is 48, which occurred in 1888. Sunrise today is at 5:44 a.m. and sunset is at 8:49 p.m. Heat statement for counties in New York, Livingston, Monroe, Northern Cayuga, Ontario, Orleans, and Wayne. What? Heat index values as high as 105 expected. Where? Niagara, Orleans, Monroe, Wayne, Northern Cayuga, Oswego, Livingston, and Ontario counties. When? From 11 a.m. this morning to 8 p.m. this evening. Impacts: hot temperatures and high humidity may cause heat-related illnesses to occur. Drink plenty of fluids, stay in an air-conditioned room, stay out of the sun, and check up on relatives and neighbors. Young children and pets should never be left unattended in vehicles under any circumstances. This is especially true during hot weather when car interiors can reach lethal temperatures in a matter of minutes. Take extra precautions if you work or spend time outside. 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Know the signs and symptoms of heat exhaustion and heat stroke. Wear lightweight and loose-fitting clothing when possible. To reduce risk during outdoor work, the Occupational Safety and Health Administration recommends scheduling frequent rest breaks in shaded or air-conditioned environments. Anyone overcome by heat should be moved to a cool and shaded location. Heat stroke is an emergency. 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Heat statement for counties in New York, Genesee, and Wyoming. What?

heat index values in the mid to upper 90s expected. Where? Erie, Jefferson, Lewis, Genesee, Wyoming, Chautauqua, Cattaraugus, and Allegheny counties. When? From 11 a.m. this morning to 8 p.m. this evening. Impacts: hot temperatures and high humidity may cause heat-related illnesses to occur. Drink plenty of fluids, stay in an air-conditioned room, stay out of the sun, and check up on relatives and neighbors. Young children and pets should never be left unattended in vehicles under any circumstances. This is especially true during hot weather when car interiors can reach lethal temperatures in a matter of minutes. Take extra precautions if you work or spend time outside. 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Know the signs and symptoms of heat exhaustion and heat stroke. Wear lightweight and loose-fitting clothing when possible. To reduce risk during outdoor work, the Occupational Safety and Health Administration recommends scheduling frequent rest breaks in shaded or air-conditioned environments. Anyone overcome by heat should be moved to a cool and shaded location. Heat stroke is an emergency. Call 911. Heat statement for counties in New York, Seneca, Southern Cayuga, and Yates. What? Heat index values up to 100 expected. Where? A portion of central New York. When? From 11 a.m. this morning to 8 p.m. this evening. Impacts: hot temperatures and high humidity may cause heat illnesses. Drink plenty of fluids, stay in an air-conditioned room, stay out of the sun, and check up on relatives and neighbors. Take extra precautions when outside. Wear lightweight and loose-fitting clothing. Try to limit strenuous activities to early morning or evening. Take action when you see symptoms of heat exhaustion and heat stroke. Heat statement for counties in New York, Niagara, and Orleans. What? Heat index values as high as 105 expected. Where? Niagara, Orleans, Monroe, Wayne, Northern Cayuga, Oswego, Livingston, and Ontario counties. When? From 11 a.m. this morning to 8 p.m. this evening. Impacts: hot temperatures and high humidity may cause heat-related illnesses to occur. Drink plenty of fluids, stay in an air-conditioned room, stay out of the sun, and check up on relatives and neighbors. Young children and pets should never be left unattended in vehicles under any circumstances. This is especially true during hot weather when car interiors can reach lethal temperatures in a matter of minutes. Take extra precautions if you work or spend time outside. 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Know the signs and symptoms of heat exhaustion and heat stroke. Wear lightweight and loose-fitting clothing when possible. To reduce risk during outdoor work, the Occupational Safety and Health Administration recommends scheduling frequent rest breaks in shaded or air-conditioned environments. Anyone overcome by heat should be moved to a cool and shaded location. Heat stroke is an emergency. Call 911. Heat statement for counties in New York, Allegheny, Cattaraugus, Chautauqua, Genesee, Northern Erie, Southern Erie, and Wyoming. What? Heat index values in the mid to upper 90s expected. Where? Erie, Jefferson, Lewis, Genesee, Wyoming, Chautauqua, Cattaraugus, and Allegheny counties. When? From 11 a.m. this morning to 8 p.m. this evening. Impacts: hot temperatures and high humidity may cause heat-related illnesses to occur. Drink plenty of fluids, stay in an air-conditioned room, stay out of the sun, and check up on relatives and neighbors. Young children and pets should never be left unattended in vehicles under any circumstances. This is especially true during hot weather when car interiors can reach lethal temperatures in a matter of minutes. Take extra precautions if you work or spend time outside. When possible, reschedule strenuous activities to early morning or evening. Know the signs and symptoms of heat exhaustion and heat stroke. Wear lightweight and loose-fitting clothing when possible. To reduce risk during outdoor work, the Occupational Safety and Health Administration recommends scheduling frequent rest breaks in shaded or air-conditioned environments. Anyone overcome by heat should be moved to a cool and shaded location. Heat stroke is an emergency. Call 911. The 9 a.m. weather at Rochester, it was partly sunny. The temperature was 76 degrees Fahrenheit or 24 degrees Celsius, the dew point 63 and the relative humidity 64%. The wind was southwest at 9 miles an hour. The pressure was 30.05 inches and falling.

competing at Rochester, it was partly sunny, temperature 76 degrees. Around the region at 9 a.m. it was sunny, with a temperature of 79 at Erie and 75 at Elmira. It was mostly sunny, with a temperature of 78 at Niagara Falls, 72 at Binghamton, and 77 at Watertown. It was partly sunny, with a temperature of 77 at Buffalo and 82 at Toronto. At Syracuse, it was cloudy, with a temperature of 81. At Oswego, winds were southwest at 10 knots, with a temperature of 79 degrees. The Central Lake Ontario buoy winds were southwest at 60 knots, with a temperature of 74 degrees, and the waves were 3 feet. The forecast for the Genesee Valley and Northern Finger Lakes, including Rochester, Geneseo, Canandaigua, Newark, and Fairhaven. Today, mostly sunny. Highs ranging from around 90 on the hilltops to the mid-90s across the lower elevations. Southwest winds 10 to 20 miles an hour, becoming west with gusts up to 30 miles an hour. Heat index values up to 105. Tonight, mainly clear. Muggy with lows in the mid-70s. West winds 10 to 20 miles an hour with gusts up to 35 miles an hour in the evening. Wednesday, mostly sunny. Humid with highs ranging from the mid-80s on the hilltops to around 90 across the lower elevations. West winds 10 to 15 miles an hour, becoming northwest. Wednesday night, mostly cloudy. Lows ranging from the mid-60s inland to the lower 70s along the lake shore. Northwest winds 5 to 10 miles an hour, becoming light. Thursday, mostly sunny. Highs ranging from the lower 80s on the hilltops to the mid-80s across the lower elevations. Light winds, becoming west 10 to 15 miles an hour. The forecast for the Southern Finger Lakes, including Pinyan, Seneca Falls, and Auburn. Today, mostly sunny. Highs in the mid-90s. Southwest winds 5 to 10 miles an hour, becoming west 10 to 15 miles an hour. Heat index values up to 105. Tonight, mainly clear. Muggy with lows in the mid-70s. West winds 10 to 15 miles an hour with gusts up to 30 miles an hour in the evening. Wednesday, mostly sunny. Humid with highs in the upper 80s. West winds 10 to 15 miles an hour, becoming northwest. Wednesday night, partly to mostly cloudy. Lows in the mid-60s. Northwest winds 10 miles an hour or less. Thursday, mostly sunny. Highs in the mid-80s. Light winds, becoming west 5 to 10 miles an hour. And now the extended forecast. Friday, partly cloudy. A 30% chance of showers. Highs in the lower 80s. Lows in the mid-60s. Saturday, mostly cloudy. Showers likely. Highs in the mid-80s. Lows in the lower 60s. Chance of rain 60%. Sunday, mostly cloudy. A 50% chance of showers. Highs in the lower 80s. Lows in the mid-60s. Monday, mostly cloudy. A chance of showers. Highs in the lower 80s. Lows in the mid-60s. Chance of rain 40%. 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KHA 53 operates on a frequency of 162.40 MHz. Heat statement for counties in New York, Livingston, Monroe, Northern Cayuga, Ontario, Orleans, and Wayne. What? Heat index values as high as 105 expected. Where? Niagara, Orleans, Monroe, Wayne, Northern Cayuga, Oswego, Livingston, and Ontario counties. When? From 11 a.m. this morning to 8 p.m. this evening. Impacts, hot temperatures and high humidity may cause heat-related illnesses to occur. Drink plenty of fluids, stay in an air-conditioned room, stay out of the sun, and check up on relatives and neighbors. Young children and pets should never be left unattended in vehicles under any circumstances. This is especially true during hot weather when car interiors can reach lethal temperatures in a matter of minutes. Take extra precautions if you work or spend time outside. 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Know the signs and symptoms of heat exhaustion and heat stroke. 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
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Call 911. Heat statement for counties in New York, Genesee, and Wyoming. What? Heat index values in the mid to upper 90s expected. Where? Erie, Jefferson, Lewis, Genesee, Wyoming, Chautauqua, Cattaraugus, and Allegheny counties. When? From 11 a.m. this morning to 8 p.m. this evening. Impacts, hot temperatures and high humidity may cause heat-related illnesses to occur. Drink plenty of fluids, stay in an air-conditioned room, stay out of the sun, and check up on relatives and neighbors. Young children and pets should never be left unattended in vehicles under any circumstances. This is especially true during hot weather when car interiors can reach lethal temperatures in a matter of minutes. Take extra precautions if you work or spend time outside. 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Know the signs and symptoms of heat exhaustion and heat stroke. Wear lightweight and loose-fitting clothing when possible. To reduce risk during outdoor work, the Occupational Safety and Health Administration recommends scheduling frequent rest breaks in shaded or air-conditioned environments. Anyone overcome by heat should be moved to a cool and shaded location. Heat stroke is an emergency. Call 911. Heat statement for counties in New York, Seneca, Southern Cayuga, and Yates. What? Heat index values up to 100 expected. Where? A portion of central New York. When? From 11 a.m. this morning to 8 p.m. this evening. Impacts, hot temperatures and high humidity may cause heat illnesses. Drink plenty of fluids, stay in an air-conditioned room, stay out of the sun, and check up on relatives and neighbors. Take extra precautions when outside. Wear lightweight and loose-fitting clothing. Try to limit strenuous activities to early morning or evening. Take action when you see symptoms of heat exhaustion and heat stroke. The Nearshore Marine Forecast, for the Niagara River to Hamlin Beach along Lake Ontario. Small craft advisory in effect from 11 a.m. this morning through this evening. Today, southwest winds 15 to 20 knots. Mostly sunny. Waves 1 to 3 feet building to 2 to 4 feet. Tonight, southwest winds 15 to 20 knots becoming west. Becoming mainly clear. Waves 3 to 5 feet subsiding to 1 to 3 feet. Waves occasionally around 6 feet. Wednesday, west winds 5 to 15 knots. Partly to mostly sunny. Waves 1 to 3 feet subsiding to 1 foot or less. Wednesday night, northwest winds 10 knots or less becoming west. Mostly cloudy. Waves 2 feet or less. Thursday, west winds 5 to 15 knots becoming north. Partly cloudy. Waves 1 to 2 feet. Friday, northeast winds 10 knots or less becoming southeast. A chance of showers Friday night. Waves 2 feet or less. Saturday, south winds 5 to 15 knots becoming northwest. A chance of showers. Waves 2 feet or less. The Nearshore Marine Forecast, for Hamlin Beach to Sodus Bay. Small craft advisory in effect from 2 p.m. this afternoon through Wednesday morning. Today, southwest winds 15 to 20 knots becoming west. Mostly sunny. Waves 1 to 3 feet building to 2 to 4 feet. Tonight, west winds 15 to 20 knots. Mainly clear. Waves 3 to 5 feet subsiding to 2 to 4 feet. Waves occasionally around 6 feet. Wednesday, west winds 15 to 20 knots diminishing to 10 to 15 knots. Mostly sunny. Waves 2 to 4 feet subsiding to 1 to 3 feet. Wednesday night, west winds 5 to 15 knots. Mostly cloudy. Waves 1 to 3 feet. Thursday, west winds 5 to 15 knots becoming north. Partly cloudy. Waves 1 to 3 feet. Friday, northeast winds 10 knots or less becoming southwest. A chance of showers Friday night. Waves 2 feet or less. Saturday, south winds 10 knots or less becoming west 10 to 15 knots. A chance of showers. Waves 2 feet or less. The water temperature off Rochester is 50 degrees.

The nearshore marine forecast. 4. Soda Spade to Mexico Bay. Small craft advisory in effect from 2 p.m. this afternoon through Wednesday morning. Today, southwest winds 10 to 15 knots becoming west 15 to 20 knots. Mostly sunny. Waves 1 to 3 feet building to 3 to 5 feet. Waves occasionally around 6 feet. Tonight, west winds 15 to 20 knots, 1 to 3 feet building to 3 to 5 feet. Waves occasionally around 6 feet. Tonight, west winds 15 to 20 knots. Mainly clear. Waves 3 to 6 feet. Waves occasionally around 7 feet. Wednesday, west winds 15 to 20 knots diminishing to 10 to 15 knots. Mostly sunny. Waves 3 to 5 feet subsiding to 2 to 4 feet. Waves occasionally around 6 feet. Wednesday night, west winds 15 to 20 knots diminishing to 5 to 15 knots. Mostly cloudy. Waves 2 to 4 feet subsiding to 1 to 2 feet. Thursday, west winds 5 to 10 knots becoming north 10 to 15 knots. Partly cloudy. Waves 1 to 2 feet building to 2 to 4 feet. Friday, north winds 10 knots or less becoming south. Mainly clear, then becoming partly cloudy. Waves 2 feet or less. Saturday, south winds 10 knots or less becoming southwest. A chance of showers. Waves 2 feet or less. Heat statement, for counties, in New York, Niagara and Orleans. What, heat index values as high as 105 expected? Where, Niagara, Orleans, Monroe, Wayne, Northern Cayuga, Oswego, Livingston, and Ontario counties. When, from 11 a.m. this morning to 8 p.m. this evening. Impacts, hot temperatures and high humidity may cause heat-related illnesses to occur. Drink plenty of fluids, stay in an air-conditioned room, stay out of the sun, and check up on relatives and neighbors. Young children and pets should never be left unattended in vehicles under any circumstances. This is especially true during hot weather when car interiors can reach lethal temperatures in a matter of minutes. Take extra precautions if you work or spend time outside. 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Know the signs and symptoms of heat exhaustion and heat stroke. Wear lightweight and loose-fitting clothing when possible. To reduce risk during outdoor work, the Occupational Safety and Health Administration recommends scheduling frequent rest breaks in shaded or air-conditioned environments. Anyone overcome by heat should be moved to a cool and shaded location. Heat stroke is an emergency. 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Heat statement, for counties, in New York, Allegheny, Cattaraugus, Chautauqua, Genesee, Northern Erie, Southern Erie, and Wyoming. What, heat index values in the mid to upper 90s expected? Where, Erie, Jefferson, Lewis, Genesee, Wyoming, Chautauqua, Cattaraugus, and Allegheny counties. When, from 11 a.m. this morning to 8 p.m. this evening. Impacts, hot temperatures and high humidity may cause heat-related illnesses to occur. Drink plenty of fluids, stay in an air-conditioned room, stay out of the sun, and check up on relatives and neighbors. Young children and pets should never be left unattended in vehicles under any circumstances. This is especially true during hot weather when car interiors can reach lethal temperatures in a matter of minutes. Take extra precautions if you work or spend time outside. 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Know the signs and symptoms of heat exhaustion and heat stroke. Wear lightweight and loose-fitting clothing when possible. To reduce risk during outdoor work, the Occupational Safety and Health Administration recommends scheduling frequent rest breaks in shaded or air-conditioned environments. Anyone overcome by heat should be moved to a cool and shaded location. Heat stroke is an emergency. Call 911. The 9 a.m. weather at Rochester, it was partly sunny. The temperature was 76 degrees Fahrenheit or 24 degrees Celsius, the dew point 63 and the relative humidity 64%. The wind was southwest at 9 miles an hour. The pressure was 30.05 inches and falling. Repeating at Rochester, it was partly sunny, temperature 76 degrees. Around the region at 9 a.m. it was sunny, with a temperature of 79 at Erie, and 75 at Elmira. It was mostly sunny, with a temperature of 78 at Niagara Falls, 72 at Binghamton, and 77 at

coming west with gusts up to 30 miles an hour. Heat index values up to 105. Tonight, mainly clear. Muggy with lows in the mid-70s. West winds 10 to 20 miles an hour with gusts up to 35 miles an hour in the evening. Wednesday, mostly sunny. Humid with highs ranging from the mid-80s on the hilltops to around 90 across the lower elevations. West winds 10 to 15 miles an hour, becoming northwest. Wednesday night, mostly cloudy. Lows ranging from the mid-60s inland to the lower 70s along the lake shore. Northwest winds 5 to 10 miles an hour, becoming light. Thursday, mostly sunny. Highs ranging from the lower 80s on the hilltops to the mid-80s across the lower elevations. Light winds, becoming west 10 to 15 miles an hour. The forecast for the Southern Finger Lakes, including Pinyan, Seneca Falls, and Auburn. Today, mostly sunny. Highs in the mid-90s. Southwest winds 5 to 10 miles an hour, becoming west 10 to 15 miles an hour. Heat index values up to 105. Tonight, mainly clear. Muggy with lows in the mid-70s. West winds 10 to 15 miles an hour with gusts up to 30 miles an hour in the evening. Wednesday, mostly sunny. Humid with highs in the upper 80s. West winds 10 to 15 miles an hour, becoming northwest. Wednesday night, partly to mostly cloudy. Lows in the mid-60s. Northwest winds 10 miles an hour or less. Thursday, mostly sunny. Highs in the mid-80s. Light winds, becoming west 5 to 10 miles an hour. And now the extended forecast. Friday, partly cloudy. A 30% chance of showers. Highs in the lower 80s. Lows in the mid-60s. Saturday, mostly cloudy. Showers likely. Highs in the mid-80s. Lows in the lower 60s. Chance of rain 60%. Sunday, mostly cloudy. A 50% chance of showers. Highs in the lower 80s. Lows in the mid-60s. Monday, mostly cloudy. A chance of showers. Highs in the lower 80s. Lows in the mid-60s. Chance of rain 40%. 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Heat statement for counties in New York, Livingston, Monroe, Northern Cayuga, Ontario, Orleans and Wayne. What? Heat index values as high as 105 expected. Where? Niagara, Orleans, Monroe, Wayne, Northern Cayuga, Oswego, Livingston, and Ontario counties. When? From 11 a.m. this morning to 8 p.m. this evening. Impacts, hot temperatures and high humidity may cause heat-related illnesses to occur. Drink plenty of fluids, stay in an air-conditioned room, stay out of the sun, and check up on relatives and neighbors. Young children and pets should never be left unattended in vehicles under any circumstances. This is especially true during hot weather when car interiors can reach lethal temperatures in a matter of minutes. Take extra precautions if you work or spend time outside. 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Know the signs and symptoms of heat exhaustion and heat stroke. Wear lightweight and loose-fitting clothing when possible. To reduce risk during outdoor work, the Occupational Safety and Health Administration recommends scheduling frequent rest breaks in shaded or air-conditioned environments. Anyone overcome by heat should be moved to a cool and shaded location. Heat stroke is an emergency. Call 911. Heat statement for counties in New York, Genesee, and Wyoming. What? Heat index values in the mid to upper 90s expected. Where? Erie, Jefferson, Lewis, Genesee, Wyoming, Chautauqua, Cattaraugus, and Allegheny counties. When? From 11 a.m. this morning to 8 p.m. this evening. Impacts, hot temperatures and high humidity may cause heat-related illnesses to occur. Drink plenty of fluids, stay in an air-conditioned room, stay out of the sun, and check up on relatives and neighbors. Young children and pets should never be left unattended in vehicles under any circumstances. This is especially true during hot weather when car interiors can reach lethal temperatures in a matter of minutes.

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Heat stroke is an emergency. Call 911. Heat statement for counties in New York, Seneca, Southern Cayuga, and Yates. What? Heat index values up to 100 expected. Where? A portion of central New York. When? From 11 a.m. this morning to 8 p.m. this evening. Impacts: hot temperatures and high humidity may cause heat illnesses. Drink plenty of fluids, stay in an air-conditioned room, stay out of the sun, and check up on relatives and neighbors. Take extra precautions when outside. Wear lightweight and loose-fitting clothing. Try to limit strenuous activities to early morning or evening. Take action when you see symptoms of heat exhaustion and heat stroke. Heat statement for counties in New York, Niagara, and Orleans. What? Heat index values as high as 105 expected. Where? Niagara, Orleans, Monroe, Wayne, Northern Cayuga, Oswego, Livingston, and Ontario counties. When? From 11 a.m. this morning to 8 p.m. this evening. Impacts: hot temperatures and high humidity may cause heat-related illnesses to occur. Drink plenty of fluids, stay in an air-conditioned room, stay out of the sun, and check up on relatives and neighbors. Young children and pets should never be left unattended in vehicles under any circumstances. This is especially true during hot weather when car interiors can reach lethal temperatures in a matter of minutes. Take extra precautions if you work or spend time outside. 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Know the signs and symptoms of heat exhaustion and heat stroke. Wear lightweight and loose-fitting clothing when possible. To reduce risk during outdoor work, the Occupational Safety and Health Administration recommends scheduling frequent rest breaks in shaded or air-conditioned environments. Anyone overcome by heat should be moved to a cool and shaded location. Heat stroke is an emergency. Call 911. The Rochester, New York climate summary for yesterday, July 13, 2026. Yesterday's high temperature of 88 degrees occurred at 4:20 p.m. Yesterday's low temperature of 60 degrees occurred at 4:28 a.m. No precipitation fell yesterday, which leaves the monthly total at 1.23 inches. The total precipitation for the year still stands at 24.53 inches. There were no heating degree days yesterday. This leaves the monthly total at zero. The yearly total since July 1st is zero. There were 9 cooling degree days yesterday. This brings the monthly total to 135. The yearly total since January 1st is 292. Yesterday the maximum wind observed was 17 miles an hour from the west. The highest wind gust observed was 23 miles per hour from the west, which occurred at 3:55 p.m. Yesterday the average wind speed was 7 miles per hour. The record high for today is 97, which occurred in 1952, and the record low is 48, which occurred in 1888. Sunrise today is at 5:44 a.m. and sunset is at 8:49 p.m. Heat statement for counties in New York, Allegheny, Cattaraugus, Chautauqua, Genesee, Northern Erie, Southern Erie, and Wyoming. What? Heat index values in the mid to upper 90s expected. Where? Erie, Jefferson, Lewis, Genesee, Wyoming, Chautauqua, Cattaraugus, and Allegheny counties. When? From 11 a.m. this morning to 8 p.m. this evening. Impacts: hot temperatures and high humidity may cause heat-related illnesses to occur. Drink plenty of fluids, stay in an air-conditioned room, stay out of the sun, and check up on relatives and neighbors. Young children and pets should never be left unattended in vehicles under any circumstances. This is especially true during hot weather when car interiors can reach lethal temperatures in a matter of minutes. Take extra precautions if you work or spend time outside. When possible, reschedule strenuous activities to early morning or evening. Know the signs and symptoms of heat exhaustion and heat stroke. Wear lightweight and loose-fitting clothing when possible. To reduce risk during outdoor work, the Occupational Safety

from 11 a.m. this morning to 8 p.m. this evening. Impacts, hot temperatures and high humidity may cause heat-related illnesses to occur. Drink plenty of fluids, stay in an air-conditioned room, stay out of the sun, and check up on relatives and neighbors. Young children and pets should never be left unattended in vehicles under any circumstances. This is especially true during hot weather when car interiors can reach lethal temperatures in a matter of minutes. Take extra precautions if you work or spend time outside. When possible, reschedule strenuous activities to early morning or evening. Know the signs and symptoms of heat exhaustion and heat stroke. Wear lightweight and loose-fitting clothing when possible. To reduce risk during outdoor work, the Occupational Safety and Health Administration recommends scheduling frequent rest breaks in shaded or air-conditioned environments. Anyone overcome by heat should be moved to a cool and shaded location. Heat stroke is an emergency. Call 911. Heat statement for counties in New York, Allegheny, Cattaraugus, Chautauqua, Genesee, Northern Erie, Southern Erie, and Wyoming. What? Heat index values in the mid to upper 90s expected. Where? Erie, Jefferson, Lewis, Genesee, Wyoming, Chautauqua, Cattaraugus, and Allegheny counties. When? From 11 a.m. this morning to 8 p.m. this evening. Impacts, hot temperatures and high humidity may cause heat-related illnesses to occur. Drink plenty of fluids, stay in an air-conditioned room, stay out of the sun, and check up on relatives and neighbors. Young children and pets should never be left unattended in vehicles under any circumstances. This is especially true during hot weather when car interiors can reach lethal temperatures in a matter of minutes. Take extra precautions if you work or spend time outside. When possible, reschedule strenuous activities to early morning or evening. Know the signs and symptoms of heat exhaustion and heat stroke. Wear lightweight and loose-fitting clothing when possible. To reduce risk during outdoor work, the Occupational Safety and Health Administration recommends scheduling frequent rest breaks in shaded or air-conditioned environments. Anyone overcome by heat should be moved to a cool and shaded location. Heat stroke is an emergency. Call 911. The 9 a.m. weather at Rochester, it was partly sunny. The temperature was 76 degrees Fahrenheit or 24 degrees Celsius, the dew point 63 and the relative humidity 64%. The wind was southwest at 9 miles an hour. The pressure was 30.05 inches and falling. Repeating at Rochester, it was partly sunny, temperature 76 degrees. Around the region at 9 a.m. it was sunny, with a temperature of 79 at Erie, and 75 at Elmira. It was mostly sunny, with a temperature of 78 at Niagara Falls, 72 at Binghamton, and 77 at Watertown. It was partly sunny, with a temperature of 77 at Buffalo, and 82 at Toronto. At Syracuse, it was cloudy, with a temperature of 81. At Oswego, winds were southwest at 10 knots, with a temperature of 79 degrees. The Central Lake Ontario buoy winds were southwest at 60 knots, with a temperature of 74 degrees, and the waves were 3 feet. Open lake forecast, 4, the Niagara River to Hamlin Beach beyond 5 miles from shore. Today, southwest winds 15 to 20 knots. Waves 2 to 4 feet, building to 3 to 5 feet. Tonight, southwest winds 15 to 20 knots becoming west. Waves 3 to 6 feet subsiding to 2 to 4 feet. Wednesday, west winds 15 to 20 knots diminishing to 5 to 15 knots. Waves 2 to 4 feet subsiding to 1 to 3 feet. Wednesday night, northwest winds 5 to 15 knots becoming west. Waves 1 to 2 feet. Thursday, west winds 5 to 15 knots becoming north. Waves 1 to 3 feet. Friday, northeast winds 10 knots or less. A chance of showers Friday night. Waves 2 feet or less. Saturday, east winds 5 to 15 knots becoming north. A chance of showers. Waves 2 feet or less. Open lake forecast, 4, Hamlin Beach to Mexico Bay beyond 5 miles from shore. Today, southwest winds 15 to 25 knots becoming west. Waves 3 to 6 feet, building to 4 to 7 feet. Waves occasionally around 9 feet. Tonight, west winds 15 to 25 knots. Waves 4 to 7 feet, subsiding to 3 to 6 feet. Waves occasionally around 9 feet.

Wednesday, west winds 15 to 20 knots diminishing to 10 to 15 knots. Waves 3 to 5 feet subsiding to 1 to 3 feet. Wednesday night, west winds 15 to 20 knots diminishing to 5 to 15 knots. Waves 2 to 4 feet subsiding to 1 to 3 feet. Thursday, west winds 5 to 10 knots becoming north 10 to 15 knots. Waves 2 feet or less building to 2 to 4 feet. Friday, north winds 5 to 15 knots becoming south. A chance of showers Friday night. Waves 2 feet or less. Saturday, south winds 5 to 15 knots becoming west. A chance of showers. Waves 2 feet or less. 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KHA 53 operates on a frequency of 162.40 MHz. Heat statement for counties in New York, Livingston, Monroe, Northern Cayuga, Ontario, Orleans and Wayne. What? Heat index values as high as 105 expected. Where? Niagara, Orleans, Monroe, Wayne, Northern Cayuga, Oswego, Livingston, and Ontario counties. When? From 11 a.m. this morning to 8 p.m. this evening. Impacts, hot temperatures and high humidity may cause heat-related illnesses to occur. Drink plenty of fluids, stay in an air-conditioned room, stay out of the sun, and check up on relatives and neighbors. Young children and pets should never be left unattended in vehicles under any circumstances. This is especially true during hot weather when car interiors can reach lethal temperatures in a matter of minutes. Take extra precautions if you work or spend time outside. 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Know the signs and symptoms of heat exhaustion and heat stroke. Wear lightweight and loose-fitting clothing when possible. To reduce risk during outdoor work, the Occupational Safety and Health Administration recommends scheduling frequent rest breaks in shaded or air-conditioned environments. Anyone overcome by heat should be moved to a cool and shaded location. Heat stroke is an emergency. Call 911. Heat statement for counties in New York, Genesee, and Wyoming. What? Heat index values in the mid to upper 90s expected. Where? Erie, Jefferson, Lewis, Genesee, Wyoming, Chautauqua, Cattaraugus, and Allegheny counties. When? From 11 a.m. this morning to 8 p.m. this evening. Impacts, hot temperatures and high humidity may cause heat-related illnesses to occur. Drink plenty of fluids, stay in an air-conditioned room, stay out of the sun, and check up on relatives and neighbors. Young children and pets should never be left unattended in vehicles under any circumstances. This is especially true during hot weather when car interiors can reach lethal temperatures in a matter of minutes. Take extra precautions if you work or spend time outside. When possible, reschedule strenuous activities to early morning or evening. Know the signs and symptoms of heat exhaustion and heat stroke. Wear lightweight and loose-fitting clothing when possible. To reduce risk during outdoor work, the Occupational Safety and Health Administration recommends scheduling frequent rest breaks in shaded or air-conditioned environments. Anyone overcome by heat should be moved to a cool and shaded location. Heat stroke is an emergency. Call 911. Heat statement for counties in New York, Seneca, Southern Cayuga, and Yates. What? Heat index values up to 100 expected. Where? A portion of central New York. When? From 11 a.m. this morning to 8 p.m. this evening. Impacts, hot temperatures and high humidity may cause heat illnesses. Drink plenty of fluids, stay in an air-conditioned room, stay out of the sun, and check up on relatives and neighbors. Take extra precautions when outside. Wear lightweight and loose-fitting clothing. Try to limit strenuous activities to early morning or evening. Take action when you see symptoms of heat exhaustion and heat stroke. Heat statement for counties in New York, Niagara, and Orleans. What? Heat index values as high as 105 expected. Where? Niagara, Orleans, Monroe, Wayne, Northern Cayuga, Oswego, Livingston, and Ontario counties. When? From 11 a.m. this morning to 8 p.m. this evening. Impacts, hot temperatures and high humidity may cause heat-related illnesses to occur. Drink plenty of fluids, stay in an air-conditioned room, stay out of the sun,

and check up on relatives and neighbors. Young children and pets should never be left unattended in vehicles under any circumstances. This is especially true during hot weather when car interiors can reach lethal temperatures in a matter of minutes. Take extra precautions if you work or spend time outside. 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Know the signs and symptoms of heat exhaustion and heat stroke. 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Anyone overcome by heat should be moved to a cool and shaded location. Heat stroke is an emergency. Call 911. Heat statement for counties in New York, Allegheny, Cattaraugus, Chautauqua, Genesee, Northern Erie, Southern Erie, and Wyoming. What? Heat index values in the mid to upper 90s expected. Where? Erie, Jefferson, Lewis, Genesee, Wyoming, Chautauqua, Cattaraugus, and Allegheny counties. When? From 11 a.m. this morning to 8 p.m. this evening. Impacts, hot temperatures and high humidity may cause heat-related illnesses to occur. Drink plenty of fluids, stay in an air-conditioned room, stay out of the sun, and check up on relatives and neighbors. Young children and pets should never be left unattended in vehicles under any circumstances. This is especially true during hot weather when car interiors can reach lethal temperatures in a matter of minutes. Take extra precautions if you work or spend time outside. When possible, reschedule strenuous activities to early morning or evening. Know the signs and symptoms of heat exhaustion and heat stroke. Wear lightweight and loose-fitting clothing when possible. To reduce risk during outdoor work, the Occupational Safety and Health Administration recommends scheduling frequent rest breaks in shaded or air-conditioned environments. Anyone overcome by heat should be moved to a cool and shaded location. Heat stroke is an emergency. Call 911. The 10 a.m. weather at Rochester, it was partly sunny. The temperature was 81 degrees Fahrenheit or 27 degrees Celsius, the dew point 65 and the relative humidity 58%. The wind was west at 13 miles an hour. The pressure was 30.04 inches and falling. Repeating at Rochester, it was partly sunny, temperature 81 degrees. Around the region at 10 a.m. at Erie, it was sunny, with a temperature of 82. It was mostly sunny, with a temperature of 80 at Niagara Falls, 79 at Elmira, 76 at Binghamton, and 79 at Watertown. At Buffalo, it was partly sunny, with a temperature of 80. At Syracuse, it was cloudy, with a temperature of 83. At Oswego, winds were southwest at 13 knots, with a temperature of 80 degrees. The Central Lake Ontario buoy winds were southwest at 60 knots, with a temperature of 75 degrees, and the waves were 3 feet. The forecast for the Genesee Valley and Northern Finger Lakes, including Rochester, Geneseo, Canandaigua, Newark, and Fairhaven. Rest of today, mostly sunny. Highs ranging from around 90 on the hilltops to the mid-90s across the lower elevations. West winds 10 to 20 miles an hour with gusts up to 30 miles an hour this afternoon. Heat index values up to 105. Tonight, mainly clear. Muggy with lows in the mid-70s. West winds 10 to 20 miles an hour with gusts up to 35 miles an hour in the evening. Wednesday, partly to mostly sunny. Humid with highs ranging from the mid-80s on the hilltops to around 90 across the lower elevations. West winds 10 to 15 miles an hour, becoming northwest. Wednesday night, mostly cloudy. Lows ranging from the mid-60s inland to the lower 70s along the lake shore. Northwest winds 5 to 10 miles an hour, becoming light. Thursday, mostly sunny. Highs ranging from the lower 80s on the hilltops to the mid-80s across the lower elevations. Light winds, becoming west 10 to 15 miles an hour. The forecast for the Southern Finger Lakes, including Pinyan, Seneca Falls, and Auburn. Rest of today, mostly sunny. Highs in the mid-90s. West winds 10 to 15 miles an hour. Heat index values up to 105. Tonight, mainly clear. Muggy with lows in the mid-70s. West winds 10 to 15 miles an hour with gusts up to 30 miles an hour in the evening. Wednesday, mostly sunny.
Humid with highs in the upper 80s.

northwest winds 10 to 15 miles an hour, becoming northwest. Wednesday night, mostly cloudy. Lows in the mid-60s. Northwest winds 10 miles an hour or less. Thursday, mostly sunny. Highs in the mid-80s. Light winds, becoming west 5 to 10 miles an hour. And now the extended forecast. Friday, partly cloudy. A 30% chance of showers. Highs in the lower 80s. Lows in the mid-60s. Saturday, mostly cloudy. Showers likely. Highs in the mid-80s. Lows in the lower 60s. Chance of rain 60%. Sunday, mostly cloudy. A 50% chance of showers. Highs in the lower 80s. Lows in the mid-60s. Monday, mostly cloudy. A chance of showers. Highs in the lower 80s. Lows in the mid-60s. Chance of rain 50%. Open Lake Forecast, 4, the Niagara River to Hamlin Beach beyond 5 miles from shore. This afternoon, southwest winds 15 to 20 knots. Waves 3 to 5 feet. Tonight, southwest winds 15 to 20 knots becoming west. Waves 3 to 6 feet subsiding to 2 to 4 feet. Wednesday, west winds 15 to 20 knots diminishing to 5 to 15 knots. Waves 2 to 4 feet subsiding to 1 to 3 feet. Wednesday night, northwest winds 5 to 15 knots becoming west. Waves 1 to 2 feet. Thursday, west winds 5 to 15 knots becoming north. Waves 1 to 3 feet. Friday, northeast winds 10 knots or less. A chance of showers Friday night. Waves 2 feet or less. Saturday, east winds 5 to 15 knots becoming north. A chance of showers. Waves 2 feet or less. Open Lake Forecast, 4, Hamlin Beach to Mexico Bay beyond 5 miles from shore. This afternoon, southwest winds 15 to 25 knots becoming west. Waves 3 to 6 feet building to 4 to 7 feet. Waves occasionally around 9 feet. Tonight, west winds 15 to 25 knots. Waves 4 to 7 feet subsiding to 3 to 6 feet. Waves occasionally around 9 feet. Wednesday, west winds 15 to 20 knots diminishing to 10 to 15 knots. Waves 3 to 5 feet subsiding to 1 to 3 feet. Wednesday night, west winds 15 to 20 knots diminishing to 5 to 15 knots. Waves 2 to 4 feet subsiding to 1 to 3 feet. Thursday, west winds 5 to 10 knots becoming north 10 to 15 knots. Waves 2 feet or less building to 2 to 4 feet. Friday, north winds 5 to 15 knots becoming south. A chance of showers Friday night. Waves 2 feet or less. Saturday, south winds 5 to 15 knots becoming west. A chance of showers. Waves 2 feet or less. 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Your source for official weather information across the Western Finger Lakes and the Genesee Valley. KHA 53 operates on a frequency of 162.40 MHz. The Rochester, New York climate summary for yesterday, July 13, 2026. Yesterday's high temperature of 88 degrees occurred at 4:20 p.m. Yesterday's low temperature of 60 degrees occurred at 4:28 a.m. No precipitation fell yesterday, which leaves the monthly total at 1.23 inches. The total precipitation for the year still stands at 24.53 inches. There were no heating degree days yesterday. This leaves the monthly total at zero. The yearly total since July 1st is zero. There were 9 cooling degree days yesterday. This brings the monthly total to 135. The yearly total since January 1st is 292. Yesterday the maximum wind observed was 17 miles an hour from the west. The highest wind gust observed was 23 miles per hour from the west, which occurred at 3:55 p.m. Yesterday the average wind speed was 7 miles per hour. The record high for today is 97, which occurred in 1952, and the record low is 48, which occurred in 1888. Sunrise today is at 5:44 a.m. and sunset is at 8:49 p.m. Heat statement for counties in New York, Livingston, Monroe, Northern Cayuga, Ontario, Orleans, and Wayne. What? Heat index values as high as 100.

105 expected. Where? Niagara, Orleans, Monroe, Wayne, Northern Cayuga, Oswego, Livingston, and Ontario counties. When? From 11 a.m. this morning to 8 p.m. this evening. Impacts, hot temperatures and high humidity may cause heat-related illnesses to occur. Drink plenty of fluids, stay in an air-conditioned room, stay out of the sun, and check up on relatives and neighbors. Young children and pets should never be left unattended in vehicles under any circumstances. This is especially true during hot weather when car interiors can reach lethal temperatures in a matter of minutes. Take extra precautions if you work or spend time outside. 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Know the signs and symptoms of heat exhaustion and heat stroke. Wear lightweight and loose-fitting clothing when possible. To reduce risk during outdoor work, the Occupational Safety and Health Administration recommends scheduling frequent rest breaks in shaded or air-conditioned environments. Anyone overcome by heat should be moved to a cool and shaded location. Heat stroke is an emergency. Call 911. Heat statement for counties in New York, Genesee, and Wyoming. What? Heat index values in the mid to upper 90s expected. Where? Erie, Jefferson, Lewis, Genesee, Wyoming, Chautauqua, Cattaraugus, and Allegheny counties. When? From 11 a.m. this morning to 8 p.m. this evening. Impacts, hot temperatures and high humidity may cause heat-related illnesses to occur. Drink plenty of fluids, stay in an air-conditioned room, stay out of the sun, and check up on relatives and neighbors. Young children and pets should never be left unattended in vehicles under any circumstances. This is especially true during hot weather when car interiors can reach lethal temperatures in a matter of minutes. Take extra precautions if you work or spend time outside. 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Know the signs and symptoms of heat exhaustion and heat stroke. Wear lightweight and loose-fitting clothing when possible. To reduce risk during outdoor work, the Occupational Safety and Health Administration recommends scheduling frequent rest breaks in shaded or air-conditioned environments. Anyone overcome by heat should be moved to a cool and shaded location. Heat stroke is an emergency. Call 911. Heat statement for counties in New York, Seneca, Southern Cayuga, and Yates. What? Heat index values up to 100 expected. Where? A portion of central New York. When? From 11 a.m. this morning to 8 p.m. this evening. Impacts, hot temperatures and high humidity may cause heat illnesses. Drink plenty of fluids, stay in an air-conditioned room, stay out of the sun, and check up on relatives and neighbors. Take extra precautions when outside. Wear lightweight and loose-fitting clothing. Try to limit strenuous activities to early morning or evening. Take action when you see symptoms of heat exhaustion and heat stroke. Heat statement for counties in New York, Niagara, and Orleans. What? Heat index values as high as 105 expected. Where? Niagara, Orleans, Monroe, Wayne, Northern Cayuga, Oswego, Livingston, and Ontario counties. When? From 11 a.m. this morning to 8 p.m. this evening. Impacts, hot temperatures and high humidity may cause heat-related illnesses to occur. Drink plenty of fluids, stay in an air-conditioned room, stay out of the sun, and check up on relatives and neighbors. Young children and pets should never be left unattended in vehicles under any circumstances. This is especially true during hot weather when car interiors can reach lethal temperatures in a matter of minutes. Take extra precautions if you work or spend time outside. When possible, reschedule strenuous activities to early morning or evening. Know the signs and symptoms of heat exhaustion and heat stroke. Wear lightweight and loose-fitting clothing when possible. To reduce risk during outdoor work, the Occupational Safety and Health Administration recommends scheduling frequent rest breaks in shaded or air-conditioned environments. Anyone overcome by heat should be moved to a cool and shaded location. Heat stroke is an emergency. Call 911. Heat statement for counties in New York, Allegheny, Cattaraugus, Chautauqua, Genesee, Northern Erie, Southern Erie, and Wyoming. What? Heat index values in the mid to upper 90s expected. Where? Erie, Jefferson, Lewis, Genesee, Wyoming, Chautauqua, Cattaraugus, and Allegheny counties. When? From 11 a.m. this morning to 8 p.m. this evening.

impacts. Hot temperatures and high humidity may cause heat-related illnesses to occur. Drink plenty of fluids, stay in an air-conditioned room, stay out of the sun, and check up on relatives and neighbors. Young children and pets should never be left unattended in vehicles under any circumstances. This is especially true during hot weather when car interiors can reach lethal temperatures in a matter of minutes. 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Know the signs and symptoms of heat exhaustion and heat stroke. Wear lightweight and loose-fitting clothing when possible. To reduce risk during outdoor work, the Occupational Safety and Health Administration recommends scheduling frequent rest breaks in shaded or air-conditioned environments. Anyone overcome by heat should be moved to a cool and shaded location. Heat stroke is an emergency. Call 911. The 10 a.m. weather at Rochester, it was partly sunny. The temperature was 81 degrees Fahrenheit or 27 degrees Celsius, the dew point 65 and the relative humidity 58%. The wind was west at 13 miles an hour. The pressure was 30.04 inches and falling. Repeating at Rochester, it was partly sunny, temperature 81 degrees. Around the region at 10 a.m. it was sunny, with a temperature of 82 at Erie, 76 at Binghamton, and 79 at Watertown. It was mostly sunny, with a temperature of 80 at Niagara Falls, and 79 at Elmira. It was partly sunny, with a temperature of 80 at Buffalo, and 86 at Toronto. At Syracuse, it was cloudy, with a temperature of 83. At Oswego, winds were southwest at 13 knots, with a temperature of 80 degrees. The Central Lake Ontario buoy winds were southwest at 60 knots, with a temperature of 75 degrees, and the waves were 3 feet. The forecast for the Genesee Valley and Northern Finger Lakes, including Rochester, Geneseo, Canandaigua, Newark, and Fairhaven. Rest of today, mostly sunny. Highs ranging from around 90 on the hilltops to the mid-90s across the lower elevations. West winds 10 to 20 miles an hour with gusts up to 30 miles an hour this afternoon. Heat index values up to 105. Tonight, mainly clear. Muggy with lows in the mid-70s. West winds 10 to 20 miles an hour with gusts up to 35 miles an hour in the evening. Wednesday, partly to mostly sunny. Humid with highs ranging from the mid-80s on the hilltops to around 90 across the lower elevations. West winds 10 to 15 miles an hour, becoming northwest. Wednesday night, mostly cloudy. Lows ranging from the mid-60s inland to the lower 70s along the lake shore. Northwest winds 5 to 10 miles an hour, becoming light. Thursday, mostly sunny. Highs ranging from the lower 80s on the hilltops to the mid-80s across the lower elevations. Light winds, becoming west 10 to 15 miles an hour. The forecast for the Southern Finger Lakes, including Pinyan, Seneca Falls, and Auburn. Rest of today, mostly sunny. Highs in the mid-90s. West winds 10 to 15 miles an hour. Heat index values up to 105. Tonight, mainly clear. Muggy with lows in the mid-70s. West winds 10 to 15 miles an hour with gusts up to 30 miles an hour in the evening. Wednesday, mostly sunny. Humid with highs in the upper 80s. West winds 10 to 15 miles an hour, becoming northwest. Wednesday night, mostly cloudy. Lows in the mid-60s. Northwest winds 10 miles an hour or less. Thursday, mostly sunny. Highs in the mid-80s. Light winds, becoming west 5 to 10 miles an hour. And now the extended forecast. Friday, partly cloudy. A 30% chance of showers. Highs in the lower 80s. Lows in the mid-60s. Saturday, mostly cloudy. Showers likely. Highs in the mid-80s. Lows in the lower 60s. Chance of rain 60%. Sunday, mostly cloudy. A 50% chance of showers. Highs in the lower 80s. Lows in the mid-60s. Monday, mostly cloudy. A chance of showers. Highs in the lower 80s. Lows in the mid-60s. Chance of rain 50%. 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

western Finger Lakes in the Genesee Valley. KHA-53 operates on a frequency of 162.40 MHz. Heat statement for counties in New York, Livingston, Monroe, Northern Cayuga, Ontario, Orleans, and Wayne. What? Heat index values as high as 105 expected. Where? Niagara, Orleans, Monroe, Wayne, Northern Cayuga, Oswego, Livingston, and Ontario counties. When? From 11 a.m. this morning to 8 p.m. this evening. Impacts, hot temperatures and high humidity may cause heat-related illnesses to occur. Drink plenty of fluids, stay in an air-conditioned room, stay out of the sun, and check up on relatives and neighbors. Young children and pets should never be left unattended in vehicles under any circumstances. This is especially true during hot weather when car interiors can reach lethal temperatures in a matter of minutes. Take extra precautions if you work or spend time outside. 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Know the signs and symptoms of heat exhaustion and heat stroke. Wear lightweight and loose-fitting clothing when possible. To reduce risk during outdoor work, the Occupational Safety and Health Administration recommends scheduling frequent rest breaks in shaded or air-conditioned environments. Anyone overcome by heat should be moved to a cool and shaded location. Heat stroke is an emergency. Call 911. Heat statement for counties in New York, Genesee, and Wyoming. What? Heat index values in the mid to upper 90s expected. Where? Erie, Jefferson, Lewis, Genesee, Wyoming, Chautauqua, Cattaraugus, and Allegheny counties. When? From 11 a.m. this morning to 8 p.m. this evening. Impacts, hot temperatures and high humidity may cause heat-related illnesses to occur. Drink plenty of fluids, stay in an air-conditioned room, stay out of the sun, and check up on relatives and neighbors. Young children and pets should never be left unattended in vehicles under any circumstances. This is especially true during hot weather when car interiors can reach lethal temperatures in a matter of minutes. Take extra precautions if you work or spend time outside. 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Know the signs and symptoms of heat exhaustion and heat stroke. Wear lightweight and loose-fitting clothing when possible. To reduce risk during outdoor work, the Occupational Safety and Health Administration recommends scheduling frequent rest breaks in shaded or air-conditioned environments. Anyone overcome by heat should be moved to a cool and shaded location. Heat stroke is an emergency. Call 911. Heat statement for counties in New York, Seneca, Southern Cayuga, and Yates. What? Heat index values up to 100 expected. Where? A portion of central New York. When? From 11 a.m. this morning to 8 p.m. this evening. Impacts, hot temperatures and high humidity may cause heat illnesses. Drink plenty of fluids, stay in an air-conditioned room, stay out of the sun, and check up on relatives and neighbors. Take extra precautions when outside. Wear lightweight and loose-fitting clothing. Try to limit strenuous activities to early morning or evening. Take action when you see symptoms of heat exhaustion and heat stroke. Heat statement for counties in New York, Niagara, and Orleans. What? Heat index values as high as 105 expected. Where? Niagara, Orleans, Monroe, Wayne, Northern Cayuga, Oswego, Livingston, and Ontario counties. When? From 11 a.m. this morning to 8 p.m. this evening. Impacts, hot temperatures and high humidity may cause heat-related illnesses to occur. Drink plenty of fluids, stay in an air-conditioned room, stay out of the sun, and check up on relatives and neighbors. Young children and pets should never be left unattended in vehicles under any circumstances. This is especially true during hot weather when car interiors can reach lethal temperatures in a matter of minutes. 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

Genesee, Northern Erie, Southern Erie, and Wyoming. What? Heat index values in the mid to upper 90s expected. Where? Erie, Jefferson, Lewis, Genesee, Wyoming, Chautauqua, Cattaraugus, and Allegheny counties. When? From 11 a.m. this morning to 8 p.m. this evening. Impacts, hot temperatures and high humidity may cause heat-related illnesses to occur. Drink plenty of fluids, stay in an air-conditioned room, stay out of the sun, and check up on relatives and neighbors. Young children and pets should never be left unattended in vehicles under any circumstances. This is especially true during hot weather when car interiors can reach lethal temperatures in a matter of minutes. Take extra precautions if you work or spend time outside. When possible, reschedule strenuous activities to early morning or evening. Know the signs and symptoms of heat exhaustion and heat stroke. Wear lightweight and loose-fitting clothing when possible. To reduce risk during outdoor work, the Occupational Safety and Health Administration recommends scheduling frequent rest breaks in shaded or air-conditioned environments. Anyone overcome by heat should be moved to a cool and shaded location. Heat stroke is an emergency. Call 911. The 10 a.m. weather at Rochester, it was partly sunny. The temperature was 81 degrees Fahrenheit or 27 degrees Celsius, the dew point 65 and the relative humidity 58%. The wind was west at 13 miles an hour. The pressure Fahrenheit or 27 degrees Celsius, the dew point 65 and the relative humidity 58%. The wind was west at 13 miles an hour. The pressure was 30.04 inches and falling. Repeating at Rochester, it was partly sunny, temperature 81 degrees. Around the region at 10 a.m. it was sunny, with a temperature of 82 at Erie, 76 at Binghamton, and 79 at Watertown. It was mostly sunny, with a temperature of 80 at Niagara Falls, and 79 at Elmira. It was partly sunny, with a temperature of 80 at Buffalo, and 86 at Toronto. At Syracuse, it was cloudy, with a temperature of 83. At Oswego, winds were southwest at 13 knots, with a temperature of 80 degrees. The Central Lake Ontario buoy winds were southwest at 16 knots, with a temperature of 75 degrees, and the waves were 3 feet. The forecast for the Genesee Valley and Northern Finger Lakes, including Rochester, Geneseo, Canandaigua, Newark, and Fairhaven. Rest of today, mostly sunny. Highs ranging from around 90 on the hilltops to the mid-90s across the lower elevations. West winds 10 to 20 miles an hour with gusts up to 30 miles an hour this afternoon. Heat index values up to 105. Tonight, mainly clear. Muggy with lows in the mid-70s. West winds 10 to 20 miles an hour with gusts up to 35 miles an hour in the evening. Wednesday, partly to mostly sunny. Humid with highs ranging from the mid-80s on the hilltops to around 90 across the lower elevations. West winds 10 to 15 miles an hour, becoming northwest. Wednesday night, mostly cloudy. Lows ranging from the mid-60s inland to the lower 70s along the lake shore. Northwest winds 5 to 10 miles an hour, becoming light. Thursday, mostly sunny. Highs ranging from the lower 80s on the hilltops to the mid-80s across the lower elevations. Light winds, becoming west 10 to 15 miles an hour. The forecast for the Southern Finger Lakes, including Tenyan, Seneca Falls, and Auburn. Rest of today, mostly sunny. Highs in the mid-90s. West winds 10 to 15 miles an hour. Heat index values up to 105. Tonight, mainly clear. Muggy with lows in the mid-70s. West winds 10 to 15 miles an hour with gusts up to 30 miles an hour in the evening. Wednesday, mostly sunny. Humid with highs in the upper 80s. West winds 10 to 15 miles an hour, becoming northwest. Wednesday night, mostly cloudy. Lows in the mid-60s. Northwest winds 10 miles an hour or less. Thursday, mostly sunny. Highs in the mid-80s. Light winds, becoming west 5 to 10 miles an hour. And now the extended forecast. Friday, partly cloudy. A 30% chance of showers. Highs in the lower 80s. Lows in the mid-60s. Saturday, mostly cloudy. Showers likely. Highs in the mid-80s. Lows in the lower 60s.

chance of rain 60%. Sunday, mostly cloudy. A 50% chance of showers. Highs in the lower 80s. Lows in the mid-60s. Monday, mostly cloudy. A chance of showers. Highs in the lower 80s. Lows in the mid-60s. Chance of rain 50%. The Nearshore Marine Forecast, for the Niagara River to Hamelin Beach along Lake Ontario. Small craft advisory in effect through this evening. This afternoon, southwest winds 15 to 20 knots. Mostly sunny. Waves 2 to 4 feet. Tonight, southwest winds 15 to 20 knots becoming west. Becoming mainly clear. Waves 3 to 5 feet subsiding to 1 to 3 feet. Waves occasionally around 6 feet. Wednesday, west winds 5 to 15 knots. Partly to mostly sunny. Waves 1 to 3 feet subsiding to 1 foot or less. Wednesday night, northwest winds 10 knots or less becoming west. Mostly cloudy. Waves 2 feet or less. Thursday, west winds 5 to 15 knots becoming north. Partly cloudy. Waves 1 to 2 feet. Friday, northeast winds 10 knots or less becoming southeast. A chance of showers Friday night. Waves 2 feet or less. Saturday, south winds 5 to 15 knots becoming northwest. A chance of showers. Waves 2 feet or less. The Nearshore Marine Forecast, for Hamelin Beach to Sodus Bay. Small craft advisory in effect from 2 p.m. through Wednesday morning. This afternoon, west winds 15 to 20 knots. Mostly sunny. Waves 1 to 3 feet building to 2 to 4 feet. Tonight, west winds 15 to 20 knots. Mainly clear. Waves 3 to 5 feet subsiding to 2 to 4 feet. Waves occasionally around 6 feet. Wednesday, west winds 15 to 20 knots diminishing to 10 to 15 knots. Partly to mostly sunny. Waves 2 to 4 feet subsiding to 1 to 3 feet. Wednesday night, west winds 5 to 15 knots. Mostly cloudy. Waves 1 to 3 feet. Thursday, west winds 5 to 15 knots becoming north. Partly cloudy. Waves 1 to 3 feet. Friday, northeast winds 10 knots or less becoming southwest. A chance of showers Friday night. Waves 2 feet or less. Saturday, south winds 10 knots or less becoming west 10 to 15 knots. A chance of showers. Waves 2 feet or less. The water temperature off Rochester is 51 degrees. The Nearshore Marine Forecast, for Sodus Bay to Mexico Bay. Small craft advisory in effect from 2 p.m. through Wednesday morning. This afternoon, southwest winds 10 to 15 knots becoming west 15 to 20 knots. Mostly sunny. Waves 2 to 4 feet building to 3 to 5 feet. Waves occasionally around 6 feet. Tonight, west winds 15 to 20 knots. Mainly clear. Waves 3 to 6 feet. Waves occasionally around 7 feet. Wednesday, west winds 15 to 20 knots diminishing to 10 to 15 knots. Mostly sunny. Waves 3 to 5 feet subsiding to 2 to 4 feet. Waves occasionally around 6 feet. Wednesday night, west winds 15 to 20 knots diminishing to 5 to 15 knots. Mostly cloudy. Waves 2 to 4 feet subsiding to 1 to 2 feet. Thursday, west winds 5 to 10 knots becoming north 10 to 15 knots. Partly cloudy. Waves 1 to 2 feet building to 2 to 4 feet. Friday, north winds 10 knots or less becoming south. Mainly clear, then becoming partly cloudy. Waves 2 feet or less. Saturday, south winds 10 knots or less becoming southwest. A chance of showers. Waves 2 feet or less. 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KHA 53 operates on a frequency of 162.40 MHz. Heat statement for counties in New York, Livingston, Monroe, Northern Cayuga, Ontario, Orleans and Wayne. What? Heat index values as high as 105 expected. Where? Niagara, Orleans, Monroe, Wayne, Northern Cayuga,
Oswego, Livingston, and Ontario counties. When, from 11 a.m. this morning to 8 p.m. this evening. Impacts, hot temperatures and high humidity may cause heat-related illnesses to occur. Drink plenty of fluids, stay in an air-conditioned room, stay out of the sun, and check up on relatives and neighbors. Young children and pets should never be left unattended in vehicles under any circumstances. This is especially true during hot weather when car interiors can reach lethal temperatures in a matter of minutes. Take extra precautions if you work or spend time outside. 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Know the signs and symptoms of heat exhaustion and heat stroke. Wear lightweight and loose-fitting clothing when possible. To reduce risk during outdoor work, the Occupational Safety and Health Administration recommends scheduling frequent rest breaks in shaded or air-conditioned environments. Anyone overcome by heat should be moved to a cool and shaded location. Heat stroke is an emergency. Call 911. Heat statement for counties in New York, Genesee, and Wyoming. What? Heat index values in the mid to upper 90s expected. Where? Erie, Jefferson, Lewis, Genesee, Wyoming, Chautauqua, Cattaraugus, and Allegheny counties. When? From 11 a.m. this morning to 8 p.m. this evening. Impacts, hot temperatures and high humidity may cause heat-related illnesses to occur. Drink plenty of fluids, stay in an air-conditioned room, stay out of the sun, and check up on relatives and neighbors. Young children and pets should never be left unattended in vehicles under any circumstances. This is especially true during hot weather when car interiors can reach lethal temperatures in a matter of minutes. Take extra precautions if you work or spend time outside. 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Know the signs and symptoms of heat exhaustion and heat stroke. Wear lightweight and loose-fitting clothing when possible. To reduce risk during outdoor work, the Occupational Safety and Health Administration recommends scheduling frequent rest breaks in shaded or air-conditioned environments. Anyone overcome by heat should be moved to a cool and shaded location. Heat stroke is an emergency. Call 911. Heat statement for counties in New York, Seneca, Southern Cayuga, and Yates. What? Heat index values up to 100 expected. Where? A portion of central New York. When? From 11 a.m. this morning to 8 p.m. this evening. Impacts, hot temperatures and high humidity may cause heat illnesses. Drink plenty of fluids, stay in an air-conditioned room, stay out of the sun, and check up on relatives and neighbors. Take extra precautions when outside. Wear lightweight and loose-fitting clothing. Try to limit strenuous activities to early morning or evening. Take action when you see symptoms of heat exhaustion and heat stroke. Heat statement for counties in New York, Niagara, and Orleans. What? Heat index values as high as 105 expected. Where? Niagara, Orleans, Monroe, Wayne, Northern Cayuga, Oswego, Livingston, and Ontario counties. When? From 11 a.m. this morning to 8 p.m. this evening. Impacts, hot temperatures and high humidity may cause heat-related illnesses to occur. Drink plenty of fluids, stay in an air-conditioned room, stay out of the sun, and check up on relatives and neighbors. Young children and pets should never be left unattended in vehicles under any circumstances. This is especially true during hot weather when car interiors can reach lethal temperatures in a matter of minutes. Take extra precautions if you work or spend time outside. When possible, reschedule strenuous activities to early morning or evening. Know the signs and symptoms of heat exhaustion and heat stroke. Wear lightweight and loose-fitting clothing when possible. To reduce risk during outdoor work, the Occupational Safety and Health Administration recommends scheduling frequent rest breaks in shaded or air-conditioned environments. Anyone overcome by heat should be moved to a cool and shaded location. Heat stroke is an emergency. Call 911. The Rochester, New York climate summary for yesterday, July 13, 2026. Yesterday's high temperature of 88 degrees occurred at 4:20 p.m. Yesterday's low temperature of 60 degrees occurred at 4:28 a.m. No precipitation fell yesterday, which leaves the monthly total at 1.23 inches. The total precipitation for the year still stands at 24.53 inches. There were no heating degree days yesterday. This leaves the monthly total at 0.

yearly total since July 1st is zero. There were 9 cooling degree days yesterday. This brings the monthly total to 135. The yearly total since January 1st is 292. Yesterday the maximum wind observed was 17 miles an hour from the west. The highest wind gust observed was 23 miles per hour from the west, which occurred at 3:55 p.m. Yesterday the average wind speed was 7 miles per hour. The record high for today is 97, which occurred in 1952, and the record low is 48, which occurred in 1888. Sunrise today is at 5:44 a.m. and sunset is at 8:49 p.m. Heat statement for counties in New York, Allegheny, Cattaraugus, Chautauqua, Genesee, Northern Erie, Southern Erie, and Wyoming. What heat index values in the mid to upper 90s expected? Where, Erie, Jefferson, Lewis, Genesee, Wyoming, Chautauqua, Cattaraugus, and Allegheny counties. When, from 11 a.m. this morning to 8 p.m. this evening. Impacts, hot temperatures and high humidity may cause heat-related illnesses to occur. Drink plenty of fluids, stay in an air-conditioned room, stay out of the sun, and check up on relatives and neighbors. Young children and pets should never be left unattended in vehicles under any circumstances. This is especially true during hot weather when car interiors can reach lethal temperatures in a matter of minutes. Take extra precautions if you work or spend time outside. When possible, reschedule strenuous activities to early morning or evening. Know the signs and symptoms of heat exhaustion and heat stroke. Wear lightweight and loose-fitting clothing when possible. To reduce risk during outdoor work, the Occupational Safety and Health Administration recommends scheduling frequent rest breaks in shaded or air-conditioned environments. Anyone overcome by heat should be moved to a cool and shaded location. Heat stroke is an emergency. Call 911. The 10 a.m. weather at Rochester, it was partly sunny. The temperature was 81 degrees Fahrenheit or 27 degrees Celsius, the dew point 65 and the relative humidity 58%. The wind was west at 13 miles an hour. The pressure was 30.04 inches and falling. Repeating at Rochester, it was partly sunny, temperature 81 degrees. Around the region at 10 a.m. it was sunny, with a temperature of 82 at Erie, 76 at Binghamton, and 79 at Watertown. It was mostly sunny, with a temperature of 80 at Niagara Falls, and 79 at Elmira. It was partly sunny, with a temperature of 80 at Buffalo, and 86 at Toronto. At Syracuse, it was cloudy, with a temperature of 83. At Oswego, winds were southwest at 13 knots, with a temperature of 80 degrees. The Central Lake Ontario buoy winds were southwest at 60 knots, with a temperature of 75 degrees, and the waves were 3 feet. The forecast for the Genesee Valley and Northern Finger Lakes, including Rochester, Geneseo, Canandaigua, Newark, and Fairhaven. Rest of today, mostly sunny. Highs ranging from around 90 on the hilltops to the mid-90s across the lower elevations. West winds 10 to 20 miles an hour with gusts up to 30 miles an hour this afternoon. Heat index values up to 105. Tonight, mainly clear. Muggy with lows in the mid-70s. West winds 10 to 20 miles an hour with gusts up to 35 miles an hour in the evening. Wednesday, partly to mostly sunny. Humid with highs ranging from the mid-80s on the hilltops to around 90 across the lower elevations. West winds 10 to 15 miles an hour, becoming northwest. Wednesday night, mostly cloudy. Lows ranging from the mid-60s inland to the lower 70s along the lake shore. Northwest winds 5 to 10 miles an hour, becoming light. Thursday, mostly sunny. Highs ranging from the lower 80s on the hilltops to the mid-80s across the lower elevations. Light winds, becoming west 10 to 15 miles an hour. The forecast for the Southern Finger Lakes, including Pinyan, Seneca Falls, and Auburn. Rest of today, mostly sunny. Highs in the mid-90s. West winds 10 to 15 miles an hour. Heat index values up to 105. Tonight, mainly clear. Muggy with lows in the mid-70s. West winds 10 to 15 miles an hour with gusts up to 30 miles an hour in the evening. Wednesday, mostly sunny. Humid with highs in the upper 80s. West winds 10 to 15 miles an hour.

becoming northwest. Wednesday night, mostly cloudy. Lows in the mid-60s. Northwest winds 10 miles an hour or less. Thursday, mostly sunny. Highs in the mid-80s. Light winds, becoming west 5 to 10 miles an hour. And now the extended forecast. Friday, partly cloudy. A 30% chance of showers. Highs in the lower 80s. Lows in the mid-60s. Saturday, mostly cloudy. Showers likely. Highs in the mid-80s. Lows in the lower 60s. Chance of rain 60%. Sunday, mostly cloudy. A 50% chance of showers. Highs in the lower 80s. Lows in the mid-60s. Monday, mostly cloudy. A chance of showers. Highs in the lower 80s. Lows in the mid-60s. Chance of rain 50%. 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KHA 53 operates on a frequency of 162.40 MHz. Heat statement for counties in New York, Livingston, Monroe, Northern Cayuga, Ontario, Orleans, and Wayne. What? Heat index values as high as 105 expected. Where? Niagara, Orleans, Monroe, Wayne, Northern Cayuga, Oswego, Livingston, and Ontario counties. When? From 11 a.m. this morning to 8 p.m. this evening. Impacts, hot temperatures and high humidity may cause heat-related illnesses to occur. Drink plenty of fluids, stay in an air-conditioned room, stay out of the sun, and check up on relatives and neighbors. Young children and pets should never be left unattended in vehicles under any circumstances. This is especially true during hot weather when car interiors can reach lethal temperatures in a matter of minutes. Take extra precautions if you work or spend time outside. 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Know the signs and symptoms of heat exhaustion and heat stroke. Wear lightweight and loose-fitting clothing when possible. To reduce risk during outdoor work, the Occupational Safety and Health Administration recommends scheduling frequent rest breaks in shaded or air-conditioned environments. Anyone overcome by heat should be moved to a cool and shaded location. Heat stroke is an emergency. Call 911. Heat statement for counties in New York, Genesee, and Wyoming. What? Heat index values in the mid to upper 90s expected. Where? Erie, Jefferson, Lewis, Genesee, Wyoming, Chautauqua, Cattaraugus, and Allegheny counties. When? From 11 a.m. this morning to 8 p.m. this evening. Impacts, hot temperatures and high humidity may cause heat-related illnesses to occur. Drink plenty of fluids, stay in an air-conditioned room, stay out of the sun, and check up on relatives and neighbors. Young children and pets should never be left unattended in vehicles under any circumstances. This is especially true during hot weather when car interiors can reach lethal temperatures in a matter of minutes. Take extra precautions if you work or spend time outside. When possible, reschedule strenuous activities to early morning or evening. Know the signs and symptoms of heat exhaustion and heat stroke. Wear lightweight and loose-fitting clothing when possible. To reduce risk during outdoor work, the Occupational Safety and Health Administration recommends scheduling frequent rest breaks in shaded or air-conditioned environments. Anyone overcome by heat should be moved to a cool and shaded location. Heat stroke is an emergency. Call 911. Heat statement for counties in New York, Seneca, Southern Cayuga, and Yates. What? Heat index values up to 100 expected. Where? A portion of central New York. When? From 11 a.m. this morning to 8 p.m. this evening. Impacts, hot temperatures and high humidity may cause heat illnesses. Drink plenty of fluids, stay in an air-conditioned room, stay out of the sun, and check up on relatives and neighbors. Take extra precautions when outside. Wear lightweight and loose-fitting clothing. Try to limit strenuous activities to early morning or evening. Take action when you see symptoms of heat exhaustion and heat stroke. Heat statement for counties in New York, Niagara, and Orleans. What? Heat index values as high as 105 expected. Where? Niagara, Orleans, Monroe, Wayne, Northern Cayuga, Oswego, Livingston, and Ontario counties.

Anyone overcome by heat should be moved to a cool and shaded location. Heat stroke is an emergency. Call 911. Heat statement for counties in New York, Allegheny, Cattaraugus, Chautauqua, Genesee, Northern Erie, Southern Erie, and Wyoming. What? Heat index values in the mid to upper 90s expected. Where? Erie, Jefferson, Lewis, Genesee, Wyoming, Chautauqua, Cattaraugus, and Allegheny counties. When? From 11 a.m. this morning to 8 p.m. this evening. Impacts, hot temperatures and high humidity may cause heat-related illnesses to occur. Drink plenty of fluids, stay in an air-conditioned room, stay out of the sun, and check up on relatives and neighbors. Young children and pets should never be left unattended in vehicles under any circumstances. This is especially true during hot weather when car interiors can reach lethal temperatures in a matter of minutes. Take extra precautions if you work or spend time outside. When possible, reschedule strenuous activities to early morning or evening. Know the signs and symptoms of heat exhaustion and heat stroke. Wear lightweight and loose-fitting clothing when possible. To reduce risk during outdoor work, the Occupational Safety and Health Administration recommends scheduling frequent rest breaks in shaded or air-conditioned environments. Anyone overcome by heat should be moved to a cool and shaded location. Heat stroke is an emergency. Call 911. The 10 a.m. weather at Rochester, it was partly sunny. The temperature was 81 degrees Fahrenheit or 27 degrees Celsius, the dew point 65 and the relative humidity 58%. The wind was west at 13 miles an hour. The pressure was 30.04 inches and falling. Repeating at Rochester, it was partly sunny, temperature 81 degrees. Around the region at 10 a.m. it was sunny, with a temperature of 82 at Erie, 76 at Binghamton, and 79 at Watertown. It was mostly sunny, with a temperature of 80 at Niagara Falls, and 79 at Elmira. It was partly sunny, with a temperature of 80 at Buffalo, and 86 at Toronto. At Syracuse, it was cloudy, with a temperature of 83. At Oswego, winds were southwest at 13 knots, with a temperature of 80 degrees. The Central Lake Ontario buoy winds were southwest at 16 knots, with a temperature of 75 degrees, and the waves were 3 feet. Open lake forecast, 4, the Niagara River to Hamlin Beach beyond 5 miles from shore. This afternoon, southwest winds 15 to 20 knots. Waves 3 to 5 feet. Tonight, southwest winds 15 to 20 knots becoming west. Waves 3 to 6 feet subsiding to 2 to 4 feet. Wednesday, west winds 15 to 20 knots diminishing to 5 to 15 knots. Waves 2 to 4 feet subsiding to 1 to 3 feet. Wednesday night, northwest winds 5 to 15 knots becoming west. Waves 1 to 2 feet. Thursday, west winds 5 to 15 knots becoming north. Waves 1 to 3 feet. Friday, northeast winds 10 knots or less. A chance of showers Friday night. Waves 2 feet or less. Saturday, east winds 5 to 15 knots becoming north. A chance of showers. Waves 2 feet or less. Open lake forecast, 4, Hamlin Beach to Mexico Bay beyond 5 miles from shore. This afternoon, southwest winds 15 to 25 knots becoming west. Waves 3 to 6 feet building to 4 to 7 feet. Waves occasionally around 9 feet. Tonight, west winds 15 to 25 knots. Waves 4 to 7 feet subsiding to 3 to 6 feet. Waves occasionally around 9 feet. Wednesday, west winds 15 to 20 knots diminishing to 10 to 15 knots. Waves 3 to 5 feet subsiding to 1 to 3 feet. Wednesday night, west winds 15 to 20 knots diminishing to 5 to 15 knots. Waves 2 to 4 feet subsiding to 1 to 3 feet. Thursday, west winds 5 to 10 knots becoming north 10 to 15 knots. Waves 2 feet or less building to 2 to 4 feet. Friday, north winds 5 to 15 knots becoming south. A chance of showers Friday night. Waves 2 feet or less. Saturday, south winds 5 to 15 knots becoming west. A chance of showers. Waves 2 feet or less. The forecast for the Genesee Valley and Northern Finger Lakes, including Rochester, Geneseo, Canandaigua, Newark, and Fairhaven. Rest of today, mostly

sunny. Highs ranging from around 90 on the hilltops to the mid-90s across the lower elevations. West winds 10 to 20 miles an hour with gusts up to 30 miles an hour this afternoon. Heat index values up to 105. Tonight, mainly clear. Muggy with lows in the mid-70s. West winds 10 to 20 miles an hour with gusts up to 35 miles an hour in the evening. Wednesday, partly to mostly sunny. Humid with highs ranging from the mid-80s on the hilltops to around 90 across the lower elevations. West winds 10 to 15 miles an hour, becoming northwest. Wednesday night, mostly cloudy. Lows ranging from the mid-60s inland to the lower 70s along the lake shore. Northwest winds 5 to 10 miles an hour, becoming light. Thursday, mostly sunny. Highs ranging from the lower 80s on the hilltops to the mid-80s across the lower elevations. Light winds, becoming west 10 to 15 miles an hour. The forecast for the Southern Finger Lakes, including Pinyan, Seneca Falls, and Auburn. Rest of today, mostly sunny. Highs in the mid-90s. West winds 10 to 15 miles an hour. Heat index values up to 105. Tonight, mainly clear. Muggy with lows in the mid-70s. West winds 10 to 15 miles an hour with gusts up to 30 miles an hour in the evening. Wednesday, mostly sunny. Humid with highs in the upper 80s. West winds 10 to 15 miles an hour, becoming northwest. Wednesday night, mostly cloudy. Lows in the mid-60s. Northwest winds 10 miles an hour or less. Thursday, mostly sunny. Highs in the mid-80s. Light winds, becoming west 5 to 10 miles an hour. And now the extended forecast. Friday, partly cloudy. A 30% chance of showers. Highs in the lower 80s. Lows in the mid-60s. Saturday, mostly cloudy. Showers likely. Highs in the mid-80s. Lows in the lower 60s. Chance of rain 60%. Sunday, mostly cloudy. A 50% chance of showers. Highs in the lower 80s. Lows in the mid-60s. Monday, mostly cloudy. A chance of showers. Highs in the lower 80s. Lows in the mid-60s. Chance of rain 50%. 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KHA-53 operates on a frequency of 162.40 MHz. Heat statement for counties in New York, Livingston, Monroe, Northern Cayuga, Ontario, Orleans and Wayne. What? Heat index values as high as 105 expected. Where? Niagara, Orleans, Monroe, Wayne, Northern Cayuga, Oswego, Livingston, and Ontario counties. When? From 11 a.m. this morning to 8 p.m. this evening. Impacts, hot temperatures and high humidity may cause heat-related illnesses to occur. Drink plenty of fluids, stay in an air-conditioned room, stay out of the sun, and check up on relatives and neighbors. Young children and pets should never be left unattended in vehicles under any circumstances. This is especially true during hot weather when car interiors can reach lethal temperatures in a matter of minutes. Take extra precautions if you work or spend time outside. 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Know the signs and symptoms of heat exhaustion and heat stroke. Wear lightweight and loose-fitting clothing when possible. To reduce risk during outdoor work, the Occupational Safety and Health Administration recommends scheduling frequent rest breaks in shaded or air-conditioned environments. Anyone overcome by heat should be moved to a cool and shaded location. Heat stroke is an emergency. Call 911. Heat statement for counties in New York, Genesee, and Wyoming. What? Heat index values in the mid to upper 90s expected. Where? Erie, Jefferson, Lewis, Genesee, Wyoming, Chautauqua, Cattaraugus, and Allegheny counties. When? From 11 a.m. this morning to 8 p.m. this evening. Impacts, hot temperatures and high humidity may cause heat-related illnesses to occur. Drink plenty of fluids, stay in an air-conditioned room, stay out of the sun, and check up on relatives and neighbors. Young children and pets should never be left unattended in vehicles under any circumstances.

This is especially true during hot weather when car interiors can reach lethal temperatures in a matter of minutes. 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Anyone overcome by heat should be moved to a cool and shaded location. Heat stroke is an emergency. Call 911. Heat statement for counties in New York, Seneca, Southern Cayuga, and Yates. What? Heat index values up to 100 expected. Where? A portion of central New York. When? From 11 a.m. this morning to 8 p.m. this evening. Impacts: hot temperatures and high humidity may cause heat illnesses. Drink plenty of fluids, stay in an air-conditioned room, stay out of the sun, and check up on relatives and neighbors. Take extra precautions when outside. Wear lightweight and loose-fitting clothing. Try to limit strenuous activities to early morning or evening. Take action when you see symptoms of heat exhaustion and heat stroke. Heat statement for counties in New York, Niagara, and Orleans. What? Heat index values as high as 105 expected. Where? Niagara, Orleans, Monroe, Wayne, Northern Cayuga, Oswego, Livingston, and Ontario counties. When? From 11 a.m. this morning to 8 p.m. this evening. Impacts: hot temperatures and high humidity may cause heat-related illnesses to occur. Drink plenty of fluids, stay in an air-conditioned room, stay out of the sun, and check up on relatives and neighbors. Young children and pets should never be left unattended in vehicles under any circumstances. This is especially true during hot weather when car interiors can reach lethal temperatures in a matter of minutes. Take extra precautions if you work or spend time outside. 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Know the signs and symptoms of heat exhaustion and heat stroke. Wear lightweight and loose-fitting clothing when possible. To reduce risk during outdoor work, the Occupational Safety and Health Administration recommends scheduling frequent rest breaks in shaded or air-conditioned environments. Anyone overcome by heat should be moved to a cool and shaded location. Heat stroke is an emergency. Call 911. Heat statement for counties in New York, Allegheny, Cattaraugus, Chautauqua, Genesee, Northern Erie, Southern Erie, and Wyoming. What? Heat index values in the mid to upper 90s expected. Where? Erie, Jefferson, Lewis, Genesee, Wyoming, Chautauqua, Cattaraugus, and Allegheny counties. When? From 11 a.m. this morning to 8 p.m. this evening. Impacts: hot temperatures and high humidity may cause heat-related illnesses to occur. Drink plenty of fluids, stay in an air-conditioned room, stay out of the sun, and check up on relatives and neighbors. Young children and pets should never be left unattended in vehicles under any circumstances. This is especially true during hot weather when car interiors can reach lethal temperatures in a matter of minutes. Take extra precautions if you work or spend time outside. 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Know the signs and symptoms of heat exhaustion and heat stroke. Wear lightweight and loose-fitting clothing when possible. To reduce risk during outdoor work, the Occupational Safety and Health Administration recommends scheduling frequent rest breaks in shaded or air-conditioned environments. Anyone overcome by heat should be moved to a cool and shaded location. Heat stroke is an emergency. Call 911. The 11 a.m. weather at Rochester, it was partly sunny. The temperature was 84 degrees Fahrenheit or 29 degrees Celsius, the dew point 67 and the relative humidity 56%. The wind was west at 18 miles an hour. The pressure was 30.03 inches and falling. Repeating at Rochester, it was partly sunny, temperature 84 degrees. Around the region at 11 a.m. at Binghamton, it was sunny, with a temperature of 78. It was mostly sunny, with a temperature of 84 at Erie, 83 at Niagara Falls, 84 at Elmira, and 79 at Watertown. It was partly sunny, with a temperature of 80 at Buffalo, and 86 at Syracuse. At Oswego, winds were west at 11 knots, with a temperature of 82 degrees. The Central Lake Ontario buoy winds were from the southwest.

17 knots. The forecast for the Genesee Valley and Northern Finger Lakes, including Rochester, Geneseo, Canandaigua, Newark, and Fairhaven. Rest of today, mostly sunny. Highs ranging from around 90 on the hilltops to the mid-90s across the lower elevations. West winds 10 to 20 miles an hour with gusts up to 30 miles an hour this afternoon. Heat index values up to 105. Tonight, mainly clear. Muggy with lows in the mid-70s. West winds 10 to 20 miles an hour with gusts up to 35 miles an hour in the evening. Wednesday, partly to mostly sunny. Humid with highs ranging from the mid-80s on the hilltops to around 90 across the lower elevations. West winds 10 to 15 miles an hour, becoming northwest. Wednesday night, mostly cloudy. Lows ranging from the mid-60s inland to the lower 70s along the lake shore. Northwest winds 5 to 10 miles an hour, becoming light. Thursday, mostly sunny. Highs ranging from the lower 80s on the hilltops to the mid-80s across the lower elevations. Light winds, becoming west 10 to 15 miles an hour. The forecast for the Southern Finger Lakes, including Tinian, Seneca Falls, and Auburn. Rest of today, mostly sunny. Highs in the mid-90s. West winds 10 to 15 miles an hour. Heat index values up to 105. Tonight, mainly clear. Muggy with lows in the mid-70s. West winds 10 to 15 miles an hour with gusts up to 30 miles an hour in the evening. Wednesday, mostly sunny. Humid with highs in the upper 80s. West winds 10 to 15 miles an hour, becoming northwest. Wednesday night, mostly cloudy. Lows in the mid-60s. Northwest winds 10 miles an hour or less. Thursday, mostly sunny. Highs in the mid-80s. Light winds, becoming west 5 to 10 miles an hour. And now the extended forecast. Friday, partly cloudy. A 30% chance of showers. Highs in the lower 80s. Lows in the mid-60s. Saturday, mostly cloudy. Showers likely. Highs in the mid-80s. Lows in the lower 60s. Chance of rain 60%. Sunday, mostly cloudy. A 50% chance of showers. Highs in the lower 80s. Lows in the mid-60s. Monday, mostly cloudy. A chance of showers. Highs in the lower 80s. Lows in the mid-60s. Chance of rain 50%. The Rochester, New York climate summary for yesterday, July 13, 2026. Yesterday's high temperature of 88 degrees occurred at 4:20 p.m. Yesterday's low temperature of 60 degrees occurred at 4:28 a.m. No precipitation fell yesterday, which leaves the monthly total at 1.23 inches. The total precipitation for the year still stands at 24.53 inches. There were no heating degree days yesterday. This leaves the monthly total at zero. The yearly total since July 1st is zero. There were 9 cooling degree days yesterday. This brings the monthly total to 135. The yearly total since January 1st is 292. Yesterday the maximum wind observed was 17 miles an hour from the west. The highest wind gust observed was 23 miles per hour from the west, which occurred at 3:55 p.m. Yesterday the average wind speed was 7 miles per hour. The record high for today is 97, which occurred in 1952, and the record low is 48, which occurred in 1888. Sunrise today is at 5:44 a.m. and sunset is at 8:49 p.m. This is the NOAA Weather Radio KHA 53 in Rochester. 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KHA 53 operates on a frequency of 162.40 MHz. Heat statement for counties in New York, Livingston, Monroe, Northern Cayuga, Ontario, Orleans and Wayne. What? Heat index values as high as 105 expected. Where? Niagara, Orleans, Monroe, Wayne, Northern Cayuga, Oswego, Livingston, and Ontario counties. When? From 11 a.m. this morning to 8 p.m. this evening. Impacts: hot temperatures and high humidity may cause heat-related illnesses to occur.
drink plenty of fluids, stay in an air-conditioned room, stay out of the sun, and check up on relatives and neighbors. Young children and pets should never be left unattended in vehicles under any circumstances. This is especially true during hot weather when car interiors can reach lethal temperatures in a matter of minutes. Take extra precautions if you work or spend time outside. 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Know the signs and symptoms of heat exhaustion and heat stroke. Wear lightweight and loose-fitting clothing when possible. To reduce risk during outdoor work, the Occupational Safety and Health Administration recommends scheduling frequent rest breaks in shaded or air-conditioned environments. Anyone overcome by heat should be moved to a cool and shaded location. Heat stroke is an emergency. Call 911. Heat statement for counties in New York, Genesee, and Wyoming. What? Heat index values in the mid to upper 90s expected. Where? Erie, Jefferson, Lewis, Genesee, Wyoming, Chautauqua, Cattaraugus, and Allegheny counties. When? From 11 a.m. this morning to 8 p.m. this evening. Impacts: hot temperatures and high humidity may cause heat-related illnesses to occur. Drink plenty of fluids, stay in an air-conditioned room, stay out of the sun, and check up on relatives and neighbors. Young children and pets should never be left unattended in vehicles under any circumstances. This is especially true during hot weather when car interiors can reach lethal temperatures in a matter of minutes. Take extra precautions if you work or spend time outside. 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Know the signs and symptoms of heat exhaustion and heat stroke. Wear lightweight and loose-fitting clothing when possible. To reduce risk during outdoor work, the Occupational Safety and Health Administration recommends scheduling frequent rest breaks in shaded or air-conditioned environments. Anyone overcome by heat should be moved to a cool and shaded location. Heat stroke is an emergency. Call 911. Heat statement for counties in New York, Seneca, Southern Cayuga, and Yates. What? Heat index values up to 100 expected. Where? A portion of central New York. When? From 11 a.m. this morning to 8 p.m. this evening. Impacts: hot temperatures and high humidity may cause heat illnesses. Drink plenty of fluids, stay in an air-conditioned room, stay out of the sun, and check up on relatives and neighbors. Take extra precautions when outside. Wear lightweight and loose-fitting clothing. Try to limit strenuous activities to early morning or evening. Take action when you see symptoms of heat exhaustion and heat stroke. Heat statement for counties in New York, Niagara, and Orleans. What? Heat index values as high as 105 expected. Where? Niagara, Orleans, Monroe, Wayne, Northern Cayuga, Oswego, Livingston, and Ontario counties. When? From 11 a.m. this morning to 8 p.m. this evening. Impacts: hot temperatures and high humidity may cause heat-related illnesses to occur. Drink plenty of fluids, stay in an air-conditioned room, stay out of the sun, and check up on relatives and neighbors. Young children and pets should never be left unattended in vehicles under any circumstances. This is especially true during hot weather when car interiors can reach lethal temperatures in a matter of minutes. Take extra precautions if you work or spend time outside. 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Know the signs and symptoms of heat exhaustion and heat stroke. Wear lightweight and loose-fitting clothing when possible. To reduce risk during outdoor work, the Occupational Safety and Health Administration recommends scheduling frequent rest breaks in shaded or air-conditioned environments. Anyone overcome by heat should be moved to a cool and shaded location. Heat stroke is an emergency. Call 911. Heat statement for counties in New York, Allegheny, Cattaraugus, Chautauqua, Genesee, Northern Erie, Southern Erie, and Wyoming. What? Heat index values in the mid to upper 90s expected. Where? Erie, Jefferson, Lewis, Genesee, Wyoming, Chautauqua, Cattaraugus, and Allegheny counties. When? From 11 a.m. this morning to 8 p.m. this evening. Impacts: hot temperatures and high humidity may cause heat-related illnesses to occur. Drink plenty of fluids, stay in an air-conditioned room, stay out of the sun, and check up on relatives and neighbors. Young children and pets should never be left unattended in vehicles under any circumstances.
This is especially true during hot weather when car interiors can reach lethal temperatures in a matter of minutes.

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Know the signs and symptoms of heat exhaustion and heat stroke. 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Anyone overcome by heat should be moved to a cool and shaded location. Heat stroke is an emergency. Call 911. The 11 a.m. weather at Rochester, it was partly sunny. The temperature was 84 degrees Fahrenheit or 29 degrees Celsius, the dew point 67 and the relative humidity 56%. The wind was west at 18 miles an hour. The pressure was 30.03 inches and falling. Repeating at Rochester, it was partly sunny, temperature 84 degrees. Around the region at 11 a.m. it was sunny, with a temperature of 84 at Erie, 84 at Elmira, 78 at Binghamton, and 79 at Watertown. It was mostly sunny, with a temperature of 83 at Niagara Falls, and 90 at Toronto. It was partly sunny, with a temperature of 80 at Buffalo, and 86 at Syracuse. At Oswego, winds were west at 11 knots, with a temperature of 82 degrees. The Central Lake Ontario buoy winds were southwest at 16 knots, with a temperature of 75 degrees, and the waves were 3 feet. The forecast for the Genesee Valley and Northern Finger Lakes, including Rochester, Geneseo, Canandaigua, Newark, and Fairhaven. Rest of today, mostly sunny. Highs ranging from around 90 on the hilltops to the mid-90s across the lower elevations. West winds 10 to 20 miles an hour with gusts up to 30 miles an hour this afternoon. Heat index values up to 105. Tonight, mainly clear. Muggy with lows in the mid-70s. West winds 10 to 20 miles an hour with gusts up to 35 miles an hour in the evening. Wednesday, partly to mostly sunny. Humid with highs ranging from the mid-80s on the hilltops to around 90 across the lower elevations. West winds 10 to 15 miles an hour, becoming northwest. Wednesday night, mostly cloudy. Lows ranging from the mid-60s inland to the lower 70s along the lake shore. Northwest winds 5 to 10 miles an hour, becoming light. Thursday, mostly sunny. Highs ranging from the lower 80s on the hilltops to the mid-80s across the lower elevations. Light winds, becoming west 10 to 15 miles an hour. The forecast for the Southern Finger Lakes, including Pinyan, Seneca Falls, and Auburn. Rest of today, mostly sunny. Highs in the mid-90s. West winds 10 to 15 miles an hour. Heat index values up to 105. Tonight, mainly clear. Muggy with lows in the mid-70s. West winds 10 to 15 miles an hour with gusts up to 30 miles an hour in the evening. Wednesday, mostly sunny. Humid with highs in the upper 80s. West winds 10 to 15 miles an hour, becoming northwest. Wednesday night, mostly cloudy. Lows in the mid-60s. Northwest winds 10 miles an hour or less. Thursday, mostly sunny. Highs in the mid-80s. Light winds, becoming west 5 to 10 miles an hour. And now the extended forecast. Friday, partly cloudy. A 30% chance of showers. Highs in the lower 80s. Lows in the mid-60s. Saturday, mostly cloudy. Showers likely. Highs in the mid-80s. Lows in the lower 60s. Chance of rain 60%. Sunday, mostly cloudy. A 50% chance of showers. Highs in the lower 80s. Lows in the mid-60s. Monday, mostly cloudy. A chance of showers. Highs in the lower 80s. Lows in the mid-60s. Chance of rain 50%. 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KHA 53 operates on a frequency of 162.40 MHz. Heat statement for counties in New York, Livingston, Monroe, Northern Cayuga, Ontario, Orleans and Wayne. What? Heat index values as high as 105 expected. Where? Niagara, Orleans, Monroe, Wayne, Northern Cayuga, Oswego, Livingston,

and Ontario counties. When, from 11 a.m. this morning to 8 p.m. this evening. Impacts, hot temperatures and high humidity may cause heat-related illnesses to occur. Drink plenty of fluids, stay in an air-conditioned room, stay out of the sun, and check up on relatives and neighbors. Young children and pets should never be left unattended in vehicles under any circumstances. This is especially true during hot weather when car interiors can reach lethal temperatures in a matter of minutes. Take extra precautions if you work or spend time outside. 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Know the signs and symptoms of heat exhaustion and heat stroke. Wear lightweight and loose-fitting clothing when possible. To reduce risk during outdoor work, the Occupational Safety and Health Administration recommends scheduling frequent rest breaks in shaded or air-conditioned environments. Anyone overcome by heat should be moved to a cool and shaded location. Heat stroke is an emergency. Call 911. Heat statement for counties in New York, Genesee, and Wyoming. What? Heat index values in the mid to upper 90s expected. Where? Erie, Jefferson, Lewis, Genesee, Wyoming, Chautauqua, Cattaraugus, and Allegheny counties. When? From 11 a.m. this morning to 8 p.m. this evening. Impacts, hot temperatures and high humidity may cause heat-related illnesses to occur. Drink plenty of fluids, stay in an air-conditioned room, stay out of the sun, and check up on relatives and neighbors. Young children and pets should never be left unattended in vehicles under any circumstances. This is especially true during hot weather when car interiors can reach lethal temperatures in a matter of minutes. Take extra precautions if you work or spend time outside. 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Know the signs and symptoms of heat exhaustion and heat stroke. Wear lightweight and loose-fitting clothing when possible. To reduce risk during outdoor work, the Occupational Safety and Health Administration recommends scheduling frequent rest breaks in shaded or air-conditioned environments. Anyone overcome by heat should be moved to a cool and shaded location. Heat stroke is an emergency. Call 911. Heat statement for counties in New York, Seneca, Southern Cayuga, and Yates. What? Heat index values up to 100 expected. Where? A portion of central New York. When? From 11 a.m. this morning to 8 p.m. this evening. Impacts, hot temperatures and high humidity may cause heat illnesses. Drink plenty of fluids, stay in an air-conditioned room, stay out of the sun, and check up on relatives and neighbors. Take extra precautions when outside. Wear lightweight and loose-fitting clothing. Try to limit strenuous activities to early morning or evening. Take action when you see symptoms of heat exhaustion and heat stroke. The Nearshore Marine Forecast for the Niagara River to Hamlin Beach along Lake Ontario. Small craft advisory in effect through this evening. This afternoon, southwest winds 15 to 20 knots. Mostly sunny. Waves 2 to 4 feet. Tonight, southwest winds 15 to 20 knots becoming west. Becoming mainly clear. Waves 3 to 5 feet subsiding to 1 to 3 feet. Waves occasionally around 6 feet. Wednesday, west winds 5 to 15 knots. Partly to mostly sunny. Waves 1 to 3 feet subsiding to 1 foot or less. Wednesday night, northwest winds 10 knots or less becoming west. Mostly cloudy. Waves 2 feet or less. Thursday, west winds 5 to 15 knots becoming north. Partly cloudy. Waves 1 to 2 feet. Friday, northeast winds 10 knots or less becoming southeast. A chance of showers Friday night. Waves 2 feet or less. Saturday, south winds 5 to 15 knots becoming northwest. A chance of showers. Waves 2 feet or less. The Nearshore Marine Forecast, for Hamlin Beach to Sodus Bay. Small craft advisory in effect from 2 p.m. through Wednesday morning. This afternoon, west winds 15 to 20 knots. Mostly sunny. Waves 1 to 3 feet building to 2 to 4 feet. Tonight, west winds 15 to 20 knots. Mainly clear. Waves 3 to 5 feet subsiding to 2 to 4 feet. Waves occasionally around 6 feet. Wednesday, west winds 15 to 20 knots diminishing to 10 to 15 knots. Partly to mostly sunny.

2 to 4 feet, subsiding to 1 to 3 feet. Wednesday night, west winds 5 to 15 knots. Mostly cloudy. Waves 1 to 3 feet. Thursday, west winds 5 to 15 knots becoming north. Partly cloudy. Waves 1 to 3 feet. Friday, northeast winds 10 knots or less becoming southwest. A chance of showers Friday night. Waves 2 feet or less. Saturday, south winds 10 knots or less becoming west 10 to 15 knots. A chance of showers. Waves 2 feet or less. The water temperature off Rochester is 51 degrees. The nearshore marine forecast, 4, Sodus Bay to Mexico Bay. Small craft advisory in effect from 2 p.m. through Wednesday morning. This afternoon, southwest 4, Sodus Bay to Mexico Bay. Small craft advisory in effect from 2 p.m. through Wednesday morning. This afternoon, southwest winds 10 to 15 knots becoming west 15 to 20 knots. Mostly sunny. Waves 2 to 4 feet building to 3 to 5 feet. Waves occasionally around 6 feet. Tonight, west winds 15 to 20 knots. Mainly clear. Waves 3 to 6 feet. Waves occasionally around 7 feet. Wednesday, west winds 15 to 20 knots diminishing to 10 to 15 knots. Mostly sunny. Waves 3 to 5 feet subsiding to 2 to 4 feet. Waves occasionally around 6 feet. Wednesday night, west winds 15 to 20 knots diminishing to 5 to 15 knots. Mostly cloudy. Waves 2 to 4 feet subsiding to 1 to 2 feet. Thursday, west winds 5 to 10 knots becoming north 10 to 15 knots. Partly cloudy. Waves 1 to 2 feet building to 2 to 4 feet. Friday, north winds 10 knots or less becoming south. Mainly clear, then becoming partly cloudy. Waves 2 feet or less. Saturday, south winds 10 knots or less becoming southwest. A chance of showers. Waves 2 feet or less. Heat statement, for counties, in New York, Niagara and Orleans. What, heat index values as high as 105 expected? Where, Niagara, Orleans, Monroe, Wayne, Northern Cayuga, Oswego, Livingston, and Ontario counties. When, from 11 a.m. this morning to 8 p.m. this evening. Impacts, hot temperatures and high humidity may cause heat-related illnesses to occur. Drink plenty of fluids, stay in an air-conditioned room, stay out of the sun, and check up on relatives and neighbors. Young children and pets should never be left unattended in vehicles under any circumstances. This is especially true during hot weather when car interiors can reach lethal temperatures in a matter of minutes. Take extra precautions if you work or spend time outside. 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Know the signs and symptoms of heat exhaustion and heat stroke. Wear lightweight and loose-fitting clothing when possible. To reduce risk during outdoor work, the Occupational Safety and Health Administration recommends scheduling frequent rest breaks in shaded or air-conditioned environments. Anyone overcome by heat should be moved to a cool and shaded location. Heat stroke is an emergency. Call 911. Heat statement, for counties, in New York, Allegheny, Cattaraugus, Chautauqua, Genesee, Northern Erie, Southern Erie and Wyoming. What, heat index values in the mid to upper 90s expected? Where, Erie, Jefferson, Lewis, Genesee, Wyoming, Chautauqua, Cattaraugus, and Allegheny counties. When, from 11 a.m. this morning to 8 p.m. this evening. Impacts, hot temperatures and high humidity may cause heat-related illnesses to occur. Drink plenty of fluids, stay in an air-conditioned room, stay out of the sun, and check up on relatives and neighbors. Young children and pets should never be left unattended in vehicles under any circumstances. This is especially true during hot weather when car interiors can reach lethal temperatures in a matter of minutes. Take extra precautions if you work or spend time outside. When possible, reschedule strenuous activities to early morning or evening. Know the signs and symptoms of heat exhaustion and heat stroke. Wear lightweight and loose-fitting clothing when possible. To reduce risk during outdoor work, the Occupational Safety and Health Administration recommends scheduling frequent rest breaks in shaded or air-conditioned environments. Anyone overcome by heat should be moved to a cool and shaded location.

is an emergency. Call 911. The 11 a.m. weather at Rochester, it was partly sunny. The temperature was 84 degrees Fahrenheit or 29 degrees Celsius, the dew point 67 and the relative humidity 56%. The wind was west at 18 miles an hour. The pressure was 30.03 inches and falling. Repeating at Rochester, it was partly sunny, temperature 84 degrees. Around the region at 11 a.m. it was sunny, with a temperature of 84 at Erie, 84 at Elmira, 78 at Binghamton, and 79 at Watertown. It was mostly sunny, with a temperature of 83 at Niagara Falls, and 90 at Toronto. It was partly sunny, with a temperature of 80 at Buffalo, and 86 at Syracuse. At Oswego, winds were west at 11 knots, with a temperature of 82 degrees. The Central Lake Ontario buoy winds were southwest at 60 knots, with a temperature of 75 degrees, and the waves were 3 feet. The forecast for the Genesee Valley and Northern Finger Lakes, including Rochester, Geneseo, Canandaigua, Newark, and Fairhaven. Rest of today, mostly sunny. Highs ranging from around 90 on the hilltops to the mid-90s across the lower elevations. West winds 10 to 20 miles an hour with gusts up to 30 miles an hour this afternoon. Heat index values up to 105. Tonight, mainly clear. Muggy with lows in the mid-70s. West winds 10 to 20 miles an hour with gusts up to 35 miles an hour in the evening. Wednesday, partly to mostly sunny. Humid with highs ranging from the mid-80s on the hilltops to around 90 across the lower elevations. West winds 10 to 15 miles an hour, becoming northwest. Wednesday night, mostly cloudy. Lows ranging from the mid-60s inland to the lower 70s along the lake shore. Northwest winds 5 to 10 miles an hour, becoming light. Thursday, mostly sunny. Highs ranging from the lower 80s on the hilltops to the mid-80s across the lower elevations. Light winds, becoming west 10 to 15 miles an hour. The forecast for the Southern Finger Lakes, including Tinian, Seneca Falls, and Auburn. Rest of today, mostly sunny. Highs in the mid-90s. West winds 10 to 15 miles an hour. Heat index values up to 105. Tonight, mainly clear. Muggy with lows in the mid-70s. West winds 10 to 15 miles an hour with gusts up to 30 miles an hour in the evening. Wednesday, mostly sunny. Humid with highs in the upper 80s. West winds 10 to 15 miles an hour, becoming northwest. Wednesday night, mostly cloudy. Lows in the mid-60s. Northwest winds 10 miles an hour or less. Thursday, mostly sunny. Highs in the mid-80s. Light winds, becoming west 5 to 10 miles an hour. And now the extended forecast. Friday, partly cloudy. A 30% chance of showers. Highs in the lower 80s. Lows in the mid-60s. Saturday, mostly cloudy. Showers likely. Highs in the mid-80s. Lows in the lower 60s. Chance of rain 60%. Sunday, mostly cloudy. A 50% chance of showers. Highs in the lower 80s. Lows in the mid-60s. Monday, mostly cloudy. A chance of showers. Highs in the lower 80s. Lows in the mid-60s. Chance of rain 50%. 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KHA 53 operates on a frequency of 162.40 MHz. Heat statement for counties in New York, Livingston, Monroe, Northern Cayuga, Ontario, Orleans and Wayne. What? Heat index values as high as 105 expected. Where? Niagara, Orleans, Monroe, Wayne, Northern Cayuga, Oswego, Livingston, and Ontario counties. When? From 11 a.m. this morning to 8 p.m. this evening. Impacts, hot temperatures and high humidity may cause heat-related illnesses to occur. Drink plenty of fluids, stay in an air-conditioned room, stay out of the sun, and check up on relatives and neighbors. Young children and pets should never be left unattended in vehicles under any circumstances. This is especially true during hot weather when car interiors can reach lethal temperatures in a matter of minutes.

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Know the signs and symptoms of heat exhaustion and heat stroke. 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Anyone overcome by heat should be moved to a cool and shaded location. Heat stroke is an emergency. Call 911. Heat statement for counties in New York, Genesee, and Wyoming. What? Heat index values in the mid to upper 90s expected. Where? Erie, Jefferson, Lewis, Genesee, Wyoming, Chautauqua, Cattaraugus, and Allegheny counties. When? From 11 a.m. this morning to 8 p.m. this evening. Impacts, hot temperatures and high humidity may cause heat-related illnesses to occur. Drink plenty of fluids, stay in an air-conditioned room, stay out of the sun, and check up on relatives and neighbors. Young children and pets should never be left unattended in vehicles under any circumstances. This is especially true during hot weather when car interiors can reach lethal temperatures in a matter of minutes. Take extra precautions if you work or spend time outside. 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Know the signs and symptoms of heat exhaustion and heat stroke. Wear lightweight and loose-fitting clothing when possible. To reduce risk during outdoor work, the Occupational Safety and Health Administration recommends scheduling frequent rest breaks in shaded or air-conditioned environments. Anyone overcome by heat should be moved to a cool and shaded location. Heat stroke is an emergency. Call 911. Heat statement for counties in New York, Seneca, Southern Cayuga, and Yates. What? Heat index values up to 100 expected. Where? A portion of central New York. When? From 11 a.m. this morning to 8 p.m. this evening. Impacts, hot temperatures and high humidity may cause heat illnesses. Drink plenty of fluids, stay in an air-conditioned room, stay out of the sun, and check up on relatives and neighbors. Take extra precautions when outside. Wear lightweight and loose-fitting clothing. Try to limit strenuous activities to early morning or evening. Take action when you see symptoms of heat exhaustion and heat stroke. Heat statement for counties in New York, Niagara, and Orleans. What? Heat index values as high as 105 expected. Where? Niagara, Orleans, Monroe, Wayne, Northern Cayuga, Oswego, Livingston, and Ontario counties. When? From 11 a.m. this morning to 8 p.m. this evening. Impacts, hot temperatures and high humidity may cause heat-related illnesses to occur. Drink plenty of fluids, stay in an air-conditioned room, stay out of the sun, and check up on relatives and neighbors. Young children and pets should never be left unattended in vehicles under any circumstances. This is especially true during hot weather when car interiors can reach lethal temperatures in a matter of minutes. Take extra precautions if you work or spend time outside. When possible, reschedule strenuous activities to early morning or evening. Know the signs and symptoms of heat exhaustion and heat stroke. Wear lightweight and loose-fitting clothing when possible. To reduce risk during outdoor work, the Occupational Safety and Health Administration recommends scheduling frequent rest breaks in shaded or air-conditioned environments. Anyone overcome by heat should be moved to a cool and shaded location. Heat stroke is an emergency. Call 911. The Rochester, New York climate summary for yesterday, July 13, 2026. Yesterday's high temperature of 88 degrees occurred at 4:20 p.m. Yesterday's low temperature of 60 degrees occurred at 4:28 a.m. No precipitation fell yesterday, which leaves the monthly total at 1.23 inches. The total precipitation for the year still stands at 24.53 inches. There were no heating degree days yesterday. This leaves the monthly total at zero. The yearly total since July 1st is zero. There were 9 cooling degree days yesterday. This brings the monthly total to 135. The yearly total since January 1st is 292. Yesterday the maximum wind observed was 17 miles an hour from the west. The highest wind gust observed was 23 miles per hour from the west, which occurred at 3:55 p.m. Yesterday the average wind speed was 7 miles per hour.
The record high for today is 97, which occurred in 1952, and the record low is 48, which occurred in 1888. Sunrise today is at 5:44 a.m. and sunset is at 8:49 p.m. Heat statement for counties in New York, Allegheny, Cattaraugus, Chautauqua, Genesee, Northern Erie, Southern Erie, and Wyoming. What heat index values in the mid to upper 90s expected? Where, Erie, Jefferson, Lewis, Genesee, Wyoming, Chautauqua, Cattaraugus, and Allegheny counties. When, from 11 a.m. this morning to 8 p.m. this evening. Impacts, hot temperatures and high humidity may cause heat-related illnesses to occur. Drink plenty of fluids, stay in an air-conditioned room, stay out of the sun, and check up on relatives and neighbors. Young children and pets should never be left unattended in vehicles under any circumstances. This is especially true during hot weather when car interiors can reach lethal temperatures in a matter of minutes. Take extra precautions if you work or spend time outside. When possible, reschedule strenuous activities to early morning or evening. Know the signs and symptoms of heat exhaustion and heat stroke. Wear lightweight and loose-fitting clothing when possible. To reduce risk during outdoor work, the Occupational Safety and Health Administration recommends scheduling frequent rest breaks in shaded or air-conditioned environments. Anyone overcome by heat should be moved to a cool and shaded location. Heat stroke is an emergency. Call 911. The 11 a.m. weather at Rochester, it was partly sunny. The temperature was 84 degrees Fahrenheit or 29 degrees Celsius, the dew point 67 and the relative humidity 56%. The wind was west at 18 miles an hour. The pressure was 30.03 inches and falling. Repeating at Rochester, it was partly sunny, temperature 84 degrees. Around the region at 11 a.m. it was sunny, with a temperature of 84 at Erie, 84 at Elmira, 78 at Binghamton, and 79 at Watertown. It was mostly sunny, with a temperature of 83 at Niagara Falls, and 90 at Toronto. It was partly sunny, with a temperature of 80 at Buffalo, and 86 at Syracuse. At Oswego, winds were west at 11 knots, with a temperature of 82 degrees. The Central Lake Ontario buoy winds were southwest at 60 knots, with a temperature of 75 degrees, and the waves were 3 feet. The forecast for the Genesee Valley and Northern Finger Lakes, including Rochester, Geneseo, Canandaigua, Newark, and Fairhaven. Rest of today, mostly sunny. Highs ranging from around 90 on the hilltops to the mid-90s across the lower elevations. West winds 10 to 20 miles an hour with gusts up to 30 miles an hour this afternoon. Heat index values up to 105. Tonight, mainly clear. Muggy with lows in the mid-70s. West winds 10 to 20 miles an hour with gusts up to 35 miles an hour in the evening. Wednesday, partly to mostly sunny. Humid with highs ranging from the mid-80s on the hilltops to around 90 across the lower elevations. West winds 10 to 15 miles an hour, becoming northwest. Wednesday night, mostly cloudy. Lows ranging from the mid-60s inland to the lower 70s along the lake shore. Northwest winds 5 to 10 miles an hour, becoming light. Thursday, mostly sunny. Highs ranging from the lower 80s on the hilltops to the mid-80s across the lower elevations. Light winds, becoming west 10 to 15 miles an hour. The forecast for the Southern Finger Lakes, including Tinian, Seneca Falls, and Auburn. Rest of today, mostly sunny. Highs in the mid-90s. West winds 10 to 15 miles an hour. Heat index values up to 105. Tonight, mainly clear. Muggy with lows in the mid-70s. West winds 10 to 15 miles an hour with gusts up to 30 miles an hour in the evening. Wednesday, mostly sunny. Humid with highs in the upper 80s. West winds 10 to 15 miles an hour, becoming northwest. Wednesday night, mostly cloudy. Lows in the mid-60s. Northwest winds 10 miles an hour or less. Thursday, mostly sunny. Highs in the mid-80s. Light winds, becoming west 5 to 10 miles an hour. And now the extended forecast. Friday, partly cloudy. A 30% chance of showers. Highs in the lower 80s. Lows in the mid-60s. Saturday, mostly cloudy.
showers likely.

Highs in the mid-80s. Lows in the lower 60s. Chance of rain 60%. Sunday, mostly cloudy. A 50% chance of showers. Highs in the lower 80s. Lows in the mid-60s. Monday, mostly cloudy. A chance of showers. Highs in the lower 80s. Lows in the mid-60s. Chance of rain 50%. 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KHA 53 operates on a frequency of 162.40 MHz. Heat statement for counties in New York, Livingston, Monroe, Northern Cayuga, Ontario, Orleans and Wayne. What? Heat index values as high as 105 expected. Where? Niagara, Orleans, Monroe, Wayne, Northern Cayuga, Oswego, Livingston, and Ontario counties. When? From 11 a.m. this morning to 8 p.m. this evening. Impacts, hot temperatures and high humidity may cause heat-related illnesses to occur. Drink plenty of fluids, stay in an air-conditioned room, stay out of the sun, and check up on relatives and neighbors. Young children and pets should never be left unattended in vehicles under any circumstances. This is especially true during hot weather when car interiors can reach lethal temperatures in a matter of minutes. Take extra precautions if you work or spend time outside. 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Know the signs and symptoms of heat exhaustion and heat stroke. Wear lightweight and loose-fitting clothing when possible. To reduce risk during outdoor work, the Occupational Safety and Health Administration recommends scheduling frequent rest breaks in shaded or air-conditioned environments. Anyone overcome by heat should be moved to a cool and shaded location. Heat stroke is an emergency. Call 911. Heat statement for counties in New York, Genesee, and Wyoming. What? Heat index values in the mid to upper 90s expected. Where? Erie, Jefferson, Lewis, Genesee, Wyoming, Chautauqua, Cattaraugus, and Allegheny counties. When? From 11 a.m. this morning to 8 p.m. this evening. Impacts, hot temperatures and high humidity may cause heat-related illnesses to occur. Drink plenty of fluids, stay in an air-conditioned room, stay out of the sun, and check up on relatives and neighbors. Young children and pets should never be left unattended in vehicles under any circumstances. This is especially true during hot weather when car interiors can reach lethal temperatures in a matter of minutes. Take extra precautions if you work or spend time outside. 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Know the signs and symptoms of heat exhaustion and heat stroke. Wear lightweight and loose-fitting clothing when possible. To reduce risk during outdoor work, the Occupational Safety and Health Administration recommends scheduling frequent rest breaks in shaded or air-conditioned environments. Anyone overcome by heat should be moved to a cool and shaded location. Heat stroke is an emergency. Call 911. Heat statement for counties in New York, Seneca, Southern Cayuga, and Yates. What? Heat index values up to 100 expected. Where? A portion of central New York. When? From 11 a.m. this morning to 8 p.m. this evening. Impacts, hot temperatures and high humidity may cause heat illnesses. Drink plenty of fluids, stay in an air-conditioned room, stay out of the sun, and check up on relatives and neighbors. Take extra precautions when outside. Wear lightweight and loose-fitting clothing. Try to limit strenuous activities to early morning or evening. Take action when you see symptoms of heat exhaustion and heat stroke. Heat statement for counties in New York, Niagara, and Orleans. What? Heat index values as high as 105 expected. Where? Niagara, Orleans, Monroe, Wayne, Northern Cayuga, Oswego, Livingston, and Ontario counties. When? From 11 a.m. this morning to 8 p.m. this evening. Impacts, hot temperatures and high humidity may cause heat-related illnesses to occur. Drink plenty of fluids, stay in an air-conditioned room, stay out of the sun, and check up on relatives and neighbors. Young children and pets should never be left unattended in vehicles under any circumstances. This is especially true during hot weather when car interiors can reach lethal temperatures in a matter of minutes. Take extra precautions if you work or spend time outside. When possible,

hot temperatures and high humidity may cause heat-related illnesses to occur. Drink plenty of fluids, stay in an air-conditioned room, stay out of the sun, and check up on relatives and neighbors. Young children and pets should never be left unattended in vehicles under any circumstances. This is especially true during hot weather when car interiors can reach lethal temperatures in a matter of minutes. Take extra precautions if you work or spend time outside. 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Know the signs and symptoms of heat exhaustion and heat stroke. Wear lightweight and loose-fitting clothing when possible. To reduce risk during outdoor work, the Occupational Safety and Health Administration recommends scheduling frequent rest breaks in shaded or air-conditioned environments. Anyone overcome by heat should be moved to a cool and shaded location. Heat stroke is an emergency. Call 911. The 11 a.m. weather at Rochester, it was partly sunny. The temperature was 84 degrees Fahrenheit or 29 degrees Celsius, the dew point 67 and the relative humidity 56%. The wind was west at 18 miles an hour. The pressure was 30.03 inches and falling. Repeating at Rochester, it was partly sunny, temperature 84 degrees. Around the region at 11 a.m. it was sunny, with a temperature of 84 at Erie, 84 at Elmira, 78 at Binghamton, and 79 at Watertown. It was mostly sunny, with a temperature of 83 at Niagara Falls, and 90 at Toronto. It was partly sunny, with a temperature of 80 at Buffalo, and 86 at Syracuse. At Oswego, winds were west at 11 knots, with a temperature of 82 degrees. The Central Lake Ontario buoy winds were southwest at 60 knots, with a temperature of 75 degrees, and the waves were 3 feet. Open lake forecast, 4, the Niagara River to Hamlin Beach beyond 5 miles from shore. This afternoon, southwest winds 15 to 20 knots. Waves 3 to 5 feet. Tonight, southwest winds 15 to 20 knots becoming west. Waves 3 to 6 feet subsiding to 2 to 4 feet. Wednesday, west winds 15 to 20 knots diminishing to 5 to 15 knots. Waves 2 to 4 feet subsiding to 1 to 3 feet. Wednesday night, northwest winds 5 to 15 knots becoming west. Waves 1 to 2 feet. Thursday, west winds 5 to 15 knots becoming north. Waves 1 to 3 feet. Friday, northeast winds 10 knots or less. A chance of showers Friday night. Waves 2 feet or less. Saturday, east winds 5 to 15 knots becoming north. A chance of showers. Waves 2 feet or less. Open lake forecast, 4, Hamlin Beach to Mexico Bay beyond 5 miles from shore. This afternoon, southwest winds 15 to 25 knots becoming west. Waves 3 to 6 feet building to 4 to 7 feet. Waves occasionally around 9 feet. Tonight, west winds 15 to 25 knots. Waves 4 to 7 feet subsiding to 3 to 6 feet. Waves occasionally around 9 feet. Wednesday, west winds 15 to 20 knots diminishing to 10 to 15 knots. Waves 3 to 5 feet subsiding to 1 to 3 feet. Wednesday night, west winds 15 to 20 knots diminishing to 5 to 15 knots. Waves 2 to 4 feet subsiding to 1 to 3 feet. Thursday, west winds 5 to 10 knots becoming north 10 to 15 knots. Waves 2 feet or less building to 2 to 4 feet. Friday, north winds 5 to 15 knots becoming south. A chance of showers Friday night. Waves 2 feet or less. Saturday, south winds 5 to 15 knots becoming west. A chance of showers. Waves 2 feet or less. The forecast for the Genesee Valley and Northern Finger Lakes, including Rochester, Geneseo, Canandaigua, Newark, and Fairhaven. Rest of today, mostly sunny. Highs ranging from around 90 on the hilltops to the mid-90s across the lower elevations. West winds 10 to 20 miles an hour with gusts up to 30 miles an hour this afternoon. Heat index values up to 105. Tonight, mainly clear. Muggy with lows in the mid-70s. West winds 10 to 20 miles an hour with gusts up to 35 miles an hour in the evening. Wednesday, partly to mostly sunny. Humid with highs ranging from the mid-80s on the hilltops to around 90 across the lower elevations. West winds 10 to 15 miles an hour, becoming northwest.

best. Wednesday night, mostly cloudy. Lows ranging from the mid-60s inland to the lower 70s along the lake shore. Northwest winds 5 to 10 miles an hour, becoming light. Thursday, mostly sunny. Highs ranging from the lower 80s on the hilltops to the mid-80s across the lower elevations. Light winds, becoming west 10 to 15 miles an hour. The forecast for the Southern Finger Lakes, including Tinian, Seneca Falls, and Auburn. Rest of today, mostly sunny. Highs in the mid-90s. West winds 10 to 15 miles an hour. Heat index values up to 105. Tonight, mainly clear. Muggy with lows in the mid-70s. West winds 10 to 15 miles an hour with gusts up to 30 miles an hour in the evening. Wednesday, mostly sunny. Humid with highs in the upper 80s. West winds 10 to 15 miles an hour, becoming northwest. Wednesday night, mostly cloudy. Lows in the mid-60s. Northwest winds 10 miles an hour or less. Thursday, mostly sunny. Highs in the mid-80s. Light winds, becoming west 5 to 10 miles an hour. And now the extended forecast. Friday, partly cloudy. A 30% chance of showers. Highs in the lower 80s. Lows in the mid-60s. Saturday, mostly cloudy. Showers likely. Highs in the mid-80s. Lows in the lower 60s. Chance of rain 60%. Sunday, mostly cloudy. A 50% chance of showers. Highs in the lower 80s. Lows in the mid-60s. Monday, mostly cloudy. A chance of showers. Highs in the lower 80s. Lows in the mid-60s. Chance of rain 50%. 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KHA 53 operates on a frequency of 162.40 MHz. Heat statement for counties in New York, Livingston, Monroe, Northern Cayuga, Ontario, Orleans, and Wayne. What? Heat index values as high as 105 expected. Where? Niagara, Orleans, Monroe, Wayne, Northern Cayuga, Oswego, Livingston, and Ontario counties. When? From 11 a.m. this morning to 8 p.m. this evening. Impacts, hot temperatures and high humidity may cause heat-related illnesses to occur. Drink plenty of fluids, stay in an air-conditioned room, stay out of the sun, and check up on relatives and neighbors. Young children and pets should never be left unattended in vehicles under any circumstances. This is especially true during hot weather when car interiors can reach lethal temperatures in a matter of minutes. Take extra precautions if you work or spend time outside. 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Know the signs and symptoms of heat exhaustion and heat stroke. Wear lightweight and loose-fitting clothing when possible. To reduce risk during outdoor work, the Occupational Safety and Health Administration recommends scheduling frequent rest breaks in shaded or air-conditioned environments. Anyone overcome by heat should be moved to a cool and shaded location. Heat stroke is an emergency. Call 911. Heat statement for counties in New York, Genesee, and Wyoming. What? Heat index values in the mid to upper 90s expected. Where? Erie, Jefferson, Lewis, Genesee, Wyoming, Chautauqua, Cattaraugus, and Allegheny counties. When? From 11 a.m. this morning to 8 p.m. this evening. Impacts, hot temperatures and high humidity may cause heat-related illnesses to occur. Drink plenty of fluids, stay in an air-conditioned room, stay out of the sun, and check up on relatives and neighbors. Young children and pets should never be left unattended in vehicles under any circumstances. This is especially true during hot weather when car interiors can reach lethal temperatures in a matter of minutes. Take extra precautions if you work or spend time outside. 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Know the signs and symptoms of heat exhaustion and heat stroke. Wear lightweight and loose-fitting clothing when possible. To reduce risk during outdoor work, the Occupational Safety and Health Administration recommends scheduling frequent rest breaks in shaded or air-conditioned environments. Anyone overcome by heat should be moved to a cool and shaded location. Heat stroke is an emergency. Call 911.

Keith's statement for counties in New York, Seneca, Southern Cayuga, and Yates. What? Heat index values up to 100 expected. Where? A portion of central New York. When? From 11 a.m. this morning to 8 p.m. this evening. Impacts. Hot temperatures and high humidity may cause heat illnesses. Drink plenty of fluids, stay in an air-conditioned room, stay out of the sun, and check up on relatives and neighbors. Take extra precautions when outside. Wear lightweight and loose-fitting clothing. Try to limit strenuous activities to early morning or evening. Take action when you see symptoms of heat exhaustion and heat stroke. Heat statement for counties in New York, Niagara, and Orleans. What? Heat index values as high as 105 expected. Where? Niagara, Orleans, Monroe, Wayne, Northern Cayuga, Oswego, Livingston, and Ontario counties. When? From 11 a.m. this morning to 8 p.m. this evening. Impacts. Hot temperatures and high humidity may cause heat-related illnesses to occur. Drink plenty of fluids, stay in an air-conditioned room, stay out of the sun, and check up on relatives and neighbors. Young children and pets should never be left unattended in vehicles under any circumstances. This is especially true during hot weather when car interiors can reach lethal temperatures in a matter of minutes. Take extra precautions if you work or spend time outside. 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Know the signs and symptoms of heat exhaustion and heat stroke. Wear lightweight and loose-fitting clothing when possible. To reduce risk during outdoor work, the Occupational Safety and Health Administration recommends scheduling frequent rest breaks in shaded or air-conditioned environments. Anyone overcome by heat should be moved to a cool and shaded location. Heat stroke is an emergency. Call 911. Heat statement for counties in New York, Allegheny, Cattaraugus, Chautauqua, Genesee, Northern Erie, Southern Erie, and Wyoming. What? Heat index values in the mid to upper 90s expected. Where? Erie, Jefferson, Lewis, Genesee, Wyoming, Chautauqua, Cattaraugus, and Allegheny counties. When? From 11 a.m. this morning to 8 p.m. this evening. Impacts. Hot temperatures and high humidity may cause heat-related illnesses to occur. Drink plenty of fluids, stay in an air-conditioned room, stay out of the sun, and check up on relatives and neighbors. Young children and pets should never be left unattended in vehicles under any circumstances. This is especially true during hot weather when car interiors can reach lethal temperatures in a matter of minutes. Take extra precautions if you work or spend time outside. When possible, reschedule strenuous activities to early morning or evening. Know the signs and symptoms of heat exhaustion and heat stroke. Wear lightweight and loose-fitting clothing when possible. To reduce risk during outdoor work, the Occupational Safety and Health Administration recommends scheduling frequent rest breaks in shaded or air-conditioned environments. Anyone overcome by heat should be moved to a cool and shaded location. Heat stroke is an emergency. Call 911. The noon weather at Rochester, it was partly sunny. The temperature was 87 degrees Fahrenheit or 31 degrees Celsius, the dew point 67 and the relative humidity 51%. The wind was west at 23 miles an hour, gusting to 32. The pressure was 30.01 inches and falling. Repeating at Rochester, it was partly sunny, temperature 87 degrees. Around the region at noon at Erie, haze was reported, with a temperature of 85. It was sunny, with a temperature of 84 at Niagara Falls, 86 at Elmira, and 81 at Binghamton. At Watertown, it was mostly sunny, with a temperature of 83. It was partly sunny, with a temperature of 80 at Buffalo, and 89 at Syracuse. At Oswego, winds were southwest at 15 knots, with a temperature of 84 degrees. The Central Lake Ontario buoy winds were from the southwest at 14 knots. The forecast for the Genesee Valley and Northern Finger Lakes, including Rochester, Geneseo, Canandaigua, Newark, and Fairhaven. Rest of today, mostly sunny. Highs ranging from around 90 on the hilltops to the mid-90s across the lower elevations. West winds 10 to 20 miles an hour with gusts up to 30 miles an hour this afternoon. Heat index values up to 105. Tonight, mainly clear. Muggy with lows in the mid-70s. West winds 10 to 20 miles an hour.

hour with gusts up to 35 miles an hour in the evening. Wednesday, partly to mostly sunny. Humid with highs ranging from the mid-80s on the hilltops to around 90 across the lower elevations. West winds 10 to 15 miles an hour, becoming northwest. Wednesday night, mostly cloudy. Lows ranging from the mid-60s inland to the lower 70s along the lake shore. Northwest winds 5 to 10 miles an hour, becoming light. Thursday, mostly sunny. Highs ranging from the lower 80s on the hilltops to the mid-80s across the lower elevations. Light winds, becoming west 10 to 15 miles an hour. The forecast for the Southern Finger Lakes, including Tinian, Seneca Falls, and Auburn. Rest of today, mostly sunny. Highs in the mid-90s. West winds 10 to 15 miles an hour. Heat index values up to 105. Tonight, mainly clear. Muggy with lows in the mid-70s. West winds 10 to 15 miles an hour with gusts up to 30 miles an hour in the evening. Wednesday, mostly sunny. Humid with highs in the upper 80s. West winds 10 to 15 miles an hour, becoming northwest. Wednesday night, mostly cloudy. Lows in the mid-60s. Northwest winds 10 miles an hour or less. Thursday, mostly sunny. Highs in the mid-80s. Light winds, becoming west 5 to 10 miles an hour. And now the extended forecast. Friday, partly cloudy. A 30% chance of showers. Highs in the lower 80s. Lows in the mid-60s. Saturday, mostly cloudy. Showers likely. Highs in the mid-80s. Lows in the lower 60s. Chance of rain 60%. Sunday, mostly cloudy. A 50% chance of showers. Highs in the lower 80s. Lows in the mid-60s. Monday, mostly cloudy. A chance of showers. Highs in the lower 80s. Lows in the mid-60s. Chance of rain 50%. 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KHA 53 operates on a frequency of 162.40 MHz. Heat statement for counties in New York, Livingston, Monroe, Northern Cayuga, Ontario, Orleans and Wayne. What? Heat index values as high as 105 expected. Where? Niagara, Orleans, Monroe, Wayne, Northern Cayuga, Oswego, Livingston, and Ontario counties. When? From 11 a.m. this morning to 8 p.m. this evening. Impacts, hot temperatures and high humidity may cause heat-related illnesses to occur. Drink plenty of fluids, stay in an air-conditioned room, stay out of the sun, and check up on relatives and neighbors. Young children and pets should never be left unattended in vehicles under any circumstances. This is especially true during hot weather when car interiors can reach lethal temperatures in a matter of minutes. Take extra precautions if you work or spend time outside. 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Know the signs and symptoms of heat exhaustion and heat stroke. Wear lightweight and loose-fitting clothing when possible. To reduce risk during outdoor work, the Occupational Safety and Health Administration recommends scheduling frequent rest breaks in shaded or air-conditioned environments. Anyone overcome by heat should be moved to a cool and shaded location. Heat stroke is an emergency. Call 911. Heat statement for counties in New York, Genesee, and Wyoming. What? Heat index values in the mid to upper 90s expected. Where? Erie, Jefferson, Lewis, Genesee, Wyoming, Chautauqua, Cattaraugus, and Allegheny counties. When? From 11 a.m. this morning to 8 p.m. this evening. Impacts, hot temperatures and high humidity may cause heat-related illnesses to occur. Drink plenty of fluids, stay in an air-conditioned room, stay out of the sun, and check up on relatives and neighbors. Young children and pets should never be left unattended in vehicles under any circumstances. This is especially true during hot weather when car interiors can reach lethal temperatures in a matter of minutes. Take extra precautions if you work or spend time outside. 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Know the signs and symptoms of heat exhaustion and heat stroke. 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

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Call 911. Heat statement for counties in New York, Seneca, Southern Cayuga, and Yates. What? Heat index values up to 100 expected. Where? A portion of central New York. When? From 11 a.m. this morning to 8 p.m. this evening. Impacts. Hot temperatures and high humidity may cause heat illnesses. Drink plenty of fluids, stay in an air-conditioned room, stay out of the sun, and check up on relatives and neighbors. Take extra precautions when outside. Wear lightweight and loose-fitting clothing. Try to limit strenuous activities to early morning or evening. Take action when you see symptoms of heat exhaustion and heat stroke. Heat statement for counties in New York, Niagara, and Orleans. What? Heat index values as high as 105 expected. Where? Niagara, Orleans, Monroe, Wayne, Northern Cayuga, Oswego, Livingston, and Ontario counties. When? From 11 a.m. this morning to 8 p.m. this evening. Impacts. Hot temperatures and high humidity may cause heat-related illnesses to occur. Drink plenty of fluids, stay in an air-conditioned room, stay out of the sun, and check up on relatives and neighbors. Young children and pets should never be left unattended in vehicles under any circumstances. This is especially true during hot weather when car interiors can reach lethal temperatures in a matter of minutes. Take extra precautions if you work or spend time outside. 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Know the signs and symptoms of heat exhaustion and heat stroke. Wear lightweight and loose-fitting clothing when possible. To reduce risk during outdoor work, the Occupational Safety and Health Administration recommends scheduling frequent rest breaks in shaded or air-conditioned environments. Anyone overcome by heat should be moved to a cool and shaded location. Heat stroke is an emergency. Call 911. Heat statement for counties in New York, Allegheny, Cattaraugus, Chautauqua, Genesee, Northern Erie, Southern Erie, and Wyoming. What? Heat index values in the mid to upper 90s expected. Where? Erie, Jefferson, Lewis, Genesee, Wyoming, Chautauqua, Cattaraugus, and Allegheny counties. When? From 11 a.m. this morning to 8 p.m. this evening. Impacts. Hot temperatures and high humidity may cause heat-related illnesses to occur. Drink plenty of fluids, stay in an air-conditioned room, stay out of the sun, and check up on relatives and neighbors. Young children and pets should never be left unattended in vehicles under any circumstances. This is especially true during hot weather when car interiors can reach lethal temperatures in a matter of minutes. Take extra precautions if you work or spend time outside. When possible, reschedule strenuous activities to early morning or evening. Know the signs and symptoms of heat exhaustion and heat stroke. Wear lightweight and loose-fitting clothing when possible. To reduce risk during outdoor work, the Occupational Safety and Health Administration recommends scheduling frequent rest breaks in shaded or air-conditioned environments. Anyone overcome by heat should be moved to a cool and shaded location. Heat stroke is an emergency. Call 911. The noon weather at Rochester, it was partly sunny. The temperature was 87 degrees Fahrenheit or 31 degrees Celsius, the dew point 67 and the relative humidity 51%. The wind was west at 23 miles an hour, gusting to 32. The pressure was 30.01 inches and falling. Repeating at Rochester, it was partly sunny, temperature 87 degrees. Around the region at noon at Erie, haze was reported, with a temperature of 85. It was sunny, with a temperature of 84 at Niagara Falls, 86 at Elmira, and 81 at Binghamton. It was mostly sunny, with a temperature of 91 at Toronto, and 83 at Watertown. It was partly sunny, with a temperature of 80 at Buffalo, and 89 at Syracuse. At Oswego, winds were southwest at 15 knots, with a temperature of 84 degrees. The Central Lake Ontario buoy winds were southwest at 14 knots, with a temperature of 76 degrees, and the waves were 3 feet. The forecast for the Genesee Valley and Northern Finger Lakes, including Rochester, Geneseo, Canandaigua, Newark, and Fairhaven. Rest of today, mostly sunny. Highs

ranging from around 90 on the hilltops to the mid-90s across the lower elevations. West winds 10 to 20 miles an hour with gusts up to 30 miles an hour this afternoon. Heat index values up to 105. Tonight, mainly clear. Muggy with lows in the mid-70s. West winds 10 to 20 miles an hour with gusts up to 35 miles an hour in the evening. Wednesday, partly to mostly sunny. Humid with highs ranging from the mid-80s on the hilltops to around 90 across the lower elevations. West winds 10 to 15 miles an hour, becoming northwest. Wednesday night, mostly cloudy. Lows ranging from the mid-60s inland to the lower 70s along the lake shore. Northwest winds 5 to 10 miles an hour, becoming light. Thursday, mostly sunny. Highs ranging from the lower 80s on the hilltops to the mid-80s across the lower elevations. Light winds, becoming west 10 to 15 miles an hour. The forecast for the Southern Finger Lakes, including Tinian, Seneca Falls, and Auburn. Rest of today, mostly sunny. Highs in the mid-90s. West winds 10 to 15 miles an hour. Heat index values up to 105. Tonight, mainly clear. Muggy with lows in the mid-70s. West winds 10 to 15 miles an hour with gusts up to 30 miles an hour in the evening. Wednesday, mostly sunny. Humid with highs in the upper 80s. West winds 10 to 15 miles an hour, becoming northwest. Wednesday night, mostly cloudy. Lows in the mid-60s. Northwest winds 10 miles an hour or less. Thursday, mostly sunny. Highs in the mid-80s. Light winds, becoming west 5 to 10 miles an hour. And now the extended forecast. Friday, partly cloudy. A 30% chance of showers. Highs in the lower 80s. Lows in the mid-60s. Saturday, mostly cloudy. Showers likely. Highs in the mid-80s. Lows in the lower 60s. Chance of rain 60%. Sunday, mostly cloudy. A 50% chance of showers. Highs in the lower 80s. Lows in the mid-60s. Monday, mostly cloudy. A chance of showers. Highs in the lower 80s. Lows in the mid-60s. Chance of rain 50%. 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KHA 53 operates on a frequency of 162.40 MHz. Heat statement for counties in New York, Livingston, Monroe, Northern Cayuga, Ontario, Orleans, and Wayne. What? Heat index values as high as 105 expected. Where? Niagara, Orleans, Monroe, Wayne, Northern Cayuga, Oswego, Livingston, and Ontario counties. When? From 11 a.m. this morning to 8 p.m. this evening. Impacts, hot temperatures and high humidity may cause heat-related illnesses to occur. Drink plenty of fluids, stay in an air-conditioned room, stay out of the sun, and check up on relatives and neighbors. Young children and pets should never be left unattended in vehicles under any circumstances. This is especially true during hot weather when car interiors can reach lethal temperatures in a matter of minutes. Take extra precautions if you work or spend time outside. 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Know the signs and symptoms of heat exhaustion and heat stroke. Wear lightweight and loose-fitting clothing when possible. To reduce risk during outdoor work, the Occupational Safety and Health Administration recommends scheduling frequent rest breaks in shaded or air-conditioned environments. Anyone overcome by heat should be moved to a cool and shaded location. Heat stroke is an emergency. Call 911. Heat statement for counties in New York, Genesee, and Wyoming. What? Heat index values in the mid to upper 90s expected. Where? Erie, Jefferson, Lewis, Genesee, Wyoming, Chautauqua, Cattaraugus, and Allegheny counties. When? From 11 a.m. this morning to 8 p.m. this evening. Impacts, hot temperatures and high humidity may cause heat-related illnesses to occur. Drink plenty of fluids, stay in an air-conditioned room, stay out of the sun, and check up on relatives and neighbors. Young children and pets should never be left unattended in vehicles under any circumstances.
This is especially true during hot

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Heat stroke is an emergency. Call 911. Heat statement for counties in New York, Seneca, Southern Cayuga, and Yates. What? Heat index values up to 100 expected. Where? A portion of central New York. When? From 11 a.m. this morning to 8 p.m. this evening. Impacts: hot temperatures and high humidity may cause heat illnesses. Drink plenty of fluids, stay in an air-conditioned room, stay out of the sun, and check up on relatives and neighbors. Take extra precautions when outside. Wear lightweight and loose-fitting clothing. Try to limit strenuous activities to early morning or evening. Take action when you see symptoms of heat exhaustion and heat stroke. Heat statement for counties in New York, Niagara, and Orleans. What? Heat index values as high as 105 expected. Where? Niagara, Orleans, Monroe, Wayne, Northern Cayuga, Oswego, Livingston, and Ontario counties. When? From 11 a.m. this morning to 8 p.m. this evening. Impacts: hot temperatures and high humidity may cause heat-related illnesses to occur. Drink plenty of fluids, stay in an air-conditioned room, stay out of the sun, and check up on relatives and neighbors. Young children and pets should never be left unattended in vehicles under any circumstances. This is especially true during hot weather when car interiors can reach lethal temperatures in a matter of minutes. Take extra precautions if you work or spend time outside. 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Know the signs and symptoms of heat exhaustion and heat stroke. Wear lightweight and loose-fitting clothing when possible. To reduce risk during outdoor work, the Occupational Safety and Health Administration recommends scheduling frequent rest breaks in shaded or air-conditioned environments. Anyone overcome by heat should be moved to a cool and shaded location. Heat stroke is an emergency. Call 911. The Nearshore Marine Forecast, for the Niagara River to Hamelin Beach along Lake Ontario. Small craft advisory in effect through this evening. This afternoon, southwest winds 15 to 20 knots. Mostly sunny. Waves 2 to 4 feet. Tonight, southwest winds 15 to 20 knots becoming west. Becoming mainly clear. Waves 3 to 5 feet subsiding to 1 to 3 feet. Waves occasionally around 6 feet. Wednesday, west winds 5 to 15 knots. Partly to mostly sunny. Waves 1 to 3 feet subsiding to 1 foot or less. Wednesday night, northwest winds 10 knots or less becoming west. Mostly cloudy. Waves 2 feet or less. Thursday, west winds 5 to 15 knots becoming north. Partly cloudy. Waves 1 to 2 feet. Friday, northeast winds 10 knots or less becoming southeast. A chance of showers Friday night. Waves 2 feet or less. Saturday, south winds 5 to 15 knots becoming northwest. A chance of showers. Waves 2 feet or less. The Nearshore Marine Forecast, for Hamelin Beach to Sodus Bay. Small craft advisory in effect from 2 p.m. through Wednesday morning. This afternoon, west winds 15 to 20 knots. Mostly sunny. Waves 1 to 3 feet building to 2 to 4 feet. Tonight, west winds 15 to 20 knots. Mainly clear. Waves 3 to 5 feet subsiding to 2 to 4 feet. Waves occasionally around 6 feet. Wednesday, west winds 15 to 20 knots diminishing to 10 to 15 knots. Partly to mostly sunny. Waves 2 to 4 feet subsiding to 1 to 3 feet. Wednesday night, west winds 5 to 15 knots. Mostly cloudy. Waves 1 to 3 feet. Thursday, west winds 5 to 15 knots becoming north. Partly cloudy. Waves 1 to 3 feet. Friday, northeast winds 10 knots or less becoming southwest. A chance of showers Friday night.

waves 2 feet or less. Saturday, south winds 10 knots or less, becoming west 10 to 15 knots. A chance of showers. A chance of showers Friday night. Waves 2 feet or less. Saturday, south winds 10 knots or less, becoming west 10 to 15 knots. A chance of showers. Waves 2 feet or less. The water temperature off Rochester is 51 degrees. The nearshore marine forecast, 4, Sodus Bay to Mexico Bay. Small craft advisory in effect from 2 p.m. through Wednesday morning. This afternoon, southwest winds 10 to 15 knots, becoming west 15 to 20 knots. Mostly sunny. Waves 2 to 4 feet, building to 3 to 5 feet. Waves occasionally around 6 feet. Tonight, west winds 15 to 20 knots. Mainly clear. Waves 3 to 6 feet. Waves occasionally around 7 feet. Wednesday, west winds 15 to 20 knots, diminishing to 10 to 15 knots. Mostly sunny. Waves 3 to 5 feet, subsiding to 2 to 4 feet. Waves occasionally around 6 feet. Wednesday night, west winds 15 to 20 knots, diminishing to 5 to 15 knots. Mostly cloudy. Waves 2 to 4 feet, subsiding to 1 to 2 feet. Thursday, west winds 5 to 10 knots, becoming north 10 to 15 knots. Partly cloudy. Waves 1 to 2 feet, building to 2 to 4 feet. Friday, north winds 10 knots or less, becoming south. Mainly clear, then becoming partly cloudy. Waves 2 feet or less. Saturday, south winds 10 knots or less, becoming southwest. A chance of showers. Waves 2 feet or less. Heat statement for counties in New York, Allegheny, Cattaraugus, Chautauqua, Genesee, Northern Erie, Southern Erie, and Wyoming. What? Heat index values in the mid to upper 90s expected. Where? Erie, Jefferson, Lewis, Genesee, Wyoming, Chautauqua, Cattaraugus, and Allegheny counties. When? From 11 a.m. this morning to 8 p.m. this evening. Impacts, hot temperatures and high humidity may cause heat-related illnesses to occur. Drink plenty of fluids, stay in an air-conditioned room, stay out of the sun, and check up on relatives and neighbors. Young children and pets should never be left unattended in vehicles under any circumstances. This is especially true during hot weather when car interiors can reach lethal temperatures in a matter of minutes. Take extra precautions if you work or spend time outside. When possible, reschedule strenuous activities to early morning or evening. Know the signs and symptoms of heat exhaustion and heat stroke. Wear lightweight and loose-fitting clothing when possible. To reduce risk during outdoor work, the Occupational Safety and Health Administration recommends scheduling frequent rest breaks in shaded or air-conditioned environments. Anyone overcome by heat should be moved to a cool and shaded location. Heat stroke is an emergency. Call 911. The noon weather at Rochester, it was partly sunny. The temperature was 87 degrees Fahrenheit or 31 degrees Celsius, the dew point 67 and the relative humidity 51%. The wind was west at 23 miles an hour, gusting to 32. The pressure was 30.01 inches and falling. Repeating at Rochester, it was partly sunny, temperature 87 degrees. Around the region at noon at Erie, haze was reported, with a temperature of 85. It was sunny, with a temperature of 84 at Niagara Falls, 86 at Elmira, and 81 at Binghamton. It was mostly sunny, with a temperature of 91 at Toronto, and 83 at Watertown. It was partly sunny, with a temperature of 80 at Buffalo, and 89 at Syracuse. At Oswego, winds were southwest at 15 knots, with a temperature of 84 degrees. The Central Lake Ontario buoy winds were southwest at 14 knots, with a temperature of 76 degrees, and the waves were 3 feet. The forecast for the Genesee Valley and Northern Finger Lakes, including Rochester, Geneseo, Canandaigua, Newark, and Fairhaven. Rest of today, mostly sunny. Highs ranging from around 90 on the hilltops to the mid-90s across the lower elevations. West winds 10 to 20 miles an hour with gusts up to 30 miles an hour this afternoon. Heat index values up to 105. Tonight, mainly clear. Muggy with lows in the mid-70s. West winds 10 to 20 miles an hour with gusts up to 35 miles an hour.

evening. Wednesday, partly to mostly sunny. Humid with highs ranging from the mid-80s on the hilltops to around 90 across the lower elevations. West winds 10 to 15 miles an hour, becoming northwest. Wednesday night, mostly cloudy. Lows ranging from the mid-60s inland to the lower 70s along the lake shore. Northwest winds 5 to 10 miles an hour, becoming light. Thursday, mostly sunny. Highs ranging from the lower 80s on the hilltops to the mid-80s across the lower elevations. Light winds, becoming west 10 to 15 miles an hour. The forecast for the Southern Finger Lakes, including Pinyan, Seneca Falls, and Auburn. Rest of today, mostly sunny. Highs in the mid-90s. West winds 10 to 15 miles an hour. Heat index values up to 105. Tonight, mainly clear. Muggy with lows in the mid-70s. West winds 10 to 15 miles an hour with gusts up to 30 miles an hour in the evening. Wednesday, mostly sunny. Humid with highs in the upper 80s. West winds 10 to 15 miles an hour, becoming northwest. Wednesday night, mostly cloudy. Lows in the mid-60s. Northwest winds 10 miles an hour or less. Thursday, mostly sunny. Highs in the mid-80s. Light winds, becoming west 5 to 10 miles an hour. And now the extended forecast. Friday, partly cloudy. A 30% chance of showers. Highs in the lower 80s. Lows in the mid-60s. Saturday, mostly cloudy. Showers likely. Highs in the mid-80s. Lows in the lower 60s. Chance of rain 60%. Sunday, mostly cloudy. A 50% chance of showers. Highs in the lower 80s. Lows in the mid-60s. Monday, mostly cloudy. A chance of showers. Highs in the lower 80s. Lows in the mid-60s. Chance of rain 50%. 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KHA 53 operates on a frequency of 162.40 MHz. Heat statement for counties in New York, Livingston, Monroe, Northern Cayuga, Ontario, Orleans and Wayne. What? Heat index values as high as 105 expected. Where? Niagara, Orleans, Monroe, Wayne, Northern Cayuga, Oswego, Livingston, and Ontario counties. When? From 11 a.m. this morning to 8 p.m. this evening. Impacts, hot temperatures and high humidity may cause heat-related illnesses to occur. Drink plenty of fluids, stay in an air-conditioned room, stay out of the sun, and check up on relatives and neighbors. Young children and pets should never be left unattended in vehicles under any circumstances. This is especially true during hot weather when car interiors can reach lethal temperatures in a matter of minutes. Take extra precautions if you work or spend time outside. 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Know the signs and symptoms of heat exhaustion and heat stroke. Wear lightweight and loose-fitting clothing when possible. To reduce risk during outdoor work, the Occupational Safety and Health Administration recommends scheduling frequent rest breaks in shaded or air-conditioned environments. Anyone overcome by heat should be moved to a cool and shaded location. Heat stroke is an emergency. Call 911. Heat statement for counties in New York, Genesee, and Wyoming. What? Heat index values in the mid to upper 90s expected. Where? Erie, Jefferson, Lewis, Genesee, Wyoming, Chautauqua, Cattaraugus, and Allegheny counties. When? From 11 a.m. this morning to 8 p.m. this evening. Impacts, hot temperatures and high humidity may cause heat-related illnesses to occur. Drink plenty of fluids, stay in an air-conditioned room, stay out of the sun, and check up on relatives and neighbors. Young children and pets should never be left unattended in vehicles under any circumstances. This is especially true during hot weather when car interiors can reach lethal temperatures in a matter of minutes. Take extra precautions if you work or spend time outside. 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Know the signs and symptoms of heat exhaustion and heat stroke. 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

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Heat statement for counties in New York, Seneca, Southern Cayuga, and Yates. What? Heat index values up to 100 expected. Where? A portion of central New York. When? From 11 a.m. this morning to 8 p.m. this evening. Impacts. Hot temperatures and high humidity may cause heat illnesses. Drink plenty of fluids, stay in an air-conditioned room, stay out of the sun, and check up on relatives and neighbors. Take extra precautions when outside. Wear lightweight and loose-fitting clothing. Try to limit strenuous activities to early morning or evening. Take action when you see symptoms of heat exhaustion and heat stroke. Heat statement for counties in New York, Niagara, and Orleans. What? Heat index values as high as 105 expected. Where? Niagara, Orleans, Monroe, Wayne, Northern Cayuga, Oswego, Livingston, and Ontario counties. When? From 11 a.m. this morning to 8 p.m. this evening. Impacts. Hot temperatures and high humidity may cause heat-related illnesses to occur. Drink plenty of fluids, stay in an air-conditioned room, stay out of the sun, and check up on relatives and neighbors. Young children and pets should never be left unattended in vehicles under any circumstances. This is especially true during hot weather when car interiors can reach lethal temperatures in a matter of minutes. Take extra precautions if you work or spend time outside. When possible, reschedule strenuous activities to early morning or evening. Know the signs and symptoms of heat exhaustion and heat stroke. Wear lightweight and loose-fitting clothing when possible. To reduce risk during outdoor work, the Occupational Safety and Health Administration recommends scheduling frequent rest breaks in shaded or air-conditioned environments. Anyone overcome by heat should be moved to a cool and shaded location. Heat stroke is an emergency. Call 911. Heat statement for counties in New York, Allegheny, Cattaraugus, Chautauqua, Genesee, Northern Erie, Southern Erie, and Wyoming. What? Heat index values in the mid to upper 90s expected. Where? Erie, Jefferson, Lewis, Genesee, Wyoming, Chautauqua, Cattaraugus, and Allegheny counties. When? From 11 a.m. this morning to 8 p.m. this evening. Impacts. Hot temperatures and high humidity may cause heat-related illnesses to occur. Drink plenty of fluids, stay in an air-conditioned room, stay out of the sun, and check up on relatives and neighbors. Young children and pets should never be left unattended in vehicles under any circumstances. This is especially true during hot weather when car interiors can reach lethal temperatures in a matter of minutes. Take extra precautions if you work or spend time outside. When possible, reschedule strenuous activities to early morning or evening. Know the signs and symptoms of heat exhaustion and heat stroke. Wear lightweight and loose-fitting clothing when possible. To reduce risk during outdoor work, the Occupational Safety and Health Administration recommends scheduling frequent rest breaks in shaded or air-conditioned environments. Anyone overcome by heat should be moved to a cool and shaded location. Heat stroke is an emergency. Call 911. The noon weather at Rochester, it was partly sunny. The temperature was 87 degrees Fahrenheit or 31 degrees Celsius, the dew point 67 and the relative humidity 51%. The wind was west at 23 miles an hour gusting to 32. The pressure was 30.01 inches and falling. Repeating at Rochester, it was partly sunny, temperature 87 degrees. Around the region at noon at Erie, haze was reported, with a temperature of 85. It was sunny, with a temperature of 84 at Niagara Falls, 86 at Elmira, and 81 at Binghamton. It was mostly sunny, with a temperature of 91 at Toronto, and 83 at Watertown. It was partly sunny, with a temperature of 80 at Buffalo, and 89 at Syracuse. At Oswego, winds were southwest at 15 knots, with a temperature of 84 degrees. The Central Lake Ontario buoy winds were southwest at 14 knots, with a temperature of 76 degrees, and the waves were 3 feet. The forecast for the Genesee Valley and Northern Finger Lakes, including Rochester, Geneseo, Canandaigua, Newark, and Fairhaven. Rest of today, mostly sunny. Highs ranging from around 90 on the hilltops to the mid-90s across.
to lower elevations. West winds 10 to 20 miles an hour with gusts up to 30 miles an hour this afternoon. Heat index values up to 105. Tonight, mainly clear. Muggy with lows in the mid-70s. West winds 10 to 20 miles an hour with gusts up to 35 miles an hour in the evening. Wednesday, partly to mostly sunny. Humid with highs ranging from the mid-80s on the hilltops to around 90 across the lower elevations. West winds 10 to 15 miles an hour, becoming northwest. Wednesday night, mostly cloudy. Lows ranging from the mid-60s inland to the lower 70s along the lake shore. Northwest winds 5 to 10 miles an hour, becoming light. Thursday, mostly sunny. Highs ranging from the lower 80s on the hilltops to the mid-80s across the lower elevations. Light winds, becoming west 10 to 15 miles an hour. The forecast for the Southern Finger Lakes, including Pinyan, Seneca Falls, and Auburn. Rest of today, mostly sunny. Highs in the mid-90s. West winds 10 to 15 miles an hour. Heat index values up to 105. Tonight, mainly clear. Muggy with lows in the mid-70s. West winds 10 to 15 miles an hour with gusts up to 30 miles an hour in the evening. Wednesday, mostly sunny. Humid with highs in the upper 80s. West winds 10 to 15 miles an hour, becoming northwest. Wednesday night, mostly cloudy. Lows in the mid-60s. Northwest winds 10 miles an hour or less. Thursday, mostly sunny. Highs in the mid-80s. Light winds, becoming west 5 to 10 miles an hour. And now the extended forecast. Friday, partly cloudy. A 30% chance of showers. Highs in the lower 80s. Lows in the mid-60s. Saturday, mostly cloudy. Showers likely. Highs in the mid-80s. Lows in the lower 60s. Chance of rain 60%. Sunday, mostly cloudy. A 50% chance of showers. Highs in the lower 80s. Lows in the mid-60s. Monday, mostly cloudy. A chance of showers. Highs in the lower 80s. Lows in the mid-60s. Chance of rain 50%. 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Heat statement for counties in New York, Livingston, Monroe, Northern Cayuga, Ontario, Orleans and Wayne. What? Heat index values as high as 105 expected. Where? Niagara, Orleans, Monroe, Wayne, Northern Cayuga, Oswego, Livingston, and Ontario counties. When? From 11 a.m. this morning to 8 p.m. this evening. Impacts, hot temperatures and high humidity may cause heat-related illnesses to occur. Drink plenty of fluids, stay in an air-conditioned room, stay out of the sun, and check up on relatives and neighbors. Young children and pets should never be left unattended in vehicles under any circumstances. This is especially true during hot weather when car interiors can reach lethal temperatures in a matter of minutes. Take extra precautions if you work or spend time outside. 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Know the signs and symptoms of heat exhaustion and heat stroke. Wear lightweight and loose-fitting clothing when possible. To reduce risk during outdoor work, the Occupational Safety and Health Administration recommends scheduling frequent rest breaks in shaded or air-conditioned environments. Anyone overcome by heat should be moved to a cool and shaded location. Heat stroke is an emergency. Call 911. Heat statement for counties in New York, Genesee, and Wyoming. What? Heat index values in the mid to upper 90s expected. Where? Erie, Jefferson, Lewis, Genesee, Wyoming, Chautauqua, Cattaraugus, and Allegheny counties. When? From 11 a.m. this morning to 8 p.m. this evening. Impacts, hot temperatures and high humidity may cause heat-related illnesses to occur. Drink plenty of fluids, stay in an air-conditioned room, stay out of the sun, and check up on relatives and neighbors. Young children and pets should never be left unattended in vehicles under any circumstances. This is especially true during hot weather when car interiors can reach lethal temperatures in a

matter of minutes. 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Heat stroke is an emergency. Call 911. Heat statement for counties in New York, Seneca, Southern Cayuga, and Yates. What? Heat index values up to 100 expected. Where? A portion of central New York. When? From 11 a.m. this morning to 8 p.m. this evening. Impacts: hot temperatures and high humidity may cause heat illnesses. Drink plenty of fluids, stay in an air-conditioned room, stay out of the sun, and check up on relatives and neighbors. Take extra precautions when outside. Wear lightweight and loose-fitting clothing. Try to limit strenuous activities to early morning or evening. Take action when you see symptoms of heat exhaustion and heat stroke. Heat statement for counties in New York, Niagara, and Orleans. What? Heat index values as high as 105 expected. Where? Niagara, Orleans, Monroe, Wayne, Northern Cayuga, Oswego, Livingston, and Ontario counties. When? From 11 a.m. this morning to 8 p.m. this evening. Impacts: hot temperatures and high humidity may cause heat-related illnesses to occur. Drink plenty of fluids, stay in an air-conditioned room, stay out of the sun, and check up on relatives and neighbors. Young children and pets should never be left unattended in vehicles under any circumstances. This is especially true during hot weather when car interiors can reach lethal temperatures in a matter of minutes. Take extra precautions if you work or spend time outside. 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Know the signs and symptoms of heat exhaustion and heat stroke. 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Anyone overcome by heat should be moved to a cool and shaded location. Heat stroke is an emergency. 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Heat statement for counties in New York, Allegheny, Cattaraugus, Chautauqua, Genesee, Northern Erie, Southern Erie, and Wyoming. What? Heat index values in the mid to upper 90s expected. Where? Erie, Jefferson, Lewis, Genesee, Wyoming, Chautauqua, Cattaraugus, and Allegheny counties. When? From 11 a.m. this morning to 8 p.m. this evening. Impacts: hot temperatures and high humidity may cause heat-related illnesses to occur. Drink plenty of fluids, stay in an air-conditioned room, stay out of the sun, and check up on relatives and neighbors. Young children and pets should never be left unattended in vehicles under any circumstances. This is especially true during hot weather when car interiors can reach lethal temperatures in a matter of minutes. Take extra precautions if you work or spend time outside. 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Know the signs and symptoms of heat exhaustion and heat stroke. Wear lightweight and loose-fitting clothing when possible. To reduce risk during outdoor work, the Occupational Safety and Health Administration recommends scheduling frequent rest breaks in shaded or air-conditioned environments. Anyone overcome by heat should be moved to a cool and shaded location. Heat stroke is an emergency. Call 911. The noon weather at Rochester: it was partly sunny. The temperature was 87 degrees Fahrenheit or 31 degrees Celsius, the dew point 67 and the relative humidity 51%. The wind was west at 23 miles an hour, gusting to 32. The pressure was 30.01 inches and falling. Repeating at Rochester: it was partly sunny, temperature 87 degrees. Around the region at noon at Erie: haze was reported, with a temperature of 85. It was sunny, with a temperature of 84 at Niagara Falls, 86 at Elmira, and 81 at Binghamton. It was mostly sunny, with a temperature of 91 at Toronto, and 83 at Watertown. It was partly sunny, with a temperature of 80 at Buffalo, and 89 at Syracuse. At Oswego, winds were southwest at 15 knots, with a temperature of 84 degrees. The Central Lake Ontario buoy winds were southwest.

becoming northwest. Wednesday night, mostly cloudy. Lows ranging from the mid-60s inland to the lower 70s along the lake shore. Northwest winds 5 to 10 miles an hour, becoming light. Thursday, mostly sunny. Highs ranging from the lower 80s on the hilltops to the mid-80s across the lower elevations. Light winds, becoming west 10 to 15 miles an hour. The forecast for the Southern Finger Lakes, including Pinyan, Seneca Falls, and Auburn. Rest of today, mostly sunny. Highs in the mid-90s. West winds 10 to 15 miles an hour. Heat index values up to 105. Tonight, mainly clear. Muggy with lows in the mid-70s. West winds 10 to 15 miles an hour with gusts up to 30 miles an hour in the evening. Wednesday, mostly sunny. Humid with highs in the upper 80s. West winds 10 to 15 miles an hour, becoming northwest. Wednesday night, mostly cloudy. Lows in the mid-60s. Northwest winds 10 miles an hour or less. Thursday, mostly sunny. Highs in the mid-80s. Light winds, becoming west 5 to 10 miles an hour. And now the extended forecast. Friday, partly cloudy. A 30% chance of showers. Highs in the lower 80s. Lows in the mid-60s. Saturday, mostly cloudy. Showers likely. Highs in the mid-80s. Lows in the lower 60s. Chance of rain 60%. Sunday, mostly cloudy. A 50% chance of showers. Highs in the lower 80s. Lows in the mid-60s. Monday, mostly cloudy. A chance of showers. Highs in the lower 80s. Lows in the mid-60s. Chance of rain 50%. Open Lake Forecast, 4, the Niagara River to Hamlin Beach beyond 5 miles from shore. This afternoon, southwest winds 15 to 20 knots. Waves 3 to 5 feet. Tonight, southwest winds 15 to 20 knots becoming west. Waves 3 to 6 feet subsiding to 2 to 4 feet. Wednesday, west winds 15 to 20 knots diminishing to 5 to 15 knots. Waves 2 to 4 feet subsiding to 1 to 3 feet. Wednesday night, northwest winds 5 to 15 knots becoming west. Waves 1 to 2 feet. Thursday, west winds 5 to 15 knots becoming north. Waves 1 to 3 feet. Friday, northeast winds 10 knots or less. A chance of showers Friday night. Waves 2 feet or less. Saturday, east winds 5 to 15 knots becoming north. A chance of showers. Waves 2 feet or less. Open Lake Forecast, 4, Hamlin Beach to Mexico Bay beyond 5 miles from shore. This afternoon, southwest winds 15 to 25 knots becoming west. Waves 3 to 6 feet building to 4 to 7 feet. Waves occasionally around 9 feet. Tonight, west winds 15 to 25 knots. Waves 4 to 7 feet subsiding to 3 to 6 feet. Waves occasionally around 9 feet. Wednesday, west winds 15 to 20 knots diminishing to 10 to 15 knots. Waves 3 to 5 feet subsiding to 1 to 3 feet. Wednesday night, west winds 15 to 20 knots diminishing to 5 to 15 knots. Waves 2 to 4 feet subsiding to 1 to 3 feet. Thursday, west winds 5 to 10 knots becoming north 10 to 15 knots. Waves 2 feet or less building to 2 to 4 feet. Friday, north winds 5 to 15 knots becoming south. A chance of showers Friday night. Waves 2 feet or less. Saturday, south winds 5 to 15 knots becoming west. A chance of showers. Waves 2 feet or less. 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KHA 53 operates on a frequency of 162.40 MHz. Heat statement for counties in New York, Livingston, Monroe, Northern Cayuga, Ontario, Orleans and Wayne. What? Heat index values as high as 105 expected. Where? Niagara, Orleans, Monroe, Wayne, Northern Cayuga, Oswego, Livingston, and Ontario counties. When? From 11 a.m. this morning to 8 p.m. this evening. Impacts, hot temperatures and high humidity may cause

cause heat-related illnesses to occur. Drink plenty of fluids, stay in an air-conditioned room, stay out of the sun, and check up on relatives and neighbors. Young children and pets should never be left unattended in vehicles under any circumstances. This is especially true during hot weather when car interiors can reach lethal temperatures in a matter of minutes. Take extra precautions if you work or spend time outside. 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Know the signs and symptoms of heat exhaustion and heat stroke. Wear lightweight and loose-fitting clothing when possible. To reduce risk during outdoor work, the Occupational Safety and Health Administration recommends scheduling frequent rest breaks in shaded or air-conditioned environments. Anyone overcome by heat should be moved to a cool and shaded location. Heat stroke is an emergency. Call 911. Heat statement for counties in New York, Genesee, and Wyoming. What? Heat index values in the mid to upper 90s expected. Where? Erie, Jefferson, Lewis, Genesee, Wyoming, Chautauqua, Cattaraugus, and Allegheny counties. When? From 11 a.m. this morning to 8 p.m. this evening. Impacts: hot temperatures and high humidity may cause heat-related illnesses to occur. Drink plenty of fluids, stay in an air-conditioned room, stay out of the sun, and check up on relatives and neighbors. Young children and pets should never be left unattended in vehicles under any circumstances. This is especially true during hot weather when car interiors can reach lethal temperatures in a matter of minutes. Take extra precautions if you work or spend time outside. 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Know the signs and symptoms of heat exhaustion and heat stroke. Wear lightweight and loose-fitting clothing when possible. To reduce risk during outdoor work, the Occupational Safety and Health Administration recommends scheduling frequent rest breaks in shaded or air-conditioned environments. Anyone overcome by heat should be moved to a cool and shaded location. Heat stroke is an emergency. Call 911. Heat statement for counties in New York, Seneca, Southern Cayuga, and Yates. What? Heat index values up to 100 expected. Where? A portion of central New York. When? From 11 a.m. this morning to 8 p.m. this evening. Impacts: hot temperatures and high humidity may cause heat illnesses. Drink plenty of fluids, stay in an air-conditioned room, stay out of the sun, and check up on relatives and neighbors. Take extra precautions when outside. Wear lightweight and loose-fitting clothing. Try to limit strenuous activities to early morning or evening. Take action when you see symptoms of heat exhaustion and heat stroke. Heat statement for counties in New York, Niagara, and Orleans. What? Heat index values as high as 105 expected. Where? Niagara, Orleans, Monroe, Wayne, Northern Cayuga, Oswego, Livingston, and Ontario counties. When? From 11 a.m. this morning to 8 p.m. this evening. Impacts: hot temperatures and high humidity may cause heat-related illnesses to occur. Drink plenty of fluids, stay in an air-conditioned room, stay out of the sun, and check up on relatives and neighbors. Young children and pets should never be left unattended in vehicles under any circumstances. This is especially true during hot weather when car interiors can reach lethal temperatures in a matter of minutes. Take extra precautions if you work or spend time outside. When possible, reschedule strenuous activities to early morning or evening. Know the signs and symptoms of heat exhaustion and heat stroke. Wear lightweight and loose-fitting clothing when possible. To reduce risk during outdoor work, the Occupational Safety and Health Administration recommends scheduling frequent rest breaks in shaded or air-conditioned environments. Anyone overcome by heat should be moved to a cool and shaded location. Heat stroke is an emergency. Call 911. Heat statement for counties in New York, Allegheny, Cattaraugus, Chautauqua, Genesee, Northern Erie, Southern Erie, and Wyoming. What? Heat index values in the mid to upper 90s expected. Where? Erie, Jefferson, Lewis, Genesee, Wyoming, Chautauqua, Cattaraugus, and Allegheny counties. When? From 11 a.m. this morning to 8 p.m. this evening. Impacts: hot temperatures and high humidity may cause heat-related illnesses to occur. Drink plenty of fluids, stay in an air-conditioned room, stay out of the sun, and check up on relatives and neighbors. Young children and pets should never be left unattended in vehicles under any

these circumstances. This is especially true during hot weather when car interiors can reach lethal temperatures in a matter of minutes. Take extra precautions if you work or spend time outside. 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Know the signs and symptoms of heat exhaustion and heat stroke. Wear lightweight and loose-fitting clothing when possible. To reduce risk during outdoor work, the Occupational Safety and Health Administration recommends scheduling frequent rest breaks in shaded or air-conditioned environments. Anyone overcome by heat should be moved to a cool and shaded location. Heat stroke is an emergency. Call 911. The 1 p.m. weather at Rochester, it was mostly sunny. The temperature was 90 degrees Fahrenheit or 32 degrees Celsius, the dew point 67 and the relative humidity 46%. The wind was west at 20 miles an hour gusting to 29. The pressure was 29.99 inches and falling. Repeating at Rochester, it was mostly sunny, temperature 90 degrees. Around the region at 1 p.m. it was sunny, with a temperature of 89 at Elmira and 85 at Binghamton. It was mostly sunny, with a temperature of 88 at Erie, 83 at Buffalo, 85 at Niagara Falls, and 84 at Watertown. At Syracuse, it was partly sunny, with a temperature of 90. At Oswego, winds were southwest at 12 knots, with a temperature of 86 degrees. The Central Lake Ontario buoy winds were southwest at 12 knots, with a temperature of 76 degrees, and the waves were 3 feet. The forecast for the Genesee Valley and Northern Finger Lakes, including Rochester, Geneseo, Canandaigua, Newark, and Fairhaven. Rest of today, mostly sunny. Highs ranging from around 90 on the hilltops to the mid-90s across the lower elevations. West winds 10 to 20 miles an hour with gusts up to 30 miles an hour this afternoon. Heat index values up to 105. Tonight, mainly clear. Muggy with lows in the mid-70s. West winds 10 to 20 miles an hour with gusts up to 35 miles an hour in the evening. Wednesday, partly to mostly sunny. Humid with highs ranging from the mid-80s on the hilltops to around 90 across the lower elevations. West winds 10 to 15 miles an hour, becoming northwest. Wednesday night, mostly cloudy. Lows ranging from the mid-60s inland to the lower 70s along the lake shore. Northwest winds 5 to 10 miles an hour, becoming light. Thursday, mostly sunny. Highs ranging from the lower 80s on the hilltops to the mid-80s across the lower elevations. Light winds, becoming west 10 to 15 miles an hour. The forecast for the Southern Finger Lakes, including Pinyan, Seneca Falls, and Auburn. Rest of today, mostly sunny. Highs in the mid-90s. West winds 10 to 15 miles an hour. Heat index values up to 105. Tonight, mainly clear. Muggy with lows in the mid-70s. West winds 10 to 15 miles an hour with gusts up to 30 miles an hour in the evening. Wednesday, mostly sunny. Humid with highs in the upper 80s. West winds 10 to 15 miles an hour, becoming northwest. Wednesday night, mostly cloudy. Lows in the mid-60s. Northwest winds 10 miles an hour or less. Thursday, mostly sunny. Highs in the mid-80s. Light winds, becoming west 5 to 10 miles an hour. And now the extended forecast. Friday, partly cloudy. A 30% chance of showers. Highs in the lower 80s. Lows in the mid-60s. Saturday, mostly cloudy. Showers likely. Highs in the mid-80s. Lows in the lower 60s. Chance of rain 60%. Sunday, mostly cloudy. A 50% chance of showers. Highs in the lower 80s. Lows in the mid-60s. Monday, mostly cloudy. A chance of showers. Highs in the lower 80s. Lows in the mid-60s. Chance of rain 50%. 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Heat statement for counties in New York, Livingston, Monroe, Northern Cayuga, Ontario, Orleans, and Wayne. What? Heat index values as high as 100.

I've expected. Where? Niagara, Orleans, Monroe, Wayne, Northern Cayuga, Oswego, Livingston, and Ontario counties. When? From 11 a.m. this morning to 8 p.m. this evening. Impacts, hot temperatures and high humidity may cause heat-related illnesses to occur. Drink plenty of fluids, stay in an air-conditioned room, stay out of the sun, and check up on relatives and neighbors. Young children and pets should never be left unattended in vehicles under any circumstances. This is especially true during hot weather when car interiors can reach lethal temperatures in a matter of minutes. Take extra precautions if you work or spend time outside. When possible, reschedule strenuous activities to early morning or evening. Know the signs and symptoms of heat exhaustion and heat stroke. Wear lightweight and loose-fitting clothing when possible. To reduce risk during outdoor work, the Occupational Safety and Health Administration recommends scheduling frequent rest breaks in shaded or air-conditioned environments. Anyone overcome by heat should be moved to a cool and shaded location. Heat stroke is an emergency. Call 911. Heat statement for counties in New York, Genesee, and Wyoming. What? Heat index values in the mid to upper 90s expected. Where? Erie, Jefferson, Lewis, Genesee, Wyoming, Chautauqua, Cattaraugus, and Allegheny counties. When? From 11 a.m. this morning to 8 p.m. this evening. Impacts, hot temperatures and high humidity may cause heat-related illnesses to occur. Drink plenty of fluids, stay in an air-conditioned room, stay out of the sun, and check up on relatives and neighbors. Young children and pets should never be left unattended in vehicles under any circumstances. This is especially true during hot weather when car interiors can reach lethal temperatures in a matter of minutes. Take extra precautions if you work or spend time outside. When possible, reschedule strenuous activities to early morning or evening. Know the signs and symptoms of heat exhaustion and heat stroke. Wear lightweight and loose-fitting clothing when possible. To reduce risk during outdoor work, the Occupational Safety and Health Administration recommends scheduling frequent rest breaks in shaded or air-conditioned environments. Anyone overcome by heat should be moved to a cool and shaded location. Heat stroke is an emergency. Call 911. Heat statement for counties in New York, Seneca, Southern Cayuga, and Yates. What? Heat index values up to 100 expected. Where? A portion of central New York. When? From 11 a.m. this morning to 8 p.m. this evening. Impacts, hot temperatures and high humidity may cause heat illnesses. Drink plenty of fluids, stay in an air-conditioned room, stay out of the sun, and check up on relatives and neighbors. Take extra precautions when outside. Wear lightweight and loose-fitting clothing. Try to limit strenuous activities to early morning or evening. Take action when you see symptoms of heat exhaustion and heat stroke. Heat statement for counties in New York, Niagara, and Orleans. What? Heat index values as high as 105 expected. Where? Niagara, Orleans, Monroe, Wayne, Northern Cayuga, Oswego, Livingston, and Ontario counties. When? From 11 a.m. this morning to 8 p.m. this evening. Impacts, hot temperatures and high humidity may cause heat-related illnesses to occur. Drink plenty of fluids, stay in an air-conditioned room, stay out of the sun, and check up on relatives and neighbors. Young children and pets should never be left unattended in vehicles under any circumstances. This is especially true during hot weather when car interiors can reach lethal temperatures in a matter of minutes. Take extra precautions if you work or spend time outside. When possible, reschedule strenuous activities to early morning or evening. Know the signs and symptoms of heat exhaustion and heat stroke. Wear lightweight and loose-fitting clothing when possible. To reduce risk during outdoor work, the Occupational Safety and Health Administration recommends scheduling frequent rest breaks in shaded or air-conditioned environments. Anyone overcome by heat should be moved to a cool and shaded location. Heat stroke is an emergency. Call 911. Heat statement for counties in New York, Allegheny, Cattaraugus, Chautauqua, Genesee, Northern Erie, Southern Erie, and Wyoming. What? Heat index values in the mid to upper 90s expected. Where? Erie, Jefferson, Lewis, Genesee, Wyoming, Chautauqua, Cattaraugus, and Allegheny counties. When? From 11 a.m. this morning to 8 p.m. this evening.

impacts. Hot temperatures and high humidity may cause heat-related illnesses to occur. Drink plenty of fluids, stay in an air-conditioned room, stay out of the sun, and check up on relatives and neighbors. Young children and pets should never be left unattended in vehicles under any circumstances. This is especially true during hot weather when car interiors can reach lethal temperatures in a matter of minutes. Take extra precautions if you work or spend time outside. 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Know the signs and symptoms of heat exhaustion and heat stroke. Wear lightweight and loose-fitting clothing when possible. To reduce risk during outdoor work, the Occupational Safety and Health Administration recommends scheduling frequent rest breaks in shaded or air-conditioned environments. Anyone overcome by heat should be moved to a cool and shaded location. Heat stroke is an emergency. Call 911. The 1 p.m. weather at Rochester, it was mostly sunny. The temperature was 19 degrees Fahrenheit or 32 degrees Celsius, the dew point 67 and the relative humidity 46%. The wind was west at 20 miles an hour gusting to 29. The pressure was 29.99 inches and falling. Repeating at Rochester, it was mostly sunny, temperature 90 degrees. Around the region at 1 p.m. it was sunny, with a temperature of 88 at Erie, 89 at Elmira, and 85 at Binghamton. It was mostly sunny, with a temperature of 83 at Buffalo, 85 at Niagara Falls, 95 at Toronto, and 84 at Watertown. At Syracuse, it was partly sunny, with a temperature of 90. At Oswego, winds were southwest at 12 knots, with a temperature of 86 degrees. The Central Lake Ontario buoy winds were southwest at 12 knots, with a temperature of 76 degrees, and the waves were 3 feet. The forecast for the Genesee Valley and Northern Finger Lakes, including Rochester, Geneseo, Canandaigua, Newark, and Fairhaven. Rest of today, mostly sunny. Highs ranging from around 90 on the hilltops to the mid-90s across the lower elevations. West winds 10 to 20 miles an hour with gusts up to 30 miles an hour this afternoon. Heat index values up to 105. Tonight, mainly clear. Muggy with lows in the mid-70s. West winds 10 to 20 miles an hour with gusts up to 35 miles an hour in the evening. Wednesday, partly to mostly sunny. Humid with highs ranging from the mid-80s on the hilltops to around 90 across the lower elevations. West winds 10 to 15 miles an hour, becoming northwest. Wednesday night, mostly cloudy. Lows ranging from the mid-60s inland to the lower 70s along the lake shore. Northwest winds 5 to 10 miles an hour, becoming light. Thursday, mostly sunny. Highs ranging from the lower 80s on the hilltops to the mid-80s across the lower elevations. Light winds, becoming west 10 to 15 miles an hour. The forecast for the Southern Finger Lakes, including Pinyan, Seneca Falls, and Auburn. Rest of today, mostly sunny. Highs in the mid-90s. West winds 10 to 15 miles an hour. Heat index values up to 105. Tonight, mainly clear. Muggy with lows in the mid-70s. West winds 10 to 15 miles an hour with gusts up to 30 miles an hour in the evening. Wednesday, mostly sunny. Humid with highs in the upper 80s. West winds 10 to 15 miles an hour, becoming northwest. Wednesday night, mostly cloudy. Lows in the mid-60s. Northwest winds 10 miles an hour or less. Thursday, mostly sunny. Highs in the mid-80s. Light winds, becoming west 5 to 10 miles an hour. And now the extended forecast. Friday, partly cloudy. A 30% chance of showers. Highs in the lower 80s. Lows in the mid-60s. Saturday, mostly cloudy. Showers likely. Highs in the mid-80s. Lows in the lower 60s. Chance of rain 60%. Sunday, mostly cloudy. A 50% chance of showers. Highs in the lower 80s. Lows in the mid-60s. Monday, mostly cloudy. A chance of showers. Highs in the lower 80s. Lows in the mid-60s. Chance of rain 50%. 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

Valley. KHA-53 operates on a frequency of 162.40 MHz. Heat statement for counties in New York, Livingston, Monroe, Northern Cayuga, Ontario, Orleans, and Wayne. What? Heat index values as high as 105 expected. Where? Niagara, Orleans, Monroe, Wayne, Northern Cayuga, Oswego, Livingston, and Ontario counties. When? From 11 a.m. this morning to 8 p.m. this evening. Impacts, hot temperatures and high humidity may cause heat-related illnesses to occur. Drink plenty of fluids, stay in an air-conditioned room, stay out of the sun, and check up on relatives and neighbors. Young children and pets should never be left unattended in vehicles under any circumstances. This is especially true during hot weather when car interiors can reach lethal temperatures in a matter of minutes. Take extra precautions if you work or spend time outside. 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Know the signs and symptoms of heat exhaustion and heat stroke. Wear lightweight and loose-fitting clothing when possible. To reduce risk during outdoor work, the Occupational Safety and Health Administration recommends scheduling frequent rest breaks in shaded or air-conditioned environments. Anyone overcome by heat should be moved to a cool and shaded location. Heat stroke is an emergency. Call 911. Heat statement for counties in New York, Genesee, and Wyoming. What? Heat index values in the mid to upper 90s expected. Where? Erie, Jefferson, Lewis, Genesee, Wyoming, Chautauqua, Cattaraugus, and Allegheny counties. When? From 11 a.m. this morning to 8 p.m. this evening. Impacts, hot temperatures and high humidity may cause heat-related illnesses to occur. Drink plenty of fluids, stay in an air-conditioned room, stay out of the sun, and check up on relatives and neighbors. Young children and pets should never be left unattended in vehicles under any circumstances. This is especially true during hot weather when car interiors can reach lethal temperatures in a matter of minutes. Take extra precautions if you work or spend time outside. 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Know the signs and symptoms of heat exhaustion and heat stroke. Wear lightweight and loose-fitting clothing when possible. To reduce risk during outdoor work, the Occupational Safety and Health Administration recommends scheduling frequent rest breaks in shaded or air-conditioned environments. Anyone overcome by heat should be moved to a cool and shaded location. Heat stroke is an emergency. Call 911. Heat statement for counties in New York, Seneca, Southern Cayuga, and Yates. What? Heat index values between 95 and 102 degrees expected. Where? A portion of central New York. When? Until 8 p.m. this evening. Impacts, hot temperatures and high humidity may cause heat illnesses. Additional details, the highest temperatures and heat indices will be in the deeper valley locations and the immediate Syracuse area. Drink plenty of fluids, stay in an air-conditioned room, stay out of the sun, and check up on relatives and neighbors. Take extra precautions when outside. Wear lightweight and loose-fitting clothing. Try to limit strenuous activities to early morning or evening. Take action when you see symptoms of heat exhaustion and heat stroke. Heat statement for counties in New York, Niagara, and Orleans. What? Heat index values as high as 105 expected. Where? Niagara, Orleans, Monroe, Wayne, Northern Cayuga, Oswego, Livingston, and Ontario counties. When? From 11 a.m. this morning to 8 p.m. this evening. Impacts, hot temperatures and high humidity may cause heat-related illnesses to occur. Drink plenty of fluids, stay in an air-conditioned room, stay out of the sun, and check up on relatives and neighbors. Young children and pets should never be left unattended in vehicles under any circumstances. This is especially true during hot weather when car interiors can reach lethal temperatures in a matter of minutes. Take extra precautions if you work or spend time outside. 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Know the signs and symptoms of heat exhaustion and heat stroke. Wear lightweight and loose-fitting clothing when possible. To reduce risk during outdoor work, the Occupational Safety and Health Administration recommends scheduling frequent rest breaks in shaded or air-conditioned environments. Anyone overcome by heat should be moved to a cool and shaded location. Heat stroke is an emergency. Call 911.

Heat statement for counties in New York, Allegheny, Cattaraugus, Chautauqua, Genesee, Northern Erie, Southern Erie, and Wyoming. What? Heat index values in the mid to upper 90s expected. Where? Erie, Jefferson, Lewis, Genesee, Wyoming, Chautauqua, Cattaraugus, and Allegheny counties. When? From 11 a.m. this morning to 8 p.m. this evening. Impacts, hot temperatures and high humidity may cause heat-related illnesses to occur. Drink plenty of fluids, stay in an air-conditioned room, stay out of the sun, and check up on relatives and neighbors. Young children and pets should never be left unattended in vehicles under any circumstances. This is especially true during hot weather when car interiors can reach lethal temperatures in a matter of minutes. Take extra precautions if you work or spend time outside. 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Know the signs and symptoms of heat exhaustion and heat stroke. Wear lightweight and loose-fitting clothing when possible. To reduce risk during outdoor work, the Occupational Safety and Health Administration recommends scheduling frequent rest breaks in shaded or air-conditioned environments. Anyone overcome by heat should be moved to a cool and shaded location. Heat stroke is an emergency. Call 911. The Nearshore Marine Forecast, for the Niagara River to Hamlin Beach along Lake Ontario. Small craft advisory in effect through this evening. This afternoon, southwest winds 15 to 20 knots. Mostly sunny. Waves 2 to 4 feet. Tonight, southwest winds 15 to 20 knots becoming west. Becoming mainly clear. Waves 3 to 5 feet subsiding to 1 to 3 feet. Waves occasionally around 6 feet. Wednesday, west winds 5 to 15 knots. Partly to mostly sunny. Waves 1 to 3 feet subsiding to 1 foot or less. Wednesday night, northwest winds 10 knots or less becoming west. Mostly cloudy. Waves 2 feet or less. Thursday, west winds 5 to 15 knots becoming north. Partly cloudy. Waves 1 to 2 feet. Friday, northeast winds 10 knots or less becoming southeast. A chance of showers Friday night. Waves 2 feet or less. Saturday, south winds 5 to 15 knots becoming northwest. A chance of showers. Waves 2 feet or less. The Nearshore Marine Forecast, for Hamlin Beach to Sodus Bay. Small craft advisory in effect from 2 p.m. through Wednesday morning. This afternoon, west winds 15 to 20 knots. Mostly sunny. Waves 1 to 3 feet building to 2 to 4 feet. Tonight, west winds 15 to 20 knots. Mainly clear. Waves 3 to 5 feet subsiding to 2 to 4 feet. Waves occasionally around 6 feet. Wednesday, west winds 15 to 20 knots diminishing to 10 to 15 knots. Partly to mostly sunny. Waves 2 to 4 feet subsiding to 1 to 3 feet. Wednesday night, west winds 5 to 15 knots. Mostly cloudy. Waves 1 to 3 feet. Thursday, west winds 5 to 15 knots becoming north. Partly cloudy. Waves 1 to 3 feet. Friday, northeast winds 10 knots or less becoming southwest. A chance of showers Friday night. Waves 2 feet or less. Saturday, south winds 10 knots or less becoming west 10 to 15 knots. A chance of showers. Waves 2 feet or less. The water temperature off Rochester is 51 degrees. The Nearshore Marine Forecast, for Sodus Bay to Mexico Bay. Small craft advisory in effect from 2 p.m. through Wednesday morning. This afternoon, southwest winds 10 to 15 knots becoming west 15 to 20 knots. Mostly sunny. Waves 2 to 4 feet building to 3 to 5 feet. Waves occasionally around 6 feet. Tonight, west winds 15 to 20 knots. Mainly 4 feet building to 3 to 5 feet. Waves occasionally around 6 feet. Tonight, west winds 15 to 20 knots. Mainly clear. Waves 3 to 6 feet. Waves occasionally around 7 feet. Wednesday, west winds 15 to 20 knots diminishing to 10 to 15 knots. Mostly sunny. Waves 3 to 5 feet subsiding to 2 to 4 feet. Waves occasionally around 6 feet. Wednesday night, west winds 15 to 20.

knots diminishing to 5 to 15 knots. Mostly cloudy. Waves 2 to 4 feet subsiding to 1 to 2 feet. Thursday, west winds 5 to 10 knots becoming north 10 to 15 knots. Partly cloudy. Waves 1 to 2 feet building to 2 to 4 feet. Friday, north winds 10 knots or less becoming south. Mainly clear, then becoming partly cloudy. Waves 2 feet or less. Saturday, south winds 10 knots or less becoming southwest. A chance of showers. Waves 2 feet or less. The 1 p.m. weather at Rochester, it was mostly sunny. The temperature was 90 degrees Fahrenheit or 32 degrees Celsius, the dew point 67 and the relative humidity 46%. The wind was west at 20 miles an hour gusting to 29. The pressure was 29.99 inches and falling. Repeating at Rochester, it was mostly sunny, temperature 90 degrees. Around the region at 1 p.m. it was sunny, with a temperature of 88 at Erie, 89 at Elmira, and 85 at Binghamton. It was mostly sunny, with a temperature of 83 at Buffalo, 85 at Niagara Falls, 95 at Toronto, and 84 at Watertown. At Syracuse, it was partly sunny, with a temperature of 90. At Oswego, winds were southwest at 12 knots, with a temperature of 86 degrees. The Central Lake Ontario buoy winds were southwest at 12 knots, with a temperature of 76 degrees, and the waves were 3 feet. The forecast for the Genesee Valley and Northern Finger Lakes, including Rochester, Geneseo, Canandaigua, Newark, and Fairhaven. Rest of today, mostly sunny. Highs ranging from around 90 on the hilltops to the mid-90s across the lower elevations. West winds 10 to 20 miles an hour with gusts up to 30 miles an hour this afternoon. Heat index values up to 105. Tonight, mainly clear. Muggy with lows in the mid-70s. West winds 10 to 20 miles an hour with gusts up to 35 miles an hour in the evening. Wednesday, partly to mostly sunny. Humid with highs ranging from the mid-80s on the hilltops to around 90 across the lower elevations. West winds 10 to 15 miles an hour, becoming northwest. Wednesday night, mostly cloudy. Lows ranging from the mid-60s inland to the lower 70s along the lake shore. Northwest winds 5 to 10 miles an hour, becoming light. Thursday, mostly sunny. Highs ranging from the lower 80s on the hilltops to the mid-80s across the lower elevations. Light winds, becoming west 10 to 15 miles an hour. The forecast for the Southern Finger Lakes, including Pinyan, Seneca Falls, and Auburn. Rest of today, mostly sunny. Highs in the mid-90s. West winds 10 to 15 miles an hour. Heat index values up to 105. Tonight, mainly clear. Muggy with lows in the mid-70s. West winds 10 to 15 miles an hour with gusts up to 30 miles an hour in the evening. Wednesday, mostly sunny. Humid with highs in the upper 80s. West winds 10 to 15 miles an hour, becoming northwest. Wednesday night, mostly cloudy. Lows in the mid-60s. Northwest winds 10 miles an hour or less. Thursday, mostly sunny. Highs in the mid-80s. Light winds, becoming west 5 to 10 miles an hour. And now the extended forecast. Friday, partly cloudy. A 30% chance of showers. Highs in the lower 80s. Lows in the mid-60s. Saturday, mostly cloudy. Showers likely. Highs in the mid-80s. Lows in the lower 60s. Chance of rain 60%. Sunday, mostly cloudy. A 50% chance of showers. Highs in the lower 80s. Lows in the mid-60s. Monday, mostly cloudy. A chance of showers. Highs in the lower 80s. Lows in the mid-60s. Chance of rain 50%. 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KHA 53 operates on a frequency of 162.40 MHz. Heat statement for counties in New York, Livingston, Monroe, Northern Cayuga, Ontario, Orleans and Wayne. What? Heat index values as high as 105 expected. Where? Niagara.

Orleans, Monroe, Wayne, Northern Cayuga, Oswego, Livingston, and Ontario counties. When, from 11 a.m. this morning to 8 p.m. this evening. Impacts, hot temperatures and high humidity may cause heat-related illnesses to occur. Drink plenty of fluids, stay in an air-conditioned room, stay out of the sun, and check up on relatives and neighbors. Young children and pets should never be left unattended in vehicles under any circumstances. This is especially true during hot weather when car interiors can reach lethal temperatures in a matter of minutes. Take extra precautions if you work or spend time outside. 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Know the signs and symptoms of heat exhaustion and heat stroke. Wear lightweight and loose-fitting clothing when possible. To reduce risk during outdoor work, the Occupational Safety and Health Administration recommends scheduling frequent rest breaks in shaded or air-conditioned environments. Anyone overcome by heat should be moved to a cool and shaded location. Heat stroke is an emergency. Call 911. Heat statement for counties in New York, Genesee, and Wyoming. What? Heat index values in the mid to upper 90s expected. Where? Erie, Jefferson, Lewis, Genesee, Wyoming, Chautauqua, Cattaraugus, and Allegheny counties. When? From 11 a.m. this morning to 8 p.m. this evening. Impacts, hot temperatures and high humidity may cause heat-related illnesses to occur. Drink plenty of fluids, stay in an air-conditioned room, stay out of the sun, and check up on relatives and neighbors. Young children and pets should never be left unattended in vehicles under any circumstances. This is especially true during hot weather when car interiors can reach lethal temperatures in a matter of minutes. Take extra precautions if you work or spend time outside. 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Know the signs and symptoms of heat exhaustion and heat stroke. Wear lightweight and loose-fitting clothing when possible. To reduce risk during outdoor work, the Occupational Safety and Health Administration recommends scheduling frequent rest breaks in shaded or air-conditioned environments. Anyone overcome by heat should be moved to a cool and shaded location. Heat stroke is an emergency. Call 911. Heat statement for counties in New York, Seneca, Southern Cayuga, and Yates. What? Heat index values between 95 and 102 degrees expected. Where? A portion of central New York. When? Until 8 p.m. this evening. Impacts, hot temperatures and high humidity may cause heat illnesses. Additional details, the highest temperatures and heat indices will be in the deeper valley locations and the immediate Syracuse area. Drink plenty of fluids, stay in an air-conditioned room, stay out of the sun, and check up on relatives and neighbors. Take extra precautions when outside. Wear lightweight and loose-fitting clothing. Try to limit strenuous activities to early morning or evening. Take action when you see symptoms of heat exhaustion and heat stroke. Heat statement for counties in New York, Niagara, and Orleans. What? Heat index values as high as 105 expected. Where? Niagara, Orleans, Monroe, Wayne, Northern Cayuga, Oswego, Livingston, and Ontario counties. When? From 11 a.m. this morning to 8 p.m. this evening. Impacts, hot temperatures and high humidity may cause heat-related illnesses to occur. Drink plenty of fluids, stay in an air-conditioned room, stay out of the sun, and check up on relatives and neighbors. Young children and pets should never be left unattended in vehicles under any circumstances. This is especially true during hot weather when car interiors can reach lethal temperatures in a matter of minutes. Take extra precautions if you work or spend time outside. When possible, reschedule strenuous activities to early morning or evening. Know the signs and symptoms of heat exhaustion and heat stroke. Wear lightweight and loose-fitting clothing when possible. To reduce risk during outdoor work, the Occupational Safety and Health Administration recommends scheduling frequent rest breaks in shaded or air-conditioned environments. Anyone overcome by heat should be moved to a cool and shaded location. Heat stroke is an emergency. Call 911. Heat statement for counties in New York, Allegheny, Cattaraugus, Chautauqua, Genesee, Northern Erie, Southern Erie, and Wyoming. What? Heat index values in the mid to upper 90s expected. Where? Erie, Jefferson, Lewis, Genesee, Wyoming, Chautauqua, Cattaraugus, and Allegheny.

counties. When, from 11 a.m. this morning to 8 p.m. this evening. Impacts, hot temperatures and high humidity may cause heat-related illnesses to occur. Drink plenty of fluids, stay in an air-conditioned room, stay out of the sun, and check up on relatives and neighbors. Young children and pets should never be left unattended in vehicles under any circumstances. This is especially true during hot weather when car interiors can reach lethal temperatures in a matter of minutes. Take extra precautions if you work or spend time outside. When possible, reschedule strenuous activities to early morning or evening. Know the signs and symptoms of heat exhaustion and heat stroke. Wear lightweight and loose-fitting clothing when possible. To reduce risk during outdoor work, the Occupational Safety and Health Administration recommends scheduling frequent rest breaks in shaded or air-conditioned environments. Anyone overcome by heat should be moved to a cool and shaded location. Heat stroke is an emergency. Call 911. The 1 p.m. weather at Rochester, it was mostly sunny. The temperature was 90 degrees Fahrenheit or 32 degrees Celsius, the dew point 67 and the relative humidity 46%. The wind was west at 20 miles an hour gusting to 29. The pressure was 29.99 inches and falling. Repeating at Rochester, it was mostly sunny, temperature 90 degrees. Around the region at 1 p.m. it was sunny, with a temperature of 88 at Erie, 89 at Elmira, and 85 at Binghamton. It was mostly sunny, with a temperature of 83 at Buffalo, 85 at Niagara Falls, 95 at Toronto, and 84 at Watertown. At Syracuse, it was partly sunny, with a temperature of 90. At Oswego, winds were southwest at 12 knots, with a temperature of 86 degrees. The Central Lake Ontario buoy winds were southwest at 12 knots, with a temperature of 76 degrees, and the waves were 3 feet. The forecast for the Genesee Valley and Northern Finger Lakes, including Rochester, Geneseo, Canandaigua, Newark, and Fairhaven. Rest of today, mostly sunny. Highs ranging from around 90 on the hilltops to the mid-90s across the lower elevations. West winds 10 to 20 miles an hour with gusts up to 30 miles an hour this afternoon. Heat index values up to 105. Tonight, mainly clear. Muggy with lows in the mid-70s. West winds 10 to 20 miles an hour with gusts up to 35 miles an hour in the evening. Wednesday, partly to mostly sunny. Humid with highs ranging from the mid-80s on the hilltops to around 90 across the lower elevations. West winds 10 to 15 miles an hour, becoming northwest. Wednesday night, mostly cloudy. Lows ranging from the mid-60s inland to the lower 70s along the lake shore. Northwest winds 5 to 10 miles an hour, becoming light. Thursday, mostly sunny. Highs ranging from the lower 80s on the hilltops to the mid-80s across the lower elevations. Light winds, becoming west 10 to 15 miles an hour. The forecast for the Southern Finger Lakes, including Tinian, Seneca Falls, and Auburn. Rest of today, mostly sunny. Highs in the mid-90s. West winds 10 to 15 miles an hour. Heat index values up to 105. Tonight, mainly clear. Muggy with lows in the mid-70s. West winds 10 to 15 miles an hour with gusts up to 30 miles an hour in the evening. Wednesday, mostly sunny. Humid with highs in the upper 80s. West winds 10 to 15 miles an hour, becoming northwest. Wednesday night, mostly cloudy. Lows in the mid-60s. Northwest winds 10 miles an hour or less. Thursday, mostly sunny. Highs in the mid-80s. Light winds, becoming west 5 to 10 miles an hour. And now the extended forecast. Friday, partly cloudy. A 30% chance of showers. Highs in the lower 80s. Lows in the mid-60s. Saturday, mostly cloudy. Showers likely. Highs in the mid-80s. Lows in the lower 60s. Chance of rain 60%. Sunday, mostly cloudy. A 50% chance of showers. Highs in the lower 80s. Lows in the mid-60s. Monday, mostly cloudy. A chance of showers. Highs in the lower 80s. Lows in the mid-60s. Chance of rain 50%.
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Heat statement for counties in New York, Livingston, Monroe, Northern Cayuga, Ontario, Orleans, and Wayne. What? Heat index values as high as 105 expected. Where? Niagara, Orleans, Monroe, Wayne, Northern Cayuga, Oswego, Livingston, and Ontario counties. When? From 11 a.m. this morning to 8 p.m. this evening. Impacts, hot temperatures and high humidity may cause heat-related illnesses to occur. Drink plenty of fluids, stay in an air-conditioned room, stay out of the sun, and check up on relatives and neighbors. Young children and pets should never be left unattended in vehicles under any circumstances. This is especially true during hot weather when car interiors can reach lethal temperatures in a matter of minutes. Take extra precautions if you work or spend time outside. 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Know the signs and symptoms of heat exhaustion and heat stroke. Wear lightweight and loose-fitting clothing when possible. To reduce risk during outdoor work, the Occupational Safety and Health Administration recommends scheduling frequent rest breaks in shaded or air-conditioned environments. Anyone overcome by heat should be moved to a cool and shaded location. Heat stroke is an emergency. Call 911. Heat statement for counties in New York, Genesee, and Wyoming. What? Heat index values in the mid to upper 90s expected. Where? Erie, Jefferson, Lewis, Genesee, Wyoming, Chautauqua, Cattaraugus, and Allegheny counties. When? From 11 a.m. this morning to 8 p.m. this evening. Impacts, hot temperatures and high humidity may cause heat-related illnesses to occur. Drink plenty of fluids, stay in an air-conditioned room, stay out of the sun, and check up on relatives and neighbors. Young children and pets should never be left unattended in vehicles under any circumstances. This is especially true during hot weather when car interiors can reach lethal temperatures in a matter of minutes. Take extra precautions if you work or spend time outside. 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Know the signs and symptoms of heat exhaustion and heat stroke. Wear lightweight and loose-fitting clothing when possible. To reduce risk during outdoor work, the Occupational Safety and Health Administration recommends scheduling frequent rest breaks in shaded or air-conditioned environments. Anyone overcome by heat should be moved to a cool and shaded location. Heat stroke is an emergency. Call 911. Heat statement for counties in New York, Seneca, Southern Cayuga, and Yates. What? Heat index values between 95 and 102 degrees expected. Where? A portion of central New York. When? Until 8 p.m. this evening. Impacts, hot temperatures and high humidity may cause heat illnesses. Additional details, the highest temperatures and heat indices will be in the deeper valley locations and the immediate Syracuse area. Drink plenty of fluids, stay in an air-conditioned room, stay out of the sun, and check up on relatives and neighbors. Take extra precautions when outside. Wear lightweight and loose-fitting clothing. Try to limit strenuous activities to early morning or evening. Take action when you see symptoms of heat exhaustion and heat stroke. Heat statement for counties in New York, Niagara, and Orleans. What? Heat index values as high as 105 expected. Where? Niagara, Orleans, Monroe, Wayne, Northern Cayuga, Oswego, Livingston, and Ontario counties. When? From 11 a.m. this morning to 8 p.m. this evening. Impacts, hot temperatures and high humidity may cause heat-related illnesses to occur. Drink plenty of fluids, stay in an air-conditioned room, stay out of the sun, and check up on relatives and neighbors. Young children and pets should never be left unattended in vehicles under any circumstances. This is especially true during hot weather when car interiors can reach lethal temperatures in a matter of minutes. Take extra precautions if you work or spend time outside. When possible, reschedule strenuous activities to early morning or evening. Know the signs and symptoms of heat exhaustion and heat stroke. Wear lightweight and loose-fitting clothing when possible. To reduce risk during outdoor work, the Occupational Safety and Health Administration recommends scheduling frequent rest breaks in shaded or air-conditioned environments.
Anyone overcome by heat should be moved to a cool and shaded location.

Station. Teed's stroke is an emergency. 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Teed's statement for counties in New York, Allegheny, Cattaraugus, Chautauqua, Genesee, Northern Erie, Southern Erie, and Wyoming. What heat index values in the mid to upper 90s expected? Where, Erie, Jefferson, Lewis, Genesee, Wyoming, Chautauqua, Cattaraugus, and Allegheny counties? When, from 11 a.m. this morning to 8 p.m. this evening? Impacts, hot temperatures and high humidity may cause heat-related illnesses to occur. Drink plenty of fluids, stay in an air-conditioned room, stay out of the sun, and check up on relatives and neighbors. Young children and pets should never be left unattended in vehicles under any circumstances. This is especially true during hot weather when car interiors can reach lethal temperatures in a matter of minutes. Take extra precautions if you work or spend time outside. When possible, reschedule strenuous activities to early morning or evening. Know the signs and symptoms of heat exhaustion and heat stroke. Wear lightweight and loose-fitting clothing when possible. To reduce risk during outdoor work, the Occupational Safety and Health Administration recommends scheduling frequent rest breaks in shaded or air-conditioned environments. Anyone overcome by heat should be moved to a cool and shaded location. Heat stroke is an emergency. Call 911. The 1 p.m. weather at Rochester, it was mostly sunny. The temperature was 19 degrees Fahrenheit or 32 degrees Celsius, the dew point 67 and the relative humidity 46%. The wind was west at 20 miles an hour gusting to 29. The pressure was 29.99 inches and falling. Repeating at Rochester, it was mostly sunny, temperature 90 degrees. Around the region at 1 p.m. it was sunny, with a temperature of 88 at Erie, 89 at Elmira, and 85 at Binghamton. It was mostly sunny, with a temperature of 83 at Buffalo, 85 at Niagara Falls, 95 at Toronto, and 84 at Watertown. At Syracuse, it was partly sunny, with a temperature of 90. At Oswego, winds were southwest at 12 knots, with a temperature of 86 degrees. The Central Lake Ontario buoy winds were southwest at 12 knots, with a temperature of 76 degrees, and the waves were 3 feet. The forecast for the Genesee Valley and Northern Finger Lakes, including Rochester, Geneseo, Canandaigua, Newark, and Fairhaven. Rest of today, mostly sunny. Highs ranging from around 90 on the hilltops to the mid-90s across the lower elevations. West winds 10 to 20 miles an hour with gusts up to 30 miles an hour this afternoon. Heat index values up to 105. Tonight, mainly clear. Muggy with lows in the mid-70s. West winds 10 to 20 miles an hour with gusts up to 35 miles an hour in the evening. Wednesday, partly to mostly sunny. Humid with highs ranging from the mid-80s on the hilltops to around 90 across the lower elevations. West winds 10 to 15 miles an hour, becoming northwest. Wednesday night, mostly cloudy. Lows ranging from the mid-60s inland to the lower 70s along the lake shore. Northwest winds 5 to 10 miles an hour, becoming light. Thursday, mostly sunny. Highs ranging from the lower 80s on the hilltops to the mid-80s across the lower elevations. Light winds, becoming west 10 to 15 miles an hour. The forecast for the Southern Finger Lakes, including Pinyan, Seneca Falls, and Auburn. Rest of today, mostly sunny. Highs in the mid-90s. West winds 10 to 15 miles an hour. Heat index values up to 105. Tonight, mainly clear. Muggy with lows in the mid-70s. West winds 10 to 15 miles an hour with gusts up to 30 miles an hour in the evening. Wednesday, mostly sunny. Humid with highs in the upper 80s. West winds 10 to 15 miles an hour, becoming northwest. Wednesday night, mostly cloudy. Lows in the mid-60s. Northwest winds 10 miles an hour or less. Thursday, mostly sunny. Highs in the mid-80s. Light winds, becoming west 5 to 10 miles an hour. And now the extended forecast. Friday, partly cloudy. A 30% chance of showers. Highs in the lower 80s. Lows in the mid-60s. Saturday, mostly cloudy. Showers likely. Highs in the mid-80s. Lows in the lower 60s. Chance of rain.

Leans and Wayne. What? Heat index values as high as 105 expected. Where? Niagara, Orleans, Monroe, Wayne, Northern Cayuga, Oswego, Livingston, and Ontario counties. When? From 11 a.m. this morning to 8 p.m. this evening. Impacts, hot temperatures and high humidity may cause heat-related illnesses to occur. Drink plenty of fluids, stay in an air-conditioned room, stay out of the sun, and check up on relatives and neighbors. Young children and pets should never be left unattended in vehicles under any circumstances. This is especially true during hot weather when car interiors can reach lethal temperatures in a matter of minutes. Take extra precautions if you work or spend time outside. 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Know the signs and symptoms of heat exhaustion and heat stroke. 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Anyone overcome by heat should be moved to a cool and shaded location. Heat stroke is an emergency. Call 911. Open Lake Forecast, 4, the Niagara River to Hamlin Beach beyond 5 miles from shore. This afternoon, southwest winds 15 to 20 knots. Waves 3 to 5 feet. Tonight, southwest winds 15 to 20 knots becoming west. Waves 3 to 6 feet subsiding to 2 to 4 feet. Wednesday, west winds 15 to 20 knots diminishing to 5 to 15 knots. Waves 2 to 4 feet subsiding to 1 to 3 feet. Wednesday night, northwest winds 5 to 15 knots becoming west. Waves 1 to 2 feet. Thursday, west winds 5 to 15 knots becoming north. Waves 1 to 3 feet. Friday, northeast winds 10 knots or less. A chance of showers Friday night. Waves 2 feet or less. Saturday, east winds 5 to 15 knots becoming north. A chance of showers. Waves 2 feet or less. Open Lake Forecast, 4, Hamlin Beach to Mexico Bay beyond 5 miles from shore. This afternoon, southwest winds 15 to 25 knots becoming west. Waves 3 to 6 feet building to 4 to 7 feet. Waves occasionally around 9 feet. Tonight, west winds 15 to 25 knots. Waves 4 to 7 feet subsiding to 3 to 6 feet. Waves occasionally around 9 feet. Wednesday, west winds 15 to 20 knots diminishing to 10 to 15 knots. Waves 3 to 5 feet subsiding to 1 to 3 feet. Wednesday night, west winds 15 to 20 knots diminishing to 5 to 15 knots. Waves 2 to 4 feet subsiding to 1 to 3 feet. Thursday, west winds 5 to 10 knots becoming north 10 to 15 knots. Waves 2 feet or less building to 2 to 4 feet. Friday, north winds 5 to 15 knots becoming south. A chance of showers Friday night. Waves 2 feet or less. Saturday, south winds 5 to 15 knots becoming west. A chance of showers. Waves 2 feet or less. 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KHA 53 operates on a frequency of 162.40 MHz. Heat statement for counties in New York, Livingston, Monroe, Northern Cayuga, Ontario, Orleans, and Wayne. What? Heat index values as high as 105 expected. Where? Niagara, Orleans, Monroe, Wayne, Northern Cayuga, Oswego, Livingston, and Ontario counties. When? From 11 a.m. this morning to 8 p.m. this evening. Impacts, hot temperatures and high humidity may cause heat-related illnesses to occur. Drink plenty of fluids, stay in an air-conditioned room, stay out of the sun, and check up on relatives and neighbors. Young children and pets should never be left unattended in vehicles under any circumstances. This is especially true during hot weather when car interiors can reach lethal temperatures in a matter of minutes. Take extra precautions if you work or spend time outside. 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Know the signs and symptoms of heat exhaustion and heat stroke. Wear lightweight and loose-fitting clothing when possible.
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Heat statement for counties in New York, Genesee, and Wyoming. What? Heat index values in the mid to upper 90s expected. Where? Erie, Jefferson, Lewis, Genesee, Wyoming, Chautauqua, Cattaraugus, and Allegheny counties. When? From 11 a.m. this morning to 8 p.m. this evening. Impacts, hot temperatures and high humidity may cause heat-related illnesses to occur. Drink plenty of fluids, stay in an air-conditioned room, stay out of the sun, and check up on relatives and neighbors. Young children and pets should never be left unattended in vehicles under any circumstances. This is especially true during hot weather when car interiors can reach lethal temperatures in a matter of minutes. Take extra precautions if you work or spend time outside. 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Know the signs and symptoms of heat exhaustion and heat stroke. Wear lightweight and loose-fitting clothing when possible. To reduce risk during outdoor work, the Occupational Safety and Health Administration recommends scheduling frequent rest breaks in shaded or air-conditioned environments. Anyone overcome by heat should be moved to a cool and shaded location. Heat stroke is an emergency. Call 911. Heat statement for counties in New York, Seneca, Southern Cayuga, and Yates. What? Heat index values between 95 and 102 degrees expected. Where? A portion of central New York. When? Until 8 p.m. this evening. Impacts, hot temperatures and high humidity may cause heat illnesses. Additional details, the highest temperatures and heat indices will be in the deeper valley locations and the immediate Syracuse area. Drink plenty of fluids, stay in an air-conditioned room, stay out of the sun, and check up on relatives and neighbors. Take extra precautions when outside. Wear lightweight and loose-fitting clothing. Try to limit strenuous activities to early morning or evening. Take action when you see symptoms of heat exhaustion and heat stroke. Heat statement for counties in New York, Niagara, and Orleans. What? Heat index values as high as 105 expected. Where? Niagara, Orleans, Monroe, Wayne, Northern Cayuga, Oswego, Livingston, and Ontario counties. When? From 11 a.m. this morning to 8 p.m. this evening. Impacts, hot temperatures and high humidity may cause heat-related illnesses to occur. Drink plenty of fluids, stay in an air-conditioned room, stay out of the sun, and check up on relatives and neighbors. Young children and pets should never be left unattended in vehicles under any circumstances. This is especially true during hot weather when car interiors can reach lethal temperatures in a matter of minutes. Take extra precautions if you work or spend time outside. 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Know the signs and symptoms of heat exhaustion and heat stroke. Wear lightweight and loose-fitting clothing when possible. To reduce risk during outdoor work, the Occupational Safety and Health Administration recommends scheduling frequent rest breaks in shaded or air-conditioned environments. Anyone overcome by heat should be moved to a cool and shaded location. Heat stroke is an emergency. Call 911. Heat statement for counties in New York, Allegheny, Cattaraugus, Chautauqua, Genesee, Northern Erie, Southern Erie, and Wyoming. What? Heat index values in the mid to upper 90s expected. Where? Erie, Jefferson, Lewis, Genesee, Wyoming, Chautauqua, Cattaraugus, and Allegheny counties. When? From 11 a.m. this morning to 8 p.m. this evening. Impacts, hot temperatures and high humidity may cause heat-related illnesses to occur. Drink plenty of fluids, stay in an air-conditioned room, stay out of the sun, and check up on relatives and neighbors. Young children and pets should never be left unattended in vehicles under any circumstances. This is especially true during hot weather when car interiors can reach lethal temperatures in a matter of minutes. Take extra precautions if you work or spend time outside. 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Know the signs and symptoms of heat exhaustion and heat stroke. 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

the Occupational Safety and Health Administration recommends scheduling frequent rest breaks in shaded or air-conditioned environments. Anyone overcome by heat should be moved to a cool and shaded location. Heat stroke is an emergency. Call 911. The 2 p.m. weather at Rochester, it was mostly sunny. The temperature was 93 degrees Fahrenheit or 34 degrees Celsius, the dew point 68 and the relative humidity 43%. The wind was west at 23 miles an hour gusting to 35. The pressure was 29.96 inches and falling. Repeating at Rochester, it was mostly sunny, temperature 93 degrees. Around the region at 2 p.m. it was sunny, with a temperature of 90 at Erie, 92 at Elmira, 88 at Binghamton, and 86 at Watertown. It was mostly sunny, with a temperature of 84 at Buffalo, and 86 at Niagara Falls. At Syracuse, it was partly sunny, with a temperature of 93. At Oswego, winds were southwest at 12 knots, with a temperature of 89 degrees. The Central Lake Ontario buoy winds were southwest at 12 knots, with a temperature of 77 degrees, and the waves were 3 feet. The forecast for the Genesee Valley and Northern Finger Lakes, including Rochester, Geneseo, Canandaigua, Newark, and Fairhaven. Rest of today, mostly sunny. Highs ranging from around 90 on the hilltops to the mid-90s across the lower elevations. West winds 10 to 20 miles an hour with gusts up to 30 miles an hour this afternoon. Heat index values up to 105. Tonight, mainly clear. Muggy with lows in the mid-70s. West winds 10 to 20 miles an hour with gusts up to 35 miles an hour in the evening. Wednesday, partly to mostly sunny. Humid with highs ranging from the mid-80s on the hilltops to around 90 across the lower elevations. West winds 10 to 15 miles an hour, becoming northwest. Wednesday night, mostly cloudy. Lows ranging from the mid-60s inland to the lower 70s along the lake shore. Northwest winds 5 to 10 miles an hour, becoming light. Thursday, mostly sunny. Highs ranging from the lower 80s on the hilltops to the mid-80s across the lower elevations. Light winds, becoming west 10 to 15 miles an hour. The forecast for the Southern Finger Lakes, including Tinian, Seneca Falls, and Auburn. Rest of today, mostly sunny. Highs in the mid-90s. West winds 10 to 15 miles an hour. Heat index values up to 105. Tonight, mainly clear. Muggy with lows in the mid-70s. West winds 10 to 15 miles an hour with gusts up to 30 miles an hour in the evening. Wednesday, mostly sunny. Humid with highs in the upper 80s. West winds 10 to 15 miles an hour, becoming northwest. Wednesday night, mostly cloudy. Lows in the mid-60s. Northwest winds 10 miles an hour or less. Thursday, mostly sunny. Highs in the mid-80s. Light winds, becoming west 5 to 10 miles an hour. And now the extended forecast. Friday, partly cloudy. A 30% chance of showers. Highs in the lower 80s. Lows in the mid-60s. Saturday, mostly cloudy. Showers likely. Highs in the mid-80s. Lows in the lower 60s. Chance of rain 60%. Sunday, mostly cloudy. A 50% chance of showers. Highs in the lower 80s. Lows in the mid-60s. Monday, mostly cloudy. A chance of showers. Highs in the lower 80s. Lows in the mid-60s. Chance of rain 50%. 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KHA 53 operates on a frequency of 162.40 MHz. Heat statement for counties in New York, Livingston, Monroe, Northern Cayuga, Ontario, Orleans, and Wayne. What? Heat index values as high as 105 expected. Where? Niagara, Orleans, Monroe, Wayne, Northern Cayuga, Oswego, Livingston, and Ontario counties. When? From 11 a.m. this morning to 8 p.m. this evening. Impacts: hot temperatures and high humidity may cause heat-related illnesses to occur. Drink plenty of fluids, stay in an air-conditioned room, stay out of the sun, and check

Step on relatives and neighbors. Young children and pets should never be left unattended in vehicles under any circumstances. This is especially true during hot weather when car interiors can reach lethal temperatures in a matter of minutes. Take extra precautions if you work or spend time outside. 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Know the signs and symptoms of heat exhaustion and heat stroke. Wear lightweight and loose-fitting clothing when possible. To reduce risk during outdoor work, the Occupational Safety and Health Administration recommends scheduling frequent rest breaks in shaded or air-conditioned environments. Anyone overcome by heat should be moved to a cool and shaded location. Heat stroke is an emergency. Call 911. Heat statement for counties in New York, Genesee, and Wyoming. What? Heat index values in the mid to upper 90s expected. Where? Erie, Jefferson, Lewis, Genesee, Wyoming, Chautauqua, Cattaraugus, and Allegheny counties. When? From 11 a.m. this morning to 8 p.m. this evening. Impacts: hot temperatures and high humidity may cause heat-related illnesses to occur. Drink plenty of fluids, stay in an air-conditioned room, stay out of the sun, and check up on relatives and neighbors. Young children and pets should never be left unattended in vehicles under any circumstances. This is especially true during hot weather when car interiors can reach lethal temperatures in a matter of minutes. Take extra precautions if you work or spend time outside. 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Know the signs and symptoms of heat exhaustion and heat stroke. Wear lightweight and loose-fitting clothing when possible. To reduce risk during outdoor work, the Occupational Safety and Health Administration recommends scheduling frequent rest breaks in shaded or air-conditioned environments. Anyone overcome by heat should be moved to a cool and shaded location. Heat stroke is an emergency. Call 911. Heat statement for counties in New York, Seneca, Southern Cayuga, and Yates. What? Heat index values between 95 and 102 degrees expected. Where? A portion of central New York. When? Until 8 p.m. this evening. Impacts: hot temperatures and high humidity may cause heat illnesses. Additional details: the highest temperatures and heat indices will be in the deeper valley locations and the immediate Syracuse area. Drink plenty of fluids, stay in an air-conditioned room, stay out of the sun, and check up on relatives and neighbors. Take extra precautions when outside. Wear lightweight and loose-fitting clothing. Try to limit strenuous activities to early morning or evening. Take action when you see symptoms of heat exhaustion and heat stroke. Heat statement for counties in New York, Niagara, and Orleans. What? Heat index values as high as 105 expected. Where? Niagara, Orleans, Monroe, Wayne, Northern Cayuga, Oswego, Livingston, and Ontario counties. When? From 11 a.m. this morning to 8 p.m. this evening. Impacts: hot temperatures and high humidity may cause heat-related illnesses to occur. Drink plenty of fluids, stay in an air-conditioned room, stay out of the sun, and check up on relatives and neighbors. Young children and pets should never be left unattended in vehicles under any circumstances. This is especially true during hot weather when car interiors can reach lethal temperatures in a matter of minutes. Take extra precautions if you work or spend time outside. 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Know the signs and symptoms of heat exhaustion and heat stroke. Wear lightweight and loose-fitting clothing when possible. To reduce risk during outdoor work, the Occupational Safety and Health Administration recommends scheduling frequent rest breaks in shaded or air-conditioned environments. Anyone overcome by heat should be moved to a cool and shaded location. Heat stroke is an emergency. Call 911. Heat statement for counties in New York, Allegheny, Cattaraugus, Chautauqua, Genesee, Northern Erie, Southern Erie, and Wyoming. What? Heat index values in the mid to upper 90s expected. Where? Erie, Jefferson, Lewis, Genesee, Wyoming, Chautauqua, Cattaraugus, and Allegheny counties. When? From 11 a.m. this morning to 8 p.m. this evening. Impacts: hot temperatures and high humidity may cause heat-related illnesses to occur. Drink plenty of fluids, stay in an air-conditioned room, stay out of the sun, and check up on relatives and neighbors.
Young children and pets should never be left unattended in vehicles under any circumstances. This is especially true during hot weather when car interiors can reach lethal temperatures in a matter of minutes. Take extra precautions if you work or spend time outside. When possible, reschedule strenuous activities to early morning or evening. Know the signs and symptoms of heat exhaustion and heat stroke. Wear lightweight and loose-fitting clothing when possible. To reduce risk during outdoor work, the Occupational Safety and Health Administration recommends scheduling frequent rest breaks in shaded or air-conditioned environments. Anyone overcome by heat should be moved to a cool and shaded location. Heat stroke is an emergency. Call 911. The 2 p.m. weather at Rochester, it was mostly sunny. The temperature was 93 degrees Fahrenheit or 34 degrees Celsius, the dew point 68 and the relative humidity 43%. The wind was west at 23 miles an hour gusting to 35. The pressure was 29.96 inches and falling. Repeating at Rochester, it was mostly sunny, temperature 93 degrees. Around the region at 2 p.m. it was sunny, with a temperature of 90 at Erie, 86 at Niagara Falls, 92 at Elmira, 88 at Binghamton, and 86 at Watertown. It was mostly sunny, with a temperature of 84 at Buffalo, and 97 at Toronto. At Syracuse, it was partly sunny, with a temperature of 93. At Oswego, winds were southwest at 12 knots, with a temperature of 89 degrees. The Central Lake Ontario buoy winds were southwest at 12 knots, with a temperature of 77 degrees, and the waves were 3 feet. The forecast for the Genesee Valley and Northern Finger Lakes, including Rochester, Geneseo, Canandaigua, Newark, and Fairhaven. Rest of today, mostly sunny. Highs ranging from around 90 on the hilltops to the mid-90s across the lower elevations. West winds 10 to 20 miles an hour with gusts up to 30 miles an hour this afternoon. Heat index values up to 105. Tonight, mainly clear. Muggy with lows in the mid-70s. West winds 10 to 20 miles an hour with gusts up to 35 miles an hour in the evening. Wednesday, partly to mostly sunny. Humid with highs ranging from the mid-80s on the hilltops to around 90 across the lower elevations. West winds 10 to 15 miles an hour, becoming northwest. Wednesday night, mostly cloudy. Lows ranging from the mid-60s inland to the lower 70s along the lake shore. Northwest winds 5 to 10 miles an hour, becoming light. Thursday, mostly sunny. Highs ranging from the lower 80s on the hilltops to the mid-80s across the lower elevations. Light winds, becoming west 10 to 15 miles an hour. The forecast for the Southern Finger Lakes, including Pinyan, Seneca Falls, and Auburn. Rest of today, mostly sunny. Highs in the mid-90s. West winds 10 to 15 miles an hour. Heat index values up to 105. Tonight, mainly clear. Muggy with lows in the mid-70s. West winds 10 to 15 miles an hour with gusts up to 30 miles an hour in the evening. Wednesday, mostly sunny. Humid with highs in the upper 80s. West winds 10 to 15 miles an hour, becoming northwest. Wednesday night, mostly cloudy. Lows in the mid-60s. Northwest winds 10 miles an hour or less. Thursday, mostly sunny. Highs in the mid-80s. Light winds, becoming west 5 to 10 miles an hour. And now the extended forecast. Friday, partly cloudy. A 30% chance of showers. Highs in the lower 80s. Lows in the mid-60s. Saturday, mostly cloudy. Showers likely. Highs in the mid-80s. Lows in the lower 60s. Chance of rain 60%. Sunday, mostly cloudy. A 50% chance of showers. Highs in the lower 80s. Lows in the mid-60s. Monday, mostly cloudy. A chance of showers. Highs in the lower 80s. Lows in the mid-60s. Chance of rain 50%. 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Heat statement,
for counties in New York, Seneca, Southern Cayuga, and Yates. What? Heat index values between 95.

and 102 degrees expected. Where? A portion of central New York. When? Until 8 p.m. this evening. Impacts. Hot temperatures and high humidity may cause heat illnesses. Additional details. The highest temperatures and heat indices will be in the deeper valley locations and the immediate Syracuse area. Drink plenty of fluids, stay in an air-conditioned room, stay out of the sun, and check up on relatives and neighbors. Take extra precautions when outside. Wear lightweight and loose-fitting clothing. Try to limit strenuous activities to early morning or evening. Take action when you see symptoms of heat exhaustion and heat stroke. Heat statement for counties in New York, Livingston, Monroe, Northern Cayuga, Ontario, Orleans, and Wayne. What? Heat index values as high as 102. Where? Niagara, Orleans, Monroe, Wayne, Northern Cayuga, Oswego, Livingston, and Ontario counties. When? Until 8 p.m. this evening. Impacts. Hot temperatures and high humidity may cause heat-related illnesses to occur. Drink plenty of fluids, stay in an air-conditioned room, stay out of the sun, and check up on relatives and neighbors. Young children and pets should never be left unattended in vehicles under any circumstances. This is especially true during hot weather when car interiors can reach lethal temperatures in a matter of minutes. Take extra precautions if you work or spend time outside. 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Know the signs and symptoms of heat exhaustion and heat stroke. Wear lightweight and loose-fitting clothing when possible. To reduce risk during outdoor work, the Occupational Safety and Health Administration recommends scheduling frequent rest breaks in shaded or air-conditioned environments. Anyone overcome by heat should be moved to a cool and shaded location. Heat stroke is an emergency. Call 911. Heat statement for counties in New York, Genesee, and Wyoming. What? Heat index values in the mid to upper 90s expected. Where? Erie, Jefferson, Lewis, Genesee, Wyoming, Chautauqua, Cattaraugus, and Allegheny counties. When? Until 8 p.m. this evening. Impacts. Hot temperatures and high humidity may cause heat-related illnesses to occur. Drink plenty of fluids, stay in an air-conditioned room, stay out of the sun, and check up on relatives and neighbors. Young children and pets should never be left unattended in vehicles under any circumstances. This is especially true during hot weather when car interiors can reach lethal temperatures in a matter of minutes. Take extra precautions if you work or spend time outside. 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Know the signs and symptoms of heat exhaustion and heat stroke. Wear lightweight and loose-fitting clothing when possible. To reduce risk during outdoor work, the Occupational Safety and Health Administration recommends scheduling frequent rest breaks in shaded or air-conditioned environments. Anyone overcome by heat should be moved to a cool and shaded location. Heat stroke is an emergency. Call 911. Heat statement for counties in New York, Niagara, and Orleans. What? Heat index values as high as 102. Where? Niagara, Orleans, Monroe, Wayne, Northern Cayuga, Oswego, Livingston, and Ontario counties. When? Until 8 p.m. this evening. Impacts. Hot temperatures and high humidity may cause heat-related illnesses to occur. Drink plenty of fluids, stay in an air-conditioned room, stay out of the sun, and check up on relatives and neighbors. Young children and pets should never be left unattended in vehicles under any circumstances. This is especially true during hot weather when car interiors can reach lethal temperatures in a matter of minutes. Take extra precautions if you work or spend time outside. 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Know the signs and symptoms of heat exhaustion and heat stroke. Wear lightweight and loose-fitting clothing when possible. To reduce risk during outdoor work, the Occupational Safety and Health Administration recommends scheduling frequent rest breaks in shaded or air-conditioned environments. Anyone overcome by heat should be moved to a cool and shaded location. Heat stroke is an emergency. 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Heat statement for counties in New York, Allegheny, Cattaraugus, Chautauqua, Genesee, Northern Erie, Southern Erie, and Wyoming. What? Heat index values in the mid to upper 90s expected.
Ware, Erie, Jefferson, Lewis, Genesee, Wyoming, Chautauqua, Cattaraugus, and Allegheny counties. When, until 8 p.m. this evening. Impacts, hot temperatures and high humidity may cause heat-related illnesses to occur. Drink plenty of fluids, stay in an air-conditioned room, stay out of the sun, and check up on relatives and neighbors. Young children and pets should never be left unattended in vehicles under any circumstances. This is especially true during hot weather when car interiors can reach lethal temperatures in a matter of minutes. Take extra precautions if you work or spend time outside. 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Know the signs and symptoms of heat exhaustion and heat stroke. Wear lightweight and loose-fitting clothing when possible. 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Anyone overcome by heat should be moved to a cool and shaded location. Heat stroke is an emergency. Call 911. The Nearshore Marine Forecast, for the Niagara River to Hamelin Beach along Lake Ontario. Small craft advisory in effect through this evening. This afternoon, southwest winds 15 to 20 knots. Mostly sunny. Waves 2 to 4 feet. Tonight, southwest winds 15 to 20 knots becoming west. Becoming mainly clear. Waves 3 to 5 feet subsiding to 1 to 3 feet. Waves occasionally around 6 feet. Wednesday, west winds 5 to 15 knots. Partly to mostly sunny. Waves 1 to 3 feet subsiding to 1 foot or less. Wednesday night, northwest winds 10 knots or less becoming west. Mostly cloudy. Waves 2 feet or less. Thursday, west winds 5 to 15 knots becoming north. Partly cloudy. Waves 1 to 2 feet. Friday, northeast winds 10 knots or less becoming southeast. A chance of showers Friday night. Waves 2 feet or less. Saturday, south winds 5 to 15 knots becoming northwest. A chance of showers. Waves 2 feet or less. The Nearshore Marine Forecast, for Hamelin Beach to Sodus Bay. Small craft advisory in effect from 2 p.m. through Wednesday morning. This afternoon, west winds 15 to 20 knots. Mostly sunny. Waves 1 to 3 feet building to 2 to 4 feet. Tonight, west winds 15 to 20 knots. Mainly clear. Waves 3 to 5 feet subsiding to 2 to 4 feet. Waves occasionally around 6 feet. Wednesday, west winds 15 to 20 knots diminishing to 10 to 15 knots. Partly to mostly sunny. Waves 2 to 4 feet subsiding to 1 to 3 feet. Wednesday night, west winds 5 to 15 knots. Mostly cloudy. Waves 1 to 3 feet. Thursday, west winds 5 to 15 knots becoming north. Partly cloudy. Waves 1 to 3 feet. Friday, northeast winds 10 knots or less becoming southwest. A chance of showers Friday night. Waves 2 feet or less. Saturday, south winds 10 knots or less becoming west 10 to 15 knots. A chance of showers. Waves 2 feet or less. The water temperature off Rochester is 51 degrees. The Nearshore Marine Forecast, for Sodus Bay to Mexico Bay. Small craft advisory in effect from 2 p.m. through Wednesday morning. This afternoon, southwest winds 10 to 15 knots becoming west 15 to 20 knots. Mostly sunny. Waves 2 to 4 feet building to 3 to 5 feet. Waves occasionally around 6 feet. Tonight, west winds 15 to 20 knots. Mostly sunny. Waves 2 to 4 feet building to 3 to 5 feet. Waves occasionally around 6 feet. Tonight, west winds 15 to 20 knots. Mainly clear. Waves 3 to 6 feet. Waves occasionally around 7 feet. Wednesday, west winds 15 to 20 knots diminishing to 10 to 15 knots. Mostly sunny. Waves 3 to 5 feet subsiding to 2 to 4 feet. Waves occasionally around 6 feet. Wednesday night, west winds 15 to 20 knots diminishing to 5 to 15 knots. Mostly cloudy. Waves 2 to 4 feet subsiding to 1 to 2 feet. Thursday, west winds 5 to 10 knots becoming north 10 to 15 knots.
partly cloudy. Waves 1 to 2 feet, building to 2 to 4 feet. Friday, north wind.

10 knots or less becoming south. Mainly clear, then becoming partly cloudy. Waves 2 feet or less. Saturday, south winds 10 knots or less becoming southwest. A chance of showers. Waves 2 feet or less. 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KHA-53 operates on a frequency of 162.40 MHz. Heat statement for counties in New York, Seneca, Southern Cayuga and Yates. What? Heat index values between 95 and 102 degrees expected. Where? A portion of central New York. When? Until 8 p.m. this evening. Impacts, hot temperatures and high humidity may cause heat illnesses. Additional details, the highest temperatures and heat indices will be in the deeper valley locations and the immediate Syracuse area. Drink plenty of fluids, stay in an air-conditioned room, stay out of the sun, and check up on relatives and neighbors. Take extra precautions when outside. Wear lightweight and loose-fitting clothing. Try to limit strenuous activities to early morning or evening. Take action when you see symptoms of heat exhaustion and heat stroke. Heat statement for counties in New York, Livingston, Monroe, Northern Cayuga, Ontario, Orleans and Wayne. What? Heat index values as high as 102. Where? Niagara, Orleans, Monroe, Wayne, Northern Cayuga, Oswego, Livingston, and Ontario counties. When? Until 8 p.m. this evening. Impacts, hot temperatures and high humidity may cause heat-related illnesses to occur. Drink plenty of fluids, stay in an air-conditioned room, stay out of the sun, and check up on relatives and neighbors. Young children and pets should never be left unattended in vehicles under any circumstances. This is especially true during hot weather when car interiors can reach lethal temperatures in a matter of minutes. Take extra precautions if you work or spend time outside. 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Know the signs and symptoms of heat exhaustion and heat stroke. Wear lightweight and loose-fitting clothing when possible. To reduce risk during outdoor work, the Occupational Safety and Health Administration recommends scheduling frequent rest breaks in shaded or air-conditioned environments. Anyone overcome by heat should be moved to a cool and shaded location. Heat stroke is an emergency. Call 911. Heat statement for counties in New York, Genesee, and Wyoming. What? Heat index values in the mid to upper 90s expected. Where? Erie, Jefferson, Lewis, Genesee, Wyoming, Chautauqua, Cattaraugus, and Allegheny counties. When? Until 8 p.m. this evening. Impacts, hot temperatures and high humidity may cause heat-related illnesses to occur. Drink plenty of fluids, stay in an air-conditioned room, stay out of the sun, and check up on relatives and neighbors. Young children and pets should never be left unattended in vehicles under any circumstances. This is especially true during hot weather when car interiors can reach lethal temperatures in a matter of minutes. Take extra precautions if you work or spend time outside. 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Know the signs and symptoms of heat exhaustion and heat stroke. Wear lightweight and loose-fitting clothing when possible. To reduce risk during outdoor work, the Occupational Safety and Health Administration recommends scheduling frequent rest breaks in shaded or air-conditioned environments. Anyone overcome by heat should be moved to a cool and shaded location. Heat stroke is an emergency. Call 911. Heat statement for counties in New York, Niagara, and Orleans. What? Heat index values as high as 102. Where? Niagara, Orleans, Monroe, Wayne, Northern Cayuga, Oswego, Livingston, and Ontario counties. When? Until 8 p.m. this evening. Impacts, hot temperatures and high humidity may cause heat-related illnesses to occur. Drink plenty of fluids, stay in an air-conditioned room, stay out of the sun, and check up on relatives and neighbors. Young children and pets should never be left unattended in vehicles under any circumstances. This is especially true during hot weather when car interiors can reach lethal temperatures in a matter of minutes. Take extra precautions if you work or spend time outside. 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Know the signs and symptoms of heat exhaustion and heat stroke.

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Anyone overcome by heat should be moved to a cool and shaded location. 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Heat statement for counties in New York, Allegheny, Cattaraugus, Chautauqua, Genesee, Northern Erie, Southern Erie, and Wyoming. What heat index values in the mid to upper 90s expected? Where, Erie, Jefferson, Lewis, Genesee, Wyoming, Chautauqua, Cattaraugus, and Allegheny counties. When, until 8 p.m. this evening. Impacts, hot temperatures and high humidity may cause heat-related illnesses to occur. Drink plenty of fluids, stay in an air-conditioned room, stay out of the sun, and check up on relatives and neighbors. Young children and pets should never be left unattended in vehicles under any circumstances. This is especially true during hot weather when car interiors can reach lethal temperatures in a matter of minutes. Take extra precautions if you work or spend time outside. When possible, reschedule strenuous activities to early morning or evening. Know the signs and symptoms of heat exhaustion and heat stroke. Wear lightweight and loose-fitting clothing when possible. To reduce risk during outdoor work, the Occupational Safety and Health Administration recommends scheduling frequent rest breaks in shaded or air-conditioned environments. Anyone overcome by heat should be moved to a cool and shaded location. Heat stroke is an emergency. Call 911. The 2 p.m. weather at Rochester, it was mostly sunny. The temperature was 93 degrees Fahrenheit or 34 degrees Celsius, the dew point 68 and the relative humidity 43%. The wind was west at 23 miles an hour gusting to 35. The pressure was 29.96 inches and falling. Repeating at Rochester, it was mostly sunny, temperature 93 degrees. Around the region at 2 p.m. it was sunny, with a temperature of 90 at Erie, 86 at Niagara Falls, 92 at Elmira, 88 at Binghamton, and 86 at Watertown. It was mostly sunny, with a temperature of 84 at Buffalo, and 97 at Toronto. At Syracuse, it was partly sunny, with a temperature of 93. At Oswego, winds were southwest at 12 knots, with a temperature of 89 degrees. The Central Lake Ontario buoy winds were southwest at 12 knots, with a temperature of 77 degrees, and the waves were 3 feet. The forecast for the Genesee Valley and Northern Finger Lakes, including Rochester, Geneseo, Canandaigua, Newark, and Fairhaven. This afternoon, sunny. Highs ranging from the upper 80s on the hilltops to the lower 90s across the lower elevations. West winds 10 to 20 miles an hour with gusts up to 30 miles an hour. Heat index values up to 100. Tonight, mainly clear. Muggy with lows in the mid-70s. West winds 10 to 20 miles an hour with gusts up to 30 miles an hour in the evening. Wednesday, mostly sunny. Areas of smoke. Humid with highs ranging from the mid-80s on the hilltops to the upper 80s across the lower elevations. West winds 5 to 10 miles an hour, becoming northwest 10 to 15 miles an hour. Wednesday night, partly cloudy. Areas of smoke in the evening. Lows ranging from the mid-60s inland to the lower 70s along the lake shore. West winds 10 miles an hour or less. Thursday, mostly sunny. Highs ranging from the lower 80s on the hilltops to the upper 80s across the lower elevations. Light winds, becoming west 10 to 15 miles an hour. The forecast for the Southern Finger Lakes, including Pinyan, Seneca Falls, and Auburn. This afternoon, sunny. Highs in the lower 90s. West winds 10 to 15 miles an hour. Heat index values up to 100. Tonight, mainly clear. Muggy with lows in the mid-70s. West winds 10 to 15 miles an hour. Wednesday, mostly sunny. Areas of smoke. Humid with highs in the upper 80s. West winds 5 to 10 miles an hour, becoming northwest. Wednesday night, partly cloudy. Areas of smoke in the evening. Lows in the mid-60s. Light winds. Thursday, mostly sunny. Highs in the mid-80s. Light winds, becoming west 10 to 15 miles an hour. And now the extended forecast. Friday, partly cloudy.

a 50% chance of showers and thunderstorms. Highs in the lower 80s. Lows in the lower 60s. Saturday, showers likely and a chance of thunderstorms. Highs in the mid 80s. Lows in the lower 60s. Chance of rain 70%. Sunday, partly cloudy. A chance of showers. Highs in the lower 80s. Lows in the mid 60s. Chance of rain 50%. Monday, mostly cloudy. A 50% chance of showers and thunderstorms. Highs in the mid 80s. Lows in the mid 60s. 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KHA 53 operates on a frequency of 162.40 MHz. Heat statement for counties in New York, Seneca, Southern Cayuga, and Yates. What? Heat index values between 95 and 102 degrees expected. Where? A portion of central New York. When? Until 8 p.m. this evening. Impacts, hot temperatures and high humidity may cause heat illnesses. Additional details, the highest temperatures and heat indices will be in the deeper valley locations and the immediate Syracuse area. Drink plenty of fluids, stay in an air-conditioned room, stay out of the sun, and check up on relatives and neighbors. Take extra precautions when outside. Wear lightweight and loose-fitting clothing. Try to limit strenuous activities to early morning or evening. Take action when you see symptoms of heat exhaustion and heat stroke. Heat statement for counties in New York, Livingston, Monroe, Northern Cayuga, Ontario, Orleans and Wayne. What? Heat index values as high as 102. Where? Niagara, Orleans, Monroe, Wayne, Northern Cayuga, Oswego, Livingston, and Ontario counties. When? Until 8 p.m. this evening. Impacts, hot temperatures and high humidity may cause heat-related illnesses to occur. Drink plenty of fluids, stay in an air-conditioned room, stay out of the sun, and check up on relatives and neighbors. Young children and pets should never be left unattended in vehicles under any circumstances. This is especially true during hot weather when car interiors can reach lethal temperatures in a matter of minutes. Take extra precautions if you work or spend time outside. 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Know the signs and symptoms of heat exhaustion and heat stroke. Wear lightweight and loose-fitting clothing when possible. To reduce risk during outdoor work, the Occupational Safety and Health Administration recommends scheduling frequent rest breaks in shaded or air-conditioned environments. Anyone overcome by heat should be moved to a cool and shaded location. Heat stroke is an emergency. Call 911. Heat statement for counties in New York, Genesee, and Wyoming. What? Heat index values in the mid to upper 90s expected. Where? Erie, Jefferson, Lewis, Genesee, Wyoming, Chautauqua, Cattaraugus, and Allegheny counties. When? Until 8 p.m. this evening. Impacts, hot temperatures and high humidity may cause heat-related illnesses to occur. Drink plenty of fluids, stay in an air-conditioned room, stay out of the sun, and check up on relatives and neighbors. Young children and pets should never be left unattended in vehicles under any circumstances. This is especially true during hot weather when car interiors can reach lethal temperatures in a matter of minutes. Take extra precautions if you work or spend time outside. 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Know the signs and symptoms of heat exhaustion and heat stroke. Wear lightweight and loose-fitting clothing when possible. To reduce risk during outdoor work, the Occupational Safety and Health Administration recommends scheduling frequent rest breaks in shaded or air-conditioned environments. Anyone overcome by heat should be moved to a cool and shaded location. Heat stroke is an emergency. Call 911. Heat statement for counties in New York, Niagara, and Orleans. What? Heat index values as high as 102. Where? Niagara, Orleans, Monroe, Wayne, Northern Cayuga, Oswego, Livingston, and Ontario counties. When? Until 8 p.m. this evening. Impacts, hot temperatures and high humidity may cause heat-related illnesses to occur. Drink plenty of fluids, stay in an air-conditioned room, stay out of the sun, and check up on relatives and neighbors. Young

children and pets should never be left unattended in vehicles under any circumstances. This is especially true during hot weather when car interiors can reach lethal temperatures in a matter of minutes. 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Heat stroke is an emergency. 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Heat statement for counties in New York, Allegheny, Cattaraugus, Chautauqua, Genesee, Northern Erie, Southern Erie, and Wyoming. What? Heat index values in the mid to upper 90s expected. Where? Erie, Jefferson, Lewis, Genesee, Wyoming, Chautauqua, Cattaraugus, and Allegheny counties. When? Until 8 p.m. this evening. Impacts, hot temperatures and high humidity may cause heat-related illnesses to occur. Drink plenty of fluids, stay in an air-conditioned room, stay out of the sun, and check up on relatives and neighbors. Young children and pets should never be left unattended in vehicles under any circumstances. This is especially true during hot weather when car interiors can reach lethal temperatures in a matter of minutes. Take extra precautions if you work or spend time outside. 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Know the signs and symptoms of heat exhaustion and heat stroke. Wear lightweight and loose-fitting clothing when possible. 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Heat stroke is an emergency. Call 911. The 2 p.m. weather at Rochester, it was mostly sunny. The temperature was 93 degrees Fahrenheit or 34 degrees Celsius, the dew point 68 and the relative humidity 43%. The wind was west at 23 miles an hour gusting to 35. The pressure was 29.96 inches and falling. Repeating at Rochester, it was mostly sunny, temperature 93 degrees. Around the region at 2 p.m. it was sunny, with a temperature of 90 at Erie, 86 at Niagara Falls, 92 at Elmira, 88 at Binghamton, and 86 at Watertown. It was mostly sunny, with a temperature of 84 at Buffalo, and 97 at Toronto. At Syracuse, it was partly sunny, with a temperature of 93. At Oswego, winds were southwest at 12 knots, with a temperature of 89 degrees. The Central Lake Ontario buoy winds were southwest at 12 knots, with a temperature of 77 degrees, and the waves were 3 feet. The forecast for the Genesee Valley and Northern Finger Lakes, including Rochester, Geneseo, Canandaigua, Newark, and Fairhaven. This afternoon, sunny. Highs ranging from the upper 80s on the hilltops to the lower 90s across the lower elevations. West winds 10 to 20 miles an hour with gusts up to 30 miles an hour. Heat index values up to 100. Tonight, mainly clear. Muggy with lows in the mid-70s. West winds 10 to 20 miles an hour with gusts up to 30 miles an hour in the evening. Wednesday, mostly sunny. Areas of smoke. Humid with highs ranging from the mid-80s on the hilltops to the upper 80s across the lower elevations. West winds 5 to 10 miles an hour, becoming northwest 10 to 15 miles an hour. Wednesday night, partly cloudy. Areas of smoke in the evening. Lows ranging from the mid-60s inland to the lower 70s along the lake shore. West winds 10 miles an hour or less. Thursday, mostly sunny. Highs ranging from the lower 80s on the hilltops to the upper 80s across the lower elevations. Light winds, becoming west 10 to 15 miles an hour. The forecast for the Southern Finger Lakes, including Pinyan, Seneca Falls, and Auburn. This afternoon, sunny. Highs in the lower 90s. West winds 10 to 15 miles an hour. Heat index values up to 100. Tonight, mainly clear. Muggy with lows in the mid-70s. West winds 10 to 15 miles an hour. Wednesday, mostly sunny. Areas of smoke. Humid with highs in the upper 80s. West winds 5 to 10 miles

an hour, becoming northwest. Wednesday night, partly cloudy. Areas of smoke in the evening. Lows in the mid-60s. Light winds. Thursday, mostly sunny. Highs in the mid-80s. Light winds, becoming west 10 to 15 miles an hour. And now the extended forecast. Friday, partly cloudy. A 50% chance of showers and thunderstorms. Highs in the lower 80s. Lows in the lower 60s. Saturday, showers likely and a chance of thunderstorms. Highs in the mid-80s. Lows in the lower 60s. Chance of rain 70%. Sunday, partly cloudy. A chance of showers. Highs in the lower 80s. Lows in the mid-60s. Chance of rain 50%. Monday, mostly cloudy. A 50% chance of showers and thunderstorms. Highs in the mid-80s. Lows in the mid-60s. 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KHA-53 operates on a frequency of 162.40 MHz. Heat statement for counties in New York, Seneca, Southern Cayuga, and Yates. What? Heat index values between 95 and 102 degrees expected. Where? A portion of central New York. When? Until 8 p.m. this evening. Impacts: hot temperatures and high humidity may cause heat illnesses. Additional details: the highest temperatures and heat indices will be in the deeper valley locations and the immediate Syracuse area. Drink plenty of fluids, stay in an air-conditioned room, stay out of the sun, and check up on relatives and neighbors. Take extra precautions when outside. Wear lightweight and loose-fitting clothing. Try to limit strenuous activities to early morning or evening. Take action when you see symptoms of heat exhaustion and heat stroke. Heat statement for counties in New York, Livingston, Monroe, Northern Cayuga, Ontario, Orleans, and Wayne. What? Heat index values as high as 102. Where? Niagara, Orleans, Monroe, Wayne, Northern Cayuga, Oswego, Livingston, and Ontario counties. When? Until 8 p.m. this evening. Impacts: hot temperatures and high humidity may cause heat-related illnesses to occur. Drink plenty of fluids, stay in an air-conditioned room, stay out of the sun, and check up on relatives and neighbors. Young children and pets should never be left unattended in vehicles under any circumstances. This is especially true during hot weather when car interiors can reach lethal temperatures in a matter of minutes. 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Know the signs and symptoms of heat exhaustion and heat stroke. Wear lightweight and loose-fitting clothing when possible. To reduce risk during outdoor work, the Occupational Safety and Health Administration recommends scheduling frequent rest breaks in shaded or air-conditioned environments. Anyone overcome by heat should be moved to a cool and shaded location. Heat stroke is an emergency. Call 911. Heat statement for counties in New York, Genesee, and Wyoming. What? Heat index values in the mid to upper 90s expected. Where? Erie, Jefferson, Lewis, Genesee, Wyoming, Chautauqua, Cattaraugus, and Allegheny counties. When? Until 8 p.m. this evening. Impacts: hot temperatures and high humidity may cause heat-related illnesses to occur. Drink plenty of fluids, stay in an air-conditioned room, stay out of the sun, and check up on relatives and neighbors. Young children and pets should never be left unattended in vehicles under any circumstances. This is especially true during hot weather when car interiors can reach lethal temperatures in a matter of minutes. Take extra precautions if you work or spend time outside. 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Know the signs and symptoms of heat exhaustion and heat stroke. Wear lightweight and loose-fitting clothing when possible. To reduce risk during outdoor work, the Occupational Safety and Health Administration recommends scheduling frequent rest breaks in shaded or air-conditioned environments. Anyone overcome by heat should be moved to a cool and shaded location. Heat stroke is an emergency. Call 911. Heat statement for counties in New York, Niagara, and Orleans. What? Heat index values as high as 102. Where?

to a cool and shaded location. 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Call 911. Open lake forecast, 4, the Niagara River to Hamlin Beach beyond 5 miles from shore. This afternoon, southwest winds 15 to 20 knots. Waves 3 to 5 feet. Tonight, southwest winds 15 to 20 knots becoming west. Waves 3 to 6 feet subsiding to 2 to 4 feet. Wednesday, west winds 15 to 20 knots diminishing to 5 to 15 knots. Waves 2 to 4 feet subsiding to 1 to 3 feet. Wednesday night, northwest winds 5 to 15 knots becoming west. Waves 1 to 2 feet. Thursday, west winds 5 to 15 knots becoming north. Waves 1 to 3 feet. Friday, northeast winds 10 knots or less. A chance of showers Friday night. Waves 2 feet or less. Saturday, east winds 5 to 15 knots becoming north. A chance of showers. Waves 2 feet or less. Open lake forecast, 4, Hamlin Beach to Mexico Bay beyond 5 miles from shore. This afternoon, southwest winds 15 to 25 knots becoming west. Waves 3 to 6 feet building to 4 to 7 feet. Waves occasionally around 9 feet. Tonight, west winds 15 to 25 knots. Waves 4 to 7 feet subsiding to 3 to 6 feet. Waves occasionally around 9 feet. Wednesday, west winds 15 to 20 knots diminishing to 10 to 15 knots. Waves 3 to 5 feet subsiding to 1 to 3 feet. Wednesday night, west winds 15 to 20 knots diminishing to 5 to 15 knots. Waves 2 to 4 feet subsiding to 1 to 3 feet. Thursday, west winds 5 to 10 knots becoming north 10 to 15 knots. Waves 2 feet or less building to 2 to 4 feet. Friday, north winds 5 to 15 knots becoming south. A chance of showers Friday night. Waves 2 feet or less. Saturday, south winds 5 to 15 knots becoming west. A chance of showers. Waves 2 feet or less. Heat statement for counties in New York, Allegheny, Cattaraugus, Chautauqua, Genesee, Northern Erie, Southern Erie, and Wyoming. What? Heat index values in the mid to upper 90s expected. Where? Erie, Jefferson, Lewis, Genesee, Wyoming, Chautauqua, Cattaraugus, and Allegheny counties. When? Until 8 p.m. this evening. Impacts: hot temperatures and high humidity may cause heat-related illnesses to occur. Drink plenty of fluids, stay in an air-conditioned room, stay out of the sun, and check up on relatives and neighbors. Young children and pets should never be left unattended in vehicles under any circumstances. This is especially true during hot weather when car interiors can reach lethal temperatures in a matter of minutes. Take extra precautions if you work or spend time outside. 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Know the signs and symptoms of heat exhaustion and heat stroke. Wear lightweight and loose-fitting clothing when possible. To reduce risk during outdoor work, the Occupational Safety and Health Administration recommends scheduling frequent rest breaks in shaded or air-conditioned environments. Anyone overcome by heat should be moved to a cool and shaded location. Heat stroke is an emergency. Call 911. 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Your source for official weather information across the Western Finger Lakes and the Genesee Valley. KHA 53 operates on a frequency of 162.40 MHz. Heat statement for counties in New York, Seneca, Southern Cayuga, and Yates. What? Heat index values between 95 and 102 degrees expected. Where? A portion of central New York. When? Until 8 p.m. this evening. Impacts: hot temperatures and high humidity may cause heat illnesses. Additional details: the highest temperatures and heat indices will be in the deeper valley locations and the immediate Syracuse area. Drink plenty of fluids, stay in an air-conditioned room, stay out of the sun, and check up on relatives and neighbors. Take extra precautions when outside. Wear lightweight and loose-fitting clothing. Try to limit strenuous activities to early morning or evening. Take action when you see symptoms of heat exhaustion and heat stroke. Heat statement for counties in New York, Livingston, Monroe, Northern Cayuga, Ontario, Orleans, and Wayne. What? Heat index values as high as 100.

to Ware, Niagara, Orleans, Monroe, Wayne, Northern Cayuga, Oswego, Livingston, and Ontario counties. When, until 8 p.m. this evening. Impacts, hot temperatures and high humidity may cause heat-related illnesses to occur. Drink plenty of fluids, stay in an air-conditioned room, stay out of the sun, and check up on relatives and neighbors. Young children and pets should never be left unattended in vehicles under any circumstances. This is especially true during hot weather when car interiors can reach lethal temperatures in a matter of minutes. Take extra precautions if you work or spend time outside. 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Know the signs and symptoms of heat exhaustion and heat stroke. Wear lightweight and loose-fitting clothing when possible. To reduce risk during outdoor work, the Occupational Safety and Health Administration recommends scheduling frequent rest breaks in shaded or air-conditioned environments. Anyone overcome by heat should be moved to a cool and shaded location. Heat stroke is an emergency. Call 911. Heat statement for counties in New York, Genesee, and Wyoming. What? Heat index values in the mid to upper 90s expected. Where? Erie, Jefferson, Lewis, Genesee, Wyoming, Chautauqua, Cattaraugus, and Allegheny counties. When? Until 8 p.m. this evening. Impacts, hot temperatures and high humidity may cause heat-related illnesses to occur. Drink plenty of fluids, stay in an air-conditioned room, stay out of the sun, and check up on relatives and neighbors. Young children and pets should never be left unattended in vehicles under any circumstances. This is especially true during hot weather when car interiors can reach lethal temperatures in a matter of minutes. Take extra precautions if you work or spend time outside. 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Know the signs and symptoms of heat exhaustion and heat stroke. Wear lightweight and loose-fitting clothing when possible. To reduce risk during outdoor work, the Occupational Safety and Health Administration recommends scheduling frequent rest breaks in shaded or air-conditioned environments. Anyone overcome by heat should be moved to a cool and shaded location. Heat stroke is an emergency. Call 911. Heat statement for counties in New York, Niagara, and Orleans. What? Heat index values as high as 102. Where? Niagara, Orleans, Monroe, Wayne, Northern Cayuga, Oswego, Livingston, and Ontario counties. When? Until 8 p.m. this evening. Impacts, hot temperatures and high humidity may cause heat-related illnesses to occur. Drink plenty of fluids, stay in an air-conditioned room, stay out of the sun, and check up on relatives and neighbors. Young children and pets should never be left unattended in vehicles under any circumstances. This is especially true during hot weather when car interiors can reach lethal temperatures in a matter of minutes. Take extra precautions if you work or spend time outside. When possible, reschedule strenuous activities to early morning or evening. Know the signs and symptoms of heat exhaustion and heat stroke. Wear lightweight and loose-fitting clothing when possible. To reduce risk during outdoor work, the Occupational Safety and Health Administration recommends scheduling frequent rest breaks in shaded or air-conditioned environments. Anyone overcome by heat should be moved to a cool and shaded location. Heat stroke is an emergency. Call 911. Heat statement for counties in New York, Allegheny, Cattaraugus, Chautauqua, Genesee, Northern Erie, Southern Erie, and Wyoming. What? Heat index values in the mid to upper 90s expected. Where? Erie, Jefferson, Lewis, Genesee, Wyoming, Chautauqua, Cattaraugus, and Allegheny counties. When? Until 8 p.m. this evening. Impacts, hot temperatures and high humidity may cause heat-related illnesses to occur. Drink plenty of fluids, stay in an air-conditioned room, stay out of the sun, and check up on relatives and neighbors. Young children and pets should never be left unattended in vehicles under any circumstances. This is especially true during hot weather when car interiors can reach lethal temperatures in a matter of minutes. Take extra precautions if you work or spend time outside. 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Know the signs and symptoms of heat exhaustion and heat stroke. Wear lightweight and loose-fitting clothing when possible. To reduce risk during outdoor work, the Occupational Safety and Health Administration recommends scheduling frequent rest breaks in shaded or air-conditioned environments.

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Call 911. Air quality alert for counties in New York, Genesee, Orleans, and Wyoming. Air quality alert in effect from midnight tonight to midnight Wednesday night. The New York State Department of Environmental Conservation at Albany has issued an air quality health advisory for fine particulates from midnight tonight to midnight Wednesday night. Air quality levels in outdoor air are predicted to be greater than an air quality index value of 135 for fine particulates. The Air Quality Index, or AQI, was created as an easy way to correlate levels of different pollutants to one scale. The higher the AQI value, the greater the health concern. When pollution levels are elevated, the New York State Department of Health recommends that individuals consider limiting strenuous outdoor physical activity to reduce the risk of adverse health effects. People who may be especially sensitive to the effects of elevated levels of pollutants include the very young and those with pre-existing respiratory problems such as asthma or heart disease. Those with symptoms should consider consulting their personal physician. 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Air quality alert for counties in New York, Livingston, and Ontario. Air quality alert in effect from midnight tonight to midnight Wednesday night. The New York State Department of Environmental Conservation at Albany has issued an air quality health advisory for fine particulates from midnight tonight to midnight Wednesday night. Air quality levels in outdoor air are predicted to be greater than an air quality index value of 120 for fine particulates. The air quality index, or AQI, was created as an easy way to correlate levels of different pollutants to one scale. The higher the AQI value, the greater the health concern. When pollution levels are elevated, the New York State Department of Health recommends that individuals consider limiting strenuous outdoor physical activity to reduce the risk of adverse health effects. People who may be especially sensitive to the effects of elevated levels of pollutants include the very young and those with pre-existing respiratory problems such as asthma or heart disease. Those with symptoms should consider consulting their personal physician. 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Air quality alert for counties in New York, Monroe, Northern Cayuga, and Wayne. Air quality alert in effect from midnight tonight to midnight Wednesday night. The New York State Department of Environmental Conservation at Albany has issued an air quality health advisory for fine particulates from midnight tonight to midnight Wednesday night. Air quality levels in outdoor air are predicted to be greater than an air quality index value of 145 for fine particulates. The air quality index, or AQI, was created as an easy way to correlate levels of different pollutants to one scale. The higher the AQI value, the greater the health concern. When pollution levels are elevated, the New York State Department of Health recommends that individuals consider limiting strenuous outdoor physical activity to reduce the risk of adverse health effects. People who may be especially sensitive to the effects of elevated levels of pollutants include the very young and those with pre-existing respiratory problems such as asthma or heart disease. Those with symptoms should consider consulting their personal physician. 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The 3 p.m. weather at Rochester, it was mostly sunny. The temperature was 93 degrees Fahrenheit or 34 degrees Celsius, the dew point 68 and the relative humidity 43%. The wind was west at 22 miles an hour, gusting to 32. The pressure was 29.94 inches and falling. Repeating at Rochester, it was mostly sunny, temperature 93 degrees. Around the region at 3 p.m. it was sunny, with a temperature of 87 at Erie, 86 at Niagara Falls, 93 at Elmira, 89 at Binghamton, and 86 at Watertown. At Buffalo, it was mostly sunny, with a temperature of 85. It was partly sunny, with a temperature of 97.

at Toronto at 95 at Syracuse. At Oswego, winds were west at 12 knots, with a temperature of 91 degrees. The Central Lake Ontario buoy winds were southwest at 12 knots, with a temperature of 77 degrees, and the waves were 3 feet. The forecast for the Genesee Valley and Northern Finger Lakes, including Rochester, Geneseo, Canandaigua, Newark, and Fairhaven. This afternoon, sunny. Highs ranging from the upper 80s on the hilltops to the lower 90s across the lower elevations. West winds 10 to 20 miles an hour with gusts up to 30 miles an hour. Heat index values up to 100. Tonight, mainly clear. Muggy with lows in the mid-70s. West winds 10 to 20 miles an hour with gusts up to 30 miles an hour in the evening. Wednesday, mostly sunny. Areas of smoke. Humid with highs ranging from the mid-80s on the hilltops to the upper 80s across the lower elevations. West winds 5 to 10 miles an hour, becoming northwest 10 to 15 miles an hour. Wednesday night, partly cloudy. Areas of smoke in the evening. Lows ranging from the mid-60s inland to the lower 70s along the lake shore. West winds 10 miles an hour or less. Thursday, mostly sunny. Highs ranging from the lower 80s on the hilltops to the upper 80s across the lower elevations. Light winds, becoming west 10 to 15 miles an hour. The forecast for the Southern Finger Lakes, including Pinyan, Seneca Falls, and Auburn. This afternoon, sunny. Highs in the lower 90s. West winds 10 to 15 miles an hour. Heat index values up to 100. Tonight, mainly clear. Muggy with lows in the mid-70s. West winds 10 to 15 miles an hour. Wednesday, mostly sunny. Areas of smoke. Humid with highs in the upper 80s. West winds 5 to 10 miles an hour, becoming northwest. Wednesday night, partly cloudy. Areas of smoke in the evening. Lows in the mid-60s. Light winds. Thursday, mostly sunny. Highs in the mid-80s. Light winds, becoming west 10 to 15 miles an hour. And now the extended forecast. Friday, partly cloudy. A 50% chance of showers and thunderstorms. Highs in the lower 80s. Lows in the lower 60s. Saturday, showers likely and a chance of thunderstorms. Highs in the mid-80s. Lows in the lower 60s. Chance of rain 70%. Sunday, partly cloudy. A chance of showers. Highs in the lower 80s. Lows in the mid-60s. Chance of rain 50%. Monday, mostly cloudy. A 50% chance of showers and thunderstorms. Highs in the mid-80s. Lows in the mid-60s. 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Your source for official weather information across the Western Finger Lakes and the Genesee Valley. KHA 53 operates on a frequency of 162.40 MHz. Heat statement for counties in New York, Seneca, Southern Cayuga and Yates. What heat index values between 95 and 102 degrees expected. Where, a portion of central New York. When, until 8 p.m. this evening. Impacts, hot temperatures and high humidity may cause heat illnesses. Additional details, the highest temperatures and heat indices will be in the deeper valley locations and the immediate Syracuse area. Drink plenty of fluids, stay in an air-conditioned room, stay out of the sun, and check up on relatives and neighbors. Take extra precautions when outside. Wear lightweight and loose-fitting clothing. Try to limit strenuous activities to early morning or evening. Take action when you see symptoms of heat exhaustion and heat stroke. Heat statement for counties in New York, Livingston, Monroe, Northern Cayuga, Ontario, Orleans and Wayne. What heat index values as high as 102? Where, Niagara, Orleans, Monroe, Wayne, Northern Cayuga, Oswego, Livingston, and Ontario counties. When, until 8 p.m. this evening. Impacts, hot temperatures and high humidity may cause heat-related illnesses to occur. Drink plenty of fluids, stay in an air-conditioned room, stay out of the sun, and check up on relatives and neighbors. Young children and pets should never be left unattended in vehicles under any circumstances. This is a

especially true during hot weather when car interiors can reach lethal temperatures in a matter of minutes. 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Know the signs and symptoms of heat exhaustion and heat stroke. 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Anyone overcome by heat should be moved to a cool and shaded location. Heat stroke is an emergency. Call 911. Heat statement for counties in New York, Genesee, and Wyoming. What? Heat index values in the mid to upper 90s expected. Where? Erie, Jefferson, Lewis, Genesee, Wyoming, Chautauqua, Cattaraugus, and Allegheny counties. When? Until 8 p.m. this evening. Impacts: hot temperatures and high humidity may cause heat-related illnesses to occur. Drink plenty of fluids, stay in an air-conditioned room, stay out of the sun, and check up on relatives and neighbors. Young children and pets should never be left unattended in vehicles under any circumstances. This is especially true during hot weather when car interiors can reach lethal temperatures in a matter of minutes. 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Know the signs and symptoms of heat exhaustion and heat stroke. Wear lightweight and loose-fitting clothing when possible. 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Anyone overcome by heat should be moved to a cool and shaded location. Heat stroke is an emergency. Call 911. Heat statement for counties in New York, Niagara, and Orleans. What? Heat index values as high as 102. Where? Niagara, Orleans, Monroe, Wayne, Northern Cayuga, Oswego, Livingston, and Ontario counties. When? Until 8 p.m. this evening. Impacts: hot temperatures and high humidity may cause heat-related illnesses to occur. Drink plenty of fluids, stay in an air-conditioned room, stay out of the sun, and check up on relatives and neighbors. Young children and pets should never be left unattended in vehicles under any circumstances. This is especially true during hot weather when car interiors can reach lethal temperatures in a matter of minutes. Take extra precautions if you work or spend time outside. 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Know the signs and symptoms of heat exhaustion and heat stroke. Wear lightweight and loose-fitting clothing when possible. To reduce risk during outdoor work, the Occupational Safety and Health Administration recommends scheduling frequent rest breaks in shaded or air-conditioned environments. Anyone overcome by heat should be moved to a cool and shaded location. Heat stroke is an emergency. Call 911. Heat statement for counties in New York, Allegheny, Cattaraugus, Chautauqua, Genesee, Northern Erie, Southern Erie, and Wyoming. What? Heat index values in the mid to upper 90s expected. Where? Erie, Jefferson, Lewis, Genesee, Wyoming, Chautauqua, Cattaraugus, and Allegheny counties. When? Until 8 p.m. this evening. Impacts: hot temperatures and high humidity may cause heat-related illnesses to occur. Drink plenty of fluids, stay in an air-conditioned room, stay out of the sun, and check up on relatives and neighbors. Young children and pets should never be left unattended in vehicles under any circumstances. This is especially true during hot weather when car interiors can reach lethal temperatures in a matter of minutes. 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Know the signs and symptoms of heat exhaustion and heat stroke. Wear lightweight and loose-fitting clothing when possible. To reduce risk during outdoor work, the Occupational Safety and Health Administration recommends scheduling frequent rest breaks in shaded or air-conditioned environments. Anyone overcome by heat should be moved to a cool and shaded location. Heat stroke is an emergency. Call 911. Air quality alert for counties in New York, Genesee, Orleans, and Wyoming. Air quality alert in effect from midnight tonight to midnight Wednesday night. The New York State Department of Environmental Conservation at Albany has issued an air quality health advisory for fine particulates from midnight tonight to midnight Wednesday night. Air quality levels in

Guerrera predicted to be greater than an air quality index value of 135 for fine particulates. The air quality index, or AQI, was created as an easy way to correlate levels of different pollutants to one scale. The higher the AQI value, the greater the health concern. When pollution levels are elevated, the New York State Department of Health recommends that individuals consider limiting strenuous outdoor physical activity to reduce the risk of adverse health effects. People who may be especially sensitive to the effects of elevated levels of pollutants include the very young and those with pre-existing respiratory problems such as asthma or heart disease. Those with symptoms should consider consulting their personal physician. 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Air quality alert for counties in New York, Livingston, and Ontario. Air quality alert in effect from midnight tonight to midnight Wednesday night. The New York State Department of Environmental Conservation at Albany has issued an air quality health advisory for fine particulates from midnight tonight to midnight Wednesday night. Air quality levels in outdoor air are predicted to be greater than an air quality index value of 120 for fine particulates. The air quality index, or AQI, was created as an easy way to correlate levels of different pollutants to one scale. The higher the AQI value, the greater the health concern. When pollution levels are elevated, the New York State Department of Health recommends that individuals consider limiting strenuous outdoor physical activity to reduce the risk of adverse health effects. People who may be especially sensitive to the effects of elevated levels of pollutants include the very young and those with pre-existing respiratory problems such as asthma or heart disease. Those with symptoms should consider consulting their personal physician. 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Air quality alert for counties in New York, Monroe, Northern Cayuga, and Wayne. Air quality alert in effect from midnight tonight to midnight Wednesday night. The New York State Department of Environmental Conservation at Albany has issued an air quality health advisory for fine particulates from midnight tonight to midnight Wednesday night. Air quality levels in outdoor air are predicted to be greater than an air quality index value of 145 for fine particulates. The air quality index, or AQI, was created as an easy way to correlate levels of different pollutants to one scale. The higher the AQI value, the greater the health concern. When pollution levels are elevated, the New York State Department of Health recommends that individuals consider limiting strenuous outdoor physical activity to reduce the risk of adverse health effects. People who may be especially sensitive to the effects of elevated levels of pollutants include the very young and those with pre-existing respiratory problems such as asthma or heart disease. Those with symptoms should consider consulting their personal physician. 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The 3 p.m. weather at Rochester, it was mostly sunny. The temperature was 93 degrees Fahrenheit or 34 degrees Celsius, the dew point 68 and the relative humidity 43%. The wind was west at 22 miles an hour, gusting to 32. The pressure was 29.94 inches and falling. Repeating at Rochester, it was mostly sunny, temperature 93 degrees. Around the region at 3 p.m. it was sunny, with a temperature of 87 at Erie, 86 at Niagara Falls, 93 at Elmira, 89 at Binghamton, and 86 at Watertown. At Buffalo, it was mostly sunny, with a temperature of 85. It was partly sunny, with a temperature of 97 at Toronto, at 95 at Syracuse. At Oswego, winds were west at 12 knots, with a temperature of 91 degrees. The Central Lake Ontario buoy winds were southwest at 12 knots, with a temperature of 77 degrees, and the waves were 3 feet. The forecast for the Genesee Valley and Northern Finger Lakes, including Rochester, Geneseo, Canandaigua, Newark, and Fairhaven. This afternoon, sunny. Highs ranging from the upper 80s on the hilltops to

90s across the lower elevations. West winds 10 to 20 miles an hour with gusts up to 30 miles an hour. Heat index values up to 100. Tonight, mainly clear. Monday with lows in the mid-70s. West winds 10 to 20 miles an hour with gusts up to 30 miles an hour in the evening. Wednesday, mostly sunny. Areas of smoke. Humid with highs ranging from the mid-80s on the hilltops to the upper 80s across the lower elevations. West winds 5 to 10 miles an hour, becoming northwest 10 to 15 miles an hour. Wednesday night, partly cloudy. Areas of smoke in the evening. Lows ranging from the mid-60s inland to the lower 70s along the lake shore. West winds 10 miles an hour or less. Thursday, mostly sunny. Highs ranging from the lower 80s on the hilltops to the upper 80s across the lower elevations. Light winds, becoming west 10 to 15 miles an hour. The forecast for the Southern Finger Lakes, including Tinian, Seneca Falls, and Auburn. This afternoon, sunny. Highs in the lower 90s. West winds 10 to 15 miles an hour. Heat index values up to 100. Tonight, mainly clear. Muggy with lows in the mid-70s. West winds 10 to 15 miles an hour. Wednesday, mostly sunny. Areas of smoke. Humid with highs in the upper 80s. West winds 5 to 10 miles an hour, becoming northwest. Wednesday night, partly cloudy. Areas of smoke in the evening. Lows in the mid-60s. Light winds. Thursday, mostly sunny. Highs in the mid-80s. Light winds, becoming west 10 to 15 miles an hour. And now the extended forecast. Friday, partly cloudy. A 50% chance of showers and thunderstorms. Highs in the lower 80s. Lows in the lower 60s. Saturday, showers likely and a chance of thunderstorms. Highs in the mid-80s. Lows in the lower 60s. Chance of rain 70%. Sunday, partly cloudy. A chance of showers. Highs in the lower 80s. Lows in the mid-60s. Chance of rain 50%. Monday, mostly cloudy. A 50% chance of showers and thunderstorms. Highs in the mid-80s. Lows in the mid-60s. The Nearshore Marine Forecast, for the Niagara River to Hamelin Beach along Lake Ontario. Small craft advisory in effect through this evening. This afternoon, southwest winds 15 to 20 knots. Mostly sunny. Waves 2 to 4 feet. Tonight, southwest winds 15 to 20 knots becoming west. Becoming mainly clear. Waves 3 to 5 feet subsiding to 1 to 3 feet. Waves occasionally around 6 feet. Wednesday, west winds 5 to 15 knots. West. Becoming mainly clear. Waves 3 to 5 feet subsiding to 1 to 3 feet. Waves occasionally around 6 feet. Wednesday, west winds 5 to 15 knots. Partly to mostly sunny. Waves 1 to 3 feet subsiding to 1 foot or less. Wednesday night, northwest winds 10 knots or less becoming west. Mostly cloudy. Waves 2 feet or less. Thursday, west winds 5 to 15 knots becoming north. Partly cloudy. Waves 1 to 2 feet. Friday, northeast winds 10 knots or less becoming southeast. A chance of showers Friday night. Waves 2 feet or less. Saturday, south winds 5 to 15 knots becoming northwest. A chance of showers. Waves 2 feet or less. The Nearshore Marine Forecast, for Hamelin Beach to Sodus Bay. Small craft advisory in effect from 2 p.m. through Wednesday morning. This afternoon, west winds 15 to 20 knots. Mostly sunny. Waves 1 to 3 feet building to 2 to 4 feet. Tonight, west winds 15 to 20 knots. Mainly clear. Waves 3 to 5 feet subsiding to 2 to 4 feet. Waves occasionally around 6 feet. Wednesday, west winds 15 to 20 knots diminishing to 10 to 15 knots. Partly to mostly sunny. Waves 2 to 4 feet subsiding to 1 to 3 feet. Wednesday night, west winds 5 to 15 knots. Mostly cloudy. Waves 1 to 3 feet. Thursday, west winds 5 to

15 knots becoming north. Partly cloudy. Waves 1 to 3 feet. Friday, northeast winds 10 knots or less becoming southwest. A chance of showers Friday night. Waves 2 feet or less. Saturday, south winds 10 knots or less becoming west 10 to 15 knots. A chance of showers. Waves 2 feet or less. The water temperature off Rochester is 51 degrees. The nearshore marine forecast, 4, Sodus Bay to Mexico Bay. Small craft advisory in effect from 2 p.m. through Wednesday morning. This afternoon, southwest winds 10 to 15 knots becoming west 15 to 20 knots. Mostly sunny. Waves 2 to 4 feet building to 3 to 5 feet. Waves occasionally around 6 feet. Tonight, west winds 15 to 20 knots. Mainly clear. Waves 3 to 6 feet. Waves occasionally around 7 feet. Wednesday, west winds 15 to 20 knots diminishing to 10 to 15 knots. Mostly sunny. Waves 3 to 5 feet subsiding to 2 to 4 feet. Waves occasionally around 6 feet. Wednesday night, west winds 15 to 20 knots diminishing to 5 to 15 knots. Mostly cloudy. Waves 2 to 4 feet subsiding to 1 to 2 feet. Thursday, west winds 5 to 10 knots becoming north 10 to 15 knots. Partly cloudy. Waves 1 to 2 feet building to 2 to 4 feet. Friday, north winds 10 knots or less becoming south. Mainly clear, then becoming partly cloudy. Waves 2 feet or less. Saturday, south winds 10 knots or less becoming southwest. A chance of showers. Waves 2 feet or less. 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Your source for official weather information across the Western Finger Lakes and the Genesee Valley. KHA 53 operates on a frequency of 162.40 MHz. Heat statement for counties in New York, Seneca, Southern Cayuga and Yates. What? Heat index values between 95 and 102 degrees expected. Where? A portion of central New York. When? Until 8 p.m. this evening. Impacts, hot temperatures and high humidity may cause heat illnesses. Additional details, the highest temperatures and heat indices will be in the deeper valley locations and the immediate Syracuse area. Drink plenty of fluids, stay in an air-conditioned room, stay out of the sun, and check up on relatives and neighbors. Take extra precautions when outside. Wear lightweight and loose-fitting clothing. Try to limit strenuous activities to early morning or evening. Take action when you see symptoms of heat exhaustion and heat stroke. Heat statement for counties in New York, Livingston, Monroe, Northern Cayuga, Ontario, Orleans and Wayne. What? Heat index values as high as 102. Where? Niagara, Orleans, Monroe, Wayne, Northern Cayuga, Oswego, Livingston, and Ontario counties. When? Until 8 p.m. this evening. Impacts, hot temperatures and high humidity may cause heat-related illnesses to occur. Drink plenty of fluids, stay in an air-conditioned room, stay out of the sun, and check up on relatives and neighbors. Young children and pets should never be left unattended in vehicles under any circumstances. This is especially true during hot weather when car interiors can reach lethal temperatures in a matter of minutes. Take extra precautions if you work or spend time outside. 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Know the signs and symptoms of heat exhaustion and heat stroke. Wear lightweight and loose-fitting clothing when possible. To reduce risk during outdoor work, the Occupational Safety and Health Administration recommends scheduling frequent rest breaks in shaded or air-conditioned environments. Anyone overcome by heat should be moved to a cool and shaded location. Heat stroke is an emergency. Call 911. Heat statement for counties in New York, Genesee and Wyoming. What? Heat index values in the mid to upper 90s expected. Where? Erie, Jefferson, Lewis, Genesee, Wyoming, Chautauqua, Cattaraugus, and Allegheny counties. When? Until 8 p.m. this evening. Impacts, hot temperatures and high humidity may cause heat-related illnesses to occur. Drink plenty of fluids, stay in an air-conditioned room, stay out of the sun, and check up on relatives and neighbors. Young children and pets should never be left unattended.

attended in vehicles under any circumstances. This is especially true during hot weather when car interiors can reach lethal temperatures in a matter of minutes. 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Heat stroke is an emergency. Call 911. Heat statement for counties in New York, Niagara, and Orleans. What? Heat index values as high as 102. Where? Niagara, Orleans, Monroe, Wayne, Northern Cayuga, Oswego, Livingston, and Ontario counties. When? Until 8 p.m. this evening. Impacts: hot temperatures and high humidity may cause heat-related illnesses to occur. Drink plenty of fluids, stay in an air-conditioned room, stay out of the sun, and check up on relatives and neighbors. Young children and pets should never be left unattended in vehicles under any circumstances. This is especially true during hot weather when car interiors can reach lethal temperatures in a matter of minutes. Take extra precautions if you work or spend time outside. 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Know the signs and symptoms of heat exhaustion and heat stroke. Wear lightweight and loose-fitting clothing when possible. To reduce risk during outdoor work, the Occupational Safety and Health Administration recommends scheduling frequent rest breaks in shaded or air-conditioned environments. Anyone overcome by heat should be moved to a cool and shaded location. Heat stroke is an emergency. Call 911. Heat statement for counties in New York, Allegheny, Cattaraugus, Chautauqua, Genesee, Northern Erie, Southern Erie, and Wyoming. What? Heat index values in the mid to upper 90s expected. Where? Erie, Jefferson, Lewis, Genesee, Wyoming, Chautauqua, Cattaraugus, and Allegheny counties. When? Until 8 p.m. this evening. Impacts: hot temperatures and high humidity may cause heat-related illnesses to occur. Drink plenty of fluids, stay in an air-conditioned room, stay out of the sun, and check up on relatives and neighbors. Young children and pets should never be left unattended in vehicles under any circumstances. This is especially true during hot weather when car interiors can reach lethal temperatures in a matter of minutes. 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Know the signs and symptoms of heat exhaustion and heat stroke. Wear lightweight and loose-fitting clothing when possible. To reduce risk during outdoor work, the Occupational Safety and Health Administration recommends scheduling frequent rest breaks in shaded or air-conditioned environments. Anyone overcome by heat should be moved to a cool and shaded location. Heat stroke is an emergency. Call 911. Air quality alert for counties in New York, Genesee, Orleans, and Wyoming. Air quality alert in effect from midnight tonight to midnight Wednesday night. The New York State Department of Environmental Conservation at Albany has issued an air quality health advisory for fine particulates from midnight tonight to midnight Wednesday night. Air quality levels in outdoor air are predicted to be greater than an air quality index value of 135 for fine particulates. The Air Quality Index, or AQI, was created as an easy way to correlate levels of different pollutants to one scale. The higher the AQI value, the greater the health concern. When pollution levels are elevated, the New York State Department of Health recommends that individuals consider limiting strenuous outdoor physical activity to reduce the risk of adverse health effects. People who may be especially sensitive to the effects of elevated levels of pollutants include the very young and those with pre-existing respiratory problems such as asthma or heart disease. Those with symptoms should consider consulting their personal physician. 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Air quality alert for counties in New York, Livingston, and Ontario. Air quality alert in effect from midnight tonight to midnight Wednesday night. The New York State Department of Environmental Conservation at Albany has issued an air

quality health advisory for fine particulates from midnight tonight to midnight Wednesday night. Air quality levels in outdoor air are predicted to be greater than an air quality index value of 120 for fine particulates. The air quality index, or AQI, was created as an easy way to correlate levels of different pollutants to one scale. The higher the AQI value, the greater the health concern. When pollution levels are elevated, the New York State Department of Health recommends that individuals consider limiting strenuous outdoor physical activity to reduce the risk of adverse health effects. People who may be especially sensitive to the effects of elevated levels of pollutants include the very young and those with pre-existing respiratory problems such as asthma or heart disease. Those with symptoms should consider consulting their personal physician. 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Air quality alert for counties in New York, Monroe, Northern Cayuga, and Wayne. Air quality alert in effect from midnight tonight to midnight Wednesday night. The New York State Department of Environmental Conservation at Albany has issued an air quality health advisory for fine particulates from midnight tonight to midnight Wednesday night. Air quality levels in outdoor air are predicted to be greater than an air quality index value of 145 for fine particulates. The air quality index, or AQI, was created as an easy way to correlate levels of different pollutants to one scale. The higher the AQI value, the greater the health concern. When pollution levels are elevated, the New York State Department of Health recommends that individuals consider limiting strenuous outdoor physical activity to reduce the risk of adverse health effects. People who may be especially sensitive to the effects of elevated levels of pollutants include the very young and those with pre-existing respiratory problems such as asthma or heart disease. 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Beach hazards statement in effect through Wednesday morning. What? Strong currents and dangerous swimming conditions. Where? Beaches of northern Cayuga and Oswego counties. When? Through Wednesday morning. Impacts. Strong currents and dangerous swimming conditions. Stay out of the water to avoid dangerous swimming conditions. Heat statement for counties in New York, Seneca, southern Cayuga, and Yates. What? Heat index values between 95 and 102 degrees expected. Where? A portion of central New York. When? Until 8 p.m. this evening. Impacts. Hot temperatures and high humidity may cause heat illnesses. Additional details. The highest temperatures and heat indices will be in the deeper valley locations and the immediate Syracuse area. Drink plenty of fluids. Stay in an air-conditioned room. Stay out of the sun. And check up on relatives and neighbors. Take extra precautions when outside. Wear lightweight and loose-fitting clothing. Try to limit strenuous activities to early morning or evening. Take action when you see symptoms of heat exhaustion and heat stroke. Heat statement for counties in New York, Livingston, Monroe, Northern Cayuga, Ontario, Orleans, and Wayne. What? Heat index values as high as 102. Where? Niagara, Orleans, Monroe, Wayne, Northern Cayuga, Oswego, Livingston, and Ontario counties. When? Until 8 p.m. this evening. Impacts. Hot temperatures and high humidity may cause heat-related illnesses to occur. Drink plenty of fluids. Stay in an air-conditioned room. Stay out of the sun. And check up on relatives and neighbors. Young children and pets should never be left unattended in vehicles under any circumstances. This is especially true during hot weather when car interiors can reach lethal temperatures in a matter of minutes. Take extra precautions if you work or spend time outside. When possible, reschedule strenuous activities to early morning or evening. Know the signs and symptoms of heat exhaustion and heat stroke.
Wear lightweight and loose-fitting clothing when possible. 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Anyone overcome by heat should be moved to a cool and shaded location. Heat stroke is an emergency. Call 911. Heat statement for counties in New York, Genesee, and Wyoming. What? Heat index values in the mid to upper 90s expected. Where? Erie, Jefferson, Lewis, Genesee, Wyoming, Chautauqua, Cattaraugus, and Allegheny counties. When? Until 8 p.m. this evening. Impacts, hot temperatures and high humidity may cause heat-related illnesses to occur. Drink plenty of fluids, stay in an air-conditioned room, stay out of the sun, and check up on relatives and neighbors. Young children and pets should never be left unattended in vehicles under any circumstances. This is especially true during hot weather when car interiors can reach lethal temperatures in a matter of minutes. Take extra precautions if you work or spend time outside. 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Know the signs and symptoms of heat exhaustion and heat stroke. Wear lightweight and loose-fitting clothing when possible. To reduce risk during outdoor work, the Occupational Safety and Health Administration recommends scheduling frequent rest breaks in shaded or air-conditioned environments. Anyone overcome by heat should be moved to a cool and shaded location. Heat stroke is an emergency. Call 911. Heat statement for counties in New York, Niagara, and Orleans. What? Heat index values as high as 102. Where? Niagara, Orleans, Monroe, Wayne, Northern Cayuga, Oswego, Livingston, and Ontario counties. When? Until 8 p.m. this evening. Impacts, hot temperatures and high humidity may cause heat-related illnesses to occur. Drink plenty of fluids, stay in an air-conditioned room, stay out of the sun, and check up on relatives and neighbors. Young children and pets should never be left unattended in vehicles under any circumstances. This is especially true during hot weather when car interiors can reach lethal temperatures in a matter of minutes. Take extra precautions if you work or spend time outside. When possible, reschedule strenuous activities to early morning or evening. Know the signs and symptoms of heat exhaustion and heat stroke. Wear lightweight and loose-fitting clothing when possible. To reduce risk during outdoor work, the Occupational Safety and Health Administration recommends scheduling frequent rest breaks in shaded or air-conditioned environments. Anyone overcome by heat should be moved to a cool and shaded location. Heat stroke is an emergency. Call 911. Heat statement for counties in New York, Allegheny, Cattaraugus, Chautauqua, Genesee, Northern Erie, Southern Erie, and Wyoming. What? Heat index values in the mid to upper 90s expected. Where? Erie, Jefferson, Lewis, Genesee, Wyoming, Chautauqua, Cattaraugus, and Allegheny counties. When? Until 8 p.m. this evening. Impacts, hot temperatures and high humidity may cause heat-related illnesses to occur. Drink plenty of fluids, stay in an air-conditioned room, stay out of the sun, and check up on relatives and neighbors. Young children and pets should never be left unattended in vehicles under any circumstances. This is especially true during hot weather when car interiors can reach lethal temperatures in a matter of minutes. Take extra precautions if you work or spend time outside. 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Know the signs and symptoms of heat exhaustion and heat stroke. Wear lightweight and loose-fitting clothing when possible. To reduce risk during outdoor work, the Occupational Safety and Health Administration recommends scheduling frequent rest breaks in shaded or air-conditioned environments. Anyone overcome by heat should be moved to a cool and shaded location. Heat stroke is an emergency. Call 911. Air quality alert for counties in New York, Genesee, Orleans, and Wyoming. Air quality alert in effect from midnight tonight to midnight Wednesday night. The New York State Department of Environmental Conservation at Albany has issued an air quality health advisory for fine particulates from midnight tonight to midnight Wednesday night. Air quality levels in outdoor air are predicted to be greater than an air quality index value of 135 for fine particulates. The air quality index, or AQI, was created as an easy way to correlate levels of different pollutants to one scale. The higher the AQI value, the greater the health concern.
When pollution levels are elevated, the New York

State Department of Health recommends that individuals consider limiting strenuous outdoor physical activity to reduce the risk of adverse health effects. People who may be especially sensitive to the effects of elevated levels of pollutants include the very young and those with pre-existing respiratory problems such as asthma or heart disease. Those with symptoms should consider consulting their personal physician. 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Air quality alert for counties in New York, Livingston, and Ontario. Air quality alert in effect from midnight tonight to midnight Wednesday night. The New York State Department of Environmental Conservation at Albany has issued an air quality health advisory for fine particulates from midnight tonight to midnight Wednesday night. Air quality levels in outdoor air are predicted to be greater than an air quality index value of 120 for fine particulates. The air quality index, or AQI, was created as an easy way to correlate levels of different pollutants to one scale. The higher the AQI value, the greater the health concern. When pollution levels are elevated, the New York State Department of Health recommends that individuals consider limiting strenuous outdoor physical activity to reduce the risk of adverse health effects. People who may be especially sensitive to the effects of elevated levels of pollutants include the very young and those with pre-existing respiratory problems such as asthma or heart disease. Those with symptoms should consider consulting their personal physician. 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Air quality alert for counties in New York, Monroe, Northern Cayuga, and Wayne. Air quality alert in effect from midnight tonight to midnight Wednesday night. The New York State Department of Environmental Conservation at Albany has issued an air quality health advisory for fine particulates from midnight tonight to midnight Wednesday night. Air quality levels in outdoor air are predicted to be greater than an air quality index value of 145 for fine particulates. The air quality index, or AQI, was created as an easy way to correlate levels of different pollutants to one scale. The higher the AQI value, the greater the health concern. When pollution levels are elevated, the New York State Department of Health recommends that individuals consider limiting strenuous outdoor physical activity to reduce the risk of adverse health effects. People who may be especially sensitive to the effects of elevated levels of pollutants include the very young and those with pre-existing respiratory problems such as asthma or heart disease. Those with symptoms should consider consulting their personal physician. 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The 3 p.m. weather at Rochester, it was mostly sunny. The temperature was 93 degrees Fahrenheit or 34 degrees Celsius, the dew point 68 and the relative humidity 43%. The wind was west at 22 miles an hour, gusting to 32. The pressure was 29.94 inches and falling. Repeating at Rochester, it was mostly sunny, temperature 93 degrees. Around the region at 3 p.m. it was sunny, with a temperature of 87 at Erie, 86 at Niagara Falls, 93 at Elmira, 89 at Binghamton, and 86 at Watertown. At Buffalo, it was mostly sunny, with a temperature of 85. It was partly sunny, with a temperature of 97 at Toronto, at 95 at Syracuse. At Oswego, winds were west at 12 knots, with a temperature of 91 degrees. The Central Lake Ontario buoy winds were southwest at 12 knots, with a temperature of 77 degrees, and the waves were 3 feet. The forecast for the Genesee Valley and Northern Finger Lakes, including Rochester, Geneseo, Canandaigua, Newark, and Fairhaven. This afternoon, sunny. Highs ranging from the upper 80s on the hilltops to the lower 90s across the lower elevations. West winds 10 to 20 miles an hour with gusts up to 30 miles an hour. Heat index values up to 100. Tonight, mainly clear. Muggy with lows in the mid-70s. West winds 10 to 20 miles an hour with gusts up to 30 miles an hour in the evening.

90s. West winds 10 to 15 miles an hour. Heat index values up to 100. Tonight, mainly clear. Monday with lows in the mid-70s. West winds 10 to 15 miles an hour. Wednesday, mostly sunny. Areas of smoke. Humid with highs in the upper 80s. West winds 5 to 10 miles an hour, becoming northwest. Wednesday night, partly cloudy. Areas of smoke in the evening. Lows in the mid-60s. Light winds. Thursday, mostly sunny. Highs in the mid-80s. Light winds, becoming west 10 to 15 miles an hour. And now the extended forecast. Friday, partly cloudy. A 50% chance of showers and thunderstorms. Highs in the lower 80s. Lows in the lower 60s. Saturday, showers likely and a chance of thunderstorms. Highs in the mid 80s. Lows in the lower 60s. Chance of rain 70%. Sunday, partly cloudy. A chance of showers. Highs in the lower 80s. Lows in the mid 60s. Chance of rain 50%. Monday, mostly cloudy. A 50% chance of showers and thunderstorms. Highs in the mid-80s. Lows in the mid-60s. Open Lake Forecast, 4, the Niagara River to Hamlin Beach beyond 5 miles from shore. This afternoon, southwest winds 15 to 20 knots. Waves 3 to 5 feet. Tonight, southwest winds 15 to 20 knots becoming west. Waves 3 to 6 feet subsiding to 2 to 4 feet. Wednesday, west winds 15 to 20 knots diminishing to 5 to 15 knots. Waves 2 to 4 feet subsiding to 1 to 3 feet. Wednesday night, northwest winds 5 to 15 knots becoming west. Waves 1 to 2 feet. Thursday, west winds 5 to 15 knots becoming north. Waves 1 to 3 feet. Friday, northeast winds 10 knots or less. A chance of showers Friday night. Waves 2 feet or less. Saturday, east winds 5 to 15 knots becoming north. A chance of showers. Waves 2 feet or less. The forecast for the Genesee Valley and Northern Finger Lakes, including Rochester, Geneseo, Canandaigua, Newark, and Fairhaven. Tonight, mainly clear. Lows in the mid-70s. West winds 10 to 20 miles an hour with gusts up to 30 miles an hour this evening. Wednesday, mostly sunny. Areas of smoke. Humid with highs ranging from the mid-80s on the hilltops to the upper 80s across the lower elevations. West winds 5 to 10 miles an hour, becoming northwest 10 to 15 miles an hour. Wednesday night, partly cloudy. Areas of smoke in the evening. Lows ranging from the mid-60s inland to the lower 70s along the lake shore. Northwest winds 10 miles an hour or less. Thursday, mostly sunny. Highs ranging from the lower 80s on the hilltops to the upper 80s across the lower elevations. Light winds, becoming west 10 to 15 miles an hour. Thursday night, partly cloudy. Lows ranging from the lower 60s inland to the upper 60s along the lake shore. Northwest winds 5 to 10 miles an hour, becoming light. The forecast for the Southern Finger Lakes, including Pinyan, Seneca Falls, and Auburn. Tonight, mainly clear. Lows in the mid-70s. West winds 10 to 15 miles an hour. Wednesday, mostly sunny. Areas of smoke. Humid with highs in the upper 80s. West winds 5 to 10 miles an hour, becoming northwest. Wednesday night, partly cloudy. Areas of smoke in the evening. Lows in the mid-60s. Northwest winds 10 miles an hour or less. Thursday, mostly sunny. Highs in the mid-80s. Light winds, becoming west 10 to 15 miles an hour. Thursday night, partly cloudy. Lows in the lower 60s. Northwest winds 5 to 10 miles an hour, becoming light. And now the extended forecast. Friday, partly cloudy. A 50% chance of showers and thunderstorms. Highs in the lower 80s. Saturday, showers likely and a chance of thunderstorms. Highs in the mid-80s. Lows in the lower 60s. Chance of rain 70%. Sunday, partly cloudy. A chance of showers. Highs in the lower 80s.

lows in the mid-60s. Chance of rain 50%. Monday, mostly cloudy. A 50% chance of showers and thunderstorms. Highs in the mid-80s. Lows in the mid-60s. Tuesday, mostly cloudy. A chance of showers. Highs in the lower 80s. Lows in the mid-60s. Chance of rain 50%. Open lake forecast for the Niagara River to Hamelin Beach beyond 5 miles from shore. Tonight, west winds 15 to 20 knots. Waves 3 to 6 feet subsiding to 2 to 4 feet. Wednesday, west winds 5 to 10 knots. Areas of smoke. Waves 1 to 3 feet subsiding to 1 foot or less. Wednesday night, northwest winds 5 to 10 knots becoming west. Areas of smoke in the evening. Waves 1 to 2 feet. Thursday, west winds 5 to 15 knots. Waves 2 feet or less. Thursday night, northwest winds 5 to 15 knots becoming northeast. Waves 1 to 3 feet. Friday, northeast winds 5 to 10 knots becoming southeast. A chance of showers Friday night. Waves 1 foot or less. Saturday, southeast winds 5 to 15 knots becoming northwest. Showers likely with a chance of thunderstorms. Waves 2 feet or less. Sunday, north winds 10 knots or less becoming west. A chance of showers during the day. Waves 2 feet or less. Winds and waves higher and near thunderstorms. Open lake forecast for Hamelin Beach to Mexico Bay beyond 5 miles from shore. Tonight, west winds 15 to 25 knots. Patchy smoke late. Waves 4 to 7 feet subsiding to 3 to 6 feet. Waves occasionally around 9 feet. Wednesday, west winds 10 to 15 knots. Areas of smoke. Waves 3 to 5 feet subsiding to 1 to 3 feet. Wednesday night, west winds 5 to 15 knots. Patchy smoke in the evening. Waves 1 to 3 feet. Thursday, west winds 5 to 15 knots increasing to 15 to 20 knots. Waves 2 feet or less building to 2 to 4 feet. Thursday night, west winds 15 to 20 knots becoming northeast 5 to 15 knots. Waves 2 to 4 feet subsiding to 1 to 3 feet. Friday, northeast winds 5 to 10 knots becoming south. A chance of showers Friday night. Waves 2 feet or less. Saturday, southeast winds 5 to 15 knots becoming west. Showers likely with a chance of thunderstorms. Waves 2 feet or less. Sunday, north winds 5 to 15 knots becoming west. A chance of showers during the day. Waves 2 feet or less. Winds and waves higher and near thunderstorms. This is the NOAA Weather Radio KHA 53 in Rochester. Your source for official weather information across the Western Finger Lakes and the Genesee Valley. KHA 53 operates on a frequency of 162.40 MHz. Beach hazards statement in effect through Wednesday morning. What? Strong currents and dangerous swimming conditions. Where? Beaches of northern Cayuga and Oswego counties. When? Through Wednesday morning. Impacts, strong currents and dangerous swimming conditions. Stay out of the water to avoid dangerous swimming conditions. Heat statement, for counties, in New York, Seneca, southern Cayuga and Yates. What? Heat index values between 95 and 102 degrees expected. Where? A portion of central New York. When? Until 8 p.m. this evening. Impacts, hot temperatures and high humidity may cause heat illnesses. Additional details, the highest temperatures and heat indices will be in the deeper valley locations and the immediate Syracuse area. Drink plenty of fluids, stay in an air-conditioned room, stay out of the sun, and check up on relatives and neighbors. Take extra precautions when outside. Wear lightweight and loose-fitting clothing. Try to limit strenuous activities to early morning or evening. Take action when you see symptoms of heat exhaustion and heat stroke. Heat statement, for counties, in New York, Livingston, Monroe, Northern Cayuga, Ontario, Orleans and Wayne. What? Heat index values as high as 102. Where? Niagara, Orleans, Monroe, Wayne, Northern Cayuga, Oswego, Livingston, and Ontario counties. When? Until 8 p.m. this evening.

impacts, hot temperatures and high humidity may cause heat-related illnesses to occur. Drink plenty of fluids, stay in an air-conditioned room, stay out of the sun, and check up on relatives and neighbors. Young children and pets should never be left unattended in vehicles under any circumstances. This is especially true during hot weather when car interiors can reach lethal temperatures in a matter of minutes. Take extra precautions if you work or spend time outside. 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Know the signs and symptoms of heat exhaustion and heat stroke. Wear lightweight and loose-fitting clothing when possible. To reduce risk during outdoor work, the Occupational Safety and Health Administration recommends scheduling frequent rest breaks in shaded or air-conditioned environments. Anyone overcome by heat should be moved to a cool and shaded location. Heat stroke is an emergency. Call 911. Heat statement for counties in New York, Genesee, and Wyoming. What? Heat index values in the mid to upper 90s expected. Where? Erie, Jefferson, Lewis, Genesee, Wyoming, Chautauqua, Cattaraugus, and Allegheny counties. When? Until 8 p.m. this evening. Impacts: hot temperatures and high humidity may cause heat-related illnesses to occur. Drink plenty of fluids, stay in an air-conditioned room, stay out of the sun, and check up on relatives and neighbors. Young children and pets should never be left unattended in vehicles under any circumstances. This is especially true during hot weather when car interiors can reach lethal temperatures in a matter of minutes. Take extra precautions if you work or spend time outside. 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Know the signs and symptoms of heat exhaustion and heat stroke. Wear lightweight and loose-fitting clothing when possible. To reduce risk during outdoor work, the Occupational Safety and Health Administration recommends scheduling frequent rest breaks in shaded or air-conditioned environments. Anyone overcome by heat should be moved to a cool and shaded location. Heat stroke is an emergency. Call 911. Heat statement for counties in New York, Niagara, and Orleans. What? Heat index values as high as 102. Where? Niagara, Orleans, Monroe, Wayne, Northern Cayuga, Oswego, Livingston, and Ontario counties. When? Until 8 p.m. this evening. Impacts: hot temperatures and high humidity may cause heat-related illnesses to occur. Drink plenty of fluids, stay in an air-conditioned room, stay out of the sun, and check up on relatives and neighbors. Young children and pets should never be left unattended in vehicles under any circumstances. This is especially true during hot weather when car interiors can reach lethal temperatures in a matter of minutes. Take extra precautions if you work or spend time outside. 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Know the signs and symptoms of heat exhaustion and heat stroke. Wear lightweight and loose-fitting clothing when possible. To reduce risk during outdoor work, the Occupational Safety and Health Administration recommends scheduling frequent rest breaks in shaded or air-conditioned environments. Anyone overcome by heat should be moved to a cool and shaded location. Heat stroke is an emergency. Call 911. Heat statement for counties in New York, Allegheny, Cattaraugus, Chautauqua, Genesee, Northern Erie, Southern Erie, and Wyoming. What? Heat index values in the mid to upper 90s expected. Where? Erie, Jefferson, Lewis, Genesee, Wyoming, Chautauqua, Cattaraugus, and Allegheny counties. When? Until 8 p.m. this evening. Impacts: hot temperatures and high humidity may cause heat-related illnesses to occur. Drink plenty of fluids, stay in an air-conditioned room, stay out of the sun, and check up on relatives and neighbors. Young children and pets should never be left unattended in vehicles under any circumstances. This is especially true during hot weather when car interiors can reach lethal temperatures in a matter of minutes. 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Know the signs and symptoms of heat exhaustion and heat stroke. Wear lightweight and loose-fitting clothing when possible. To reduce risk during outdoor work, the Occupational Safety and Health Administration recommends scheduling frequent rest breaks in shaded or air-conditioned environments. Anyone overcome by heat should be moved to a cool and shaded location. Heat stroke is an emergency. 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Air quality alert for counties.

cities in New York, Genesee, Orleans, and Wyoming. Air quality alert in effect from midnight tonight to midnight Wednesday night. The New York State Department of Environmental Conservation at Albany has issued an air quality health advisory for fine particulates from midnight tonight to midnight Wednesday night. Air quality levels in outdoor air are predicted to be greater than an air quality index value of 135 for fine particulates. The air quality index, or AQI, was created as an easy way to correlate levels of different pollutants to one scale. The higher the AQI value, the greater the health concern. When pollution levels are elevated, the New York State Department of Health recommends that individuals consider limiting strenuous outdoor physical activity to reduce the risk of adverse health effects. People who may be especially sensitive to the effects of elevated levels of pollutants include the very young and those with pre-existing respiratory problems such as asthma or heart disease. Those with symptoms should consider consulting their personal physician. 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Air quality alert for counties in New York, Livingston, and Ontario. Air quality alert in effect from midnight tonight to midnight Wednesday night. The New York State Department of Environmental Conservation at Albany has issued an air quality health advisory for fine particulates from midnight tonight to midnight Wednesday night. Air quality levels in outdoor air are predicted to be greater than an air quality index value of 120 for fine particulates. The air quality index, or AQI, was created as an easy way to correlate levels of different pollutants to one scale. The higher the AQI value, the greater the health concern. When pollution levels are elevated, the New York State Department of Health recommends that individuals consider limiting strenuous outdoor physical activity to reduce the risk of adverse health effects. People who may be especially sensitive to the effects of elevated levels of pollutants include the very young and those with pre-existing respiratory problems such as asthma or heart disease. Those with symptoms should consider consulting their personal physician. 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Air quality alert for counties in New York, Monroe, Northern Cayuga, and Wayne. Air quality alert in effect from midnight tonight to midnight Wednesday night. The New York State Department of Environmental Conservation at Albany has issued an air quality health advisory for fine particulates from midnight tonight to midnight Wednesday night. Air quality levels in outdoor air are predicted to be greater than an air quality index value of 145 for fine particulates. The air quality index, or AQI, was created as an easy way to correlate levels of different pollutants to one scale. The higher the AQI value, the greater the health concern. When pollution levels are elevated, the New York State Department of Health recommends that individuals consider limiting strenuous outdoor physical activity to reduce the risk of adverse health effects. People who may be especially sensitive to the effects of elevated levels of pollutants include the very young and those with pre-existing respiratory problems such as asthma or heart disease. Those with symptoms should consider consulting their personal physician. 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The 4 p.m. weather at Rochester, it was mostly sunny. The temperature was 94 degrees Fahrenheit or 34 degrees Celsius, the dew point 67 and the relative humidity 41%. The wind was west at 16 miles an hour, gusting to 30. The pressure was 29.93 inches and falling. Repeating at Rochester, it was mostly sunny, temperature 94 degrees. Around the region at 4 p.m. it was sunny, with a temperature of 88 at Erie, 87 at Niagara Falls, 95 at Elmira, 90 at Binghamton, and 86 at Watertown. It was mostly sunny, with a temperature of 85 at Buffalo, and 97 at Toronto. At Syracuse, it was partly sunny, with a temperature of 97. At Oswego, winds were west at 11 knots, with a temperature of 89 degrees.
The Central Lake Ontario buoy winds were southwest at 14 knots, the temperature of 78 degrees, and the waves were 3 feet. The forecast for the Genesee Valley and Northern Finger Lakes, including Rochester, Geneseo, Canandaigua, Newark, and Fairhaven. Tonight, mainly clear. Lows in the mid-70s. West winds 10 to 20 miles an hour with gusts up to 30 miles an hour this evening. Wednesday, mostly sunny. Areas of smoke. Humid with highs ranging from the mid-80s on the hilltops to the upper 80s across the lower elevations. West winds 5 to 10 miles an hour, becoming northwest 10 to 15 miles an hour. Wednesday night, partly cloudy. Areas of smoke in the evening. Lows ranging from the mid-60s inland to the lower 70s along the lake shore. Northwest winds 10 miles an hour or less. Thursday, mostly sunny. Highs ranging from the lower 80s on the hilltops to the upper 80s across the lower elevations. Light winds, becoming west 10 to 15 miles an hour. Thursday night, partly cloudy. Lows ranging from the lower 60s inland to the upper 60s along the lake shore. Northwest winds 5 to 10 miles an hour, becoming light. The forecast for the Southern Finger Lakes, including Pinyan, Seneca Falls, and Auburn. Tonight, mainly clear. Lows in the mid-70s. West winds 10 to 15 miles an hour. Wednesday, mostly sunny. Areas of smoke. Humid with highs in the upper 80s. West winds 5 to 10 miles an hour, becoming northwest. Wednesday night, partly cloudy. Areas of smoke in the evening. Lows in the mid-60s. Northwest winds 10 miles an hour or less. Thursday, mostly sunny. Highs in the mid-80s. Light winds, becoming west 10 to 15 miles an hour. Thursday night, partly cloudy. Lows in the lower 60s. Northwest winds 5 to 10 miles an hour, becoming light. And now the extended forecast. Friday, partly cloudy. A 50% chance of showers and thunderstorms. Highs in the lower 80s. Saturday, showers likely and a chance of thunderstorms. Highs in the mid-80s. Lows in the lower 60s. Chance of rain 70%. Sunday, partly cloudy. A chance of showers. Highs in the lower 80s. Lows in the mid-60s. Chance of rain 50%. Monday, mostly cloudy. A 50% chance of showers and thunderstorms. Highs in the mid-80s. Lows in the mid-60s. Tuesday, mostly cloudy. A chance of showers. Highs in the lower 80s. Lows in the mid-60s. Chance of rain 50%. 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Your source for official weather information across the Western Finger Lakes and the Genesee Valley. KHA 53 operates on a frequency of 162.40 MHz. Beach hazards statement in effect through Wednesday morning. What? Strong currents and dangerous swimming conditions. Where? Beaches of northern Cayuga and Oswego counties. When? Through Wednesday morning. Impacts, strong currents and dangerous swimming conditions. Stay out of the water to avoid dangerous swimming conditions. Heat statement, for counties, in New York, Seneca, Southern Cayuga and Yates. What? Heat index values between 95 and 102 degrees expected. Where? A portion of central New York. When? Until 8 p.m. this evening. Impacts, hot temperatures and high humidity may cause heat illnesses. Additional details, the highest temperatures and heat indices will be in the deeper valley locations and the immediate Syracuse area. Drink plenty of fluids, stay in an air-conditioned room, stay out of the sun, and check up on relatives and neighbors. Take extra precautions when outside. Wear lightweight and loose-fitting clothing. Try to limit strenuous activities to early morning or evening. Take action when you see symptoms of heat exhaustion and heat stroke. Heat statement, for counties, in New York, Livingston, Monroe, Northern Cayuga, Ontario, Orleans and Wayne. What? Heat index values as high as 102. Where? Niagara, Orleans, Monroe, Wayne, Northern Cayuga, Oswego, Livingston, and Ontario counties. When? Until 8 p.m. this evening. Impacts,
hot temperatures and high humidity may cause heat-related illnesses to occur.

drink plenty of fluids, stay in an air-conditioned room, stay out of the sun, and check up on relatives and neighbors. Young children and pets should never be left unattended in vehicles under any circumstances. This is especially true during hot weather when car interiors can reach lethal temperatures in a matter of minutes. 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To reduce risk during outdoor work, the Occupational Safety and Health Administration recommends scheduling frequent rest breaks in shaded or air-conditioned environments. Anyone overcome by heat should be moved to a cool and shaded location. Heat stroke is an emergency. Call 911. Heat statement for counties in New York, Genesee, and Wyoming. What? Heat index values in the mid to upper 90s expected. Where? Erie, Jefferson, Lewis, Genesee, Wyoming, Chautauqua, Cattaraugus, and Allegheny counties. When? Until 8 p.m. this evening. Impacts: hot temperatures and high humidity may cause heat-related illnesses to occur. Drink plenty of fluids, stay in an air-conditioned room, stay out of the sun, and check up on relatives and neighbors. Young children and pets should never be left unattended in vehicles under any circumstances. This is especially true during hot weather when car interiors can reach lethal temperatures in a matter of minutes. Take extra precautions if you work or spend time outside. 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Know the signs and symptoms of heat exhaustion and heat stroke. Wear lightweight and loose-fitting clothing when possible. To reduce risk during outdoor work, the Occupational Safety and Health Administration recommends scheduling frequent rest breaks in shaded or air-conditioned environments. Anyone overcome by heat should be moved to a cool and shaded location. Heat stroke is an emergency. Call 911. Heat statement for counties in New York, Niagara, and Orleans. What? Heat index values as high as 102. Where? Niagara, Orleans, Monroe, Wayne, Northern Cayuga, Oswego, Livingston, and Ontario counties. When? Until 8 p.m. this evening. Impacts: hot temperatures and high humidity may cause heat-related illnesses to occur. Drink plenty of fluids, stay in an air-conditioned room, stay out of the sun, and check up on relatives and neighbors. Young children and pets should never be left unattended in vehicles under any circumstances. This is especially true during hot weather when car interiors can reach lethal temperatures in a matter of minutes. Take extra precautions if you work or spend time outside. 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Know the signs and symptoms of heat exhaustion and heat stroke. Wear lightweight and loose-fitting clothing when possible. To reduce risk during outdoor work, the Occupational Safety and Health Administration recommends scheduling frequent rest breaks in shaded or air-conditioned environments. Anyone overcome by heat should be moved to a cool and shaded location. Heat stroke is an emergency. Call 911. Heat statement for counties in New York, Allegheny, Cattaraugus, Chautauqua, Genesee, Northern Erie, Southern Erie, and Wyoming. What? Heat index values in the mid to upper 90s expected. Where? Erie, Jefferson, Lewis, Genesee, Wyoming, Chautauqua, Cattaraugus, and Allegheny counties. When? Until 8 p.m. this evening. Impacts: hot temperatures and high humidity may cause heat-related illnesses to occur. Drink plenty of fluids, stay in an air-conditioned room, stay out of the sun, and check up on relatives and neighbors. Young children and pets should never be left unattended in vehicles under any circumstances. This is especially true during hot weather when car interiors can reach lethal temperatures in a matter of minutes. 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Know the signs and symptoms of heat exhaustion and heat stroke. Wear lightweight and loose-fitting clothing when possible. 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Heat stroke is an emergency. 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Air quality alert for counties in New York, Genesee, Orleans, and Wyoming. Air quality alert in effect from midnight.

tonight's midnight, Wednesday night. The New York State Department of Environmental Conservation at Albany has issued an air quality health advisory for fine particulates from midnight tonight to midnight Wednesday night. Air quality levels in outdoor air are predicted to be greater than an air quality index value of 135 for fine particulates. The air quality index, or AQI, was created as an easy way to correlate levels of different pollutants to one scale. The higher the AQI value, the greater the health concern. When pollution levels are elevated, the New York State Department of Health recommends that individuals consider limiting strenuous outdoor physical activity to reduce the risk of adverse health effects. People who may be especially sensitive to the effects of elevated levels of pollutants include the very young and those with pre-existing respiratory problems such as asthma or heart disease. Those with symptoms should consider consulting their personal physician. 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Air quality alert for counties in New York, Livingston, and Ontario. Air quality alert in effect from midnight tonight to midnight Wednesday night. The New York State Department of Environmental Conservation at Albany has issued an air quality health advisory for fine particulates from midnight tonight to midnight Wednesday night. Air quality levels in outdoor air are predicted to be greater than an air quality index value of 120 for fine particulates. The air quality index, or AQI, was created as an easy way to correlate levels of different pollutants to one scale. The higher the AQI value, the greater the health concern. When pollution levels are elevated, the New York State Department of Health recommends that individuals consider limiting strenuous outdoor physical activity to reduce the risk of adverse health effects. People who may be especially sensitive to the effects of elevated levels of pollutants include the very young and those with pre-existing respiratory problems such as asthma or heart disease. Those with symptoms should consider consulting their personal physician. 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Air quality alert for counties in New York, Monroe, Northern Cayuga, and Wayne. Air quality alert in effect from midnight tonight to midnight Wednesday night. The New York State Department of Environmental Conservation at Albany has issued an air quality health advisory for fine particulates from midnight tonight to midnight Wednesday night. Air quality levels in outdoor air are predicted to be greater than an air quality index value of 145 for fine particulates. The air quality index, or AQI, was created as an easy way to correlate levels of different pollutants to one scale. The higher the AQI value, the greater the health concern. When pollution levels are elevated, the New York State Department of Health recommends that individuals consider limiting strenuous outdoor physical activity to reduce the risk of adverse health effects. People who may be especially sensitive to the effects of elevated levels of pollutants include the very young and those with pre-existing respiratory problems such as asthma or heart disease. Those with symptoms should consider consulting their personal physician. 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The 4 p.m. weather at Rochester, it was mostly sunny. The temperature was 94 degrees Fahrenheit or 34 degrees Celsius, the dew point 67 and the relative humidity 41%. The wind was west at 16 miles an hour gusting to 30. The pressure was 29.93 inches and falling. Repeating at Rochester, it was mostly sunny, temperature 94 degrees. Around the region at 4 p.m., it was sunny, with a temperature of 88 at Erie, 87 at Niagara Falls, 95 at Elmira, 90 at Binghamton, and 86 at Watertown. It was mostly sunny, with a temperature of 85 at Buffalo, and 97 at Toronto. At Syracuse, it was partly sunny, with a temperature of 97. At Oswego, winds were west at 11 knots, with a temperature of 89 degrees. The Central Lake, Ontario.

Easterly winds were southwest at 14 knots, with a temperature of 78 degrees, and the waves were 3 feet. The forecast for the Genesee Valley and Northern Finger Lakes, including Rochester, Geneseo, Canandaigua, Newark, and Fairhaven. Tonight, mainly clear. Lows in the mid-70s. West winds 10 to 20 miles an hour with gusts up to 30 miles an hour this evening. Wednesday, mostly sunny. Areas of smoke. Humid with highs ranging from the mid-80s on the hilltops to the upper 80s across the lower elevations. West winds 5 to 10 miles an hour, becoming northwest 10 to 15 miles an hour. Wednesday night, partly cloudy. Areas of smoke in the evening. Lows ranging from the mid-60s inland to the lower 70s along the lake shore. Northwest winds 10 miles an hour or less. Thursday, mostly sunny. Highs ranging from the lower 80s on the hilltops to the upper 80s across the lower elevations. Light winds, becoming west 10 to 15 miles an hour. Thursday night, partly cloudy. Lows ranging from the lower 60s inland to the upper 60s along the lake shore. Northwest winds 5 to 10 miles an hour, becoming light. The forecast for the Southern Finger Lakes, including Pinyan, Seneca Falls, and Auburn. Tonight, mainly clear. Lows in the mid-70s. West winds 10 to 15 miles an hour. Wednesday, mostly sunny. Areas of smoke. Humid with highs in the upper 80s. West winds 5 to 10 miles an hour, becoming northwest. Wednesday night, partly cloudy. Areas of smoke in the evening. Lows in the mid-60s. Northwest winds 10 miles an hour or less. Thursday, mostly sunny. Highs in the mid-80s. Light winds, becoming west 10 to 15 miles an hour. Thursday night, partly cloudy. Lows in the lower 60s. Northwest winds 5 to 10 miles an hour, becoming light. And now the extended forecast. Friday, partly cloudy. A 50% chance of showers and thunderstorms. Highs in the lower 80s. Saturday, showers likely and a chance of thunderstorms. Highs in the mid-80s. Lows in the lower 60s. Chance of rain 70%. Sunday, partly cloudy. A chance of showers. Highs in the lower 80s. Lows in the mid-60s. Chance of rain 50%. Monday, mostly cloudy. A 50% chance of showers and thunderstorms. Highs in the mid-80s. Lows in the mid-60s. Tuesday, mostly cloudy. A chance of showers. Highs in the lower 80s. Lows in the mid-60s. Chance of rain 50%. The Nearshore Marine Forecast for the Niagara River to Hamelin Beach along Lake Ontario. Small craft advisory in effect through late tonight. Tonight, west winds 15 to 20 knots. Mainly clear. Waves 3 to 5 feet subsiding to 2 to 4 feet. Waves occasionally around 6 feet. Wednesday, west winds 5 to 10 knots. Areas of smoke. Waves 1 to 3 feet subsiding to 1 foot or less. Wednesday night, northwest winds 10 knots or less becoming west. Areas of smoke in the evening. Waves 1 foot or less. Thursday, west winds 5 to 15 knots. Mostly sunny. Waves 2 feet or less. Thursday night, west winds 5 to 15 knots becoming northeast. Partly cloudy. Waves 1 to 3 feet. Friday, northeast winds 10 knots or less becoming southeast. A chance of showers Friday night. Waves 1 foot or less. Saturday, southeast winds 5 to 15 knots becoming west. Showers likely with a chance of thunderstorms. Waves 2 feet or less. Sunday, north winds 10 knots or less becoming southwest. A chance of showers during the day. Waves 2 feet or less. Winds and waves higher in and near thunderstorms. The Nearshore Marine Forecast for Hamelin Beach to Sodus Bay. Small craft advisory in effect through Wednesday morning. Tonight, west winds 15 to 25 knots. Mainly clear. Waves 3 to 5 feet subsiding to 2 to 4 feet. Waves occasionally around 6 feet. Wednesday, west winds 10 to 15 knots. Areas of smoke.

Waves 2 to 4 feet, subsiding to 1 to 3 feet. Wednesday night, west winds 5 to 15 knots. Areas of smoke in the evening. Waves 1 to 2 feet. Thursday, west winds 5 to 15 knots, increasing to 15 to 20 knots. Mostly sunny. Waves 1 to 3 feet. Thursday night, west winds 15 to 20 knots, becoming northeast 5 to 15 knots. Partly cloudy. Waves 1 to 3 feet. Friday, northeast winds less than 10 knots, becoming south. A chance of showers Friday night. Waves 2 feet or less. Saturday, southeast winds 10 knots or less, becoming west. Showers likely with a chance of thunderstorms. Waves 2 feet or less. Sunday, north winds 10 knots or less, becoming southwest. A chance of showers during the day. Waves 2 feet or less. Winds and waves higher and near thunderstorms. The water temperature off Rochester is 51 degrees. The Nearshore Marine Forecast, 4, Sodus Bay to Mexico Bay. Small craft advisory in effect through Wednesday morning. Tonight, west winds 15 to 20 knots. Patchy smoke late. Waves 3 to 6 feet. Waves occasionally around 7 feet. Wednesday, west winds 5 to 15 knots. Areas of smoke. Waves 3 to 5 feet, subsiding to 1 to 3 feet. Waves occasionally around 6 feet. Wednesday night, west winds 5 to 15 knots. Patchy smoke in the evening. Waves 1 to 3 feet. Thursday, west winds 5 to 15 knots, increasing to 15 to 20 knots. Mostly sunny. Waves 1 to 3 feet. Thursday night, west winds 15 to 20 knots, becoming northeast 5 to 15 knots. Partly cloudy. Waves 2 to 4 feet, subsiding to 1 to 3 feet. Friday, north winds 10 knots or less, becoming south. A chance of showers Friday night. Waves 2 feet or less. Saturday, southeast winds 5 to 10 knots, becoming west. Showers likely with a chance of thunderstorms. Waves 2 feet or less. Sunday, north winds 10 knots or less, becoming southwest. A chance of showers during the day. Waves 2 feet or less. Winds and waves higher and near thunderstorms. 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Your source for official weather information across the Western Finger Lakes and the Genesee Valley. KHA 53 operates on a frequency of 162.40 MHz. Beach hazards statement in effect through Wednesday morning. What? Strong currents and dangerous swimming conditions. Where? Beaches of northern Cayuga and Oswego counties. When? Through Wednesday morning. Impacts, strong currents and dangerous swimming conditions. Stay out of the water to avoid dangerous swimming conditions. Heat statement, for counties, in New York, Seneca, southern Cayuga and Yates. What? Heat index values between 95 and 102 degrees expected. Where? A portion of central New York. When? Until 8 p.m. this evening. Impacts, hot temperatures and high humidity may cause heat illnesses. Additional details, the highest temperatures and heat indices will be in the deeper valley locations and the immediate Syracuse area. Drink plenty of fluids, stay in an air-conditioned room, stay out of the sun, and check up on relatives and neighbors. Take extra precautions when outside. Wear lightweight and loose-fitting clothing. Try to limit strenuous activities to early morning or evening. Take action when you see symptoms of heat exhaustion and heat stroke. Heat statement, for counties, in New York, Livingston, Monroe, Northern Cayuga, Ontario, Orleans and Wayne. What? Heat index values as high as 102. Where? Niagara, Orleans, Monroe, Wayne, Northern Cayuga, Oswego, Livingston, and Ontario counties. When? Until 8 p.m. this evening. Impacts, hot temperatures and high humidity may cause heat-related illnesses to occur. Drink plenty of fluids, stay in an air-conditioned room, stay out of the sun, and check up on relatives and neighbors. Young children and pets should never be left unattended in vehicles under any circumstances. This is especially true during hot weather when car interiors can reach lethal temperatures in a matter of minutes. Take extra precautions if you work or spend time outside. 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

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Heat statement for counties in New York, Genesee, and Wyoming. What? Heat index values in the mid to upper 90s expected. Where? Erie, Jefferson, Lewis, Genesee, Wyoming, Chautauqua, Cattaraugus, and Allegheny counties. When? Until 8 p.m. this evening. Impacts, hot temperatures and high humidity may cause heat-related illnesses to occur. Drink plenty of fluids, stay in an air-conditioned room, stay out of the sun, and check up on relatives and neighbors. Young children and pets should never be left unattended in vehicles under any circumstances. This is especially true during hot weather when car interiors can reach lethal temperatures in a matter of minutes. Take extra precautions if you work or spend time outside. 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Know the signs and symptoms of heat exhaustion and heat stroke. Wear lightweight and loose-fitting clothing when possible. To reduce risk during outdoor work, the Occupational Safety and Health Administration recommends scheduling frequent rest breaks in shaded or air-conditioned environments. Anyone overcome by heat should be moved to a cool and shaded location. Heat stroke is an emergency. Call 911. Heat statement for counties in New York, Niagara, and Orleans. What? Heat index values as high as 102. Where? Niagara, Orleans, Monroe, Wayne, Northern Cayuga, Oswego, Livingston, and Ontario counties. When? Until 8 p.m. this evening. Impacts, hot temperatures and high humidity may cause heat-related illnesses to occur. Drink plenty of fluids, stay in an air-conditioned room, stay out of the sun, and check up on relatives and neighbors. Young children and pets should never be left unattended in vehicles under any circumstances. This is especially true during hot weather when car interiors can reach lethal temperatures in a matter of minutes. Take extra precautions if you work or spend time outside. When possible, reschedule strenuous activities to early morning or evening. Know the signs and symptoms of heat exhaustion and heat stroke. Wear lightweight and loose-fitting clothing when possible. To reduce risk during outdoor work, the Occupational Safety and Health Administration recommends scheduling frequent rest breaks in shaded or air-conditioned environments. Anyone overcome by heat should be moved to a cool and shaded location. Heat stroke is an emergency. Call 911. Heat statement for counties in New York, Allegheny, Cattaraugus, Chautauqua, Genesee, Northern Erie, Southern Erie, and Wyoming. What? Heat index values in the mid to upper 90s expected. Where? Erie, Jefferson, Lewis, Genesee, Wyoming, Chautauqua, Cattaraugus, and Allegheny counties. When? Until 8 p.m. this evening. Impacts, hot temperatures and high humidity may cause heat-related illnesses to occur. Drink plenty of fluids, stay in an air-conditioned room, stay out of the sun, and check up on relatives and neighbors. Young children and pets should never be left unattended in vehicles under any circumstances. This is especially true during hot weather when car interiors can reach lethal temperatures in a matter of minutes. Take extra precautions if you work or spend time outside. 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Know the signs and symptoms of heat exhaustion and heat stroke. Wear lightweight and loose-fitting clothing when possible. To reduce risk during outdoor work, the Occupational Safety and Health Administration recommends scheduling frequent rest breaks in shaded or air-conditioned environments. Anyone overcome by heat should be moved to a cool and shaded location. Heat stroke is an emergency. Call 911. Air quality alert for counties in New York, Genesee, Orleans, and Wyoming. Air quality alert in effect from midnight tonight to midnight Wednesday night. The New York State Department of Environmental Conservation at Albany has issued an air quality health advisory for fine particulates from midnight tonight to midnight Wednesday night. Air quality levels in outdoor air are predicted to be greater than an air quality index value of 135 for fine particulates. The Air Quality Index, or AQI, was created as an easy way

correlate levels of different pollutants to one scale. The higher the AQI value, the greater the health concern. When pollution levels are elevated, the New York State Department of Health recommends that individuals consider limiting strenuous outdoor physical activity to reduce the risk of adverse health effects. People who may be especially sensitive to the effects of elevated levels of pollutants include the very young and those with pre-existing respiratory problems such as asthma or heart disease. Those with symptoms should consider consulting their personal physician. 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Air quality alert for counties in New York, Livingston, and Ontario. Air quality alert in effect from midnight tonight to midnight Wednesday night. The New York State Department of Environmental Conservation at Albany has issued an air quality health advisory for fine particulates from midnight tonight to midnight Wednesday night. Air quality levels in outdoor air are predicted to be greater than an air quality index value of 120 for fine particulates. The air quality index, or AQI, was created as an easy way to correlate levels of different pollutants to one scale. The higher the AQI value, the greater the health concern. When pollution levels are elevated, the New York State Department of Health recommends that individuals consider limiting strenuous outdoor physical activity to reduce the risk of adverse health effects. People who may be especially sensitive to the effects of elevated levels of pollutants include the very young and those with pre-existing respiratory problems such as asthma or heart disease. Those with symptoms should consider consulting their personal physician. 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Air quality alert for counties in New York, Monroe, Northern Cayuga, and Wayne. Air quality alert in effect from midnight tonight to midnight Wednesday night. The New York State Department of Environmental Conservation at Albany has issued an air quality health advisory for fine particulates from midnight tonight to midnight Wednesday night. Air quality levels in outdoor air are predicted to be greater than an air quality index value of 145 for fine particulates. The air quality index, or AQI, was created as an easy way to correlate levels of different pollutants to one scale. The higher the AQI value, the greater the health concern. When pollution levels are elevated, the New York State Department of Health recommends that individuals consider limiting strenuous outdoor physical activity to reduce the risk of adverse health effects. People who may be especially sensitive to the effects of elevated levels of pollutants include the very young and those with pre-existing respiratory problems such as asthma or heart disease. Those with symptoms should consider consulting their personal physician. 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The 4 p.m. weather at Rochester, it was mostly sunny. The temperature was 94 degrees Fahrenheit or 34 degrees Celsius, the dew point 67 and the relative humidity 41%. The wind was west at 16 miles an hour, gusting to 30. The pressure was 29.93 inches and falling. Repeating at Rochester, it was mostly sunny, temperature 94 degrees. Around the region at 4 p.m. it was sunny, with a temperature of 88 at Erie, 87 at Niagara Falls, 95 at Elmira, 90 at Binghamton, and 86 at Watertown. It was mostly sunny, with a temperature of 85 at Buffalo, and 97 at Toronto. At Syracuse, it was partly sunny, with a temperature of 97. At Oswego, winds were west at 11 knots, with a temperature of 89 degrees. The Central Lake Ontario buoy winds were southwest at 14 knots, with a temperature of 78 degrees, and the waves were 3 feet. The forecast for the Genesee Valley and Northern Finger Lakes, including Rochester, Geneseo, Canandaigua, Newark, and Fairhaven. Tonight, mainly clear. Lows in the mid-70s. West winds 10 to 20 miles an hour with gusts up to 30 miles an hour this evening. Wednesday, mostly sunny. Areas of smoke. Humid with highs ranging from the mid-80s on the hilltops.

upper 80s across the lower elevations. West winds 5 to 10 miles an hour, becoming northwest 10 to 15 miles an hour. Wednesday night, partly cloudy. Areas of smoke in the evening. Lows ranging from the mid-60s inland to the lower 70s along the lake shore. Northwest winds 10 miles an hour or less. Thursday, mostly sunny. Highs ranging from the lower 80s on the hilltops to the upper 80s across the lower elevations. Light winds, becoming west 10 to 15 miles an hour. Thursday night, partly cloudy. Lows ranging from the lower 60s inland to the upper 60s along the lake shore. Northwest winds 5 to 10 miles an hour, becoming light. The forecast for the Southern Finger Lakes, including Pinyan, Seneca Falls, and Auburn. Tonight, mainly clear. Lows in the mid-70s. West winds 10 to 15 miles an hour. Wednesday, mostly sunny. Areas of smoke. Humid with highs in the upper 80s. West winds 5 to 10 miles an hour, becoming northwest. Wednesday night, partly cloudy. Areas of smoke in the evening. Lows in the mid-60s. Northwest winds 10 miles an hour or less. Thursday, mostly sunny. Highs in the mid-80s. Light winds, becoming west 10 to 15 miles an hour. Thursday night, partly cloudy. Lows in the lower 60s. Northwest winds 5 to 10 miles an hour, becoming light. And now the extended forecast. Friday, partly cloudy. A 50% chance of showers and thunderstorms. Highs in the lower 80s. Saturday, showers likely and a chance of thunderstorms. Highs in the mid-80s. Lows in the lower 60s. Chance of rain 70%. Sunday, partly cloudy. A chance of showers. Highs in the lower 80s. Lows in the mid-60s. Chance of rain 50%. Monday, mostly cloudy. A 50% chance of showers and thunderstorms. Highs in the mid-80s. Lows in the mid-60s. Tuesday, mostly cloudy. A chance of showers. Highs in the lower 80s. Lows in the mid-60s. Chance of rain 50%. 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Your source for official weather information across the Western Finger Lakes and the Genesee Valley. KHA 53 operates on a frequency of 162.40 MHz. Beach hazards statement in effect through Wednesday morning. What? Strong currents and dangerous swimming conditions. Where? Beaches of northern Cayuga and Oswego counties. When? Through Wednesday morning. Impacts, strong currents and dangerous swimming conditions. Stay out of the water to avoid dangerous swimming conditions. Heat statement, for counties, in New York, Seneca, southern Cayuga and Yates. What? Heat index values between 95 and 102 degrees expected. Where? A portion of central New York. When? Until 8 p.m. this evening. Impacts, hot temperatures and high humidity may cause heat illnesses. Additional details, the highest temperatures and heat indices will be in the deeper valley locations and the immediate Syracuse area. Drink plenty of fluids, stay in an air-conditioned room, stay out of the sun, and check up on relatives and neighbors. Take extra precautions when outside. Wear lightweight and loose-fitting clothing. Try to limit strenuous activities to early morning or evening. Take action when you see symptoms of heat exhaustion and heat stroke. Heat statement, for counties, in New York, Livingston, Monroe, northern Cayuga, Ontario, Orleans and Wayne. What? Heat index values as high as 102. Where? Niagara, Orleans, Monroe, Wayne, northern Cayuga, Oswego, Livingston, and Ontario counties. When? Until 8 p.m. this evening. Impacts, hot temperatures and high humidity may cause heat-related illnesses to occur. Drink plenty of fluids, stay in an air-conditioned room, stay out of the sun, and check up on relatives and neighbors. Young children and pets should never be left unattended in vehicles under any circumstances. This is especially true during hot weather when car interiors can reach lethal temperatures in a matter of minutes. Take extra precautions if you work or spend time outside. When possible, reschedule strenuous activities to early morning or evening. Know the signs and symptoms of heat exhaustion and heat stroke.

northwest winds 5 to 10 knots becoming west. Areas of smoke in the evening. Waves 1 to 2 feet. Thursday, west winds 5 to 15 knots. Waves 2 feet or less. Thursday night, northwest winds 5 to 15 knots becoming northeast. Waves 1 to 3 feet. Friday, northeast winds 5 to 10 knots becoming southeast. A chance of showers Friday night. Waves 1 foot or less. Saturday, southeast winds 5 to 15 knots becoming northwest. Showers likely with a chance of thunderstorms. Waves 2 feet or less. Sunday, north winds 10 knots or less becoming west. A chance of showers during the day. Waves 2 feet or less. Winds and waves higher in and near thunderstorms. Open Lake Forecast, 4, Helen Beach to Mexico Bay beyond 5 miles from shore. Tonight, west winds 15 to 25 knots. Patchy smoke late. Waves 4 to 7 feet subsiding to 3 to 6 feet. Waves occasionally around 9 feet. Wednesday, west winds 10 to 15 knots. Areas of smoke. Waves 3 to 5 feet subsiding to 1 to 3 feet. Wednesday night, west winds 5 to 15 knots. Patchy smoke in the evening. Waves 1 to 3 feet. Thursday, west winds 5 to 15 knots increasing to 15 to 20 knots. Waves 2 feet or less building to 2 to 4 feet. Thursday night, west winds 15 to 20 knots becoming northeast 5 to 15 knots. Waves 2 to 4 feet subsiding to 1 to 3 feet. Friday, northeast winds 5 to 10 knots becoming south. A chance of showers Friday night. Waves 2 feet or less. Saturday, southeast winds 5 to 15 knots becoming west. Showers likely with a chance of thunderstorms. Waves 2 feet or less. Sunday, north winds 5 to 15 knots becoming west. A chance of showers during the day. Waves 2 feet or less. Winds and waves higher in and near thunderstorms. 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Your source for official weather information across the Western Finger Lakes and the Genesee Valley. KHA 53 operates on a frequency of 162.40 MHz. Beach hazards statement in effect through Wednesday morning. What? Strong currents and dangerous swimming conditions. Where? Beaches of northern Cayuga and Oswego counties. When? Through Wednesday morning. Impacts, strong currents and dangerous swimming conditions. Stay out of the water to avoid dangerous swimming conditions. Heat statement, for counties, in New York, Seneca, southern Cayuga and Yates. What? Heat index values between 95 and 102 degrees expected. Where? A portion of central New York. When? Until 8 p.m. this evening. Impacts, hot temperatures and high humidity may cause heat illnesses. Additional details, the highest temperatures and heat indices will be in the deeper valley locations and the immediate Syracuse area. Drink plenty of fluids, stay in an air-conditioned room, stay out of the sun, and check up on relatives and neighbors. Take extra precautions when outside. Wear lightweight and loose-fitting clothing. Try to limit strenuous activities to early morning or evening. Take action when you see symptoms of heat exhaustion and heat stroke. Heat statement, for counties, in New York, Livingston, Monroe, Northern Cayuga, Ontario, Orleans and Wayne. What? Heat index values as high as 102. Where? Niagara, Orleans, Monroe, Wayne, Northern Cayuga, Oswego, Livingston, and Ontario counties. When? Until 8 p.m. this evening. Impacts, hot temperatures and high humidity may cause heat-related illnesses to occur. Drink plenty of fluids, stay in an air-conditioned room, stay out of the sun, and check up on relatives and neighbors. Young children and pets should never be left unattended in vehicles under any circumstances. This is especially true during hot weather when car interiors can reach lethal temperatures in a matter of minutes. Take extra precautions if you work or spend time outside. 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Know the signs and symptoms of heat exhaustion and heat stroke. Wear lightweight and loose-fitting clothing when possible. To reduce risk during outdoor work, the Occupational Safety and Health Administration recommends scheduling frequent rest breaks in shaded or air-conditioned environments.

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Call 911. Heat statement for counties in New York, Genesee, and Wyoming. What heat index values in the mid to upper 90s expected? Where, Erie, Jefferson, Lewis, Genesee, Wyoming, Chautauqua, Cattaraugus, and Allegheny counties. When, until 8 p.m. this evening. Impacts, hot temperatures and high humidity may cause heat-related illnesses to occur. Drink plenty of fluids, stay in an air-conditioned room, stay out of the sun, and check up on relatives and neighbors. Young children and pets should never be left unattended in vehicles under any circumstances. This is especially true during hot weather when car interiors can reach lethal temperatures in a matter of minutes. Take extra precautions if you work or spend time outside. 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Know the signs and symptoms of heat exhaustion and heat stroke. Wear lightweight and loose-fitting clothing when possible. To reduce risk during outdoor work, the Occupational Safety and Health Administration recommends scheduling frequent rest breaks in shaded or air-conditioned environments. Anyone overcome by heat should be moved to a cool and shaded location. Heat stroke is an emergency. Call 911. Heat statement for counties in New York, Niagara, and Orleans. What heat index values as high as 102? Where, Niagara, Orleans, Monroe, Wayne, Northern Cayuga, Oswego, Livingston, and Ontario counties. When, until 8 p.m. this evening. Impacts, hot temperatures and high humidity may cause heat-related illnesses to occur. Drink plenty of fluids, stay in an air-conditioned room, stay out of the sun, and check up on relatives and neighbors. Young children and pets should never be left unattended in vehicles under any circumstances. This is especially true during hot weather when car interiors can reach lethal temperatures in a matter of minutes. Take extra precautions if you work or spend time outside. 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Know the signs and symptoms of heat exhaustion and heat stroke. Wear lightweight and loose-fitting clothing when possible. To reduce risk during outdoor work, the Occupational Safety and Health Administration recommends scheduling frequent rest breaks in shaded or air-conditioned environments. Anyone overcome by heat should be moved to a cool and shaded location. Heat stroke is an emergency. Call 911. Heat statement for counties in New York, Allegheny, Cattaraugus, Chautauqua, Genesee, Northern Erie, Southern Erie, and Wyoming. What heat index values in the mid to upper 90s expected? Where, Erie, Jefferson, Lewis, Genesee, Wyoming, Chautauqua, Cattaraugus, and Allegheny counties. When, until 8 p.m. this evening. Impacts, hot temperatures and high humidity may cause heat-related illnesses to occur. Drink plenty of fluids, stay in an air-conditioned room, stay out of the sun, and check up on relatives and neighbors. Young children and pets should never be left unattended in vehicles under any circumstances. This is especially true during hot weather when car interiors can reach lethal temperatures in a matter of minutes. Take extra precautions if you work or spend time outside. 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Know the signs and symptoms of heat exhaustion and heat stroke. Wear lightweight and loose-fitting clothing when possible. To reduce risk during outdoor work, the Occupational Safety and Health Administration recommends scheduling frequent rest breaks in shaded or air-conditioned environments. Anyone overcome by heat should be moved to a cool and shaded location. Heat stroke is an emergency. Call 911. Air quality alert for counties in New York, Genesee, Orleans, and Wyoming. Air quality alert in effect from midnight tonight to midnight Wednesday night. The New York State Department of Environmental Conservation at Albany has issued an air quality health advisory for fine particulates from midnight tonight to midnight Wednesday night. Air quality levels in outdoor air are predicted to be greater than an air quality index value of 135 for fine particulates. The air quality index, or AQI, was created as an easy way to correlate levels of different pollutants to one scale. The higher the AQI value, the greater the health concern. When pollution levels are elevated, the New York State Department of Health recommends that individuals consider limiting strenuous outdoor physical activity to reduce the risk of adverse health effects. People who may

especially sensitive to the effects of elevated levels of pollutants include the very young and those with pre-existing respiratory problems such as asthma or heart disease. Those with symptoms should consider consulting their personal physician. For additional information, please visit the New York State Department of Environmental Conservation website at https://newyork.gov/NYOCHI, or call the air quality hotline at 1-800-535-1345. Air quality alert for counties in New York, Livingston, and Ontario. Air quality alert in effect from midnight tonight to midnight Wednesday night. The New York State Department of Environmental Conservation at Albany has issued an air quality health advisory for fine particulates from midnight tonight to midnight Wednesday night. Air quality levels in outdoor air are predicted to be greater than an air quality index value of 120 for fine particulates. The air quality index, or AQI, was created as an easy way to correlate levels of different pollutants to one scale. The higher the AQI value, the greater the health concern. When pollution levels are elevated, the New York State Department of Health recommends that individuals consider limiting strenuous outdoor physical activity to reduce the risk of adverse health effects. People who may be especially sensitive to the effects of elevated levels of pollutants include the very young and those with pre-existing respiratory problems such as asthma or heart disease. Those with symptoms should consider consulting their personal physician. 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Air quality alert for counties in New York, Monroe, Northern Cayuga, and Wayne. Air quality alert in effect from midnight tonight to midnight Wednesday night. The New York State Department of Environmental Conservation at Albany has issued an air quality health advisory for fine particulates from midnight tonight to midnight Wednesday night. Air quality levels in outdoor air are predicted to be greater than an air quality index value of 145 for fine particulates. The air quality index, or AQI, was created as an easy way to correlate levels of different pollutants to one scale. The higher the AQI value, the greater the health concern. When pollution levels are elevated, the New York State Department of Health recommends that individuals consider limiting strenuous outdoor physical activity to reduce the risk of adverse health effects. People who may be especially sensitive to the effects of elevated levels of pollutants include the very young and those with pre-existing respiratory problems such as asthma or heart disease. Those with symptoms should consider consulting their personal physician. 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The 5 p.m. weather at Rochester, it was partly sunny. The temperature was 91 degrees Fahrenheit or 33 degrees Celsius, the dew point 68 and the relative humidity 46%. The wind was west at 23 miles an hour, gusting to 36. The pressure was 29.93 inches and steady. Repeating at Rochester, it was partly sunny, temperature 91 degrees. Around the region at 5 p.m. it was sunny, with a temperature of 87 at Erie, 86 at Niagara Falls, 95 at Elmira, 92 at Binghamton, and 85 at Watertown. It was mostly sunny, with a temperature of 84 at Buffalo, and 97 at Toronto. At Syracuse, it was partly sunny, with a temperature of 96. At Oswego, winds were west at 12 knots, with a temperature of 84 degrees. The Central Lake Ontario buoy winds were southwest at 60 knots, with a temperature of 79 degrees, and the waves were 3 feet. The Rochester, New York climate summary for this evening, as of 4 p.m., July 14, 2026. Today's high temperature was 94 degrees. The normal high is 83. Today's low temperature was 66 degrees. The normal low is 62. No precipitation fell today. Sunset tonight is at 8:49 p.m. Sunrise tomorrow is at 5:45 a.m. The forecast for the Genesee Valley and Northern Finger Lakes, including Rochester, Geneseo, Canandaigua, Newark, and Fairhaven. Tonight, mainly clear. Lows in the mid-70s. West winds 10 to 20 miles an hour with gusts up to 30.

miles an hour this evening. Wednesday, mostly sunny. Areas of smoke. Humid with highs ranging from the mid-80s on the hilltops to the upper 80s across the lower elevations. West winds 5 to 10 miles an hour, becoming northwest 10 to 15 miles an hour. Wednesday night, partly cloudy. Areas of smoke in the evening. Lows ranging from the mid-60s inland to the lower 70s along the lake shore. Northwest winds 10 miles an hour or less. Thursday, mostly sunny. Highs ranging from the lower 80s on the hilltops to the upper 80s across the lower elevations. Light winds, becoming west 10 to 15 miles an hour. Thursday night, partly cloudy. Lows ranging from the lower 60s inland to the upper 60s along the lake shore. Northwest winds 5 to 10 miles an hour, becoming light. The forecast for the Southern Finger Lakes, including Tinian, Seneca Falls, and Auburn. Tonight, mainly clear. Lows in the mid-70s. West winds 10 to 15 miles an hour. Wednesday, mostly sunny. Areas of smoke. Humid with highs in the upper 80s. West winds 5 to 10 miles an hour, becoming northwest. Wednesday night, partly cloudy. Areas of smoke in the evening. Lows in the mid-60s. Northwest winds 10 miles an hour or less. Thursday, mostly sunny. Highs in the mid-80s. Light winds, becoming west 10 to 15 miles an hour. Thursday night, partly cloudy. Lows in the lower 60s. Northwest winds 5 to 10 miles an hour, becoming light. And now the extended forecast. Friday, partly cloudy. A 50% chance of showers and thunderstorms. Highs in the lower 80s. Saturday, showers likely and a chance of thunderstorms. Highs in the mid-80s. Lows in the lower 60s. Chance of rain 70%. Sunday, partly cloudy. A chance of showers. Highs in the lower 80s. Lows in the mid-60s. Chance of rain 50%. Monday, mostly cloudy. A 50% chance of showers and thunderstorms. Highs in the mid-80s. Lows in the mid-60s. Tuesday, mostly cloudy. A chance of showers. Highs in the lower 80s. Lows in the mid-60s. Chance of rain 50%. 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KHA53 operates on a frequency of 162.40 MHz. Beach hazards statement in effect through Wednesday morning. What? Strong currents and dangerous swimming conditions. Where? Beaches of northern Cayuga and Oswego counties. When? Through Wednesday morning. Impacts, strong currents and dangerous swimming conditions. Stay out of the water to avoid dangerous swimming conditions. Heat statement, for counties, in New York, Seneca, southern Cayuga and Yates. What? Heat index values between 95 and 102 degrees expected. Where? A portion of central New York. When? Until 8 p.m. this evening. Impacts, hot temperatures and high humidity may cause heat illnesses. Additional details, the highest temperatures and heat indices will be in the deeper valley locations and the immediate Syracuse area. Drink plenty of fluids, stay in an air-conditioned room, stay out of the sun, and check up on relatives and neighbors. Take extra precautions when outside. Wear lightweight and loose-fitting clothing. Try to limit strenuous activities to early morning or evening. Take action when you see symptoms of heat exhaustion and heat stroke. Heat statement, for counties, in New York, Livingston, Monroe, Northern Cayuga, Ontario, Orleans and Wayne. What? Heat index values as high as 102. Where? Niagara, Orleans, Monroe, Wayne, Northern Cayuga, Oswego, Livingston, and Ontario counties. When? Until 8 p.m. this evening. Impacts, hot temperatures and high humidity may cause heat-related illnesses to occur. Drink plenty of fluids, stay in an air-conditioned room, stay out of the sun, and check up on relatives and neighbors. Young children and pets should never be left unattended in vehicles under any circumstances. This is especially true during hot weather when car interiors can reach lethal temperatures in a matter of minutes. Take extra precautions if you work or
spend time outside. 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Know the signs and symptoms of heat exhaustion and heat stroke. Wear lightweight and loose-fitting clothing when possible. To reduce risk during outdoor work, the Occupational Safety and Health Administration recommends scheduling frequent rest breaks in shaded or air-conditioned environments. Anyone overcome by heat should be moved to a cool and shaded location. Heat stroke is an emergency. Call 911. Heat statement for counties in New York, Genesee, and Wyoming. What? Heat index values in the mid to upper 90s expected. Where? Erie, Jefferson, Lewis, Genesee, Wyoming, Chautauqua, Cattaraugus, and Allegheny counties. When? Until 8 p.m. this evening. Impacts, hot temperatures and high humidity may cause heat-related illnesses to occur. Drink plenty of fluids, stay in an air-conditioned room, stay out of the sun, and check up on relatives and neighbors. Young children and pets should never be left unattended in vehicles under any circumstances. This is especially true during hot weather when car interiors can reach lethal temperatures in a matter of minutes. Take extra precautions if you work or spend time outside. 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Know the signs and symptoms of heat exhaustion and heat stroke. Wear lightweight and loose-fitting clothing when possible. To reduce risk during outdoor work, the Occupational Safety and Health Administration recommends scheduling frequent rest breaks in shaded or air-conditioned environments. Anyone overcome by heat should be moved to a cool and shaded location. Heat stroke is an emergency. Call 911. Heat statement for counties in New York, Niagara, and Orleans. What? Heat index values as high as 102. Where? Niagara, Orleans, Monroe, Wayne, Northern Cayuga, Oswego, Livingston, and Ontario counties. When? Until 8 p.m. this evening. Impacts, hot temperatures and high humidity may cause heat-related illnesses to occur. Drink plenty of fluids, stay in an air-conditioned room, stay out of the sun, and check up on relatives and neighbors. Young children and pets should never be left unattended in vehicles under any circumstances. This is especially true during hot weather when car interiors can reach lethal temperatures in a matter of minutes. Take extra precautions if you work or spend time outside. 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Know the signs and symptoms of heat exhaustion and heat stroke. Wear lightweight and loose-fitting clothing when possible. To reduce risk during outdoor work, the Occupational Safety and Health Administration recommends scheduling frequent rest breaks in shaded or air-conditioned environments. Anyone overcome by heat should be moved to a cool and shaded location. Heat stroke is an emergency. Call 911. Heat statement for counties in New York, Allegheny, Cattaraugus, Chautauqua, Genesee, Northern Erie, Southern Erie, and Wyoming. What? Heat index values in the mid to upper 90s expected. Where? Erie, Jefferson, Lewis, Genesee, Wyoming, Chautauqua, Cattaraugus, and Allegheny counties. When? Until 8 p.m. this evening. Impacts, hot temperatures and high humidity may cause heat-related illnesses to occur. Drink plenty of fluids, stay in an air-conditioned room, stay out of the sun, and check up on relatives and neighbors. Young children and pets should never be left unattended in vehicles under any circumstances. This is especially true during hot weather when car interiors can reach lethal temperatures in a matter of minutes. Take extra precautions if you work or spend time outside. 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Know the signs and symptoms of heat exhaustion and heat stroke. Wear lightweight and loose-fitting clothing when possible. To reduce risk during outdoor work, the Occupational Safety and Health Administration recommends scheduling frequent rest breaks in shaded or air-conditioned environments. Anyone overcome by heat should be moved to a cool and shaded location. Heat stroke is an emergency. Call 911. Air quality alert for counties in New York, Genesee, Orleans, and Wyoming. Air quality alert in effect from midnight tonight to midnight Wednesday night. The New York State Department of Environmental Conservation at Albany has issued an air quality health advisory for fine particulates from midnight tonight to midnight Wednesday night. Air quality levels in outdoor air are predicted to be greater than an air quality index value of 135 for fine particulates. The air quality

Index, or AQI, was created as an easy way to correlate levels of different pollutants to one scale. The higher the AQI value, the greater the health concern. When pollution levels are elevated, the New York State Department of Health recommends that individuals consider limiting strenuous outdoor physical activity to reduce the risk of adverse health effects. People who may be especially sensitive to the effects of elevated levels of pollutants include the very young and those with pre-existing respiratory problems such as asthma or heart disease. Those with symptoms should consider consulting their personal physician. 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Air quality alert for counties in New York, Livingston, and Ontario. Air quality alert in effect from midnight tonight to midnight Wednesday night. The New York State Department of Environmental Conservation at Albany has issued an air quality health advisory for fine particulates from midnight tonight to midnight Wednesday night. Air quality levels in outdoor air are predicted to be greater than an air quality index value of 120 for fine particulates. The air quality index, or AQI, was created as an easy way to correlate levels of different pollutants to one scale. The higher the AQI value, the greater the health concern. When pollution levels are elevated, the New York State Department of Health recommends that individuals consider limiting strenuous outdoor physical activity to reduce the risk of adverse health effects. People who may be especially sensitive to the effects of elevated levels of pollutants include the very young and those with pre-existing respiratory problems such as asthma or heart disease. Those with symptoms should consider consulting their personal physician. 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Air quality alert for counties in New York, Monroe, Northern Cayuga, and Wayne. Air quality alert in effect from midnight tonight to midnight Wednesday night. The New York State Department of Environmental Conservation at Albany has issued an air quality health advisory for fine particulates from midnight tonight to midnight Wednesday night. Air quality levels in outdoor air are predicted to be greater than an air quality index value of 145 for fine particulates. The air quality index, or AQI, was created as an easy way to correlate levels of different pollutants to one scale. The higher the AQI value, the greater the health concern. When pollution levels are elevated, the New York State Department of Health recommends that individuals consider limiting strenuous outdoor physical activity to reduce the risk of adverse health effects. People who may be especially sensitive to the effects of elevated levels of pollutants include the very young and those with pre-existing respiratory problems such as asthma or heart disease. Those with symptoms should consider consulting their personal physician. 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The 5 p.m. weather at Rochester, it was partly sunny. The temperature was 91 degrees Fahrenheit or 33 degrees Celsius, the dew point 68 and the relative humidity 46%. The wind was west at 23 miles an hour, gusting to 36. The pressure was 29.93 inches and steady. Repeating at Rochester, it was partly sunny, temperature 91 degrees. The Rochester, New York climate summary for this evening, as of 4 p.m., July 14, 2026. Today's high temperature was 94 degrees. The normal high is 83. Today's low temperature was 66 degrees. The normal low is 62. No precipitation fell today. Sunset tonight is at 8:49 p.m. Sunrise tomorrow is at 5:45 a.m. The nearshore marine forecast for the Niagara River to Hamelin Beach along Lake Ontario. Small craft advisory in effect through late tonight. Tonight, west winds 15 to 20 knots. Mainly clear. Waves 3 to 5 feet subsiding to 2 to 4 feet. Waves occasionally around 6 feet. Wednesday, west winds 5 to 10 knots. Areas of smoke. Waves 1 to 3 feet subsiding to 1 foot or less. Wednesday night,

Northwest winds 10 knots or less becoming west. Areas of smoke in the evening. Waves 1 foot or less. Thursday, west winds 5 to 15 knots. Mostly sunny. Waves 2 feet or less. Thursday night, west winds 5 to 15 knots becoming northeast. Partly cloudy. Waves 1 to 3 feet. Friday, northeast winds 10 knots or less becoming southeast. A chance of showers Friday night. Waves 1 foot or less. Saturday, southeast winds 5 to 15 knots becoming west. Showers likely with a chance of thunderstorms. Waves 2 feet or less. Sunday, north winds 10 knots or less becoming southwest. A chance of showers during the day. Waves 2 feet or less. Winds and waves higher and near thunderstorms. The Nearshore Marine Forecast, for Helen Beach to Sodus Bay. Small craft advisory in effect through Wednesday morning. Tonight, west winds 15 to 25 knots. Mainly clear. Waves 3 to 5 feet subsiding to 2 to 4 feet. Waves occasionally around 6 feet. Wednesday, west winds 10 to 15 knots. Areas of smoke. Waves 2 to 4 feet subsiding to 1 to 3 feet. Wednesday night, west winds 5 to 15 knots. Areas of smoke in the evening. Waves 1 to 2 feet. Thursday, west winds 5 to 15 knots increasing to 15 to 20 knots. Mostly sunny. Waves 1 to 3 feet. Thursday night, west winds 15 to 20 knots becoming northeast 5 to 15 knots. Partly cloudy. Waves 1 to 3 feet. Friday, northeast winds less than 10 knots becoming south. A chance of showers Friday night. Waves 1 to 3 feet. Friday, northeast winds less than 10 knots becoming south. A chance of showers Friday night. Waves 2 feet or less. Saturday, southeast winds 10 knots or less becoming west. Showers likely with a chance of thunderstorms. Waves 2 feet or less. Sunday, north winds 10 knots or less becoming southwest. A chance of showers during the day. Waves 2 feet or less. Winds and waves higher and near thunderstorms. The water temperature off Rochester is 51 degrees. The Nearshore Marine Forecast, for Sodus Bay to Mexico Bay. Small craft advisory in effect through Wednesday morning. Tonight, west winds 15 to 20 knots. Patchy smoke late. Waves 3 to 6 feet. Waves occasionally around 7 feet. Wednesday, west winds 5 to 15 knots. Areas of smoke. Waves 3 to 5 feet subsiding to 1 to 3 feet. Waves occasionally around 6 feet. Wednesday night, west winds 5 to 15 knots. Patchy smoke in the evening. Waves 1 to 3 feet. Thursday, west winds 5 to 15 knots increasing to 15 to 20 knots. Mostly sunny. Waves 1 to 3 feet. Thursday night, west winds 15 to 20 knots becoming northeast 5 to 15 knots. Partly cloudy. Waves 2 to 4 feet subsiding to 1 to 3 feet. Friday, north winds 10 knots or less becoming south. A chance of showers Friday night. Waves 2 feet or less. Saturday, southeast winds 5 to 10 knots becoming west. Showers likely with a chance of thunderstorms. Waves 2 feet or less. Sunday, north winds 10 knots or less becoming southwest. A chance of showers during the day. Waves 2 feet or less. Winds and waves higher and near thunderstorms. Around the region at 5 p.m. it was sunny, with a temperature of 87 at Erie, 86 at Niagara Falls, 95 at Elmira, 92 at Binghamton, and 85 at Watertown. It was mostly sunny, with a temperature of 84 at Buffalo, and 97 at Toronto. At Syracuse, it was partly sunny, with a temperature of 96. At Oswego, winds were west at 12 knots, with a temperature of 84 degrees. The Central Lake Ontario buoy winds were southwest at 60 knots, with a temperature of 79 degrees, and the waves were 3 feet. The forecast for the Genesee Valley and Northern Finger Lakes, including Rochester, Geneseo, Canandaigua, Newark, and Fairhaven. Tonight, mainly clear. Lows in the mid-70s.

west winds 10 to 20 miles an hour with gusts up to 30 miles an hour this evening. Wednesday, mostly sunny. Areas of smoke. Humid with highs ranging from the mid-80s on the hilltops to the upper 80s across the lower elevations. West winds 5 to 10 miles an hour, becoming northwest 10 to 15 miles an hour. Wednesday night, partly cloudy. Areas of smoke in the evening. Lows ranging from the mid-60s inland to the lower 70s along the lake shore. Northwest winds 10 miles an hour or less. Thursday, mostly sunny. Highs ranging from the lower 80s on the hilltops to the upper 80s across the lower elevations. Light winds, becoming west 10 to 15 miles an hour. Thursday night, partly cloudy. Lows ranging from the lower 60s inland to the upper 60s along the lake shore. Northwest winds 5 to 10 miles an hour, becoming light. The forecast for the Southern Finger Lakes, including Pinyan, Seneca Falls, and Auburn. Tonight, mainly clear. Lows in the mid-70s. West winds 10 to 15 miles an hour. Wednesday, mostly sunny. Areas of smoke. Humid with highs in the upper 80s. West winds 5 to 10 miles an hour, becoming northwest. Wednesday night, partly cloudy. Areas of smoke in the evening. Lows in the mid-60s. Northwest winds 10 miles an hour or less. Thursday, mostly sunny. Highs in the mid-80s. Light winds, becoming west 10 to 15 miles an hour. Thursday night, partly cloudy. Lows in the lower 60s. Northwest winds 5 to 10 miles an hour, becoming light. And now the extended forecast. Friday, partly cloudy. A 50% chance of showers and thunderstorms. Highs in the lower 80s. Saturday, showers likely and a chance of thunderstorms. Highs in the mid-80s. Lows in the lower 60s. Chance of rain 70%. Sunday, partly cloudy. A chance of showers. Highs in the lower 80s. Lows in the mid-60s. Chance of rain 50%. Monday, mostly cloudy. A 50% chance of showers and thunderstorms. Highs in the mid-80s. Lows in the mid-60s. Tuesday, mostly cloudy. A chance of showers. Highs in the lower 80s. Lows in the mid-60s. Chance of rain 50%. 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Your source for official weather information across the Western Finger Lakes and the Genesee Valley. KHA 53 operates on a frequency of 162.40 MHz. Beach hazards statement in effect through Wednesday morning. What? Strong currents and dangerous swimming conditions. Where? Beaches of northern Cayuga and Oswego counties. When? Through Wednesday morning. Impacts, strong currents and dangerous swimming conditions. Stay out of the water to avoid dangerous swimming conditions. Heat statement, for counties, in New York, Seneca, southern Cayuga and Yates. What? Heat index values between 95 and 102 degrees expected. Where? A portion of central New York. When? Until 8 p.m. this evening. Impacts, hot temperatures and high humidity may cause heat illnesses. Additional details, the highest temperatures and heat indices will be in the deeper valley locations and the immediate Syracuse area. Drink plenty of fluids, stay in an air-conditioned room, stay out of the sun, and check up on relatives and neighbors. Take extra precautions when outside. Wear lightweight and loose-fitting clothing. Try to limit strenuous activities to early morning or evening. Take action when you see symptoms of heat exhaustion and heat stroke. Heat statement, for counties, in New York, Livingston, Monroe, Northern Cayuga, Ontario, Orleans and Wayne. What? Heat index values as high as 102. Where? Niagara, Orleans, Monroe, Wayne, Northern Cayuga, Oswego, Livingston, and Ontario counties. When? Until 8 p.m. this evening. Impacts, hot temperatures and high humidity may cause heat-related illnesses to occur. Drink plenty of fluids, stay in an air-conditioned room, stay out of the sun, and check up on relatives and neighbors. Young children and pets should never be left unattended in vehicles under any circumstances. This is especially true during hot weather when car interiors can reach lethal temperatures

in a matter of minutes. 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Know the signs and symptoms of heat exhaustion and heat stroke. 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Anyone overcome by heat should be moved to a cool and shaded location. Heat stroke is an emergency. Call 911. Heat statement for counties in New York, Genesee, and Wyoming. What? Heat index values in the mid to upper 90s expected. Where? Erie, Jefferson, Lewis, Genesee, Wyoming, Chautauqua, Cattaraugus, and Allegheny counties. When? Until 8 p.m. this evening. Impacts, hot temperatures and high humidity may cause heat-related illnesses to occur. Drink plenty of fluids, stay in an air-conditioned room, stay out of the sun, and check up on relatives and neighbors. Young children and pets should never be left unattended in vehicles under any circumstances. This is especially true during hot weather when car interiors can reach lethal temperatures in a matter of minutes. Take extra precautions if you work or spend time outside. 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Know the signs and symptoms of heat exhaustion and heat stroke. Wear lightweight and loose-fitting clothing when possible. To reduce risk during outdoor work, the Occupational Safety and Health Administration recommends scheduling frequent rest breaks in shaded or air-conditioned environments. Anyone overcome by heat should be moved to a cool and shaded location. Heat stroke is an emergency. Call 911. Heat statement for counties in New York, Niagara, and Orleans. What? Heat index values as high as 102. Where? Niagara, Orleans, Monroe, Wayne, Northern Cayuga, Oswego, Livingston, and Ontario counties. When? Until 8 p.m. this evening. Impacts, hot temperatures and high humidity may cause heat-related illnesses to occur. Drink plenty of fluids, stay in an air-conditioned room, stay out of the sun, and check up on relatives and neighbors. Young children and pets should never be left unattended in vehicles under any circumstances. This is especially true during hot weather when car interiors can reach lethal temperatures in a matter of minutes. Take extra precautions if you work or spend time outside. When possible, reschedule strenuous activities to early morning or evening. Know the signs and symptoms of heat exhaustion and heat stroke. Wear lightweight and loose-fitting clothing when possible. To reduce risk during outdoor work, the Occupational Safety and Health Administration recommends scheduling frequent rest breaks in shaded or air-conditioned environments. Anyone overcome by heat should be moved to a cool and shaded location. Heat stroke is an emergency. Call 911. Heat statement for counties in New York, Allegheny, Cattaraugus, Chautauqua, Genesee, Northern Erie, Southern Erie, and Wyoming. What? Heat index values in the mid to upper 90s expected. Where? Erie, Jefferson, Lewis, Genesee, Wyoming, Chautauqua, Cattaraugus, and Allegheny counties. When? Until 8 p.m. this evening. Impacts, hot temperatures and high humidity may cause heat-related illnesses to occur. Drink plenty of fluids, stay in an air-conditioned room, stay out of the sun, and check up on relatives and neighbors. Young children and pets should never be left unattended in vehicles under any circumstances. This is especially true during hot weather when car interiors can reach lethal temperatures in a matter of minutes. Take extra precautions if you work or spend time outside. 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Know the signs and symptoms of heat exhaustion and heat stroke. Wear lightweight and loose-fitting clothing when possible. To reduce risk during outdoor work, the Occupational Safety and Health Administration recommends scheduling frequent rest breaks in shaded or air-conditioned environments. Anyone overcome by heat should be moved to a cool and shaded location. Heat stroke is an emergency. Call 911. Air quality alert for counties in New York, Genesee, Orleans, and Wyoming. Air quality alert in effect from midnight tonight to midnight Wednesday night. The New York State Department of Environmental Conservation at Albany has issued an air quality health advisory for fine particulates from midnight tonight to midnight Wednesday night. Air quality levels in outdoor air are predicted to be greater than an air quality index value of 100.

35 for fine particulates. The Air Quality Index, or AQI, was created as an easy way to correlate levels of different pollutants to one scale. The higher the AQI value, the greater the health concern. When pollution levels are elevated, the New York State Department of Health recommends that individuals consider limiting strenuous outdoor physical activity to reduce the risk of adverse health effects. People who may be especially sensitive to the effects of elevated levels of pollutants include the very young and those with pre-existing respiratory problems such as asthma or heart disease. Those with symptoms should consider consulting their personal physician. 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Air quality alert for counties in New York, Livingston, and Ontario. Air quality alert in effect from midnight tonight to midnight Wednesday night. The New York State Department of Environmental Conservation at Albany has issued an air quality health advisory for fine particulates from midnight tonight to midnight Wednesday night. Air quality levels in outdoor air are predicted to be greater than an air quality index value of 120 for fine particulates. The air quality index, or AQI, was created as an easy way to correlate levels of different pollutants to one scale. The higher the AQI value, the greater the health concern. When pollution levels are elevated, the New York State Department of Health recommends that individuals consider limiting strenuous outdoor physical activity to reduce the risk of adverse health effects. People who may be especially sensitive to the effects of elevated levels of pollutants include the very young and those with pre-existing respiratory problems such as asthma or heart disease. Those with symptoms should consider consulting their personal physician. 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Air quality alert for counties in New York, Monroe, Northern Cayuga, and Wayne. Air quality alert in effect from midnight tonight to midnight Wednesday night. The New York State Department of Environmental Conservation at Albany has issued an air quality health advisory for fine particulates from midnight tonight to midnight Wednesday night. Air quality levels in outdoor air are predicted to be greater than an air quality index value of 145 for fine particulates. The air quality index, or AQI, was created as an easy way to correlate levels of different pollutants to one scale. The higher the AQI value, the greater the health concern. When pollution levels are elevated, the New York State Department of Health recommends that individuals consider limiting strenuous outdoor physical activity to reduce the risk of adverse health effects. People who may be especially sensitive to the effects of elevated levels of pollutants include the very young and those with pre-existing respiratory problems such as asthma or heart disease. Those with symptoms should consider consulting their personal physician. 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The 5 p.m. weather at Rochester, it was partly sunny. The temperature was 91 degrees Fahrenheit or 33 degrees Celsius, the dew point 68 and the relative humidity 46%. The wind was west at 23 miles an hour, gusting to 36. The pressure was 29.93 inches and steady. Repeating at Rochester, it was partly sunny, temperature 91 degrees. Around the region at 5 p.m. it was sunny, with a temperature of 87 at Erie, 86 at Niagara Falls, 95 at Elmira, 92 at Binghamton, and 85 at Watertown. It was mostly sunny, with a temperature of 84 at Buffalo, and 97 at Toronto. At Syracuse, it was partly sunny, with a temperature of 96. At Oswego, winds were west at 12 knots, with a temperature of 84 degrees. The Central Lake Ontario buoy winds were southwest at 60 knots, with a temperature of 79 degrees, and the waves were 3 feet. The forecast for the Genesee Valley and Northern Finger Lakes, including Rochester, Geneseo, Canandaigua, Newark, and Fairhaven. Tonight, mainly clear. Lows in the mid-70s. West winds 10 to 20 miles an hour with gusts up to 30 miles an hour this evening.

Wednesday, mostly sunny. Areas of smoke. Humid with highs ranging from the mid-80s on the hilltops to the upper 80s across the lower elevations. West winds 5 to 10 miles an hour, becoming northwest 10 to 15 miles an hour. Wednesday night, partly cloudy. Areas of smoke in the evening. Lows ranging from the mid-60s inland to the lower 70s along the lake shore. Northwest winds 10 miles an hour or less. Thursday, mostly sunny. Highs ranging from the lower 80s on the hilltops to the upper 80s across the lower elevations. Light winds, becoming west 10 to 15 miles an hour. Thursday night, partly cloudy. Lows ranging from the lower 60s inland to the upper 60s along the lake shore. Northwest winds 5 to 10 miles an hour, becoming light. The forecast for the Southern Finger Lakes, including Pinyan, Seneca Falls, and Auburn. Tonight, mainly clear. Lows in the mid-70s. West winds 10 to 15 miles an hour. Wednesday, mostly sunny. Areas of smoke. Humid with highs in the upper 80s. West winds 5 to 10 miles an hour, becoming northwest. Wednesday night, partly cloudy. Areas of smoke in the evening. Lows in the mid-60s. Northwest winds 10 miles an hour or less. Thursday, mostly sunny. Highs in the mid-80s. Light winds, becoming west 10 to 15 miles an hour. Thursday night, partly cloudy. Lows in the lower 60s. Northwest winds 5 to 10 miles an hour, becoming light. And now the extended forecast. Friday, partly cloudy. A 50% chance of showers and thunderstorms. Highs in the lower 80s. Saturday, showers likely and a chance of thunderstorms. Highs in the mid-80s. Lows in the lower 60s. Chance of rain 70%. Sunday, partly cloudy. A chance of showers. Highs in the lower 80s. Lows in the mid-60s. Chance of rain 50%. Monday, mostly cloudy. A 50% chance of showers and thunderstorms. Highs in the mid-80s. Lows in the mid-60s. Tuesday, mostly cloudy. A chance of showers. Highs in the lower 80s. Lows in the mid-60s. Chance of rain 50%. 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Your source for official weather information across the Western Finger Lakes and the Genesee Valley. KHA 53 operates on a frequency of 162.40 MHz. Beach hazards statement in effect through Wednesday morning. What? Strong currents and dangerous swimming conditions. Where? Beaches of northern Cayuga and Oswego counties. When? Through Wednesday morning. Impacts, strong currents and dangerous swimming conditions. Stay out of the water to avoid dangerous swimming conditions. Heat statement, for counties, in New York, Seneca, southern Cayuga and Yates. What? Heat index values between 95 and 102 degrees expected. Where? A portion of central New York. When? Until 8 p.m. this evening. Impacts, hot temperatures and high humidity may cause heat illnesses. Additional details, the highest temperatures and heat indices will be in the deeper valley locations and the immediate Syracuse area. Drink plenty of fluids, stay in an air-conditioned room, stay out of the sun, and check up on relatives and neighbors. Take extra precautions when outside. Wear lightweight and loose-fitting clothing. Try to limit strenuous activities to early morning or evening. Take action when you see symptoms of heat exhaustion and heat stroke. Heat statement, for counties, in New York, Livingston, Monroe, Northern Cayuga, Ontario, Orleans and Wayne. What? Heat index values as high as 102. Where? Niagara, Orleans, Monroe, Wayne, Northern Cayuga, Oswego, Livingston, and Ontario counties. When? Until 8 p.m. this evening. Impacts, hot temperatures and high humidity may cause heat-related illnesses to occur. Drink plenty of fluids, stay in an air-conditioned room, stay out of the sun, and check up on relatives and neighbors. Young children and pets should never be left unattended in vehicles under any circumstances. This is especially true during hot weather when car interiors can reach lethal temperatures in a matter of minutes. Take extra precautions if you work or spend time outside. 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
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Heat statement for counties in New York, Genesee, and Wyoming. What? Heat index values in the mid to upper 90s expected. Where? Erie, Jefferson, Lewis, Genesee, Wyoming, Chautauqua, Cattaraugus, and Allegheny counties. When? Until 8 p.m. this evening. Impacts: hot temperatures and high humidity may cause heat-related illnesses to occur. Drink plenty of fluids, stay in an air-conditioned room, stay out of the sun, and check up on relatives and neighbors. Young children and pets should never be left unattended in vehicles under any circumstances. This is especially true during hot weather when car interiors can reach lethal temperatures in a matter of minutes. Take extra precautions if you work or spend time outside. 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Know the signs and symptoms of heat exhaustion and heat stroke. Wear lightweight and loose-fitting clothing when possible. To reduce risk during outdoor work, the Occupational Safety and Health Administration recommends scheduling frequent rest breaks in shaded or air-conditioned environments. Anyone overcome by heat should be moved to a cool and shaded location. Heat stroke is an emergency. Call 911. Heat statement for counties in New York, Niagara, and Orleans. What? Heat index values as high as 102. Where? Niagara, Orleans, Monroe, Wayne, Northern Cayuga, Oswego, Livingston, and Ontario counties. When? Until 8 p.m. this evening. Impacts: hot temperatures and high humidity may cause heat-related illnesses to occur. Drink plenty of fluids, stay in an air-conditioned room, stay out of the sun, and check up on relatives and neighbors. Young children and pets should never be left unattended in vehicles under any circumstances. This is especially true during hot weather when car interiors can reach lethal temperatures in a matter of minutes. Take extra precautions if you work or spend time outside. 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Know the signs and symptoms of heat exhaustion and heat stroke. Wear lightweight and loose-fitting clothing when possible. To reduce risk during outdoor work, the Occupational Safety and Health Administration recommends scheduling frequent rest breaks in shaded or air-conditioned environments. Anyone overcome by heat should be moved to a cool and shaded location. Heat stroke is an emergency. Call 911. Heat statement for counties in New York, Allegheny, Cattaraugus, Chautauqua, Genesee, Northern Erie, Southern Erie, and Wyoming. What? Heat index values in the mid to upper 90s expected. Where? Erie, Jefferson, Lewis, Genesee, Wyoming, Chautauqua, Cattaraugus, and Allegheny counties. When? Until 8 p.m. this evening. Impacts: hot temperatures and high humidity may cause heat-related illnesses to occur. Drink plenty of fluids, stay in an air-conditioned room, stay out of the sun, and check up on relatives and neighbors. Young children and pets should never be left unattended in vehicles under any circumstances. This is especially true during hot weather when car interiors can reach lethal temperatures in a matter of minutes. Take extra precautions if you work or spend time outside. 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Know the signs and symptoms of heat exhaustion and heat stroke. Wear lightweight and loose-fitting clothing when possible. To reduce risk during outdoor work, the Occupational Safety and Health Administration recommends scheduling frequent rest breaks in shaded or air-conditioned environments. Anyone overcome by heat should be moved to a cool and shaded location. Heat stroke is an emergency. Call 911. The Rochester, New York climate summary for this evening, as of 4 p.m., July 14, 2026. Today's high temperature was 94 degrees. The normal high is 83. Today's low temperature was 66 degrees. The normal low is 62. No precipitation fell today. Sunset tonight is at 8:49 p.m. Sunrise tomorrow is at 5:45 a.m. Open Lake Forecast, for the Niagara River to Hamlin Beach

chance of showers Friday night. Waves 1 foot or less. Saturday, southeast winds 5 to 15 knots becoming northwest. Showers likely with a chance of thunderstorms. Waves 2 feet or less. Sunday, north winds 10 knots or less becoming west. A chance of showers during the day. Waves 2 feet or less. Winds and waves higher and near thunderstorms. Open Lake Forecast, 4, Hanlon Beach to Mexico Bay beyond 5 miles from shore. Tonight, west winds 15 to 25 knots. Patchy smoke late. Waves 4 to 7 feet subsiding to 3 to 6 feet. Waves occasionally around 9 feet. Wednesday, west winds 10 to 15 knots. Areas of smoke. Waves 3 to 5 feet subsiding to 1 to 3 feet. Wednesday night, west winds 5 to 15 knots. Patchy smoke in the evening. Waves 1 to 3 feet. Thursday, west winds 5 to 15 knots increasing to 15 to 20 knots. Waves 2 feet or less building to 2 to 4 feet. Thursday night, west winds 15 to 20 knots becoming northeast 5 to 15 knots. Waves 2 to 4 feet subsiding to 1 to 3 feet. Friday, northeast winds 5 to 10 knots becoming south. A chance of showers Friday night. Waves 2 feet or less. Saturday, southeast winds 5 to 15 knots becoming west. Showers likely with a chance of thunderstorms. Waves 2 feet or less. Sunday, north winds 5 to 15 knots becoming west. A chance of showers during the day. Waves 2 feet or less. Winds and waves higher and near thunderstorms. This is the NOAA Weather Radio KHA 53 in Rochester. Your source for official weather information across the Western Finger Lakes and the Genesee Valley. KHA 53 operates on a frequency of 162.40 MHz. Beach hazards statement in effect through Wednesday morning. What? Strong currents and dangerous swimming conditions. Where? Beaches of northern Cayuga and Oswego counties. When? Through Wednesday morning. Impacts, strong currents and dangerous swimming conditions. Stay out of the water to avoid dangerous swimming conditions. Heat statement, for counties, in New York, Seneca, southern Cayuga and Yates. What? Heat index values between 95 and 102 degrees expected. Where? A portion of central New York. When? Until 8 p.m. this evening. Impacts, hot temperatures and high humidity may cause heat illnesses. Additional details, the highest temperatures and heat indices will be in the deeper valley locations and the immediate Syracuse area. Drink plenty of fluids, stay in an air-conditioned room, stay out of the sun, and check up on relatives and neighbors. Take extra precautions when outside. Wear lightweight and loose-fitting clothing. Try to limit strenuous activities to early morning or evening. Take action when you see symptoms of heat exhaustion and heat stroke. Heat statement, for counties, in New York, Livingston, Monroe, Northern Cayuga, Ontario, Orleans and Wayne. What? Heat index values as high as 102. Where? Niagara, Orleans, Monroe, Wayne, Northern Cayuga, Oswego, Livingston, and Ontario counties. When? Until 8 p.m. this evening. Impacts, hot temperatures and high humidity may cause heat-related illnesses to occur. Drink plenty of fluids, stay in an air-conditioned room, stay out of the sun, and check up on relatives and neighbors. Young children and pets should never be left unattended in vehicles under any circumstances. This is especially true during hot weather when car interiors can reach lethal temperatures in a matter of minutes. Take extra precautions if you work or spend time outside. 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Know the signs and symptoms of heat exhaustion and heat stroke. Wear lightweight and loose-fitting clothing when possible. To reduce risk during outdoor work, the Occupational Safety and Health Administration recommends scheduling frequent rest breaks in shaded or air-conditioned environments. Anyone overcome by heat should be moved to a cool and shaded location. Heat stroke is an emergency. Call 911. Heat statement, for counties, in New York, Genesee and Wyoming. What? Heat index values in the mid to upper 90s expected. Where? Erie, Jefferson, Lewis, Genesee, Wyoming, Chautauqua, Cattaraugus, and Allegheny.

counties. When, until 8 p.m. this evening. Impacts, hot temperatures and high humidity may cause heat-related illnesses to occur. Drink plenty of fluids, stay in an air-conditioned room, stay out of the sun, and check up on relatives and neighbors. Young children and pets should never be left unattended in vehicles under any circumstances. This is especially true during hot weather when car interiors can reach lethal temperatures in a matter of minutes. Take extra precautions if you work or spend time outside. 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Know the signs and symptoms of heat exhaustion and heat stroke. Wear lightweight and loose-fitting clothing when possible. To reduce risk during outdoor work, the Occupational Safety and Health Administration recommends scheduling frequent rest breaks in shaded or air-conditioned environments. Anyone overcome by heat should be moved to a cool and shaded location. Heat stroke is an emergency. Call 911. Heat statement for counties in New York, Niagara, and Orleans. What? Heat index values as high as 102. Where? Niagara, Orleans, Monroe, Wayne, Northern Cayuga, Oswego, Livingston, and Ontario counties. When? Until 8 p.m. this evening. Impacts, hot temperatures and high humidity may cause heat-related illnesses to occur. Drink plenty of fluids, stay in an air-conditioned room, stay out of the sun, and check up on relatives and neighbors. Young children and pets should never be left unattended in vehicles under any circumstances. This is especially true during hot weather when car interiors can reach lethal temperatures in a matter of minutes. Take extra precautions if you work or spend time outside. When possible, reschedule strenuous activities to early morning or evening. Know the signs and symptoms of heat exhaustion and heat stroke. Wear lightweight and loose-fitting clothing when possible. To reduce risk during outdoor work, the Occupational Safety and Health Administration recommends scheduling frequent rest breaks in shaded or air-conditioned environments. Anyone overcome by heat should be moved to a cool and shaded location. Heat stroke is an emergency. Call 911. Heat statement for counties in New York, Allegheny, Cattaraugus, Chautauqua, Genesee, Northern Erie, Southern Erie, and Wyoming. What? Heat index values in the mid to upper 90s expected. Where? Erie, Jefferson, Lewis, Genesee, Wyoming, Chautauqua, Cattaraugus, and Allegheny counties. When? Until 8 p.m. this evening. Impacts, hot temperatures and high humidity may cause heat-related illnesses to occur. Drink plenty of fluids, stay in an air-conditioned room, stay out of the sun, and check up on relatives and neighbors. Young children and pets should never be left unattended in vehicles under any circumstances. This is especially true during hot weather when car interiors can reach lethal temperatures in a matter of minutes. Take extra precautions if you work or spend time outside. 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Know the signs and symptoms of heat exhaustion and heat stroke. Wear lightweight and loose-fitting clothing when possible. To reduce risk during outdoor work, the Occupational Safety and Health Administration recommends scheduling frequent rest breaks in shaded or air-conditioned environments. Anyone overcome by heat should be moved to a cool and shaded location. Heat stroke is an emergency. Call 911. Air quality alert for counties in New York, Genesee, Orleans, and Wyoming. Air quality alert in effect from midnight tonight to midnight Wednesday night. The New York State Department of Environmental Conservation at Albany has issued an air quality health advisory for fine particulates from midnight tonight to midnight Wednesday night. Air quality levels in outdoor air are predicted to be greater than an air quality index value of 135 for fine particulates. The Air Quality Index, or AQI, was created as an easy way to correlate levels of different pollutants to one scale. The higher the AQI value, the greater the health concern. When pollution levels are elevated, the New York State Department of Health recommends that individuals consider limiting strenuous outdoor physical activity to reduce the risk of adverse health effects. People who may be especially sensitive to the effects of elevated levels of pollutants include the very young and those with pre-existing respiratory problems such as asthma or heart disease. Those with symptoms should consider consulting their personal physician. 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

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Air quality alert for counties in New York, Livingston, and Ontario. Air quality alert in effect from midnight tonight to midnight Wednesday night. The New York State Department of Environmental Conservation at Albany has issued an air quality health advisory for fine particulates from midnight tonight to midnight Wednesday night. Air quality levels in outdoor air are predicted to be greater than an air quality index value of 120 for fine particulates. The Air Quality Index, or AQI, was created as an easy way to correlate levels of different pollutants to one scale. The higher the AQI value, the greater the health concern. When pollution levels are elevated, the New York State Department of Health recommends that individuals consider limiting strenuous outdoor physical activity to reduce the risk of adverse health effects. People who may be especially sensitive to the effects of elevated levels of pollutants include the very young and those with pre-existing respiratory problems such as asthma or heart disease. Those with symptoms should consider consulting their personal physician. 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Air quality alert for counties in New York, Monroe, Northern Cayuga, and Wayne. Air quality alert in effect from midnight tonight to midnight Wednesday night. The New York State Department of Environmental Conservation at Albany has issued an air quality health advisory for fine particulates from midnight tonight to midnight Wednesday night. Air quality levels in outdoor air are predicted to be greater than an air quality index value of 145 for fine particulates. The Air Quality Index, or AQI, was created as an easy way to correlate levels of different pollutants to one scale. The higher the AQI value, the greater the health concern. When pollution levels are elevated, the New York State Department of Health recommends that individuals consider limiting strenuous outdoor physical activity to reduce the risk of adverse health effects. People who may be especially sensitive to the effects of elevated levels of pollutants include the very young and those with pre-existing respiratory problems such as asthma or heart disease. Those with symptoms should consider consulting their personal physician. 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The 6 p.m. weather at Rochester, it was partly sunny. The temperature was 88 degrees Fahrenheit or 31 degrees Celsius, the dew point 66 and the relative humidity 48%. The wind was west at 23 miles an hour gusting to 40. The pressure was 29.92 inches and falling. Repeating at Rochester, it was partly sunny, temperature 88 degrees. Around the region at 6 p.m. it was sunny, with a temperature of 87 at Erie, 86 at Niagara Falls, 94 at Elmira, and 91 at Binghamton. It was mostly sunny, with a temperature of 84 at Buffalo, 95 at Toronto, and 83 at Watertown. At Syracuse, it was partly sunny, with a temperature of 95. At Oswego, winds were west at 14 knots, with a temperature of 86 degrees. The Central Lake Ontario buoy winds were southwest at 17 knots, with a temperature of 79 degrees, and the waves were 3 feet. The forecast for the Genesee Valley and Northern Finger Lakes, including Rochester, Geneseo, Canandaigua, Newark, and Fairhaven. Tonight, mainly clear. Lows in the mid-70s. West winds 10 to 20 miles an hour with gusts up to 30 miles an hour this evening. Wednesday, mostly sunny. Areas of smoke. Humid with highs ranging from the mid-80s on the hilltops to the upper 80s across the lower elevations. West winds 5 to 10 miles an hour, becoming northwest 10 to 15 miles an hour. Wednesday night, partly cloudy. Areas of smoke in the evening. Lows ranging from the mid-60s inland to the lower 70s along the lake shore. Northwest winds 10 miles an hour or less. Thursday, mostly sunny. Highs ranging from the lower 80s on the hilltops to the upper 80s across the lower elevations. Light winds, becoming west 10 to 15 miles an hour. Thursday night, partly cloudy. Lows ranging from the lower 60s inland to the upper 60s along the lake shore. Northwest winds 5 to 10 miles

an hour, becoming light. The forecast for the southern Finger Lakes, including Pinyan, Seneca Falls, and Auburn. Tonight, mainly clear. Lows in the mid-70s. West winds 10 to 15 miles an hour. Wednesday, mostly sunny. Areas of smoke. Humid with highs in the upper 80s. West winds 5 to 10 miles an hour, becoming northwest. Wednesday night, partly cloudy. Areas of smoke in the evening. Lows in the mid-60s. Northwest winds 10 miles an hour or less. Thursday, mostly sunny. Highs in the mid-80s. Light winds, becoming west 10 to 15 miles an hour. Thursday night, partly cloudy. Lows in the lower 60s. Northwest winds 5 to 10 miles an hour, becoming light. And now the extended forecast. Friday, partly cloudy. A 50% chance of showers and thunderstorms. Highs in the lower 80s. Saturday, showers likely and a chance of thunderstorms. Highs in the mid-80s. Lows in the lower 60s. Chance of rain 70%. Sunday, partly cloudy. A chance of showers. Highs in the lower 80s. Lows in the mid-60s. Chance of rain 50%. Monday, mostly cloudy. A 50% chance of showers and thunderstorms. Highs in the mid-80s. Lows in the mid-60s. Tuesday, mostly cloudy. A chance of showers. Highs in the lower 80s. Lows in the mid-60s. Chance of rain 50%. 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Your source for official weather information across the Western Finger Lakes and the Genesee Valley. KHA 53 operates on a frequency of 162.40 MHz. Beach hazards statement in effect through Wednesday morning. What? Strong currents and dangerous swimming conditions. Where? Beaches of northern Cayuga and Oswego counties. When? Through Wednesday morning. Impacts, strong currents and dangerous swimming conditions. Stay out of the water to avoid dangerous swimming conditions. Heat statement, for counties, in New York, Seneca, Southern Cayuga and Yates. What? Heat index values between 95 and 102 degrees expected. Where? A portion of central New York. When? Until 8 p.m. this evening. Impacts, hot temperatures and high humidity may cause heat illnesses. Additional details, the highest temperatures and heat indices will be in the deeper valley locations and the immediate Syracuse area. Drink plenty of fluids, stay in an air-conditioned room, stay out of the sun, and check up on relatives and neighbors. Take extra precautions when outside. Wear lightweight and loose-fitting clothing. Try to limit strenuous activities to early morning or evening. Take action when you see symptoms of heat exhaustion and heat stroke. Heat statement, for counties, in New York, Livingston, Monroe, Northern Cayuga, Ontario, Orleans and Wayne. What? Heat index values as high as 102. Where? Niagara, Orleans, Monroe, Wayne, Northern Cayuga, Oswego, Livingston, and Ontario counties. When? Until 8 p.m. this evening. Impacts, hot temperatures and high humidity may cause heat-related illnesses to occur. Drink plenty of fluids, stay in an air-conditioned room, stay out of the sun, and check up on relatives and neighbors. Young children and pets should never be left unattended in vehicles under any circumstances. This is especially true during hot weather when car interiors can reach lethal temperatures in a matter of minutes. Take extra precautions if you work or spend time outside. 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Know the signs and symptoms of heat exhaustion and heat stroke. Wear lightweight and loose-fitting clothing when possible. To reduce risk during outdoor work, the Occupational Safety and Health Administration recommends scheduling frequent rest breaks in shaded or air-conditioned environments. Anyone overcome by heat should be moved to a cool and shaded location. Heat stroke is an emergency. Call 911. Heat statement, for counties, in New York, Genesee and Wyoming. What? Heat index values in the mid to upper 90s expected. Where? Erie, Jefferson, Lewis, Genesee, Wyoming, Chautauqua, Cattaraugus, and Allegheny counties. When? Until 8 p.m. this evening. Impacts, hot temperatures and high

Humidity may cause heat-related illnesses to occur. Drink plenty of fluids, stay in an air-conditioned room, stay out of the sun, and check up on relatives and neighbors. Young children and pets should never be left unattended in vehicles under any circumstances. This is especially true during hot weather when car interiors can reach lethal temperatures in a matter of minutes. 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Know the signs and symptoms of heat exhaustion and heat stroke. 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To reduce risk during outdoor work, the Occupational Safety and Health Administration recommends scheduling frequent rest breaks in shaded or air-conditioned environments. Anyone overcome by heat should be moved to a cool and shaded location. Heat stroke is an emergency. Call 911. Heat statement for counties in New York, Niagara, and Orleans. What? Heat index values as high as 102. Where? Niagara, Orleans, Monroe, Wayne, Northern Cayuga, Oswego, Livingston, and Ontario counties. When? Until 8 p.m. this evening. Impacts: hot temperatures and high humidity may cause heat-related illnesses to occur. Drink plenty of fluids, stay in an air-conditioned room, stay out of the sun, and check up on relatives and neighbors. Young children and pets should never be left unattended in vehicles under any circumstances. This is especially true during hot weather when car interiors can reach lethal temperatures in a matter of minutes. Take extra precautions if you work or spend time outside. 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Know the signs and symptoms of heat exhaustion and heat stroke. Wear lightweight and loose-fitting clothing when possible. To reduce risk during outdoor work, the Occupational Safety and Health Administration recommends scheduling frequent rest breaks in shaded or air-conditioned environments. Anyone overcome by heat should be moved to a cool and shaded location. Heat stroke is an emergency. Call 911. Heat statement for counties in New York, Allegheny, Cattaraugus, Chautauqua, Genesee, Northern Erie, Southern Erie, and Wyoming. What? Heat index values in the mid to upper 90s expected. Where? Erie, Jefferson, Lewis, Genesee, Wyoming, Chautauqua, Cattaraugus, and Allegheny counties. When? Until 8 p.m. this evening. Impacts: hot temperatures and high humidity may cause heat-related illnesses to occur. Drink plenty of fluids, stay in an air-conditioned room, stay out of the sun, and check up on relatives and neighbors. Young children and pets should never be left unattended in vehicles under any circumstances. This is especially true during hot weather when car interiors can reach lethal temperatures in a matter of minutes. Take extra precautions if you work or spend time outside. 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Know the signs and symptoms of heat exhaustion and heat stroke. Wear lightweight and loose-fitting clothing when possible. To reduce risk during outdoor work, the Occupational Safety and Health Administration recommends scheduling frequent rest breaks in shaded or air-conditioned environments. Anyone overcome by heat should be moved to a cool and shaded location. Heat stroke is an emergency. Call 911. Air quality alert for counties in New York, Genesee, Orleans, and Wyoming. Air quality alert in effect from midnight tonight to midnight Wednesday night. The New York State Department of Environmental Conservation at Albany has issued an air quality health advisory for fine particulates from midnight tonight to midnight Wednesday night. Air quality levels in outdoor air are predicted to be greater than an air quality index value of 135 for fine particulates. The Air Quality Index, or AQI, was created as an easy way to correlate levels of different pollutants to one scale. The higher the AQI value, the greater the health concern. When pollution levels are elevated, the New York State Department of Health recommends that individuals consider limiting strenuous outdoor physical activity to reduce the risk of adverse health effects. People who may be especially sensitive to the effects of elevated levels of pollutants include the very young and those with pre-existing respiratory problems such as asthma or heart disease. Those with symptoms should consider consulting their personal physician. 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Air quality

The alert for counties in New York, Livingston, and Ontario. Air quality alert in effect from midnight tonight to midnight Wednesday night. The New York State Department of Environmental Conservation at Albany has issued an air quality health advisory for fine particulates from midnight tonight to midnight Wednesday night. Air quality levels in outdoor air are predicted to be greater than an air quality index value of 120 for fine particulates. The Air Quality Index, or AQI, was created as an easy way to correlate levels of different pollutants to one scale. The higher the AQI value, the greater the health concern. When pollution levels are elevated, the New York State Department of Health recommends that individuals consider limiting strenuous outdoor physical activity to reduce the risk of adverse health effects. People who may be especially sensitive to the effects of elevated levels of pollutants include the very young and those with pre-existing respiratory problems such as asthma or heart disease. Those with symptoms should consider consulting their personal physician. 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Air quality alert for counties in New York, Monroe, Northern Cayuga, and Wayne. Air quality alert in effect from midnight tonight to midnight Wednesday night. The New York State Department of Environmental Conservation at Albany has issued an air quality health advisory for fine particulates from midnight tonight to midnight Wednesday night. Air quality levels in outdoor air are predicted to be greater than an air quality index value of 145 for fine particulates. The Air Quality Index, or AQI, was created as an easy way to correlate levels of different pollutants to one scale. The higher the AQI value, the greater the health concern. When pollution levels are elevated, the New York State Department of Health recommends that individuals consider limiting strenuous outdoor physical activity to reduce the risk of adverse health effects. People who may be especially sensitive to the effects of elevated levels of pollutants include the very young and those with pre-existing respiratory problems such as asthma or heart disease. Those with symptoms should consider consulting their personal physician. 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The 6 p.m. weather at Rochester, it was partly sunny. The temperature was 88 degrees Fahrenheit or 31 degrees Celsius, the dew point 66 and the relative humidity 48%. The wind was west at 23 miles an hour gusting to 40. The pressure was 29.92 inches and falling. Repeating at Rochester, it was partly sunny, temperature 88 degrees. The Rochester, New York climate summary for this evening, as of 4 p.m., July 14, 2026. Today's high temperature was 94 degrees. The normal high is 83. Today's low temperature was 66 degrees. The normal low is 62. No precipitation fell today. Sunset tonight is at 8:49 p.m. Sunrise tomorrow is at 5:45 a.m. The Nearshore Marine Forecast, for the Niagara River to Hamlin Beach along Lake Ontario. Small craft advisory in effect through late tonight. Tonight, west winds 15 to 20 knots. Mainly clear. Waves 3 to 5 feet subsiding to 2 to 4 feet. Waves occasionally around 6 feet. Wednesday, west winds 5 to 10 knots. Areas of smoke. Waves 1 to 3 feet subsiding to 1 foot or less. Wednesday night, northwest winds 10 knots or less becoming west. Areas of smoke in the evening. Waves 1 foot or less. Thursday, west winds 5 to 15 knots. Mostly sunny. Waves 2 feet or less. Thursday night, west winds 5 to 15 knots becoming northeast. Partly cloudy. Waves 1 to 3 feet. Friday, northeast winds 10 knots or less becoming southeast. A chance of showers Friday night. Waves 1 foot or less. Saturday, southeast winds 5 to 15 knots becoming west. Showers likely with a chance of thunderstorms. Waves 2 feet or less. Sunday, north winds 10 knots or less becoming southwest. A chance of showers during the day. Waves 2 feet or less.
Winds

waves higher and near thunderstorms. The Nearshore Marine Forecast, 4, Helen Beach to Sodus Bay. Small craft advisory in effect through Wednesday morning. Tonight, west winds 15 to 25 knots. Mainly clear. Waves 3 to 5 feet subsiding to 2 to 4 feet. Waves occasionally around 6 feet. Wednesday, west winds 10 to 15 knots. Areas of smoke. Waves 2 to 4 feet subsiding to 1 to 3 feet. Wednesday night, west winds 5 to 15 knots. Areas of smoke in the evening. Waves 1 to 2 feet. Thursday, west winds 5 to 15 knots increasing to 15 to 20 knots. Mostly sunny. Waves 1 to 3 feet. Thursday night, west winds 15 to 20 knots becoming northeast 5 to 15 knots. Partly cloudy. Waves 1 to 3 feet. Friday, northeast winds less than 10 knots becoming south. A chance of showers Friday night. Waves 2 feet or less. Saturday, southeast winds 10 knots or less becoming west. Showers likely with a chance of thunderstorms. Waves 2 feet or less. Sunday, north winds 10 knots or less becoming southwest. A chance. Showers likely with a chance of thunderstorms. Waves 2 feet or less. Sunday, north winds 10 knots or less becoming southwest. A chance of showers during the day. Waves 2 feet or less. Winds and waves higher and near thunderstorms. The water temperature off Rochester is 51 degrees. The Nearshore Marine Forecast, 4, Sodus Bay to Mexico Bay. Small craft advisory in effect through Wednesday morning. Tonight, west winds 15 to 20 knots. Patchy smoke late. Waves 3 to 6 feet. Waves occasionally around 7 feet. Wednesday, west winds 5 to 15 knots. Areas of smoke. Waves 3 to 5 feet subsiding to 1 to 3 feet. Waves occasionally around 6 feet. Wednesday night, west winds 5 to 15 knots. Patchy smoke in the evening. Waves 1 to 3 feet. Thursday, west winds 5 to 15 knots increasing to 15 to 20 knots. Mostly sunny. Waves 1 to 3 feet. Thursday night, west winds 15 to 20 knots becoming northeast 5 to 15 knots. Partly cloudy. Waves 2 to 4 feet subsiding to 1 to 3 feet. Friday, north winds 10 knots or less becoming south. A chance of showers Friday night. Waves 2 feet or less. Saturday, southeast winds 5 to 10 knots becoming west. Showers likely with a chance of thunderstorms. Waves 2 feet or less. Sunday, north winds 10 knots or less becoming southwest. A chance of showers during the day. Waves 2 feet or less. Winds and waves higher and near thunderstorms. Around the region at 6 p.m. it was sunny, with a temperature of 87 at Erie, 86 at Niagara Falls, 94 at Elmira, and 91 at Binghamton. It was mostly sunny, with a temperature of 84 at Buffalo, 95 at Toronto, and 83 at Watertown. At Syracuse, it was partly sunny, with a temperature of 95. At Oswego, winds were west at 14 knots, with a temperature of 86 degrees. The Central Lake Ontario buoy winds were southwest at 70 knots, with a temperature of 79 degrees, and the waves were 3 feet. The forecast for the Genesee Valley and Northern Finger Lakes, including Rochester, Geneseo, Canandaigua, Newark, and Fairhaven. Tonight, mainly clear. Lows in the mid-70s. West winds 10 to 20 miles an hour with gusts up to 30 miles an hour this evening. Wednesday, mostly sunny. Areas of smoke. Humid with highs ranging from the mid-80s on the hilltops to the upper 80s across the lower elevations. West winds 5 to 10 miles an hour, becoming northwest 10 to 15 miles an hour. Wednesday night, partly cloudy. Areas of smoke in the evening. Lows ranging from the mid-60s inland to the lower 70s along the lake shore. Northwest winds 10 miles an hour or less. Thursday, mostly sunny. Highs ranging from the lower 80s on the hilltops to the upper 80s across the lower elevations. Light winds, becoming west 10 to 15 miles an hour. Thursday night, partly cloudy. Lows ranging from

lower 60s, inland to the upper 60s along the lake shore. Northwest winds 5 to 10 miles an hour, becoming light. The forecast for the Southern Finger Lakes, including Tinian, Seneca Falls, and Auburn. Tonight, mainly clear. Lows in the mid-70s. West winds 10 to 15 miles an hour. Wednesday, mostly sunny. Areas of smoke. Humid with highs in the upper 80s. West winds 5 to 10 miles an hour, becoming northwest. Wednesday night, partly cloudy. Areas of smoke in the evening. Lows in the mid-60s. Northwest winds 10 miles an hour or less. Thursday, mostly sunny. Highs in the mid-80s. Light winds, becoming west 10 to 15 miles an hour. Thursday night, partly cloudy. Lows in the lower 60s. Northwest winds 5 to 10 miles an hour, becoming light. And now the extended forecast. Friday, partly cloudy. A 50% chance of showers and thunderstorms. Highs in the lower 80s. Saturday, showers likely and a chance of thunderstorms. Highs in the mid-80s. Lows in the lower 60s. Chance of rain 70%. Sunday, partly cloudy. A chance of showers. Highs in the lower 80s. Lows in the mid-60s. Chance of rain 50%. Monday, mostly cloudy. A 50% chance of showers and thunderstorms. Highs in the mid-80s. Lows in the mid-60s. Tuesday, mostly cloudy. A chance of showers. Highs in the lower 80s. Lows in the mid-60s. Chance of rain 50%. 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Your source for official weather information across the Western Finger Lakes and the Genesee Valley. KHA 53 operates on a frequency of 162.40 MHz. Beach hazards statement in effect through Wednesday morning. What? Strong currents and dangerous swimming conditions. Where? Beaches of northern Cayuga and Oswego counties. When? Through Wednesday morning. Impacts, strong currents and dangerous swimming conditions. Stay out of the water to avoid dangerous swimming conditions. Heat statement, for counties, in New York, Seneca, Southern Cayuga and Yates. What? Heat index values between 95 and 102 degrees expected. Where? A portion of central New York. When? Until 8 p.m. this evening. Impacts, hot temperatures and high humidity may cause heat illnesses. Additional details, the highest temperatures and heat indices will be in the deeper valley locations and the immediate Syracuse area. Drink plenty of fluids, stay in an air-conditioned room, stay out of the sun, and check up on relatives and neighbors. Take extra precautions when outside. Wear lightweight and loose-fitting clothing. Try to limit strenuous activities to early morning or evening. Take action when you see symptoms of heat exhaustion and heat stroke. Heat statement, for counties, in New York, Livingston, Monroe, Northern Cayuga, Ontario, Orleans and Wayne. What? Heat index values as high as 102. Where? Niagara, Orleans, Monroe, Wayne, Northern Cayuga, Oswego, Livingston, and Ontario counties. When? Until 8 p.m. this evening. Impacts, hot temperatures and high humidity may cause heat-related illnesses to occur. Drink plenty of fluids, stay in an air-conditioned room, stay out of the sun, and check up on relatives and neighbors. Young children and pets should never be left unattended in vehicles under any circumstances. This is especially true during hot weather when car interiors can reach lethal temperatures in a matter of minutes. 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Heat statement, for counties, in New York, Genesee and Wyoming. What? Heat index values in the mid to upper 90s expected. Where? Erie, Jefferson, Lewis, Genesee, Wyoming, Chautauqua, Cattaraugus, and Allegheny

counties. When, until 8 p.m. this evening. Impacts, hot temperatures and high humidity may cause heat-related illnesses to occur. Drink plenty of fluids, stay in an air-conditioned room, stay out of the sun, and check up on relatives and neighbors. Young children and pets should never be left unattended in vehicles under any circumstances. This is especially true during hot weather when car interiors can reach lethal temperatures in a matter of minutes. Take extra precautions if you work or spend time outside. When possible, reschedule strenuous activities to early morning or evening. Know the signs and symptoms of heat exhaustion and heat stroke. Wear lightweight and loose-fitting clothing when possible. To reduce risk during outdoor work, the Occupational Safety and Health Administration recommends scheduling frequent rest breaks in shaded or air-conditioned environments. Anyone overcome by heat should be moved to a cool and shaded location. Heat stroke is an emergency. Call 911. Heat statement for counties in New York, Niagara, and Orleans. What? Heat index values as high as 102. Where? Niagara, Orleans, Monroe, Wayne, Northern Cayuga, Oswego, Livingston, and Ontario counties. When? Until 8 p.m. this evening. Impacts, hot temperatures and high humidity may cause heat-related illnesses to occur. Drink plenty of fluids, stay in an air-conditioned room, stay out of the sun, and check up on relatives and neighbors. Young children and pets should never be left unattended in vehicles under any circumstances. This is especially true during hot weather when car interiors can reach lethal temperatures in a matter of minutes. Take extra precautions if you work or spend time outside. When possible, reschedule strenuous activities to early morning or evening. Know the signs and symptoms of heat exhaustion and heat stroke. Wear lightweight and loose-fitting clothing when possible. To reduce risk during outdoor work, the Occupational Safety and Health Administration recommends scheduling frequent rest breaks in shaded or air-conditioned environments. Anyone overcome by heat should be moved to a cool and shaded location. Heat stroke is an emergency. Call 911. Heat statement for counties in New York, Allegheny, Cattaraugus, Chautauqua, Genesee, Northern Erie, Southern Erie, and Wyoming. What? Heat index values in the mid to upper 90s expected. Where? Erie, Jefferson, Lewis, Genesee, Wyoming, Chautauqua, Cattaraugus, and Allegheny counties. When? Until 8 p.m. this evening. Impacts, hot temperatures and high humidity may cause heat-related illnesses to occur. Drink plenty of fluids, stay in an air-conditioned room, stay out of the sun, and check up on relatives and neighbors. Young children and pets should never be left unattended in vehicles under any circumstances. This is especially true during hot weather when car interiors can reach lethal temperatures in a matter of minutes. Take extra precautions if you work or spend time outside. 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Know the signs and symptoms of heat exhaustion and heat stroke. Wear lightweight and loose-fitting clothing when possible. To reduce risk during outdoor work, the Occupational Safety and Health Administration recommends scheduling frequent rest breaks in shaded or air-conditioned environments. Anyone overcome by heat should be moved to a cool and shaded location. Heat stroke is an emergency. Call 911. Air quality alert for counties in New York, Genesee, Orleans, and Wyoming. Air quality alert in effect from midnight tonight to midnight Wednesday night. The New York State Department of Environmental Conservation at Albany has issued an air quality health advisory for fine particulates from midnight tonight to midnight Wednesday night. Air quality levels in outdoor air are predicted to be greater than an air quality index value of 135 for fine particulates. The Air Quality Index, or AQI, was created as an easy way to correlate levels of different pollutants to one scale. The higher the AQI value, the greater the health concern. When pollution levels are elevated, the New York State Department of Health recommends that individuals consider limiting strenuous outdoor physical activity to reduce the risk of adverse health effects. People who may be especially sensitive to the effects of elevated levels of pollutants include the very young and those with pre-existing respiratory problems such as asthma or heart disease. Those with symptoms should consider consulting their personal physician. 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
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Air quality alert for counties in New York, Livingston, and Ontario. Air quality alert in effect from midnight tonight to midnight Wednesday night. The New York State Department of Environmental Conservation at Albany has issued an air quality health advisory for fine particulates from midnight tonight to midnight Wednesday night. Air quality levels in outdoor air are predicted to be greater than an air quality index value of 120 for fine particulates. The air quality index, or AQI, was created as an easy way to correlate levels of different pollutants to one scale. The higher the AQI value, the greater the health concern. When pollution levels are elevated, the New York State Department of Health recommends that individuals consider limiting strenuous outdoor physical activity to reduce the risk of adverse health effects. People who may be especially sensitive to the effects of elevated levels of pollutants include the very young and those with pre-existing respiratory problems such as asthma or heart disease. Those with symptoms should consider consulting their personal physician. 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Air quality alert for counties in New York, Monroe, Northern Cayuga, and Wayne. Air quality alert in effect from midnight tonight to midnight Wednesday night. The New York State Department of Environmental Conservation at Albany has issued an air quality health advisory for fine particulates from midnight tonight to midnight Wednesday night. Air quality levels in outdoor air are predicted to be greater than an air quality index value of 145 for fine particulates. The air quality index, or AQI, was created as an easy way to correlate levels of different pollutants to one scale. The higher the AQI value, the greater the health concern. When pollution levels are elevated, the New York State Department of Health recommends that individuals consider limiting strenuous outdoor physical activity to reduce the risk of adverse health effects. People who may be especially sensitive to the effects of elevated levels of pollutants include the very young and those with pre-existing respiratory problems such as asthma or heart disease. Those with symptoms should consider consulting their personal physician. 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The 6 p.m. weather at Rochester, it was partly sunny. The temperature was 88 degrees Fahrenheit or 31 degrees Celsius, the dew point 66 and the relative humidity 48%. The wind was west at 23 miles an hour gusting to 40. The pressure was 29.92 inches and falling. Repeating at Rochester, it was partly sunny, temperature 88 degrees. Around the region at 6 p.m. it was sunny, with a temperature of 87 at Erie, 86 at Niagara Falls, 94 at Elmira, and 91 at Binghamton. It was mostly sunny, with a temperature of 84 at Buffalo, 95 at Toronto, and 83 at Watertown. At Syracuse, it was partly sunny, with a temperature of 95. At Oswego, winds were west at 14 knots, with a temperature of 86 degrees. The Central Lake Ontario buoy winds were southwest at 17 knots, with a temperature of 79 degrees, and the waves were 3 feet. The forecast for the Genesee Valley and Northern Finger Lakes, including Rochester, Geneseo, Canandaigua, Newark, and Fairhaven. Tonight, mainly clear. Lows in the mid-70s. West winds 10 to 20 miles an hour with gusts up to 30 miles an hour this evening. Wednesday, mostly sunny. Areas of smoke. Humid with highs ranging from the mid-80s on the hilltops to the upper 80s across the lower elevations. West winds 5 to 10 miles an hour, becoming northwest 10 to 15 miles an hour. Wednesday night, partly cloudy. Areas of smoke in the evening. Lows ranging from the mid-60s inland to the lower 70s along the lake shore. Northwest winds 10 miles an hour or less. Thursday, mostly sunny. Highs ranging from the lower 80s on the hilltops to the upper 80s across the lower elevations. Light winds, becoming west 10 to 15 miles an hour. Thursday night, partly cloudy. Lows ranging from the lower 60s inland to the upper 60s along the lake shore.
Northwest winds 5 to 10 miles.

hour, becoming light. The forecast for the Southern Finger Lakes, including Penang, Seneca Falls, and Auburn. Tonight, mainly clear. Lows in the mid-70s. West winds 10 to 15 miles an hour. Wednesday, mostly sunny. Areas of smoke. Humid with highs in the upper 80s. West winds 5 to 10 miles an hour, becoming northwest. Wednesday night, partly cloudy. Areas of smoke in the evening. Lows in the mid-60s. Northwest winds 10 miles an hour or less. Thursday, mostly sunny. Highs in the mid-80s. Light winds, becoming west 10 to 15 miles an hour. Thursday night, partly cloudy. Lows in the lower 60s. Northwest winds 5 to 10 miles an hour, becoming light. And now the extended forecast. Friday, partly cloudy. A 50% chance of showers and thunderstorms. Highs in the lower 80s. Saturday, showers likely and a chance of thunderstorms. Highs in the mid-80s. Lows in the lower 60s. Chance of rain 70%. Sunday, partly cloudy. A chance of showers. Highs in the lower 80s. Lows in the mid-60s. Chance of rain 50%. Monday, mostly cloudy. A 50% chance of showers and thunderstorms. Highs in the mid-80s. Lows in the mid-60s. Tuesday, mostly cloudy. A chance of showers. Highs in the lower 80s. Lows in the mid-60s. Chance of rain 50%. 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Your source for official weather information across the Western Finger Lakes and the Genesee Valley. KHA 53 operates on a frequency of 162.40 MHz. Beach hazards statement in effect through Wednesday morning. What? Strong currents and dangerous swimming conditions. Where? Beaches of northern Cayuga and Oswego counties. When? Through Wednesday morning. Impacts, strong currents and dangerous swimming conditions. Stay out of the water to avoid dangerous swimming conditions. Heat statement, for counties, in New York, Seneca, Southern Cayuga and Yates. What? Heat index values between 95 and 102 degrees expected. Where? A portion of central New York. When? Until 8 p.m. this evening. Impacts, hot temperatures and high humidity may cause heat illnesses. Additional details, the highest temperatures and heat indices will be in the deeper valley locations and the immediate Syracuse area. Drink plenty of fluids, stay in an air-conditioned room, stay out of the sun, and check up on relatives and neighbors. Take extra precautions when outside. Wear lightweight and loose-fitting clothing. Try to limit strenuous activities to early morning or evening. Take action when you see symptoms of heat exhaustion and heat stroke. Heat statement, for counties, in New York, Livingston, Monroe, Northern Cayuga, Ontario, Orleans and Wayne. What? Heat index values as high as 102. Where? Niagara, Orleans, Monroe, Wayne, Northern Cayuga, Oswego, Livingston, and Ontario counties. When? Until 8 p.m. this evening. Impacts, hot temperatures and high humidity may cause heat-related illnesses to occur. Drink plenty of fluids, stay in an air-conditioned room, stay out of the sun, and check up on relatives and neighbors. Young children and pets should never be left unattended in vehicles under any circumstances. This is especially true during hot weather when car interiors can reach lethal temperatures in a matter of minutes. Take extra precautions if you work or spend time outside. 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Know the signs and symptoms of heat exhaustion and heat stroke. Wear lightweight and loose-fitting clothing when possible. To reduce risk during outdoor work, the Occupational Safety and Health Administration recommends scheduling frequent rest breaks in shaded or air-conditioned environments. Anyone overcome by heat should be moved to a cool and shaded location. Heat stroke is an emergency. Call 911. Heat statement, for counties, in New York, Genesee and Wyoming. What? Heat index values in the mid to upper 90s expected. Where? Erie, Jefferson, Lewis, Genesee, Wyoming, Chautauqua, Cattaraugus, and Allegheny counties. When? Until 8 p.m. this evening. Impacts, hot temperatures and high

Humidity may cause heat-related illnesses to occur. Drink plenty of fluids, stay in an air-conditioned room, stay out of the sun, and check up on relatives and neighbors. Young children and pets should never be left unattended in vehicles under any circumstances. This is especially true during hot weather when car interiors can reach lethal temperatures in a matter of minutes. 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Know the signs and symptoms of heat exhaustion and heat stroke. 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Anyone overcome by heat should be moved to a cool and shaded location. Heat stroke is an emergency. Call 911. Heat statement for counties in New York, Niagara, and Orleans. What? Heat index values as high as 102. Where? Niagara, Orleans, Monroe, Wayne, Northern Cayuga, Oswego, Livingston, and Ontario counties. When? Until 8 p.m. this evening. Impacts: hot temperatures and high humidity may cause heat-related illnesses to occur. Drink plenty of fluids, stay in an air-conditioned room, stay out of the sun, and check up on relatives and neighbors. Young children and pets should never be left unattended in vehicles under any circumstances. This is especially true during hot weather when car interiors can reach lethal temperatures in a matter of minutes. Take extra precautions if you work or spend time outside. 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Know the signs and symptoms of heat exhaustion and heat stroke. Wear lightweight and loose-fitting clothing when possible. To reduce risk during outdoor work, the Occupational Safety and Health Administration recommends scheduling frequent rest breaks in shaded or air-conditioned environments. Anyone overcome by heat should be moved to a cool and shaded location. Heat stroke is an emergency. Call 911. Heat statement for counties in New York, Allegheny, Cattaraugus, Chautauqua, Genesee, Northern Erie, Southern Erie, and Wyoming. What? Heat index values in the mid to upper 90s expected. Where? Erie, Jefferson, Lewis, Genesee, Wyoming, Chautauqua, Cattaraugus, and Allegheny counties. When? Until 8 p.m. this evening. Impacts: hot temperatures and high humidity may cause heat-related illnesses to occur. Drink plenty of fluids, stay in an air-conditioned room, stay out of the sun, and check up on relatives and neighbors. Young children and pets should never be left unattended in vehicles under any circumstances. This is especially true during hot weather when car interiors can reach lethal temperatures in a matter of minutes. Take extra precautions if you work or spend time outside. 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Know the signs and symptoms of heat exhaustion and heat stroke. Wear lightweight and loose-fitting clothing when possible. To reduce risk during outdoor work, the Occupational Safety and Health Administration recommends scheduling frequent rest breaks in shaded or air-conditioned environments. Anyone overcome by heat should be moved to a cool and shaded location. Heat stroke is an emergency. Call 911. The Rochester, New York climate summary for this evening, as of 4 p.m., July 14, 2026. Today's high temperature was 94 degrees. The normal high is 83. Today's low temperature was 66 degrees. The normal low is 62. No precipitation fell today. Sunset tonight is at 8:49 p.m. Sunrise tomorrow is at 5:45 a.m. Open lake forecast, 4, the Niagara River to Hamlin Beach beyond 5 miles from shore. Tonight, west winds 15 to 20 knots. Waves 3 to 6 feet subsiding to 2 to 4 feet. Wednesday, west winds 5 to 10 knots. Areas of smoke. Waves 1 to 3 feet subsiding to 1 foot or less. Wednesday night, northwest winds 5 to 10 knots becoming west. Areas of smoke in the evening. Waves 1 to 2 feet. Thursday, west winds 5 to 15 knots. Waves 2 feet or less. Thursday night, northwest winds 5 to 15 knots becoming northeast. Waves 1 to 3 feet. Friday, northeast winds 5 to 10 knots becoming southeast. A chance of showers Friday night. Waves 1 foot or less. Saturday, southeast winds 5

Wednesday night, west winds 5 to 15 knots. Patchy smoke in the evening. Waves 1 to 3 feet. Thursday, west winds 5 to 15 knots, increasing to 15 to 20 knots. Waves 2 feet or less, building to 2 to 4 feet. Thursday night, west winds 15 to 20 knots, becoming northeast 5 to 15 knots. Waves 2 to 4 feet, subsiding to 1 to 3 feet. Friday, northeast winds 5 to 10 knots, becoming south. A chance of showers Friday night. Waves 2 feet or less. Saturday, southeast winds 5 to 15 knots, becoming west. Showers likely with a chance of thunderstorms. Waves 2 feet or less. Sunday, north winds 5 to 15 knots, becoming west. A chance of showers during the day. Waves 2 feet or less. Winds and waves higher and near thunderstorms. 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Your source for official weather information across the Western Finger Lakes and the Genesee Valley. KHA 53 operates on a frequency of 162.40 MHz. Beach hazards statement in effect through Wednesday morning. What? Strong currents and dangerous swimming conditions. Where? Beaches of northern Cayuga and Oswego counties. When? Through Wednesday morning. Impacts, strong currents and dangerous swimming conditions. Stay out of the water to avoid dangerous swimming conditions. Heat statement for counties in New York, Seneca, southern Cayuga and Yates. What? Heat index values between 95 and 102 degrees expected. Where? A portion of central New York. When? Until 8 p.m. this evening. Impacts, hot temperatures and high humidity may cause heat illnesses. Additional details, the highest temperatures and heat indices will be in the deeper valley locations and the immediate Syracuse area. Drink plenty of fluids, stay in an air-conditioned room, stay out of the sun, and check up on relatives and neighbors. Take extra precautions when outside. Wear lightweight and loose-fitting clothing. Try to limit strenuous activities to early morning or evening. Take action when you see symptoms of heat exhaustion and heat stroke. Heat statement for counties in New York, Livingston, Monroe, Northern Cayuga, Ontario, Orleans and Wayne. What? Heat index values as high as 102. Where? Niagara, Orleans, Monroe, Wayne, Northern Cayuga, Oswego, Livingston, and Ontario counties. When? Until 8 p.m. this evening. Impacts, hot temperatures and high humidity may cause heat-related illnesses to occur. Drink plenty of fluids, stay in an air-conditioned room, stay out of the sun, and check up on relatives and neighbors. Young children and pets should never be left unattended in vehicles under any circumstances. This is especially true during hot weather when car interiors can reach lethal temperatures in a matter of minutes. Take extra precautions if you work or spend time outside. 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Know the signs and symptoms of heat exhaustion and heat stroke. Wear lightweight and loose-fitting clothing when possible. To reduce risk during outdoor work, the Occupational Safety and Health Administration recommends scheduling frequent rest breaks in shaded or air-conditioned environments. Anyone overcome by heat should be moved to a cool and shaded location. Heat stroke is an emergency. Call 911. Heat statement for counties in New York, Genesee, and Wyoming. What? Heat index values in the mid to upper 90s expected. Where? Erie, Jefferson, Lewis, Genesee, Wyoming, Chautauqua, Cattaraugus, and Allegheny counties. When? Until 8 p.m. this evening. Impacts, hot temperatures and high humidity may cause heat-related illnesses to occur. Drink plenty of fluids, stay in an air-conditioned room, stay out of the sun, and check up on relatives and neighbors. Young children and pets should never be left unattended in vehicles under any circumstances. This is especially true during hot weather when car interiors can reach lethal temperatures in a matter of minutes. Take extra precautions if you work or spend time outside. 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Know the signs and symptoms of heat exhaustion and heat stroke. Wear lightweight and loose-fitting clothing when possible. To reduce risk during outdoor work, the Occupational Safety and Health Administration recommends scheduling frequent rest breaks in shaded or air-conditioned environments. Anyone

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Heat statement for counties in New York, Niagara, and Orleans. What? Heat index values as high as 102. Where? Niagara, Orleans, Monroe, Wayne, Northern Cayuga, Oswego, Livingston, and Ontario counties. When? Until 8 p.m. this evening. Impacts, hot temperatures and high humidity may cause heat-related illnesses to occur. Drink plenty of fluids, stay in an air-conditioned room, stay out of the sun, and check up on relatives and neighbors. Young children and pets should never be left unattended in vehicles under any circumstances. This is especially true during hot weather when car interiors can reach lethal temperatures in a matter of minutes. Take extra precautions if you work or spend time outside. When possible, reschedule strenuous activities to early morning or evening. Know the signs and symptoms of heat exhaustion and heat stroke. Wear lightweight and loose-fitting clothing when possible. To reduce risk during outdoor work, the Occupational Safety and Health Administration recommends scheduling frequent rest breaks in shaded or air-conditioned environments. Anyone overcome by heat should be moved to a cool and shaded location. Heat stroke is an emergency. Call 911. Heat statement for counties in New York, Allegheny, Cattaraugus, Chautauqua, Genesee, Northern Erie, Southern Erie, and Wyoming. What? Heat index values in the mid to upper 90s expected. Where? Erie, Jefferson, Lewis, Genesee, Wyoming, Chautauqua, Cattaraugus, and Allegheny counties. When? Until 8 p.m. this evening. Impacts, hot temperatures and high humidity may cause heat-related illnesses to occur. Drink plenty of fluids, stay in an air-conditioned room, stay out of the sun, and check up on relatives and neighbors. Young children and pets should never be left unattended in vehicles under any circumstances. This is especially true during hot weather when car interiors can reach lethal temperatures in a matter of minutes. Take extra precautions if you work or spend time outside. 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Know the signs and symptoms of heat exhaustion and heat stroke. Wear lightweight and loose-fitting clothing when possible. To reduce risk during outdoor work, the Occupational Safety and Health Administration recommends scheduling frequent rest breaks in shaded or air-conditioned environments. Anyone overcome by heat should be moved to a cool and shaded location. Heat stroke is an emergency. Call 911. Air quality alert for counties in New York, Genesee, Orleans, and Wyoming. Air quality alert in effect from midnight tonight to midnight Wednesday night. The New York State Department of Environmental Conservation at Albany has issued an air quality health advisory for fine particulates from midnight tonight to midnight Wednesday night. Air quality levels in outdoor air are predicted to be greater than an air quality index value of 135 for fine particulates. The Air Quality Index, or AQI, was created as an easy way to correlate levels of different pollutants to one scale. The higher the AQI value, the greater the health concern. When pollution levels are elevated, the New York State Department of Health recommends that individuals consider limiting strenuous outdoor physical activity to reduce the risk of adverse health effects. People who may be especially sensitive to the effects of elevated levels of pollutants include the very young and those with pre-existing respiratory problems such as asthma or heart disease. Those with symptoms should consider consulting their personal physician. 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Air quality alert for counties in New York, Livingston, and Ontario. Air quality alert in effect from midnight tonight to midnight Wednesday night. The New York State Department of Environmental Conservation at Albany has issued an air quality health advisory for fine particulates from midnight tonight to midnight Wednesday night. Air quality levels in outdoor air are predicted to be greater than an air quality index value of 120 for fine particulates. The Air Quality Index, or AQI, was created as an easy way to correlate levels of different pollutants to one scale. The higher the AQI value, the greater the health concern. When pollution levels are elevated, the New York State Department of Health recommends that individuals consider limiting strenuous outdoor physical activity to reduce the risk of adverse health effects.

People who may be especially sensitive to the effects of elevated levels of pollutants include the very young and those with pre-existing respiratory problems such as asthma or heart disease. Those with symptoms should consider consulting their personal physician. 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Air quality alert for counties in New York, Monroe, Northern Cayuga, and Wayne. Air quality alert in effect from midnight tonight to midnight Wednesday night. The New York State Department of Environmental Conservation at Albany has issued an air quality health advisory for fine particulates from midnight tonight to midnight Wednesday night. Air quality levels in outdoor air are predicted to be greater than an air quality index value of 145 for fine particulates. The air quality index, or AQI, was created as an easy way to correlate levels of different pollutants to one scale. The higher the AQI value, the greater the health concern. When pollution levels are elevated, the New York State Department of Health recommends that individuals consider limiting strenuous outdoor physical activity to reduce the risk of adverse health effects. People who may be especially sensitive to the effects of elevated levels of pollutants include the very young and those with pre-existing respiratory problems such as asthma or heart disease. Those with symptoms should consider consulting their personal physician. 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The 7 p.m. weather at Rochester, it was mostly sunny. The temperature was 88 degrees Fahrenheit or 31 degrees Celsius, the dew point 67 and the relative humidity 49%. The wind was west at 20 miles an hour gusting to 32. The pressure was 29.91 inches and falling. Repeating at Rochester, it was mostly sunny, temperature 88 degrees. Around the region at 7 p.m. it was sunny, with a temperature of 87 at Erie, 85 at Niagara Falls, 93 at Elmira, and 89 at Binghamton. It was mostly sunny, with a temperature of 82 at Buffalo, 93 at Toronto, and 81 at Watertown. At Syracuse, it was partly sunny, with a temperature of 94. At Oswego, winds were west at 60 knots, with a temperature of 87 degrees. The Central Lake Ontario buoy winds were southwest at 60 knots, with a temperature of 78 degrees, and the waves were 4 feet. The forecast for the Genesee Valley and Northern Finger Lakes, including Rochester, Geneseo, Canandaigua, Newark, and Fairhaven. Tonight, mainly clear. Lows in the mid-70s. West winds 10 to 20 miles an hour with gusts up to 30 miles an hour this evening. Wednesday, mostly sunny. Areas of smoke. Humid with highs ranging from the mid-80s on the hilltops to the upper 80s across the lower elevations. West winds 5 to 10 miles an hour, becoming northwest 10 to 15 miles an hour. Wednesday night, partly cloudy. Areas of smoke in the evening. Lows ranging from the mid-60s inland to the lower 70s along the lake shore. Northwest winds 10 miles an hour or less. Thursday, mostly sunny. Highs ranging from the lower 80s on the hilltops to the upper 80s across the lower elevations. Light winds, becoming west 10 to 15 miles an hour. Thursday night, partly cloudy. Lows ranging from the lower 60s inland to the upper 60s along the lake shore. Northwest winds 5 to 10 miles an hour, becoming light. The forecast for the Southern Finger Lakes, including Tinian, Seneca Falls, and Auburn. Tonight, mainly clear. Lows in the mid-70s. West winds 10 to 15 miles an hour. Wednesday, mostly sunny. Areas of smoke. Humid with highs in the upper 80s. West winds 5 to 10 miles an hour, becoming northwest. Wednesday night, partly cloudy. Areas of smoke in the evening. Lows in the mid-60s. Northwest winds 10 miles an hour or less. Thursday, mostly sunny. Highs in the mid-80s. Light winds, becoming west 10 to 15 miles an hour. Thursday night, partly cloudy. Lows in the lower 60s. Northwest winds 5 to 10 miles an hour.

Coming light. And now the extended forecast. Friday, partly cloudy. A 50% chance of showers and thunderstorms. Highs in the lower 80s. Saturday, showers likely and a chance of thunderstorms. Highs in the mid 80s. Lows in the lower 60s. Chance of rain 70%. Sunday, partly cloudy. A chance of showers. Highs in the lower 80s. Lows in the mid 60s. Chance of rain 50%. Monday, mostly cloudy. A 50% chance of showers and thunderstorms. Highs in the mid 80s. Lows in the mid 60s. Tuesday, mostly cloudy. A chance of showers. Highs in the lower 80s. Lows in the mid 60s. Chance of rain 50%. 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Your source for official weather information across the Western Finger Lakes and the Genesee Valley. KHA 53 operates on a frequency of 162.40 MHz. Beach hazards statement in effect through Wednesday morning. What? Strong currents and dangerous swimming conditions. Where? Beaches of northern Cayuga and Oswego counties. When? Through Wednesday morning. Impacts, strong currents and dangerous swimming conditions. Stay out of the water to avoid dangerous swimming conditions. Heat statement, for counties, in New York, Seneca, southern Cayuga and Yates. What? Heat index values between 95 and 102 degrees expected. Where? A portion of central New York. When? Until 8 p.m. this evening. Impacts, hot temperatures and high humidity may cause heat illnesses. Additional details, the highest temperatures and heat indices will be in the deeper valley locations and the immediate Syracuse area. Drink plenty of fluids, stay in an air-conditioned room, stay out of the sun, and check up on relatives and neighbors. Take extra precautions when outside. Wear lightweight and loose-fitting clothing. Try to limit strenuous activities to early morning or evening. Take action when you see symptoms of heat exhaustion and heat stroke. Heat statement, for counties, in New York, Livingston, Monroe, Northern Cayuga, Ontario, Orleans and Wayne. What? Heat index values as high as 102. Where? Niagara, Orleans, Monroe, Wayne, Northern Cayuga, Oswego, Livingston, and Ontario counties. When? Until 8 p.m. this evening. Impacts, hot temperatures and high humidity may cause heat-related illnesses to occur. Drink plenty of fluids, stay in an air-conditioned room, stay out of the sun, and check up on relatives and neighbors. Young children and pets should never be left unattended in vehicles under any circumstances. This is especially true during hot weather when car interiors can reach lethal temperatures in a matter of minutes. Take extra precautions if you work or spend time outside. 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Know the signs and symptoms of heat exhaustion and heat stroke. Wear lightweight and loose-fitting clothing when possible. To reduce risk during outdoor work, the Occupational Safety and Health Administration recommends scheduling frequent rest breaks in shaded or air-conditioned environments. Anyone overcome by heat should be moved to a cool and shaded location. Heat stroke is an emergency. Call 911. Heat statement, for counties, in New York, Genesee and Wyoming. What? Heat index values in the mid to upper 90s expected. Where? Erie, Jefferson, Lewis, Genesee, Wyoming, Chautauqua, Cattaraugus, and Allegheny counties. When? Until 8 p.m. this evening. Impacts, hot temperatures and high humidity may cause heat-related illnesses to occur. Drink plenty of fluids, stay in an air-conditioned room, stay out of the sun, and check up on relatives and neighbors. Young children and pets should never be left unattended in vehicles under any circumstances. This is especially true during hot weather when car interiors can reach lethal temperatures in a matter of minutes. Take extra precautions if you work or spend time outside. 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Know the signs and symptoms of heat exhaustion and heat stroke. Wear lightweight and loose-fitting clothing when possible. To reduce risk during outdoor work, the Occupational Safety and Health Administration recommends scheduling frequent rest breaks in shaded or air-conditioned environments. Anyone overcome by heat should be moved to a cool and shaded location. Heat stroke is an emergency.

Call 911. Keep statement for counties in New York, Niagara, and Orleans. What heat index values as high as 102? Where? Niagara, Orleans, Monroe, Wayne, Northern Cayuga, Oswego, Livingston, and Ontario counties. When? Until 8 p.m. this evening. Impacts: hot temperatures and high humidity may cause heat-related illnesses to occur. Drink plenty of fluids, stay in an air-conditioned room, stay out of the sun, and check up on relatives and neighbors. Young children and pets should never be left unattended in vehicles under any circumstances. This is especially true during hot weather when car interiors can reach lethal temperatures in a matter of minutes. Take extra precautions if you work or spend time outside. 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Know the signs and symptoms of heat exhaustion and heat stroke. Wear lightweight and loose-fitting clothing when possible. To reduce risk during outdoor work, the Occupational Safety and Health Administration recommends scheduling frequent rest breaks in shaded or air-conditioned environments. Anyone overcome by heat should be moved to a cool and shaded location. Heat stroke is an emergency. Call 911. Heat statement for counties in New York, Allegheny, Cattaraugus, Chautauqua, Genesee, Northern Erie, Southern Erie, and Wyoming. What heat index values in the mid to upper 90s expected? Where? Erie, Jefferson, Lewis, Genesee, Wyoming, Chautauqua, Cattaraugus, and Allegheny counties. When? Until 8 p.m. this evening. Impacts: hot temperatures and high humidity may cause heat-related illnesses to occur. Drink plenty of fluids, stay in an air-conditioned room, stay out of the sun, and check up on relatives and neighbors. Young children and pets should never be left unattended in vehicles under any circumstances. This is especially true during hot weather when car interiors can reach lethal temperatures in a matter of minutes. 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Know the signs and symptoms of heat exhaustion and heat stroke. Wear lightweight and loose-fitting clothing when possible. To reduce risk during outdoor work, the Occupational Safety and Health Administration recommends scheduling frequent rest breaks in shaded or air-conditioned environments. Anyone overcome by heat should be moved to a cool and shaded location. Heat stroke is an emergency. Call 911. Air quality alert for counties in New York, Genesee, Orleans, and Wyoming. Air quality alert in effect from midnight tonight to midnight Wednesday night. The New York State Department of Environmental Conservation at Albany has issued an air quality health advisory for fine particulates from midnight tonight to midnight Wednesday night. Air quality levels in outdoor air are predicted to be greater than an air quality index value of 135 for fine particulates. The Air Quality Index, or AQI, was created as an easy way to correlate levels of different pollutants to one scale. The higher the AQI value, the greater the health concern. When pollution levels are elevated, the New York State Department of Health recommends that individuals consider limiting strenuous outdoor physical activity to reduce the risk of adverse health effects. People who may be especially sensitive to the effects of elevated levels of pollutants include the very young and those with pre-existing respiratory problems such as asthma or heart disease. Those with symptoms should consider consulting their personal physician. 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Air quality alert for counties in New York, Livingston, and Ontario. Air quality alert in effect from midnight tonight to midnight Wednesday night. The New York State Department of Environmental Conservation at Albany has issued an air quality health advisory for fine particulates from midnight tonight to midnight Wednesday night. Air quality levels in outdoor air are predicted to be greater than an air quality index value of 120 for fine particulates. The air quality index, or AQI, was created as an easy way to correlate levels of different pollutants to one scale. The higher the AQI value, the greater the health concern. When pollution levels are elevated, the New York State Department of Health recommends that individuals consider limiting strenuous outdoor physical activity to reduce the risk of adverse health effects. People who may be especially sensitive to the effects of elevated levels of pollutants include the very

Values between 95 and 102 degrees expected. Where? A portion of central New York. When? Until 8 p.m. this evening. Impacts, hot temperatures and high humidity may cause heat illnesses. Additional details, the highest temperatures and heat indices will be in the deeper valley locations and the immediate Syracuse area. Drink plenty of fluids, stay in an air-conditioned room, stay out of the sun, and check up on relatives and neighbors. Take extra precautions when outside. Wear lightweight and loose-fitting clothing. Try to limit strenuous activities to early morning or evening. Take action when you see symptoms of heat exhaustion and heat stroke. Heat statement for the following counties in New York, Genesee, Livingston, Monroe, Northern Cayuga, Ontario, Orleans, Wayne, and Wyoming. Apparent temperatures have fallen below levels that could lead to heat-related illnesses, therefore the heat advisory will be allowed to expire. Heat statement for the following counties in New York, Allegheny, Cattaraugus, Chautauqua, Genesee, Niagara, Northern Erie, Orleans, Southern Erie, and Wyoming. Apparent temperatures have fallen below levels that could lead to heat-related illnesses, therefore the heat advisory will be allowed to expire. Air quality alert for counties in New York, Genesee, Orleans, and Wyoming. Air quality alert in effect from midnight tonight to midnight Wednesday night. The New York State Department of Environmental Conservation at Albany has issued an air quality health advisory for fine particulates from midnight tonight to midnight Wednesday night. Air quality levels in outdoor air are predicted to be greater than an air quality index value of 135 for fine particulates. The Air Quality Index, or AQI, was created as an easy way to correlate levels of different pollutants to one scale. The higher the AQI value, the greater the health concern. When pollution levels are elevated, the New York State Department of Health recommends that individuals consider limiting strenuous outdoor physical activity to reduce the risk of adverse health effects. People who may be especially sensitive to the effects of elevated levels of pollutants include the very young and those with pre-existing respiratory problems such as asthma or heart disease. Those with symptoms should consider consulting their personal physician. 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Air quality alert for counties in New York, Livingston, and Ontario. Air quality alert in effect from midnight tonight to midnight Wednesday night. The New York State Department of Environmental Conservation at Albany has issued an air quality health advisory for fine particulates from midnight tonight to midnight Wednesday night. Air quality levels in outdoor air are predicted to be greater than an air quality index value of 120 for fine particulates. The air quality index, or AQI, was created as an easy way to correlate levels of different pollutants to one scale. The higher the AQI value, the greater the health concern. When pollution levels are elevated, the New York State Department of Health recommends that individuals consider limiting strenuous outdoor physical activity to reduce the risk of adverse health effects. People who may be especially sensitive to the effects of elevated levels of pollutants include the very young and those with pre-existing respiratory problems such as asthma or heart disease. Those with symptoms should consider consulting their personal physician. 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Air quality alert for counties in New York, Monroe, Northern Cayuga, and Wayne. Air quality alert in effect from midnight tonight to midnight Wednesday night. The New York State Department of Environmental Conservation at Albany has issued an air quality health advisory for fine particulates from midnight tonight to midnight Wednesday night. Air quality levels in outdoor air are predicted to be greater than an air quality index value of 145 for fine particulates. The air quality index, or AQI, was created as an easy way to correlate levels of different pollutants to one scale. The higher the AQI value, the greater the health concern. When pollution levels are elevated, the New York State Department of Health recommends that individuals consider limiting strenuous outdoor physical activity to reduce the risk of adverse health effects. People who may be especially sensitive to the effects of elevated levels of pollutants include the very young and

those with pre-existing respiratory problems such as asthma or heart disease. 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The 7 p.m. weather at Rochester, it was mostly sunny. The temperature was 88 degrees Fahrenheit or 31 degrees Celsius, the dew point 67 and the relative humidity 49%. The wind was west at 20 miles an hour gusting to 32. The pressure was 29.91 inches and falling. Repeating at Rochester, it was mostly sunny, temperature 88 degrees. Around the region at 7 p.m. it was sunny, with a temperature of 87 at Erie, 85 at Niagara Falls, 93 at Elmira, and 89 at Binghamton. It was mostly sunny, with a temperature of 82 at Buffalo, 93 at Toronto, and 81 at Watertown. At Syracuse, it was partly sunny, with a temperature of 94. At Oswego, winds were west at 60 knots, with a temperature of 87 degrees. The Central Lake Ontario buoy winds were southwest at 60 knots, with a temperature of 78 degrees, and the waves were 4 feet. The forecast for the Genesee Valley and Northern Finger Lakes, including Rochester, Geneseo, Canandaigua, Newark, and Fairhaven. Rest of tonight, mainly clear. Lows in the mid-70s. West winds 10 to 20 miles an hour with gusts up to 30 miles an hour this evening. Wednesday, mostly sunny. Areas of smoke. Humid with highs ranging from the mid-80s on the hilltops to the upper 80s across the lower elevations. West winds 5 to 10 miles an hour, becoming northwest 10 to 15 miles an hour. Wednesday night, partly cloudy. Areas of smoke in the evening. Lows ranging from the mid-60s inland to the lower 70s along the lake shore. Northwest winds 10 miles an hour or less. Thursday, mostly sunny. Highs ranging from around 80 on the hilltops to the mid-80s across the lower elevations. Light winds, becoming west 10 to 15 miles an hour. Thursday night, partly cloudy. Lows ranging from the lower 60s inland to the upper 60s along the lake shore. Northwest winds 5 to 10 miles an hour, becoming light. The forecast for the Southern Finger Lakes, including Pinyan, Seneca Falls, and Auburn. Rest of tonight, mainly clear. Lows in the mid-70s. West winds 10 to 15 miles an hour. Wednesday, mostly sunny. Areas of smoke. Humid with highs in the upper 80s. West winds 5 to 10 miles an hour, becoming northwest. Wednesday night, partly cloudy. Areas of smoke in the evening. Lows in the mid-60s. Northwest winds 10 miles an hour or less. Thursday, mostly sunny. Highs in the mid-80s. Light winds, becoming west 10 to 15 miles an hour. Thursday night, partly cloudy. Lows in the lower 60s. Northwest winds 5 to 10 miles an hour, becoming light. And now the extended forecast. Friday, partly cloudy. A 50% chance of showers and thunderstorms. Highs in the lower 80s. Saturday, showers likely and a chance of thunderstorms. Highs in the mid-80s. Lows in the lower 60s. Chance of rain 70%. Sunday, partly cloudy. A chance of showers. Highs in the lower 80s. Lows in the mid-60s. Chance of rain 50%. Monday, mostly cloudy. A 50% chance of showers and thunderstorms. Highs in the mid-80s. Lows in the mid-60s. Tuesday, mostly cloudy. A chance of showers. Highs in the lower 80s. Lows in the mid-60s. Chance of rain 50%. 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Your source for official weather information across the Western Finger Lakes and the Genesee Valley. KHA 53 operates on a frequency of 162.40 MHz. Beach hazards statement in effect through Wednesday morning. What? Strong currents and dangerous swimming conditions. Where? Beaches of northern Cayuga and Oswego counties. When? Through Wednesday morning. Impacts, strong currents and dangerous swimming.

conditions. Stay out of the water to avoid dangerous swimming conditions. Heat statement for counties in New York, Seneca, Southern Cayuga, and Yates. What? Heat index values between 95 and 102 degrees expected. Where? A portion of central New York. When? Until 8 p.m. this evening. Impacts: hot temperatures and high humidity may cause heat illnesses. Additional details: the highest temperatures and heat indices will be in the deeper valley locations and the immediate Syracuse area. Drink plenty of fluids, stay in an air-conditioned room, stay out of the sun, and check up on relatives and neighbors. Take extra precautions when outside. Wear lightweight and loose-fitting clothing. Try to limit strenuous activities to early morning or evening. Take action when you see symptoms of heat exhaustion and heat stroke. Heat statement for the following counties in New York, Genesee, Livingston, Monroe, Northern Cayuga, Ontario, Orleans, Wayne, and Wyoming. Apparent temperatures have fallen below levels that could lead to heat-related illnesses. Therefore, the heat advisory will be allowed to expire. Heat statement for the following counties in New York, Allegheny, Cattaraugus, Chautauqua, Genesee, Niagara, Northern Erie, Orleans, Southern Erie, and Wyoming. Apparent temperatures have fallen below levels that could lead to heat-related illnesses. Therefore, the heat advisory will be allowed to expire. Air quality alert for counties in New York, Genesee, Orleans, and Wyoming. Air quality alert in effect from midnight tonight to midnight Wednesday night. The New York State Department of Environmental Conservation at Albany has issued an air quality health advisory for fine particulates from midnight tonight to midnight Wednesday night. Air quality levels in outdoor air are predicted to be greater than an air quality index value of 135 for fine particulates. The air quality index, or AQI, was created as an easy way to correlate levels of different pollutants to one scale. The higher the AQI value, the greater the health concern. When pollution levels are elevated, the New York State Department of Health recommends that individuals consider limiting strenuous outdoor physical activity to reduce the risk of adverse health effects. People who may be especially sensitive to the effects of elevated levels of pollutants include the very young and those with pre-existing respiratory problems such as asthma or heart disease. Those with symptoms should consider consulting their personal physician. 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Air quality alert for counties in New York, Livingston, and Ontario. Air quality alert in effect from midnight tonight to midnight Wednesday night. The New York State Department of Environmental Conservation at Albany has issued an air quality health advisory for fine particulates from midnight tonight to midnight Wednesday night. Air quality levels in outdoor air are predicted to be greater than an air quality index value of 120 for fine particulates. The air quality index, or AQI, was created as an easy way to correlate levels of different pollutants to one scale. The higher the AQI value, the greater the health concern. When pollution levels are elevated, the New York State Department of Health recommends that individuals consider limiting strenuous outdoor physical activity to reduce the risk of adverse health effects. People who may be especially sensitive to the effects of elevated levels of pollutants include the very young and those with pre-existing respiratory problems such as asthma or heart disease. Those with symptoms should consider consulting their personal physician. 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Air quality alert for counties in New York, Monroe, Northern Cayuga, and Wayne. Air quality alert in effect from midnight tonight to midnight Wednesday night. The New York State Department of Environmental Conservation at Albany has issued an air quality health advisory for fine particulates from midnight tonight to midnight Wednesday night. Air quality levels in outdoor air are predicted to be greater than an air quality index value of 145 for fine particulates. The air quality index, or AQI, was created as an easy way to correlate levels of different pollutants to one scale. The higher the AQI value, the greater the health concern. When pollution levels are elevated, the New York State Department of Health

recommends that individuals consider limiting strenuous outdoor physical activity to reduce the risk of adverse health effects. People who may be especially sensitive to the effects of elevated levels of pollutants include the very young and those with pre-existing respiratory problems such as asthma or heart disease. Those with symptoms should consider consulting their personal physician. 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The 7 p.m. weather at Rochester, it was mostly sunny. The temperature was 88 degrees Fahrenheit or 31 degrees Celsius, the dew point 67 and the relative humidity 49%. The wind was west at 20 miles an hour, gusting to 32. The pressure was 29.91 inches and falling. Repeating at Rochester, it was mostly sunny, temperature 88 degrees. Around the region at 7 p.m. it was sunny, with a temperature of 87 at Erie, 85 at Niagara Falls, 93 at Elmira, and 89 at Binghamton. It was mostly sunny, with a temperature of 82 at Buffalo, 93 at Toronto, and 81 at Watertown. At Syracuse, it was partly sunny, with a temperature of 94. At Oswego, winds were west at 60 knots, with a temperature of 87 degrees. The Central Lake Ontario buoy winds were southwest at 60 knots, with a temperature of 78 degrees, and the waves were 4 feet. The forecast for the Genesee Valley and Northern Finger Lakes, including Rochester, Geneseo, Canandaigua, Newark, and Fairhaven. Rest of tonight, mainly clear. Lows in the mid-70s. West winds 10 to 20 miles an hour with gusts up to 30 miles an hour this evening. Wednesday, mostly sunny. Areas of smoke. Humid with highs ranging from the mid-80s on the hilltops to the upper 80s across the lower elevations. West winds 5 to 10 miles an hour, becoming northwest 10 to 15 miles an hour. Wednesday night, partly cloudy. Areas of smoke in the evening. Lows ranging from the mid-60s inland to the lower 70s along the lake shore. Northwest winds 10 miles an hour or less. Thursday, mostly sunny. Highs ranging from around 80 on the hilltops to the mid-80s across the lower elevations. Light winds, becoming west 10 to 15 miles an hour. Thursday night, partly cloudy. Lows ranging from the lower 60s inland to the upper 60s along the lake shore. Northwest winds 5 to 10 miles an hour, becoming light. The forecast for the Southern Finger Lakes, including Pinyan, Seneca Falls, and Auburn. Rest of tonight, mainly clear. Lows in the mid-70s. West winds 10 to 15 miles an hour. Wednesday, mostly sunny. Areas of smoke. Humid with highs in the upper 80s. West winds 5 to 10 miles an hour, becoming northwest. Wednesday night, partly cloudy. Areas of smoke in the evening. Lows in the mid-60s. Northwest winds 10 miles an hour or less. Thursday, mostly sunny. Highs in the mid-80s. Light winds, becoming west 10 to 15 miles an hour. Thursday night, partly cloudy. Lows in the lower 60s. Northwest winds 5 to 10 miles an hour, becoming light. And now the extended forecast. Friday, partly cloudy. A 50% chance of showers and thunderstorms. Highs in the lower 80s. Saturday, showers likely and a chance of thunderstorms. Highs in the mid-80s. Lows in the lower 60s. Chance of rain 70%. Sunday, partly cloudy. A chance of showers. Highs in the lower 80s. Lows in the mid-60s. Chance of rain 50%. Monday, mostly cloudy. A 50% chance of showers and thunderstorms. Highs in the mid-80s. Lows in the mid-60s. Tuesday, mostly cloudy. A chance of showers. Highs in the lower 80s. Lows in the mid-60s. Chance of rain 50%. 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Your source for official weather information across the Western Finger Lakes and the Genesee Valley. KHA 53 operates on a frequency of 162.40 MHz. Beach hazards statement in effect through Wednesday morning.
strong currents and dangerous swimming conditions. Where? Beaches of northern Cayuga and Oswego counties. When? Through Wednesday morning. Impacts, strong currents and dangerous swimming conditions. Stay out of the water to avoid dangerous swimming conditions. Heat statement, for counties, in New York, Seneca, Southern Cayuga and Yates. What? Heat index values between 95 and 102 degrees expected. Where? A portion of central New York. When? Until 8 p.m. this evening. Impacts, hot temperatures and high humidity may cause heat illnesses. Additional details, the highest temperatures and heat indices will be in the deeper valley locations and the immediate Syracuse area. Drink plenty of fluids, stay in an air-conditioned room, stay out of the sun, and check up on relatives and neighbors. Take extra precautions when outside. Wear lightweight and loose-fitting clothing. Try to limit strenuous activities to early morning or evening. Take action when you see symptoms of heat exhaustion and heat stroke. Open lake forecast, for the Niagara River to Hamlin Beach beyond 5 miles from shore. Tonight, west winds 15 to 20 knots. Waves 3 to 6 feet subsiding to 2 to 4 feet. Wednesday, west winds 5 to 10 knots. Areas of smoke. Waves 1 to 3 feet subsiding to 1 foot or less. Wednesday night, northwest winds 5 to 10 knots becoming west. Areas of smoke in the evening. Waves 1 to 2 feet. Thursday, west winds 5 to 15 knots. Waves 2 feet or less. Thursday night, northwest winds 5 to 15 knots becoming northeast. Waves 1 to 3 feet. Friday, northeast winds 5 to 10 knots becoming southeast. A chance of showers Friday night. Waves 1 foot or less. Saturday, southeast winds 5 to 15 knots becoming northwest. Showers likely with a chance of thunderstorms. Waves 2 feet or less. Sunday, north winds 10 knots or less becoming west. A chance of showers during the day. Waves 2 feet or less. Winds and waves higher in and near thunderstorms. Open lake forecast, for Hamlin Beach to Mexico Bay beyond 5 miles from shore. Tonight, west winds 15 to 25 knots. Patchy smoke late. Waves 4 to 7 feet subsiding to 3 to 6 feet. Waves occasionally around 9 feet. Wednesday, west winds 10 to 15 knots. Areas of smoke. Waves 3 to 5 feet subsiding to 1 to 3 feet. Wednesday night, west winds 5 to 15 knots. Patchy smoke in the evening. Waves 1 to 3 feet. Thursday, west winds 5 to 15 knots increasing to 15 to 20 knots. Waves 2 feet or less building to 2 to 4 feet. Thursday night, west winds 15 to 20 knots becoming northeast 5 to 15 knots. Waves 2 to 4 feet subsiding to 1 to 3 feet. Friday, northeast winds 5 to 10 knots becoming south. A chance of showers Friday night. Waves 2 feet or less. Saturday, southeast winds 5 to 15 knots becoming west. Showers likely with a chance of thunderstorms. Waves 2 feet or less. Sunday, north winds 5 to 15 knots becoming west. A chance of showers during the day. Waves 2 feet or less. Winds and waves higher in and near thunderstorms. This is the NOAA Weather Radio KHA 53 in Rochester. Your source for official weather information across the Western Finger Lakes and the Genesee Valley. KHA 53 operates on a frequency of 162.40 MHz. Beach hazards statement in effect through Wednesday morning. What? Strong currents and dangerous swimming conditions. Where? Beaches of northern Cayuga and Oswego counties. When? Through Wednesday morning. Impacts, strong currents and dangerous swimming conditions. Stay out of the water to avoid dangerous swimming conditions. Air quality alert for counties in New York, Genesee, Orleans, and Wyoming. Air quality alert in effect from midnight tonight to midnight Wednesday night. The New York State Department of Environmental Conservation at Albany has issued an air quality health advisory for fine particulates from midnight tonight to midnight Wednesday night. Air quality levels in outdoor air are predicted to be greater than an air quality index value of 135 for fine particulates. The air quality index, or AQI.